The wind was east at 6 miles an hour. The pressure was 29.99 inches and falling. At Guthrie, it was sunny. The temperature was 82, the dew point 69, and the relative humidity 64%. The wind was east at 8. The pressure was 29.97 inches and falling. Observations from around the region. It was mostly sunny, with a temperature of 81 at Wichita and 93 at Dallas-Fort Worth. It was partly sunny, with a temperature of 79 at Tulsa and 76 at Springfield. At Oklahoma City, it was cloudy, with a temperature of 84. Once again at 7 p.m., at Stillwater, it was sunny. The temperature was 80. Flood watch remains in effect from late tonight through Friday morning. What? Flooding caused by excessive rainfall continues to be possible. Where? Portions of central, northern, and northwest Oklahoma, including the following counties, in central Oklahoma, Lincoln, Logan, and Payne. In northern Oklahoma, Garfield, Grant, Kay, and Noble. In northwest Oklahoma, Alfalfa, Harper, Major, Woods, and Woodward. When, from late tonight through Friday morning. Impacts, excessive runoff may result in flooding of rivers, creeks, streams, and other low-lying and flood-prone locations. Creeks and streams may rise out of their banks. 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Flood. You should monitor later forecasts and be alert for possible flood warnings. Those living in areas prone to flooding should be prepared to take action should flooding develop. Flood watch remains in effect through Friday morning. What? Flooding caused by excessive rainfall continues to be possible. Where? Portions of east central, northeast, and southeast Oklahoma, including the following counties, in east central Oklahoma, central and southern Sequoia, Cherokee, Muskogee, northern Sequoia, and Okfuskee. In northeast Oklahoma, Adair, Craig, Creek, Delaware, Mays, northeast Osage, Wada, Okmulgee, Ottawa, Pawnee, Rogers, southeast Osage, Tulsa, Wagoner, Washington, OK, and western Osage. In southeast Oklahoma, central LaFleur, Haskell, Latimer, McIntosh, northern LaFleur, Pittsburgh, and southern LaFleur. When, through Friday morning. Impacts, excessive runoff may result in flooding of rivers, creeks, streams, and other low-lying and flood-prone locations. Additional details, scattered showers and storms will remain possible through the afternoon and evening Wednesday. Given saturated ground and high runoff, we'll maintain a watch through the afternoon and evening across northeast Oklahoma. More widespread thunderstorm development is likely late Wednesday night through the day Thursday. Heavy rainfall rates of 1 to 2 inches per hour are likely, leading to more flooding potential. http://www.weather.gov/safety/. Flood. You should monitor later forecasts and be alert for possible flood warnings. Those living in areas prone to flooding should be prepared to take action should flooding develop. From the Norman Forecast Office, here is the forecast for Stillwater and surrounding area. Tonight, partly cloudy with a slight chance of showers and thunderstorms until midnight, then mostly cloudy with a chance of showers and thunderstorms after midnight. Some thunderstorms may produce heavy rainfall after midnight. Lows around 70. East winds around 5 miles an hour. Chance of rain 50%. Thursday, mostly cloudy in the morning, then becoming mostly sunny. A slight chance of thunderstorms. A slight chance of showers in the morning, then a chance of showers in the afternoon. Some thunderstorms may produce heavy rainfall. Highs in the upper 80s. Southeast winds 10 to 15 miles an hour. Chance of rain 50%. Thursday night, partly cloudy until midnight, then becoming mostly cloudy. A slight chance of thunderstorms. A slight chance of showers until midnight, then a chance of showers after midnight. Some thunderstorms may produce heavy rainfall. Lows in the lower 70s. South winds 10 to 15 miles an hour. Chance of rain 40%. Friday, mostly sunny. A slight chance of showers in the morning. Highs in the lower 90s. Southwest winds around 10 miles an hour. Chance of rain 20%. Friday night, mostly clear.

0: with a slight chance of showers and thunderstorms until midnight, then mostly cloudy after midnight. Lows in the upper 70s. South winds 10 to 15 miles an hour. Chance of rain 20%. Saturday, mostly sunny. Highs in the lower 90s. Saturday night, mostly clear until midnight, then becoming partly cloudy. Lows in the upper 70s. Sunday, sunny, breezy with highs in the mid-90s. Sunday night, mostly clear. Lows in the upper 70s. Monday, sunny. Highs in the mid-90s. Monday night, mostly clear. Lows in the upper 70s. Tuesday, sunny. Highs in the mid-90s. Tuesday night, mostly clear. Lows in the upper 70s. Wednesday, sunny. Highs in the upper 90s.
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0: Due to the possibility of a significant weather event, the weekly test of the National Weather Service radio warning alarm tone feature has been canceled. Weather permitting, the test will be conducted next Wednesday. 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It's Stillwater. It was sunny. The temperature was 80 degrees, the dew point 69, and the relative humidity 69%. The wind was east at 6 miles an hour. The pressure was 29.99 inches and falling. At Guthrie, it was sunny. The temperature was 82, the dew point 69, and the relative humidity 64%. The wind was east at 8. The pressure was 29.97 inches and falling. Observations from around the region. It was mostly sunny, with a temperature of 81 at Wichita and 93 at Dallas-Fort Worth. It was partly sunny, with a temperature of 79 at Tulsa and 76 at Springfield. At Oklahoma City, it was cloudy, with a temperature of 84. Once again at 7 p.m., at Stillwater, it was sunny. The temperature was 80. Flood watch remains in effect from late tonight through Friday morning. What? Flooding caused by excessive rainfall continues to be possible. Where? Portions of central, northern, and northwest Oklahoma, including the following counties, in central Oklahoma, Lincoln, Logan, and Payne. In northern Oklahoma, Garfield, Grant, Kay, and Noble. In northwest Oklahoma, Alfalfa, Harper, Major, Woods, and Woodward. When, from late tonight through Friday morning. Impacts, excessive runoff may result in flooding of rivers, creeks, streams, and other low-lying and flood-prone locations. Creeks and streams may rise out of their banks. Additional details, http://www.weather.gov/safety/. Flood. You should monitor later forecasts and be alert for possible flood warnings. Those living in areas prone to flooding should be prepared to take action should flooding develop. Flood watch remains in effect through Friday morning. What? Flooding caused by excessive rainfall continues to be possible. Where? Portions of east central, northeast, and southeast Oklahoma, including the following counties, in east central Oklahoma, central and southern Sequoia, Cherokee, Muskogee, northern Sequoia, and Okfuskee. In northeast Oklahoma, Adair, Craig, Creek, Delaware, Mays, northeast Osage, Wada, Okmulgee, Ottawa, Pawnee, Rogers, southeast Osage, Tulsa, Wagoner, Washington, OK, and western Osage. In southeast Oklahoma, central LaFleur, Haskell, Latimer, McIntosh, northern LaFleur, Pittsburgh, and southern LaFleur. When, through Friday morning. Impacts, excessive runoff may result in flooding of rivers, creeks, streams, and other low-lying and flood-prone locations. Additional details, scattered showers and storms will remain possible through the afternoon and evening Wednesday. Given saturated ground and high runoff, will maintain a watch through the afternoon and evening across northeast Oklahoma. More widespread thunderstorm development is likely late Wednesday night through the day Thursday. Heavy rainfall rates of 1 to 2 inches per hour are likely, leading to more flooding potential.

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Those living in areas prone to flooding should be prepared to take action should flooding develop. From the Norman Forecast Office, here is the forecast for Stillwater and surrounding area. Tonight, partly cloudy with a slight chance of showers and thunderstorms until midnight, then mostly cloudy with a chance of showers and thunderstorms after midnight. Some thunderstorms may produce heavy rainfall after midnight. Lows around 70. East winds around 5 miles an hour. Chance of rain 50%. Thursday, mostly cloudy in the morning, then becoming mostly sunny. A slight chance of thunderstorms. A slight chance of showers in the morning, then a chance of showers in the afternoon. Some thunderstorms may produce heavy rainfall. Highs in the upper 80s. Southeast winds 10 to 15 miles an hour. Chance of rain 50%. Thursday night, partly cloudy until midnight, then becoming mostly cloudy. A slight chance of thunderstorms. A slight chance of showers until midnight, then a chance of showers after midnight. Some thunderstorms may produce heavy rainfall. Lows in the lower 70s. South winds 10 to 15 miles an hour. Chance of rain 40%. Friday, mostly sunny. A slight chance of showers in the morning. Highs in the lower 90s. Southwest winds around 10 miles an hour. Chance of rain 20%. Friday night, mostly clear with a slight chance of showers and thunderstorms until midnight, then mostly cloudy after midnight. Lows in the upper 70s. South winds 10 to 15 miles an hour. Chance of rain 20%. Saturday, mostly sunny. Highs in the lower 90s. Saturday night, mostly clear until midnight, then becoming partly cloudy. Lows in the upper 70s. Sunday, sunny, breezy with highs in the mid-90s. Sunday night, mostly clear. Lows in the upper 70s. Monday, sunny. Highs in the mid-90s. Monday night, mostly clear. Lows in the upper 70s. Tuesday, sunny. Highs in the mid-90s. Tuesday night, mostly clear. Lows in the upper 70s. Wednesday, sunny. Highs in the upper 90s. 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It's Stillwater, it was sunny. The temperature was 80 degrees, the dew point 69, and the relative humidity 69%. The wind was east at 6 miles an hour. The pressure was 29.99 inches and falling. At Guthrie, it was mostly sunny. The temperature was 82, the dew point 69, and the relative humidity 64%. The wind was east at 8. The pressure was 29.97 inches and falling. Observations from around the region. At Woodward, it was sunny, with a temperature of 82. It was mostly sunny, with a temperature of 81 at Wichita, 93 at Dallas-Fort Worth, and 76 at Springfield. At Tulsa, it was partly sunny, with a temperature of 79. At Oklahoma City, it was cloudy, with a temperature of 84. Once again at 7 p.m., at Stillwater, it was sunny. The temperature was 80. Flood watch remains in effect from late tonight through Friday morning. What? Flooding caused by excessive rainfall continues to be possible. Where? Portions of central, northern, and northwest Oklahoma, including the following counties, in central Oklahoma, Lincoln, Logan, and Payne. In northern Oklahoma, Garfield, Grant, Kay, and Noble. In northwest Oklahoma, Alfalfa, Harper, Major, Woods, and Woodward. When, from late tonight through Friday morning. Impacts, excessive runoff may result in flooding of rivers, creeks, streams, and other low-lying and flood-prone locations. Creeks and streams may rise out of their banks. Additional details, http://www.weather.gov/safety/flood. You should monitor later forecasts and be alert for possible flood warnings. Those living in areas prone to flooding should be prepared to take action should flooding develop. Flood watch remains in effect through Friday morning. What?

flooding caused by excessive rainfall continues to be possible. Where portions of east central, northeast, and southeast Oklahoma, including the following counties in east central Oklahoma, central and southern Sequoia, Cherokee, Muskogee, northern Sequoia, and Okfuskee. In northeast Oklahoma, Adair, Craig, Creek, Delaware, Mays, northeast Osage, Wada, Okmulgee, Ottawa, Pawnee, Rogers, southeast Osage, Tulsa, Wagoner, Washington OK, and western Osage. In southeast Oklahoma, central LaFleur, Haskell, Latimer, McIntosh, northern LaFleur, Pittsburgh, and southern LaFleur. When, through Friday morning. Impacts: excessive runoff may result in flooding of rivers, creeks, streams, and other low-lying and flood-prone locations. Additional details: scattered showers and storms will remain possible through the afternoon and evening Wednesday. Given saturated ground and high runoff, will maintain a watch through the afternoon and evening across northeast Oklahoma. More widespread thunderstorm development is likely late Wednesday night through the day Thursday. Heavy rainfall rates of 1 to 2 inches per hour are likely, leading to more flooding potential. http://www.weather.gov/safety/flood. You should monitor later forecasts and be alert for possible flood warnings. Those living in areas prone to flooding should be prepared to take action should flooding develop. From the Norman Forecast Office, here is the forecast for Stillwater and surrounding area. Tonight, partly cloudy with a slight chance of showers and thunderstorms until midnight, then mostly cloudy with a chance of showers and thunderstorms after midnight. Some thunderstorms may produce heavy rainfall after midnight. Lows around 70. East wind around 5 miles an hour. Chance of rain 50%. Thursday, mostly cloudy in the morning, then becoming mostly sunny. A slight chance of thunderstorms. A slight chance of showers in the morning, then a chance of showers in the afternoon. Some thunderstorms may produce heavy rainfall. Highs in the upper 80s. Southeast winds 10 to 15 miles an hour. Chance of rain 50%. Thursday night, partly cloudy until midnight, then becoming mostly cloudy. A slight chance of thunderstorms. A slight chance of showers until midnight, then a chance of showers after midnight. Some thunderstorms may produce heavy rainfall. Lows in the lower 70s. South winds 10 to 15 miles an hour. Chance of rain 40%. Friday, mostly sunny. A slight chance of showers in the morning. Highs in the lower 90s. Southwest winds around 10 miles an hour. Chance of rain 20%. Friday night, mostly clear with a slight chance of showers and thunderstorms until midnight, then mostly cloudy after midnight. Lows in the upper 70s. South winds 10 to 15 miles an hour. Chance of rain 20%. Saturday, mostly sunny. Highs in the lower 90s. Saturday night, mostly clear until midnight, then becoming partly cloudy. Lows in the upper 70s. Sunday, sunny, breezy with highs in the mid-90s. Sunday night, mostly clear. Lows in the upper 70s. Monday, sunny. Highs in the mid-90s. Monday night, mostly clear. Lows in the upper 70s. Tuesday, sunny. Highs in the mid-90s. Tuesday night, mostly clear. Lows in the upper 70s. Wednesday, sunny. Highs in the upper 90s. 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It's Stillwater, it was sunny. The temperature was 80 degrees, the dew point 69, and the relative humidity 69%. The wind was east at 6 miles an hour. The pressure was 29.99 inches and falling. At Guthrie, it was mostly sunny. The temperature was 82, the dew point 69, and the relative humidity 64%. The wind was east at 8. The pressure was 29.97 inches and falling. Observations from around the region. At Woodward, it was sunny, with a temperature of 82. It was mostly sunny, with a temperature of 81 at Wichita, 93 at Dallas-Fort Worth, and 76 at Springfield. At Tulsa, it was partly sunny, with a temperature of 79. At Oklahoma City,

Garfield, Grant, Kay, and Noble. In Northwest Oklahoma, Alfalfa, Harper, Major, Woods, and Woodward. When, from late tonight through Friday morning. Impacts, excessive runoff may result in flooding of rivers, creeks, streams, and other low-lying and flood-prone locations. Creeks and streams may rise out of their banks. 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Flood, you should monitor later forecasts and be alert for possible flood warnings. Those living in areas prone to flooding should be prepared to take action should flooding develop. Flood watch remains in effect through Friday morning. What? Flooding caused by excessive rainfall continues to be possible. Where? Portions of east central, northeast, and southeast Oklahoma, including the following counties, in east central Oklahoma, central and southern Sequoia, Cherokee, Muskogee, northern Sequoia, and Okfuskee. In northeast Oklahoma, Adair, Craig, Creek, Delaware, Mays, northeast Osage, Wada, Okmulgee, Ottawa, Pawnee, Rogers, southeast Osage, Tulsa, Wagoner, Washington OK, and western Osage. In southeast Oklahoma, central LaFleur, Haskell, Latimer, McIntosh, northern LaFleur, Pittsburgh, and southern LaFleur. When, through Friday morning. Impacts, excessive runoff may result in flooding of rivers, creeks, streams, and other low-lying and flood-prone locations. Additional details, scattered showers and storms will remain possible through the afternoon and evening Wednesday. Given saturated ground and high runoff, we'll maintain a watch through the afternoon and evening across northeast Oklahoma. More widespread thunderstorm development is likely late Wednesday night through the day Thursday. Heavy rainfall rates of 1 to 2 inches per hour are likely, leading to more flooding potential. http://www.weather.gov/safety/. Flood, you should monitor later forecasts and be alert for possible flood warnings. Those living in areas prone to flooding should be prepared to take action should flooding develop. From the Norman Forecast Office, here is the forecast for Stillwater and surrounding area. Tonight, partly cloudy with a slight chance of showers and thunderstorms until midnight, then mostly cloudy with a chance of showers and thunderstorms after midnight. Some thunderstorms may produce heavy rainfall after midnight. Lows around 70. East wind around 5 miles an hour. Chance of rain 50%. Thursday, mostly cloudy in the morning, then becoming mostly sunny. A slight chance of thunderstorms. A slight chance of showers in the morning, then a chance of showers in the afternoon. Some thunderstorms may produce heavy rainfall. Highs in the upper 80s. Southeast winds 10 to 15 miles an hour. Chance of rain 50%. Thursday night, partly cloudy until midnight, then becoming mostly cloudy. A slight chance of thunderstorms. A slight chance of showers until midnight, then a chance of showers after midnight. Some thunderstorms may produce heavy rainfall. Lows in the lower 70s. South winds 10 to 15 miles an hour. Chance of rain 40%. Friday, mostly sunny. A slight chance of showers in the morning. Highs in the lower 90s. Southwest winds around 10 miles an hour. Chance of rain 20%. Friday night, mostly clear with a slight chance of showers and thunderstorms until midnight, then mostly cloudy after midnight. Lows in the upper 70s. South winds 10 to 15 miles an hour. Chance of rain 20%. Saturday, mostly sunny. Highs in the lower 90s. Saturday night, mostly clear until midnight, then becoming partly cloudy. Lows in the upper 70s. Sunday, sunny, breezy with highs in the mid-90s. Sunday night, mostly clear. Lows in the upper 70s. Monday, sunny. Highs in the mid-90s. Monday night, mostly clear. Lows in the upper 70s. Tuesday, sunny. Highs in the mid-90s. Tuesday night, mostly clear. Lows in the upper 70s. Wednesday, sunny. Highs in the upper 90s. 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It's Stillwater, it was sunny. The temperature was 80 degrees, the dew point 64.

9, and the relative humidity 69%. The wind was east at 6 miles an hour. The pressure was 29.99 inches and falling. At Guthrie, it was mostly sunny. The temperature was 82, the dew point 69, and the relative humidity 64%. The wind was east at 8. The pressure was 29.97 inches and falling. Observations from around the region. At Woodward, it was sunny, with a temperature of 82. It was mostly sunny, with a temperature of 81 at Wichita, 93 at Dallas-Fort Worth, and 76 at Springfield. At Tulsa, it was partly sunny, with a temperature of 79. At Oklahoma City, it was cloudy, with a temperature of 84. Once again at 7 p.m., at Stillwater, it was sunny. The temperature was 80. Flood watch remains in effect from late tonight through Friday morning. What? Flooding caused by excessive rainfall continues to be possible. Where? Portions of central, northern, and northwest Oklahoma, including the following counties, in central Oklahoma, Lincoln, Logan, and Payne. In northern Oklahoma, Garfield, Grant, Kay, and Noble. In northwest Oklahoma, Alfalfa, Harper, Major, Woods, and Woodward. When, from late tonight through Friday morning. Impacts, excessive runoff may result in flooding of rivers, creeks, streams, and other low-lying and flood-prone locations. Creeks and streams may rise out of their banks. Additional details, http://www.weather.gov/safety/. Flood you should monitor later forecasts and be alert for possible flood warnings. Those living in areas prone to flooding should be prepared to take action should flooding develop. Flood watch remains in effect through Friday morning. What? Flooding caused by excessive rainfall continues to be possible. Where? Portions of east central, northeast, and southeast Oklahoma, including the following counties, in east central Oklahoma, central and southern Sequoia, Cherokee, Muskogee, northern Sequoia, and Okfuskee. In northeast Oklahoma, Adair, Craig, Creek, Delaware, Mays, northeast Osage, Wada, Okmulgee, Ottawa, Pawnee, Rogers, southeast Osage, Tulsa, Wagoner, Washington, OK, and western Osage. In southeast Oklahoma, central LaFleur, Haskell, Latimer, McIntosh, northern LaFleur, Pittsburgh, and southern LaFleur. When, through Friday morning. Impacts, excessive runoff may result in flooding of rivers, creeks, streams, and other low-lying and flood-prone locations. Additional details, scattered showers and storms will remain possible through the afternoon and evening Wednesday. Given saturated ground and high runoff, we'll maintain a watch through the afternoon and evening across northeast Oklahoma. More widespread thunderstorm development is likely late Wednesday night through the day Thursday. Heavy rainfall rates of 1 to 2 inches per hour are likely, leading to more flooding potential. http://www.weather.gov/safety/. Flood you should monitor later forecasts and be alert for possible flood warnings. Those living in areas prone to flooding should be prepared to take action should flooding develop. From the Norman Forecast Office, here is the forecast for Stillwater and surrounding area. Tonight, partly cloudy with a slight chance of showers and thunderstorms until midnight, then mostly cloudy with a chance of showers and thunderstorms after midnight. Some thunderstorms may produce heavy rainfall after midnight. Lows around 70. East wind around 5 miles an hour. Chance of rain 50%. Thursday, mostly cloudy in the morning, then becoming mostly sunny. A slight chance of thunderstorms. A slight chance of showers in the morning, then a chance of showers in the afternoon. Some thunderstorms may produce heavy rainfall. Highs in the upper 80s. Southeast winds 10 to 15 miles an hour. Chance of rain 50%. Thursday night, partly cloudy until midnight, then becoming mostly cloudy. A slight chance of thunderstorm. Southeast winds 10 to 15 miles an hour. Chance of rain 50%. Thursday night, partly cloudy until midnight, then becoming mostly cloudy. A slight chance of thunderstorms. A slight chance of showers until midnight, then a chance of showers after midnight. Some thunderstorms may produce heavy rainfall. Lows in the lower 70s.

0: South winds 10 to 15 miles an hour. Chance of rain 40%. Friday, mostly sunny. A slight chance of showers in the morning. Highs in the lower 90s. Southwest winds around 10 miles an hour. Chance of rain 20%. Friday night, mostly clear with a slight chance of showers and thunderstorms until midnight, then mostly cloudy after midnight. Lows in the upper 70s. South winds 10 to 15 miles an hour. Chance of rain 20%. Saturday, mostly sunny. Highs in the lower 90s. Saturday night, mostly clear until midnight, then becoming partly cloudy. Lows in the upper 70s. Sunday, sunny, breezy with highs in the mid-90s. Sunday night, mostly clear. Lows in the upper 70s. Monday, sunny. Highs in the mid-90s. Monday night, mostly clear. Lows in the upper 70s. Tuesday, sunny. Highs in the mid-90s. Tuesday night, mostly clear. Lows in the upper 70s. Wednesday, sunny. Highs in the upper 90s. 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It's Stillwater, it was sunny. The temperature was 80 degrees, the dew point 69, and the relative humidity 69%. The wind was east at 6 miles an hour. The pressure was 29.99 inches and falling. At Guthrie, it was mostly sunny. The temperature was 82, the dew point 69, and the relative humidity 64%. The wind was east at 8. The pressure was 29.97 inches and falling. Observations from around the region. At Woodward, it was sunny, with a temperature of 82. It was mostly sunny, with a temperature of 81 at Wichita, 93 at Dallas-Fort Worth, and 76 at Springfield. At Tulsa, it was partly sunny, with a temperature of 79. At Oklahoma City, it was cloudy, with a temperature of 84. Once again at 7 p.m., at Stillwater, it was sunny. The temperature was 80. Flood watch remains in effect from late tonight through Friday morning. What? Flooding caused by excessive rainfall continues to be possible. Where? Portions of central, northern, and northwest Oklahoma, including the following counties, in central Oklahoma, Lincoln, Logan, and Payne. In northern Oklahoma, Garfield, Grant, Kay, and Noble. In northwest Oklahoma, Alfalfa, Harper, Major, Woods, and Woodward. When, from late tonight through Friday morning. Impacts, excessive runoff may result in flooding of rivers, creeks, streams, and other low-lying and flood-prone locations. Creeks and streams may rise out of their banks. 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Flood you should monitor later forecasts and be alert for possible flood warnings. Those living in areas prone to flooding should be prepared to take action should flooding develop. Flood watch remains in effect through Friday morning. What? Flooding caused by excessive rainfall continues to be possible. Where? Portions of east central, northeast, and southeast Oklahoma, including the following counties, in east central Oklahoma, central and southern Sequoia, Cherokee, Muskogee, northern Sequoia, and Okfuskee. In northeast Oklahoma, Adair, Craig, Creek, Delaware, Mays, northeast Osage, Wada, Okmulgee, Ottawa, Pawnee, Rogers, southeast Osage, Tulsa, Wagoner, Washington OK, and western Osage. In southeast Oklahoma, central LaFleur, Haskell, Latimer, McIntosh, northern LaFleur, Pittsburgh, and southern LaFleur. When, through Friday morning. Impacts, excessive runoff may result in flooding of rivers, creeks, streams, and other low-lying and flood-prone locations. Additional details, scattered showers and storms will remain possible through the afternoon and evening Wednesday. Given saturated ground and high runoff, will maintain a watch through the afternoon and evening across northeast Oklahoma. More widespread thunderstorm development is likely late Wednesday night through the day Thursday. Heavy rainfall rates of 1 to 2 inches per hour are likely, leading to more flooding potential. http://www.weather.gov/safety/. Flood you should monitor later forecasts and be alert for possible flood warnings. Those living in areas prone to flooding should be prepared to take action should flooding develop.
1: 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Programming originates from the National Weather Service Forecast Office in Norman.
0: From the Norman Forecast Office, here is the forecast for Stillwater and surrounding area. Tonight, partly cloudy with a slight chance of showers and thunderstorms until midnight, then mostly cloudy with a chance of showers and thunderstorms after midnight. Some thunderstorms may produce heavy rainfall after midnight. Lows around 70. East winds around 5 miles an hour. Chance of rain 50%. Thursday, mostly cloudy in the morning, then becoming mostly sunny. A slight chance of thunderstorms. A slight chance of showers in the morning, then a chance of showers in the afternoon. Some thunderstorms may produce heavy rainfall. Highs in the upper 80s. Southeast winds 10 to 15 miles an hour. Chance of rain 50%. Thursday night, partly cloudy until midnight, then becoming mostly cloudy. A slight chance of thunderstorms. A slight chance of showers until midnight, then a chance of showers after midnight. Some thunderstorms may produce heavy rainfall. Lows in the lower 70s. South winds 10 to 15 miles an hour. Chance of rain 40%. Friday, mostly sunny. A slight chance of showers in the morning. Highs in the lower 90s. Southwest winds around 10 miles an hour. Chance of rain 20%. Friday night, mostly clear with a slight chance of showers and thunderstorms until midnight, then mostly cloudy after midnight. Lows in the upper 70s. South winds 10 to 15 miles an hour. Chance of rain 20%. Saturday, mostly sunny. Highs in the lower 90s. Saturday night, mostly clear until midnight, then becoming partly cloudy. Lows in the upper 70s. Sunday, sunny, breezy with highs in the mid-90s. Sunday night, mostly clear. Lows in the upper 70s. Monday, sunny. Highs in the mid-90s. Monday night, mostly clear. Lows in the upper 70s. Tuesday, sunny. Highs in the mid-90s. Tuesday night, mostly clear. Lows in the upper 70s. Wednesday, sunny. Highs in the upper 90s. 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It's Stillwater, it was sunny. The temperature was 80 degrees, the dew point 69, and the relative humidity 69%. The wind was east at 6 miles an hour. The pressure was 29.99 inches and falling. At Guthrie, it was mostly sunny. The temperature was 82, the dew point 69, and the relative humidity 64%. The wind was east at 8. The pressure was 29.97 inches and falling. Observations from around the region. At Woodward, it was sunny, with a temperature of 82. It was mostly sunny, with a temperature of 81 at Wichita, 93 at Dallas-Fort Worth, and 76 at Springfield. At Tulsa, it was partly sunny, with a temperature of 79. At Oklahoma City, it was cloudy, with a temperature of 84. Once again at 7 p.m., at Stillwater, it was sunny. The temperature was 80. Flood watch remains in effect from late tonight through Friday morning. What? Flooding caused by excessive rainfall continues to be possible. Where, portions of central, northern, and northwest Oklahoma, including the following counties, in central Oklahoma, Lincoln, Logan, and Payne. In northern Oklahoma, Garfield, Grant, Kay, and Noble. In northwest Oklahoma, Alfalfa, Harper, Major, Woods, and Woodward. When, from late tonight through Friday morning. Impacts. Excessive runoff may result in flooding of rivers, creeks, streams, and other low-lying and flood-prone locations. Creeks and streams may rise out of their banks. 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You should monitor later forecasts and be alert for

possible flood warnings. Those living in areas prone to flooding should be prepared to take action should flooding develop. Flood watch remains in effect through Friday morning. What? Flooding caused by excessive rainfall continues to be possible. Where? Portions of east central, northeast, and southeast Oklahoma, including the following counties in east central Oklahoma, central and southern Sequoia, Cherokee, Muskogee, northern Sequoia, and Okfuskee. In northeast Oklahoma, Adair, Craig, Creek, Delaware, Mays, northeast Osage, Wada, Okmulgee, Ottawa, Pawnee, Rogers, southeast Osage, Tulsa, Wagoner, Washington, OK, and western Osage. In southeast Oklahoma, central LaFleur, Haskell, Latimer, McIntosh, northern LaFleur, Pittsburgh, and southern LaFleur. When, through Friday morning. Impacts. Excessive runoff may result in flooding of rivers, creeks, streams, and other low-lying and flood-prone locations. Additional details. Scattered showers and storms will remain possible through the afternoon and evening Wednesday. Given saturated ground and high runoff, we'll maintain a watch through the afternoon and evening across northeast Oklahoma. More widespread thunderstorm development is likely late Wednesday night through the day Thursday. Heavy rainfall rates of 1 to 2 inches per hour are likely, leading to more flooding potential. http://www.weather.gov/safety/flood. You should monitor later forecasts and be alert for possible flood warnings. Those living in areas prone to flooding should be prepared to take action should flooding develop. From the Norman Forecast Office, here is the forecast for Stillwater and surrounding area. Tonight, partly cloudy with a slight chance of showers and thunderstorms until midnight, then mostly cloudy with a chance of showers and thunderstorms after midnight. Some thunderstorms may produce heavy rainfall after midnight. Lows around 70. East wind around 5 miles an hour. Chance of rain 50%. Thursday, mostly cloudy in the morning, then becoming mostly sunny. A slight chance of thunderstorms. A slight chance of showers in the morning, then a chance of showers in the afternoon. Some thunderstorms may produce heavy rainfall. Highs in the upper 80s. Southeast winds 10 to 15 miles an hour. Chance of rain 50%. Thursday night, partly cloudy until midnight, then becoming mostly cloudy. A slight chance of thunderstorms. A slight chance of showers until midnight, then a chance of showers after midnight. Some thunderstorms may produce heavy rainfall. Lows in the lower 70s. South winds 10 to 15 miles an hour. Chance of rain 40%. Friday, mostly sunny. A slight chance of showers in the morning. Highs in the lower 90s. Southwest winds around 10 miles an hour. Chance of rain 20%. Friday night, mostly clear with a slight chance of showers and thunderstorms until midnight, then mostly cloudy after midnight. Lows in the upper 70s. South winds 10 to 15 miles an hour. Chance of rain 20%. Saturday, mostly sunny. Highs in the lower 90s. Saturday night, mostly clear until midnight, then becoming partly cloudy. Lows in the upper 70s. Sunday, sunny, breezy with highs in the mid-90s. Sunday night, mostly clear. Lows in the upper 70s. Monday, sunny. Highs in the mid-90s. Monday night, mostly clear. Lows in the upper 70s. Tuesday, sunny. Highs in the mid-90s. Tuesday night, mostly clear. Lows in the upper 70s. Wednesday, sunny. Highs in the upper 90s. 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It's Stillwater, it was sunny. The temperature was 80 degrees, the dew point 69, and the relative humidity 69%. The wind was east at 6 miles an hour. The pressure was 29.99 inches and falling. At Guthrie, it was mostly sunny. The temperature was 82, the dew point 69, and the relative humidity 64%. The wind was east at 8. The pressure was 29.97 inches and falling. Observations from around the region. At Woodward, it was sunny, with a temperature of 82. It was mostly sunny.

with a temperature of 81 at Wichita, 93 at Dallas-Fort Worth, and 76 at Springfield. At Tulsa, it was partly sunny, with a temperature of 79. At Oklahoma City, it was cloudy, with a temperature of 84. Once again at 7 p.m., at Stillwater, it was sunny. The temperature was 80. Flood watch remains in effect from late tonight through Friday morning. What? Flooding caused by excessive rainfall continues to be possible. Where? Portions of central, northern, and northwest Oklahoma, including the following counties, in central Oklahoma, Lincoln, Logan, and Payne. In northern Oklahoma, Garfield, Grant, Kay, and Noble. In northwest Oklahoma, Alfalfa, Harper, Major, Woods, and Woodward. When, from late tonight through Friday morning. Impacts, excessive runoff may result in flooding of rivers, creeks, streams, and other low-lying and flood-prone locations. Creeks and streams may rise out of their banks. Additional details, http://www.weather.gov/safety/. Flood you should monitor later forecasts and be alert for possible flood warnings. Those living in areas prone to flooding should be prepared to take action should flooding develop. Flood watch remains in effect through Friday morning. What? Flooding caused by excessive rainfall continues to be possible. Where? Portions of east central, northeast, and southeast Oklahoma, including the following counties, in east central Oklahoma, central and southern Sequoia, Cherokee, Muskogee, northern Sequoia, and Okfuskee. In northeast Oklahoma, Adair, Craig, Creek, Delaware, Mays, northeast Osage, Wada, Okmulgee, Ottawa, Pawnee, Rogers, southeast Osage, Tulsa, Wagoner, Washington OK, and western Osage. In southeast Oklahoma, central LaFleur, Haskell, Latimer, McIntosh, northern LaFleur, Pittsburgh, and southern LaFleur. When, through Friday morning. Impacts, excessive runoff may result in flooding of rivers, creeks, streams, and other low-lying and flood-prone locations. Additional details, scattered showers and storms will remain possible through the afternoon and evening Wednesday. Given saturated ground and high runoff, we'll maintain a watch through the afternoon and evening across northeast Oklahoma. More widespread thunderstorm development is likely late Wednesday night through the day Thursday. Heavy rainfall rates of 1 to 2 inches per hour are likely, leading to more flooding potential. http://www.weather.gov/safety/. Flood you should monitor later forecasts and be alert for possible flood warnings. Those living in areas prone to flooding should be prepared to take action should flooding develop. From the Norman Forecast Office, here is the forecast for Stillwater and surrounding area. Tonight, partly cloudy with a slight chance of showers and thunderstorms until midnight, then mostly cloudy with a chance of showers and thunderstorms after midnight. Some thunderstorms may produce heavy rainfall after midnight. Lows around 70. East winds around 5 miles an hour. Chance of rain 50%. Thursday, mostly cloudy in the morning, then becoming mostly sunny. A slight chance of thunderstorms. A slight chance of showers in the morning, then a chance of showers in the afternoon. Some thunderstorms may produce heavy rainfall. Highs in the upper 80s. Southeast winds 10 to 15 miles an hour. Chance of rain 50%. Thursday night, partly cloudy until midnight, then becoming mostly cloudy. A slight chance of thunderstorms. A slight chance of showers until midnight, then a chance of showers after midnight. Some thunderstorms may produce heavy rainfall. Lows in the lower 70s. South winds 10 to 15 miles an hour. Chance of rain 40%. Friday, mostly sunny. A slight chance of showers in the morning. Highs in the lower 90s. Southwest winds around 10 miles an hour. Chance of rain 20%. Friday night, mostly clear with a slight chance of showers and thunderstorms until midnight, then mostly cloudy after midnight. Lows in the upper 70s. South winds 10 to 15 miles an hour. Chance of rain 20%. Saturday, mostly sunny. Highs in the lower 90s. Saturday night, mostly clear until midnight, then becoming partly cloudy. Lows in the upper 70s.

0: Sunday, sunny, breezy with highs in the mid-90s. Sunday night, mostly clear. Lows in the upper 70s. Monday, sunny. Highs in the mid-90s. Monday night, mostly clear. Lows in the upper 70s. Tuesday, sunny. Highs in the mid-90s. Tuesday night, mostly clear. Lows in the upper 70s. Wednesday, sunny. Highs in the upper 90s.
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0: You are listening to Stillwater Weather Radio, NERR 7 p.m. weather observations. It's Stillwater, it was sunny. The temperature was 80 degrees, the dew point 69, and the relative humidity 69%. The wind was east at 6 miles an hour. The pressure was 29.99 inches and falling. At Guthrie, it was mostly sunny. The temperature was 82, the dew point 69, and the relative humidity 64%. The wind was east at 8. The pressure was 29.97 inches and falling. Observations from around the region. At Woodward, it was sunny, with a temperature of 82. It was mostly sunny, with a temperature of 81 at Wichita, 93 at Dallas-Fort Worth, and 76 at Springfield. At Tulsa, it was partly sunny, with a temperature of 79. At Oklahoma City, it was cloudy, with a temperature of 84. Once again at 7 p.m., at Stillwater, it was sunny. The temperature was 80. Flood watch remains in effect from late tonight through Friday morning. What? Flooding caused by excessive rainfall continues to be possible. Where? Portions of central, northern, and northwest Oklahoma, including the following counties, in central Oklahoma, Lincoln, Logan, and Payne. In northern Oklahoma, Garfield, Grant, Kay, and Noble. In northwest Oklahoma, Alfalfa, Harper, Major, Woods, and Woodward. When, from late tonight through Friday morning. Impacts, excessive runoff may result in flooding of rivers, creeks, streams, and other low-lying and flood-prone locations. Creeks and streams may rise out of their banks. 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Flood you should monitor later forecasts and be alert for possible flood warnings. Those living in areas prone to flooding should be prepared to take action should flooding develop. Flood watch remains in effect through Friday morning. What? Flooding caused by excessive rainfall continues to be possible. Where? Portions of east central, northeast, and southeast Oklahoma, including the following counties, in east central Oklahoma, central and southern Sequoia, Cherokee, Muskogee, northern Sequoia, and Okfuskee. In northeast Oklahoma, Adair, Craig, Creek, Delaware, Mays, northeast Osage, Wada, Okmulgee, Ottawa, Pawnee, Rogers, southeast Osage, Tulsa, Wagoner, Washington, OK, and western Osage. In southeast Oklahoma, central LaFleur, Haskell, Latimer, McIntosh, northern LaFleur, Pittsburgh, and southern LaFleur. When, through Friday morning. Impacts, excessive runoff may result in flooding of rivers, creeks, streams, and other low-lying and flood-prone locations. Additional details, scattered showers and storms will remain possible through the afternoon and evening Wednesday. Given saturated ground and high runoff, we'll maintain a watch through the afternoon and evening across northeast Oklahoma. More widespread thunderstorm development is likely late Wednesday night through the day Thursday. Heavy rainfall rates of 1 to 2 inches per hour are likely, leading to more flooding potential. http://www.weather.gov/safety/. Flood you should monitor later forecasts and be alert for possible flood warnings. Those living in areas prone to flooding should be prepared to take action should flooding develop. From the Norman Forecast Office, here is the forecast for Stillwater and surrounding area. Tonight, partly cloudy with a slight chance of showers and thunderstorms until midnight, then mostly cloudy with a chance of showers and thunderstorms after midnight. Some

thunderstorms may produce heavy rainfall after midnight. Lows around 70. East winds around 5 miles an hour. Chance of rain 50%. Thursday, mostly cloudy in the morning, then becoming mostly sunny. A slight chance of thunderstorms. A slight chance of showers in the morning, then a chance of showers in the afternoon. Some thunderstorms may produce heavy rainfall. Highs in the upper 80s. Southeast winds 10 to 15 miles an hour. Chance of rain 50%. Thursday night, partly cloudy until midnight, then becoming mostly cloudy. A slight chance of thunderstorms. A slight chance of showers until midnight, then a chance of showers after midnight. Some thunderstorms may produce heavy rainfall. Lows in the lower 70s. South winds 10 to 15 miles an hour. Chance of rain 40%. Friday, mostly sunny. A slight chance of showers in the morning. Highs in the lower 90s. Southwest winds around 10 miles an hour. Chance of rain 20%. Friday night, mostly clear with a slight chance of showers and thunderstorms until midnight, then mostly cloudy after midnight. Lows in the upper 70s. South winds 10 to 15 miles an hour. Chance of rain 20%. Saturday, mostly sunny. Highs in the lower 90s. Saturday night, mostly clear until midnight, then becoming partly cloudy. Lows in the upper 70s. Sunday, sunny, breezy with highs in the mid-90s. Sunday night, mostly clear. Lows in the upper 70s. Monday, sunny. Highs in the mid-90s. Monday night, mostly clear. Lows in the upper 70s. Tuesday, sunny. Highs in the mid-90s. Tuesday night, mostly clear. Lows in the upper 70s. Wednesday, sunny. Highs in the upper 90s. 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It's Stillwater, it was sunny. The temperature was 80 degrees, the dew point 69, and the relative humidity 69%. The wind was east at 6 miles an hour. The pressure was 29.99 inches and falling. At Guthrie, it was mostly sunny. The temperature was 82, the dew point 69, and the relative humidity 64%. The wind was east at 8. The pressure was 29.97 inches and falling. Observations from around the region. At Woodward, it was sunny, with a temperature of 82. It was mostly sunny, with a temperature of 81 at Wichita, 93 at Dallas-Fort Worth, and 76 at Springfield. At Tulsa, it was partly sunny, with a temperature of 79. At Oklahoma City, it was cloudy, with a temperature of 84. Once again at 7 p.m., at Stillwater, it was sunny. The temperature was 80. Flood watch remains in effect from late tonight through Friday morning. What? Flooding caused by excessive rainfall continues to be possible. Where? Portions of central, northern, and northwest Oklahoma, including the following counties, in central Oklahoma, Lincoln, Logan, and Payne. In northern Oklahoma, Garfield, Grant, Kay, and Noble. In northwest Oklahoma, Alfalfa, Harper, Major, Woods, and Woodward. When, from late tonight through Friday morning. Impacts, excessive runoff may result in flooding of rivers, creeks, streams, and other low-lying and flood-prone locations. Creeks and streams may rise out of their banks. Additional details, http://www.weather.gov/safety/. Flood. You should monitor later forecasts and be alert for possible flood warnings. Those living in areas prone to flooding should be prepared to take action should flooding develop. Flood watch remains in effect through Friday morning. What? Flooding caused by excessive rainfall continues to be possible. Where? Portions of east central, northeast, and southeast Oklahoma, including the following counties, in east central Oklahoma, central and southern Sequoia, Cherokee, Muskogee, northern Sequoia, and Okfuskee. In northeast Oklahoma, Adair, Craig, Creek, Delaware, Mays, northeast Osage, Wada, Okmulgee, Ottawa, Pawnee, Rogers, southeast Osage, Tulsa, Wagoner, Washington, OK, and western Osage. In southeast Oklahoma,

0: Central LaFleur, Haskell, Latimer, McIntosh, Northern LaFleur, Pittsburgh, and Southern LaFleur. When, through Friday morning. Impacts, excessive runoff may result in flooding of rivers, creeks, streams, and other low-lying and flood-prone locations. Additional details, scattered showers and storms will remain possible through the afternoon and evening Wednesday. Given saturated ground and high runoff, we'll maintain a watch through the afternoon and evening across northeast Oklahoma. More widespread thunderstorm development is likely late Wednesday night through the day Thursday. Heavy rainfall rates of 1 to 2 inches per hour are likely, leading to more flooding potential. http://www.weather.gov/safety/flood. You should monitor later forecasts and be alert for possible flood warnings. Those living in areas prone to flooding should be prepared to take action should flooding develop. From the Norman Forecast Office, here is the forecast for Stillwater and surrounding area. Tonight, partly cloudy with a slight chance of showers and thunderstorms until midnight, then mostly cloudy with a chance of showers and thunderstorms after midnight. Some thunderstorms may produce heavy rainfall after midnight. Lows around 70. East wind around 5 miles an hour. Chance of rain 50%. Thursday, mostly cloudy in the morning, then becoming mostly sunny. A slight chance of thunderstorms. A slight chance of showers in the morning, then a chance of showers in the afternoon. Some thunderstorms may produce heavy rainfall. Highs in the upper 80s. Southeast winds 10 to 15 miles an hour. Chance of rain 50%. Thursday night, partly cloudy until midnight, then becoming mostly cloudy. A slight chance of thunderstorms. A slight chance of showers until midnight, then a chance of showers after midnight. Some thunderstorms may produce heavy rainfall. Lows in the lower 70s. South winds 10 to 15 miles an hour. Chance of rain 40%. Friday, mostly sunny. A slight chance of showers in the morning. Highs in the lower 90s. Southwest winds around 10 miles an hour. Chance of rain 20%. Friday night, mostly clear with a slight chance of showers and thunderstorms until midnight, then mostly cloudy after midnight. Lows in the upper 70s. South winds 10 to 15 miles an hour. Chance of rain 20%. Saturday, mostly sunny. Highs in the lower 90s. Saturday night, mostly clear until midnight, then becoming partly cloudy. Lows in the upper 70s. Sunday, sunny, breezy with highs in the mid-90s. Sunday night, mostly clear. Lows in the upper 70s. Monday, sunny. Highs in the mid-90s. Monday night, mostly clear. Lows in the upper 70s. Tuesday, sunny. Highs in the mid-90s. Tuesday night, mostly clear. Lows in the upper 70s. Wednesday, sunny. Highs in the upper 90s. 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At Stillwater, it was clear. The temperature was 79 degrees, the dew point 70, and the relative humidity 74%. The wind was southeast at 7 miles an hour. The pressure was 29.97 inches and falling. At Guthrie, it was partly cloudy. The temperature was 80, the dew point 69, and the relative humidity 69%. The wind was east at 7. The pressure was 29.97 inches and steady. Observations from around the region. It was partly cloudy, with a temperature of 79 at Wichita, 91 at Dallas-Fort Worth, and 76 at Springfield. At Tulsa, it was mostly cloudy, with a temperature of 76. At Oklahoma City, it was cloudy, with a temperature of 82. Once again at 8 p.m., at Stillwater, it was clear. The temperature was 79.
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0: Flood watch remains in effect from late tonight through Friday morning.

What flooding caused by excessive rainfall continues to be possible? Where portions of central, northern, and northwest Oklahoma, including the following counties in central Oklahoma, Lincoln, Logan, and Payne. In northern Oklahoma, Garfield, Grant, Kay, and Noble. In northwest Oklahoma, Alfalfa, Harper, Major, Woods, and Woodward. When, from late tonight through Friday morning. In, excessive runoff may result in flooding of rivers, creeks, streams, and other low-lying and flood-prone locations. Creeks and streams may rise out of their banks. Additional details, http://www.weather.gov/safety/flood. You should monitor later forecasts and be alert for possible flood warnings. Those living in areas prone to flooding should be prepared to take action should flooding develop. Flood watch remains in effect through Friday morning. What flooding caused by excessive rainfall continues to be possible? Where portions of east central, northeast, and southeast Oklahoma, including the following counties in east central Oklahoma, central and southern Sequoia, Cherokee, Muskogee, northern Sequoia, and Okfuskee. In northeast Oklahoma, Adair, Craig, Creek, Delaware, Mays, northeast Osage, Wada, Okmulgee, Ottawa, Pawnee, Rogers, southeast Osage, Tulsa, Wagoner, Washington, OK, and western Osage. In southeast Oklahoma, central LaFleur, Haskell, Latimer, McIntosh, northern LaFleur, Pittsburgh, and southern LaFleur. When, through Friday morning. Impacts, excessive runoff may result in flooding of rivers, creeks, streams, and other low-lying and flood-prone locations. Additional details, scattered showers and storms will remain possible through the afternoon and evening Wednesday. Given saturated ground and high runoff, we'll maintain a watch through the afternoon and evening across northeast Oklahoma. More widespread thunderstorm development is likely late Wednesday night through the day Thursday. Heavy rainfall rates of 1 to 2 inches per hour are likely, leading to more flooding potential. http://www.weather.gov/safety/flood. You should monitor later forecasts and be alert for possible flood warnings. Those living in areas prone to flooding should be prepared to take action should flooding develop. From the Norman Forecast Office, here is the forecast for Stillwater and surrounding area. Tonight, partly cloudy with a slight chance of showers and thunderstorms until midnight, then mostly cloudy with a chance of showers and thunderstorms after midnight. Some thunderstorms may produce heavy rainfall after midnight. Lows around 70. East wind around 5 miles an hour. Chance of rain 50%. Thursday, mostly cloudy in the morning, then becoming mostly sunny. A slight chance of thunderstorms. A slight chance of showers in the morning, then a chance of showers in the afternoon. Some thunderstorms may produce heavy rainfall. Highs in the upper 80s. Southeast winds 10 to 15 miles an hour. Chance of rain 50%. Thursday night, partly cloudy until midnight, then becoming mostly cloudy. A slight chance of thunderstorms. A slight chance of showers until midnight, then a chance of showers after midnight. Some thunderstorms may produce heavy rainfall. Lows in the lower 70s. South winds 10 to 15 miles an hour. Chance of rain 40%. Friday, mostly sunny. A slight chance of showers in the morning. Highs in the lower 90s. Southwest winds around 10 miles an hour. Chance of rain 20%. Friday night, mostly clear with a slight chance of showers and thunderstorms until midnight, then mostly cloudy after midnight. Lows in the upper 70s. South winds 10 to 15 miles an hour. Chance of rain 20%. Saturday, mostly sunny. Highs in the lower 90s. Saturday night, mostly clear until midnight, then becoming partly cloudy. Lows in the upper 70s. Sunday, sunny, breezy with highs in the mid-90s. Sunday night, mostly clear. Lows in the upper 70s. Monday, sunny. Highs in the mid-90s. Monday night, mostly clear. Lows in the upper 70s. Tuesday, sunny. Highs in the mid-90s. Tuesday night, mostly clear. Lows in the upper 70s.

Wednesday, sunny. Highs in the upper 90s. You are listening to Stillwater Weather Radio, and here are 8 p.m. weather observations. It's Stillwater. It was partly cloudy. The temperature was 79 degrees, the dew point 70, and the relative humidity 74%. The wind was southeast at 7 miles an hour. The pressure was 29.97 inches and falling. At Guthrie, it was clear. The temperature was 80. The wind was east at 7. Observations from around the region. It was clear, with a temperature of 81 at Woodward and 76 at Springfield. It was partly cloudy, with a temperature of 79 at Wichita and 91 at Dallas-Fort Worth. At Tulsa, it was mostly cloudy, with a temperature of 76. At Oklahoma City, it was cloudy, with a temperature of 82. Once again at 8 p.m., at Stillwater, it was partly cloudy. The temperature was 79. Flood watch remains in effect from late tonight through Friday morning. What? Flooding caused by excessive rainfall continues to be possible. Where? Portions of central, northern, and northwest Oklahoma, including the following counties, in central Oklahoma, Lincoln, Logan, and Payne. In northern Oklahoma, Garfield, Grant, Kay, and Noble. In northwest Oklahoma, Alfalfa, Harper, Major, Woods, and Woodward. When, from late tonight through Friday morning. Impacts, excessive runoff may result in flooding of rivers, creeks, streams, and other low-lying and flood-prone locations. Creeks and streams may rise out of their banks. Additional details, http://www.weather.gov/safety/. Flood. You should monitor later forecasts and be alert for possible flood warnings. Those living in areas prone to flooding should be prepared to take action should flooding develop. Flood watch remains in effect through Friday morning. What? Flooding caused by excessive rainfall continues to be possible. Where? Portions of east central, northeast, and southeast Oklahoma, including the following counties, in east central Oklahoma, central and southern Sequoia, Cherokee, Muskogee, northern Sequoia, and Okvoskee. In northeast Oklahoma, Adair, Craig, Creek, Delaware, Mays, northeast Osage, Wada, Okmulgee, Ottawa, Pawnee, Rogers, southeast Osage, Tulsa, Wagoner, Washington, OK, and western Osage. In southeast Oklahoma, central LaFleur, Haskell, Latimer, McIntosh, northern LaFleur, Pittsburgh, and southern LaFleur. When, through Friday morning. Impacts, excessive runoff may result in flooding of rivers, creeks, streams, and other low-lying and flood-prone locations. Additional details, scattered showers and storms will remain possible through the afternoon and evening Wednesday. Given saturated ground and high runoff, we'll maintain a watch through the afternoon and evening across northeast Oklahoma. More widespread thunderstorm development is likely late Wednesday night through the day Thursday. Heavy rainfall rates of 1 to 2 inches per hour are likely, leading to more flooding potential. http://www.weather.gov/safety/. Flood. You should monitor later forecasts and be alert for possible flood warnings. Those living in areas prone to flooding should be prepared to take action should flooding develop. From the Norman Forecast Office, here is the forecast for Stillwater and surrounding area. Tonight, partly cloudy with a slight chance of showers and thunderstorms until midnight, then mostly cloudy with a chance of showers and thunderstorms after midnight. Some thunderstorms may produce heavy rainfall after midnight. Lows around 70. East wind around 5 miles an hour. Chance of rain 50%. Thursday, mostly cloudy in the morning, then becoming mostly sunny. A slight chance of thunderstorms. A slight chance of showers in the morning, then a chance of showers in the afternoon. Some thunderstorms may produce heavy rainfall. Highs in the upper 80s. Southeast winds 10 to 15 miles an hour. Chance of rain 50%. Thursday night, partly cloudy until midnight, then becoming mostly cloudy. A slight chance of thunderstorms. A slight chance of showers until midnight, then a chance of showers after midnight. Some thunderstorms may produce heavy rainfall. Lows in the lower 70s. South winds 10 to 15 miles an hour.

0: chance of rain 40%. Friday, mostly sunny. A slight chance of showers in the morning. Highs in the lower 90s. Southwest winds around 10 miles an hour. Chance of rain 20%. Friday night, mostly clear with a slight chance of showers and thunderstorms until midnight, then mostly cloudy after midnight. Lows in the upper 70s. South winds 10 to 15 miles an hour. Chance of rain 20%. Saturday, mostly sunny. Highs in the lower 90s. Saturday night, mostly clear until midnight, then becoming partly cloudy. Lows in the upper 70s. Sunday, sunny, breezy with highs in the mid-90s. Sunday night, mostly clear. Lows in the upper 70s. Monday, sunny. Highs in the mid-90s. Monday night, mostly clear. Lows in the upper 70s. Tuesday, sunny. Highs in the mid-90s. Tuesday night, mostly clear. Lows in the upper 70s. Wednesday, sunny. Highs in the upper 90s. From the Norman Forecast Office, here is the forecast for Stillwater and surrounding area. Tonight, partly cloudy until midnight, then mostly cloudy with a chance of showers and thunderstorms after midnight. Lows around 70. East winds around 5 miles an hour. Chance of rain 50%. Thursday, mostly cloudy in the morning, then becoming mostly sunny. A slight chance of thunderstorms. A slight chance of showers in the morning, then a chance of showers in the afternoon. Some thunderstorms may produce heavy rainfall. Highs in the upper 80s. Southeast winds 10 to 15 miles an hour. Chance of rain 50%. Thursday night, partly cloudy until midnight, then becoming mostly cloudy. A slight chance of thunderstorms. A slight chance of showers until midnight, then a chance of showers after midnight. Some thunderstorms may produce heavy rainfall. Lows in the lower 70s. South winds 10 to 15 miles an hour. Chance of rain 40%. Friday, mostly sunny. A slight chance of showers in the morning. Highs in the lower 90s. Southwest winds around 10 miles an hour. Chance of rain 20%. Friday night, mostly clear with a slight chance of showers and thunderstorms until midnight, then mostly cloudy after midnight. Lows in the upper 70s. South winds 10 to 15 miles an hour. Chance of rain 20%. Saturday, mostly sunny. Highs in the lower 90s. Saturday night, mostly clear until midnight, then becoming partly cloudy. Lows in the upper 70s. Sunday, sunny, breezy with highs in the mid-90s. Sunday night, mostly clear. Lows in the upper 70s. Monday, sunny. Highs in the mid-90s. Monday night, mostly clear. Lows in the upper 70s. Tuesday, sunny. Highs in the mid-90s. Tuesday night, mostly clear. Lows in the upper 70s. Wednesday, sunny. Highs in the upper 90s.
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0: You are listening to Stillwater Weather Radio, and here are 8 p.m. weather observations. It's Stillwater, it was partly cloudy. The temperature was 79 degrees, the dew point 70, and the relative humidity 74%. The wind was southeast at 7 miles an hour. The pressure was 29.97 inches and falling. At Guthrie, it was clear. The temperature was 80. The wind was east at 7. Observations from around the region. It was clear, with a temperature of 81 at Woodward and 76 at Springfield. It was partly cloudy, with a temperature of 79 at Wichita and 91 at Dallas-Fort Worth. At Tulsa, it was mostly cloudy, with a temperature of 76. At Oklahoma City, it was cloudy, with a temperature of 82. Once again at 8 p.m., at Stillwater, it was partly cloudy. The temperature was 79.

www.weather.gov/safety/flood. You should monitor later forecasts and be alert for possible flood warnings. Those living in areas prone to flooding should be prepared to take action should flooding develop. Flood watch remains in effect through Friday morning. What? Flooding caused by excessive rainfall continues to be possible. Where? Portions of east central, northeast, and southeast Oklahoma, including the following counties, in east central Oklahoma, central and southern Sequoia, Cherokee, Muskogee, northern Sequoia and Okvoskee. In northeast Oklahoma, Adair, Craig, Creek, Delaware, Mays, northeast Osage, Wada, Okmulgee, Ottawa, Pawnee, Rogers, southeast Osage, Tulsa, Wagoner, Washington OK and western Osage. In southeast Oklahoma, central LaFleur, Haskell, Latimer, McIntosh, northern LaFleur, Pittsburgh and southern LaFleur. When, through Friday morning. Impacts, excessive runoff may result in flooding of rivers, creeks, streams, and other low-lying and flood-prone locations. Additional details, scattered showers and storms will remain possible through the afternoon and evening Wednesday. Given saturated ground and high runoff, will maintain a watch through the afternoon and evening across northeast Oklahoma. More widespread thunderstorm development is likely late Wednesday night through the day Thursday. Heavy rainfall rates of 1 to 2 inches per hour are likely, leading to more flooding potential. http://www.weather.gov/safety/flood. You should monitor later forecasts and be alert for possible flood warnings. Those living in areas prone to flooding should be prepared to take action should flooding develop. From the Norman Forecast Office, here is the forecast for Stillwater and surrounding area. Tonight, partly cloudy until midnight, then mostly cloudy with a chance of showers and thunderstorms after midnight. Lows around 70. East winds around 5 miles an hour. Chance of rain 50%. Thursday, mostly cloudy in the morning, then becoming mostly sunny. A slight chance of thunderstorms. A slight chance of showers in the morning, then a chance of showers in the afternoon. Some thunderstorms may produce heavy rainfall. Highs in the upper 80s. Southeast winds 10 to 15 miles an hour. Chance of rain 50%. Thursday night, partly cloudy until midnight, then becoming mostly cloudy. A slight chance of thunderstorms. A slight chance of showers until midnight, then a chance of showers after midnight. Some thunderstorms may produce heavy rainfall. Lows in the lower 70s. South winds 10 to 15 miles an hour. Chance of rain 40%. Friday, mostly sunny. A slight chance of showers in the morning. Highs in the lower 90s. Southwest winds around 10 miles an hour. Chance of rain 20%. Friday night, mostly clear with a slight chance of showers and thunderstorms until midnight, then mostly cloudy after midnight. Lows in the upper 70s. South winds 10 to 15 miles an hour. Chance of rain 20%. Saturday, mostly sunny. Highs in the lower 90s. Saturday night, mostly clear until midnight, then becoming partly cloudy. Lows in the upper 70s. Sunday, sunny, breezy with highs in the mid-90s. Sunday night, mostly clear. Lows in the upper 70s. Monday, sunny. Highs in the mid-90s. Monday night, mostly clear. Lows in the upper 70s. Tuesday, sunny. Highs in the mid-90s. Tuesday night, mostly clear. Lows in the upper 70s. Wednesday, sunny. Highs in the upper 90s. 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It's Stillwater, it was partly cloudy. The temperature was 79 degrees, the dew point 70, and the relative humidity 74%. The wind was southeast at 7 miles an hour. The pressure was 29.97 inches and falling. At Guthrie, it was clear. The temperature was 80. The wind was east at 7. Observations from around the region. It was clear, with a temperature of 81 at Woodward, and 76 at Springfield. It was partly cloudy, with a temperature of 79 at Wichita, and 91 at Dallas-Fort Worth.

At Tulsa, it was mostly cloudy with a temperature of 76. At Oklahoma City, it was cloudy with a temperature of 82. Once again at 8 p.m., at Stillwater, it was partly cloudy. The temperature was 79. Flood watch remains in effect from late tonight through Friday morning. What? Flooding caused by excessive rainfall continues to be possible. Where? Portions of central, northern, and northwest Oklahoma, including the following counties, in central Oklahoma, Lincoln, Logan, and Payne. In northern Oklahoma, Garfield, Grant, Kay, and Noble. In northwest Oklahoma, Alfalfa, Harper, Major, Woods, and Woodward. When, from late tonight through Friday morning. Impacts, excessive runoff may result in flooding of rivers, creeks, streams, and other low-lying and flood-prone locations. Creeks and streams may rise out of their banks. Additional details, http://www.weather.gov/safety/. Flood you should monitor later forecasts and be alert for possible flood warnings. Those living in areas prone to flooding should be prepared to take action should flooding develop. Flood watch remains in effect through Friday morning. What? Flooding caused by excessive rainfall continues to be possible. Where? Portions of east central, northeast, and southeast Oklahoma, including the following counties, in east central Oklahoma, central and southern Sequoia, Cherokee, Muskogee, northern Sequoia, and Okfuskee. In northeast Oklahoma, Adair, Craig, Creek, Delaware, Mays, northeast Osage, Wada, Okmulgee, Ottawa, Pawnee, Rogers, southeast Osage, Tulsa, Wagoner, Washington OK, and western Osage. In southeast Oklahoma, central LaFleur, Haskell, Latimer, McIntosh, northern LaFleur, Pittsburgh, and southern LaFleur. When, through Friday morning. Impacts, excessive runoff may result in flooding of rivers, creeks, streams, and other low-lying and flood-prone locations. Additional details, scattered showers and storms will remain possible through the afternoon and evening Wednesday. Given saturated ground and high runoff, we'll maintain a watch through the afternoon and evening across northeast Oklahoma. More widespread thunderstorm development is likely late Wednesday night through the day Thursday. Heavy rainfall rates of 1 to 2 inches per hour are likely, leading to more flooding potential. http://www.weather.gov/safety/. Flood you should monitor later forecasts and be alert for possible flood warnings. Those living in areas prone to flooding should be prepared to take action should flooding develop. The following is a river flood warning for the following county, Creek, Oklahoma. Flood warning now in effect until tomorrow morning. What? Minor flooding is occurring and minor flooding is forecast. Where? Polecat Creek near Sepulpa. When? Until tomorrow morning. Impacts. At 22.0 feet, minor flooding of pastura lands and oil fields occurs. Additional details. At 7:18 p.m. Central Daylight Time Wednesday, the stage was 23.0 feet. Forecast. The river is near crest and is expected to fall below flood stage just after midnight tonight and continue falling and remain below flood stage. Flood stage is 21.0 feet. http://www.weather.gov/safety/. Flood. From the Norman Forecast Office, here is the forecast for Stillwater and surrounding area. Tonight, partly cloudy until midnight, then mostly cloudy with a chance of showers and thunderstorms after midnight. Lows around 70. East wind forecast for Stillwater and surrounding area. Tonight, partly cloudy until midnight, then mostly cloudy with a chance of showers and thunderstorms after midnight. Lows around 70. East winds around 5 miles an hour. Chance of rain 50%. Thursday, mostly cloudy in the morning, then becoming mostly sunny. A slight chance of thunderstorms. A slight chance of showers in the morning, then a chance of showers in the afternoon. Some thunderstorms may produce heavy rainfall. Highs in the upper 80s. Southeast winds 10 to 15 miles an hour. Chance of rain 50%. Thursday night, partly cloudy until midnight, then becoming mostly cloudy. A slight chance of thunderstorms. A slight chance of showers until midnight, then a chance of

0: midnight. Some thunderstorms may produce heavy rainfall. Lows in the lower 70s. South winds 10 to 15 miles an hour. Chance of rain 40%. Friday, mostly sunny. A slight chance of showers in the morning. Highs in the lower 90s. Southwest winds around 10 miles an hour. Chance of rain 20%. Friday night, mostly clear with a slight chance of showers and thunderstorms until midnight, then mostly cloudy after midnight. Lows in the upper 70s. South winds 10 to 15 miles an hour. Chance of rain 20%. Saturday, mostly sunny. Highs in the lower 90s. Saturday night, mostly clear until midnight, then becoming partly cloudy. Lows in the upper 70s. Sunday, sunny, breezy with highs in the mid-90s. Sunday night, mostly clear. Lows in the upper 70s. Monday, sunny. Highs in the mid-90s. Monday night, mostly clear. Lows in the upper 70s. Tuesday, sunny. Highs in the mid-90s. Tuesday night, mostly clear. Lows in the upper 70s. Wednesday, sunny. Highs in the upper 90s. 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At Stillwater, it was partly cloudy. The temperature was 79 degrees, the dew point 70, and the relative humidity 74%. The wind was southeast at 7 miles an hour. The pressure was 29.97 inches and falling. At Guthrie, it was clear. The temperature was 80. The wind was east at 7. Observations from around the region. It was clear, with a temperature of 81 at Woodward and 76 at Springfield. It was partly cloudy, with a temperature of 79 at Wichita and 91 at Dallas-Fort Worth. At Tulsa, it was mostly cloudy, with a temperature of 76. At Oklahoma City, it was cloudy, with a temperature of 82. Once again at 8 p.m., at Stillwater, it was partly cloudy. The temperature was 79. Flood watch remains in effect from late tonight through Friday morning. What flooding caused by excessive rainfall continues to be possible. Where portions of central, northern, and northwest Oklahoma, including the following counties, in central Oklahoma, Lincoln, Logan, and Payne. In northern Oklahoma, Garfield, Grant, Kay, and Noble. In northwest Oklahoma, Alfalfa, Harper, Major, Woods, and Woodward. When, from late tonight through Friday morning. Impacts, excessive runoff may result in flooding of rivers, creeks, streams, and other low-lying and flood-prone locations. Creeks and streams may rise out of their banks. Additional details, http://www.weather.gov/safety/. Flood you should monitor later forecasts and be alert for possible flood warnings. Those living in areas prone to flooding should be prepared to take action should flooding develop.
1: 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Programming originates from the National Weather Service Forecast Office in Norman.
0: Flood watch remains in effect through Friday morning. What flooding caused by excessive rainfall continues to be possible. Where portions of east central, northeast, and southeast Oklahoma, including the following counties, in east central Oklahoma, central and southern Sequoia, Cherokee, Muskogee, northern Sequoia, and Okfuskee. In northeast Oklahoma, Adair, Craig, Creek, Delaware, Mays, northeast Osage, Wada, Okmulgee, Ottawa, Pawnee, Rogers, southeast Osage, Tulsa, Wagoner, Washington, OK, and western Osage. In southeast Oklahoma, central LaFleur, Haskell, Latimer, McIntosh, northern LaFleur, Pittsburgh, and southern LaFleur. When, through Friday morning. Impacts, excessive runoff may result in flooding of rivers, creeks, streams, and other low-lying and flood-prone locations. Additional details, scattered showers and storms will remain possible through the afternoon and evening Wednesday. Given saturated ground and high runoff, we'll maintain a watch through the afternoon and evening across

northeast Oklahoma. More widespread thunderstorm development is likely late Wednesday night through the day Thursday. Heavy rainfall rates of 1 to 2 inches per hour are likely, leading to more flooding potential. http://www.weather.gov/safety/flood. You should monitor later forecasts and be alert for possible flood warnings. Those living in areas prone to flooding should be prepared to take action should flooding develop. From the Norman Forecast Office, here is the forecast for Stillwater and surrounding area. Tonight, partly cloudy until midnight, then mostly cloudy with a chance of showers and thunderstorms after midnight. Lows around 70. East winds around 5 miles an hour. Chance of rain 50%. Thursday, mostly cloudy in the morning, then becoming mostly sunny. A slight chance of thunderstorms. A slight chance of showers in the morning, then a chance of showers in the afternoon. Some thunderstorms may produce heavy rainfall. Highs in the upper 80s. Southeast winds 10 to 15 miles an hour. Chance of rain 50%. Thursday night, partly cloudy until midnight, then becoming mostly cloudy. A slight chance of thunderstorms. A slight chance of showers until midnight, then a chance of showers after midnight. Some thunderstorms may produce heavy rainfall. Lows in the lower 70s. South winds 10 to 15 miles an hour. Chance of rain 40%. Friday, mostly sunny. A slight chance of showers in the morning. Highs in the lower 90s. Southwest winds around 10 miles an hour. Chance of rain 20%. Friday night, mostly clear with a slight chance of showers and thunderstorms until midnight, then mostly cloudy after midnight. Lows in the upper 70s. South winds 10 to 15 miles an hour. Chance of rain 20%. Saturday, mostly sunny. Highs in the lower 90s. Saturday night, mostly clear until midnight, then becoming partly cloudy. Lows in the upper 70s. Sunday, sunny, breezy with highs in the mid-90s. Sunday night, mostly clear. Lows in the upper 70s. Monday, sunny. Highs in the mid-90s. Monday night, mostly clear. Lows in the upper 70s. Tuesday, sunny. Highs in the mid-90s. Tuesday night, mostly clear. Lows in the upper 70s. Wednesday, sunny. Highs in the upper 90s. You're listening to Stillwater Weather Radio, and here are 8 p.m. weather observations. It's Stillwater, it was partly cloudy. The temperature was 79 degrees, the dew point 70, and the relative humidity 74%. The wind was southeast at 7 miles an hour. The pressure was 29.97 inches and falling. At Guthrie, it was clear. The temperature was 80. The wind was east at 7. Observations from around the region. It was clear, with a temperature of 81 at Woodward and 76 at Springfield. It was partly cloudy, with a temperature of 79 at Wichita and 91 at Dallas-Fort Worth. At Tulsa, it was mostly cloudy, with a temperature of 76. At Oklahoma City, it was cloudy, with a temperature of 82. Once again at 8 p.m., at Stillwater, it was partly cloudy. The temperature was 79. Flood watch remains in effect from late tonight through Friday morning. What, flooding caused by excessive rainfall continues to be possible. Where, portions of central, northern, and northwest Oklahoma, including the following counties, in central Oklahoma, Lincoln, Logan, and Payne. In northern Oklahoma, Garfield, Grant, Kay, and Noble. In northwest Oklahoma, Alfalfa, Harper, Major, Woods, and Woodward. When, from late tonight through Friday morning. Impacts, excessive runoff may result in flooding of rivers, creeks, streams, and other low-lying and flood-prone locations. Creeks and streams may rise out of their banks. Additional details, http://www.weather.gov/safety/flood. You should monitor later forecasts and be alert for possible flood warnings. Those living in areas prone to flooding should be prepared to take action should flooding develop. Flood watch remains in effect through Friday morning. What? Flooding caused

by excessive rainfall continues to be possible. Where portions of east central, northeast, and southeast Oklahoma, including the following counties in east central Oklahoma, central and southern Sequoia, Cherokee, Muskogee, northern Sequoia, and Okfuskee. In northeast Oklahoma, Adair, Craig, Creek, Delaware, Mays, northeast Osage, Wada, Okmulgee, Ottawa, Pawnee, Rogers, southeast Osage, Tulsa, Wagoner, Washington, OK, and western Osage. In southeast Oklahoma, central LaFleur, Haskell, Latimer, McIntosh, northern LaFleur, Pittsburgh, and southern LaFleur. When, through Friday morning, impacts, excessive runoff may result in flooding of rivers, creeks, streams, and other low-lying and flood-prone locations. Additional details, scattered showers and storms will remain possible through the afternoon and evening Wednesday. Given saturated ground and high runoff, we'll maintain a watch through the afternoon and evening across northeast Oklahoma. More widespread thunderstorm development is likely late Wednesday night through the day Thursday. Heavy rainfall rates of 1 to 2 inches per hour are likely, leading to more flooding potential. http://www.weather.gov/safety/flood. You should monitor later forecasts and be alert for possible flood warnings. Those living in areas prone to flooding should be prepared to take action should flooding develop. From the Norman Forecast Office, here is the forecast for Stillwater and surrounding area. Tonight, partly cloudy until midnight, then mostly cloudy with a chance of showers and thunderstorms after midnight. Lows around 70. East winds around 5 miles an hour. Chance of rain 50%. Thursday, mostly cloudy in the morning, then becoming mostly sunny. A slight chance of thunderstorms. A slight chance of showers in the morning, then a chance of showers in the afternoon. Some thunderstorms may produce heavy rainfall. Highs in the upper 80s. Southeast winds 10 to 15 miles an hour. Chance of rain 50%. Thursday night, partly cloudy until midnight, then becoming mostly cloudy. A slight chance of thunderstorms. A slight chance of showers until midnight, then a chance of showers after midnight. Some thunderstorms may produce heavy rainfall. Lows in the lower 70s. South winds 10 to 15 miles an hour. Chance of rain 40%. Friday, mostly sunny. A slight chance of showers in the morning. Highs in the lower 90s. Southwest winds around 10 miles an hour. Chance of rain 20%. Friday night, mostly clear with a slight chance of showers and thunderstorms until midnight, then mostly cloudy after midnight. Lows in the upper 70s. South winds 10 to 15 miles an hour. Chance of rain 20%. Saturday, mostly sunny. Highs in the lower 90s. Saturday night, mostly clear until midnight, then becoming partly cloudy. Lows in the upper 70s. Sunday, sunny, breezy with highs in the mid-90s. Sunday night, mostly clear. Lows in the upper 70s. Monday, sunny. Highs in the mid-90s. Monday night, mostly clear. Lows in the upper 70s. Tuesday, sunny. Highs in the mid-90s. Tuesday night, mostly clear. Lows in the upper 70s. Wednesday, sunny. Highs in the upper 90s. You're listening to Stillwater Weather Radio, and here are 8 p.m. weather observations. It's Stillwater, it was partly cloudy. The temperature was 79 degrees, the dew point 70, and the relative humidity 74%. The wind was southeast at 7 miles an hour. The pressure was 29.97 inches and falling. At Guthrie, it was clear. The temperature was 80. The wind was east at 7. Observations from around the region. It was clear, with a temperature of 81 at Woodward and 76 at Springfield. It was partly cloudy, with a temperature of 79 at Wichita and 91 at Dallas-Fort Worth. At Tulsa, it was mostly cloudy, with a temperature of 76. At Oklahoma City, it was cloudy, with a temperature of 82. Once again at 8 p.m., at Stillwater, it was partly cloudy. The temperature was 79. The following is a river flood warning for the following county.

0: Creek, Oklahoma. Flood warning now in effect until tomorrow morning. What? Minor flooding is occurring and minor flooding is forecast. Where? Polecat Creek near Sepulpa. When? Until tomorrow morning. Impacts. At 22.0 feet, minor flooding of pastura lands and oil fields occurs. Additional details. At 7:18 p.m. Central Daylight Time Wednesday, the stage was 23.0 feet. Forecast. The river is near crest and is expected to fall below flood stage just after midnight tonight and continue falling and remain below flood stage. Flood stage is 21.0 feet. http://www.weather.gov/safety/flood. Flood watch remains in effect from late tonight through Friday morning. What? Flooding caused by excessive rainfall continues to be possible. Where? Portions of central, northern, and northwest Oklahoma, including the following counties, in central Oklahoma, Lincoln, Logan, and Payne. In northern Oklahoma, Garfield, Grant, Kay, and Noble. In northwest Oklahoma, Alfalfa, Harper, Major, Woods, and Woodward. When? From late tonight through Friday morning. Impacts. Excessive runoff may result in flooding of rivers, creeks, streams, and other low-lying and flood-prone locations. Creeks and streams may rise out of their banks. 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You should monitor later forecasts and be alert for possible flood warnings. Those living in areas prone to flooding should be prepared to take action should flooding develop. Flood watch remains in effect through Friday morning. What? Flooding caused by excessive rainfall continues to be possible. Where? Portions of east central, northeast, and southeast Oklahoma, including the following counties, in east central Oklahoma, central and southern Sequoia, Cherokee, Muskogee, northern Sequoia, and Okfuskee. In northeast Oklahoma, Adair, Craig, Creek, Delaware, Mays, northeast Osage, Wada, Okmulgee, Ottawa, Pawnee, Rogers, southeast Osage, Tulsa, Wagoner, Washington OK, and western Osage. In southeast Oklahoma, central LaFleur, Haskell, Latimer, McIntosh, northern LaFleur, Pittsburgh, and southern LaFleur. When? Through Friday morning. Impacts. Excessive runoff may result in flooding of rivers, creeks, streams, and other low-lying and flood-prone locations. Additional details. Scattered showers and storms will remain possible through the afternoon and evening Wednesday. Given saturated ground and high runoff, we'll maintain a watch through the afternoon and evening across northeast Oklahoma. More widespread thunderstorm development is likely late Wednesday night through the day Thursday. Heavy rainfall rates of 1 to 2 inches per hour are likely, leading to more flooding potential. http://www.weather.gov/safety/flood. You should monitor later forecasts and be alert for possible flood warnings. Those living in areas prone to flooding should be prepared to take action should flooding develop.
1: 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Programming originates from the National Weather Service Forecast Office in Norman.
0: From the Norman Forecast Office, here is the forecast for Stillwater and surrounding area. Tonight, partly cloudy until midnight, then mostly cloudy with a chance of showers and thunderstorms after midnight. Lows around 70. East winds around 5 miles an hour. Chance of rain 50%. Thursday, mostly cloudy in the morning, then becoming mostly sunny. A slight chance of thunderstorms. A slight chance of showers in the morning, then a chance of showers in the afternoon. Some thunderstorms may produce heavy rainfall. Highs in the upper 80s. Southeast winds 10 to 15 miles an hour. Chance of rain 50%. Thursday night, partly cloudy until midnight, then becoming mostly cloudy. A slight chance of thunderstorms. A slight chance of showers until midnight, then a chance of showers after midnight. Some thunderstorms may produce heavy rainfall. Lows in the lower 70s. South winds 10 to 15 miles an hour.

chance of rain 40%. Friday, mostly sunny. A slight chance of showers in the morning. Highs in the lower 90s. Southwest winds around 10 miles an hour. Chance of rain 20%. Friday night, mostly clear with a slight chance of showers and thunderstorms until midnight, then mostly cloudy after midnight. Lows in the upper 70s. South winds 10 to 15 miles an hour. Chance of rain 20%. Saturday, mostly sunny. Highs in the lower 90s. Saturday night, mostly clear until midnight, then becoming partly cloudy. Lows in the upper 70s. Sunday, sunny, breezy with highs in the mid-90s. Sunday night, mostly clear. Lows in the upper 70s. Monday, sunny. Highs in the mid-90s. Monday night, mostly clear. Lows in the upper 70s. Tuesday, sunny. Highs in the mid-90s. Tuesday night, mostly clear. Lows in the upper 70s. Wednesday, sunny. Highs in the upper 90s. 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It's Stillwater. It was partly cloudy. The temperature was 79 degrees, the dew point 70, and the relative humidity 74%. The wind was southeast at 7 miles an hour. The pressure was 29.97 inches and falling. At Guthrie, it was clear. The temperature was 80. The wind was east at 7. Observations from around the region. It was clear, with a temperature of 81 at Woodward and 76 at Springfield. It was partly cloudy, with a temperature of 79 at Wichita and 91 at Dallas-Fort Worth. At Tulsa, it was mostly cloudy, with a temperature of 76. At Oklahoma City, it was cloudy, with a temperature of 82. Once again at 8 p.m., at Stillwater, it was partly cloudy. The temperature was 79. Flood watch remains in effect from late tonight through Friday morning. What? Flooding caused by excessive rainfall continues to be possible. Where? Portions of central, northern, and northwest Oklahoma, including the following counties, in central Oklahoma, Lincoln, Logan, and Payne. In northern Oklahoma, Garfield, Grant, Kay, and Noble. In northwest Oklahoma, Alfalfa, Harper, Major, Woods, and Woodward. When, from late tonight through Friday morning. Impacts, excessive runoff may result in flooding of rivers, creeks, streams, and other low-lying and flood-prone locations. Creeks and streams may rise out of their banks. Additional details, http://www.weather.gov/safety/. Flood. You should monitor later forecasts and be alert for possible flood warnings. Those living in areas prone to flooding should be prepared to take action should flooding develop. Flood watch remains in effect through Friday morning. What? Flooding caused by excessive rainfall continues to be possible. Where? Portions of east central, northeast, and southeast Oklahoma, including the following counties, in east central Oklahoma, central and southern Sequoia, Cherokee, Muskogee, northern Sequoia, and Okfuskee. In northeast Oklahoma, Adair, Craig, Creek, Delaware, Mays, northeast Osage, Wada, Okmulgee, Ottawa, Pawnee, Rogers, southeast Osage, Tulsa, Wagoner, Washington, OK, and western Osage. In southeast Oklahoma, central LaFleur, Haskell, Latimer, McIntosh, northern LaFleur, Pittsburgh, and southern LaFleur. When, through Friday morning. Impacts, excessive runoff may result in flooding of rivers, creeks, streams, and other low-lying and flood-prone locations. Additional details, scattered showers and storms will remain possible through the afternoon and evening Wednesday. Given saturated ground and high runoff, we'll maintain a watch through the afternoon and evening across northeast Oklahoma. More widespread thunderstorm development is likely late Wednesday night through the day Thursday. Heavy rainfall rates of 1 to 2 inches per hour are likely, leading to more flooding potential. http://www.weather.gov/safety/. Flood. You should monitor later forecasts and be alert for possible flood warnings. Those living in areas prone to flooding should be prepared to take action should flooding develop. From the Norman Forecast Office, here is the forecast.

Stillwater and surrounding area. Tonight, partly cloudy until midnight, then mostly cloudy with a chance of showers and thunderstorms after midnight. Lows around 70. East winds around 5 miles an hour. Chance of rain 50%. Thursday, mostly cloudy in the morning, then becoming mostly sunny. A slight chance of thunderstorms. A slight chance of showers in the morning, then a chance of showers in the afternoon. Some thunderstorms may produce heavy rainfall. Highs in the upper 80s. Southeast winds 10 to 15 miles an hour. Chance of rain 50%. Thursday night, partly cloudy until midnight, then becoming mostly cloudy. A slight chance of thunderstorms. A slight chance of showers until midnight, then a chance of showers after midnight. Some thunderstorms may produce heavy rainfall. Lows in the lower 70s. South winds 10 to 15 miles an hour. Chance of rain 40%. Friday, mostly sunny. A slight chance of showers in the morning. Highs in the lower 90s. Southwest winds around 10 miles an hour. Chance of rain 20%. Friday night, mostly clear with a slight chance of showers and thunderstorms until midnight, then mostly cloudy after midnight. Lows in the upper 70s. South winds 10 to 15 miles an hour. Chance of rain 20%. Saturday, mostly sunny. Highs in the lower 90s. Saturday night, mostly clear until midnight, then becoming partly cloudy. Lows in the upper 70s. Sunday, sunny, breezy with highs in the mid-90s. Sunday night, mostly clear. Lows in the upper 70s. Monday, sunny. Highs in the mid-90s. Monday night, mostly clear. Lows in the upper 70s. Tuesday, sunny. Highs in the mid-90s. Tuesday night, mostly clear. Lows in the upper 70s. Wednesday, sunny. Highs in the upper 90s. 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At Stillwater, it was partly cloudy. The temperature was 79 degrees, the dew point 70, and the relative humidity 74%. The wind was southeast at 7 miles an hour. The pressure was 29.97 inches and falling. At Guthrie, it was clear. The temperature was 80. The wind was east at 7. Observations from around the region. It was clear, with a temperature of 81 at Woodward, and 76 at Springfield. It was partly cloudy, with a temperature of 79 at Wichita, and 91 at Dallas-Fort Worth. At Tulsa, it was mostly cloudy, with a temperature of 76. At Oklahoma City, it was cloudy, with a temperature of 82. Once again at 8 p.m., at Stillwater, it was partly cloudy. The temperature was 79. 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At Stillwater, it was partly cloudy. The temperature was 76 degrees, the dew point 71, and the relative humidity 85%. The wind was east at 7 miles an hour. The pressure was 29.98 inches and rising. At Guthrie, it was clear. The temperature was 77. The wind was east at 7. Observations from around the region. At Springfield, it was clear, with a temperature of 71. It was partly cloudy, with a temperature of 75 at Wichita, and 89 at Dallas-Fort Worth. It was mostly cloudy, with a temperature of 80 at Oklahoma City, and 74 at Tulsa. Once again at 9 p.m., at Stillwater, it was partly cloudy. The temperature was 76. Flood watch remains in effect from late tonight through Friday morning. What? Flooding caused by excessive rainfall continues to be possible. Where? Portions of central, northern, and northwest Oklahoma, including the following counties, in central Oklahoma, Lincoln, Logan, and Payne. In northern Oklahoma, Garfield, Grant, Kay, and Noble. In northwest Oklahoma, Alfalfa, Harper, Major, Woods, and Woodward. When, from late tonight through Friday morning. Impacts, excessive runoff may result in flooding of rivers, creeks, streams, and other low-lying and flood-prone locations. Creeks and streams may rise out of their banks. Additional

0: Details, http://www.weather.gov/safety/flood. You should monitor later forecasts and be alert for possible flood warnings. Those living in areas prone to flooding should be prepared to take action should flooding develop. Flood watch remains in effect through Friday morning. What? Flooding caused by excessive rainfall continues to be possible. Where? Portions of east central, northeast, and southeast Oklahoma, including the following counties, in east central Oklahoma, central and southern Sequoia, Cherokee, Muskogee, northern Sequoia, and Okfuskee. In northeast Oklahoma, Adair, Craig, Creek, Delaware, Mays, northeast Osage, Wada, Okmulgee, Ottawa, Pawnee, Rogers, southeast Osage, Tulsa, Wagoner, Washington, OK, and western Osage. In southeast Oklahoma, central LaFleur, Haskell, Latimer, McIntosh, northern LaFleur, Pittsburgh, and southern LaFleur. When, through Friday morning. Impacts, excessive runoff may result in flooding of rivers, creeks, streams, and other low-lying and flood-prone locations. Additional details, scattered showers and storms will remain possible through the afternoon and evening Wednesday. Given saturated ground and high runoff, will maintain a watch through the afternoon and evening across northeast Oklahoma. More widespread thunderstorm development is likely late Wednesday night through the day Thursday. Heavy rainfall rates of 1 to 2 inches per hour are likely, leading to more flooding potential. http://www.weather.gov/safety/flood. You should monitor later forecasts and be alert for possible flood warnings. Those living in areas prone to flooding should be prepared to take action should flooding develop. From the Norman Forecast Office, here is the forecast for Stillwater and surrounding area. Tonight, partly cloudy until midnight, then mostly cloudy with a chance of showers and thunderstorms after midnight. Lows around 70. East wind around 5 miles an hour. Chance of rain 50%. Thursday, mostly cloudy in the morning, then becoming mostly sunny. A slight chance of thunderstorms. A slight chance of showers in the morning, then a chance of showers in the afternoon. Some thunderstorms may produce heavy rainfall. Highs in the upper 80s. Southeast winds 10 to 15 miles an hour. Chance of rain 50%. Thursday night, partly cloudy until midnight, then becoming mostly cloudy. A slight chance of thunderstorms. A slight chance of showers until midnight, then a chance of showers after midnight. Some thunderstorms may produce heavy rainfall. Lows in the lower 70s. South winds 10 to 15 miles an hour. Chance of rain 40%. Friday, mostly sunny. A slight chance of showers in the morning. Highs in the lower 90s. Southwest winds around 10 miles an hour. Chance of rain 20%. Friday night, mostly clear with a slight chance of showers and thunderstorms until midnight, then mostly cloudy after midnight. Lows in the upper 70s. South winds 10 to 15 miles an hour. Chance of rain 20%. Saturday, mostly sunny. Highs in the lower 90s. Saturday night, mostly clear until midnight, then becoming partly cloudy. Lows in the upper 70s. Sunday, sunny, breezy with highs in the mid-90s. Sunday night, mostly clear. Lows in the upper 70s. Monday, sunny. Highs in the mid-90s. Monday night, mostly clear. Lows in the upper 70s. Tuesday, sunny. Highs in the mid-90s. Tuesday night, mostly clear. Lows in the upper 70s. Wednesday, sunny. Highs in the upper 90s.
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0: The following is a river flood warning for the following county, Creek, Oklahoma. Flood warning now in effect until tomorrow morning. What? Minor flooding is occurring and minor flooding is forecast. Where? Polecat Creek near Sepulpa. When? Until tomorrow morning.

impacts. At 22.0 feet, minor flooding of posterior lands and oil fields occurs. Additional details, at 7:18 p.m. Central Daylight Time Wednesday, the stage was 23.0 feet. Forecast, the river is near crest and is expected to fall below flood stage just after midnight tonight and continue falling and remain below flood stage. Flood stage is 21.0 feet. http://www.weather.gov/safety/flood. 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At Stillwater, it was partly cloudy. The temperature was 76 degrees, the dew point 71, and the relative humidity 85%. The wind was east at 7 miles an hour. The pressure was 29.98 inches and rising. At Guthrie, it was clear. The temperature was 77. The wind was east at 7. Observations from around the region. At Springfield, it was clear, with a temperature of 71. It was partly cloudy, with a temperature of 75 at Wichita, and 89 at Dallas-Fort Worth. It was mostly cloudy, with a temperature of 80 at Oklahoma City, and 74 at Tulsa. Once again at 9 p.m., at Stillwater, it was partly cloudy. The temperature was 76. Flood watch remains in effect from late tonight through Friday morning. What flooding caused by excessive rainfall continues to be possible. Where portions of central, northern, and northwest Oklahoma, including the following counties, in central Oklahoma, Lincoln, Logan, and Payne. In northern Oklahoma, Garfield, Grant, Kay, and Noble. In northwest Oklahoma, Alfalfa, Harper, Major, Woods, and Woodward. When, from late tonight through Friday morning. Impacts, excessive runoff may result in flooding of rivers, creeks, streams, and other low-lying and flood-prone locations. Creeks and streams may rise out of their banks. Additional details, http://www.weather.gov/safety/flood. You should monitor later forecasts and be alert for possible flood warnings. Those living in areas prone to flooding should be prepared to take action should flooding develop. Flood watch remains in effect through Friday morning. What flooding caused by excessive rainfall continues to be possible. Where portions of east central, northeast, and southeast Oklahoma, including the following counties, in east central Oklahoma, central and southern Sequoia, Cherokee, Muskogee, northern Sequoia, and Okfuskee. In northeast Oklahoma, Adair, Craig, Creek, Delaware, Mays, northeast Osage, Wada, Okmulgee, Ottawa, Pawnee, Rogers, southeast Osage, Tulsa, Wagoner, Washington, OK, and western Osage. In southeast Oklahoma, central LaFleur, Haskell, Latimer, McIntosh, northern LaFleur, Pittsburgh, and southern LaFleur. When, through Friday morning. Impacts, excessive runoff may result in flooding of rivers, creeks, streams, and other low-lying and flood-prone locations. Additional details, scattered showers and storms will remain possible through the afternoon and evening Wednesday. Given saturated ground and high runoff, we'll maintain a watch through the afternoon and evening across northeast Oklahoma. More widespread thunderstorm development is likely late Wednesday night through the day Thursday. Heavy rainfall rates of 1 to 2 inches per hour are likely, leading to more flooding potential. http://www.weather.gov/safety/flood. You should monitor later forecasts and be alert for possible flood warnings. Those living in areas prone to flooding should be prepared to take action should flooding develop. From the Norman Forecast Office, here is the forecast for Stillwater and surrounding area. Tonight, partly cloudy until midnight, then mostly cloudy with a chance of showers and thunderstorms after midnight. Lows around 70. East wind around 5 miles an hour. Chance of rain 50%. Thursday, mostly cloudy in the morning, then becoming mostly sunny. A slight chance of thunderstorms. A slight chance of showers in the morning, then a chance of showers in the afternoon. Some thunderstorms may produce heavy rainfall. Highs in the upper 80s. Southeast winds 10 to 15 miles an hour. Chance of rain 50%. Thursday night, partly cloudy until midnight,

then becoming mostly cloudy. A slight chance of thunderstorms. A slight chance of showers until midnight, then a chance of showers after midnight. Some thunderstorms may produce heavy rainfall. Lows in the lower 70s. South winds 10 to 15 miles an hour. Chance of rain 40%. Friday, mostly sunny. A slight chance of showers in the morning. Highs in the lower 90s. Southwest winds around 10 miles an hour. Chance of rain 20%. Friday night, mostly clear with a slight chance of showers and thunderstorms until midnight, then mostly cloudy after midnight. Lows in the upper 70s. South winds 10 to 15 miles an hour. Chance of rain 20%. Saturday, mostly sunny. Highs in the lower 90s. Saturday night, mostly clear until midnight, then becoming partly cloudy. Lows in the upper 70s. Sunday, sunny, breezy with highs in the mid-90s. Sunday night, mostly clear. Lows in the upper 70s. Monday, sunny. Highs in the mid-90s. Monday night, mostly clear. Lows in the upper 70s. Tuesday, sunny. Highs in the mid-90s. Tuesday night, mostly clear. Lows in the upper 70s. Wednesday, sunny. Highs in the upper 90s. 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At Stillwater, it was clear. The temperature was 76 degrees, the dew point 71, and the relative humidity 85%. The wind was east at 7 miles an hour. The pressure was 29.98 inches and rising. At Guthrie, it was clear. The temperature was 77. The wind was east at 7. Observations from around the region. At Springfield, it was clear, with a temperature of 71. It was partly cloudy, with a temperature of 75 at Wichita, 77 at Woodward, and 89 at Dallas-Fort Worth. It was mostly cloudy, with a temperature of 80 at Oklahoma City, and 74 at Tulsa. Once again at 9 p.m., at Stillwater, it was clear. The temperature was 76. Flood watch remains in effect from late tonight through Friday morning. What? Flooding caused by excessive rainfall continues to be possible. Where? Portions of central, northern, and northwest Oklahoma, including the following counties, in central Oklahoma, Lincoln, Logan, and Payne. In northern Oklahoma, Garfield, Grant, Kay, and Noble. In northwest Oklahoma, Alfalfa, Harper, Major, Woods, and Woodward. When? From late tonight through Friday morning. Impacts. Excessive runoff may result in flooding of rivers, creeks, streams, and other low-lying and flood-prone locations. Creeks and streams may rise out of their banks. Additional details, http://www.weather.gov/safety/flood. You should monitor later forecasts and be alert for possible flood warnings. Those living in areas prone to flooding should be prepared to take action should flooding develop. Flood watch remains in effect through Friday morning. What? Flooding caused by excessive rainfall continues to be possible. Where? Portions of east central, northeast, and southeast Oklahoma, including the following counties, in east central Oklahoma, central and southern Sequoia, Cherokee, Muskogee, northern Sequoia, and Okfuskee. In northeast Oklahoma, Adair, Craig, Creek, Delaware, Mays, northeast Osage, Wada, Okmulgee, Ottawa, Pawnee, Rogers, southeast Osage, Tulsa, Wagoner, Washington, OK, and western Osage. In southeast Oklahoma, central LaFleur, Haskell, Latimer, McIntosh, northern LaFleur, Pittsburgh, and southern LaFleur. When? Through Friday morning. Impacts. Excessive runoff may result in flooding of rivers, creeks, streams, and other low-lying and flood-prone locations. Additional details, scattered showers and storms will remain possible through the afternoon and evening Wednesday. Given saturated ground and high runoff, we'll maintain a watch through the afternoon and evening across northeast Oklahoma. More widespread thunderstorm development is likely late Wednesday night through the day Thursday. Heavy rainfall rates of 1 to 2 inches per hour are likely, leading to more flooding potential. http://www.weather.gov/

0: safety/flood. You should monitor later forecasts and be alert for possible flood warnings. Those living in areas prone to flooding should be prepared to take action should flooding develop. From the Norman Forecast Office, here is the forecast for Stillwater and surrounding area. Tonight, partly cloudy until midnight, then mostly cloudy with a chance of showers and thunderstorms after midnight. Lows around 70. East winds around 5 miles an hour. Chance of rain 50%. Thursday, mostly cloudy in the morning, then becoming mostly sunny. A slight chance of thunderstorms. A slight chance of showers in the morning, then a chance of showers in the afternoon. Some thunderstorms may produce heavy rainfall. Highs in the upper 80s. Southeast winds 10 to 15 miles an hour. Chance of rain 50%. Thursday night, partly cloudy until midnight, then becoming mostly cloudy. A slight chance of thunderstorms. A slight chance of showers until midnight, then a chance of showers after midnight. Some thunderstorms may produce heavy rainfall. Lows in the lower 70s. South winds 10 to 15 miles an hour. Chance of rain 40%. Friday, mostly sunny. A slight chance of showers in the morning. Highs in the lower 90s. Southwest winds around 10 miles an hour. Chance of rain 20%. Friday night, mostly clear with a slight chance of showers and thunderstorms until midnight, then mostly cloudy after midnight. Lows in the upper 70s. South winds 10 to 15 miles an hour. Chance of rain 20%. Saturday, mostly sunny. Highs in the lower 90s. Saturday night, mostly clear until midnight, then becoming partly cloudy. Lows in the upper 70s. Sunday, sunny, breezy with highs in the mid-90s. Sunday night, mostly clear. Lows in the upper 70s. Monday, sunny. Highs in the mid-90s. Monday night, mostly clear. Lows in the upper 70s. Tuesday, sunny. Highs in the mid-90s. Tuesday night, mostly clear. Lows in the upper 70s. Wednesday, sunny. Highs in the upper 90s. 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It's Stillwater, it was clear. The temperature was 76 degrees, the dew point 71, and the relative humidity 85%. The wind was east at 7 miles an hour. The pressure was 29.98 inches and rising. At Guthrie, it was clear. The temperature was 77. The wind was east at 7. Observations from around the region. At Springfield, it was clear, with a temperature of 71. It was partly cloudy, with a temperature of 75 at Wichita, 77 at Woodward, and 89 at Dallas-Fort Worth. It was mostly cloudy, with a temperature of 80 at Oklahoma City, and 74 at Tulsa. Once again at 9 p.m., at Stillwater, it was clear. The temperature was 76.
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0: Flood watch remains in effect from late tonight through Friday morning. What? Flooding caused by excessive rainfall continues to be possible. Where? Portions of central, northern, and northwest Oklahoma, including the following counties, in central Oklahoma, Lincoln, Logan, and Payne. In northern Oklahoma, Garfield, Grant, Kay, and Noble. In northwest Oklahoma, Alfalfa, Harper, Major, Woods, and Woodward. When? From late tonight through Friday morning. Impacts. Excessive runoff may result in flooding of rivers, creeks, streams, and other low-lying and flood-prone locations. Creeks and streams may rise out of their banks. 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You should monitor later forecasts and be alert for possible flood warnings. Those living in areas prone to flooding should be prepared to take action should flooding develop. Flood watch remains in effect through Friday morning.

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Additional details. Additional widespread thunderstorm development is probable overnight Wednesday night and through the daytime Thursday. Heavy rainfall rates of 1 to 2 inches per hour are likely, leading to more flooding potential. http://www.weather.gov/safety/flood. You should monitor later forecasts and be alert for possible flood warnings. Those living in areas prone to flooding should be prepared to take action should flooding develop. From the Norman Forecast Office, here is the forecast for Stillwater and surrounding area. Tonight, partly cloudy until midnight, then mostly cloudy with a chance of showers and thunderstorms after midnight. Lows around 70. East wind around 5 miles an hour. Chance of rain 50%. Thursday, mostly cloudy in the morning, then becoming mostly sunny. A slight chance of thunderstorms. A slight chance of showers in the morning, then a chance of showers in the afternoon. Some thunderstorms may produce heavy rainfall. Highs in the upper 80s. Southeast winds 10 to 15 miles an hour. Chance of rain 50%. Thursday night, partly cloudy until midnight, then becoming mostly cloudy. A slight chance of thunderstorms. A slight chance of showers until midnight, then a chance of showers after midnight. Some thunderstorms may produce heavy rainfall. Lows in the lower 70s. South winds 10 to 15 miles an hour. Chance of rain 40%. Friday, mostly sunny. A slight chance of showers in the morning. Highs in the lower 90s. Southwest winds around 10 miles an hour. Chance of rain 20%. Friday night, mostly clear with a slight chance of showers and thunderstorms until midnight, then mostly cloudy after midnight. Lows in the upper 70s. South winds 10 to 15 miles an hour. Chance of rain 20%. Saturday, mostly sunny. Highs in the lower 90s. Saturday night, mostly clear until midnight, then becoming partly cloudy. Lows in the upper 70s. Sunday, sunny, breezy with highs in the mid-90s. Sunday night, mostly clear. Lows in the upper 70s. Monday, sunny. Highs in the mid-90s. Monday night, mostly clear. Lows in the upper 70s. Tuesday, sunny. Highs in the mid-90s. Tuesday night, mostly clear. Lows in the upper 70s. Wednesday, sunny. Highs in the upper 90s. 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At Stillwater, it was clear. The temperature was 76 degrees, the dew point 71, and the relative humidity 85%. The wind was east at 7 miles an hour. The pressure was 29.98 inches and rising. At Guthrie, it was clear. The temperature was 77. The wind was east at 7. Observations from around the region. At Springfield, it was clear, with a temperature of 71. It was partly cloudy, with a temperature of 75 at Wichita, 77 at Woodward, and 89 at Dallas-Fort Worth. It was mostly cloudy, with a temperature of 80 at Oklahoma City, and 74 at Tulsa. Once again at 9 p.m., at Stillwater, it was clear. The temperature was 76. The following is a river flood warning for the following county, Creek, Oklahoma. Flood warning now in effect until tomorrow morning. What? Minor flooding is occurring and minor flooding is forecast. Where? Polecat Creek near Sepulpa. When? Until tomorrow morning. Impacts. At 22.0 feet, minor flooding of pasture lands and oil fields occurs. Additional details. At 7:18 p.m. Central Daylight Time Wednesday, the stage was 23.0 feet. Forecast. The river is near crest and is expected to fall below flood stage just after midnight tonight and continue falling and remain below flood stage. Flood stage is 21.0 feet. http://www.weather.gov/safety/flood. Flood watch remains in effect from late tonight through Friday morning. What? Flooding caused by excessive rainfall continues to be possible. Where? Portions of central, northern, and north.

West Oklahoma, including the following counties in central Oklahoma, Lincoln, Logan, and Payne. In northern Oklahoma, Garfield, Grant, Kay, and Noble. In northwest Oklahoma, Alfalfa, Harper, Major, Woods, and Woodward. When, from late tonight through Friday morning. Impacts, excessive runoff may result in flooding of rivers, creeks, streams, and other low-lying and flood-prone locations. Creeks and streams may rise out of their banks. 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You should monitor later forecasts and be alert for possible flood warnings. Those living in areas prone to flooding should be prepared to take action should flooding develop. Flood watch remains in effect through Friday morning. What? Flooding caused by excessive rainfall continues to be possible. Where? Portions of east central, northeast, and southeast Oklahoma, including the following counties, in east central Oklahoma, central and southern Sequoia, Cherokee, Muskogee, northern Sequoia, and Okfuskee. In northeast Oklahoma, Adair, Craig, Creek, Delaware, Mays, northeast Osage, Wada, Okmulgee, Ottawa, Pawnee, Rogers, southeast Osage, Tulsa, Wagoner, Washington, OK, and western Osage. In southeast Oklahoma, central LaFleur, Haskell, Latimer, McIntosh, northern LaFleur, Pittsburgh, and southern LaFleur. When, through Friday morning. Impacts, excessive runoff may result in flooding of rivers, creeks, streams, and other low-lying and flood-prone locations. Additional details, additional widespread thunderstorm development is probable overnight Wednesday night and through the daytime Thursday. Heavy rainfall rates of 1 to 2 inches per hour are likely, leading to more flooding potential. http://www.weather.gov/safety/flood. You should monitor later forecasts and be alert for possible flood warnings. Those living in areas prone to flooding should be prepared to take action should flooding develop. From the Norman Forecast Office, here is the forecast for Stillwater and surrounding area. Tonight, partly cloudy until midnight, then mostly cloudy with a chance of showers and thunderstorms after midnight. Lows around 70. East wind around 5 miles an hour. Chance of rain 50%. Thursday, mostly cloudy in the morning, then becoming mostly sunny. A slight chance of thunderstorms. A slight chance of showers in the morning, then a chance of showers in the afternoon. Some thunderstorms may produce heavy rainfall. Highs in the upper 80s. Southeast winds 10 to 15 miles an hour. Chance of rain 50%. Thursday night, partly cloudy until midnight, then becoming mostly cloudy. A slight chance of thunderstorms. A slight chance of showers until midnight, then a chance of showers after midnight. Some thunderstorms may produce heavy rainfall. Lows in the lower 70s. South winds 10 to 15 miles an hour. Chance of rain 40%. Some thunderstorms may produce heavy rainfall. Lows in the lower 70s. South winds 10 to 15 miles an hour. Chance of rain 40%. Friday, mostly sunny. A slight chance of showers in the morning. Highs in the lower 90s. Southwest winds around 10 miles an hour. Chance of rain 20%. Friday night, mostly clear with a slight chance of showers and thunderstorms until midnight, then mostly cloudy after midnight. Lows in the upper 70s. South winds 10 to 15 miles an hour. Chance of rain 20%. Saturday, mostly sunny. Highs in the lower 90s. Saturday night, mostly clear until midnight, then becoming partly cloudy. Lows in the upper 70s. Sunday, sunny, breezy with highs in the mid-90s. Sunday night, mostly clear. Lows in the upper 70s. Monday, sunny. Highs in the mid-90s. Monday night, mostly clear. Lows in the upper 70s. Tuesday, sunny. Highs in the mid-90s. Tuesday night, mostly clear. Lows in the upper 70s. Wednesday, sunny. Highs in the upper 90s. 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It's Stillwater, it was clear. The temperature was 7.

0: 86 degrees, the dew point 71, and the relative humidity 85%. The wind was east at 7 miles an hour. The pressure was 29.98 inches and rising. At Guthrie, it was clear. The temperature was 77. The wind was east at 7. Observations from around the region. At Springfield, it was clear, with a temperature of 71. It was partly cloudy, with a temperature of 75 at Wichita, 77 at Woodward, and 89 at Dallas-Fort Worth. It was mostly cloudy, with a temperature of 80 at Oklahoma City, and 74 at Tulsa. Once again at 9 p.m., at Stillwater, it was clear. The temperature was 76. Flood watch remains in effect from late tonight through Friday morning. What? Flooding caused by excessive rainfall continues to be possible. Where? Portions of central, northern, and northwest Oklahoma, including the following counties, in central Oklahoma, Lincoln, Logan, and Payne. In northern Oklahoma, Garfield, Grant, Kay, and Noble. In northwest Oklahoma, Alfalfa, Harper, Major, Woods, and Woodward. When? From late tonight through Friday morning. Impacts. Excessive runoff may result in flooding of rivers, creeks, streams, and other low-lying and flood-prone locations. Creeks and streams may rise out of their banks. Additional details, http://www.weather.gov/safety/flood. You should monitor later forecasts and be alert for possible flood warnings. Those living in areas prone to flooding should be prepared to take action should flooding develop. Flood watch remains in effect through Friday morning. What? Flooding caused by excessive rainfall continues to be possible. Where? Portions of east central, northeast, and southeast Oklahoma, including the following counties, in east central Oklahoma, central and southern Sequoia, Cherokee, Muskogee, northern Sequoia, and Okfuskee. In northeast Oklahoma, Adair, Craig, Creek, Delaware, Mays, northeast Osage, Wada, Okmulgee, Ottawa, Pawnee, Rogers, southeast Osage, Tulsa, Wagoner, Washington, OK, and western Osage. In southeast Oklahoma, central LaFleur, Haskell, Latimer, McIntosh, northern LaFleur, Pittsburgh, and southern LaFleur. When? Through Friday morning. Impacts. Excessive runoff may result in flooding of rivers, creeks, streams, and other low-lying and flood-prone locations. Additional details. Additional widespread thunderstorm development is probable overnight Wednesday night and through the daytime Thursday. Heavy rainfall rates of 1 to 2 inches per hour are likely, leading to more flooding potential. http://www.weather.gov/safety/flood. You should monitor later forecasts and be alert for possible flood warnings. Those living in areas prone to flooding should be prepared to take action should flooding develop.
1: 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Programming originates from the National Weather Service Forecast Office in Norman.
0: From the Norman Forecast Office, here is the forecast for Stillwater and surrounding area. Tonight, partly cloudy until midnight, then mostly cloudy with a chance of showers and thunderstorms after midnight. Lows around 70. East winds around 5 miles an hour. Chance of rain 50%. Thursday, mostly cloudy in the morning, then becoming mostly sunny. A slight chance of thunderstorms. A slight chance of showers in the morning, then a chance of showers in the afternoon. Some thunderstorms may produce heavy rainfall. Highs in the upper 80s. Southeast winds 10 to 15 miles an hour. Chance of rain 50%. Thursday night, partly cloudy until midnight, then becoming mostly cloudy. A slight chance of thunderstorms. A slight chance of showers until midnight, then a chance of showers after midnight. Some thunderstorms may produce heavy rainfall. Lows in the lower 70s. South winds 10 to 15 miles an hour. Chance of rain 40%. Friday, mostly sunny. A slight chance of showers in the morning. Highs in the lower 90s. Southwest winds around 10 miles an hour. chance of rain 20%. Friday night, mostly clear with a slight chance of showers and thunderstorms until midnight, then mostly cloudy after midnight. Lows in the upper 70s. South winds 10 to 15 miles an hour. Chance of rain 20%. Saturday, mostly sunny. Highs in the lower 90s. Saturday night, mostly clear until midnight, then becoming partly cloudy. Lows in the upper 70s. Sunday, sunny, breezy with highs in the mid-90s. Sunday night, mostly clear. Lows in the upper 70s. Monday, sunny. Highs in the mid-90s. Monday night, mostly clear. Lows in the upper 70s. Tuesday, sunny. Highs in the mid-90s. Tuesday night, mostly clear. Lows in the upper 70s. Wednesday, sunny. Highs in the upper 90s. 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At Stillwater, it was clear. The temperature was 76 degrees, the dew point 71, and the relative humidity 85%. The wind was east at 7 miles an hour. The pressure was 29.98 inches and rising. At Guthrie, it was clear. The temperature was 77. The wind was east at 7. Observations from around the region. At Springfield, it was clear, with a temperature of 71. It was partly cloudy, with a temperature of 75 at Wichita, 77 at Woodward, and 89 at Dallas-Fort Worth. It was mostly cloudy, with a temperature of 80 at Oklahoma City, and 74 at Tulsa. Once again at 9 p.m., at Stillwater, it was clear. The temperature was 76. Flood watch remains in effect from late tonight through Friday morning. What? Flooding caused by excessive rainfall continues to be possible. Where? Portions of central, northern, and northwest Oklahoma, including the following counties, in central Oklahoma, Lincoln, Logan, and Payne. In northern Oklahoma, Garfield, Grant, Kay, and Noble. In northwest Oklahoma, Alfalfa, Harper, Major, Woods, and Woodward. When, from late tonight through Friday morning. Impacts, excessive runoff may result in flooding of rivers, creeks, streams, and other low-lying and flood-prone locations. Creeks and streams may rise out of their banks. 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You should monitor later forecasts and be alert for possible flood warnings. Those living in areas prone to flooding should be prepared to take action should flooding develop. Flood watch remains in effect through Friday morning. What? Flooding caused by excessive rainfall continues to be possible. Where? Portions of east central, northeast, and southeast Oklahoma, including the following counties, in east central Oklahoma, central and southern Sequoia, Cherokee, Muskogee, northern Sequoia, and Okfuskee. In northeast Oklahoma, Adair, Craig, Creek, Delaware, Mays, northeast Osage, Wada, Okmulgee, Ottawa, Pawnee, Rogers, southeast Osage, Tulsa, Wagoner, Washington, OK, and western Osage. In southeast Oklahoma, central LaFleur, Haskell, Latimer, McIntosh, northern LaFleur, Pittsburgh, and southern LaFleur. When, through Friday morning. Impacts, excessive runoff may result in flooding of rivers, creeks, streams, and other low-lying and flood-prone locations. Additional details, additional widespread thunderstorm development is probable overnight Wednesday night and through the daytime Thursday. Heavy rainfall rates of 1 to 2 inches per hour are likely, leading to more flooding potential. http://www.weather.gov/safety/flood. You should monitor later forecasts and be alert for possible flood warnings. Those living in areas prone to flooding should be prepared to take action should flooding develop. From the Norman Forecast Office, here is the forecast for Stillwater and surrounding area. Tonight, partly cloudy until midnight, then mostly cloudy with a chance of showers and thunderstorms after midnight. Lows around 70. East winds around 5 miles an hour. Chance of rain 50%. Thursday, mostly cloudy in the morning, then becoming mostly sunny. A slight chance of thunderstorms. A slight chance of showers in the morning.

then a chance of showers in the afternoon. Some thunderstorms may produce heavy rainfall. Highs in the upper 80s. Southeast winds 10 to 15 miles an hour. Chance of rain 50%. Thursday night, partly cloudy until midnight, then becoming mostly cloudy. A slight chance of thunderstorms. A slight chance of showers until midnight, then a chance of showers after midnight. Some thunderstorms may produce heavy rainfall. Lows in the lower 70s. South winds 10 to 15 miles an hour. Chance of rain 40%. Friday, mostly sunny. A slight chance of showers in the morning. Highs in the lower 90s. Southwest winds around 10 miles an hour. Chance of rain 20%. Friday night, mostly clear with a slight chance of showers and thunderstorms until midnight, then mostly cloudy after midnight. Lows in the upper 70s. South winds 10 to 15 miles an hour. Chance of rain 20%. Saturday, mostly sunny. Highs in the lower 90s. Saturday night, mostly clear until midnight, then becoming partly cloudy. Lows in the upper 70s. Sunday, sunny, breezy with highs in the mid-90s. Sunday night, mostly clear. Lows in the upper 70s. Monday, sunny. Highs in the mid-90s. Monday night, mostly clear. Lows in the upper 70s. Tuesday, sunny. Highs in the mid-90s. Tuesday night, mostly clear. Lows in the upper 70s. Wednesday, sunny. Highs in the upper 90s. 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It's Stillwater, it was clear. The temperature was 76 degrees, the dew point 71, and the relative humidity 85%. The wind was east at 7 miles an hour. The pressure was 29.98 inches and rising. At Guthrie, it was clear. The temperature was 77. The wind was east at 7. Observations from around the region. At Springfield, it was clear, with a temperature of 71. It was partly cloudy, with a temperature of 75 at Wichita, 77 at Woodward, and 89 at Dallas-Fort Worth. It was mostly cloudy, with a temperature of 80 at Oklahoma City, and 74 at Tulsa. Once again at 9 p.m., at Stillwater, it was clear. The temperature was 76. Flood watch remains in effect from late tonight through Friday morning. What? Flooding caused by excessive rainfall continues to be possible. Where? Portions of central, northern, and northwest Oklahoma, including the following counties, in central Oklahoma, Lincoln, Logan, and Payne. In northern Oklahoma, Garfield, Grant, Kay, and Noble. In northwest Oklahoma, Alfalfa, Harper, Major, Woods, and Woodward. When, from late tonight through Friday morning. Impacts, excessive runoff may result in flooding of rivers, creeks, streams, and other low-lying and flood-prone locations. Creeks and streams may rise out of their banks. 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You should monitor later forecasts and be alert for possible flood warnings. Those living in areas prone to flooding should be prepared to take action should flooding develop. The following is a river flood warning for the following county, Creek, Oklahoma. Flood warning now in effect until tomorrow morning. What? Minor flooding is occurring and minor flooding is forecast. Where? Polecat Creek near Sepulpa. When? Until tomorrow morning. Impacts. At 22.0 feet, minor flooding of pasture lands and oil fields occurs. Additional details. At 7:18 p.m. Central Daylight Time Wednesday, the stage was 23.0 feet. Forecast. The river is near crest and is expected to fall below flood stage just after midnight tonight and continue falling and remain below flood stage. Flood stage is 21.0 feet. http://www.weather.gov/safety/flood. Flood watch remains in effect through Friday morning. What? Flooding caused by excessive rainfall continues to be possible. Where? Portions of east central, northeast, and southeast Oklahoma, including the following counties, in east central Oklahoma.

0: Central and Southern Sequoia, Cherokee, Muskogee, Northern Sequoia, and Okfuskee. In Northeast Oklahoma, Adair, Craig, Creek, Delaware, Mays, Northeast Osage, Wada, Okmulgee, Ottawa, Pawnee, Rogers, Southeast Osage, Tulsa, Wagoner, Washington OK and Western Osage. In Southeast Oklahoma, Central LaFleur, Haskell, Latimer, McIntosh, Northern LaFleur, Pittsburgh and Southern LaFleur. When, through Friday morning. Impacts, excessive runoff may result in flooding of rivers, creeks, streams, and other low-lying and flood-prone locations. Additional details, additional widespread thunderstorm development is probable overnight Wednesday night and through the daytime Thursday. Heavy rainfall rates of 1 to 2 inches per hour are likely, leading to more flooding potential. http://www.weather.gov/safety/flood. You should monitor later forecasts and be alert for possible flood warnings. Those living in areas prone to flooding should be prepared to take action should flooding develop. From the Norman Forecast Office, here is the forecast for Stillwater and surrounding area. Tonight, partly cloudy until midnight, then mostly cloudy with a chance of showers and thunderstorms after midnight. Lows around 70. East winds around 5 miles an hour. Chance of rain 50%. Thursday, mostly cloudy in the morning, then becoming mostly sunny. A slight chance of thunderstorms. A slight chance of showers in the morning, then a chance of showers in the afternoon. Some thunderstorms may produce heavy rainfall. Highs in the upper 80s. Southeast winds 10 to 15 miles an hour. Chance of rain 50%. Thursday night, partly cloudy until midnight, then becoming mostly cloudy. A slight chance of thunderstorms. A slight chance of showers until midnight, then a chance of showers after midnight. Some thunderstorms may produce heavy rainfall. Lows in the lower 70s. South winds 10 to 15 miles an hour. Chance of rain 40%. Friday, mostly sunny. A slight chance of showers in the morning. Highs in the lower 90s. Southwest winds around 10 miles an hour. Chance of rain 20%. Friday night, mostly clear with a slight chance of showers and thunderstorms until midnight, then mostly cloudy after midnight. Lows in the upper 70s. South winds 10 to 15 miles an hour. Chance of rain 20%. Saturday, mostly sunny. Highs in the lower 90s. Saturday night, mostly clear until midnight, then becoming partly cloudy. Lows in the upper 70s. Sunday, sunny, breezy with highs in the mid-90s. Sunday night, mostly clear. Lows in the upper 70s. Monday, sunny. Highs in the mid-90s. Monday night, mostly clear. Lows in the upper 70s. Tuesday, sunny. Highs in the mid-90s. Tuesday night, mostly clear. Lows in the upper 70s. Wednesday, sunny. Highs in the upper 90s.
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0: You are listening to Stillwater Weather Radio, and here are 9 p.m. weather observations. It's Stillwater, it was clear. The temperature was 76 degrees, the dew point 71, and the relative humidity 85%. The wind was east at 7 miles an hour. The pressure was 29.98 inches and rising. At Guthrie, it was clear. The temperature was 77. The wind was east at 7. Observations from around the region. At Springfield, it was clear, with a temperature of 71. It was partly cloudy, with a temperature of 75 at Wichita, 77 at Woodward, and 89 at Dallas-Fort Worth. It was mostly cloudy, with a temperature of 80 at Oklahoma City, and 74 at Tulsa. Once again at 9 p.m., at Stillwater, it was clear. The temperature was 76. Flood watch remains in effect from late tonight through Friday morning. What flooding caused?

by excessive rainfall continues to be possible, where portions of central, northern, and northwest Oklahoma, including the following counties in central Oklahoma, Lincoln, Logan, and Payne. In northern Oklahoma, Garfield, Grant, Kay, and Noble. In northwest Oklahoma, Alfalfa, Harper, Major, Woods, and Woodward. When, from late tonight through Friday morning. Impacts, excessive runoff may result in flooding of rivers, creeks, streams, and other low-lying and flood-prone locations. Creeks and streams may rise out of their banks. Additional details, http://www.weather.gov/safety/flood. You should monitor later forecasts and be alert for possible flood warnings. Those living in areas prone to flooding should be prepared to take action should flooding develop. Flood watch remains in effect through Friday morning. What? Flooding caused by excessive rainfall continues to be possible. Where? Portions of east central, northeast, and southeast Oklahoma, including the following counties in east central Oklahoma, central and southern Sequoia, Cherokee, Muskogee, northern Sequoia, and Okfuskee. In northeast Oklahoma, Adair, Craig, Creek, Delaware, Mays, northeast Osage, Wada, Okmulgee, Ottawa, Pawnee, Rogers, southeast Osage, Tulsa, Wagoner, Washington, OK, and western Osage. In southeast Oklahoma, central LaFleur, Haskell, Latimer, McIntosh, northern LaFleur, Pittsburgh, and southern LaFleur. When, through Friday morning. Impacts, excessive runoff may result in flooding of rivers, creeks, streams, and other low-lying and flood-prone locations. Additional details, additional widespread thunderstorm development is probable overnight Wednesday night and through the daytime Thursday. Heavy rainfall rates of 1 to 2 inches per hour are likely, leading to more flooding potential. http://www.weather.gov/safety/flood. You should monitor later forecasts and be alert for possible flood warnings. Those living in areas prone to flooding should be prepared to take action should flooding develop. From the Norman Forecast Office, here is the forecast for Stillwater and surrounding area. Tonight, partly cloudy until midnight, then mostly cloudy with a chance of showers and thunderstorms after midnight. Lows around 70. East wind around 5 miles an hour. Chance of rain 50%. Thursday, mostly cloudy in the morning, then becoming mostly sunny. A slight chance of thunderstorms. A slight chance of showers in the morning, then a chance of showers in the afternoon. Some thunderstorms may produce heavy rainfall. Highs in the upper 80s. Southeast winds 10 to 15 miles an hour. Chance of rain 50%. Thursday night, partly cloudy until midnight, then becoming mostly cloudy. A slight chance of thunderstorms. A slight chance of showers until midnight, then a chance of showers after midnight. Some thunderstorms may produce heavy rainfall. Lows in the lower 70s. South winds 10 to 15 miles an hour. Chance of rain 40%. Friday, mostly sunny. A slight chance of showers in the morning. Highs in the lower 90s. Southwest winds around 10 miles an hour. Chance of rain 20%. Friday night, mostly clear with a slight chance of showers and thunderstorms until midnight, then mostly cloudy after midnight. Lows in the upper 70s. South winds 10 to 15 miles an hour. Chance of rain 20%. Saturday, mostly sunny. Highs in the lower 90s. Saturday night, mostly clear until midnight, then becoming partly cloudy. Lows in the upper 70s. Sunday, sunny, breezy with highs in the mid-90s. Sunday night, mostly clear. Lows in the upper 70s. Monday, sunny. Highs in the mid-90s. Monday night, mostly clear. Lows in the upper 70s. Tuesday, sunny. Highs in the mid-90s. Tuesday night, mostly clear. Lows in the upper 70s. Wednesday, sunny. Highs in the upper 90s. You are listening to Stillwater Weather Radio, and here are 9 p.m. weather observations. It's Stillwater, it was clear. The temperature was 76 degrees, the dew point 71, and the relative humidity 85%.

The wind was east at 7 miles an hour. The pressure was 29.98 inches and rising. At Guthrie, it was clear. The temperature was 77. The wind was east at 7. Observations from around the region. At Springfield, it was clear, with a temperature of 71. It was partly cloudy, with a temperature of 75 at Wichita, 77 at Woodward, and 89 at Dallas-Fort Worth. It was mostly cloudy, with a temperature of 80 at Oklahoma City, and 74 at Tulsa. Once again at 9 p.m., at Stillwater, it was clear. The temperature was 76. Flood watch remains in effect from late tonight through Friday morning. What? Flooding caused by excessive rainfall continues to be possible. Where? Portions of central, northern, and northwest Oklahoma, including the following counties, in central Oklahoma, Lincoln, Logan, and Payne. In northern Oklahoma, Garfield, Grant, Kay, and Noble. In northwest Oklahoma, Alfalfa, Harper, Major, Woods, and Woodward. When? From late tonight through Friday morning. Impacts. Excessive runoff may result in flooding of rivers, creeks, streams, and other low-lying and flood-prone locations. Creeks and streams may rise out of their banks. Additional details, http://www.weather.gov/safety/. Flood. You should monitor later forecasts and be alert for possible flood warnings. Those living in areas prone to flooding should be prepared to take action should flooding develop. Flood watch remains in effect through Friday morning. What? Flooding caused by excessive rainfall continues to be possible. Where? Portions of east central, northeast, and southeast Oklahoma, including the following counties, in east central Oklahoma, central and southern Sequoia, Cherokee, Muskogee, northern Sequoia, and Okfuskee. In northeast Oklahoma, Adair, Craig, Creek, Delaware, Mays, northeast Osage, Wada, Okmulgee, Ottawa, Pawnee, Rogers, southeast Osage, Tulsa, Wagoner, Washington, OK, and western Osage. In southeast Oklahoma, central LaFleur, Haskell, Latimer, McIntosh, northern LaFleur, Pittsburgh, and southern LaFleur. When? Through Friday morning. Impacts. Excessive runoff may result in flooding of rivers, creeks, streams, and other low-lying and flood-prone locations. Additional details. Additional widespread thunderstorm development is probable overnight Wednesday night and through the daytime Thursday. Heavy rainfall rates of 1 to 2 inches per hour are likely, leading to more flooding potential. http://www.weather.gov/safety/. Flood. You should monitor later forecasts and be alert for possible flood warnings. Those living in areas prone to flooding should be prepared to take action should flooding develop. From the Norman Forecast Office, here is the forecast for Stillwater and surrounding area. Tonight, partly cloudy until midnight, then mostly cloudy with a chance of showers and thunderstorms after midnight. Lows around 70. East wind around 5 miles an hour. Chance of rain 50%. Thursday, mostly cloudy in the morning, then becoming mostly sunny. A slight chance of thunderstorms. A slight chance of showers in the morning, then a chance of showers in the afternoon. Some thunderstorms may produce heavy rainfall. Highs in the upper 80s. Southeast winds 10 to 15 miles an hour. Chance of rain 50%. Thursday night, partly cloudy until midnight, then becoming mostly cloudy. A slight chance of thunderstorms. A slight chance of showers until midnight, then a chance of showers after midnight. Some thunderstorms may produce heavy rainfall. Lows in the lower 70s. South winds 10 to 15 miles an hour. Chance of rain 40%. Friday, mostly sunny. A slight chance of showers in the morning. Highs in the lower 90s. Southwest winds around 10 miles an hour. Chance of rain 20%. Friday night, mostly clear with a slight chance of showers and thunderstorms until midnight, then mostly cloudy after midnight. Lows in the upper 70s. South winds 10 to 15 miles an hour. Chance of rain 20%. Saturday, mostly sunny. Highs in the lower 90s. Saturday night, mostly clear until midnight, then becoming partly cloudy.

0: lows in the upper 70s. Sunday, sunny, breezy with highs in the mid-90s. Sunday night, mostly clear. Lows in the upper 70s. Monday, sunny. Highs in the mid-90s. Monday night, mostly clear. Lows in the upper 70s. Tuesday, sunny. Highs in the mid-90s. Tuesday night, mostly clear. Lows in the upper 70s. Wednesday, sunny. Highs in the upper 90s. You are listening to Stillwater Weather Radio, and here are 10 p.m. weather observations. It's Stillwater, it was cloudy. The temperature was 75 degrees, the dew point 72, and the relative humidity 90%. The wind was east at 8 miles an hour. The pressure was 30.00 inches and rising. At Guthrie, it was clear. The temperature was 76. The wind was east at 5. Observations from around the region. It was clear, with a temperature of 87 at Dallas-Fort Worth, and 70 at Springfield. It was partly cloudy, with a temperature of 74 at Wichita, and 73 at Tulsa. At Oklahoma City, it was mostly cloudy, with a temperature of 78. Once again at 10 p.m., at Stillwater, it was cloudy. The temperature was 75. Flood watch remains in effect from late tonight through Friday morning. What? Flooding caused by excessive rainfall continues to be possible. Where? Portions of central, northern, and northwest Oklahoma, including the following counties, in central Oklahoma, Lincoln, Logan, and Payne. In northern Oklahoma, Garfield, Grant, Kay, and Noble. In northwest Oklahoma, Alfalfa, Harper, Major, Woods, and Woodward. When, from late tonight through Friday morning. Impacts, excessive runoff may result in flooding of rivers, creeks, streams, and other low-lying and flood-prone locations. Creeks and streams may rise out of their banks. Additional details, http://www.weather.gov/safety/. Flood you should monitor later forecasts and be alert for possible flood warnings. Those living in areas prone to flooding should be prepared to take action should flooding develop.
1: 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Programming originates from the National Weather Service Forecast Office in Norman.
0: Flood watch remains in effect through Friday morning. What? Flooding caused by excessive rainfall continues to be possible. Where? Portions of east central, northeast, and southeast Oklahoma, including the following counties, in east central Oklahoma, central and southern Sequoia, Cherokee, Muskogee, northern Sequoia, and Okfuskee. In northeast Oklahoma, Adair, Craig, Creek, Delaware, Mays, northeast Osage, Wada, Okmulgee, Ottawa, Pawnee, Rogers, southeast Osage, Tulsa, Wagoner, Washington, OK, and western Osage. In southeast Oklahoma, central LaFleur, Haskell, Latimer, McIntosh, northern LaFleur, Pittsburgh, and southern LaFleur. When, through Friday morning. Impacts, excessive runoff may result in flooding of rivers, creeks, streams, and other low-lying and flood-prone locations. Additional details, additional widespread thunderstorm development is probable overnight Wednesday night and through the daytime Thursday. Heavy rainfall rates of 1 to 2 inches per hour are likely, leading to more flooding potential. http://www.weather.gov/safety/. Flood you should monitor later forecasts and be alert for possible flood warnings. Those living in areas prone to flooding should be prepared to take action should flooding develop. The following is a river flood warning for the following county, Creek, Oklahoma. Flood warning now in effect until tomorrow morning. What? Minor flooding is occurring and minor flooding is forecast. Where? Polecat Creek near Sepulpa. When? Until tomorrow morning. Impacts. At 22.0 feet, minor flooding of pastoral lands and oil fields occurs. Additional details. At 7:18 p.m. Central Daylight Time Wednesday, the stage was 23.0 feet. Forecast. The river is near crest and is expected to fall below flood stage.

just after midnight tonight and continue falling and remain below flood stage. Flood stage is 21.0 feet. http://www.weather.gov/safety/flood. From the Norman Forecast Office, here is the forecast for Stillwater and surrounding area. Tonight, partly cloudy until midnight, then mostly cloudy with a chance of showers and thunderstorms after midnight. Lows around 70. East wind around 5 miles an hour. Chance of rain 50%. Thursday, mostly cloudy in the morning, then becoming mostly sunny. A slight chance of thunderstorms. A slight chance of showers in the morning, then a chance of showers in the afternoon. Some thunderstorms may produce heavy rainfall. Highs in the upper 80s. Southeast winds 10 to 15 miles an hour. Chance of rain 50%. Thursday night, partly cloudy until midnight, then becoming mostly cloudy. A slight chance of thunderstorms. A slight chance of showers until midnight, then a chance of showers after midnight. Some thunderstorms may produce heavy rainfall. Lows in the lower 70s. South winds 10 to 15 miles an hour. Chance of rain 40%. Friday, mostly sunny. A slight chance of showers in the morning. Highs in the lower 90s. Southwest winds around 10 miles an hour. Chance of rain 20%. Friday night, mostly clear with a slight chance of showers and thunderstorms until midnight, then mostly cloudy after midnight. Lows in the upper 70s. South winds 10 to 15 miles an hour. Chance of rain 20%. Saturday, mostly sunny. Highs in the lower 90s. Saturday night, mostly clear until midnight, then becoming partly cloudy. Lows in the upper 70s. Sunday, sunny, breezy with highs in the mid-90s. Sunday night, mostly clear. Lows in the upper 70s. Monday, sunny. Highs in the mid-90s. Monday night, mostly clear. Lows in the upper 70s. Tuesday, sunny. Highs in the mid-90s. Tuesday night, mostly clear. Lows in the upper 70s. Wednesday, sunny. Highs in the upper 90s. 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It's Stillwater, it was cloudy. The temperature was 75 degrees, the dew point 72, and the relative humidity 90%. The wind was east at 8 miles an hour. The pressure was 30.00 inches and rising. At Guthrie, it was clear. The temperature was 76. The wind was east at 5. Observations from around the region. It was clear, with a temperature of 87 at Dallas-Fort Worth, and 70 at Springfield. It was partly cloudy, with a temperature of 74 at Wichita, and 73 at Tulsa. At Oklahoma City, it was mostly cloudy, with a temperature of 78. Once again at 10 p.m., at Stillwater, it was cloudy. The temperature was 75. 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At Stillwater, it was cloudy. The temperature was 75 degrees, the dew point 72, and the relative humidity 90%. The wind was east at 8 miles an hour. The pressure was 30.00 inches and rising. At Guthrie, it was clear. The temperature was 76. The wind was east at 5. Observations from around the region. It was clear, with a temperature of 74 at Woodward, 87 at Dallas-Fort Worth, and 70 at Springfield. It was partly cloudy, with a temperature of 74 at Wichita, and 73 at Tulsa. At Oklahoma City, it was mostly cloudy, with a temperature of 78. Once again at 10 p.m., at Stillwater, it was cloudy. The temperature was 75. Flood watch remains in effect from late tonight through Friday morning. What? Flooding caused by excessive rainfall continues to be possible. Where? Portions of central, northern, and northwest Oklahoma, including the following counties, in central Oklahoma, Lincoln, Logan, and Payne. In northern Oklahoma, Garfield, Grant, Kay, and Noble. In northwest Oklahoma, Alfalfa, Harper, Major, Woods, and Woodward.
when, from late tonight through Friday morning. Impacts, excessive runoff may result in flooding of rivers, creeks, streams, and other low-lying and flood-prone locations. Creeks and streams may rise out of their banks. Additional details, http://www.weather.gov/safety/flood. You should monitor later forecasts and be alert for possible flood warnings. Those living in areas prone to flooding should be prepared to take action should flooding develop. Flood watch remains in effect through Friday morning. What? Flooding caused by excessive rainfall continues to be possible. Where? Portions of east central, northeast, and southeast Oklahoma, including the following counties, in east central Oklahoma, central and southern Sequoia, Cherokee, Muskogee, northern Sequoia, and Okfuskee. In northeast Oklahoma, Adair, Craig, Creek, Delaware, Mays, northeast Osage, Wada, Okmulgee, Ottawa, Pawnee, Rogers, southeast Osage, Tulsa, Wagoner, Washington OK and western Osage. In southeast Oklahoma, central LaFleur, Haskell, Latimer, McIntosh, northern LaFleur, Pittsburgh and southern LaFleur. When, through Friday morning. Impacts, excessive runoff may result in flooding of rivers, creeks, streams, and other low-lying and flood-prone locations. Additional details, additional widespread thunderstorm development is probable overnight Wednesday night and through the daytime Thursday. Heavy rainfall rates of 1 to 2 inches per hour are likely, leading to more flooding potential. http://www.weather.gov/safety/flood. You should monitor later forecasts and be alert for possible flood warnings. Those living in areas prone to flooding should be prepared to take action should flooding develop. The following is a river flood warning for the following county, Creek, Oklahoma. Flood warning now in effect until late tomorrow morning. What? Minor flooding is occurring and minor flooding is forecast. Where? Polecat Creek near Sepulpa. When? Until late tomorrow morning. Impacts, at 24.0 feet, widespread flooding affects pasture lands and oil fields between Sepulpa and the Tulsa County line. Barns and other outbuildings may be threatened by minor flooding. Additional details, at 10.03 p.m. Central Daylight Time Wednesday the stage was 24.0 feet. Forecast, the river is near crest and is expected to fall below flood stage late tonight and continue falling and remain below flood stage. Flood stage is 21.0 feet. http://www.weather.gov/safety/flood. From the Norman Forecast Office, here is the forecast for Stillwater and surrounding area. Tonight, partly cloudy until midnight, then mostly cloudy with a chance of showers and thunderstorms after midnight. Lows around 70. East wind around 5 miles an hour. Chance of rain 50%. Thursday, mostly cloudy in the morning, then becoming mostly sunny. A slight chance of thunderstorms. A slight chance of showers in the morning, then a chance of showers in the afternoon. Some thunderstorms may produce heavy rainfall. Highs in the upper 80s. Southeast winds 10 to 15 miles an hour. Chance of rain 50%. Thursday night, partly cloudy until midnight, then becoming mostly cloudy. A slight chance of thunderstorms. A slight chance of showers until midnight, then a chance of showers after midnight. Some thunderstorms may produce heavy rainfall. Lows in the lower 70s. South winds 10 to 15 miles an hour. Chance of rain 40%. Friday, mostly sunny. A slight chance of showers in the morning. Highs in the lower 90s. Southwest winds around 10 miles an hour. Chance of rain 20%. Friday night, mostly clear with a slight chance of showers and thunderstorms until midnight, then mostly cloudy after midnight. Lows in the upper 70s. South winds 10 to 15 miles an hour. Chance of rain 20%. Saturday, mostly sunny. Highs in the lower 90s. Saturday night, mostly clear until midnight, then becoming partly cloudy. Lows in the upper 70s. Sunday, sunny, breezy with highs in the mid-90s. Sunday night, mostly clear. Lows in the upper 70s. Monday,

0: Highs in the mid-90s. Monday night, mostly clear. Lows in the upper 70s. Tuesday, sunny. Highs in the mid-90s. Tuesday night, mostly clear. Lows in the upper 70s. Wednesday, sunny. Highs in the upper 90s. 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It's Stillwater, it was cloudy. The temperature was 75 degrees, the dew point 72, and the relative humidity 90%. The wind was east at 8 miles an hour. The pressure was 30.00 inches and rising. At Guthrie, it was clear. The temperature was 76. The wind was east at 5. Observations from around the region. It was clear, with a temperature of 74 at Woodward, 87 at Dallas-Fort Worth, and 70 at Springfield. It was partly cloudy, with a temperature of 74 at Wichita, and 73 at Tulsa. At Oklahoma City, it was mostly cloudy, with a temperature of 78. Once again at 10 p.m., at Stillwater, it was cloudy. The temperature was 75. Flood watch remains in effect from late tonight through Friday morning. What? Flooding caused by excessive rainfall continues to be possible. Where? Portions of central, northern, and northwest Oklahoma, including the following counties, in central Oklahoma, Lincoln, Logan, and Payne. In northern Oklahoma, Garfield, Grant, Kay, and Noble. In northwest Oklahoma, Alfalfa, Harper, Major, Woods, and Woodward. When? From late tonight through Friday morning. Impacts. Excessive runoff may result in flooding of rivers, creeks, streams, and other low-lying and flood-prone locations. Creeks and streams may rise out of their banks. 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You should monitor later forecasts and be alert for possible flood warnings. Those living in areas prone to flooding should be prepared to take action should flooding develop.
1: 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Programming originates from the National Weather Service Forecast Office in Norman.
0: Flood watch remains in effect through Friday morning. What? Flooding caused by excessive rainfall continues to be possible. Where? Portions of east central, northeast, and southeast Oklahoma, including the following counties, in east central Oklahoma, central and southern Sequoia, Cherokee, Muskogee, northern Sequoia, and Okvuskee. In northeast Oklahoma, Adair, Craig, Creek, Delaware, Mays, northeast Osage, Wada, Okmulgee, Ottawa, Pawnee, Rogers, southeast Osage, Tulsa, Wagoner, Washington, OK, and western Osage. In southeast Oklahoma, central LaFleur, Haskell, Latimer, McIntosh, northern LaFleur, Pittsburgh, and southern LaFleur. When? Through Friday morning. Impacts. Excessive runoff may result in flooding of rivers, creeks, streams, and other low-lying and flood-prone locations. Additional details. Additional widespread thunderstorm development is probable overnight Wednesday night and through the daytime Thursday. Heavy rainfall rates of 1 to 2 inches per hour are likely, leading to more flooding potential. http://www.weather.gov/safety/flood. You should monitor later forecasts and be alert for possible flood warnings. Those living in areas prone to flooding should be prepared to take action should flooding develop. From the Norman Forecast Office, here is the forecast for Stillwater and surrounding area. Tonight, partly cloudy until midnight, then mostly cloudy with a chance of showers and thunderstorms after midnight. Lows around 70. East wind around 5 miles an hour. Chance of rain 50%. Thursday, mostly cloudy in the morning, then becoming mostly sunny. A slight chance of thunderstorms. A slight chance of showers in the morning, then a chance of showers in the afternoon. Some thunderstorms may produce heavy rainfall. Highs in the upper 80s. Southeast winds 10 to 15 miles an hour. Chance of rain 50%. Thursday night, partly cloudy until midnight.

chance of rain 20%. Saturday, mostly sunny. Highs in the lower 90s. Saturday night, mostly clear until midnight, then becoming partly cloudy. Lows in the upper 70s. Sunday, sunny, breezy with highs in the mid-90s. Sunday night, mostly clear. Lows in the upper 70s. Monday, sunny. Highs in the mid-90s. Monday night, mostly clear. Lows in the upper 70s. Tuesday, sunny. Highs in the mid-90s. Tuesday night, mostly clear. Lows in the upper 70s. Wednesday, sunny. Highs in the upper 90s. You are listening to Stillwater Weather Radio, and here are 10 p.m. weather observations. At Stillwater, it was cloudy. The temperature was 75 degrees, the dew point 72, and the relative humidity 90%. The wind was east at 8 miles an hour. The pressure was 30.00 inches and rising. At Guthrie, it was clear. The temperature was 76. The wind was east at 5. Observations from around the region. It was clear, with a temperature of 74 at Woodward, 87 at Dallas-Fort Worth, and 70 at Springfield. It was partly cloudy, with a temperature of 74 at Wichita, and 73 at Tulsa. At Oklahoma City, it was mostly cloudy, with a temperature of 78. Once again at 10 p.m., at Stillwater, it was cloudy. The temperature was 75. Flood watch remains in effect from late tonight through Friday morning. What? Flooding caused by excessive rainfall continues to be possible. Where? Portions of central, northern, and northwest Oklahoma, including the following counties, in central Oklahoma, Lincoln, Logan, and Payne. In northern Oklahoma, Garfield, Grant, Kay, and Noble. In northwest Oklahoma, Alfalfa, Harper, Major, Woods, and Woodward. When? From late tonight through Friday morning. Impacts. Excessive runoff may result in flooding of rivers, creeks, streams, and other low-lying and flood-prone locations. Creeks and streams may rise out of their banks. Additional details, http://www.weather.gov/safety/. Flood. You should monitor later forecasts and be alert for possible flood warnings. Those living in areas prone to flooding should be prepared to take action should flooding develop. Flood watch remains in effect through Friday morning. What? Flooding caused by excessive rainfall continues to be possible. Where? Portions of east central, northeast, and southeast Oklahoma, including the following counties, in east central Oklahoma, central and southern Sequoia, Cherokee, Muskogee, northern Sequoia, and Okfuskee. In northeast Oklahoma, Adair, Craig, Creek, Delaware, Mays, northeast Osage, Wada, Okmulgee, Ottawa, Pawnee, Rogers, southeast Osage, Tulsa, Wagoner, Washington, OK, and western Osage. In southeast Oklahoma, central LaFleur, Haskell, Latimer, McIntosh, northern LaFleur, Pittsburgh, and southern LaFleur. When? Through Friday morning. Impacts. Excessive runoff may result in flooding of rivers, creeks, streams, and other low-lying and flood-prone locations. Additional details. Additional widespread thunderstorm development is probable overnight Wednesday night and through the daytime Thursday. Heavy rainfall rates of 1 to 2 inches per hour are likely, leading to more flooding potential. http://www.weather.gov/safety/. Flood. You should monitor later forecasts and be alert for possible flood warnings. Those living in areas prone to flooding should be prepared to take action should flooding develop. From the Norman Forecast Office, here is the forecast for Stillwater and surrounding area. Tonight, partly cloudy until midnight, then mostly cloudy with a chance of showers and thunderstorms after midnight. Lows around 70. East winds around 5 miles an hour. Chance of rain 50%. Thursday, mostly cloudy in the morning, then becoming mostly sunny. A slight chance of thunderstorms. A slight chance of showers in the morning, then a chance of showers in the afternoon. Some thunderstorms may produce heavy rainfall. Highs in the upper 80s. Southeast winds 10 to 15 miles an hour. Chance of rain 50%. Thursday night,

partly cloudy until midnight, then becoming mostly cloudy. A slight chance of thunderstorms. A slight chance of showers until midnight, then a chance of showers after midnight. Some thunderstorms may produce heavy rainfall. Lows in the lower 70s. South winds 10 to 15 miles an hour. Chance of rain 40%. Friday, mostly sunny. A slight chance of showers in the morning. Highs in the lower 90s. Southwest winds around 10 miles an hour. Chance of rain 20%. Friday night, mostly clear with a slight chance of showers and thunderstorms until midnight, then mostly cloudy after midnight. Lows in the upper 70s. South winds 10 to 15 miles an hour. Chance of rain 20%. Saturday, mostly sunny. Highs in the lower 90s. Saturday night, mostly clear until midnight, then becoming partly cloudy. Lows in the upper 70s. Sunday, sunny, breezy with highs in the mid-90s. Sunday night, mostly clear. Lows in the upper 70s. Monday, sunny. Highs in the mid-90s. Monday night, mostly clear. Lows in the upper 70s. Tuesday, sunny. Highs in the mid-90s. Tuesday night, mostly clear. Lows in the upper 70s. Wednesday, sunny. Highs in the upper 90s. 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At Stillwater, it was cloudy. The temperature was 75 degrees, the dew point 72, and the relative humidity 90%. The wind was east at 8 miles an hour. The pressure was 30.00 inches and rising. At Guthrie, it was clear. The temperature was 76. The wind was east at 5. Observations from around the region. It was clear, with a temperature of 74 at Woodward, 87 at Dallas-Fort Worth, and 70 at Springfield. It was partly cloudy, with a temperature of 74 at Wichita, and 73 at Tulsa. At Oklahoma City, it was mostly cloudy, with a temperature of 78. Once again at 10 p.m., at Stillwater, it was cloudy. The temperature was 75. Flood watch remains in effect from late tonight through Friday morning. What? Flooding caused by excessive rainfall continues to be possible. Where? Portions of central, northern, and northwest Oklahoma, including the following counties, in central Oklahoma. Portions of central, northern, and northwest Oklahoma, including the following counties, in central Oklahoma, Lincoln, Logan, and Payne. In northern Oklahoma, Garfield, Grant, Kay, and Noble. In northwest Oklahoma, Alfalfa, Harper, Major, Woods, and Woodward. When, from late tonight through Friday morning. Impacts, excessive runoff may result in flooding of rivers, creeks, streams, and other low-lying and flood-prone locations. Creeks and streams may rise out of their banks. Additional details, http://www.weather.gov/safety/. Flood. You should monitor later forecasts and be alert for possible flood warnings. Those living in areas prone to flooding should be prepared to take action should flooding develop. The following is a river flood warning for the following county, Creek, Oklahoma. Flood warning now in effect until late tomorrow morning. What? Minor flooding is occurring and minor flooding is forecast. Where? Polecat Creek near Sepulpa. When? Until late tomorrow morning. Impacts, at 24.0 feet, widespread flooding affects pasture lands and oil fields between Sepulpa and the Tulsa County line. Barns and other outbuildings may be threatened by minor flooding. Additional details, at 10.03 p.m. Central Daylight Time Wednesday, the stage was 24.0 feet. Forecast, the river is near crest and is expected to fall below flood stage late tonight and continue falling and remain below flood stage. Flood stage is 21.0 feet. http://www.weather.gov/safety/. Flood. Flood watch remains in effect through Friday morning. What? Flooding caused by excessive rainfall continues to be possible. Where? Portions of east central, northeast, and southeast Oklahoma, including the following counties, in east central Oklahoma, central and southern Sequoia, Cherokee,

0: Gogi, Northern Sequoia and Okfuski. In Northeast Oklahoma, Adair, Craig, Creek, Delaware, Mays, Northeast Osage, Wada, Okmulgee, Ottawa, Pawnee, Rogers, Southeast Osage, Tulsa, Wagoner, Washington OK and Western Osage. In Southeast Oklahoma, Central LaFleur, Haskell, Latimer, McIntosh, Northern LaFleur, Pittsburgh and Southern LaFleur. When, through Friday morning, impacts, excessive runoff may result in flooding of rivers, creeks, streams, and other low-lying and flood-prone locations. Additional details, additional widespread thunderstorm development is probable overnight Wednesday night and through the daytime Thursday. Heavy rainfall rates of 1 to 2 inches per hour are likely, leading to more flooding potential. http://www.weather.gov/safety/flood. You should monitor later forecasts and be alert for possible flood warnings. Those living in areas prone to flooding should be prepared to take action should flooding develop. From the Norman Forecast Office, here is the forecast for Stillwater and surrounding area. Tonight, partly cloudy until midnight, then mostly cloudy with a chance of showers and thunderstorms after midnight. Lows around 70. East wind around 5 miles an hour. Chance of rain 50%. Thursday, mostly cloudy in the morning, then becoming mostly sunny. A slight chance of thunderstorms. A slight chance of showers in the morning, then a chance of showers in the afternoon. Some thunderstorms may produce heavy rainfall. Highs in the upper 80s. Southeast winds 10 to 15 miles an hour. Chance of rain 50%. Thursday night, partly cloudy until midnight, then becoming mostly cloudy. A slight chance of thunderstorms. A slight chance of showers until midnight, then a chance of showers after midnight. Some thunderstorms may produce heavy rainfall. Lows in the lower 70s. South winds 10 to 15 miles an hour. Chance of rain 40%. Friday, mostly sunny. A slight chance of showers in the morning. Highs in the lower 90s. Southwest winds around 10 miles an hour. Chance of rain 20%. Friday night, mostly clear with a slight chance of showers and thunderstorms until midnight, then mostly cloudy after midnight. Lows in the upper 70s. South winds 10 to 15 miles an hour. Chance of rain 20%. Saturday, mostly sunny. Highs in the lower 90s. Saturday night, mostly clear until midnight, then becoming partly cloudy. Lows in the upper 70s. Sunday, sunny, breezy with highs in the mid-90s. Sunday night, mostly clear. Lows in the upper 70s. Monday, sunny. Highs in the mid-90s. Monday night, mostly clear. Lows in the upper 70s. Tuesday, sunny. Highs in the mid-90s. Tuesday night, mostly clear. Lows in the upper 70s. Wednesday, sunny. Highs in the upper 90s.
1: This is NOAA Weather Radio Station, WNG654, near Stillwater, Oklahoma, operating on a frequency of 162.500 MHz. 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
0: You are listening to Stillwater Weather Radio, and here are 10 p.m. weather observations. At Stillwater, it was cloudy. The temperature was 75 degrees, the dew point 72, and the relative humidity 90%. The wind was east at 8 miles an hour. The pressure was 30.00 inches and rising. At Guthrie, it was clear. The temperature was 76. The wind was east at 5. Observations from around the region. It was clear, with a temperature of 74 at Woodward, 87 at Dallas-Fort Worth, and 70 at Springfield. It was partly cloudy, with a temperature of 74 at Wichita, and 73 at Tulsa. At Oklahoma City, it was mostly cloudy, with a temperature of 78. Once again at 10 p.m., at Stillwater, it was cloudy. The temperature was 75. Flood watch remains in effect from late tonight through Friday morning. What, flooding caused by excessive rainfall continues to be possible.

where portions of central, northern, and northwest Oklahoma, including the following counties in central Oklahoma, Lincoln, Logan, and Payne. In northern Oklahoma, Garfield, Grant, Kay, and Noble. In northwest Oklahoma, Alfalfa, Harper, Major, Woods, and Woodward. When, from late tonight through Friday morning, impacts, excessive runoff may result in flooding of rivers, creeks, streams, and other low-lying and flood-prone locations. Creeks and streams may rise out of their banks. Additional details, http://www.weather.gov/safety/flood. You should monitor later forecasts and be alert for possible flood warnings. Those living in areas prone to flooding should be prepared to take action should flooding develop. Flood watch remains in effect through Friday morning. What? Flooding caused by excessive rainfall continues to be possible. Where? Portions of east central, northeast, and southeast Oklahoma, including the following counties in east central Oklahoma, central and southern Sequoia, Cherokee, Muskogee, northern Sequoia, and Okfuskee. In northeast Oklahoma, Adair, Craig, Creek, Delaware, Mays, northeast Osage, Wada, Okmulgee, Ottawa, Pawnee, Rogers, southeast Osage, Tulsa, Wagoner, Washington, OK, and western Osage. In southeast Oklahoma, central LaFleur, Haskell, Latimer, McIntosh, northern LaFleur, Pittsburgh, and southern LaFleur. When, through Friday morning, impacts, excessive runoff may result in flooding of rivers, creeks, streams, and other low-lying and flood-prone locations. Additional details, additional widespread thunderstorm development is probable overnight Wednesday night and through the daytime Thursday. Heavy rainfall rates of 1 to 2 inches per hour are likely, leading to more flooding potential. http://www.weather.gov/safety/flood. You should monitor later forecasts and be alert for possible flood warnings. Those living in areas prone to flooding should be prepared to take action should flooding develop. From the Norman Forecast Office, here is the forecast for Stillwater and surrounding area. Tonight, partly cloudy until midnight, then mostly cloudy with a chance of showers and thunderstorms after midnight. Lows around 70. East wind around 5 miles an hour. Chance of rain 50%. Thursday, mostly cloudy in the morning, then becoming mostly sunny. A slight chance of thunderstorms. A slight chance of showers in the morning, then a chance of showers in the afternoon. Some thunderstorms may produce heavy rainfall. Highs in the upper 80s. Southeast winds 10 to 15 miles an hour. Chance of rain 50%. Thursday night, partly cloudy until midnight, then becoming mostly cloudy. A slight chance of thunderstorms. A slight chance of showers until midnight, then a chance of showers after midnight. Some thunderstorms may produce heavy rainfall. Lows in the lower 70s. South winds 10 to 15 miles an hour. Chance of rain 40%. Friday, mostly sunny. A slight chance of showers in the morning. Highs in the lower 90s. Southwest winds around 10 miles an hour. Chance of rain 20%. Friday night, mostly clear with a slight chance of showers and thunderstorms until midnight, then mostly cloudy after midnight. Lows in the upper 70s. South winds 10 to 15 miles an hour. Chance of rain 20%. Saturday, mostly sunny. Highs in the lower 90s. Saturday night, mostly clear until midnight, then becoming partly cloudy. Lows in the upper 70s. Sunday, sunny, breezy with highs in the mid-90s. Sunday night, mostly clear. Lows in the upper 70s. Monday, sunny. Highs in the mid-90s. Monday night, mostly clear. Lows in the upper 70s. Tuesday, sunny. Highs in the mid-90s. Tuesday night, mostly clear. Lows in the upper 70s. Wednesday, sunny. Highs in the upper 90s. You are listening to Stillwater Weather Radio, and here are 10 p.m. weather observations. It's Stillwater, it was cloudy. The temperature was 75 degrees, the dew point 72, and the relative humidity 90%. The wind was east at 8 miles an hour.

The pressure was 30.00 inches and rising. At Guthrie, it was clear. The temperature was 76. The wind was east at 5. Observations from around the region. It was clear, with a temperature of 74 at Woodward, 87 at Dallas-Fort Worth, and 70 at Springfield. It was partly cloudy, with a temperature of 74 at Wichita, and 73 at Tulsa. At Oklahoma City, it was mostly cloudy, with a temperature of 78. Once again at 10 p.m., at Stillwater, it was cloudy. The temperature was 75. Flood watch remains in effect from late tonight through Friday morning. What? Flooding caused by excessive rainfall continues to be possible. Where? Portions of central, northern, and northwest Oklahoma, including the following counties, in central Oklahoma, Lincoln, Logan, and Payne. In northern Oklahoma, Garfield, Grant, Kay, and Noble. In northwest Oklahoma, Alfalfa, Harper, Major, Woods, and Woodward. When, from late tonight through Friday morning. Impacts, excessive runoff may result in flooding of rivers, creeks, streams, and other low-lying and flood-prone locations. Creeks and streams may rise out of their banks. 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You should monitor later forecasts and be alert for possible flood warnings. Those living in areas prone to flooding should be prepared to take action should flooding develop. Flood watch remains in effect through Friday morning. What? Flooding caused by excessive rainfall continues to be possible. Where? Portions of east central, northeast, and southeast Oklahoma, including the following counties, in east central Oklahoma, central and southern Sequoia, Cherokee, Muskogee, northern Sequoia, and Okfuskee. In northeast Oklahoma, Adair, Craig, Creek, Delaware, Mays, northeast Osage, Wada, Okmulgee, Ottawa, Pawnee, Rogers, southeast Osage, Tulsa, Wagoner, Washington, OK, and western Osage. In southeast Oklahoma, central LaFleur, Haskell, Latimer, McIntosh, northern LaFleur, Pittsburgh, and southern LaFleur. When, through Friday morning. Impacts, excessive runoff may result in flooding of rivers, creeks, streams, and other low-lying and flood-prone locations. Additional details, additional widespread thunderstorm development is probable overnight Wednesday night and through the daytime Thursday. Heavy rainfall rates of 1 to 2 inches per hour are likely, leading to more flooding potential. http://www.weather.gov/safety/flood. You should monitor later forecasts and be alert for possible flood warnings. Those living in areas prone to flooding should be prepared to take action should flooding develop. From the Norman Forecast Office, here is the forecast for Stillwater and surrounding area. Tonight, partly cloudy until midnight, then mostly cloudy with a chance of showers and thunderstorms after midnight. Lows around 70. East wind around 5 miles an hour. Chance of rain 50%. Thursday, mostly cloudy in the morning, then becoming mostly sunny. A slight chance of thunderstorms. A slight chance of showers in the morning, then a chance of showers in the afternoon. Some thunderstorms may produce heavy rainfall. Highs in the upper 80s. Southeast winds 10 to 15 miles an hour. Chance of rain 50%. Thursday night, partly cloudy until midnight, then becoming mostly cloudy. A slight chance of thunderstorms. A slight chance of showers until midnight, then a chance of showers after midnight. Some thunderstorms may produce heavy rainfall. Lows in the lower 70s. South winds 10 to 15 miles an hour. Chance of rain 40%. Friday, mostly sunny. A slight chance of showers in the morning. Highs in the lower 90s. Southwest winds around 10 miles an hour. Chance of rain 20%. Friday night, mostly clear with a slight chance of showers and thunderstorms until midnight, then mostly cloudy after midnight. Lows in the upper 70s. South winds 10 to 15 miles an hour. Chance of rain 20%. Saturday, mostly sunny. Highs in the lower 90s. Saturday night, mostly clear until midnight, then becoming partly cloudy. Lows in the upper 70s. Sunday,

0: sunny, breezy with highs in the mid-90s. Sunday night, mostly clear. Lows in the upper 70s. Monday, sunny. Highs in the mid-90s. Monday night, mostly clear. Lows in the upper 70s. Tuesday, sunny. Highs in the mid-90s. Tuesday night, mostly clear. Lows in the upper 70s. Wednesday, sunny. Highs in the upper 90s. 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It's Stillwater, it was cloudy. The temperature was 75 degrees, the dew point 72, and the relative humidity 90%. The wind was east at 8 miles an hour. The pressure was 30.00 inches and rising. At Guthrie, it was clear. The temperature was 76. The wind was east at 5. Observations from around the region. It was clear, with a temperature of 74 at Woodward, 87 at Dallas-Fort Worth, and 70 at Springfield. It was partly cloudy, with a temperature of 74 at Wichita, and 73 at Tulsa. At Oklahoma City, it was mostly cloudy, with a temperature of 78. Once again at 10 p.m., at Stillwater, it was cloudy. The temperature was 75. Flood watch remains in effect from late tonight through Friday morning. What? Flooding caused by excessive rainfall continues to be possible. Where? Portions of central, northern, and northwest Oklahoma, including the following counties, in central Oklahoma, Lincoln, Logan, and Payne. In northern Oklahoma, Garfield, Grant, Kay, and Noble. In northwest Oklahoma, Alfalfa, Harper, Major, Woods, and Woodward. When, from late tonight through Friday morning. Impacts, excessive runoff may result in flooding of rivers, creeks, streams, and other low-lying and flood-prone locations. Creeks and streams may rise out of their banks. Additional details, http://www.weather.gov/safety/flood. You should monitor later forecasts and be alert for possible flood warnings. Those living in areas prone to flooding should be prepared to take action should flooding develop.
1: 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Programming originates from the National Weather Service Forecast Office in Norman.
0: Flood watch remains in effect through Friday morning. What? Flooding caused by excessive rainfall continues to be possible. Where? Portions of east central, northeast, and southeast Oklahoma, including the following counties, in east central Oklahoma, central and southern Sequoia, Cherokee, Muskogee, northern Sequoia, and Okfuskee. In northeast Oklahoma, Adair, Craig, Creek, Delaware, Mays, northeast Osage, Wada, Okmulgee, Ottawa, Pawnee, Rogers, southeast Osage, Tulsa, Wagoner, Washington, OK, and western Osage. In southeast Oklahoma, central LaFleur, Haskell, Latimer, McIntosh, northern LaFleur, Pittsburgh, and southern LaFleur. When, through Friday morning. Impacts, excessive runoff may result in flooding of rivers, creeks, streams, and other low-lying and flood-prone locations. Additional details, additional widespread thunderstorm development is probable overnight Wednesday night and through the daytime Thursday. Heavy rainfall rates of 1 to 2 inches per hour are likely, leading to more flooding potential. http://www.weather.gov/safety/flood. You should monitor later forecasts and be alert for possible flood warnings. Those living in areas prone to flooding should be prepared to take action should flooding develop. The following is a river flood warning for the following county, Creek, Oklahoma. Flood warning now in effect until late tomorrow morning. What? Minor flooding is occurring and minor flooding is forecast. Where? Polecat Creek near Sepulpa. When? Until late tomorrow morning. Impacts, at 24.0 feet, widespread flooding affects pasture lands and oil fields between Sepulpa and the Tulsa County line. Barns and other outbuildings may be threatened by minor flooding. Additional details, at 10:03 p.m. Central Daylight Time Wednesday, the stage was 24.0.

Zero feet. Forecast. The river is near crest and is expected to fall below flood stage late tonight and continue falling and remain below flood stage. Flood stage is 21.0 feet. http://www.weather.gov/safety/flood. From the Norman Forecast Office, here is the forecast for Stillwater and surrounding area. Tonight, partly cloudy until midnight, then mostly cloudy with a chance of showers and thunderstorms after midnight. Lows around 70. East wind around 5 miles an hour. Chance of rain 50%. Thursday, mostly cloudy in the morning, then becoming mostly sunny. A slight chance of thunderstorms. A slight chance of showers in the morning, then a chance of showers in the afternoon. Some thunderstorms may produce heavy rainfall. Highs in the upper 80s. Southeast winds 10 to 15 miles an hour. Chance of rain 50%. Thursday night, partly cloudy until midnight, then becoming mostly cloudy. A slight chance of thunderstorms. A slight chance of showers until midnight, then a chance of showers after midnight. Some thunderstorms may produce heavy rainfall. Lows in the lower 70s. South winds 10 to 15 miles an hour. Chance of rain 40%. Friday, mostly sunny. A slight chance of showers in the morning. Highs in the lower 90s. Southwest winds around 10 miles an hour. Chance of rain 20%. Friday night, mostly clear with a slight chance of showers and thunderstorms until midnight, then mostly cloudy after midnight. Lows in the upper 70s. South winds 10 to 15 miles an hour. Chance of rain 20%. Saturday, mostly sunny. Highs in the lower 90s. Saturday night, mostly clear until midnight, then becoming partly cloudy. Lows in the upper 70s. Sunday, sunny, breezy with highs in the mid-90s. Sunday night, mostly clear. Lows in the upper 70s. Monday, sunny. Highs in the mid-90s. Monday night, mostly clear. Lows in the upper 70s. Tuesday, sunny. Highs in the mid-90s. Tuesday night, mostly clear. Lows in the upper 70s. Wednesday, sunny. Highs in the upper 90s. 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It's Stillwater, it was cloudy. The temperature was 75 degrees, the dew point 72, and the relative humidity 90%. The wind was east at 8 miles an hour. The pressure was 30.00 inches and rising. At Guthrie, it was clear. The temperature was 76. The wind was east at 5. Observations from around the region. It was clear, with a temperature of 74 at Woodward, 87 at Dallas-Fort Worth, and 70 at Springfield. It was partly cloudy, with a temperature of 74 at Wichita, and 73 at Tulsa. At Oklahoma City, it was mostly cloudy, with a temperature of 78. Once again at 10 p.m., at Stillwater, it was cloudy. The temperature was 75. Flood watch remains in effect from late tonight through Friday morning. What? Flooding caused by excessive rainfall continues to be possible. Where? Portions of central, northern, and northwest Oklahoma, including the following counties, in central Oklahoma, Lincoln, Logan, and Payne. In northern Oklahoma, Garfield, Grant, Kay, and Noble. In northwest Oklahoma, Alfalfa, Harper, Major, Woods, and Woodward. When, from late tonight through Friday morning. Impacts, excessive runoff may result in flooding of rivers, creeks, streams, and other low-lying and flood-prone locations. Creeks and streams may rise out of their banks. Additional details, http://www.weather.gov/safety/flood. You should monitor later forecasts and be alert for possible flood warnings. Those living in areas prone to flooding should be prepared to take action should flooding develop. Flood watch remains in effect through Friday morning. What? Flooding caused by excessive rainfall continues to be possible. Where? Portions of east central, northeast, and southeast Oklahoma, including the following counties, in east central Oklahoma, central and southern Sequoia.

0: Cherokee, Muskogee, Northern Sequoia, and Oak Fuskey. 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In Southeast Oklahoma, Central LaFleur, Haskell, Latimer, McIntosh, Northern LaFleur, Pittsburgh, and Southern LaFleur. When, through Friday morning. Impacts, excessive runoff may result in flooding of rivers, creeks, streams, and other low-lying and flood-prone locations. Additional details, additional widespread thunderstorm development is probable overnight Wednesday night and through the daytime Thursday. Heavy rainfall rates of 1 to 2 inches per hour are likely, leading to more flooding potential. http://www.weather.gov/safety/flood. You should monitor later forecasts and be alert for possible flood warnings. Those living in areas prone to flooding should be prepared to take action should flooding develop. From the Norman Forecast Office, here is the forecast for Stillwater and surrounding area. Tonight, partly cloudy until midnight, then mostly cloudy with a chance of showers and thunderstorms after midnight. Lows around 70. East wind around 5 miles an hour. Chance of rain 50%. Thursday, mostly cloudy in the morning, then becoming mostly sunny. A slight chance of thunderstorms. A slight chance of showers in the morning, then a chance of showers in the afternoon. Some thunderstorms may produce heavy rainfall. Highs in the upper 80s. Southeast winds 10 to 15 miles an hour. Chance of rain 50%. Thursday night, partly cloudy until midnight, then becoming mostly cloudy. A slight chance of thunderstorms. A slight chance of showers until midnight, then a chance of showers after midnight. Some thunderstorms may produce heavy rainfall. Lows in the lower 70s. South winds 10 to 15 miles an hour. Chance of rain 40%. Friday, mostly sunny. A slight chance of showers in the morning. Highs in the lower 90s. Southwest winds around 10 miles an hour. Chance of rain 20%. Friday night, mostly clear with a slight chance of showers and thunderstorms until midnight, then mostly cloudy after midnight. Lows in the upper 70s. South winds 10 to 15 miles an hour. Chance of rain 20%. Saturday, mostly sunny. Highs in the lower 90s. Saturday night, mostly clear until midnight, then becoming partly cloudy. Lows in the upper 70s. Sunday, sunny, breezy with highs in the mid-90s. Sunday night, mostly clear. Lows in the upper 70s. Monday, sunny. Highs in the mid-90s. Monday night, mostly clear. Lows in the upper 70s. Tuesday, sunny. Highs in the mid-90s. Tuesday night, mostly clear. Lows in the upper 70s. Wednesday, sunny. Highs in the upper 90s. You are listening to Stillwater Weather Radio, and here are 11 p.m. weather observations. It's Stillwater, it was cloudy. The temperature was 76 degrees, the dew point 72, and the relative humidity 87%. The wind was southeast at 10 miles an hour. The pressure was 29.98 inches and falling. At Guthrie, it was partly cloudy. The temperature was 76, the dew point 71, and the relative humidity 85%. The wind was east at 6. The pressure was 29.98 inches and steady. Observations from around the region. It was clear, with a temperature of 85 at Dallas-Fort Worth, and 68 at Springfield. It was partly cloudy, with a temperature of 72 at Wichita, 77 at Oklahoma City, and 74 at Tulsa. Once again at 11 p.m., at Stillwater, it was cloudy. The temperature was 76. Flood watch remains in effect from late tonight through Friday morning. What, flooding caused by excessive rainfall continues to be possible. Where, portions of central, northern, and northwest Oklahoma, including the following counties, in central Oklahoma, Lincoln, Logan, and Payne. In northern Oklahoma, Garfield, Grant, Kay, and Noble. In northwest Oklahoma, Alfalfa, Harper, Major, Woods and Woodward. When, from late tonight through Friday morning. Impacts, excessive runoff may result in flooding of rivers, creeks, streams, and other low-lying and flood-prone locations. Creeks and streams may rise out of their banks. Additional details, http://www.weather.gov/safety/. Flood you should monitor later forecasts and be alert for possible flood warnings. Those living in areas prone to flooding should be prepared to take action should flooding develop. Flood watch remains in effect through Friday morning. What? Flooding caused by excessive rainfall continues to be possible. Where? Portions of east central, northeast, and southeast Oklahoma, including the following counties, in east central Oklahoma, central and southern Sequoia, Cherokee, Muskogee, northern Sequoia, and Okfuskee. In northeast Oklahoma, Adair, Craig, Creek, Delaware, Mays, northeast Osage, Wada, Okmulgee, Ottawa, Pawnee, Rogers, southeast Osage, Tulsa, Wagoner, Washington OK and western Osage. In southeast Oklahoma, central LaFleur, Haskell, Latimer, McIntosh, northern LaFleur, Pittsburgh and southern LaFleur. When, through Friday morning. Impacts, excessive runoff may result in flooding of rivers, creeks, streams, and other low-lying and flood-prone locations. Additional details, additional widespread thunderstorm development is probable overnight Wednesday night and through the daytime Thursday. Heavy rainfall rates of 1 to 2 inches per hour are likely, leading to more flooding potential. http://www.weather.gov/safety/. Flood you should monitor later forecasts and be alert for possible flood warnings. Those living in areas prone to flooding should be prepared to take action should flooding develop.
1: 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Programming originates from the National Weather Service Forecast Office in Norman.
0: From the Norman Forecast Office, here is the forecast for Stillwater and surrounding area. Tonight, partly cloudy until midnight, then mostly cloudy with a chance of showers and thunderstorms after midnight. Lows around 70. East winds around 5 miles an hour. Chance of rain 50%. Thursday, mostly cloudy in the morning, then becoming mostly sunny. A slight chance of thunderstorms. A slight chance of showers in the morning, then a chance of showers in the afternoon. Some thunderstorms may produce heavy rainfall. Highs in the upper 80s. Southeast winds 10 to 15 miles an hour. Chance of rain 50%. Thursday night, partly cloudy until midnight, then becoming mostly cloudy. A slight chance of thunderstorms. A slight chance of showers until midnight, then a chance of showers after midnight. Some thunderstorms may produce heavy rainfall. Lows in the lower 70s. South winds 10 to 15 miles an hour. Chance of rain 40%. Friday, mostly sunny. A slight chance of showers in the morning. Highs in the lower 90s. Southwest winds around 10 miles an hour. Chance of rain 20%. Friday night, mostly clear with a slight chance of showers and thunderstorms until midnight, then mostly cloudy after midnight. Lows in the upper 70s. South winds 10 to 15 miles an hour. Chance of rain 20%. Saturday, mostly sunny. Highs in the lower 90s. Saturday night, mostly clear until midnight, then becoming partly cloudy. Lows in the upper 70s. Sunday, sunny, breezy with highs in the mid-90s. Sunday night, mostly clear. Lows in the upper 70s. Monday, sunny. Highs in the mid-90s. Monday night, mostly clear. Lows in the upper 70s. Tuesday, sunny. Highs in the mid-90s. Tuesday night, mostly clear. Lows in the upper 70s. Wednesday, sunny. Highs in the upper 90s. 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At Stillwater, it was cloudy. The temperature was 76 degrees, the dew point 72.

and the relative humidity 87%. The wind was southeast at 10 miles an hour. The pressure was 29.98 inches and falling. At Guthrie, it was partly cloudy. The temperature was 76, the dew point 71, and the relative humidity 85%. The wind was east at 6. The pressure was 29.98 inches and steady. Observations from around the region. It was clear, with a temperature of 85 at Dallas-Fort Worth and 68 at Springfield. It was partly cloudy, with a temperature of 72 at Wichita, 77 at Oklahoma City, and 74 at Tulsa. Once again at 11 p.m., at Stillwater, it was cloudy. The temperature was 76. Flood watch remains in effect from late tonight through Friday morning. What? Flooding caused by excessive rainfall continues to be possible. Where? Portions of central, northern, and northwest Oklahoma, including the following counties, in central Oklahoma, Lincoln, Logan, and Payne. In northern Oklahoma, Garfield, Grant, Kay, and Noble. In northwest Oklahoma, Alfalfa, Harper, Major, Woods, and Woodward. When, from late tonight through Friday morning. Impacts, excessive runoff may result in flooding of rivers, creeks, streams, and other low-lying and flood-prone locations. Creeks and streams may rise out of their banks. 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You should monitor later forecasts and be alert for possible flood warnings. Those living in areas prone to flooding should be prepared to take action should flooding develop. Flood watch remains in effect through Friday morning. What? Flooding caused by excessive rainfall continues to be possible. Where? Portions of east central, northeast, and southeast Oklahoma, including the following counties, in east central Oklahoma, central and southern Sequoia, Cherokee, Muskogee, northern Sequoia, and Okfuskee. In northeast Oklahoma, Adair, Craig, Creek, Delaware, Mays, northeast Osage, Wada, Okmulgee, Ottawa, Pawnee, Rogers, southeast Osage, Tulsa, Wagoner, Washington, OK, and western Osage. In southeast Oklahoma, central LaFleur, Haskell, Latimer, McIntosh, northern LaFleur, Pittsburgh, and southern LaFleur. When, through Friday morning. Impacts, excessive runoff may result in flooding of rivers, creeks, streams, and other low-lying and flood-prone locations. Additional details, additional widespread thunderstorm development is probable overnight Wednesday night and through the daytime Thursday. Heavy rainfall rates of 1 to 2 inches per hour are likely, leading to more flooding potential. http://www.weather.gov/safety/flood. You should monitor later forecasts and be alert for possible flood warnings. Those living in areas prone to flooding should be prepared to take action should flooding develop. From the Norman Forecast Office, here is the forecast for Stillwater and surrounding area. Tonight, partly cloudy until midnight, then mostly cloudy with a chance of showers and thunderstorms after midnight. Lows around 70. East wind around 5 miles an hour. Chance of rain 50%. Thursday, mostly cloudy in the morning, then becoming mostly sunny. A slight chance of thunderstorms. A slight chance of showers in the morning, then a chance of showers in the afternoon. Some thunderstorms may produce heavy rainfall. Highs in the upper 80s. Southeast winds 10 to 15 miles an hour. Chance of rain 50%. Thursday night, partly cloudy until midnight, then becoming mostly cloudy. A slight chance of thunderstorms. A slight chance of showers until midnight, then a chance of showers after midnight. Some thunderstorms may produce heavy rainfall. Lows in the lower 70s. South winds 10 to 15 miles an hour. Chance of rain 40%. Friday, mostly sunny. A slight chance of showers in the morning. Highs in the lower 90s. Southwest winds around 10 miles an hour. Chance of rain 20%. Friday night, mostly clear with a slight chance of showers and thunderstorms until midnight, then mostly cloudy after midnight. Lows in the upper 70s. South winds 10 to 15 miles an hour. Chance of rain 20%. Saturday, mostly sunny. Highs in

the lower 90s. Saturday night, mostly clear until midnight, then becoming partly cloudy. Lows in the upper 70s. Sunday, sunny, breezy with highs in the mid 90s. Sunday night, mostly clear. Lows in the upper 70s. Monday, sunny. Highs in the mid 90s. Monday night, mostly clear. Lows in the upper 70s. Tuesday, sunny. Highs in the mid 90s. Tuesday night, mostly clear. Lows in the upper 70s. Wednesday, sunny. Highs in the upper 90s. The following is a river flood warning for the following county, Creek, Oklahoma. Flood warning now in effect until late tomorrow morning. What? Minor flooding is occurring and minor flooding is forecast. Where? Polecat Creek near Sepulpa. When? Until late tomorrow morning. Impacts, at 24.0 feet, widespread flooding affects pasture lands and oil fields between Sepulpa and the Tulsa County line. Barns and other outbuildings may be threatened by minor flooding. Additional details, at 10.03 p.m. Central Daylight Time Wednesday, the stage was 24.0 feet. Forecast, the river is near crest and is expected to fall below flood stage late tonight and continue falling and remain below flood stage. Flood stage is 21.0 feet. http://www.weather.gov/safety/flood. 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It's Stillwater, it was cloudy. The temperature was 76 degrees, the dew point 72, and the relative humidity 87%. The wind was southeast at 10 miles an hour. The pressure was 29.98 inches and falling. At Guthrie, it was partly cloudy. The temperature was 76. The wind was east at 6. Observations from around the region. Skies ranged from clear to partly cloudy. It was 72 at Wichita, 73 at Woodward, and 77 at Oklahoma City. Dallas-Fort Worth reported 85, Tulsa reported 74, and Springfield reported 68. Once again at 11 p.m., at Stillwater, it was cloudy. The temperature was 76. Flood watch remains in effect from late tonight through Friday morning. What? Flooding caused by excessive rainfall continues to be possible. Where? Portions of central, northern, and northwest Oklahoma, including the following counties, in central Oklahoma, Lincoln, Logan, and Payne. In northern Oklahoma, Garfield, Grant, Kay, and Noble. In northwest Oklahoma, Alfalfa, Harper, Major, Woods, and Woodward. When, from late tonight through Friday morning. Impacts, excessive runoff may result in flooding of rivers, creeks, streams, and other low-lying and flood-prone locations. Creeks and streams may rise out of their banks. Additional details, http://www.weather.gov/safety/flood. You should monitor later forecasts and be alert for possible flood warnings. Those living in areas prone to flooding should be prepared to take action should flooding develop. Flood watch remains in effect through Friday morning. What? Flooding caused by excessive rainfall continues to be possible. Where? Portions of east central, northeast, and southeast Oklahoma, including the following counties, in east central Oklahoma, central and southern Sequoia, Cherokee, Muskogee, northern Sequoia, and Okfuskee. In northeast Oklahoma, Adair, Craig, Creek, Delaware, Mays, northeast Osage, Wada, Okmulgee, Ottawa, Pawnee, Rogers, southeast Osage, Tulsa, Wagoner, Washington, OK, and western Osage. In southeast Oklahoma, central LaFleur, Haskell, Latimer, McIntosh, northern LaFleur, Pittsburgh, and southern LaFleur. When, through Friday morning. Impacts, excessive runoff may result in flooding of rivers, creeks, streams, and other low-lying and flood-prone locations. Additional details, additional widespread thunderstorm development is probable overnight Wednesday night and through the daytime Thursday. Heavy rainfall rates of 1 to 2 inches per hour are likely, leading to more flooding potential. http://www.weather.gov/safety/flood. You should monitor later forecasts and be alert for possible flood warnings.

0: Those living in areas prone to flooding should be prepared to take action should flooding develop. From the Norman Forecast Office, here is the forecast for Stillwater and surrounding area. Tonight, partly cloudy until midnight, then mostly cloudy with a chance of showers and thunderstorms after midnight. Lows around 70. East winds around 5 miles an hour. Chance of rain 50%. Thursday, mostly cloudy in the morning, then becoming mostly sunny. A slight chance of thunderstorms. A slight chance of showers in the morning, then a chance of showers in the afternoon. Some thunderstorms may produce heavy rainfall. Highs in the upper 80s. Southeast winds 10 to 15 miles an hour. Chance of rain 50%. Thursday night, partly cloudy until midnight, then becoming mostly cloudy. A slight chance of thunderstorms. A slight chance of showers until midnight, then a chance of showers after midnight. Some thunderstorms may produce heavy rainfall. Lows in the lower 70s. South winds 10 to 15 miles an hour. Chance of rain 40%. Friday, mostly sunny. A slight chance of showers in the morning. Highs in the lower 90s. Southwest winds around 10 miles an hour. Chance of rain 20%. Friday night, mostly clear with a slight chance of showers and thunderstorms until midnight, then mostly cloudy after midnight. Lows in the upper 70s. South winds 10 to 15 miles an hour. Chance of rain 20%. Saturday, mostly sunny. Highs in the lower 90s. Saturday night, mostly clear until midnight, then becoming partly cloudy. Lows in the upper 70s. Sunday, sunny, breezy with highs in the mid-90s. Sunday night, mostly clear. Lows in the upper 70s. Monday, sunny. Highs in the mid-90s. Monday night, mostly clear. Lows in the upper 70s. Tuesday, sunny. Highs in the mid-90s. Tuesday night, mostly clear. Lows in the upper 70s. Wednesday, sunny. Highs in the upper 90s.
1: This is NOAA Weather Radio Station, WNG 654, near Stillwater, Oklahoma, operating on a frequency of 162.500 MHz. 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
0: You are listening to Stillwater Weather Radio, NERA 11 p.m. weather observations. It's Stillwater, it was cloudy. The temperature was 76 degrees, the dew point 72, and the relative humidity 87%. The wind was southeast at 10 miles an hour. The pressure was 29.98 inches and falling. At Guthrie, it was partly cloudy. The temperature was 76. The wind was east at 6. Observations from around the region. Skies ranged from clear to partly cloudy. It was 72 at Wichita, 73 at Woodward, and 77 at Oklahoma City. Dallas-Fort Worth reported 85, Tulsa reported 74, and Springfield reported 68. Once again at 11 p.m., at Stillwater, it was cloudy. The temperature was 76. Flood watch remains in effect from late tonight through Friday morning. What? Flooding caused by excessive rainfall continues to be possible. Where? Portions of central, northern, and northwest Oklahoma, including the following counties, in central Oklahoma, Lincoln, Logan, and Payne. In northern Oklahoma, Garfield, Grant, Kay, and Noble. In northwest Oklahoma, Alfalfa, Harper, Major, Woods, and Woodward. When, from late tonight through Friday morning. Impacts, excessive runoff may result in flooding of rivers, creeks, streams, and other low-lying and flood-prone locations. Creeks and streams may rise out of their banks. 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You should monitor later forecasts and be alert for possible flood warnings. Those living in areas prone to flooding should be prepared to take action should flooding develop. Flood watch remains in effect through Friday morning. What? Flooding caused by excessive rainfall continues to be possible. Where? Portions of East

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Additional widespread thunderstorm development is probable overnight Wednesday night and through the daytime Thursday. Heavy rainfall rates of 1 to 2 inches per hour are likely, leading to more flooding potential. http://www.weather.gov/safety/flood. You should monitor later forecasts and be alert for possible flood warnings. Those living in areas prone to flooding should be prepared to take action should flooding develop. From the Norman Forecast Office, here is the forecast for Stillwater and surrounding area. Tonight, partly cloudy until midnight, then mostly cloudy with a chance of showers and thunderstorms after midnight. Lows around 70. East wind around 5 miles an hour. Chance of rain 50%. Thursday, mostly cloudy in the morning, then becoming mostly sunny. A slight chance of thunderstorms. A slight chance of showers in the morning, then a chance of showers in the afternoon. Some thunderstorms may produce heavy rainfall. Highs in the upper 80s. Southeast winds 10 to 15 miles an hour. Chance of rain 50%. Thursday night, partly cloudy until midnight, then becoming mostly cloudy. A slight chance of thunderstorms. A slight chance of showers until midnight, then a chance of showers after midnight. Some thunderstorms may produce heavy rainfall. Lows in the lower 70s. South winds 10 to 15 miles an hour. Chance of rain 40%. Friday, mostly sunny. A slight chance of showers in the morning. Highs in the lower 90s. Southwest winds around 10 miles an hour. Chance of rain 20%. Friday night, mostly clear with a slight chance of showers and thunderstorms until midnight, then mostly cloudy after midnight. Lows in the upper 70s. South winds 10 to 15 miles an hour. Chance of rain 20%. Saturday, mostly sunny. Highs in the lower 90s. Saturday night, mostly clear until midnight, then becoming partly cloudy. Lows in the upper 70s. Sunday, sunny, breezy with highs in the mid-90s. Sunday night, mostly clear. Lows in the upper 70s. Monday, sunny. Highs in the mid-90s. Monday night, mostly clear. Lows in the upper 70s. Tuesday, sunny. Highs in the mid-90s. Tuesday night, mostly clear. Lows in the upper 70s. Wednesday, sunny. Highs in the upper 90s. 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It's Stillwater, it was cloudy. The temperature was 76 degrees, the dew point 72, and the relative humidity 87%. The wind was southeast at 10 miles an hour. The pressure was 29.98 inches and falling. At Guthrie, it was partly cloudy. The temperature was 76. The wind was east at 6. Observations from around the region. Skies ranged from clear to partly cloudy. It was 72 at Wichita, 73 at Woodward, and 77 at Oklahoma City. Dallas-Fort Worth reported 85, Tulsa reported 74, and Springfield reported 68. Once again at 11 p.m., it's Stillwater, it was cloudy. The temperature was 76. Flood watch remains in effect from late tonight through Friday morning. What? Flooding caused by excessive rainfall continues to be possible. Where? Portions of central, northern, and northwest Oklahoma, including the following counties, in central Oklahoma, Lincoln, Logan, and Payne. In northern Oklahoma, Garfield, Grant, Kay, and Noble. In northwest Oklahoma, Alfalfa, Harper, Major, Woods, and Woodward. When, from late tonight through Friday morning. Impacts, excessive runoff may result in flooding of rivers, creeks, streams, and other low-lying and flood-prone locations. Creeks and streams may rise out of their banks. Additional details, http://www.weather.gov/safety/flood. You should monitor later forecasts and be alert for possible flood warnings. Those living in areas prone to flooding should be prepared to take action should flooding develop. Flood watch remains in effect through Friday morning. What? Flooding caused by excessive rainfall continues to be possible.

where portions of East Central, Northeast, and Southeast Oklahoma, including the following counties in East Central Oklahoma, Central and Southern Sequoia, Cherokee, Muskogee, Northern Sequoia, and Okfuskee. In Northeast Oklahoma, Adair, Craig, Creek, Delaware, Mays, Northeast Osage, Wada, Okmulgee, Ottawa, Pawnee, Rogers, Southeast Osage, Tulsa, Wagoner, Washington OK, and Western Osage. In Southeast Oklahoma, Central LaFleur, Haskell, Latimer, McIntosh, Northern LaFleur, Pittsburgh, and Southern LaFleur. When, through Friday morning. Impacts, excessive runoff may result in flooding of rivers, creeks, streams, and other low-lying and flood-prone locations. Additional details, additional widespread thunderstorm development is probable overnight Wednesday night and through the daytime Thursday. Heavy rainfall rates of 1 to 2 inches per hour are likely, leading to more flooding potential. http://www.weather.gov/safety/flood. You should monitor later forecasts and be alert for possible flood warnings. Those living in areas prone to flooding should be prepared to take action should flooding develop. From the Norman Forecast Office, here is the forecast for Stillwater and surrounding area. Tonight, partly cloudy until midnight, then mostly cloudy with a chance of showers and thunderstorms after midnight. Lows around 70. East wind around 5 miles an hour. Chance of rain 50%. Thursday, mostly cloudy in the morning, then becoming mostly sunny. A slight chance of thunderstorms. A slight chance of showers in the morning, then a chance of showers in the afternoon. Some thunderstorms may produce heavy rainfall. Highs in the upper 80s. Southeast winds 10 to 15 miles an hour. Chance of rain 50%. Thursday night, partly cloudy until midnight, then becoming mostly cloudy. Thursday night, partly cloudy until midnight, then becoming mostly cloudy. A slight chance of thunderstorms. A slight chance of showers until midnight, then a chance of showers after midnight. Some thunderstorms may produce heavy rainfall. Lows in the lower 70s. South winds 10 to 15 miles an hour. Chance of rain 40%. Friday, mostly sunny. A slight chance of showers in the morning. Highs in the lower 90s. Southwest winds around 10 miles an hour. Chance of rain 20%. Friday night, mostly clear with a slight chance of showers and thunderstorms until midnight, then mostly cloudy after midnight. Lows in the upper 70s. South winds 10 to 15 miles an hour. Chance of rain 20%. Saturday, mostly sunny. Highs in the lower 90s. Saturday night, mostly clear until midnight, then becoming partly cloudy. Lows in the upper 70s. Sunday, sunny, breezy with highs in the mid-90s. Sunday night, mostly clear. Lows in the upper 70s. Monday, sunny. Highs in the mid-90s. Monday night, mostly clear. Lows in the upper 70s. Tuesday, sunny. Highs in the mid-90s. Tuesday night, mostly clear. Lows in the upper 70s. Wednesday, sunny. Highs in the upper 90s. The following is a river flood warning for the following county, Creek, Oklahoma. Flood warning now in effect until late tomorrow morning. What? Minor flooding is occurring and minor flooding is forecast. Where? Polecat Creek near Sepulpa. When? Until late tomorrow morning. Impacts, at 24.0 feet, widespread flooding affects pasture lands and oil fields between Sepulpa and the Tulsa County line. Barns and other outbuildings may be threatened by minor flooding. Additional details, at 10.03 p.m. Central Daylight Time Wednesday the stage was 24.0 feet. Forecast, the river is near crest and is expected to fall below flood stage late tonight and continue falling and remain below flood stage. Flood stage is 21.0 feet. http://www.weather.gov/safety/flood. You are listening to Stillwater Weather Radio, and here are 11 p.m. weather observations. It's Stillwater, it was cloudy. The temperature was 76 degrees, the dew point 72, and the relative humidity 87%.

0: The wind was southeast at 10 miles an hour. The pressure was 29.98 inches and falling. At Guthrie, it was partly cloudy. The temperature was 76. The wind was east at 6. Observations from around the region. Skies ranged from clear to partly cloudy. It was 72 at Wichita, 73 at Woodward, and 77 at Oklahoma City. Dallas-Fort Worth reported 85, Tulsa reported 74, and Springfield reported 68. Once again at 11 p.m., at Stillwater, it was cloudy. The temperature was 76. Flood watch remains in effect from late tonight through Friday morning. What? Flooding caused by excessive rainfall continues to be possible. Where? Portions of central, northern, and northwest Oklahoma, including the following counties, in central Oklahoma, Lincoln, Logan, and Payne. In northern Oklahoma, Garfield, Grant, Kay, and Noble. In northwest Oklahoma, Alfalfa, Harper, Major, Woods, and Woodward. When, from late tonight through Friday morning. Impacts, excessive runoff may result in flooding of rivers, creeks, streams, and other low-lying and flood-prone locations. Creeks and streams may rise out of their banks. 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You should monitor later forecasts and be alert for possible flood warnings. Those living in areas prone to flooding should be prepared to take action should flooding develop.
1: 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Programming originates from the National Weather Service Forecast Office in Norman.
0: Flood watch remains in effect through Friday morning. What? Flooding caused by excessive rainfall continues to be possible. Where? Portions of east central, northeast, and southeast Oklahoma, including the following counties, in east central Oklahoma, central and southern Sequoia, Cherokee, Muskogee, northern Sequoia, and Okfuskee. In northeast Oklahoma, Adair, Craig, Creek, Delaware, Mays, northeast Osage, Wada, Okmulgee, Ottawa, Pawnee, Rogers, southeast Osage, Tulsa, Wagoner, Washington, OK, and western Osage. In southeast Oklahoma, central LaFleur, Haskell, Latimer, McIntosh, northern LaFleur, Pittsburgh, and southern LaFleur. When, through Friday morning. Impacts, excessive runoff may result in flooding of rivers, creeks, streams, and other low-lying and flood-prone locations. Additional details, additional widespread thunderstorm development is probable overnight Wednesday night and through the daytime Thursday. Heavy rainfall rates of 1 to 2 inches per hour are likely, leading to more flooding potential. http://www.weather.gov/safety/flood. You should monitor later forecasts and be alert for possible flood warnings. Those living in areas prone to flooding should be prepared to take action should flooding develop. From the Norman Forecast Office, here is the forecast for Stillwater and surrounding area. Tonight, partly cloudy until midnight, then mostly cloudy with a chance of showers and thunderstorms after midnight. Lows around 70. East winds around 5 miles an hour. Chance of rain 50%. Thursday, mostly cloudy in the morning, then becoming mostly sunny. A slight chance of thunderstorms. A slight chance of showers in the morning, then a chance of showers in the afternoon. Some thunderstorms may produce heavy rainfall. Highs in the upper 80s. Southeast winds 10 to 15 miles an hour. Chance of rain 50%. Thursday night, partly cloudy until midnight, then becoming mostly cloudy. A slight chance of thunderstorms. A slight chance of showers until midnight, then a chance of showers after midnight. Some thunderstorms may produce heavy rainfall. Lows in the lower 70s. South winds 10 to 15 miles an hour. Chance of rain 40%. Friday, mostly sunny. A slight chance of showers in the morning. Highs in the lower 90s. Southwest winds around 10 miles an hour. Chance of rain 20%. Friday night, Mostly clear with a slight chance of showers and thunderstorms until midnight, then mostly cloudy after midnight. Lows in the upper 70s. South winds 10 to 15 miles an hour. Chance of rain 20%. Saturday, mostly sunny. Highs in the lower 90s. Saturday night, mostly clear until midnight, then becoming partly cloudy. Lows in the upper 70s. Sunday, sunny, breezy with highs in the mid-90s. Sunday night, mostly clear. Lows in the upper 70s. Monday, sunny. Highs in the mid-90s. Monday night, mostly clear. Lows in the upper 70s. Tuesday, sunny. Highs in the mid-90s. Tuesday night, mostly clear. Lows in the upper 70s. Wednesday, sunny. Highs in the upper 90s. You are listening to Stillwater Weather Radio, NERA 11 p.m. weather observations. It's Stillwater, it was cloudy. The temperature was 76 degrees, the dew point 72, and the relative humidity 87%. The wind was southeast at 10 miles an hour. The pressure was 29.98 inches and falling. At Guthrie, it was partly cloudy. The temperature was 76. The wind was east at 6. Observations from around the region. Skies ranged from clear to partly cloudy. It was 72 at Wichita, 73 at Woodward, and 77 at Oklahoma City. Dallas-Fort Worth reported 85, Tulsa reported 74, and Springfield reported 68. Once again at 11 p.m., at Stillwater, it was cloudy. The temperature was 76. Flood watch remains in effect from late tonight through Friday morning. What? Flooding caused by excessive rainfall continues to be possible. Where? Portions of central, northern, and northwest Oklahoma, including the following counties, in central Oklahoma, Lincoln, Logan, and Payne. In northern Oklahoma, Garfield, Grant, Kay, and Noble. In northwest Oklahoma, Alfalfa, Harper, Major, Woods, and Woodward. When? From late tonight through Friday morning. Impacts. Excessive runoff may result in flooding of rivers, creeks, streams, and other low-lying and flood-prone locations. Creeks and streams may rise out of their banks. 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Flood you should monitor later forecasts and be alert for possible flood warnings. Those living in areas prone to flooding should be prepared to take action should flooding develop. Flood watch remains in effect through Friday morning. What? Flooding caused by excessive rainfall continues to be possible. Where? Portions of east central, northeast, and southeast Oklahoma, including the following counties, in east central Oklahoma, central and southern Sequoia, Cherokee, Muskogee, northern Sequoia, and Okfuskee. In northeast Oklahoma, Adair, Craig, Creek, Delaware, Mays, northeast Osage, Wada, Okmulgee, Ottawa, Pawnee, Rogers, southeast Osage, Tulsa, Wagoner, Washington, OK, and western Osage. In southeast Oklahoma, central LaFleur, Haskell, Latimer, McIntosh, northern LaFleur, Pittsburgh, and southern LaFleur. When? Through Friday morning. Impacts. Excessive runoff may result in flooding of rivers, creeks, streams, and other low-lying and flood-prone locations. Additional details. Additional widespread thunderstorm development is probable overnight Wednesday night and through the daytime Thursday. Heavy rainfall rates of 1 to 2 inches per hour are likely, leading to more flooding potential. http://www.weather.gov/safety/. Flood you should monitor later forecasts and be alert for possible flood warnings. Those living in areas prone to flooding should be prepared to take action should flooding develop. From the Norman Forecast Office, here is the forecast for Stillwater and surrounding area. Tonight, partly cloudy until midnight, then mostly cloudy with a chance of showers and thunderstorms after midnight. Lows around 70. East winds around 5 miles an hour. Chance of rain 50%. Thursday, mostly cloudy in the morning, then becoming mostly sunny. A slight chance of thunderstorms. A slight chance of showers in the morning, then a chance of showers in the afternoon. Some thunderstorms may produce heavy rainfall.

0: highs in the upper 80s. Southeast winds 10 to 15 miles an hour. Chance of rain 50%. Thursday night, partly cloudy until midnight, then becoming mostly cloudy. A slight chance of thunderstorms. A slight chance of showers until midnight, then a chance of showers after midnight. Some thunderstorms may produce heavy rainfall. Lows in the lower 70s. South winds 10 to 15 miles an hour. Chance of rain 40%. Friday, mostly sunny. A slight chance of showers in the morning. Highs in the lower 90s. Southwest winds around 10 miles an hour. Chance of rain 20%. Friday night, mostly clear with a slight chance of showers and thunderstorms until midnight, then mostly cloudy after midnight. Lows in the upper 70s. South winds 10 to 15 miles an hour. Chance of rain 20%. Saturday, mostly sunny. Highs in the lower 90s. Saturday night, mostly clear until midnight, then becoming partly cloudy. Lows in the upper 70s. Sunday, sunny, breezy with highs in the mid-90s. Sunday night, mostly clear. Lows in the upper 70s. Monday, sunny. Highs in the mid-90s. Monday night, mostly clear. Lows in the upper 70s. Tuesday, sunny. Highs in the mid-90s. Tuesday night, mostly clear. Lows in the upper 70s. Wednesday, sunny. Highs in the upper 90s. 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It's Stillwater, it was cloudy. The temperature was 76 degrees, the dew point 72, and the relative humidity 87%. The wind was southeast at 10 miles an hour. The pressure was 29.98 inches and falling. At Guthrie, it was partly cloudy. The temperature was 76. The wind was east at 6. Observations from around the region. Skies ranged from clear to partly cloudy. It was 72 at Wichita, 73 at Woodward, and 77 at Oklahoma City. Dallas-Fort Worth reported 85, Tulsa reported 74, and Springfield reported 68. Once again at 11 p.m., at Stillwater, it was cloudy. The temperature was 76. Flood watch remains in effect from late tonight through Friday morning. What? Flooding caused by excessive rainfall continues to be possible. Where? Portions of central, northern, and northwest Oklahoma, including the following counties, in central Oklahoma, Lincoln, Logan, and Payne. In northern Oklahoma, Garfield, Grant, Kay, and Noble. In northwest Oklahoma, Alfalfa, Harper, Major, Woods, and Woodward. When? From late tonight through Friday morning. Impacts. Excessive runoff may result in flooding of rivers, creeks, streams, and other low-lying and flood-prone locations. Creeks and streams may rise out of their banks. Additional details, http://www.weather.gov/safety/. Flood. You should monitor later forecasts and be alert for possible flood warnings. Those living in areas prone to flooding should be prepared to take action should flooding develop. Flood watch remains in effect through Friday morning. What? Flooding caused by excessive rainfall continues to be possible. Where? Portions of east central, northeast, and southeast Oklahoma, including the following counties, in east central Oklahoma, central and southern Sequoia, Cherokee, Muskogee, northern Sequoia, and Okfuskee. In northeast Oklahoma, Adair, Craig, Creek, Delaware, Mays, northeast Osage, Wada, Okmulgee, Ottawa, Pawnee, Rogers, southeast Osage, Tulsa, Wagoner, Washington OK, and western Osage. In southeast Oklahoma, central LaFleur, Haskell, Latimer, McIntosh, northern LaFleur, Pittsburgh, and southern LaFleur. When? Through Friday morning. Impacts. Excessive runoff may result in flooding of rivers, creeks, streams, and other low-lying and flood-prone locations. Additional details. Additional widespread thunderstorm development is probable overnight Wednesday night and through the daytime Thursday. Heavy rainfall rates of 1 to 2 inches per hour are likely, leading to more flooding potential. http://www.weather.gov/safety/. flood, you should monitor later forecasts and be alert for possible flood warnings. Those living in areas prone to flooding should be prepared to take action should flooding develop. From the Norman Forecast Office, here is the forecast for Stillwater and surrounding area. Tonight, partly cloudy until midnight, then mostly cloudy with a chance of showers and thunderstorms after midnight. Lows around 70. East winds around 5 miles an hour. Chance of rain 50%. Thursday, mostly cloudy in the morning, then becoming mostly sunny. A slight chance of thunderstorms. A slight chance of showers in the morning, then a chance of showers in the afternoon. Some thunderstorms may produce heavy rainfall. Highs in the upper 80s. Southeast winds 10 to 15 miles an hour. Chance of rain 50%. Thursday night, partly cloudy until midnight, then becoming mostly cloudy. A slight chance of thunderstorms. A slight chance of showers until midnight, then a chance of showers after midnight. Some thunderstorms may produce heavy rainfall. Lows in the lower 70s. South winds 10 to 15 miles an hour. Chance of rain 40%. Friday, mostly sunny. A slight chance of showers in the morning. Highs in the lower 90s. Southwest winds around 10 miles an hour. Chance of rain 20%. Friday night, mostly clear with a slight chance of showers and thunderstorms until midnight, then mostly cloudy after midnight. Lows in the upper 70s. South winds 10 to 15 miles an hour. Chance of rain 20%. Saturday, mostly sunny. Highs in the lower 90s. Saturday night, mostly clear until midnight, then becoming partly cloudy. Lows in the upper 70s. Sunday, sunny, breezy with highs in the mid-90s. Sunday night, mostly clear. Lows in the upper 70s. Monday, sunny. Highs in the mid-90s. Monday night, mostly clear. Lows in the upper 70s. Tuesday, sunny. Highs in the mid-90s. Tuesday night, mostly clear. Lows in the upper 70s. Wednesday, sunny. Highs in the upper 90s.
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0: You are listening to Stillwater Weather Radio, NERR 11 p.m. Weather Observations. It's Stillwater, it was cloudy. The temperature was 76 degrees, the dew point 72, and the relative humidity 87%. The wind was southeast at 10 miles an hour. The pressure was 29.98 inches and falling. At Guthrie, it was partly cloudy. The temperature was 76. The wind was east at 6. Observations from around the region. Skies ranged from clear to partly cloudy. It was 72 at Wichita, 73 at Woodward, and 77 at Oklahoma City. Dallas-Fort Worth reported 85, Tulsa reported 74, and Springfield reported 68. Once again at 11 p.m., at Stillwater, it was cloudy. The temperature was 76. The following is a river flood warning for the following county, Creek, Oklahoma. Flood warning now in effect until late tomorrow morning. What? Minor flooding is occurring and minor flooding is forecast. Where? Polecat Creek near Sepulpa. When? Until late tomorrow morning. Impacts, at 24.0 feet, widespread flooding affects pasture lands and oil fields between Sepulpa and the Tulsa County line. Barns and other outbuildings may be threatened by minor flooding. Additional details, at 10.03 p.m. Central Daylight Time Wednesday, the stage was 24.0 feet. Forecast, the river is near crest and is expected to fall below flood stage late tonight and continue falling and remain below flood stage. Flood stage is 21.0 feet. http://www.weather.gov/safety/flood. Flood watch remains in effect from late tonight through Friday morning. What? Flooding caused by excessive rainfall continues to be possible. where portions of central, northern, and northwest Oklahoma, including the following counties in central Oklahoma, Lincoln, Logan, and Payne. In northern Oklahoma, Garfield, Grant, Kay, and Noble. In northwest Oklahoma, Alfalfa, Harper, Major, Woods, and Woodward. When, from late tonight through Friday morning. Impacts, excessive runoff may result in flooding of rivers, creeks, streams, and other low-lying and flood-prone locations. Creeks and streams may rise out of their banks. Additional details, http://www.weather.gov/safety/flood. You should monitor later forecasts and be alert for possible flood warnings. Those living in areas prone to flooding should be prepared to take action should flooding develop. Flood watch remains in effect through Friday morning. What? Flooding caused by excessive rainfall continues to be possible. Where? Portions of east central, northeast, and southeast Oklahoma, including the following counties, in east central Oklahoma, central and southern Sequoia, Cherokee, Muskogee, northern Sequoia, and Okfuskee. In northeast Oklahoma, Adair, Craig, Creek, Delaware, Mays, northeast Osage, Wada, Okmulgee, Ottawa, Pawnee, Rogers, southeast Osage, Tulsa, Wagoner, Washington, OK, and western Osage. In southeast Oklahoma, central LaFleur, Haskell, Latimer, McIntosh, northern LaFleur, Pittsburgh, and southern LaFleur. When, through Friday morning. Impacts, excessive runoff may result in flooding of rivers, creeks, streams, and other low-lying and flood-prone locations. Additional details, additional widespread thunderstorm development is probable overnight Wednesday night and through the daytime Thursday. Heavy rainfall rates of 1 to 2 inches per hour are likely, leading to more flooding potential. http://www.weather.gov/safety/flood. You should monitor later forecasts and be alert for possible flood warnings. Those living in areas prone to flooding should be prepared to take action should flooding develop. From the Norman Forecast Office, here is the forecast for Stillwater and surrounding area. Tonight, partly cloudy until midnight, then mostly cloudy with a chance of showers and thunderstorms after midnight. Lows around 70. East winds around 5 miles an hour. Chance of rain 50%. Thursday, mostly cloudy in the morning, then becoming mostly sunny. A slight chance of thunderstorms. A slight chance of showers in the morning, then a chance of showers in the afternoon. Some thunderstorms may produce heavy rainfall. Highs in the upper 80s. Southeast winds 10 to 15 miles an hour. Chance of rain 50%. Thursday night, partly cloudy until midnight, then becoming mostly cloudy. A slight chance of thunderstorms. A slight chance of showers until midnight, then a chance of showers after midnight. Some thunderstorms may produce heavy rainfall. Lows in the lower 70s. South winds 10 to 15 miles an hour. Chance of rain 40%. Friday, mostly sunny. A slight chance of showers in the morning. Highs in the lower 90s. Southwest winds around 10 miles an hour. Chance of rain 20%. Friday night, mostly clear with a slight chance of showers and thunderstorms until midnight, then mostly cloudy after midnight. Lows in the upper 70s. South winds 10 to 15 miles an hour. Chance of rain 20%. Saturday, mostly sunny. Highs in the lower 90s. Saturday night, mostly clear until midnight, then becoming partly cloudy. Lows in the upper 70s. Sunday, sunny, breezy with highs in the mid-90s. Sunday night, mostly clear. Lows in the upper 70s. Monday, sunny. Highs in the mid-90s. Monday night, mostly clear. Lows in the upper 70s. Tuesday, sunny. Highs in the mid-90s. Tuesday night, mostly clear. Lows in the upper 70s. Wednesday, sunny. Highs in the upper 90s. 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It's Stillwater, it was cloudy. The temperature was 76 degrees, the dew point 72, and the relative humidity 87%. The wind was southeast at 10 miles.

0: an hour. The pressure was 29.98 inches and falling. At Guthrie, it was partly cloudy. The temperature was 76. The wind was east at 6. Observations from around the region. Skies ranged from clear to partly cloudy. It was 72 at Wichita, 73 at Woodward, and 77 at Oklahoma City. Dallas-Fort Worth reported 85, Tulsa reported 74, and Springfield reported 68. Once again at 11 p.m., at Stillwater, it was cloudy. The temperature was 76. Flood watch remains in effect from late tonight through Friday morning. What? Flooding caused by excessive rainfall continues to be possible. Where? Portions of central, northern, and northwest Oklahoma, including the following counties, in central Oklahoma, Lincoln, Logan, and Payne. In northern Oklahoma, Garfield, Grant, Kay, and Noble. In northwest Oklahoma, Alfalfa, Harper, Major, Woods, and Woodward. When, from late tonight through Friday morning. Impacts, excessive runoff may result in flooding of rivers, creeks, streams, and other low-lying and flood-prone locations. Creeks and streams may rise out of their banks. Additional details, http://www.weather.gov/safety/flood. You should monitor later forecasts and be alert for possible flood warnings. Those living in areas prone to flooding should be prepared to take action should flooding develop. Flood watch remains in effect through Friday morning. What? Flooding caused by excessive rainfall continues to be possible. Where? Portions of east central, northeast, and southeast Oklahoma, including the following counties, in east central Oklahoma, central and southern Sequoia, Cherokee, Muskogee, northern Sequoia, and Okfuskee. In northeast Oklahoma, Adair, Craig, Creek, Delaware, Mays, northeast Osage, Wada, Okmulgee, Ottawa, Pawnee, Rogers, southeast Osage, Tulsa, Wagoner, Washington, OK, and western Osage. In southeast Oklahoma, central LaFleur, Haskell, Latimer, McIntosh, northern LaFleur, Pittsburgh, and southern LaFleur. When, through Friday morning. Impacts. Excessive runoff may result in flooding of rivers, creeks, streams, and other low-lying and flood-prone locations. Additional details. Additional widespread thunderstorm development is probable overnight Wednesday night and through the daytime Thursday. Heavy rainfall rates of 1 to 2 inches per hour are likely, leading to more flooding potential. http://www.weather.gov/safety/flood. You should monitor later forecasts and be alert for possible flood warnings. Those living in areas prone to flooding should be prepared to take action should flooding develop. From the Norman Forecast Office, here is the forecast for Stillwater and surrounding area. Tonight, partly cloudy until midnight, then mostly cloudy with a chance of showers and thunderstorms after midnight. Lows around 70. East winds around 5 miles an hour. Chance of rain 50%. Thursday, mostly cloudy in the morning, then becoming mostly sunny. A slight chance of thunderstorms. A slight chance of showers in the morning, then a chance of showers in the afternoon. Some thunderstorms may produce heavy rainfall. Highs in the upper 80s. Southeast winds 10 to 15 miles an hour. Chance of rain 50%. Thursday night, partly cloudy until midnight, then becoming mostly cloudy. A slight chance of thunderstorms. A slight chance of showers until midnight, then a chance of showers after midnight. Some thunderstorms may produce heavy rainfall. Lows in the lower 70s. South winds 10 to 15 miles an hour. Chance of rain 40%. Friday, mostly sunny. A slight chance of showers in the morning. Highs in the lower 90s. Southwest winds around 10 miles an hour. Chance of rain 20%. Friday night, mostly clear with a slight chance of showers and thunderstorms until midnight, then mostly cloudy after midnight. Lows in the upper 70s. South winds 10 to 15 miles an hour. Chance of rain 20%. Saturday, mostly sunny. Highs in the lower 90s. Saturday night, mostly clear until midnight, then becoming partly cloudy. Lows in the upper 70s. Sunday, sunny, breezy with highs in the mid-90s. Sunday night, mostly clear. Lows in the upper 70s. Monday, sunny. Highs in the mid-90s. Monday night, mostly clear. Lows in the upper 70s. Tuesday, sunny. Highs in the mid-90s. Tuesday night, mostly clear. Lows in the upper 70s. Wednesday, sunny. Highs in the upper 90s. 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It's Stillwater, it was mostly cloudy. The temperature was 75 degrees, the dew point 72, and the relative humidity 90%. The wind was east at 9 miles an hour. The pressure was 29.98 inches and steady. At Guthrie, it was cloudy. The temperature was 76. The wind was southeast at 6. Observations from around the region. At Springfield, it was clear, with a temperature of 68. It was partly cloudy, with a temperature of 71 at Wichita, 84 at Dallas-Fort Worth, and 72 at Tulsa. At Oklahoma City, it was mostly cloudy, with a temperature of 77. Once again at midnight, at Stillwater, it was mostly cloudy. The temperature was 75.
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0: Flood watch remains in effect from late tonight through Friday morning. What? Flooding caused by excessive rainfall continues to be possible. Where? Portions of central, northern, and northwest Oklahoma, including the following counties, in central Oklahoma, Lincoln, Logan, and Payne. In northern Oklahoma, Garfield, Grant, Kay, and Noble. In northwest Oklahoma, Alfalfa, Harper, Major, Woods, and Woodward. When? From late tonight through Friday morning. Impacts. Excessive runoff may result in flooding of rivers, creeks, streams, and other low-lying and flood-prone locations. Creeks and streams may rise out of their banks. Additional details, http://www.weather.gov/safety/. Flood you should monitor later forecasts and be alert for possible flood warnings. Those living in areas prone to flooding should be prepared to take action should flooding develop. Flood watch remains in effect through Friday morning. What? Flooding caused by excessive rainfall continues to be possible. Where? Portions of east central, northeast, and southeast Oklahoma, including the following counties, in east central Oklahoma, central and southern Sequoia, Cherokee, Muskogee, northern Sequoia, and Okfuskee. In northeast Oklahoma, Adair, Craig, Creek, Delaware, Mays, northeast Osage, Wada, Okmulgee, Ottawa, Pawnee, Rogers, southeast Osage, Tulsa, Wagoner, Washington, OK, and Western Osage. In southeast Oklahoma, central LaFleur, Haskell, Latimer, McIntosh, northern LaFleur, Pittsburgh, and southern LaFleur. When? Through Friday morning. Impacts. Excessive runoff may result in flooding of rivers, creeks, streams, and other low-lying and flood-prone locations. Additional details. Additional widespread thunderstorm development is probable overnight Wednesday night and through the daytime Thursday. Heavy rainfall rates of 1 to 2 inches per hour are likely, leading to more flooding potential. http://www.weather.gov/safety/. Flood you should monitor later forecasts and be alert for possible flood warnings. Those living in areas prone to flooding should be prepared to take action should flooding develop. From the Norman Forecast Office, here is the forecast for Stillwater and surrounding area. Tonight, partly cloudy until midnight, then mostly cloudy with a chance of showers and thunderstorms after midnight. Lows around 70. East wind around 5 miles an hour. Chance of rain 50%. Thursday, mostly cloudy in the morning, then becoming mostly sunny. A slight chance of thunderstorms. A slight chance of showers in the morning, then a chance of showers in the afternoon. Some thunderstorms may produce heavy rainfall. Highs in the upper 80s. Southeast winds 10 to 15 miles an hour. Chance of rain 50%. Thursday night, partly cloudy until midnight, then becoming mostly cloudy. A slight chance of thunderstorms. A slight chance of showers until midnight, then a chance of showers after midnight. Some thunderstorms may produce heavy rainfall. Lows in the lower 70s. South winds 10 to 15 miles an hour. Chance of rain 40%. Friday, mostly sunny. A slight chance of showers in the morning. Highs in the lower 90s. Southwest winds around 10 miles an hour. Chance of rain 20%. Friday night, mostly clear with a slight chance of showers and thunderstorms until midnight, then mostly cloudy after midnight. Lows in the upper 70s. South winds 10 to 15 miles an hour. Chance of rain 20%. Saturday, mostly sunny. Highs in the lower 90s. Saturday night, mostly clear until midnight, then becoming partly cloudy. Lows in the upper 70s. Sunday, sunny, breezy with highs in the mid-90s. Sunday night, mostly clear. Lows in the upper 70s. Monday, sunny. Highs in the mid-90s. Monday night, mostly clear. Lows in the upper 70s. Tuesday, sunny. Highs in the mid-90s. Tuesday night, mostly clear. Lows in the upper 70s. Wednesday, sunny. Highs in the upper 90s. 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At Stillwater, it was mostly cloudy. The temperature was 75 degrees, the dew point 72, and the relative humidity 90%. The wind was east at 9 miles an hour. The pressure was 29.98 inches and steady. At Guthrie, it was cloudy. The temperature was 76. The wind was southeast at 6. Observations from around the region. It was clear, with a temperature of 72 at Woodward and 68 at Springfield. It was partly cloudy, with a temperature of 84 at Dallas-Fort Worth and 72 at Tulsa. It was mostly cloudy, with a temperature of 71 at Wichita and 77 at Oklahoma City. Once again at midnight, at Stillwater, it was mostly cloudy. The temperature was 75. Flood watch remains in effect from late tonight through Friday morning. What? Flooding caused by excessive rainfall continues to be possible. Where? Portions of central, northern, and northwest Oklahoma, including the following counties, in central Oklahoma, Lincoln, Logan, and Payne. In northern Oklahoma, Garfield, Grant, Kay, and Noble. In northwest Oklahoma, Alfalfa, Harper, Major, Woods, and Woodward. When, from late tonight through Friday morning. Impacts, excessive runoff may result in flooding of rivers, creeks, streams, and other low-lying and flood-prone locations. Creeks and streams may rise out of their banks. Additional details, http://www.weather.gov/safety/. Flood you should monitor later forecasts and be alert for possible flood warnings. Those living in areas prone to flooding should be prepared to take action should flooding develop. The following is a river flood warning for the following county, Creek, Oklahoma. Flood warning now in effect until late tomorrow morning. What? Minor flooding is occurring and minor flooding is forecast. Where? Polecat Creek near Sepulpa. When? Until late tomorrow morning. Impacts, at 24.0 feet, widespread flooding affects pasture lands and oil fields between Sepulpa and the Tulsa County line. Barns and other outbuildings may be threatened by minor flooding. Additional details, at 10.03 p.m. Central Daylight Time Wednesday, the stage was 24.0 feet. Forecast, the river is near crest and is expected to fall below flood stage late tonight and continue falling and remain below flood stage. Flood stage is 21.0 feet. http://www.weather.gov/safety/. Flood. Flood watch remains in effect through Friday morning. What? Flooding caused by excessive rainfall continues to be possible. Where? Portions of east central, northeast, and southeast Oklahoma, including the following counties, in east central Oklahoma, central and southern Sequoia, Cherokee, Muskogee, Northern Sequoia, and Okfuskee. In Northeast Oklahoma, Adair, Craig, Creek, Delaware, Mays, Northeast Osage, Wada, Okmulgee, Ottawa, Pawnee, Rogers, Southeast Osage, Tulsa, Wagoner, Washington OK, and Western Osage. In Southeast Oklahoma, Central LaFleur, Haskell, Latimer, McIntosh, Northern LaFleur, Pittsburgh, and Southern LaFleur. When, through Friday morning, impacts, excessive runoff may result in flooding of rivers, creeks, streams, and other low-lying and flood-prone locations. Additional details, additional widespread thunderstorm development is probable overnight Wednesday night and through the daytime Thursday. Heavy rainfall rates of 1 to 2 inches per hour are likely, leading to more flooding potential. http://www.weather.gov/safety/flood You should monitor later forecasts and be alert for possible flood warnings. Those living in areas prone to flooding should be prepared to take action should flooding develop. From the Norman Forecast Office, here is the forecast for Stillwater and surrounding area. Tonight, partly cloudy until midnight, then mostly cloudy with a chance of showers and thunderstorms after midnight. Lows around 70. East wind around 5 miles an hour. Chance of rain 50%. Thursday, mostly cloudy in the morning, then becoming mostly sunny. A slight chance of thunderstorms. A slight chance of showers in the morning, then a chance of showers in the afternoon. Some thunderstorms may produce heavy rainfall. Highs in the upper 80s. Southeast winds 10 to 15 miles an hour. Chance of rain 50%. Thursday night, partly cloudy until midnight, then becoming mostly cloudy. A slight chance of thunderstorms. A slight chance of showers until midnight, then a chance of showers after midnight. Some thunderstorms may produce heavy rainfall. Lows in the lower 70s. South winds 10 to 15 miles an hour. Chance of rain 40%. Friday, mostly sunny. A slight chance of showers in the morning. Highs in the lower 90s. Southwest winds around 10 miles an hour. Chance of rain 20%. Friday night, mostly clear with a slight chance of showers and thunderstorms until midnight, then mostly cloudy after midnight. Lows in the upper 70s. South winds 10 to 15 miles an hour. Chance of rain 20%. Saturday, mostly sunny. Highs in the lower 90s. Saturday night, mostly clear until midnight, then becoming partly cloudy. Lows in the upper 70s. Sunday, sunny, breezy with highs in the mid-90s. Sunday night, mostly clear. Lows in the upper 70s. Monday, sunny. Highs in the mid-90s. Monday night, mostly clear. Lows in the upper 70s. Tuesday, sunny. Highs in the mid-90s. Tuesday night, mostly clear. Lows in the upper 70s. Wednesday, sunny. Highs in the upper 90s. 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At Stillwater, it was mostly cloudy. The temperature was 75 degrees, the dew point 72, and the relative humidity 90%. The wind was east at 9 miles an hour. The pressure was 29.98 inches and steady. At Guthrie, it was cloudy. The temperature was 76. The wind was southeast at 6. Observations from around the region. It was clear, with a temperature of 72 at Woodward and 68 at Springfield. It was partly cloudy, with a temperature of 84 at Dallas-Fort Worth and 72 at Tulsa. It was mostly cloudy, with a temperature of 71 at Wichita and 77 at Oklahoma City. Once again at midnight, at Stillwater, it was mostly cloudy. The temperature was 75. Flood watch remains in effect from late tonight through Friday morning. What, flooding caused by excessive rainfall continues to be possible. Where, portions of central, northern, and northwest Oklahoma, including the following counties, in central Oklahoma, Lincoln, Logan, and Payne. In northern Oklahoma, Garfield, Grant, Kay, and Noble. In northwest Oklahoma, Alfalfa, Harper, Major, Woods, and Woodward. When, from late tonight through Friday morning.

0: 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You should monitor later forecasts and be alert for possible flood warnings. Those living in areas prone to flooding should be prepared to take action should flooding develop. Flood watch remains in effect through Friday morning. What? Flooding caused by excessive rainfall continues to be possible. Where? Portions of east central, northeast, and southeast Oklahoma, including the following counties, in east central Oklahoma, central and southern Sequoia, Cherokee, Muskogee, northern Sequoia, and Okfuskee. In northeast Oklahoma, Adair, Craig, Creek, Delaware, Mays, northeast Osage, Wada, Okmulgee, Ottawa, Pawnee, Rogers, southeast Osage, Tulsa, Wagoner, Washington, OK, and western Osage. In southeast Oklahoma, central LaFleur, Haskell, Latimer, McIntosh, northern LaFleur, Pittsburgh, and southern LaFleur. When, through Friday morning. Impacts, excessive runoff may result in flooding of rivers, creeks, streams, and other low-lying and flood-prone locations. Additional details, additional widespread thunderstorm development is probable overnight Wednesday night and through the daytime Thursday. Heavy rainfall rates of 1 to 2 inches per hour are likely, leading to more flooding potential. http://www.weather.gov/safety/flood. You should monitor later forecasts and be alert for possible flood warnings. Those living in areas prone to flooding should be prepared to take action should flooding develop.
1: 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Programming originates from the National Weather Service Forecast Office in Norman.
0: From the Norman Forecast Office, here is the forecast for Stillwater and surrounding area. Tonight, partly cloudy until midnight, then mostly cloudy with a chance of showers and thunderstorms after midnight. Lows around 70. East wind around 5 miles an hour. Chance of rain 50%. Thursday, mostly cloudy in the morning, then becoming mostly sunny. A slight chance of thunderstorms. A slight chance of showers in the morning, then a chance of showers in the afternoon. Some thunderstorms may produce heavy rainfall. Highs in the upper 80s. Southeast winds 10 to 15 miles an hour. Chance of rain 50%. Thursday night, partly cloudy until midnight, then becoming mostly cloudy. A slight chance of thunderstorms. A slight chance of showers until midnight, then a chance of showers after midnight. Some thunderstorms may produce heavy rainfall. Lows in the lower 70s. South winds 10 to 15 miles an hour. Chance of rain 40%. Friday, mostly sunny. A slight chance of showers in the morning. Highs in the lower 90s. Southwest winds around 10 miles an hour. Chance of rain 20%. Friday night, mostly clear with a slight chance of showers and thunderstorms until midnight, then mostly cloudy after midnight. Lows in the upper 70s. South winds 10 to 15 miles an hour. Chance of rain 20%. Saturday, mostly sunny. Highs in the lower 90s. Saturday night, mostly clear until midnight, then becoming partly cloudy. Lows in the upper 70s. Sunday, sunny, breezy with highs in the mid-90s. Sunday night, mostly clear. Lows in the upper 70s. Monday, sunny. Highs in the mid-90s. Monday night, mostly clear. Lows in the upper 70s. Tuesday, sunny. Highs in the mid-90s. Tuesday night, mostly clear. Lows in the upper 70s. Wednesday, sunny. Highs in the upper 90s. 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It's Stillwater, it was mostly cloudy. The temperature was 75 degrees, the dew point 72, and the relative humidity 90%. The wind was east at

was 75. Flood watch remains in effect from late tonight through Friday morning. What? Flooding caused by excessive rainfall continues to be possible. Where? Portions of central, northern, and northwest Oklahoma, including the following counties, in central Oklahoma, Lincoln, Logan, and Payne. In northern Oklahoma, Garfield, Grant, Kay, and Noble. In northwest Oklahoma, Alfalfa, Harper, Major, Woods, and Woodward. When, from late tonight through Friday morning. Impacts, excessive runoff may result in flooding of rivers, creeks, streams, and other low-lying and flood-prone locations. Creeks and streams may rise out of their banks. 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You should monitor later forecasts and be alert for possible flood warnings. Those living in areas prone to flooding should be prepared to take action should flooding develop. Flood watch remains in effect through Friday morning. What? Flooding caused by excessive rainfall continues to be possible. Where? Portions of east central, northeast, and southeast Oklahoma, including the following counties, in east central Oklahoma, central and southern Sequoia, Cherokee, Muskogee, northern Sequoia, and Okfuskee. In northeast Oklahoma, Adair, Craig, Creek, Delaware, Mays, northeast Osage, Wada, Okmulgee, Ottawa, Pawnee, Rogers, southeast Osage, Tulsa, Wagoner, Washington, OK, and western Osage. In southeast Oklahoma, central LaFleur, Haskell, Latimer, McIntosh, northern LaFleur, Pittsburgh, and southern LaFleur. When, through Friday morning. Impacts, excessive runoff may result in flooding of rivers, creeks, streams, and other low-lying and flood-prone locations. Additional details, additional widespread thunderstorm development is probable overnight Wednesday night and through the daytime Thursday. Heavy rainfall rates of 1 to 2 inches per hour are likely, leading to more flooding potential. http://www.weather.gov/safety/flood. You should monitor later forecasts and be alert for possible flood warnings. Those living in areas prone to flooding should be prepared to take action should flooding develop. From the Norman Forecast Office, here is the forecast for Stillwater and surrounding area. Tonight, partly cloudy until midnight, then mostly cloudy with a chance of showers and thunderstorms after midnight. Lows around 70. East winds around 5 miles an hour. Chance of rain 50%. Thursday, mostly cloudy in the morning, then becoming mostly sunny. A slight chance of thunderstorms. A slight chance of showers in the morning, then a chance of showers in the afternoon. Some thunderstorms may produce heavy rainfall. Highs in the upper 80s. Southeast winds 10 to 15 miles an hour. Chance of rain 50%. Thursday night, partly cloudy until midnight, then becoming mostly cloudy. A slight chance of thunderstorms. A slight chance of showers until midnight, then a chance of showers after midnight. Some thunderstorms may produce heavy rainfall. Lows in the lower 70s. South winds 10 to 15 miles an hour. Chance of rain 40%. Friday, mostly sunny. A slight chance of showers in the morning. Highs in the lower 90s. Southwest winds around 10 miles an hour. Chance of rain 20%. Friday night, mostly clear with a slight chance of showers and thunderstorms until midnight, then mostly cloudy after midnight. Lows in the upper 70s. South winds 10 to 15 miles an hour. Chance of rain 20%. Saturday, mostly sunny. Highs in the lower 90s. Saturday night, mostly clear until midnight, then becoming partly cloudy. Lows in the upper 70s. Sunday, sunny, breezy with highs in the mid-90s. Sunday night, mostly clear. Lows in the upper 70s. Monday, sunny. Highs in the mid-90s. Monday night, mostly clear. Lows in the upper 70s. Tuesday, sunny. Highs in the mid-90s. Tuesday night, mostly clear. Lows in the upper 70s. Wednesday, sunny. Highs in the upper 90s. 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It's Stillwater.

was mostly cloudy. The temperature was 75 degrees, the dew point 72, and the relative humidity 90%. The wind was east at 9 miles an hour. The pressure was 29.98 inches and steady. At Guthrie, it was cloudy. The temperature was 76. The wind was southeast at 6. Observations from around the region. It was clear, with a temperature of 72 at Woodward and 68 at Springfield. It was partly cloudy, with a temperature of 84 at Dallas-Fort Worth and 72 at Tulsa. It was mostly cloudy, with a temperature of 71 at Wichita and 77 at Oklahoma City. Once again at midnight, at Stillwater, it was mostly cloudy. The temperature was 75. Flood watch remains in effect from late tonight through Friday morning. What? Flooding caused by excessive rainfall continues to be possible. Where? Portions of central, northern, and northwest Oklahoma, including the following counties, in central Oklahoma, Lincoln, Logan, and Payne. In northern Oklahoma, Garfield, Grant, Kay, and Noble. In northwest Oklahoma, Alfalfa, Harper, Major, Woods, and Woodward. When? From late tonight through Friday morning. Impacts. Excessive runoff may result in flooding of rivers, creeks, streams, and other low-lying and flood-prone locations. 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Additional detail may result in flooding of rivers, creeks, streams, and other low-lying and flood-prone locations. Creeks and streams may rise out of their banks. 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Flood. You should monitor later forecasts and be alert for possible flood warnings. Those living in areas prone to flooding should be prepared to take action should flooding develop. Flood watch remains in effect through Friday morning. What? Flooding caused by excessive rainfall continues to be possible. Where? Portions of east central, northeast, and southeast Oklahoma, including the following counties, in east central Oklahoma, central and southern Sequoia, Cherokee, Muskogee, northern Sequoia, and Okfuskee. In northeast Oklahoma, Adair, Craig, Creek, Delaware, Mays, northeast Osage, Wada, Okmulgee, Ottawa, Pawnee, Rogers, southeast Osage, Tulsa, Wagoner, Washington, OK, and western Osage. In southeast Oklahoma, central LaFleur, Haskell, Latimer, McIntosh, northern LaFleur, Pittsburgh, and southern LaFleur. When? Through Friday morning. Impacts. Excessive runoff may result in flooding of rivers, creeks, streams, and other low-lying and flood-prone locations. Additional details. Additional widespread thunderstorm development is probable overnight Wednesday night and through the daytime Thursday. Heavy rainfall rates of 1 to 2 inches per hour are likely, leading to more flooding potential. http://www.weather.gov/safety/. Flood. You should monitor later forecasts and be alert for possible flood warnings. Those living in areas prone to flooding should be prepared to take action should flooding develop. The following is a river flood warning for the following county, Creek, Oklahoma. Flood warning now in effect until late tomorrow morning. What? Minor flooding is occurring and minor flooding is forecast. Where? Polecat Creek near Sepulpa. When? Until late tomorrow morning. Impacts. At 24.0 feet, widespread flooding affects pasture lands and oil fields between Sepulpa and the Tulsa County line. Barns and other outbuildings may be threatened by minor flooding. Additional details. At 10.03 p.m. Central Daylight Time Wednesday, the stage was 24.0 feet. Forecast. The river is near crest and is expected to fall below flood stage late tonight and continue falling and remain below flood stage. Flood stage is 21.0 feet. http://www.weather.gov/safety/. Flood. From the Norman Forecast Office, here is the forecast for Stillwater and surrounding area. Tonight, partly cloudy until midnight, then mostly cloudy with a chance of showers and thunderstorms after midnight. Lows around 70. East winds around 5 miles an hour. Chance of rain 50%. Thursday, mostly cloudy in the morning, then becoming mostly sunny. A slight chance of thunderstorms. A slight chance

0: showers in the morning, then a chance of showers in the afternoon. Some thunderstorms may produce heavy rainfall. Highs in the upper 80s. Southeast winds 10 to 15 miles an hour. Chance of rain 50%. Thursday night, partly cloudy until midnight, then becoming mostly cloudy. A slight chance of thunderstorms. A slight chance of showers until midnight, then a chance of showers after midnight. Some thunderstorms may produce heavy rainfall. Lows in the lower 70s. South winds 10 to 15 miles an hour. Chance of rain 40%. Friday, mostly sunny. A slight chance of showers in the morning. Highs in the lower 90s. Southwest winds around 10 miles an hour. Chance of rain 20%. Friday night, mostly clear with a slight chance of showers and thunderstorms until midnight, then mostly cloudy after midnight. Lows in the upper 70s. South winds 10 to 15 miles an hour. Chance of rain 20%. Saturday, mostly sunny. Highs in the lower 90s. Saturday night, mostly clear until midnight, then becoming partly cloudy. Lows in the upper 70s. Sunday, sunny, breezy with highs in the mid-90s. Sunday night, mostly clear. Lows in the upper 70s. Monday, sunny. Highs in the mid-90s. Monday night, mostly clear. Lows in the upper 70s. Tuesday, sunny. Highs in the mid-90s. Tuesday night, mostly clear. Lows in the upper 70s. Wednesday, sunny. Highs in the upper 90s.
1: This is NOAA Weather Radio Station, WNG654, near Stillwater, Oklahoma, operating on a frequency of 162.500 MHz. 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
0: You are listening to Stillwater Weather Radio, and here are midnight weather observations. At Stillwater, it was mostly cloudy. The temperature was 75 degrees, the dew point 72, and the relative humidity 90%. The wind was east at 9 miles an hour. The pressure was 29.98 inches and steady. At Guthrie, it was cloudy. The temperature was 76. The wind was southeast at 6. Observations from around the region. It was clear, with a temperature of 72 at Woodward and 68 at Springfield. It was partly cloudy, with a temperature of 84 at Dallas-Fort Worth and 72 at Tulsa. It was mostly cloudy, with a temperature of 71 at Wichita and 77 at Oklahoma City. Once again at midnight, at Stillwater, it was mostly cloudy. The temperature was 75. Flood watch remains in effect from late tonight through Friday morning. What? Flooding caused by excessive rainfall continues to be possible. Where? Portions of central, northern, and northwest Oklahoma, including the following counties, in central Oklahoma, Lincoln, Logan, and Payne. In northern Oklahoma, Garfield, Grant, Kay, and Noble. In northwest Oklahoma, Alfalfa, Harper, Major, Woods, and Woodward. When? From late tonight through Friday morning. Impacts. Excessive runoff may result in flooding of rivers, creeks, streams, and other low-lying and flood-prone locations. Creeks and streams may rise out of their banks. Additional details, http://www.weather.gov/safety/. Flood. You should monitor later forecasts and be alert for possible flood warnings. Those living in areas prone to flooding should be prepared to take action should flooding develop. Flood watch remains in effect through Friday morning. What? Flooding caused by excessive rainfall continues to be possible. Where? Portions of east central, northeast, and southeast Oklahoma, including the following counties, in east central Oklahoma, central and southern Sequoia, Cherokee, Muskogee, northern Sequoia, and Okfuskee. In northeast Oklahoma, Adair, Craig, Creek, Delaware, Mays, northeast Osage, Wada, Okmulgee, Ottawa, Pawnee, Rogers, southeast Osage, Tulsa, Wagoner, Washington OK, and western Osage. In southeast Oklahoma, central LaFleur, Haskell, Latimer, McIntosh, northern LaFleur, Pittsburgh and southern LaFleur. When, through Friday morning, impacts, excessive runoff may result in flooding of rivers, creeks, streams, and other low-lying and flood-prone locations. Additional details. Additional widespread thunderstorm development is probable overnight Wednesday night and through the daytime Thursday. Heavy rainfall rates of 1 to 2 inches per hour are likely, leading to more flooding potential. http://www.weather.gov/safety/flood. You should monitor later forecasts and be alert for possible flood warnings. Those living in areas prone to flooding should be prepared to take action should flooding develop. From the Norman Forecast Office, here is the forecast for Stillwater and surrounding area. Tonight, partly cloudy until midnight, then mostly cloudy with a chance of showers and thunderstorms after midnight. Lows around 70. East winds around 5 miles an hour. Chance of rain 50%. Thursday, mostly cloudy in the morning, then becoming mostly sunny. A slight chance of thunderstorms. A slight chance of showers in the morning, then a chance of showers in the afternoon. Some thunderstorms may produce heavy rainfall. Highs in the upper 80s. Southeast winds 10 to 15 miles an hour. Chance of rain 50%. Thursday night, partly cloudy until midnight, then becoming mostly cloudy. A slight chance of thunderstorms. A slight chance of showers until midnight, then a chance of showers after midnight. Some thunderstorms may produce heavy rainfall. Lows in the lower 70s. South winds 10 to 15 miles an hour. Chance of rain 40%. Friday, mostly sunny. A slight chance of showers in the morning. Highs in the lower 90s. Southwest winds around 10 miles an hour. Chance of rain 20%. Friday night, mostly clear with a slight chance of showers and thunderstorms until midnight, then mostly cloudy after midnight. Lows in the upper 70s. South winds 10 to 15 miles an hour. Chance of rain 20%. Saturday, mostly sunny. Highs in the lower 90s. Saturday night, mostly clear until midnight, then becoming partly cloudy. Lows in the upper 70s. Sunday, sunny, breezy with highs in the mid-90s. Sunday night, mostly clear. Lows in the upper 70s. Monday, sunny. Highs in the mid-90s. Monday night, mostly clear. Lows in the upper 70s. Tuesday, sunny. Highs in the mid-90s. Tuesday night, mostly clear. Lows in the upper 70s. Wednesday, sunny. Highs in the upper 90s. 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At Stillwater, it was mostly cloudy. The temperature was 75 degrees, the dew point 72, and the relative humidity 90%. The wind was east at 9 miles an hour. The pressure was 29.98 inches and steady. At Guthrie, it was cloudy. The temperature was 76. The wind was southeast at 6. Observations from around the region. It was clear, with a temperature of 72 at Woodward and 68 at Springfield. It was partly cloudy, with a temperature of 84 at Dallas-Fort Worth and 72 at Tulsa. It was mostly cloudy, with a temperature of 71 at Wichita and 77 at Oklahoma City. Once again at midnight, at Stillwater, it was mostly cloudy. The temperature was 75. Flood watch remains in effect from late tonight through Friday morning. What, flooding caused by excessive rainfall continues to be possible. Where, portions of central, northern, and northwest Oklahoma, including the following counties, in central Oklahoma, Lincoln, Logan, and Payne. In northern Oklahoma, Garfield, Grant, Kay, and Noble. In northwest Oklahoma, Alfalfa, Harper, Major, Woods, and Woodward. When, from late tonight through Friday morning. Impacts, excessive runoff may result in flooding of rivers, creeks, streams, and other low-lying and flood-prone locations. Creeks and streams may rise out of their banks. Additional details, http://www.weather.gov/safety/flood. You should monitor later forecasts and be alert for possible flood warnings.

Those living in areas prone to flooding should be prepared to take action should flooding develop. Flood watch remains in effect through Friday morning. What? Flooding caused by excessive rainfall continues to be possible. Where? Portions of east central, northeast, and southeast Oklahoma, including the following counties, in east central Oklahoma, central and southern Sequoia, Cherokee, Muskogee, northern Sequoia, and Okfuskee. In northeast Oklahoma, Adair, Craig, Creek, Delaware, Mays, northeast Osage, Wada, Okmulgee, Ottawa, Pawnee, Rogers, southeast Osage, Tulsa, Wagoner, Washington, OK, and western Osage. In southeast Oklahoma, central LaFleur, Haskell, Latimer, McIntosh, northern LaFleur, Pittsburgh, and southern LaFleur. When, through Friday morning. Impacts. Excessive runoff may result in flooding of rivers, creeks, streams, and other low-lying and flood-prone locations. Additional details. Additional widespread thunderstorm development is probable overnight Wednesday night and through the daytime Thursday. Heavy rainfall rates of 1 to 2 inches per hour are likely, leading to more flooding potential. http://www.weather.gov/safety/ Flood you should monitor later forecasts and be alert for possible flood warnings. Those living in areas prone to flooding should be prepared to take action should flooding develop. From the Norman Forecast Office, here is the forecast for Stillwater and surrounding area. Tonight, partly cloudy until midnight, then mostly cloudy with a chance of showers and thunderstorms after midnight. Lows around 70. East wind around 5 miles an hour. Chance of rain 50%. Thursday, mostly cloudy in the morning, then becoming mostly sunny. A slight chance of thunderstorms. A slight chance of showers in the morning, then a chance of showers in the afternoon. Some thunderstorms may produce heavy rainfall. Highs in the upper 80s. Southeast winds 10 to 15 miles an hour. Chance of rain 50%. Thursday night, partly cloudy until midnight, then becoming mostly cloudy. A slight chance of thunderstorms. A slight chance of showers until midnight, then a chance of showers after midnight. Some thunderstorms may produce heavy rainfall. Lows in the lower 70s. South winds 10 to 15 miles an hour. Chance of rain 40%. Friday, mostly sunny. A slight chance of showers in the morning. Highs in the lower 90s. Southwest winds around 10 miles an hour. Chance of rain 20%. Friday night, mostly clear with a slight chance of showers and thunderstorms until midnight, then mostly cloudy after midnight. Lows in the upper 70s. South winds 10 to 15 miles an hour. Chance of rain 20%. Saturday, mostly sunny. Highs in the lower 90s. Saturday night, mostly clear until midnight, then becoming partly cloudy. Lows in the upper 70s. Sunday, sunny, breezy with highs in the mid-90s. Sunday night, mostly clear. Lows in the upper 70s. Monday, sunny. Highs in the mid-90s. Monday night, mostly clear. Lows in the upper 70s. Tuesday, sunny. Highs in the mid-90s. Tuesday night, mostly clear. Lows in the upper 70s. Wednesday, sunny. Highs in the upper 90s. 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At Stillwater, it was mostly cloudy. The temperature was 75 degrees, the dew point 72, and the relative humidity 90%. The wind was east at 9 miles an hour. The pressure was 29.98 inches and steady. At Guthrie, it was cloudy. The temperature was 76. The wind was southeast at 6. Observations from around the region. It was clear, with a temperature of 72 at Woodward and 68 at Springfield. It was partly cloudy, with a temperature of 84 at Dallas-Fort Worth and 72 at Tulsa. It was mostly cloudy, with a temperature of 71 at Wichita and 77 at Oklahoma City. Once again at midnight, at Stillwater, it was mostly cloudy. The temperature was 75. Flood watch remains in effect from late tonight through Friday morning. What? Flooding caused by excessive rain.

0: Rainfall continues to be possible. Where? Portions of central, northern, and northwest Oklahoma, including the following counties, in central Oklahoma, Lincoln, Logan, and Payne. In northern Oklahoma, Garfield, Grant, Kay, and Noble. In northwest Oklahoma, Alfalfa, Harper, Major, Woods, and Woodward. When, from late tonight through Friday morning. Impacts, excessive runoff may result in flooding of rivers, creeks, streams, and other low-lying and flood-prone locations. Creeks and streams may rise out of their banks. Additional details, http://www.weather.gov/safety/flood. You should monitor later forecasts and be alert for possible flood warnings. Those living in areas prone to flooding should be prepared to take action should flooding develop.
1: 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Programming originates from the National Weather Service Forecast Office in Norman.
0: Flood watch remains in effect through Friday morning. What? Flooding caused by excessive rainfall continues to be possible. Where? Portions of east central, northeast, and southeast Oklahoma, including the following counties, in east central Oklahoma, central and southern Sequoia, Cherokee, Muskogee, northern Sequoia, and Okfuskee. In northeast Oklahoma, Adair, Craig, Creek, Delaware, Mays, northeast Osage, Wada, Okmulgee, Ottawa, Pawnee, Rogers, southeast Osage, Tulsa, Wagoner, Washington, OK, and western Osage. In southeast Oklahoma, central LaFleur, Haskell, Latimer, McIntosh, northern LaFleur, Pittsburgh, and southern LaFleur. When, through Friday morning. Impacts, excessive runoff may result in flooding of rivers, creeks, streams, and other low-lying and flood-prone locations. Additional details, additional widespread thunderstorm development is probable overnight Wednesday night and through the daytime Thursday. Heavy rainfall rates of 1 to 2 inches per hour are likely, leading to more flooding potential. http://www.weather.gov/safety/flood. You should monitor later forecasts and be alert for possible flood warnings. Those living in areas prone to flooding should be prepared to take action should flooding develop. The following is a river flood warning for the following county, Creek, Oklahoma. Flood warning now in effect until late tomorrow morning. What? Minor flooding is occurring and minor flooding is forecast. Where? Polecat Creek near Sepulpa. When? Until late tomorrow morning. Impacts, at 24.0 feet, widespread flooding affects pasture lands and oil fields between Sepulpa and the Tulsa County line. Barns and other outbuildings may be threatened by minor flooding. Additional details, at 10.03 p.m. Central Daylight Time Wednesday the stage was 24.0 feet. Forecast, the river is near crest and is expected to fall below flood stage late tonight and continue falling and remain below flood stage. Flood stage is 21.0 feet. http://www.weather.gov/safety/flood. From the Norman Forecast Office, here is the forecast for Stillwater and surrounding area. Tonight, partly cloudy until midnight, then mostly cloudy with a chance of showers and thunderstorms after midnight. Lows around 70. East wind around 5 miles an hour. Chance of rain 50%. Thursday, mostly cloudy in the morning, then becoming mostly sunny. A slight chance of thunderstorms. A slight chance of showers in the morning, then a chance of showers in the afternoon. Some thunderstorms may produce heavy rainfall. Highs in the upper 80s. Southeast winds 10 to 15 miles an hour. Chance of rain 50%. Thursday night, partly cloudy until midnight, then becoming mostly cloudy. A slight chance of thunderstorms. A slight chance of showers until midnight, then a chance of showers after midnight. Some thunderstorms may produce heavy rainfall. Lows in the lower 70s. South winds 10 to 15 miles an hour. Chance of rain 40%. Friday, mostly sunny. A slight chance of showers in the morning. Highs in the lower

90s. Southwest winds around 10 miles an hour. Chance of rain 20%. Friday night, mostly clear with a slight chance of showers and thunderstorms until midnight, then mostly cloudy after midnight. Lows in the upper 70s. South winds 10 to 15 miles an hour. Chance of rain 20%. Saturday, mostly sunny. Highs in the lower 90s. Saturday night, mostly clear until midnight, then becoming partly cloudy. Lows in the upper 70s. Sunday, sunny, breezy with highs in the mid-90s. Sunday night, mostly clear. Lows in the upper 70s. Monday, sunny. Highs in the mid-90s. Monday night, mostly clear. Lows in the upper 70s. Tuesday, sunny. Highs in the mid-90s. Tuesday night, mostly clear. Lows in the upper 70s. Wednesday, sunny. Highs in the upper 90s. From the Norman Forecast Office, here is the forecast for Stillwater and surrounding area. Rest of tonight, mostly cloudy with a chance of showers and thunderstorms. Some thunderstorms may produce heavy rainfall. Lows around 70. East winds around 5 miles an hour with gusts up to 20 miles an hour. Chance of rain 40%. Thursday, patchy fog in the morning. Mostly cloudy with a chance of showers with a slight chance of thunderstorms in the morning, then partly sunny with a chance of showers and thunderstorms in the afternoon. Some thunderstorms may produce heavy rainfall in the morning. Some thunderstorms may produce heavy rainfall in the afternoon. Highs in the upper 80s. Southeast winds 10 to 15 miles an hour. Chance of rain 50%. Thursday night, showers likely with a chance of thunderstorms until midnight, then a chance of showers with a slight chance of thunderstorms after midnight. Some thunderstorms may produce heavy rainfall. Lows in the lower 70s. South winds 10 to 15 miles an hour. Chance of rain 60%. Friday, mostly sunny. A slight chance of showers and thunderstorms in the morning. Highs in the lower 90s. South winds 10 to 15 miles an hour. Chance of rain 20%. Friday night, mostly clear until midnight, then becoming partly cloudy. A slight chance of thunderstorms. A chance of showers until midnight, then a slight chance of showers after midnight. Lows in the upper 70s. South winds 10 to 15 miles an hour with gusts up to 25 miles an hour. Chance of rain 30%. Saturday, partly sunny in the morning, then clearing. Highs in the mid-90s. Heat index values up to 105 in the afternoon. Saturday night, mostly clear until midnight, then becoming partly cloudy. Lows in the upper 70s. Sunday, sunny. Highs in the mid-90s. Sunday night, mostly clear. Lows in the upper 70s. Monday, sunny. Highs in the mid-90s. Monday night, mostly clear. Lows in the upper 70s. Tuesday, sunny. Highs in the mid-90s. Tuesday night, mostly clear. Lows in the upper 70s. Wednesday, sunny. Highs in the upper 90s. 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At Stillwater, it was mostly cloudy. The temperature was 75 degrees, the dew point 72, and the relative humidity 90%. The wind was east at 9 miles an hour. The pressure was 29.98 inches and steady. At Guthrie, it was cloudy. The temperature was 76. The wind was southeast at 6. Observations from around the region. It was clear, with a temperature of 72 at Woodward and 68 at Springfield. It was partly cloudy, with a temperature of 84 at Dallas-Fort Worth and 72 at Tulsa. It was mostly cloudy, with a temperature of 71 at Wichita and 77 at Oklahoma City. Once again at midnight, at Stillwater, it was mostly cloudy. The temperature was 75. Flood watch remains in effect from late tonight through Friday morning. What? Flooding caused by excessive rainfall continues to be possible. Where? Portions of central, northern, and northwest Oklahoma, including the following counties, in central Oklahoma.

0: Lincoln, Logan, and Payne. In northern Oklahoma, Garfield, Grant, Kay, and Noble. In northwest Oklahoma, Alfalfa, Harper, Major, Woods, and Woodward. When, from late tonight through Friday morning. Impacts, excessive runoff may result in flooding of rivers, creeks, streams, and other low-lying and flood-prone locations. 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You should monitor later forecasts and be alert for possible flood warnings. Those living in areas prone to flooding should be prepared to take action should flooding develop. Flood watch remains in effect through Friday morning. What? Flooding caused by excessive rainfall continues to be possible. Where? Portions of east central, northeast, and southeast Oklahoma, including the following counties, in east central Oklahoma, central and southern Sequoia, Cherokee, Muskogee, northern Sequoia, and Okfuskee. In northeast Oklahoma, Adair, Craig, Creek, Delaware, Mays, northeast Osage, Wada, Okmulgee, Ottawa, Pawnee, Rogers, southeast Osage, Tulsa, Wagoner, Washington OK, and western Osage. In southeast Oklahoma, central LaFleur, Haskell, Latimer, McIntosh, northern LaFleur, Pittsburgh, and southern LaFleur. When, through Friday morning. Impacts, excessive runoff may result in flooding of rivers, creeks, streams, and other low-lying and flood-prone locations. Additional details, additional widespread thunderstorm development is probable overnight Wednesday night and through the daytime Thursday. Heavy rainfall rates of 1 to 2 inches per hour are likely, leading to more flooding potential. http://www.weather.gov/safety/flood. You should monitor later forecasts and be alert for possible flood warnings. Those living in areas prone to flooding should be prepared to take action should flooding develop. From the Norman Forecast Office, here is the forecast for Stillwater and surrounding area. Rest of tonight, mostly cloudy with a chance of showers and thunderstorms. Some thunderstorms may produce heavy rainfall. Lows around 70. East wind around 5 miles an hour with gusts up to 20 miles an hour. Chance of rain 40%. Thursday, patchy fog in the morning. Mostly cloudy with a chance of showers with a slight chance of thunderstorms in the morning, then partly sunny with a chance of showers and thunderstorms in the afternoon. Some thunderstorms may produce heavy rainfall in the morning. Some thunderstorms may produce heavy rainfall in the afternoon. Highs in the upper 80s. Southeast winds 10 to 15 miles an hour. Chance of rain 50%. Thursday night, showers likely with a chance of thunderstorms until midnight, then a chance of showers with a slight chance of thunderstorms after midnight. Some thunderstorms may produce heavy rainfall. Lows in the lower 70s. South winds 10 to 15 miles an hour. Chance of rain 60%. Friday, mostly sunny. A slight chance of showers and thunderstorms in the morning. Highs in the lower 90s. South winds 10 to 15 miles an hour. Chance of rain 20%. Friday night, mostly clear until midnight, then becoming partly cloudy. A slight chance of thunderstorms. A chance of showers until midnight, then a slight chance of showers after midnight. Lows in the upper 70s. South winds 10 to 15 miles an hour with gusts up to 25 miles an hour. Chance of rain 30%. Saturday, partly sunny in the morning, then clearing. Highs in the mid-90s. Heat index values up to 105 in the afternoon. Saturday night, mostly clear until midnight, then becoming partly cloudy. Lows in the upper 70s. Sunday, sunny. Highs in the mid-90s. Sunday night, mostly clear. Lows in the upper 70s. Monday, sunny. Highs in the mid-90s. Monday night, mostly clear. Lows in the upper 70s. Tuesday, sunny. Highs in the mid-90s. Tuesday night, mostly clear. Lows in the upper 70s. Wednesday, sunny. Highs in the upper 90s. You're listening to Stillwater Weather Radio, and here are 1 a.m. weather observations. It's Stillwater, it was cloudy, The temperature was 75 degrees, the dew point 72, and the relative humidity 90%. The wind was east at 8 miles an hour. The pressure was 29.99 inches and rising. At Guthrie, it was cloudy. The temperature was 76. The wind was southeast at 8. Observations from around the region. At Springfield, it was clear, with a temperature of 67. At Dallas-Fort Worth, it was partly cloudy, with a temperature of 83. It was mostly cloudy, with a temperature of 70 at Wichita, and 76 at Oklahoma City. At Tulsa, it was cloudy, with a temperature of 73. Once again at 1 a.m., at Stillwater, it was cloudy. The temperature was 75.
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0: Flood watch remains in effect from late tonight through Friday morning. What? Flooding caused by excessive rainfall continues to be possible. Where? Portions of central, northern, and northwest Oklahoma, including the following counties in central Oklahoma: Lincoln, Logan, and Payne. In northern Oklahoma, Garfield, Grant, Kay, and Noble. In northwest Oklahoma, Alfalfa, Harper, Major, Woods, and Woodward. When? From late tonight through Friday morning. Impacts. Excessive runoff may result in flooding of rivers, creeks, streams, and other low-lying and flood-prone locations. Creeks and streams may rise out of their banks. 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You should monitor later forecasts and be alert for possible flood warnings. Those living in areas prone to flooding should be prepared to take action should flooding develop. Flood watch remains in effect through Friday morning. What? Flooding caused by excessive rainfall continues to be possible. Where? Portions of east central, northeast, and southeast Oklahoma, including the following counties in east central Oklahoma: central and southern Sequoia, Cherokee, Muskogee, northern Sequoia, and Okfuskee. In northeast Oklahoma, Adair, Craig, Creek, Delaware, Mays, northeast Osage, Wada, Okmulgee, Ottawa, Pawnee, Rogers, southeast Osage, Tulsa, Wagoner, Washington, OK, and western Osage. In southeast Oklahoma, central LaFleur, Haskell, Latimer, McIntosh, northern LaFleur, Pittsburgh, and southern LaFleur. When? Through Friday morning. Impacts. Excessive runoff may result in flooding of rivers, creeks, streams, and other low-lying and flood-prone locations. Additional details. Additional widespread thunderstorm development is probable overnight Wednesday night and through the daytime Thursday. Heavy rainfall rates of 1 to 2 inches per hour are likely, leading to more flooding potential. http://www.weather.gov/safety/flood. You should monitor later forecasts and be alert for possible flood warnings. Those living in areas prone to flooding should be prepared to take action should flooding develop. From the Norman Forecast Office, here is the forecast for Stillwater and surrounding area. Rest of tonight, mostly cloudy with a chance of showers and thunderstorms. Some thunderstorms may produce heavy rainfall. Lows around 70. East wind around 5 miles an hour with gusts up to 20 miles an hour. Chance of rain 40%. Thursday, patchy fog in the morning. Mostly cloudy with a chance of showers with a slight chance of thunderstorms in the morning, then partly sunny with a chance of showers and thunderstorms in the afternoon. Some thunderstorms may produce heavy rainfall in the morning. Some thunderstorms may produce heavy rainfall in the afternoon. Highs in the upper 80s. Southeast winds 10 to 15 miles an hour. Chance of rain 50%. Thursday night, showers likely with a chance of thunderstorms until midnight, then a chance of showers with a slight chance of thunderstorms after midnight. Some thunderstorms may produce heavy rainfall. Lows in the lower 70s. South winds 10 to 15 miles an hour. Chance of rain 60%. Friday, mostly sunny

a slight chance of showers and thunderstorms in the morning. Highs in the lower 90s. South winds 10 to 15 miles an hour. Chance of rain 20%. Friday night, mostly clear until midnight, then becoming partly cloudy. A slight chance of thunderstorms. A chance of showers until midnight, then a slight chance of showers after midnight. Lows in the upper 70s. South winds 10 to 15 miles an hour with gusts up to 25 miles an hour. Chance of rain 30%. Saturday, partly sunny in the morning, then clearing. Highs in the mid-90s. Heat index values up to 105 in the afternoon. Saturday night, mostly clear until midnight, then becoming partly cloudy. Lows in the upper 70s. Sunday, sunny. Highs in the mid-90s. Sunday night, mostly clear. Lows in the upper 70s. Monday, sunny. Highs in the mid-90s. Monday night, mostly clear. Lows in the upper 70s. Tuesday, sunny. Highs in the mid-90s. Tuesday night, mostly clear. Lows in the upper 70s. Wednesday, sunny. Highs in the upper 90s. You're listening to Stillwater Weather Radio, and here are 1 a.m. weather observations. At Stillwater, it was cloudy. The temperature was 75 degrees, the dew point 72, and the relative humidity 90%. The wind was east at 7 miles an hour. The pressure was 29.99 inches and steady. At Guthrie, it was cloudy. The temperature was 76. The wind was southeast at 8. Observations from around the region. At Springfield, it was clear, with a temperature of 67. It was partly cloudy, with a temperature of 70 at Wichita, 71 at Woodward, and 83 at Dallas-Fort Worth. At Oklahoma City, it was mostly cloudy, with a temperature of 76. At Tulsa, it was cloudy, with a temperature of 73. Once again at 1 a.m., at Stillwater, it was cloudy. The temperature was 75. Flood watch remains in effect from late tonight through Friday morning. What? Flooding caused by excessive rainfall continues to be possible. Where? Portions of central, northern, and northwest Oklahoma, including the following counties, in central Oklahoma, Lincoln, Logan, and Payne. In northern Oklahoma, Garfield, Grant, Kay, and Noble. In northwest Oklahoma, Alfalfa, Harper, Major, Woods, and Woodward. When, from late tonight through Friday morning. Impacts, excessive runoff may result in flooding of rivers, creeks, streams, and other low-lying and flood-prone locations. Creeks and streams may rise out of their banks. Additional details, http://www.weather.gov/safety/. Flood you should monitor later forecasts and be alert for possible flood warnings. Those living in areas prone to flooding should be prepared to take action should flooding develop. The following is a river flood warning for the following county, Creek, Oklahoma. Flood warning now in effect until late tomorrow morning. What? Minor flooding is occurring and minor flooding is forecast. Where? Polecat Creek near Sepulpa. When? Until late tomorrow morning. Impacts. At 24.0 feet, widespread flooding affects pasture lands and oil fields between Sepulpa and the Tulsa County line. Barns and other outbuildings may be threatened by minor flooding. Additional details, at 10.03 p.m. Central Daylight Time Wednesday the stage was 24.0 feet. Forecast, the river is near crest and is expected to fall below flood stage late tonight and continue falling and remain below flood stage. Flood stage is 21.0 feet. http://www.weather.gov/safety/. Flood. Flood watch remains in effect through Friday morning. What? Flooding caused by excessive rainfall continues to be possible. Where? Portions of east central, northeast, and southeast Oklahoma, including the following counties, in east central Oklahoma, central and southern Sequoia, Cherokee, Muskogee, northern Sequoia, and Okfuskee. In northeast Oklahoma, Adair, Craig, Creek, Delaware, Mays, northeast Osage, Wada, Okmulgee, Ottawa, Pawnee, Rogers, southeast Osage, Tulsa, Wagon.

Washington, OK, and Western Osage. In Southeast Oklahoma, Central LaFleur, Haskell, Latimer, McIntosh, Northern LaFleur, Pittsburgh, and Southern LaFleur. When, through Friday morning. Impacts, excessive runoff may result in flooding of rivers, creeks, streams, and other low-lying and flood-prone locations. Additional details. Additional widespread thunderstorm development is probable overnight Wednesday night and through the daytime Thursday. Heavy rainfall rates of 1 to 2 inches per hour are likely, leading to more flooding potential. http://www.weather.gov/safety/ Flood. You should monitor later forecasts and be alert for possible flood warnings. Those living in areas prone to flooding should be prepared to take action should flooding develop. From the Norman Forecast Office, here is the forecast for Stillwater and surrounding area. Rest of tonight, mostly cloudy with a chance of showers and thunderstorms. Some thunderstorms may produce heavy rainfall. Lows around 70. East wind around 5 miles an hour with gusts up to 20 miles an hour. Chance of rain 40%. Thursday, patchy fog in the morning. Mostly cloudy with a chance of showers with a slight chance of thunderstorms in the morning, then partly sunny with a chance of showers and thunderstorms in the afternoon. Some thunderstorms may produce heavy rainfall in the morning. Some thunderstorms may produce heavy rainfall in the afternoon. Highs in the upper 80s. Southeast winds 10 to 15 miles an hour. Chance of rain 50%. Thursday night, showers likely with a chance of thunderstorms until midnight, then a chance of showers with a slight chance of thunderstorms after midnight. Some thunderstorms may produce heavy rainfall. Lows in the lower 70s. South winds 10 to 15 miles an hour. Chance of rain 60%. Friday, mostly sunny. A slight chance of showers and thunderstorms in the morning. Highs in the lower 90s. South winds 10 to 15 miles an hour. Chance of rain 20%. Friday night, mostly clear until midnight, then becoming partly cloudy. A slight chance of thunderstorms. A chance of showers until midnight, then a slight chance of showers after midnight. Lows in the upper 70s. South winds 10 to 15 miles an hour with gusts up to 25 miles an hour. Chance of rain 30%. Saturday, partly sunny in the morning, then clearing. Highs in the mid-90s. Heat index values up to 105 in the afternoon. Saturday night, mostly clear until midnight, then becoming partly cloudy. Lows in the upper 70s. Sunday, sunny. Highs in the mid-90s. Sunday night, mostly clear. Lows in the upper 70s. Monday, sunny. Highs in the mid-90s. Monday night, mostly clear. Lows in the upper 70s. Tuesday, sunny. Highs in the mid-90s. Tuesday night, mostly clear. Lows in the upper 70s. Wednesday, sunny. Highs in the upper 90s. 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It's Stillwater, it was cloudy. The temperature was 75 degrees, the dew point 72, and the relative humidity 90%. The wind was east at 7 miles an hour. The pressure was 29.99 inches and steady. At Guthrie, it was cloudy. The temperature was 76. The wind was southeast at 8. Observations from around the region. At Springfield, it was clear, with a temperature of 67. It was partly cloudy, with a temperature of 70 at Wichita, 71 at Woodward, and 83 at Dallas-Fort Worth. At Oklahoma City, it was mostly cloudy, with a temperature of 76. At Tulsa, it was cloudy, with a temperature of 73. Once again at 1 a.m., at Stillwater, it was cloudy. The temperature was 75. Flood watch remains in effect from late tonight through Friday morning. What? Flooding caused by excessive rainfall continues to be possible. Where? Portions of central, northern, and northwest Oklahoma, including the following counties, in central Oklahoma, Lincoln, Logan, and Payne. In northern Oklahoma, Garfield, Grant, Kay, and Noble. In northwest Oklahoma, Alfalfa, Harper,

0: Major, Woods and Woodward. When, from late tonight through Friday morning. Impacts, excessive runoff may result in flooding of rivers, creeks, streams, and other low-lying and flood-prone locations. 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You should monitor later forecasts and be alert for possible flood warnings. Those living in areas prone to flooding should be prepared to take action should flooding develop.
1: 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Programming originates from the National Weather Service Forecast Office in Norman.
0: Flood watch remains in effect through Friday morning. What flooding caused by excessive rainfall continues to be possible. Where portions of east central, northeast, and southeast Oklahoma, including the following counties in east central Oklahoma, central and southern Sequoia, Cherokee, Muskogee, northern Sequoia, and Okfuskee. In northeast Oklahoma, Adair, Craig, Creek, Delaware, Mays, northeast Osage, Wada, Okmulgee, Ottawa, Pawnee, Rogers, southeast Osage, Tulsa, Wagoner, Washington, OK, and western Osage. In southeast Oklahoma, central LaFleur, Haskell, Latimer, McIntosh, northern LaFleur, Pittsburgh, and southern LaFleur. When, through Friday morning. Impacts, excessive runoff may result in flooding of rivers, creeks, streams, and other low-lying and flood-prone locations. Additional details, additional widespread thunderstorm development is probable overnight Wednesday night and through the daytime Thursday. Heavy rainfall rates of 1 to 2 inches per hour are likely, leading to more flooding potential. http://www.weather.gov/safety/flood. You should monitor later forecasts and be alert for possible flood warnings. Those living in areas prone to flooding should be prepared to take action should flooding develop. From the Norman Forecast Office, here is the forecast for Stillwater and surrounding area. Rest of tonight, mostly cloudy with a chance of showers and thunderstorms. Some thunderstorms may produce heavy rainfall. Lows around 70. East winds around 5 miles an hour with gusts up to 20 miles an hour. Chance of rain 40%. Thursday, patchy fog in the morning. Mostly cloudy with a chance of showers with a slight chance of thunderstorms in the morning, then partly sunny with a chance of showers and thunderstorms in the afternoon. Some thunderstorms may produce heavy rainfall in the morning. Some thunderstorms may produce heavy rainfall in the afternoon. Highs in the upper 80s. Southeast winds 10 to 15 miles an hour. Chance of rain 50%. Thursday night, showers likely with a chance of thunderstorms until midnight, then a chance of showers with a slight chance of thunderstorms after midnight. Some thunderstorms may produce heavy rainfall. Lows in the lower 70s. South winds 10 to 15 miles an hour. Chance of rain 60%. Friday, mostly sunny. A slight chance of showers and thunderstorms in the morning. Highs in the lower 90s. South winds 10 to 15 miles an hour. Chance of rain 20%. Friday night, mostly clear until midnight, then becoming partly cloudy. A slight chance of thunderstorms. A chance of showers until midnight, then a slight chance of showers after midnight. Lows in the upper 70s. South winds 10 to 15 miles an hour with gusts up to 25 miles an hour. Chance of rain 30%. Saturday, partly sunny in the morning, then clearing. Highs in the mid-90s. Heat index values up to 105 in the afternoon. Saturday night, mostly clear until midnight, then becoming partly cloudy. Lows in the upper 70s. Sunday, sunny. Highs in the mid-90s. Sunday night, mostly clear. Lows in the upper 70s. Monday, sunny. Highs in the mid-90s. Monday night, mostly clear. Lows in the upper 70s. Tuesday, sunny. Highs in the mid-90s. Tuesday night, mostly clear. Lows in the upper 70s.

Dallas, Fort Worth. At Oklahoma City, it was mostly cloudy, with a temperature of 76. At Tulsa, it was cloudy, with a temperature of 73. Once again at 1 a.m., at Stillwater, it was cloudy. The temperature was 75. Flood watch remains in effect from late tonight through Friday morning. What? Flooding caused by excessive rainfall continues to be possible. Where? Portions of central, northern, and northwest Oklahoma, including the following counties, in central Oklahoma, Lincoln, Logan, and Payne. In northern Oklahoma, Garfield, Grant, Kay, and Noble. In northwest Oklahoma, Alfalfa, Harper, Major, Woods, and Woodward. When, from late tonight through Friday morning. Impacts, excessive runoff may result in flooding of rivers, creeks, streams, and other low-lying and flood-prone locations. Creeks and streams may rise out of their banks. Additional details, http://www.weather.gov/safety/. Flood. You should monitor later forecasts and be alert for possible flood warnings. Those living in areas prone to flooding should be prepared to take action should flooding develop. Flood watch remains in effect through Friday morning. What? Flooding caused by excessive rainfall continues to be possible. Where? Portions of east central, northeast, and southeast Oklahoma, including the following counties, in east central Oklahoma, central and southern Sequoia, Cherokee, Muskogee, northern Sequoia, and Okfuskee. In northeast Oklahoma, Adair, Craig, Creek, Delaware, Mays, northeast Osage, Wada, Okmulgee, Ottawa, Pawnee, Rogers, southeast Osage, Tulsa, Wagoner, Washington, OK, and western Osage. In southeast Oklahoma, central LaFleur, Haskell, Latimer, McIntosh, northern LaFleur, Pittsburgh, and southern LaFleur. When, through Friday morning. Impacts, excessive runoff may result in flooding of rivers, creeks, streams, and other low-lying and flood-prone locations. Additional details, additional widespread thunderstorm development is probable overnight Wednesday night and through the daytime Thursday. Heavy rainfall rates of 1 to 2 inches per hour are likely, leading to more flooding potential. http://www.weather.gov/safety/. Flood. You should monitor later forecasts and be alert for possible flood warnings. Those living in areas prone to flooding should be prepared to take action should flooding develop. From the Norman Forecast Office, here is the forecast for Stillwater and surrounding area. Rest of tonight, mostly cloudy with a chance of showers and thunderstorms. Some thunderstorms may produce heavy rainfall. Lows around 70. East winds around 5 miles an hour with gusts up to 20 miles an hour. Chance of rain 40%. Thursday, patchy fog in the morning. Mostly cloudy with a chance of showers with a slight chance of thunderstorms in the morning, then partly sunny with a chance of showers and thunderstorms in the afternoon. Some thunderstorms may produce heavy rainfall in the morning. Some thunderstorms may produce heavy rainfall in the afternoon. Highs in the upper 80s. Southeast winds 10 to 15 miles an hour. Chance of rain 50%. Thursday night, showers likely with a chance of thunderstorms until midnight, then a chance of showers with a slight chance of thunderstorms after midnight. Some thunderstorms may produce heavy rainfall. Lows in the lower 70s. South winds 10 to 15 miles an hour. Chance of rain 60%. Friday, mostly sunny. A slight chance of showers and thunderstorms in the morning. Highs in the lower 90s. South winds 10 to 15 miles an hour. Chance of rain 20%. Friday night, mostly clear until midnight, then becoming partly cloudy. A slight chance of thunderstorms. A chance of showers until midnight, then a slight chance of showers after midnight. Lows in the upper 70s. South winds 10 to 15 miles an hour with gusts up to 25 miles an hour. Chance of rain 30%. Saturday, partly sunny in the morning, then clearing. Highs in the mid-90s. Heat index values up to 105 in the afternoon. Saturday night, mostly clear until midnight, then becoming partly cloudy. Lows in the upper 70s. Sunday, sunny. Highs in the mid-90s. Sunday night,

mostly clear. Lows in the upper 70s. Monday, sunny. Highs in the mid-90s. Monday night, mostly clear. Lows in the upper 70s. Tuesday, sunny. Highs in the mid-90s. Tuesday night, mostly clear. Lows in the upper 70s. Wednesday, sunny. Highs in the upper 90s. You're listening to Stillwater Weather Radio, and here are 1 a.m. weather observations. It's Stillwater, it was cloudy. The temperature was 75 degrees, the dew point 72, and the relative humidity 90%. The wind was east at 7 miles an hour. The pressure was 29.99 inches and steady. At Guthrie, it was cloudy. The temperature was 76. The wind was southeast at 8. Observations from around the region. At 99 inches and steady. At Guthrie, it was cloudy. The temperature was 76. The wind was southeast at 8. Observations from around the region. At Springfield, it was clear, with a temperature of 67. It was partly cloudy, with a temperature of 70 at Wichita, 71 at Woodward, and 83 at Dallas-Fort Worth. At Oklahoma City, it was mostly cloudy, with a temperature of 76. At Tulsa, it was cloudy, with a temperature of 73. Once again at 1 a.m., at Stillwater, it was cloudy. The temperature was 75. Flood watch remains in effect from late tonight through Friday morning. What? Flooding caused by excessive rainfall continues to be possible. Where? Portions of central, northern, and northwest Oklahoma, including the following counties, in central Oklahoma, Lincoln, Logan, and Payne. In northern Oklahoma, Garfield, Grant, Kay, and Noble. In northwest Oklahoma, Alfalfa, Harper, Major, Woods, and Woodward. When, from late tonight through Friday morning. Impacts, excessive runoff may result in flooding of rivers, creeks, streams, and other low-lying and flood-prone locations. 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Flood. You should monitor later forecasts and be alert for possible flood warnings. Those living in areas prone to flooding should be prepared to take action should flooding develop. The following is a river flood warning for the following county, Creek, Oklahoma. Flood warning now in effect until late tomorrow morning. What? Minor flooding is occurring and minor flooding is forecast. Where? Polecat Creek near Sepulpa. When? Until late tomorrow morning. Impacts, at 24.0 feet, widespread flooding affects pasture lands and oil fields between Sepulpa and the Tulsa County line. Barns and other outbuildings may be threatened by minor flooding. Additional details, at 10.03 p.m. Central Daylight Time Wednesday, the stage was 24.0 feet. Forecast, the river is near crest and is expected to fall below flood stage late tonight and continue falling and remain below flood stage. Flood stage is 21.0 feet. http://www.weather.gov/safety/. Flood. Flood watch remains in effect through Friday morning. What? Flooding caused by excessive rainfall continues to be possible. Where? Portions of east central, northeast, and southeast Oklahoma, including the following counties, in east central Oklahoma, central and southern Sequoia, Cherokee, Muskogee, northern Sequoia, and Okfuskee. In northeast Oklahoma, Adair, Craig, Creek, Delaware, Mays, northeast Osage, Wada, Okmulgee, Ottawa, Pawnee, Rogers, southeast Osage, Tulsa, Wagoner, Washington, OK, and western Osage. In southeast Oklahoma, central LaFleur, Haskell, Latimer, McIntosh, northern LaFleur, Pittsburgh, and southern LaFleur. When, through Friday morning. Impacts, excessive runoff may result in flooding of rivers, creeks, streams, and other low-lying and flood-prone locations. Additional details, additional widespread thunderstorm development is probable overnight Wednesday night and through the daytime Thursday. Heavy rainfall rates of 1 to 2 inches per hour are likely, leading to more flooding potential. http://www.weather.gov/safety/. Flood. You should monitor later for

0: forecasts and be alert for possible flood warnings. Those living in areas prone to flooding should be prepared to take action should flooding develop.
1: 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Programming originates from the National Weather Service Forecast Office in Norman.
0: From the Norman Forecast Office, here is the forecast for Stillwater and surrounding area. Rest of tonight, mostly cloudy with a chance of showers and thunderstorms. Patchy fog. Some thunderstorms may produce heavy rainfall. Lows around 70. East winds around 5 miles an hour with gusts up to 25 miles an hour. Chance of rain 40%. Thursday, patchy fog in the morning. Mostly cloudy with a chance of showers with a slight chance of thunderstorms in the morning, then partly sunny with a chance of showers and thunderstorms in the afternoon. Some thunderstorms may produce heavy rainfall in the morning. Some thunderstorms may produce heavy rainfall in the afternoon. Highs in the upper 80s. Southeast winds 10 to 15 miles an hour. Chance of rain 50%. Thursday night, showers likely with a chance of thunderstorms until midnight, then a chance of showers with a slight chance of thunderstorms after midnight. Some thunderstorms may produce heavy rainfall. Lows in the lower 70s. South winds 10 to 15 miles an hour. Chance of rain 60%. Friday, mostly sunny. A slight chance of showers and thunderstorms in the morning. Highs in the lower 90s. South winds 10 to 15 miles an hour. Chance of rain 20%. Friday night, mostly clear until midnight, then becoming partly cloudy. A slight chance of thunderstorms. A chance of showers until midnight, then a slight chance of showers after midnight. Lows in the upper 70s. South winds 10 to 15 miles an hour with gusts up to 25 miles an hour. Chance of rain 30%. Saturday, partly sunny in the morning, then clearing. Highs in the mid-90s. Heat index values up to 105 in the afternoon. Saturday night, mostly clear until midnight, then becoming partly cloudy. Lows in the upper 70s. Sunday, sunny. Highs in the mid-90s. Sunday night, mostly clear until midnight, then becoming partly cloudy. Lows around 80. Monday, sunny. Highs in the mid-90s. Heat index values up to 105. Monday night, mostly clear. Lows around 80. Tuesday, sunny. Highs in the upper 90s. Tuesday night, mostly clear. Lows in the upper 70s. Wednesday, sunny. Highs in the upper 90s. You're listening to Stillwater Weather Radio, and here are 1 a.m. weather observations. It's Stillwater. It was cloudy. The temperature was 75 degrees, the dew point 72, and the relative humidity 90%. The wind was east at 7 miles an hour. The pressure was 29.99 inches and steady. At Guthrie, it was cloudy. The temperature was 76. The wind was southeast at 8. Observations from around the region. At Springfield, it was clear, with a temperature of 67. It was partly cloudy, with a temperature of 70 at Wichita, 71 at Woodward, and 83 at Dallas-Fort Worth. At Oklahoma City, it was mostly cloudy, with a temperature of 76. At Tulsa, it was cloudy, with a temperature of 73. Once again at 1 a.m., at Stillwater, it was cloudy. The temperature was 75. Flood watch remains in effect from late tonight through Friday morning. Flooding caused by excessive rainfall continues to be possible. Where? Portions of central, northern, and northwest Oklahoma, including the following counties, in central Oklahoma, Lincoln, Logan, and Payne. In northern Oklahoma, Garfield, Grant, Kay, and Noble. In northwest Oklahoma, Alfalfa, Harper, Major, Woods, and Woodward. When? From late tonight through Friday morning. Impacts. Excessive runoff may result in flooding of rivers, creeks, streams, and other low-lying and flood-prone locations. Creeks and

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You should monitor later forecasts and be alert for possible flood warnings. Those living in areas prone to flooding should be prepared to take action should flooding develop. Flood watch remains in effect through Friday morning. What? Flooding caused by excessive rainfall continues to be possible. Where? Portions of east central, northeast, and southeast Oklahoma, including the following counties, in east central Oklahoma, central and southern Sequoia, Cherokee, Muskogee, northern Sequoia, and Okfuskee. In northeast Oklahoma, Adair, Craig, Creek, Delaware, Mays, northeast Osage, Wada, Okmulgee, Ottawa, Pawnee, Rogers, southeast Osage, Tulsa, Wagoner, Washington OK and western Osage. In southeast Oklahoma, central LaFleur, Haskell, Latimer, McIntosh, northern LaFleur, Pittsburgh and southern LaFleur. When, through Friday morning. Impacts, excessive runoff may result in flooding of rivers, creeks, streams, and other low-lying and flood-prone locations. Additional details, additional widespread thunderstorm development is probable overnight Wednesday night and through the daytime Thursday. Heavy rainfall rates of 1 to 2 inches per hour are likely, leading to more flooding potential. http://www.weather.gov/safety/flood. You should monitor later forecasts and be alert for possible flood warnings. Those living in areas prone to flooding should be prepared to take action should flooding develop. From the Norman Forecast Office, here is the forecast for Stillwater and surrounding area. Rest of tonight, mostly cloudy with a chance of showers and thunderstorms. Patchy fog. Some thunderstorms may produce heavy rainfall. Lows around 70. East wind around 5 miles an hour with gusts up to 25 miles an hour. Chance of rain 40%. Thursday, patchy fog in the morning. Mostly cloudy with a chance of showers with a slight chance of thunderstorms in the morning, then partly sunny with a chance of showers and thunderstorms in the afternoon. Some thunderstorms may produce heavy rainfall in the morning. Some thunderstorms may produce heavy rainfall in the afternoon. Highs in the upper 80s. Southeast winds 10 to 15 miles an hour. Chance of rain 50%. Thursday night, showers likely with a chance of thunderstorms until midnight, then a chance of showers with a slight chance of thunderstorms after midnight. Some thunderstorms may produce heavy rainfall. Lows in the lower 70s. South winds 10 to 15 miles an hour. Chance of rain 60%. Friday, mostly sunny. A slight chance of showers and thunderstorms in the morning. Highs in the lower 90s. South winds 10 to 15 miles an hour. Chance of rain 20%. Friday night, mostly clear until midnight, then becoming partly cloudy. A slight chance of thunderstorms. A chance of showers until midnight, then a slight chance of showers after midnight. Lows in the upper 70s. South winds 10 to 15 miles an hour with gusts up to 25 miles an hour. Chance of rain 30%. Saturday, partly sunny in the morning, then clearing. Highs in the mid-90s. Heat index values up to 105 in the afternoon. Saturday night, mostly clear until midnight, then becoming partly cloudy. Lows in the upper 70s. Sunday, sunny. Highs in the mid-90s. Sunday night, mostly clear until midnight, then becoming partly cloudy. Lows around 80. Monday, sunny. Highs in the mid-90s. Heat index values up to 105. Monday night, mostly clear. Lows around 80. Tuesday, sunny. Highs in the upper 90s. Tuesday night, mostly clear. Lows in the upper 70s. Wednesday, sunny. Highs in the upper 90s. You're listening to Stillwater Weather Radio, and here are 1 a.m. weather observations. It's Stillwater, it was cloudy. The temperature was 75 degrees, the dew point 72, and the relative humidity 90%. The wind was east at 7 miles an hour. The pressure was 29.99 inches and steady. At Guthrie, it was cloudy. The temperature was

76. The wind was southeast at 8. Observations from around the region. At Springfield, it was clear, with a temperature of 67. It was partly cloudy, with a temperature of 70 at Wichita, 71 at Woodward, and 83 at Dallas-Fort Worth. At Oklahoma City, it was mostly cloudy, with a temperature of 76. At Tulsa, it was cloudy, with a temperature of 73. Once again at 1 a.m., at Stillwater, it was cloudy. The temperature was 75. Flood watch remains in effect from late tonight through Friday morning. What? Flooding caused by excessive rainfall continues to be possible. Where? Portions of central, northern, and northwest Oklahoma, including the following counties, in central Oklahoma, Lincoln, Logan, and Payne. In northern Oklahoma, Garfield, Grant, Kay, and Noble. In northwest Oklahoma, Alfalfa, Harper, Major, Woods, and Woodward. When? From late tonight through Friday morning. Impacts. Excessive runoff may result in flooding of rivers, creeks, streams, and other low-lying and flood-prone locations. Creeks and streams may rise out of their banks. Additional details, http://www.weather.gov/safety/. Flood. You should monitor later forecasts and be alert for possible flood warnings. Those living in areas prone to flooding should be prepared to take action should flooding develop. Flood watch remains in effect through Friday morning. What? Flooding caused by excessive rainfall continues to be possible. Where? Portions of east central, northeast, and southeast Oklahoma, including the following counties, in east central Oklahoma, central and southern Sequoia, Cherokee, Muskogee, northern Sequoia, and Okfuskee. In northeast Oklahoma, Adair, Craig, Creek, Delaware, Mays, northeast Osage, Wada, Okmulgee, Ottawa, Pawnee, Rogers, southeast Osage, Tulsa, Wagoner, Washington, OK, and western Osage. In southeast Oklahoma, central LaFleur, Haskell, Latimer, McIntosh, northern LaFleur, Pittsburgh, and southern LaFleur. When? Through Friday morning. Impacts. Excessive runoff may result in flooding of rivers, creeks, streams, and other low-lying and flood-prone locations. Additional details. Additional widespread thunderstorm development is probable overnight Wednesday night and through the daytime Thursday. Heavy rainfall rates of 1 to 2 inches per hour are likely, leading to more flooding potential. http://www.weather.gov/safety/. Flood. You should monitor later forecasts and be alert for possible flood warnings. Those living in areas prone to flooding should be prepared to take action should flooding develop. From the Norman Forecast Office, here is the forecast for Stillwater and surrounding area. Rest of tonight, mostly cloudy with a chance of showers and thunderstorms. Patchy fog. Some thunderstorms may produce heavy rainfall. Lows around 70. East wind around 5 miles an hour with gusts up to 25 miles an hour. Chance of rain 40%. Thursday, patchy fog in the morning. Mostly cloudy with a chance of showers with a slight chance of thunderstorms in the morning, then partly sunny with a chance of showers and thunderstorms in the afternoon. Some thunderstorms may produce heavy rainfall in the morning. Some thunderstorms may produce heavy rainfall in the afternoon. Highs in the upper 80s. Southeast winds 10 to 15 miles an hour. Chance of rain 50%. Thursday night, showers likely with a chance of thunderstorms until midnight, then a chance of showers with a slight chance of thunderstorms after midnight. Some thunderstorms may produce heavy rainfall. Lows in the lower 70s. South winds 10 to 15 miles an hour. Chance of rain 60%. Friday, mostly sunny. A slight chance of showers and thunderstorms in the morning. Highs in the lower 90s. South winds 10 to 15 miles an hour. Chance of rain 20%. Friday night, mostly clear until midnight, then becoming partly cloudy. A slight chance of thunderstorms. A chance of showers until midnight, then a slight chance of showers after midnight. Lows in the upper 70s. South winds 10 to 15 miles an hour with gusts up to 25 miles an hour. Chance of rain 30%. Saturday, partly sunny in the morning, then clearing.

0: Highs in the mid-90s. Heat index values up to 105 in the afternoon. Saturday night, mostly clear until midnight, then becoming partly cloudy. Lows in the upper 70s. Sunday, sunny. Highs in the mid-90s. Sunday night, mostly clear until midnight, then becoming partly cloudy. Lows around 80. Monday, sunny. Highs in the mid-90s. Heat index values up to 105. Monday night, mostly clear. Lows around 80. Tuesday, sunny. Highs in the upper 90s. Tuesday night, mostly clear. Lows in the upper 70s. Wednesday, sunny. Highs in the upper 90s.
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0: You are listening to Stillwater Weather Radio, and here are 1 a.m. weather observations. It's Stillwater, it was cloudy. The temperature was 75 degrees, the dew point 72, and the relative humidity 90%. The wind was east at 7 miles an hour. The pressure was 29.99 inches and steady. At Guthrie, it was cloudy. The temperature was 76. The wind was southeast at 8. Observations from around the region. At Springfield, it was clear, with a temperature of 67. It was partly cloudy, with a temperature of 70 at Wichita, 71 at Woodward, and 83 at Dallas-Fort Worth. At Oklahoma City, it was mostly cloudy, with a temperature of 76. At Tulsa, it was cloudy, with a temperature of 73. Once again at 1 a.m., at Stillwater, it was cloudy. The temperature was 75. The following is a river flood warning for the following county, Creek, Oklahoma. Flood warning now in effect until late tomorrow morning. What? Minor flooding is occurring and minor flooding is forecast. Where? Polecat Creek near Sepulpa. When? Until late tomorrow morning. Impacts, at 24.0 feet, widespread flooding affects pasture lands and oil fields between Sepulpa and the Tulsa County line. Barns and other outbuildings may be threatened by minor flooding. Additional details, at 10.03 p.m. Central Daylight Time Wednesday, the stage was 24.0 feet. Forecast, the river is near crest and is expected to fall below flood stage late tonight and continue falling and remain below flood stage. Flood stage is 21.0 feet. http://www.weather.gov/safety/flood. Flood watch remains in effect from late tonight through Friday morning. What? Flooding caused by excessive rainfall continues to be possible. Where? Portions of central, northern, and northwest Oklahoma, including the following counties, in central Oklahoma, Lincoln, Logan, and Payne. In northern Oklahoma, Garfield, Grant, Kay, and Noble. In northwest Oklahoma, Alfalfa, Harper, Major, Woods, and Woodward. When? From late tonight through Friday morning. Impacts. Excessive runoff may result in flooding of rivers, creeks, streams, and other low-lying and flood-prone locations. Creeks and streams may rise out of their banks. Additional details, http://www.weather.gov/safety/flood. You should monitor later forecasts and be alert for possible flood warnings. Those living in areas prone to flooding should be prepared to take action should flooding develop. Flood watch remains in effect through Friday morning. What? Flooding caused by excessive rainfall continues to be possible. Where? Portions of east central, northeast, and southeast Oklahoma, including the following counties, in east central Oklahoma, central and southern Sequoia, Cherokee, Muskogee, northern Sequoia, and Okfuskee. In northeast Oklahoma, Adair, Craig, Creek, Delaware, Mays, northeast Osage, Wada, Okmulgee, Ottawa, Pawnee, Rogers, southeast Osage, Tulsa, Wagoner, Washington, OK, and western Osage. In southeast Oklahoma, central LaFleur, Haskell, Latimer, McIntosh, northern LaFleur, Pittsburgh and southern LaFleur. When, through Friday morning, impacts, excessive runoff may result in flooding of rivers, creeks, streams, and other low-lying and flood-prone locations. Additional details, additional widespread thunderstorm development is probable overnight Wednesday night and through the daytime Thursday. Heavy rainfall rates of 1 to 2 inches per hour are likely, leading to more flooding potential. http://www.weather.gov/safety/flood. You should monitor later forecasts and be alert for possible flood warnings. Those living in areas prone to flooding should be prepared to take action should flooding develop. From the Norman Forecast Office, here is the forecast for Stillwater and surrounding area. Rest of tonight, mostly cloudy with a chance of showers and thunderstorms. Patchy fog. Some thunderstorms may produce heavy rainfall. Lows around 70. East wind around 5 miles an hour with gusts up to 25 miles an hour. Chance of rain 40%. Thursday, patchy fog in the morning. Mostly cloudy with a chance of showers with a slight chance of thunderstorms in the morning, then partly sunny with a chance of showers and thunderstorms in the afternoon. Some thunderstorms may produce heavy rainfall in the morning. Some thunderstorms may produce heavy rainfall in the afternoon. Highs in the upper 80s. Southeast winds 10 to 15 miles an hour. Chance of rain 50%. Thursday night, showers likely with a chance of thunderstorms until midnight, then a chance of showers with a slight chance of thunderstorms after midnight. Some thunderstorms may produce heavy rainfall. Lows in the lower 70s. South winds 10 to 15 miles an hour. Chance of rain 60%. Friday, mostly sunny. A slight chance of showers and thunderstorms in the morning. Highs in the lower 90s. South winds 10 to 15 miles an hour. Chance of rain 20%. Friday night, mostly clear until midnight, then becoming partly cloudy. A slight chance of thunderstorms. A chance of showers until midnight, then a slight chance of showers after midnight. Lows in the upper 70s. South winds 10 to 15 miles an hour with gusts up to 25 miles an hour. Chance of rain 30%. Saturday, partly sunny in the morning, then clearing. Highs in the mid-90s. Heat index values up to 105 in the afternoon. Saturday night, mostly clear until midnight, then becoming partly cloudy. Lows in the upper 70s. Sunday, sunny. Highs in the mid-90s. Sunday night, mostly clear until midnight, then becoming partly cloudy. Lows around 80. Monday, sunny. Highs in the mid-90s. Heat index values up to 105. Monday night, mostly clear. Lows around 80. Tuesday, sunny. Highs in the upper 90s. Tuesday night, mostly clear. Lows in the upper 70s. Wednesday, sunny. Highs in the upper 90s. 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It's Stillwater, it was cloudy. The temperature was 75 degrees, the dew point 72, and the relative humidity 90%. The wind was east at 7 miles an hour. The pressure was 29.99 inches and steady. At Guthrie, it was cloudy. The temperature was 76. The wind was southeast at 8. Observations from around the region. At Springfield, it was clear, with a temperature of 67. It was partly cloudy, with a temperature of 70 at Wichita, 71 at Woodward, and 83 at Dallas-Fort Worth. At Oklahoma City, it was mostly cloudy, with a temperature of 76. At Tulsa, it was cloudy, with a temperature of 73. Once again at 1 a.m., at Stillwater, it was cloudy. The temperature was 75. Flood watch remains in effect through Friday morning. What? Flooding caused by excessive rainfall continues to be possible. Where? Portions of central, northern, and northwest Oklahoma, including the following counties, in central Oklahoma, Lincoln, Logan, and Payne. In northern Oklahoma, Garfield, Grant, Kay, and Noble. In northwest Oklahoma, Alfalfa, Ellis, Harper, Major, Woods, and Woodward. when, through Friday morning. Impacts, excessive runoff may result in flooding of rivers, creeks, streams, and other low-lying and flood-prone locations. Creeks and streams may rise out of their banks. Additional details, one or more rounds of thunderstorms is expected this afternoon, evening, and tonight across the watch area with very heavy rain possible. http://www.weather.gov/safety/flood. You should monitor later forecasts and be alert for possible flood warnings. Those living in areas prone to flooding should be prepared to take action should flooding develop. Flood watch remains in effect through Friday morning. What? Flooding caused by excessive rainfall continues to be possible. Where? Portions of east central, northeast, and southeast Oklahoma, including the following counties, in east central Oklahoma, central and southern Sequoia, Cherokee, Muskogee, northern Sequoia, and Okfuskee. In northeast Oklahoma, Adair, Craig, Creek, Delaware, Mays, northeast Osage, Wada, Okmulgee, Ottawa, Pawnee, Rogers, southeast Osage, Tulsa, Wagoner, Washington OK, and western Osage. In southeast Oklahoma, central LaFleur, Haskell, Latimer, McIntosh, northern LaFleur, Pittsburgh, and southern LaFleur. When, through Friday morning. Impacts, excessive runoff may result in flooding of rivers, creeks, streams, and other low-lying and flood-prone locations. Additional details, additional widespread thunderstorm development is probable overnight Wednesday night and through the daytime Thursday. Heavy rainfall rates of 1 to 2 inches per hour are likely, leading to more flooding potential. http://www.weather.gov/safety/flood. You should monitor later forecasts and be alert for possible flood warnings. Those living in areas prone to flooding should be prepared to take action should flooding develop. From the Norman Forecast Office, here is the forecast for Stillwater and surrounding area. Rest of tonight, mostly cloudy with a chance of showers and thunderstorms. Patchy fog. Some thunderstorms may produce heavy rainfall. Lows around 70. East wind around 5 miles an hour with gusts up to 25 miles an hour. Chance of rain 40%. Thursday, patchy fog in the morning. Mostly cloudy with a chance of showers with a slight chance of thunderstorms in the morning, then partly sunny with a chance of showers and thunderstorms in the afternoon. Some thunderstorms may produce heavy rainfall in the morning. Some thunderstorms may produce heavy rainfall in the afternoon. Highs in the upper 80s. Southeast winds 10 to 15 miles an hour. Chance of rain 50%. Thursday night, showers likely with a chance of thunderstorms until midnight, then a chance of showers with a slight chance of thunderstorms after midnight. Some thunderstorms may produce heavy rainfall. Lows in the lower 70s. South winds 10 to 15 miles an hour. Chance of rain 60%. Friday, mostly sunny. A slight chance of showers and thunderstorms in the morning. Highs in the lower 90s. South winds 10 to 15 miles an hour. Chance of rain 20%. Friday night, mostly clear until midnight, then becoming partly cloudy. A slight chance of thunderstorms. A chance of showers until midnight, then a slight chance of showers after midnight. Lows in the upper 70s. South winds 10 to 15 miles an hour with gusts up to 25 miles an hour. Chance of rain 30%. Saturday, partly sunny in the morning, then clearing. Highs in the mid-90s. Heat index values up to 105 in the afternoon. Saturday night, mostly clear until midnight, then becoming partly cloudy. Lows in the upper 70s. Sunday, sunny. Highs in the mid-90s. Sunday night, mostly clear until midnight, then becoming partly cloudy. Lows around 80. Monday, sunny. Highs in the mid-90s. Heat index values up to 105. Monday night, mostly clear. Lows around 80. Tuesday, sunny. Highs in the upper 90s. Tuesday night, mostly clear. Lows in the upper 70s. Wednesday, sunny. Highs in the upper 90s. You are listening to Stillwater Weather Radio, and here are 2 a.m. weather observations. It's still water. It was cloudy. The temperature was 75 degrees, the dew point 72, and the relative humidity 90%. The wind was southeast at 7 miles an hour. The pressure was 29.98 inches and falling. At Guthrie, it was cloudy. The temperature was 76, the dew point 73, and the relative humidity 91%. The wind was southeast at 7. The pressure was 29.97 inches and steady. Observations from around the region. At Springfield, fog was reported with a temperature of 65. It was partly cloudy with a temperature of 70 at Wichita, 75 at Oklahoma City, and 82 at Dallas-Fort Worth. At Tulsa, it was cloudy with a temperature of 73. Once again at 2 a.m., at Stillwater, it was cloudy. The temperature was 75.
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0: Flood watch remains in effect through Friday morning. What? Flooding caused by excessive rainfall continues to be possible. Where? Portions of central, northern, and northwest Oklahoma, including the following counties, in central Oklahoma, Lincoln, Logan, and Payne. In northern Oklahoma, Garfield, Grant, Kay, and Noble. In northwest Oklahoma, Alfalfa, Ellis, Harper, Major, Woods, and Woodward. When, through Friday morning. Impacts, excessive runoff may result in flooding of rivers, creeks, streams, and other low-lying and flood-prone locations. Creeks and streams may rise out of their banks. Additional details, one or more rounds of thunderstorms is expected this afternoon, evening, and tonight across the watch area with very heavy rain possible. http://www.weather.gov/safety/flood. You should monitor later forecasts and be alert for possible flood warnings. Those living in areas prone to flooding should be prepared to take action should flooding develop. Flood watch remains in effect through Friday morning. What? Flooding caused by excessive rainfall continues to be possible. Where? Portions of east central, northeast, and southeast Oklahoma, including the following counties, in east central Oklahoma, central and southern Sequoia, Cherokee, Muskogee, northern Sequoia, and Okfuskee. In northeast Oklahoma, Adair, Craig, Creek, Delaware, Mays, northeast Osage, Wada, Okmulgee, Ottawa, Pawnee, Rogers, southeast Osage, Tulsa, Wagoner, Washington OK, and western Osage. In southeast Oklahoma, central LaFleur, Haskell, Latimer, McIntosh, northern LaFleur, Pittsburgh, and southern LaFleur. When, through Friday morning. Impacts, excessive runoff may result in flooding of rivers, creeks, streams, and other low-lying and flood-prone locations. Additional details, additional widespread thunderstorm development is probable overnight Wednesday night and through the daytime Thursday. Heavy rainfall rates of 1 to 2 inches per hour are likely, leading to more flooding potential. http://www.weather.gov/safety/flood. You should monitor later forecasts and be alert for possible flood warnings. Those living in areas prone to flooding should be prepared to take action should flooding develop. From the Norman Forecast Office, here is the forecast for Stillwater and surrounding area. Rest of tonight, mostly cloudy with a chance of showers and thunderstorms. Patchy fog. Some thunderstorms may produce heavy rainfall. Lows around 70. East wind around 5 miles an hour with gusts up to 25 miles an hour. Chance of rain 40%. Thursday, patchy fog in the morning. Mostly cloudy with a chance of showers with a slight chance of thunderstorms in the morning, then partly sunny with a chance of showers and thunderstorms in the afternoon. Some thunderstorms may produce heavy rainfall in the morning. Some thunderstorms may produce heavy rainfall in the afternoon. Highs in the upper 80s. Southeast winds 10 to 15 miles an hour. Chance of rain 50%. Thursday night, showers likely with a chance of thunderstorms until midnight, then a chance of showers with a slight chance of thunderstorms.

storms after midnight. Some thunderstorms may produce heavy rainfall. Lows in the lower 70s. South winds 10 to 15 miles an hour. Chance of rain 60%. Friday, mostly sunny. A slight chance of showers and thunderstorms in the morning. Highs in the lower 90s. South winds 10 to 15 miles an hour. Chance of rain 20%. Friday night, mostly clear until midnight, then becoming partly cloudy. A slight chance of thunderstorms. A chance of showers until midnight, then a slight chance of showers after midnight. Lows in the upper 70s. South winds 10 to 15 miles an hour with gusts up to 25 miles an hour. Chance of rain 30%. Saturday, partly sunny in the morning, then clearing. Highs in the mid-90s. Heat index values up to 105 in the afternoon. Saturday night, mostly clear until midnight, then becoming partly cloudy. Lows in the upper 70s. Sunday, sunny. Highs in the mid-90s. Sunday night, mostly clear until midnight, then becoming partly cloudy. Lows around 80. Monday, sunny. Highs in the mid-90s. Heat index values up to 105. Monday night, mostly clear. Lows around 80. Tuesday, sunny. Highs in the upper 90s. Tuesday night, mostly clear. Lows in the upper 70s. Wednesday, sunny. Highs in the upper 90s. From the Norman Forecast Office, here is the forecast for Stillwater and surrounding area. Rest of tonight, showers likely with a chance of thunderstorms. Patchy fog. Some thunderstorms may produce heavy rainfall. Near steady temperature around 70. East wind around 5 miles an hour. Chance of rain 60%. Thursday, patchy fog in the morning. Mostly cloudy with a chance of showers with a slight chance of thunderstorms in the morning, then partly sunny with a chance of showers and thunderstorms in the afternoon. Some thunderstorms may produce heavy rainfall in the morning. Some thunderstorms may produce heavy rainfall in the afternoon. Highs in the upper 80s. Southeast winds 10 to 15 miles an hour. Chance of rain 50%. Thursday night, showers likely with a chance of thunderstorms until midnight, then a chance of showers with a slight chance of thunderstorms after midnight. Some thunderstorms may produce heavy rainfall. Lows in the lower 70s. South winds 10 to 15 miles an hour. Chance of rain 60%. Friday, mostly sunny. A slight chance of showers and thunderstorms in the morning. Highs in the lower 90s. South winds 10 to 15 miles an hour. Chance of rain 20%. Friday night, mostly clear until midnight, then becoming partly cloudy. A slight chance of thunderstorms. A chance of showers until midnight, then a slight chance of showers after midnight. Lows in the upper 70s. South winds 10 to 15 miles an hour with gusts up to 25 miles an hour. Chance of rain 30%. Saturday, partly sunny in the morning, then clearing. Highs in the mid-90s. Heat index values up to 105 in the afternoon. Saturday night, mostly clear until midnight, then becoming partly cloudy. Lows in the upper 70s. Sunday, sunny. Highs in the mid-90s. Sunday night, mostly clear until midnight, then becoming partly cloudy. Lows around 80. Monday, sunny. Highs in the mid-90s. Heat index values up to 105. Monday night, mostly clear. Lows around 80. Tuesday, sunny. Highs in the upper 90s. Tuesday night, mostly clear. Lows in the upper 70s. Wednesday, sunny. Highs in the upper 90s. The following is a river flood warning for the following county, Creek, Oklahoma. Flood warning now in effect until late tomorrow morning. What? Minor flooding is occurring and minor flooding is forecast. Where? Polecat Creek near Sepulpa. When? Until late tomorrow morning. Impacts. At 24.0 feet, widespread flooding affects pasture lands and oil fields between Sepulpa and the Tulsa County line. Barns and other outbuildings may be threatened by minor flooding,

Additional details. At 10:03 p.m. Central Daylight Time Wednesday, the stage was 24.0 feet. Forecast. The river is near crest and is expected to fall below flood stage late tonight and continue falling and remain below flood stage. Flood stage is 21.0 feet. http://www.weather.gov/safety/flood. 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At Stillwater, it was cloudy. The temperature was 75 degrees, the dew point 72, and the relative humidity 90%. The wind was east at 8 miles an hour. The pressure was 29.98 inches and falling. At Guthrie, it was cloudy. The temperature was 76. The wind was southeast at 7. Observations from around the region. At Springfield, fog was reported, with a temperature of 65. It was partly cloudy, with a temperature of 70 at Wichita, 75 at Oklahoma City, and 82 at Dallas-Fort Worth. It was cloudy, with a temperature of 71 at Woodward, and 73 at Tulsa. Once again at 2 a.m., at Stillwater, it was cloudy. The temperature was 75. Flood watch remains in effect through Friday morning. What? Flooding caused by excessive rainfall continues to be possible. Where? Portions of central, northern, and northwest Oklahoma, including the following counties, in central Oklahoma, Lincoln, Logan, and Payne. In northern Oklahoma, Garfield, Grant, Kay, and Noble. In northwest Oklahoma, Alfalfa, Ellis, Harper, Major, Woods, and Woodward. When? Through Friday morning. Impacts. Excessive runoff may result in flooding of rivers, creeks, streams, and other low-lying and flood-prone locations. Creeks and streams may rise out of their banks. Additional details. One or more rounds of thunderstorms is expected this afternoon, evening, and tonight across the watch area with very heavy rain possible. http://www.weather.gov/safety/flood. You should monitor later forecasts and be alert for possible flood warnings. Those living in areas prone to flooding should be prepared to take action should flooding develop. Flood watch remains in effect through Friday morning. What? Flooding caused by excessive rainfall continues to be possible. Where? Portions of east central, northeast, and southeast Oklahoma, including the following counties, in east central Oklahoma, central and southern Sequoia, Cherokee, Muskogee, northern Sequoia, and Okfuskee. In northeast Oklahoma, Adair, Craig, Creek, Delaware, Mays, northeast Osage, Wada, Okmulgee, Ottawa, Pawnee, Rogers, southeast Osage, Tulsa, Wagoner, Washington, OK, and western Osage. In southeast Oklahoma, central LaFleur, Haskell, Latimer, McIntosh, northern LaFleur, Pittsburgh, and southern LaFleur. When? Through Friday morning. Impacts. Excessive runoff may result in flooding of rivers, creeks, streams, and other low-lying and flood-prone locations. Additional details. Additional widespread thunderstorm development is probable overnight Wednesday night and through the daytime Thursday. Heavy rainfall rates of 1 to 2 inches per hour are likely, leading to more flooding potential. http://www.weather.gov/safety/flood. You should monitor later forecasts and be alert for possible flood warnings. Those living in areas prone to flooding should be prepared to take action should flooding develop. From the Norman Forecast Office, here is the forecast for Stillwater and surrounding area. Rest of tonight, showers likely with a chance of thunderstorms. Patchy fog. Some thunderstorms may produce heavy rainfall. Near steady temperature around 70. East wind around 5 miles an hour. Chance of rain 60%. Thursday, patchy fog in the morning. Mostly cloudy with a chance of showers with a slight chance of thunderstorms in the morning, then partly sunny with a chance of showers and thunderstorms in the afternoon. Some thunderstorms may produce heavy rainfall in the morning. Some thunderstorms may produce heavy rainfall in the afternoon. Highs in the upper 80s. Southeast winds 10 to 15 miles an hour. Chance of rain 50%. Thursday night, showers likely with a chance of thunderstorms until midnight, then a chance of showers with

0: slight chance of thunderstorms after midnight. Some thunderstorms may produce heavy rainfall. Lows in the lower 70s. South winds 10 to 15 miles an hour. Chance of rain 60%. Friday, mostly sunny. A slight chance of showers and thunderstorms in the morning. Highs in the lower 90s. South winds 10 to 15 miles an hour. Chance of rain 20%. Friday night, mostly clear until midnight, then becoming partly cloudy. A slight chance of thunderstorms. A chance of showers until midnight, then a slight chance of showers after midnight. Lows in the upper 70s. South winds 10 to 15 miles an hour with gusts up to 25 miles an hour. Chance of rain 30%. Saturday, partly sunny in the morning, then clearing. Highs in the mid-90s. Heat index values up to 105 in the afternoon. Saturday night, mostly clear until midnight, then becoming partly cloudy. Lows in the upper 70s. Sunday, sunny. Highs in the mid-90s. Sunday night, mostly clear until midnight, then becoming partly cloudy. Lows around 80. Monday, sunny. Highs in the mid-90s. Heat index values up to 105. Monday night, mostly clear. Lows around 80. Tuesday, sunny. Highs in the upper 90s. Tuesday night, mostly clear. Lows in the upper 70s. Wednesday, sunny. Highs in the upper 90s.
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0: You are listening to Stillwater Weather Radio, and here are 2 a.m. weather observations. At Stillwater, it was cloudy. The temperature was 75 degrees, the dew point 72, and the relative humidity 90%. The wind was east at 8 miles an hour. The pressure was 29.98 inches and falling. At Guthrie, it was cloudy. The temperature was 76. The wind was southeast at 7. Observations from around the region. At Springfield, fog was reported, with a temperature of 65. It was partly cloudy, with a temperature of 70 at Wichita, 75 at Oklahoma City, and 82 at Dallas-Fort Worth. It was cloudy, with a temperature of 71 at Woodward, and 73 at Tulsa. Once again at 2 a.m., at Stillwater, it was cloudy. The temperature was 75. Flood watch remains in effect through Friday morning. What flooding caused by excessive rainfall continues to be possible. Where, portions of central, northern, and northwest Oklahoma, including the following counties, in central Oklahoma, Lincoln, Logan, and Payne. In northern Oklahoma, Garfield, Grant, Kay, and Noble. In northwest Oklahoma, Alfalfa, Ellis, Harper, Major, Woods, and Woodward. When, through Friday morning. Impacts, excessive runoff may result in flooding of rivers, creeks, streams, and other low-lying and flood-prone locations. Creeks and streams may rise out of their banks. Additional details, one or more rounds of thunderstorms is expected this afternoon, evening, and tonight across the watch area with very heavy rain possible. http://www.weather.gov/safety/ Flood you should monitor later forecasts and be alert for possible flood warnings. Those living in areas prone to flooding should be prepared to take action should flooding develop. Flood watch remains in effect through Friday morning. What flooding caused by excessive rainfall continues to be possible. Where portions of east central, northeast, and southeast Oklahoma, including the following counties, in east central Oklahoma, central and southern Sequoia, Cherokee, Muskogee, northern Sequoia, and Okvoskee. In northeast Oklahoma, Adair, Craig, Creek, Delaware, Mays, northeast Osage, Wada, Okmulgee, Ottawa, Pawnee, Rogers, southeast Osage, Tulsa, Wagoner, Washington, OK, and western Osage. In southeast Oklahoma, central LaFleur, Haskell, Latimer, McIntosh, northern LaFleur.

Here is the forecast for Stillwater and surrounding area. Rest of tonight, showers likely with a chance of thunderstorms. Patchy fog. Some thunderstorms may produce heavy rainfall. Near steady temperature around 70. East winds around 5 miles an hour. Chance of rain 60%. Thursday, patchy fog in the morning. Mostly cloudy with a chance of showers with a slight chance of thunderstorms in the morning, then partly sunny with a chance of showers and thunderstorms in the afternoon. Some thunderstorms may produce heavy rainfall in the morning. Some thunderstorms may produce heavy rainfall in the afternoon. Highs in the upper 80s. Southeast winds 10 to 15 miles an hour. Chance of rain 50%. Thursday night, showers likely with a chance of thunderstorms until midnight, then a chance of showers with a slight chance of thunderstorms after midnight. Some thunderstorms may produce heavy rainfall. Lows in the lower 70s. South winds 10 to 15 miles an hour. Chance of rain 60%. Friday, mostly sunny. A slight chance of showers and thunderstorms in the morning. Highs in the lower 90s. South winds 10 to 15 miles an hour. Chance of rain 20%. Friday night, mostly clear until midnight, then becoming partly cloudy. A slight chance of thunderstorms. A chance of showers until midnight, then a slight chance of showers after midnight. Lows in the upper 70s. South winds 10 to 15 miles an hour with gusts up to 25 miles an hour. Chance of rain 30%. Saturday, partly sunny in the morning, then clearing. Highs in the mid-90s. Heat index values up to 105 in the afternoon. Saturday night, mostly clear until midnight, then becoming partly cloudy. Lows in the upper 70s. Sunday, sunny. Highs in the mid-90s. Sunday night, mostly clear until midnight, then becoming partly cloudy. Lows around 80. Monday, sunny. Highs in the mid-90s. Heat index values up to 105. Monday night, mostly clear. Lows around 80. Tuesday, sunny. Highs in the upper 90s. Tuesday night, mostly clear. Lows in the upper 70s. Wednesday, sunny. Highs in the upper 90s. You're listening to Stillwater Weather Radio, and here are 2 a.m. weather observations. It's Stillwater, it was cloudy. The temperature was 75 degrees, the dew point 72, and the relative humidity 90%. The wind was east at 8 miles an hour. The pressure was 29.98 inches and falling. At Guthrie, it was cloudy. The temperature was 76. The wind was southeast at 7. Observations from around the region. At Springfield, fog was reported, with a temperature of 65. It was partly cloudy, with a temperature of 70 at Wichita, 75 at Oklahoma City, and 82 at Dallas-Fort Worth. It was cloudy, with a temperature of 71 at Woodward, and 73 at Tulsa. Once again at 2 a.m., at Stillwater, it was cloudy. The temperature was 75. Flood watch remains in effect through Friday morning. What? Flooding caused by excessive rainfall continues to be possible. Where? Portions of central, northern, and northwest Oklahoma, including the following counties, in central Oklahoma, Lincoln, Logan, and Payne. In northern Oklahoma, Garfield, Grant, Kay, and Noble. In northwest Oklahoma, Alfalfa, Ellis, Harper, Major, Woods, and Woodward. When? Through Friday morning. Impacts. Excessive runoff may result in flooding of rivers, creeks, streams, and other low-lying and flood-prone locations. Creeks and streams may rise out of their banks. Additional details. One or more rounds of thunderstorms is expected this afternoon, evening, and tonight across the watch area with very heavy rain possible. http://www.weather.gov/safety/ Flood you should monitor later forecasts and be alert for possible flood warnings. Those living in areas prone to flooding should be prepared to take action should flooding develop. Flood watch remains in effect through Friday morning. What? Flooding caused by excessive rainfall continues to be possible. Where? Portions of east central, northeast.

southeast Oklahoma, including the following counties in east-central Oklahoma: central and southern Sequoia, Cherokee, Muskogee, northern Sequoia, and Okfuskee. In northeast Oklahoma, Adair, Craig, Creek, Delaware, Mays, northeast Osage, Wada, Okmulgee, Ottawa, Pawnee, Rogers, southeast Osage, Tulsa, Wagoner, Washington, OK, and western Osage. In southeast Oklahoma, central LaFleur, Haskell, Latimer, Olgi, Ottawa, Pawnee, Rogers, southeast Osage, Tulsa, Wagoner, Washington, OK, and western Osage. In southeast Oklahoma, central LaFleur, Haskell, Latimer, McIntosh, northern LaFleur, Pittsburgh, and southern LaFleur. When, through Friday morning, impacts, excessive runoff may result in flooding of rivers, creeks, streams, and other low-lying and flood-prone locations. Additional details: additional widespread thunderstorm development is probable overnight Wednesday night and through the daytime Thursday. Heavy rainfall rates of 1 to 2 inches per hour are likely, leading to more flooding potential. http://www.weather.gov/safety/flood. You should monitor later forecasts and be alert for possible flood warnings. Those living in areas prone to flooding should be prepared to take action should flooding develop. The following is a river flood warning for the following county: Creek, Oklahoma. Flood warning now in effect until late tomorrow morning. What? Minor flooding is occurring and minor flooding is forecast. Where? Polecat Creek near Sepulpa. When? Until late tomorrow morning. Impacts: at 24.0 feet, widespread flooding affects pasture lands and oil fields between Sepulpa and the Tulsa County line. Barns and other outbuildings may be threatened by minor flooding. Additional details: at 10.03 p.m. Central Daylight Time Wednesday, the stage was 24.0 feet. Forecast: the river is near crest and is expected to fall below flood stage late tonight and continue falling and remain below flood stage. Flood stage is 21.0 feet. http://www.weather.gov/safety/flood. From the Norman Forecast Office, here is the forecast for Stillwater and surrounding area. Rest of tonight, showers likely with a chance of thunderstorms. Patchy fog. Some thunderstorms may produce heavy rainfall. Near steady temperature around 70. East winds around 5 miles an hour. Chance of rain 60%. Thursday, patchy fog in the morning. Mostly cloudy with a chance of showers with a slight chance of thunderstorms in the morning, then partly sunny with a chance of showers and thunderstorms in the afternoon. Some thunderstorms may produce heavy rainfall in the morning. Some thunderstorms may produce heavy rainfall in the afternoon. Highs in the upper 80s. Southeast winds 10 to 15 miles an hour. Chance of rain 50%. Thursday night, showers likely with a chance of thunderstorms until midnight, then a chance of showers with a slight chance of thunderstorms after midnight. Some thunderstorms may produce heavy rainfall. Lows in the lower 70s. South winds 10 to 15 miles an hour. Chance of rain 60%. Friday, mostly sunny. A slight chance of showers and thunderstorms in the morning. Highs in the lower 90s. South winds 10 to 15 miles an hour. Chance of rain 20%. Friday night, mostly clear until midnight, then becoming partly cloudy. A slight chance of thunderstorms. A chance of showers until midnight, then a slight chance of showers after midnight. Lows in the upper 70s. South winds 10 to 15 miles an hour with gusts up to 25 miles an hour. Chance of rain 30%. Saturday, partly sunny in the morning, then clearing. Highs in the mid-90s. Heat index values up to 105 in the afternoon. Saturday night, mostly clear until midnight, then becoming partly cloudy. Lows in the upper 70s. Sunday, sunny. Highs in the mid-90s. Sunday night, mostly clear until midnight, then becoming partly cloudy. Lows around 80. Monday, sunny. Highs in the mid-90s. Heat index values up to 105. Monday night, mostly clear. Lows around 80. Tuesday, sunny.

0: Highs in the upper 90s. Tuesday night, mostly clear. Lows in the upper 70s. Wednesday, sunny. Highs in the upper 90s.
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0: You are listening to Stillwater Weather Radio, and here are 2 a.m. weather observations. At Stillwater, it was cloudy. The temperature was 75 degrees, the dew point 72, and the relative humidity 90%. The wind was east at 8 miles an hour. The pressure was 29.98 inches and falling. At Guthrie, it was cloudy. The temperature was 76. The wind was southeast at 7. Observations from around the region. At Springfield, fog was reported with a temperature of 65. It was partly cloudy with a temperature of 70 at Wichita, 75 at Oklahoma City, and 82 at Dallas-Fort Worth. It was cloudy with a temperature of 71 at Woodward and 73 at Tulsa. Once again at 2 a.m., at Stillwater, it was cloudy. The temperature was 75. Flood watch remains in effect through Friday morning. What? Flooding caused by excessive rainfall continues to be possible. Where? Portions of central, northern, and northwest Oklahoma, including the following counties, in central Oklahoma, Lincoln, Logan, and Payne. In northern Oklahoma, Garfield, Grant, Kay, and Noble. In northwest Oklahoma, Alfalfa, Ellis, Harper, Major, Woods, and Woodward. When? Through Friday morning. Impacts. Excessive runoff may result in flooding of rivers, creeks, streams, and other low-lying and flood-prone locations. Creeks and streams may rise out of their banks. Additional details. One or more rounds of thunderstorms is expected this afternoon, evening, and tonight across the watch area with very heavy rain possible. http://www.weather.gov/safety/ Flood you should monitor later forecasts and be alert for possible flood warnings. Those living in areas prone to flooding should be prepared to take action should flooding develop. Flood watch remains in effect through Friday morning. What? Flooding caused by excessive rainfall continues to be possible. Where? Portions of east central, northeast, and southeast Oklahoma, including the following counties, in east central Oklahoma, central and southern Sequoia, Cherokee, Muskogee, northern Sequoia, and Okfuskee. In northeast Oklahoma, Adair, Craig, Creek, Delaware, Mays, northeast Osage, Wada, Okmulgee, Ottawa, Pawnee, Rogers, southeast Osage, Tulsa, Wagoner, Washington, OK, and western Osage. In southeast Oklahoma, central LaFleur, Haskell, Latimer, McIntosh, northern LaFleur, Pittsburgh, and southern LaFleur. When? Through Friday morning. Impacts. Excessive runoff may result in flooding of rivers, creeks, streams, and other low-lying and flood-prone locations. Additional details. Additional widespread thunderstorm development is probable overnight Wednesday night and through the daytime Thursday. Heavy rainfall rates of 1 to 2 inches per hour are likely, leading to more flooding potential. http://www.weather.gov/safety/ Flood you should monitor later forecasts and be alert for possible flood warnings. Those living in areas prone to flooding should be prepared to take action should flooding develop. From the Norman Forecast Office, here is the forecast for Stillwater and surrounding area. Rest of tonight, showers likely with a chance of thunderstorms. Patchy fog. Some thunderstorms may produce heavy rainfall. Near steady temperature around 70. East wind around 5 miles an hour. Chance of rain 60%. Thursday, patchy fog in the morning. Mostly cloudy with a chance of showers with a slight chance of thunderstorms in the morning, then partly sunny with a chance of showers and thunderstorms in the afternoon. Some thunderstorms may produce heavy rainfall in the morning. Some thunderstorms may produce heavy rainfall in the afternoon. Highs in the upper 80s. Southeast winds 10 to 15 miles an hour.

chance of rain 50%. Thursday night, showers likely with a chance of thunderstorms until midnight, then a chance of showers with a slight chance of thunderstorms after midnight. Some thunderstorms may produce heavy rainfall. Lows in the lower 70s. South winds 10 to 15 miles an hour. Chance of rain 60%. Friday, mostly sunny. A slight chance of showers and thunderstorms in the morning. Highs in the lower 90s. South winds 10 to 15 miles an hour. Chance of rain 20%. Friday night, mostly clear until midnight, then becoming partly cloudy. A slight chance of thunderstorms. A chance of showers until midnight, then a slight chance of showers after midnight. Lows in the upper 70s. South winds 10 to 15 miles an hour with gusts up to 25 miles an hour. Chance of rain 30%. Saturday, partly sunny in the morning, then clearing. Highs in the mid-90s. Heat index values up to 105 in the afternoon. Saturday night, mostly clear until midnight, then becoming partly cloudy. Lows in the upper 70s. Sunday, sunny. Highs in the mid-90s. Sunday night, mostly clear until midnight, then becoming partly cloudy. Lows around 80. Monday, sunny. Highs in the mid-90s. Heat index values up to 105. Monday night, mostly clear. Lows around 80. Tuesday, sunny. Highs in the upper 90s. Tuesday night, mostly clear. Lows in the upper 70s. Wednesday, sunny. Highs in the upper 90s. 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It's Stillwater, it was cloudy. The temperature was 75 degrees, the dew point 72, and the relative humidity 90%. The wind was east at 8 miles an hour. The pressure was 29.98 inches and falling. At Guthrie, it was cloudy. The temperature was 76. The wind was southeast at 7. Observations from around the region. At Springfield, fog was reported, with a temperature of 65. It was partly cloudy, with a temperature of 70 at Wichita, 75 at Oklahoma City, and 82 at Dallas-Fort Worth. It was cloudy, with a temperature of 71 at Woodward, and 73 at Tulsa. Once again at 2 a.m., at Stillwater, it was cloudy. The temperature was 75. Flood watch remains in effect through Friday morning. What? Flooding caused by excessive rainfall continues to be possible. Where? Portions of central, northern, and northwest Oklahoma, including the following counties, in central Oklahoma, Lincoln, Logan, and Payne. In northern Oklahoma, Garfield, Grant, Kay, and Noble. In northwest Oklahoma, Alfalfa, Ellis, Harper, Major, Woods, and Woodward. When? Through Friday morning. Impacts. Excessive runoff may result in flooding of rivers, creeks, streams, and other low-lying and flood-prone locations. Creeks and streams may rise out of their banks. Additional details. One or more rounds of thunderstorms is expected this afternoon, evening, and tonight across the watch area with very heavy rain possible. http://www.weather.gov/safety/ Flood you should monitor later forecasts and be alert for possible flood warnings. Those living in areas prone to flooding should be prepared to take action should flooding develop. Flood watch remains in effect through Friday morning. What? Flooding caused by excessive rainfall continues to be possible. Where? Portions of east central, northeast, and southeast Oklahoma, including the following counties, in east central Oklahoma, central and southern Sequoia, Cherokee, Muskogee, northern Sequoia, and Okfuskee. In northeast Oklahoma, Adair, Craig, Creek, Delaware, Mays, northeast Osage, Wada, Okmulgee, Ottawa, Pawnee, Rogers, southeast Osage, Tulsa, Wagoner, Washington, OK, and western Osage. In southeast Oklahoma, central LaFleur, Haskell, Latimer, McIntosh, northern LaFleur, Pittsburgh, and southern LaFleur. When? Through Friday morning. Impacts. Excessive runoff may result in flooding of rivers, creeks, streams, and other low-lying and flood-prone locations. Additional details. Additional widespread.

thunderstorm development is probable overnight Wednesday night and through the daytime Thursday. Heavy rainfall rates of 1 to 2 inches per hour are likely, leading to more flooding potential. http://www.weather.gov/safety/flood. You should monitor later forecasts and be alert for possible flood warnings. Those living in areas prone to flooding should be prepared to take action should flooding develop. From the Norman Forecast Office, here is the forecast for Stillwater and surrounding area. Rest of tonight, showers likely with a chance of thunderstorms. Patchy fog. Some thunderstorms may produce heavy rainfall. Near steady temperature around 70. East winds around 5 miles an hour. Chance of rain 60%. Thursday, patchy fog in the morning. Mostly cloudy with a chance of showers with a slight chance of thunderstorms in the morning, then partly sunny with a chance of showers and thunderstorms in the afternoon. Some thunderstorms may produce heavy rainfall in the morning. Some thunderstorms may produce heavy rainfall in the afternoon. Highs in the upper 80s. Southeast winds 10 to 15 miles an hour. Chance of rain 50%. Thursday night, showers likely with a chance of thunderstorms until midnight, then a chance of showers with a slight chance of thunderstorms after midnight. Some thunderstorms may produce heavy rainfall. Lows in the lower 70s. South winds 10 to 15 miles an hour. Chance of rain 60%. Friday, mostly sunny. A slight chance of showers and thunderstorms in the morning. Highs in the lower 90s. South winds 10 to 15 miles an hour. Chance of rain 20%. Friday night, mostly clear until midnight, then becoming partly cloudy. A slight chance of thunderstorms. A chance of showers until midnight, then a slight chance of showers after midnight. Lows in the upper 70s. South winds 10 to 15 miles an hour with gusts up to 25 miles an hour. Chance of rain 30%. Saturday, partly sunny in the morning, then clearing. Highs in the mid-90s. Heat index values up to 105 in the afternoon. Saturday night, mostly clear until midnight, then becoming partly cloudy. Lows in the upper 70s. Sunday, sunny. Highs in the mid-90s. Sunday night, mostly clear until midnight, then becoming partly cloudy. Lows around 80. Monday, sunny. Highs in the mid-90s. Heat index values up to 105. Monday night, mostly clear. Lows around 80. Tuesday, sunny. Highs in the upper 90s. Tuesday night, mostly clear. Lows in the upper 70s. Wednesday, sunny. Highs in the upper 90s. 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It's Stillwater, it was cloudy. The temperature was 75 degrees, the dew point 72, and the relative humidity 90%. The wind was east at 8 miles an hour. The pressure was 29.98 inches and falling. At Guthrie, it was cloudy. The temperature was 76. The wind was southeast at 7. Observations from around the region. At Springfield, fog was reported, with a temperature of 65. It was partly cloudy, with a temperature of 70 at Wichita, 75 at Oklahoma City, and 82 at Dallas-Fort Worth. It was cloudy, with a temperature of 71 at Woodward, and 73 at Tulsa. Once again at 2 a.m., at Stillwater, it was cloudy. The temperature was 75. Flood watch remains in effect through Friday morning. What? Flooding caused by excessive rainfall continues to be possible. Where? Portions of central, northern, and northwest Oklahoma, including the following counties, in central Oklahoma, Lincoln, Logan and Payne. In northern Oklahoma, Garfield, Grant, Kay and Noble. In northwest Oklahoma, Alfalfa, Ellis, Harper, Major, Woods and Woodward. When, through Friday morning. Impacts, excessive runoff may result in flooding of rivers, creeks, streams, and other low-lying and flood-prone locations. Creeks and streams may rise out of their banks. Additional details. One or more rounds of thunderstorms is expected this afternoon, evening, and tonight across the watch area.

0: with very heavy rain possible. http://www.weather.gov/safety/flood. You should monitor later forecasts and be alert for possible flood warnings. Those living in areas prone to flooding should be prepared to take action should flooding develop.
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0: Flood watch remains in effect through Friday morning. What? Flooding caused by excessive rainfall continues to be possible. Where? Portions of east central, northeast, and southeast Oklahoma, including the following counties in east central Oklahoma: central and southern Sequoia, Cherokee, Muskogee, northern Sequoia, and Okfuskee. In northeast Oklahoma: Adair, Craig, Creek, Delaware, Mays, northeast Osage, Wada, Okmulgee, Ottawa, Pawnee, Rogers, southeast Osage, Tulsa, Wagoner, Washington, OK, and western Osage. In southeast Oklahoma: central LaFleur, Haskell, Latimer, McIntosh, northern LaFleur, Pittsburgh, and southern LaFleur. When, through Friday morning. Impacts: excessive runoff may result in flooding of rivers, creeks, streams, and other low-lying and flood-prone locations. Additional details: additional widespread thunderstorm development is probable overnight Wednesday night and through the daytime Thursday. Heavy rainfall rates of 1 to 2 inches per hour are likely, leading to more flooding potential. http://www.weather.gov/safety/flood. You should monitor later forecasts and be alert for possible flood warnings. Those living in areas prone to flooding should be prepared to take action should flooding develop. The following is a river flood warning for the following county: Creek, Oklahoma. Flood warning now in effect until late tomorrow morning. What? Minor flooding is occurring and minor flooding is forecast. Where? Polecat Creek near Sepulpa. When? Until late tomorrow morning. Impacts: at 24.0 feet, widespread flooding affects pasture lands and oil fields between Sepulpa and the Tulsa County line. Barns and other outbuildings may be threatened by minor flooding. Additional details: at 10.03 p.m. Central Daylight Time Wednesday, the stage was 24.0 feet. Forecast: the river is near crest and is expected to fall below flood stage late tonight and continue falling and remain below flood stage. Flood stage is 21.0 feet. http://www.weather.gov/safety/flood. From the Norman Forecast Office, here is the forecast for Stillwater and surrounding area. Rest of tonight: showers likely with a chance of thunderstorms. Patchy fog. Some thunderstorms may produce heavy rainfall. Near steady temperature around 70. East wind around 5 miles an hour. Chance of rain 60%. Thursday: patchy fog in the morning. Mostly cloudy with a chance of showers with a slight chance of thunderstorms in the morning, then partly sunny with a chance of showers and thunderstorms in the afternoon. Some thunderstorms may produce heavy rainfall in the morning. Some thunderstorms may produce heavy rainfall in the afternoon. Highs in the upper 80s. Southeast winds 10 to 15 miles an hour. Chance of rain 50%. Thursday night: showers likely with a chance of thunderstorms until midnight, then a chance of showers with a slight chance of thunderstorms after midnight. Some thunderstorms may produce heavy rainfall. Lows in the lower 70s. South winds 10 to 15 miles an hour. Chance of rain 60%. Friday, mostly sunny. A slight chance of showers and thunderstorms in the morning. Highs in the lower 90s. South winds 10 to 15 miles an hour. Chance of rain 20%. Friday night, mostly clear until midnight, then becoming partly cloudy. A slight chance of thunderstorms. A chance of showers until midnight, then a slight chance of showers after midnight. Lows in the upper 70s. South winds 10 to 15 miles an hour with gusts up to 25 miles an hour. Chance of rain 30%. Saturday, partly sunny in the morning, then clearing. Highs in the mid-90s. Heat index values up to 105 in the afternoon. Saturday night, mostly clear until midnight, then becoming partly cloudy. Lows in the upper 70s. Sunday, sunny. Highs in the mid-90s. Sunday night, mostly clear until midnight, then becoming partly cloudy. Lows around 80. Monday, sunny. Highs in the mid-90s. Heat index values up to 105. Monday night, mostly clear. Lows around 80. Tuesday, sunny. Highs in the upper 90s. Tuesday night, mostly clear. Lows in the upper 70s. Wednesday, sunny. Highs in the upper 90s. You're listening to Stillwater Weather Radio, and here are 2 a.m. weather observations. It's Stillwater, it was cloudy. The temperature was 75 degrees, the dew point 72, and the relative humidity 90%. The wind was east at 8 miles an hour. The pressure was 29.98 inches and falling. At Guthrie, it was cloudy. The temperature was 76. The wind was southeast at 7. Observations from around the region. At Springfield, fog was reported, with a temperature of 65. It was partly cloudy, with a temperature of 70 at Wichita, 75 at Oklahoma City, and 82 at Dallas-Fort Worth. It was cloudy, with a temperature of 71 at Woodward, and 73 at Tulsa. Once again at 2 a.m., at Stillwater, it was cloudy. The temperature was 75. Flood watch remains in effect through Friday morning. What? Flooding caused by excessive rainfall continues to be possible. Where? Portions of central, northern, and northwest Oklahoma, including the following counties, in central Oklahoma, Lincoln, Logan, and Payne. In northern Oklahoma, Garfield, Grant, Kay, and Noble. In northwest Oklahoma, Alfalfa, Ellis, Harper, Major, Woods, and Woodward. When? Through Friday morning. Impacts. Excessive runoff may result in flooding of rivers, creeks, streams, and other low-lying and flood-prone locations. Creeks and streams may rise out of their banks. Additional details. One or more rounds of thunderstorms is expected this afternoon, evening, and tonight across the watch area with very heavy rain possible. http://www.weather.gov/safety/ Flood you should monitor later forecasts and be alert for possible flood warnings. Those living in areas prone to flooding should be prepared to take action should flooding develop. Flood watch remains in effect through Friday morning. What? Flooding caused by excessive rainfall continues to be possible. Where? Portions of east central, northeast, and southeast Oklahoma, including the following counties, in east central Oklahoma, central and southern Sequoia, Cherokee, Muskogee, northern Sequoia, and Okfuskee. In northeast Oklahoma, Adair, Craig, Creek, Delaware, Mays, northeast Osage, Wada, Okmulgee, Ottawa, Pawnee, Rogers, southeast Osage, Tulsa, Wagoner, Washington, OK, and western Osage. In southeast Oklahoma, central LaFleur, Haskell, Latimer, McIntosh, northern LaFleur, Pittsburgh, and southern LaFleur. When? Through Friday morning. Impacts. Excessive runoff may result in flooding of rivers, creeks, streams, and other low-lying and flood-prone locations. Additional details. Additional widespread thunderstorm development is probable overnight Wednesday night and through the daytime Thursday. Heavy rainfall rates of 1 to 2 inches per hour are likely, leading to more flooding potential. http://www.weather.gov/safety/ Flood you should monitor later forecasts and be alert for possible flood warnings. Those living in areas prone to flooding should be prepared to take action should flooding develop. From the Norman Forecast Office, here is the forecast for Stillwater and surrounding area. Rest of tonight, showers likely with a chance of thunderstorms. Patchy fog. Some thunderstorms may produce heavy rainfall. Near steady temperature around 70. East winds around 5 miles an hour. Chance of rain 60%. Thursday, patchy fog in the morning. Mostly cloudy with a chance of showers with a slight chance of thunderstorms in the morning, then partly

sunny with a chance of showers and thunderstorms in the afternoon. Some thunderstorms may produce heavy rainfall in the morning. Some thunderstorms may produce heavy rainfall in the afternoon. Highs in the upper 80s. Southeast winds 10 to 15 miles an hour. Chance of rain 50%. Thursday night, showers likely with a chance of thunderstorms until midnight, then a chance of showers with a slight chance of thunderstorms after midnight. Some thunderstorms may produce heavy rainfall. Lows in the lower 70s. South winds 10 to 15 miles an hour. Chance of rain 60%. Friday, mostly sunny. A slight chance of showers and thunderstorms in the morning. Highs in the lower 90s. South winds 10 to 15 miles an hour. Chance of rain 20%. Friday night, mostly clear until midnight, then becoming partly cloudy. A slight chance of thunderstorms. A chance of showers until midnight, then a slight chance of showers after midnight. Lows in the upper 70s. South winds 10 to 15 miles an hour with gusts up to 25 miles an hour. Chance of rain 30%. Saturday, partly sunny in the morning, then clearing. Highs in the mid-90s. Heat index values up to 105 in the afternoon. Saturday night, mostly clear until midnight, then becoming partly cloudy. Lows in the upper 70s. Sunday, sunny. Highs in the mid-90s. Sunday night, mostly clear until midnight, then becoming partly cloudy. Lows around 80. Monday, sunny. Highs in the mid-90s. Heat index values up to 105. Monday night, mostly clear. Lows around 80. Tuesday, sunny. Highs in the upper 90s. Tuesday night, mostly clear. Lows in the upper 70s. Wednesday, sunny. Highs in the upper 90s. 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It's Stillwater, it was cloudy. The temperature was 75 degrees, the dew point 73, and the relative humidity 93%. The wind was southeast at 5 miles an hour. The pressure was 29.98 inches and steady. At Guthrie, it was cloudy. The temperature was 77. The wind was east at 3. Observations from around the region. Fog was reported, with a temperature of 75 at Oklahoma City, and 66 at Springfield. At Tulsa, thunder was reported, with a temperature of 74. It was partly cloudy, with a temperature of 68 at Wichita, and 82 at Dallas-Fort Worth. Once again at 3 a.m., at Stillwater, it was cloudy. The temperature was 75. Flood watch remains in effect through Friday morning. What flooding caused by excessive rainfall continues to be possible. Where portions of central, northern, and northwest Oklahoma, including the following counties, in central Oklahoma, Lincoln, Logan, and Payne. In northern Oklahoma, Garfield, Grant, Kay, and Noble. In northwest Oklahoma, Alfalfa, Ellis, Harper, Major, Woods, and Woodward. When, through Friday morning. Impacts, excessive runoff may result in flooding of rivers, creeks, streams, and other low-lying and flood-prone locations. Creeks and streams may rise out of their banks. Additional details, one or more rounds of thunderstorms is expected this afternoon, evening, and tonight across the watch area with very heavy rain possible. http://www.weather.gov/safety/ Flood you should monitor later forecasts and be alert for possible flood warnings. Those living in areas prone to flooding should be prepared to take action should flooding develop. Flood watch remains in effect through Friday morning. What flooding caused by excessive rainfall continues to be possible. Where portions of east central, northeast, and southeast Oklahoma, including the following counties, in east central Oklahoma, central and southern Sequoia, Cherokee, Muskogee, northern Sequoia, and Okfuskee. In northeast Oklahoma, Adair, Craig, Creek, Delaware, Mays, northeast Osage, Wada, Okmulgee, Ottawa, Pawnee, Rogers, southeast Osage, Tulsa, Wagoner, Washington, OK, and western Osage. In southeast Oklahoma, central LaFleur, Haskell, Latimer,

0: McIntosh, Northern LaFleur, Pittsburgh, and Southern LaFleur. When, through Friday morning, impacts, excessive runoff may result in flooding of rivers, creeks, streams, and other low-lying and flood-prone locations. Additional details. Additional widespread thunderstorm development is probable overnight Wednesday night and through the daytime Thursday. Heavy rainfall rates of 1 to 2 inches per hour are likely, leading to more flooding potential. http://www.weather.gov/safety/flood. You should monitor later forecasts and be alert for possible flood warnings. Those living in areas prone to flooding should be prepared to take action should flooding develop.
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0: From the Norman Forecast Office, here is the forecast for Stillwater and surrounding area. Rest of tonight, showers likely with a chance of thunderstorms. Patchy fog. Some thunderstorms may produce heavy rainfall. Near steady temperature around 70. East winds around 5 miles an hour. Chance of rain 60%. Thursday, patchy fog in the morning. Mostly cloudy with a chance of showers with a slight chance of thunderstorms in the morning, then partly sunny with a chance of showers and thunderstorms in the afternoon. Some thunderstorms may produce heavy rainfall in the morning. Some thunderstorms may produce heavy rainfall in the afternoon. Highs in the upper 80s. Southeast winds 10 to 15 miles an hour. Chance of rain 50%. Thursday night, showers likely with a chance of thunderstorms until midnight, then a chance of showers with a slight chance of thunderstorms after midnight. Some thunderstorms may produce heavy rainfall. Lows in the lower 70s. South winds 10 to 15 miles an hour. Chance of rain 60%. Friday, mostly sunny. A slight chance of showers and thunderstorms in the morning. Highs in the lower 90s. South winds 10 to 15 miles an hour. Chance of rain 20%. Friday night, mostly clear until midnight, then becoming partly cloudy. A slight chance of thunderstorms. A chance of showers until midnight, then a slight chance of showers after midnight. Lows in the upper 70s. South winds 10 to 15 miles an hour with gusts up to 25 miles an hour. Chance of rain 30%. Saturday, partly sunny in the morning, then clearing. Highs in the mid-90s. Heat index values up to 105 in the afternoon. Saturday night, mostly clear until midnight, then becoming partly cloudy. Lows in the upper 70s. Sunday, sunny. Highs in the mid-90s. Sunday night, mostly clear until midnight, then becoming partly cloudy. Lows around 80. Monday, sunny. Highs in the mid-90s. Heat index values up to 105. Monday night, mostly clear. Lows around 80. Tuesday, sunny. Highs in the upper 90s. Tuesday night, mostly clear. Lows in the upper 70s. Wednesday, sunny. Highs in the upper 90s. 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At Stillwater, it was cloudy. The temperature was 75 degrees, the dew point 73, and the relative humidity 93%. The wind was southeast at 5 miles an hour. The pressure was 29.98 inches and steady. At Guthrie, it was cloudy. The temperature was 77. The wind was east at 3. Observations from around the region. Fog was reported, with a temperature of 75 at Oklahoma City, and 66 at Springfield. At Tulsa, thunder was reported, with a temperature of 74. It was partly cloudy, with a temperature of 68 at Wichita, and 82 at Dallas-Fort Worth. Once again at 3 a.m., at Stillwater, it was cloudy. The temperature was 75. Flood watch remains in effect through Friday morning. What? Flooding caused by excessive rainfall continues to be possible. Where? Portions of

Central, Northern, and Northwest Oklahoma, including the following counties in Central Oklahoma: Lincoln, Logan, and Payne. In Northern Oklahoma, Garfield, Grant, Kay, and Noble. In Northwest Oklahoma, Alfalfa, Ellis, Harper, Major, Woods, and Woodward. When, through Friday morning. Impacts: excessive runoff may result in flooding of rivers, creeks, streams, and other low-lying and flood-prone locations. Creeks and streams may rise out of their banks. Additional details: one or more rounds of thunderstorms is expected this afternoon, evening, and tonight across the watch area with very heavy rain possible. http://www.weather.gov/safety/ Flood: you should monitor later forecasts and be alert for possible flood warnings. Those living in areas prone to flooding should be prepared to take action should flooding develop. Flood watch remains in effect through Friday morning. What? Flooding caused by excessive rainfall continues to be possible. Where? Portions of East Central, Northeast, and Southeast Oklahoma, including the following counties in East Central Oklahoma: Central and Southern Sequoia, Cherokee, Muskogee, Northern Sequoia, and Okfuskee. In Northeast Oklahoma: Adair, Craig, Creek, Delaware, Mays, Northeast Osage, Wada, Okmulgee, Ottawa, Pawnee, Rogers, Southeast Osage, Tulsa, Wagoner, Washington, OK, and Western Osage. In Southeast Oklahoma: Central LaFleur, Haskell, Latimer, McIntosh, Northern LaFleur, Pittsburgh, and Southern LaFleur. When, through Friday morning. Impacts: excessive runoff may result in flooding of rivers, creeks, streams, and other low-lying and flood-prone locations. Additional details: additional widespread thunderstorm development is probable overnight Wednesday night and through the daytime Thursday. Heavy rainfall rates of 1 to 2 inches per hour are likely, leading to more flooding potential. http://www.weather.gov/safety/ Flood: you should monitor later forecasts and be alert for possible flood warnings. Those living in areas prone to flooding should be prepared to take action should flooding develop. The following is a river flood warning for the following county: Creek, Oklahoma. Flood warning now in effect until late tomorrow morning. What? Minor flooding is occurring and minor flooding is forecast. Where? Polecat Creek near Sepulpa. When? Until late tomorrow morning. Impacts: at 24.0 feet, widespread flooding affects pasture lands and oil fields between Sepulpa and the Tulsa County line. Barns and other outbuildings may be threatened by minor flooding. Additional details: at 10.03 p.m. Central Daylight Time Wednesday, the stage was 24.0 feet. Forecast: the river is near crest and is expected to fall below flood stage late tonight and continue falling and remain below flood stage. Flood stage is 21.0 feet. http://www.weather.gov/safety/ Flood. From the Norman Forecast Office, here is the forecast for Stillwater and surrounding area. Rest of tonight, showers likely with a chance of thunderstorms. Patchy fog. Some thunderstorms may produce heavy rainfall. Near steady temperature around 70. East winds around 5 miles an hour. Chance of rain 60%. Thursday, patchy fog in the morning. Mostly cloudy with a chance of showers with a slight chance of thunderstorms in the morning, then partly sunny with a chance of showers and thunderstorms in the afternoon. Some thunderstorms may produce heavy rainfall in the morning. Some thunderstorms may produce heavy rainfall in the afternoon. Highs in the upper 80s. Southeast winds 10 to 15 miles an hour. Chance of rain 50%. Thursday night, showers likely with a chance of thunderstorms until midnight, then a chance of showers with a slight chance of thunderstorms after midnight. Some thunderstorms may produce heavy rainfall. Lows in the lower 70s. South winds 10 to 15 miles an hour. Chance of rain 60%. Friday, mostly sunny. A slight chance of showers and thunderstorms in the morning. Highs in the lower 90s. South winds 10 to 15 miles an hour. Chance of rain 20%. Friday night, mostly clear until midnight, then becoming partly cloudy. A slight chance of thunderstorms.

0: chance of showers until midnight, then a slight chance of showers after midnight. Lows in the upper 70s. South winds 10 to 15 miles an hour with gusts up to 25 miles an hour. Chance of rain 30%. Saturday, partly sunny in the morning, then clearing. Highs in the mid-90s. Heat index values up to 105 in the afternoon. Saturday night, mostly clear until midnight, then becoming partly cloudy. Lows in the upper 70s. Sunday, sunny. Highs in the mid-90s. Sunday night, mostly clear until midnight, then becoming partly cloudy. Lows around 80. Monday, sunny. Highs in the mid-90s. Heat index values up to 105. Monday night, mostly clear. Lows around 80. Tuesday, sunny. Highs in the upper 90s. Tuesday night, mostly clear. Lows in the upper 70s. Wednesday, sunny. Highs in the upper 90s. 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It's Stillwater, it was cloudy. The temperature was 75 degrees, the dew point 73, and the relative humidity 93%. The wind was southeast at 5 miles an hour. The pressure was 29.98 inches and steady. At Guthrie, it was cloudy. The temperature was 77, the dew point 73, and the relative humidity 87%. The wind was east at 3. The pressure was 29.98 inches and rising. Observations from around the region. Fog was reported, with a temperature of 75 at Oklahoma City, and 66 at Springfield. At Tulsa, thunder was reported, with a temperature of 74. It was partly cloudy, with a temperature of 68 at Wichita, and 82 at Dallas-Fort Worth. At Woodward, it was cloudy, with a temperature of 71. Once again at 3 a.m., at Stillwater, it was cloudy. The temperature was 75. Flood watch remains in effect through Friday morning. What? Flooding caused by excessive rainfall continues to be possible. Where? Portions of central, northern, and northwest Oklahoma, including the following counties, in central Oklahoma, Lincoln, Logan, and Payne. In northern Oklahoma, Garfield, Grant, Kay, and Noble. In northwest Oklahoma, Alfalfa, Ellis, Harper, Major, Woods, and Woodward. When? Through Friday morning. Impacts. Excessive runoff may result in flooding of rivers, creeks, streams, and other low-lying and flood-prone locations. Creeks and streams may rise out of their banks. Additional details. One or more rounds of thunderstorms is expected this afternoon, evening, and tonight across the watch area with very heavy rain possible. http://www.weather.gov/safety/ Flood. You should monitor later forecasts and be alert for possible flood warnings. Those living in areas prone to flooding should be prepared to take action should flooding develop. Flood watch remains in effect through Friday morning. What? Flooding caused by excessive rainfall continues to be possible. Where? Portions of east central, northeast, and southeast Oklahoma, including the following counties, in east central Oklahoma, central and southern Sequoia, Cherokee, Muskogee, northern Sequoia, and Okfuskee. In northeast Oklahoma, Adair, Craig, Creek, Delaware, Mays, northeast Osage, Wada, Okmulgee, Ottawa, Pawnee, Rogers, southeast Osage, Tulsa, Wagoner, Washington, OK, and western Osage. In southeast Oklahoma, central LaFleur, Haskell, Latimer, McIntosh, northern LaFleur, Pittsburgh, and southern LaFleur. When? Through Friday morning. Impacts. Excessive runoff may result in flooding of rivers, creeks, streams, and other low-lying and flood-prone locations. Additional details. Additional widespread thunderstorm development is probable overnight Wednesday night and through the daytime Thursday. Heavy rainfall rates of 1 to 2 inches per hour are likely, leading to more flooding potential. http://www.weather.gov/safety/ Flood. You should monitor later forecasts and be alert for possible flood warnings. Those living in areas prone to flooding should be prepared to take action should flooding develop.
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1: From the Norman Forecast Office, here is the forecast for Stillwater and surrounding area. Rest of tonight, showers likely with a chance of thunderstorms. Patchy fog. Some thunderstorms may produce heavy rainfall. Near steady temperature around 70. East winds around 5 miles an hour. Chance of rain 60%. Thursday, patchy fog in the morning. Mostly cloudy with a chance of showers with a slight chance of thunderstorms in the morning, then partly sunny with a chance of showers and thunderstorms in the afternoon. Some thunderstorms may produce heavy rainfall in the morning. Some thunderstorms may produce heavy rainfall in the afternoon. Highs in the upper 80s. Southeast winds 10 to 15 miles an hour. Chance of rain 50%. Thursday night, showers likely with a chance of thunderstorms until midnight, then a chance of showers with a slight chance of thunderstorms after midnight. Some thunderstorms may produce heavy rainfall. Lows in the lower 70s. South winds 10 to 15 miles an hour. Chance of rain 60%. Friday, mostly sunny. A slight chance of showers and thunderstorms in the morning. Highs in the lower 90s. South winds 10 to 15 miles an hour. Chance of rain 20%. Friday night, mostly clear until midnight, then becoming partly cloudy. A slight chance of thunderstorms. A chance of showers until midnight, then a slight chance of showers after midnight. Lows in the upper 70s. South winds 10 to 15 miles an hour with gusts up to 25 miles an hour. Chance of rain 30%. Saturday, partly sunny in the morning, then clearing. Highs in the mid-90s. Heat index values up to 105 in the afternoon. Saturday night, mostly clear until midnight, then becoming partly cloudy. Lows in the upper 70s. Sunday, sunny. Highs in the mid-90s. Sunday night, mostly clear until midnight, then becoming partly cloudy. Lows around 80. Monday, sunny. Highs in the mid-90s. Heat index values up to 105. Monday night, mostly clear. Lows around 80. Tuesday, sunny. Highs in the upper 90s. Tuesday night, mostly clear. Lows in the upper 70s. Wednesday, sunny. Highs in the upper 90s. 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It's Stillwater, it was cloudy. The temperature was 75 degrees, the dew point 73, and the relative humidity 93%. The wind was southeast at 5 miles an hour. The pressure was 29.98 inches and steady. At Guthrie, it was cloudy. The temperature was 77, the dew point 73, and the relative humidity 87%. The wind was east at 3. The pressure was 29.98 inches and rising. Observations from around the region. Fog was reported with a temperature of 75 at Oklahoma City and 66 at Springfield. At Tulsa, thunder was reported with a temperature of 74. It was partly cloudy, with a temperature of 68 at Wichita and 82 at Dallas-Fort Worth. At Woodward, it was cloudy, with a temperature of 71. Once again at 3 a.m., at Stillwater, it was cloudy. The temperature was 75. Flood watch remains in effect through Friday morning. What? Flooding caused by excessive rainfall continues to be possible. Where? Portions of central, northern, and northwest Oklahoma, including the following counties, in central Oklahoma, Lincoln, Logan, and Payne. In northern Oklahoma, Garfield, Grant, Kay, and Noble. In northwest Oklahoma, Alfalfa, Ellis, Harper, Major, Woods, and Woodward. When, through Friday morning. Impacts, excessive runoff may result in flooding of rivers, creeks, streams, and other low-lying and flood-prone locations. Creeks and streams may rise out of their banks. Additional details, one or more rounds of thunderstorms is expected this afternoon.

Creek, Delaware, Mays, Northeast Osage, Wada, Okmulgee, Ottawa, Pawnee, Rogers, Southeast Osage, Tulsa, Wagoner, Washington OK and Western Osage. In Southeast Oklahoma, Central LaFleur, Haskell, Latimer, McIntosh, Northern LaFleur, Pittsburgh and Southern LaFleur. When, through Friday morning. Impacts, excessive runoff may result in flooding of rivers, creeks, streams, and other low-lying and flood-prone locations. Additional details, additional widespread thunderstorm development is probable overnight Wednesday night and through the daytime Thursday. Heavy rainfall rates of 1 to 2 inches per hour are likely, leading to more flooding potential. http://www.weather.gov/safety/flood You should monitor later forecasts and be alert for possible flood warnings. Those living in areas prone to flooding should be prepared to take action should flooding develop. From the Norman Forecast Office, here is the forecast for Stillwater and surrounding area. Rest of tonight, showers likely with a chance of thunderstorms. Patchy fog. Some thunderstorms may produce heavy rainfall. Near steady temperature around 70. East wind around 5 miles an hour. Chance of rain 60%. Thursday, patchy fog in the morning. Mostly cloudy with a chance of showers with a slight chance of thunderstorms in the morning, then partly sunny with a chance of showers and thunderstorms in the afternoon. Some thunderstorms may produce heavy rainfall in the morning. Some thunderstorms may produce heavy rainfall in the afternoon. Highs in the upper 80s. Southeast winds 10 to 15 miles an hour. Chance of rain 50%. Thursday night, showers likely with a chance of thunderstorms until midnight, then a chance of showers with a slight chance of thunderstorms after midnight. Some thunderstorms may produce heavy rainfall. Lows in the lower 70s. South winds 10 to 15 miles an hour. Chance of rain 60%. Friday, mostly sunny. A slight chance of showers and thunderstorms in the morning. Highs in the lower 90s. South winds 10 to 15 miles an hour. Chance of rain 20%. Friday night, mostly clear until midnight, then becoming partly cloudy. A slight chance of thunderstorms. A chance of showers until midnight, then a slight chance of showers after midnight. Lows in the upper 70s. South winds 10 to 15 miles an hour with gusts up to 25 miles an hour. Chance of rain 30%. Saturday, partly sunny in the morning, then clearing. Highs in the mid-90s. Heat index values up to 105 in the afternoon. Saturday night, mostly clear until midnight, then becoming partly cloudy. Lows in the upper 70s. Sunday, sunny. Highs in the mid-90s. Sunday night, mostly clear until midnight, then becoming partly cloudy. Lows around 80. Monday, sunny. Highs in the mid-90s. Heat index values up to 105. Monday night, mostly clear. Lows around 80. Tuesday, sunny. Highs in the upper 90s. Tuesday night, mostly clear. Lows in the upper 70s. Wednesday, sunny. Highs in the upper 90s. 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It's Stillwater, it was cloudy. The temperature was 75 degrees, the dew point 73, and the relative humidity 93%. The wind was southeast at 5 miles an hour. The pressure was 29.98 inches and steady. At Guthrie, it was cloudy. The temperature was 77, the dew point 73, and the relative humidity 87%. The wind was east at 3. The pressure was 29.98 inches and rising. Observations from around the region. Fog was reported, with a temperature of 75 at Oklahoma City, and 66 at Springfield. At Tulsa, thunder was reported, with a temperature of 74. It was partly cloudy, with a temperature of 68 at Wichita, and 82 at Dallas-Fort Worth. At Woodward, it was cloudy, with a temperature of 71. Once again at the temperature of 68 at Wichita, and 82 at Dallas-Fort Worth. At Woodward, it was cloudy, with a temperature of 71. Once again at 3.

0: A.M., it's still water, it was cloudy. The temperature was 75. Flood watch remains in effect through Friday morning. What? Flooding caused by excessive rainfall continues to be possible. Where? Portions of central, northern, and northwest Oklahoma, including the following counties, in central Oklahoma, Lincoln, Logan, and Payne. In northern Oklahoma, Garfield, Grant, Kay, and Noble. In northwest Oklahoma, Alfalfa, Ellis, Harper, Major, Woods, and Woodward. When, through Friday morning. Impacts, excessive runoff may result in flooding of rivers, creeks, streams, and other low-lying and flood-prone locations. Creeks and streams may rise out of their banks. Additional details, one or more rounds of thunderstorms is expected this afternoon, evening, and tonight across the watch area with very heavy rain possible. http://www.weather.gov/safety/ Flood you should monitor later forecasts and be alert for possible flood warnings. Those living in areas prone to flooding should be prepared to take action should flooding develop. The following is a river flood warning for the following county, Creek, Oklahoma. Flood warning now in effect until late tomorrow morning. What? Minor flooding is occurring and minor flooding is forecast. Where? Polecat Creek near Sepulpa. When? Until late tomorrow morning. Impacts, at 24.0 feet, widespread flooding affects pasture lands and oil fields between Sepulpa and the Tulsa County line. Barns and other outbuildings may be threatened by minor flooding. Additional details, at 10.03 p.m. Central Daylight Time Wednesday the stage was 24.0 feet. Forecast, the river is near crest and is expected to fall below flood stage late tonight and continue falling and remain below flood stage. Flood stage is 21.0 feet. http://www.weather.gov/safety/ Flood. Flood watch remains in effect through Friday morning. What? Flooding caused by excessive rainfall continues to be possible. Where? Portions of east central, northeast, and southeast Oklahoma, including the following counties, in east central Oklahoma, central and southern Sequoia, Cherokee, Muskogee, northern Sequoia, and Okfuskee. In northeast Oklahoma, Adair, Craig, Creek, Delaware, Mays, northeast Osage, Wada, Okmulgee, Ottawa, Pawnee, Rogers, southeast Osage, Tulsa, Wagoner, Washington, OK, and western Osage. In southeast Oklahoma, central LaFleur, Haskell, Latimer, McIntosh, northern LaFleur, Pittsburgh, and southern LaFleur. When, through Friday morning. Impacts, excessive runoff may result in flooding of rivers, creeks, streams, and other low-lying and flood-prone locations. Additional details, additional widespread thunderstorm development is probable overnight Wednesday night and through the daytime Thursday. Heavy rainfall rates of 1 to 2 inches per hour are likely, leading to more flooding potential. http://www.weather.gov/safety/ Flood you should monitor later forecasts and be alert for possible flood warnings. Those living in areas prone to flooding should be prepared to take action should flooding develop. From the Norman Forecast Office, here is the forecast for Stillwater and surrounding area. Rest of tonight, showers likely with a chance of thunderstorms. Patchy fog. Some thunderstorms may produce heavy rainfall. Near steady temperature around 70. East winds around 5 miles an hour. Chance of rain 60%. Thursday, patchy fog in the morning. Mostly cloudy with a chance of showers with a slight chance of thunderstorms in the morning, then partly sunny with a chance of showers and thunderstorms in the afternoon. Some thunderstorms may produce heavy rainfall in the morning. Some thunderstorms may produce heavy rainfall in the afternoon. Highs in the upper 80s. Southeast winds 10 to 15 miles an hour. Chance of rain 50%. Thursday night, showers likely with a chance of thunderstorms until midnight, then a chance of showers with a slight chance of thunderstorms after midnight. Some thunderstorms may produce heavy rainfall. Lows in the lower 70s. South winds 10 to 15 miles an hour. Chance of rain 60%. Friday, mostly sunny. A slight chance of showers and thunderstorms in the morning, Highs in the lower 90s. South winds 10 to 15 miles an hour. Chance of rain 20%. Friday night, mostly clear until midnight, then becoming partly cloudy. A slight chance of thunderstorms. A chance of showers until midnight, then a slight chance of showers after midnight. Lows in the upper 70s. South winds 10 to 15 miles an hour with gusts up to 25 miles an hour. Chance of rain 30%. Saturday, partly sunny in the morning, then clearing. Highs in the mid-90s. Heat index values up to 105 in the afternoon. Saturday night, mostly clear until midnight, then becoming partly cloudy. Lows in the upper 70s. Sunday, sunny. Highs in the mid-90s. Sunday night, mostly clear until midnight, then becoming partly cloudy. Lows around 80. Monday, sunny. Highs in the mid-90s. Heat index values up to 105. Monday night, mostly clear. Lows around 80. Tuesday, sunny. Highs in the upper 90s. Tuesday night, mostly clear. Lows in the upper 70s. Wednesday, sunny. Highs in the upper 90s.
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0: You're listening to Stillwater Weather Radio, NERR 3 AM Weather Observations. It's Stillwater, it was cloudy. The temperature was 75 degrees, the dew point 73, and the relative humidity 93%. The wind was southeast at 5 miles an hour. The pressure was 29.98 inches and steady. At Guthrie, it was cloudy. The temperature was 77, the dew point 73, and the relative humidity 87%. The wind was east at 3. The pressure was 29.98 inches and rising. Observations from around the region. Fog was reported, with a temperature of 75 at Oklahoma City, and 66 at Springfield. At Tulsa, thunder was reported, with a temperature of 74. It was partly cloudy, with a temperature of 68 at Wichita, and 82 at Dallas-Fort Worth. At Woodward, it was cloudy, with a temperature of 71. Once again at 3 a.m., at Stillwater, it was cloudy. The temperature was 75. Flood watch remains in effect through Friday morning. What? Flooding caused by excessive rainfall continues to be possible. Where? Portions of central, northern, and northwest Oklahoma, including the following counties, in central Oklahoma, Lincoln, Logan, and Payne. In northern Oklahoma, Garfield, Grant, Kay, and Noble. In northwest Oklahoma, Alfalfa, Ellis, Harper, Major, Woods, and Woodward. When? Through Friday morning. Impacts. Excessive runoff may result in flooding of rivers, creeks, streams, and other low-lying and flood-prone locations. Creeks and streams may rise out of their banks. Additional details. One or more rounds of thunderstorms is expected this afternoon, evening, and tonight across the watch area with very heavy rain possible. http://www.weather.gov/safety/ Flood you should monitor later forecasts and be alert for possible flood warnings. Those living in areas prone to flooding should be prepared to take action should flooding develop. Flood watch remains in effect through Friday morning. What? Flooding caused by excessive rainfall continues to be possible. Where? Portions of east central, northeast, and southeast Oklahoma, including the following counties, in east central Oklahoma, central and southern Sequoia, Cherokee, Muskogee, northern Sequoia, and Okfuskee. In northeast Oklahoma, Adair, Craig, Creek, Delaware, Mays, northeast Osage, Wada, Okmulgee, Ottawa, Pawnee, Rogers, southeast Osage, Tulsa, Wagoner, Washington, OK, and western Osage. In southeast Oklahoma, central LaFleur, Haskell, Latimer, McIntosh, northern LaFleur, Pittsburgh, and southern LaFleur. When? Through Friday morning. Impacts. Excessive runoff may result in flooding of rivers,

streams, and other low-lying and flood-prone locations. Additional details. Additional widespread thunderstorm development is probable overnight Wednesday night and through the daytime Thursday. Heavy rainfall rates of 1 to 2 inches per hour are likely, leading to more flooding potential. http://www.weather.gov/safety/flood. You should monitor later forecasts and be alert for possible flood warnings. Those living in areas prone to flooding should be prepared to take action should flooding develop. From the Norman Forecast Office, here is the forecast for Stillwater and surrounding area. Rest of tonight, showers likely with a chance of thunderstorms. Patchy fog. Some thunderstorms may produce heavy rainfall. Near steady temperature around 70. East winds around 5 miles an hour. Chance of rain 60%. Thursday, patchy fog in the morning. Mostly cloudy with a chance of showers with a slight chance of thunderstorms in the morning, then partly sunny with a chance of showers and thunderstorms in the afternoon. Some thunderstorms may produce heavy rainfall in the morning. Some thunderstorms may produce heavy rainfall in the afternoon. Highs in the upper 80s. Southeast winds 10 to 15 miles an hour. Chance of rain 50%. Thursday night, showers likely with a chance of thunderstorms until midnight, then a chance of showers with a slight chance of thunderstorms after midnight. Some thunderstorms may produce heavy rainfall. Lows in the lower 70s. South winds 10 to 15 miles an hour. Chance of rain 60%. Friday, mostly sunny. A slight chance of showers and thunderstorms in the morning. Highs in the lower 90s. South winds 10 to 15 miles an hour. Chance of rain 20%. Friday night, mostly clear until midnight, then becoming partly cloudy. A slight chance of thunderstorms. A chance of showers until midnight, then a slight chance of showers after midnight. Lows in the upper 70s. South winds 10 to 15 miles an hour with gusts up to 25 miles an hour. Chance of rain 30%. Saturday, partly sunny in the morning, then clearing. Highs in the mid-90s. Heat index values up to 105 in the afternoon. Saturday night, mostly clear until midnight, then becoming partly cloudy. Lows in the upper 70s. Sunday, sunny. Highs in the mid-90s. Sunday night, mostly clear until midnight, then becoming partly cloudy. Lows around 80. Monday, sunny. Highs in the mid-90s. Heat index values up to 105. Monday night, mostly clear. Lows around 80. Tuesday, sunny. Highs in the upper 90s. Tuesday night, mostly clear. Lows in the upper 70s. Wednesday, sunny. Highs in the upper 90s. 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It's Stillwater, it was cloudy. The temperature was 75 degrees, the dew point 73, and the relative humidity 93%. The wind was southeast at 5 miles an hour. The pressure was 29.98 inches and steady. At Guthrie, it was cloudy. The temperature was 77, the dew point 73, and the relative humidity 87%. The wind was east at 3. The pressure was 29.98 inches and rising. Observations from around the region. Fog was reported, with a temperature of 75 at Oklahoma City and 66 at Springfield. At Tulsa, thunder was reported, with a temperature of 74. It was partly cloudy, with a temperature of 68 at Wichita and 82 at Dallas-Fort Worth. At Woodward, it was cloudy, with a temperature of 71. Once again at 3 a.m., at Stillwater, it was cloudy. The temperature was 75. Flood watch remains in effect through Friday morning. What? Flooding caused by excessive rainfall continues to be possible. Where? Portions of central, northern, and northwest Oklahoma, including the following counties, in central Oklahoma, Lincoln, Logan, and Payne. In northern Oklahoma, Garfield, Grant, Kay, and Noble. In northwest Oklahoma, Alfalfa, Ellis, Harper, Major, Woods, and Woodward. When, through Friday morning. Impact.

0: excessive runoff may result in flooding of rivers, creeks, streams, and other low-lying and flood-prone locations. Creeks and streams may rise out of their banks. Additional details, one or more rounds of thunderstorms is expected this afternoon, evening, and tonight across the watch area with very heavy rain possible. http://www.weather.gov/safety/ Flood you should monitor later forecasts and be alert for possible flood warnings. Those living in areas prone to flooding should be prepared to take action should flooding develop. Flood watch remains in effect through Friday morning. What? Flooding caused by excessive rainfall continues to be possible. Where? Portions of east central, northeast, and southeast Oklahoma, including the following counties, in east central Oklahoma, central and southern Sequoia, Cherokee, Muskogee, northern Sequoia and Okfuskee. In northeast Oklahoma, Adair, Craig, Creek, Delaware, Mays, northeast Osage, Wada, Okmulgee, Ottawa, Pawnee, Rogers, southeast Osage, Tulsa, Wagoner, Washington OK and western Osage. In southeast Oklahoma, central LaFleur, Haskell, Latimer, McIntosh, northern LaFleur, Pittsburgh and southern LaFleur. When, through Friday morning. Impacts, excessive runoff may result in flooding of rivers, creeks, streams, and other low-lying and flood-prone locations. Additional details, additional widespread thunderstorm development is probable overnight Wednesday night and through the daytime Thursday. Heavy rainfall rates of 1 to 2 inches per hour are likely, leading to more flooding potential. http://www.weather.gov/safety/ Flood you should monitor later forecasts and be alert for possible flood warnings. Those living in areas prone to flooding should be prepared to take action should flooding develop. From the Norman Forecast Office, here is the forecast for Stillwater and surrounding area. Rest of tonight, showers likely with a chance of thunderstorms. Patchy fog. Some thunderstorms may produce heavy rainfall. Near steady temperature around 70. East wind around 5 miles an hour. Chance of rain 60%. Thursday, patchy fog in the morning. Mostly cloudy with a chance of showers with a slight chance of thunderstorms in the morning, then partly sunny with a chance of showers and thunderstorms in the afternoon. Some thunderstorms may produce heavy rainfall in the morning. Some thunderstorms may produce heavy rainfall in the afternoon. Highs in the upper 80s. Southeast winds 10 to 15 miles an hour. Chance of rain 50%. Thursday night, showers likely with a chance of thunderstorms until midnight, then a chance of showers with a slight chance of thunderstorms after midnight. Some thunderstorms may produce heavy rainfall. Lows in the lower 70s. South winds 10 to 15 miles an hour. Chance of rain 60%. Friday, mostly sunny. A slight chance of showers and thunderstorms in the morning. Highs in the lower 90s. South winds 10 to 15 miles an hour. Chance of rain 20%. Friday night, mostly clear until midnight, then becoming partly cloudy. A slight chance of thunderstorms. A chance of showers until midnight, then a slight chance of showers after midnight. Lows in the upper 70s. South winds 10 to 15 miles an hour with gusts up to 25 miles an hour. Chance of rain 30%. Saturday, partly sunny in the morning, then clearing. Highs in the mid-90s. Heat index values up to 105 in the afternoon. Saturday night, mostly clear until midnight, then becoming partly cloudy. Lows in the upper 70s. Sunday, sunny. Highs in the mid-90s. Sunday night, mostly clear until midnight, then becoming partly cloudy. Lows around 80. Monday, sunny. Highs in the mid-90s. Heat index values up to 105. Monday night, mostly clear. Lows around 80. Tuesday, sunny. Highs in the upper 90s. Tuesday night, mostly clear. Lows in the upper 70s. Wednesday, sunny. Highs in the upper 90s.
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1: You are listening to Stillwater Weather Radio, and here are 3 a.m. weather observations. It's Stillwater. It was cloudy. The temperature was 75 degrees, the dew point 73, and the relative humidity 93%. The wind was southeast at 5 miles an hour. The pressure was 29.98 inches and steady. At Guthrie, it was cloudy. The temperature was 77, the dew point 73, and the relative humidity 87%. The wind was east at 3. The pressure was 29.98 inches and rising. Observations from around the region. Fog was reported with a temperature of 75 at Oklahoma City and 66 at Springfield. At Tulsa, thunder was reported with a temperature of 74. It was partly cloudy with a temperature of 68 at Wichita and 82 at Dallas-Fort Worth. At Woodward, it was cloudy with a temperature of 71. Once again at 3 a.m., at Stillwater, it was cloudy. The temperature was 75. The following is a river flood warning for the following county, Creek, Oklahoma. Flood warning now in effect until late tomorrow morning. What? Minor flooding is occurring and minor flooding is forecast. Where? Polecat Creek near Sepulpa. When? Until late tomorrow morning. Impacts. At 24.0 feet, widespread flooding affects pasture lands and oil fields between Sepulpa and the Tulsa County line. Barns and other outbuildings may be threatened by minor flooding. Additional details. At 10.03 p.m. Central Daylight Time Wednesday, the stage was 24.0 feet. Forecast. The river is near crest and is expected to fall below flood stage late tonight and continue falling and remain below flood stage. Flood stage is 21.0 feet. http://www.weather.gov/safety/flood. Flood watch remains in effect through Friday morning. What? Flooding caused by excessive rainfall continues to be possible. Where? Portions of central, northern, and northwest Oklahoma, including the following counties, in central Oklahoma, Lincoln, Logan, and Payne. In northern Oklahoma, Garfield, Grant, Kay, and Noble. In northwest Oklahoma, Alfalfa, Ellis, Harper, Major, Woods, and Woodward. When? Through Friday morning. Impacts. Excessive runoff may result in flooding of rivers, creeks, streams, and other low-lying and flood-prone locations. Creeks and streams may rise out of their banks. Additional details. One or more rounds of thunderstorms is expected this afternoon, evening, and tonight across the watch area with very heavy rain possible. http://www.weather.gov/safety/flood. You should monitor later forecasts and be alert for possible flood warnings. Those living in areas prone to flooding should be prepared to take action should flooding develop. Flood watch remains in effect through Friday morning. What? Flooding caused by excessive rainfall continues to be possible. Where? Portions of east central, northeast, and southeast Oklahoma, including the following counties, in east central Oklahoma, central and southern Sequoia, Cherokee, Muskogee, northern Sequoia, and Okfuskee. In northeast Oklahoma, Adair, Craig, Creek, Delaware, Mays, northeast Osage, Wada, Okmulgee, Ottawa, Pawnee, Rogers, southeast Osage, Tulsa, Wagoner, Washington, OK, and western Osage. In southeast Oklahoma, central LaFleur, Haskell, Latimer, McIntosh, northern LaFleur, Pittsburgh, and southern LaFleur. When? Through Friday morning. Impacts. Excessive runoff may result in flooding of rivers, creeks, streams, and other low-lying and flood-prone locations. Additional details. Additional widespread thunderstorm development is probable overnight Wednesday night and through the daytime Thursday. Heavy rainfall rates of 1 to 2 inches per hour are likely, leading to more flooding potential. http://www.weather.gov/safety/flood. You should monitor later forecasts and be alert for possible flood warnings. Those living in areas prone to flooding should be prepared to take action should flooding develop. From the Norman Forecast Office.

Here is the forecast for Stillwater and surrounding area. Rest of tonight, showers likely with a chance of thunderstorms. Patchy fog. Some thunderstorms may produce heavy rainfall. Near steady temperature around 70. East winds around 5 miles an hour. Chance of rain 60%. Thursday, patchy fog in the morning. Mostly cloudy with a chance of showers with a slight chance of thunderstorms in the morning, then partly sunny with a chance of showers and thunderstorms in the afternoon. Some thunderstorms may produce heavy rainfall in the morning. Some thunderstorms may produce heavy rainfall in the afternoon. Highs in the upper 80s. Southeast winds 10 to 15 miles an hour. Chance of rain 50%. Thursday night, showers likely with a chance of thunderstorms until midnight, then a chance of showers with a slight chance of thunderstorms after midnight. Some thunderstorms may produce heavy rainfall. Lows in the lower 70s. South winds 10 to 15 miles an hour. Chance of rain 60%. Friday, mostly sunny. A slight chance of showers and thunderstorms in the morning. Highs in the lower 90s. South winds 10 to 15 miles an hour. Chance of rain 20%. Friday night, mostly clear until midnight, then becoming partly cloudy. A slight chance of thunderstorms. A chance of showers until midnight, then a slight chance of showers after midnight. Lows in the upper 70s. South winds 10 to 15 miles an hour with gusts up to 25 miles an hour. Chance of rain 30%. Saturday, partly sunny in the morning, then clearing. Highs in the mid-90s. Heat index values up to 105 in the afternoon. Saturday night, mostly clear until midnight, then becoming partly cloudy. Lows in the upper 70s. Sunday, sunny. Highs in the mid-90s. Sunday night, mostly clear until midnight, then becoming partly cloudy. Lows around 80. Monday, sunny. Highs in the mid-90s. Heat index values up to 105. Monday night, mostly clear. Lows around 80. Tuesday, sunny. Highs in the upper 90s. Tuesday night, mostly clear. Lows in the upper 70s. Wednesday, sunny. Highs in the upper 90s. 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It's Stillwater, it was cloudy. The temperature was 75 degrees, the dew point 73, and the relative humidity 93%. The wind was southeast at 5 miles an hour. The pressure was 29.98 inches and steady. At Guthrie, it was cloudy. The temperature was 77, the dew point 73, and the relative humidity 87%. The wind was east at 3. The pressure was 29.98 inches and rising. Observations from around the region. Fog was reported, with a temperature of 75 at Oklahoma City, and 66 at Springfield. At Tulsa, thunder was reported, with a temperature of 74. It was partly cloudy, with a temperature of 68 at Wichita, and 82 at Dallas-Fort Worth. At Woodward, it was cloudy, with a temperature of 71. Once again at 3 a.m., at Stillwater, it was cloudy. The temperature was 75. Flood watch remains in effect through Friday morning. What? Flooding caused by excessive rainfall continues to be possible. Where? Portions of central, northern, and northwest Oklahoma, including the following counties, in central Oklahoma, Lincoln, Logan, and Payne. In northern Oklahoma, Garfield, Grant, Kay, and Noble. In northwest Oklahoma, Alfalfa, Ellis, Harper, Major, Woods, and Woodward. When, through Friday morning. Impacts, excessive runoff may result in flooding of rivers, creeks, streams, and other low-lying and flood-prone locations. Creeks and streams may rise out of their banks. Additional details, one or more rounds of thunderstorms is expected this afternoon, evening, and tonight across the watch area with very heavy rain possible. http://www.weather.gov/safety/. Flood you should monitor later forecasts and be alert for possible flood warnings. Those living in areas prone to flooding should be prepared to take action should flooding develop.

0: Flood watch remains in effect through Friday morning. What? Flooding caused by excessive rainfall continues to be possible. Where? Portions of east central, northeast, and southeast Oklahoma, including the following counties in east central Oklahoma, central and southern Sequoia, Cherokee, Muskogee, northern Sequoia, and Okfuskee. In northeast Oklahoma, Adair, Craig, Creek, Delaware, Mays, northeast Osage, Wada, Okmulgee, Ottawa, Pawnee, Rogers, southeast Osage, Tulsa, Wagoner, Washington, OK, and western Osage. In southeast Oklahoma, central LaFleur, Haskell, Latimer, McIntosh, northern LaFleur, Pittsburgh, and southern LaFleur. When, through Friday morning. Impacts, excessive runoff may result in flooding of rivers, creeks, streams, and other low-lying and flood-prone locations. Additional details, additional widespread thunderstorm development is probable overnight Wednesday night and through the daytime Thursday. Heavy rainfall rates of 1 to 2 inches per hour are likely, leading to more flooding potential. http://www.weather.gov/safety/flood. You should monitor later forecasts and be alert for possible flood warnings. Those living in areas prone to flooding should be prepared to take action should flooding develop. From the Norman Forecast Office, here is the forecast for Stillwater and surrounding area. Rest of tonight, showers likely with a chance of thunderstorms. Patchy fog. Some thunderstorms may produce heavy rainfall. Near steady temperature around 70. East wind around 5 miles an hour. Chance of rain 60%. Thursday, patchy fog in the morning. Mostly cloudy with a chance of showers with a slight chance of thunderstorms in the morning, then partly sunny with a chance of showers and thunderstorms in the afternoon. Some thunderstorms may produce heavy rainfall in the morning. Some thunderstorms may produce heavy rainfall in the afternoon. Highs in the upper 80s. Southeast winds 10 to 15 miles an hour. Chance of rain 50%. Thursday night, showers likely with a chance of thunderstorms until midnight, then a chance of showers with a slight chance of thunderstorms after midnight. Some thunderstorms may produce heavy rainfall. Lows in the lower 70s. South winds 10 to 15 miles an hour. Chance of rain 60%. Friday, mostly sunny. A slight chance of showers and thunderstorms in the morning. Highs in the lower 90s. South winds 10 to 15 miles an hour. Chance of rain 20%. Friday night, mostly clear until midnight, then becoming partly cloudy. A slight chance of thunderstorms. A chance of showers until midnight, then a slight chance of showers after midnight. Lows in the upper 70s. South winds 10 to 15 miles an hour with gusts up to 25 miles an hour. Chance of rain 30%. Saturday, partly sunny in the morning, then clearing. Highs in the mid-90s. Heat index values up to 105 in the afternoon. Saturday night, mostly clear until midnight, then becoming partly cloudy. Lows in the upper 70s. Sunday, sunny. Highs in the mid-90s. Sunday night, mostly clear until midnight, then becoming partly cloudy. Lows around 80. Monday, sunny. Highs in the mid-90s. Heat index values up to 105. Monday night, mostly clear. Lows around 80. Tuesday, sunny. Highs in the upper 90s. Tuesday night, mostly clear. Lows in the upper 70s. Wednesday, sunny. Highs in the upper 90s.
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0: You are listening to Stillwater Weather Radio, and here are 4 a.m. weather observations. It's Stillwater, it was cloudy. The temperature was 75 degrees, the dew point 73, and the relative humidity 93%. The wind was southeast at 7 miles an hour. The pressure was 29.96 inches and falling. At Guthrie, it was partly cloudy.

The temperature was 76, the dew point 73, and the relative humidity 91%. The wind was southeast at 6. The pressure was 29.95 inches and falling. Observations from around the region. Fog was reported, with a temperature of 74 at Oklahoma City and 67 at Springfield. At Tulsa, thunder was reported, with a temperature of 74. It was partly cloudy, with a temperature of 68 at Wichita and 80 at Dallas-Fort Worth. Once again at 4 a.m., at Stillwater, it was cloudy. The temperature was 75. Flood watch remains in effect through Friday morning. What? Flooding caused by excessive rainfall continues to be possible. Where? Portions of central, northern, and northwest Oklahoma, including the following counties, in central Oklahoma, Lincoln, Logan, and Payne. In northern Oklahoma, Garfield, Grant, Kay, and Noble. In northwest Oklahoma, Alfalfa, Ellis, Harper, Major, Woods, and Woodward. When? Through Friday morning. Impacts. Excessive runoff may result in flooding of rivers, creeks, streams, and other low-lying and flood-prone locations. Creeks and streams may rise out of their banks. Additional details, one or more rounds of thunderstorms is expected this afternoon, evening, and tonight across the watch area with very heavy rain possible. http://www.weather.gov/safety/ Flood you should monitor later forecasts and be alert for possible flood warnings. Those living in areas prone to flooding should be prepared to take action should flooding develop. Flood watch remains in effect through Friday morning. What? Flooding caused by excessive rainfall continues to be possible. Where? Portions of east central, northeast, and southeast Oklahoma, including the following counties, in east central Oklahoma, central and southern Sequoia, Cherokee, Muskogee, northern Sequoia, and Okfuskee. In northeast Oklahoma, Adair, Craig, Creek, Delaware, Mays, northeast Osage, Wada, Okmulgee, Ottawa, Pawnee, Rogers, southeast Osage, Tulsa, Wagoner, Washington, OK, and western Osage. In southeast Oklahoma, central LaFleur, Haskell, Latimer, McIntosh, northern LaFleur, Pittsburgh, and southern LaFleur. When? Through Friday morning. Impacts. Excessive runoff may result in flooding of rivers, creeks, streams, and other low-lying and flood-prone locations. Additional details. Additional widespread thunderstorm development is probable overnight Wednesday night and through the daytime Thursday. Heavy rainfall rates of 1 to 2 inches per hour are likely, leading to more flooding potential. http://www.weather.gov/safety/ Flood you should monitor later forecasts and be alert for possible flood warnings. Those living in areas prone to flooding should be prepared to take action should flooding develop. From the Norman Forecast Office, here is the forecast for Stillwater and surrounding area. Rest of tonight, showers likely with a chance of thunderstorms. Patchy fog. Some thunderstorms may produce heavy rainfall. Near steady temperature around 70. East wind around 5 miles an hour. Chance of rain 60%. Thursday, patchy fog in the morning. Mostly cloudy with a chance of showers with a slight chance of thunderstorms in the morning, then partly sunny with a chance of showers and thunderstorms in the afternoon. Some thunderstorms may produce heavy rainfall in the morning. Some thunderstorms may produce heavy rainfall in the afternoon. Highs in the upper 80s. Southeast winds 10 to 15 miles an hour. Chance of rain 50%. Thursday night, showers likely with a chance of thunderstorms until midnight, then a chance of showers with a slight chance of thunderstorms after midnight. Some thunderstorms may produce heavy rainfall. Lows in the lower 70s. South winds 10 to 15 miles an hour. Chance of rain 60%. Friday, mostly sunny. A slight chance of showers and thunderstorms in the morning. Highs in the lower 90s. South winds 10 to 15 miles an hour. Chance of rain 20%. Friday night, mostly clear until midnight, then becoming partly cloudy. A slight chance of thunderstorms. A chance of showers until midnight, then a slight chance of showers after midnight. Lows in the upper 70s. South winds

10 to 15 miles an hour with gusts up to 25 miles an hour. Chance of rain 30%. Saturday, partly sunny in the morning, then clearing. Highs in the mid-90s. Heat index values up to 105 in the afternoon. Saturday night, mostly clear until midnight, then becoming partly cloudy. Lows in the upper 70s. Sunday, sunny. Highs in the mid-90s. Sunday night, mostly clear until midnight, then becoming partly cloudy. Lows around 80. Monday, sunny. Highs in the mid-90s. Heat index values up to 105. Monday night, mostly clear. Lows around 80. Tuesday, sunny. Highs in the upper 90s. Tuesday night, mostly clear. Lows in the upper 70s. Wednesday, sunny. Highs in the upper 90s. The following is a river flood warning for the following county, Creek, Oklahoma. Flood warning now in effect until late tomorrow morning. What? Minor flooding is occurring and minor flooding is forecast. Where? Polecat Creek near Sepulpa. When? Until late tomorrow morning. Impacts, at 24.0 feet, widespread flooding affects pastoral lands and oil fields between Sepulpa and the Tulsa County line. Barns and other outbuildings may be threatened by minor flooding. Additional details, at 10.03 p.m. Central Daylight Time Wednesday, the stage was 24.0 feet. Forecast, the river is near crest and is expected to fall below flood stage late tonight and continue falling and remain below flood stage. Flood stage is 21.0 feet. http://www.weather.gov/safety/flood. 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At Stillwater, it was cloudy. The temperature was 75 degrees, the dew point 73, and the relative humidity 93%. The wind was east at 6 miles an hour. The pressure was 29.96 inches and falling. At Enid, fog was reported. The temperature was 75. The wind was east at 6. At Guthrie, it was partly cloudy. The temperature was 76. The wind was southeast at 6. Observations from around the region. Fog was reported, with a temperature of 74 at Oklahoma City, and 67 at Springfield. At Tulsa, thunder was reported, with a temperature of 74. At Dallas-Fort Worth, it was partly cloudy, with a temperature of 80. At Wichita, it was mostly cloudy, with a temperature of 68. At Woodward, it was cloudy, with a temperature of 71. Once again at 4 a.m., at Stillwater, it was cloudy. The temperature was 75. Flood watch remains in effect through Friday morning. What? Flooding caused by excessive rainfall continues to be possible. Where? Portions of central, northern, and northwest Oklahoma, including the following counties, in central Oklahoma, Lincoln, Logan, and Payne. In northern Oklahoma, Garfield, Grant, Kay, and Noble. In northwest Oklahoma, Alfalfa, Ellis, Harper, Major, Woods, and Woodward. When? Through Friday morning. Impacts. Excessive runoff may result in flooding of rivers, creeks, streams, and other low-lying and flood-prone locations. Creeks and streams may rise out of their banks. Additional details, one or more rounds of thunderstorms is expected this afternoon, evening, and tonight across the watch area with very heavy rain possible. http://www.weather.gov/safety/flood. You should monitor later forecasts and be alert for possible flood warnings. Those living in areas prone to flooding should be prepared to take action should flooding develop. Flood watch remains in effect through Friday morning. What? Flooding caused by excessive rainfall continues to be possible. Where? Portions of east central, northeast, and southeast Oklahoma, including the following counties, in east central Oklahoma, central and southern Sequoia, Cherokee, Muskogee, northern Sequoia, and Okfuskee. In northeast Oklahoma, Adair, Craig, Creek, Delaware, Mays, northeast Osage, Wada, Okmulgee, Ottawa, Pawnee, Rogers, southeast Osage, Tulsa, Wagoner, Washington, OK, and western Osage.

0: Southeast Oklahoma, Central LaFleur, Haskell, Latimer, McIntosh, Northern LaFleur, Pittsburgh, and Southern LaFleur. When, through Friday morning. Impacts, excessive runoff may result in flooding of rivers, creeks, streams, and other low-lying and flood-prone locations. Additional details, additional widespread thunderstorm development is probable overnight Wednesday night and through the daytime Thursday. Heavy rainfall rates of 1 to 2 inches per hour are likely, leading to more flooding potential. http://www.weather.gov/safety/flood. You should monitor later forecasts and be alert for possible flood warnings. Those living in areas prone to flooding should be prepared to take action should flooding develop. From the Norman Forecast Office, here is the forecast for Stillwater and surrounding area. Rest of tonight, showers likely with a chance of thunderstorms. Patchy fog. Some thunderstorms may produce heavy rainfall. Near steady temperature around 70. East wind around 5 miles an hour. Chance of rain 60%. Thursday, patchy fog in the morning. Mostly cloudy with a chance of showers with a slight chance of thunderstorms in the morning, then partly sunny with a chance of showers and thunderstorms in the afternoon. Some thunderstorms may produce heavy rainfall in the morning. Some thunderstorms may produce heavy rainfall in the afternoon. Highs in the upper 80s. Southeast winds 10 to 15 miles an hour. Chance of rain 50%. Thursday night, showers likely with a chance of thunderstorms until midnight, then a chance of showers with a slight chance of thunderstorms after midnight. Some thunderstorms may produce heavy rainfall. Lows in the lower 70s. South winds 10 to 15 miles an hour. Chance of rain 60%. Friday, mostly sunny. A slight chance of showers and thunderstorms in the morning. Highs in the lower 90s. South winds 10 to 15 miles an hour. Chance of rain 20%. Friday night, mostly clear until midnight, then becoming partly cloudy. A slight chance of thunderstorms. A chance of showers until midnight, then a slight chance of showers after midnight. Lows in the upper 70s. South winds 10 to 15 miles an hour with gusts up to 25 miles an hour. Chance of rain 30%. Saturday, partly sunny in the morning, then clearing. Highs in the mid-90s. Heat index values up to 105 in the afternoon. Saturday night, mostly clear until midnight, then becoming partly cloudy. Lows in the upper 70s. Sunday, sunny. Highs in the mid-90s. Sunday night, mostly clear until midnight, then becoming partly cloudy. Lows around 80. Monday, sunny. Highs in the mid-90s. Heat index values up to 105. Monday night, mostly clear. Lows around 80. Tuesday, sunny. Highs in the upper 90s. Tuesday night, mostly clear. Lows in the upper 70s. Wednesday, sunny. Highs in the upper 90s. 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It's Stillwater, it was cloudy. The temperature was 75 degrees, the dew point 73, and the relative humidity 93%. The wind was east at 6 miles an hour. The pressure was 29.96 inches and falling. At Enid, fog was reported. The temperature was 75. The wind was east at 6. At Guthrie, it was partly cloudy. The temperature was 76. The wind was southeast at 6. Observations from around the region. Fog was reported, with a temperature of 74 at Oklahoma City, and 67 at Springfield. At Tulsa, thunder was reported, with a temperature of 74. At Dallas-Fort Worth, it was partly cloudy, with a temperature of 80. At Wichita, it was mostly cloudy, with a temperature of 68. At Woodward, it was cloudy, with a temperature of 71. Once again at 4 a.m., at Stillwater, it was cloudy. The temperature was 75.
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1: Flood watch remains in effect through Friday morning. What? Flooding caused by excessive rainfall continues to be possible. Where? Portions of central, northern, and northwest Oklahoma, including the following counties, in central Oklahoma, Lincoln, Logan, and Payne. In northern Oklahoma, Garfield, Grant, Kay, and Noble. In northwest Oklahoma, Alfalfa, Ellis, Harper, Major, Woods, and Woodward. When? Through Friday morning. Impacts. Excessive runoff may result in flooding of rivers, creeks, streams, and other low-lying and flood-prone locations. Creeks and streams may rise out of their banks. Additional details, one or more rounds of thunderstorms is expected this afternoon, evening, and tonight across the watch area with very heavy rain possible. http://www.weather.gov/safety/ Flood, you should monitor later forecasts and be alert for possible flood warnings. Those living in areas prone to flooding should be prepared to take action should flooding develop. Flood watch remains in effect through Friday morning. What? Flooding caused by excessive rainfall continues to be possible. Where? Portions of east central, northeast, and southeast Oklahoma, including the following counties, in east central Oklahoma, central and southern Sequoia, Cherokee, Muskogee, northern Sequoia, and Okfuskee. In northeast Oklahoma, Adair, Craig, Creek, Delaware, Mays, northeast Osage, Wada, Okmulgee, Ottawa, Pawnee, Rogers, southeast Osage, Tulsa, Wagoner, Washington, OK, and western Osage. In southeast Oklahoma, central LaFleur, Haskell, Latimer, McIntosh, northern LaFleur, Pittsburgh, and southern LaFleur. When? Through Friday morning. Impacts. Excessive runoff may result in flooding of rivers, creeks, streams, and other low-lying and flood-prone locations. Additional details. Additional widespread thunderstorm development is probable overnight Wednesday night and through the daytime Thursday. Heavy rainfall rates of 1 to 2 inches per hour are likely, leading to more flooding potential. http://www.weather.gov/safety/ Flood, you should monitor later forecasts and be alert for possible flood warnings. Those living in areas prone to flooding should be prepared to take action should flooding develop. From the Norman Forecast Office, here is the forecast for Stillwater and surrounding area. Rest of tonight, showers likely with a chance of thunderstorms. Patchy fog. Some thunderstorms may produce heavy rainfall. Near steady temperature around 70. East wind around 5 miles an hour. Chance of rain 60%. Thursday, patchy fog in the morning. Mostly cloudy with a chance of showers with a slight chance of thunderstorms in the morning, then partly sunny with a chance of showers and thunderstorms in the afternoon. Some thunderstorms may produce heavy rainfall in the morning. Some thunderstorms may produce heavy rainfall in the afternoon. Highs in the upper 80s. Southeast winds 10 to 15 miles an hour. Chance of rain 50%. Thursday night, showers likely with a chance of thunderstorms until midnight, then a chance of showers with a slight chance of thunderstorms after midnight. Some thunderstorms may produce heavy rainfall. Lows in the lower 70s. South winds 10 to 15 miles an hour. Chance of rain 60%. Friday, mostly sunny. A slight chance of showers and thunderstorms in the morning. Highs in the lower 90s. South winds 10 to 15 miles an hour. Chance of rain 20%. Friday night, mostly clear until midnight, then becoming partly cloudy. A slight chance of thunderstorms. A chance of showers until midnight, then a slight chance of showers after midnight. Lows in the upper 70s. South winds 10 to 15 miles an hour with gusts up to 25 miles an hour. Chance of rain 30%. Saturday, partly sunny in the morning, then clearing. Highs in the mid-90s. Heat index values up to 105 in the afternoon. Saturday night, mostly clear until midnight, then becoming partly cloudy. Lows in the upper 70s. Sunday, sunny. Highs in the mid-90s. Sunday night, mostly clear until midnight.

the pressure was 29.96 inches and falling. An inch fog was reported. The temperature was 75. The wind was east at 6. At Guthrie, it was partly cloudy. The temperature was 76. The wind was southeast at 6. Observations from around the region. Fog was reported with a temperature of 74 at Oklahoma City and 67 at Springfield. At Tulsa, thunder was reported with a temperature of 74. At Dallas-Fort Worth, it was partly cloudy with a temperature of 80. At Wichita, it was mostly cloudy with a temperature of 68. At Woodward, it was cloudy with a temperature of 71. Once again at 4 a.m., at Stillwater, it was cloudy. The temperature was 75. Flood watch remains in effect through Friday morning. What? Flooding caused by excessive rainfall continues to be possible. Where? Portions of central, northern, and northwest Oklahoma, including the following counties, in central Oklahoma, Lincoln, Logan, and Payne. In northern Oklahoma, Garfield, Grant, Kay, and Noble. In northwest Oklahoma, Alfalfa, Ellis, Harper, Major, Woods, and Woodward. When? Through Friday morning. Impacts. Excessive runoff may result in flooding of rivers, creeks, streams, and other low-lying and flood-prone locations. Creeks and streams may rise out of their banks. Additional details. One or more rounds of thunderstorms is expected this afternoon, evening, and tonight across the watch area with very heavy rain possible. http://www.weather.gov/safety/ Flood. You should monitor later forecasts and be alert for possible flood warnings. Those living in areas prone to flooding should be prepared to take action should flooding develop. Flood watch remains in effect through Friday morning. What? Flooding caused by excessive rainfall continues to be possible. Where? Portions of east central, northeast, and southeast Oklahoma, including the following counties, in east central Oklahoma, central and southern Sequoia, Cherokee, Muskogee, northern Sequoia, and Okfuskee. In northeast Oklahoma, Adair, Craig, Creek, Delaware, Mays, northeast Osage, Wada, Okmulgee, Ottawa, Pawnee, Rogers, southeast Osage, Tulsa, Wagoner, Washington, OK, and western Osage. In southeast Oklahoma, central LaFleur, Haskell, Latimer, McIntosh, northern LaFleur, Pittsburgh, and southern LaFleur. When? Through Friday morning. Impacts. Excessive runoff may result in flooding of rivers, creeks, streams, and other low-lying and flood-prone locations. Additional details. Additional widespread thunderstorm development is probable overnight Wednesday night and through the daytime Thursday. Heavy rainfall rates of 1 to 2 inches per hour are likely, leading to more flooding potential. http://www.weather.gov/safety/ Flood. You should monitor later forecasts and be alert for possible flood warnings. Those living in areas prone to flooding should be prepared to take action should flooding develop. From the Norman Forecast Office, here is the forecast for Stillwater and surrounding area. Rest of tonight, showers likely with a chance of thunderstorms. Patchy fog. Some thunderstorms may produce heavy rainfall. Near steady temperature around 70. East winds around 5 miles an hour. Chance of rain 60%. Thursday, patchy fog in the morning. Mostly cloudy with a chance of showers with a slight chance of thunderstorms in the morning, then partly sunny with a chance of showers and thunderstorms in the afternoon. Some thunderstorms may produce heavy rainfall in the morning. Some thunderstorms in the morning, then partly sunny with a chance of showers and thunderstorms in the afternoon. Some thunderstorms may produce heavy rainfall in the morning. Some thunderstorms may produce heavy rainfall in the afternoon. Highs in the upper 80s. Southeast winds 10 to 15 miles an hour. Chance of rain 50%. Thursday night, showers likely with a chance of thunderstorms until midnight, then a chance of showers with a slight chance of thunderstorms after midnight. Some thunderstorms may produce heavy rainfall. Lows in the lower 70s. South winds 10 to 15 miles an hour. Chance of rain 60%. Friday, mostly sunny. A slight chance of showers and thunderstorms.

0: the morning. Highs in the lower 90s. South winds 10 to 15 miles an hour. Chance of rain 20%. Friday night, mostly clear until midnight, then becoming partly cloudy. A slight chance of thunderstorms. A chance of showers until midnight, then a slight chance of showers after midnight. Lows in the upper 70s. South winds 10 to 15 miles an hour with gusts up to 25 miles an hour. Chance of rain 30%. Saturday, partly sunny in the morning, then clearing. Highs in the mid-90s. Heat index values up to 105 in the afternoon. Saturday night, mostly clear until midnight, then becoming partly cloudy. Lows in the upper 70s. Sunday, sunny. Highs in the mid-90s. Sunday night, mostly clear until midnight, then becoming partly cloudy. Lows around 80. Monday, sunny. Highs in the mid-90s. Heat index values up to 105. Monday night, mostly clear. Lows around 80. Tuesday, sunny. Highs in the upper 90s. Tuesday night, mostly clear. Lows in the upper 70s. Wednesday, sunny. Highs in the upper 90s. 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It's Stillwater, it was cloudy. The temperature was 75 degrees, the dew point 73, and the relative humidity 93%. The wind was east at 6 miles an hour. The pressure was 29.96 inches and falling. At Enid, fog was reported. The temperature was 75. The wind was east at 6. At Guthrie, it was partly cloudy. The temperature was 76. The wind was southeast at 6. Observations from around the region. Fog was reported, with a temperature of 74 at Oklahoma City, and 67 at Springfield. At Tulsa, thunder was reported, with a temperature of 74. At Dallas-Fort Worth, it was partly cloudy, with a temperature of 80. At Wichita, it was mostly cloudy, with a temperature of 68. At Woodward, it was cloudy, with a temperature of 71. Once again at 4 a.m., at Stillwater, it was cloudy. The temperature was 75. Flood watch remains in effect through Friday morning. What? Flooding caused by excessive rainfall continues to be possible. Where? Portions of central, northern, and northwest Oklahoma, including the following counties, in central Oklahoma, Lincoln, Logan, and Payne. In northern Oklahoma, Garfield, Grant, Kay, and Noble. In northwest Oklahoma, Alfalfa, Ellis, Harper, Major, Woods, and Woodward. When, through Friday morning. Impacts, excessive runoff may result in flooding of rivers, creeks, streams, and other low-lying and flood-prone locations. Creeks and streams may rise out of their banks. Additional details, one or more rounds of thunderstorms is expected this afternoon, evening, and tonight across the watch area with very heavy rain possible. http://www.weather.gov/safety/. Flood you should monitor later forecasts and be alert for possible flood warnings. Those living in areas prone to flooding should be prepared to take action should flooding develop.
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0: Flood watch remains in effect through Friday morning. What? Flooding caused by excessive rainfall continues to be possible. Where? Portions of east central, northeast, and southeast Oklahoma, including the following counties, in east central Oklahoma, central and southern Sequoia, Cherokee, Muskogee, northern Sequoia, and Okfuskee. In northeast Oklahoma, Adair, Craig, Creek, Delaware, Mays, northeast Osage, Wada, Okmulgee, Ottawa, Pawnee, Rogers, southeast Osage, Tulsa, Wagoner, Washington, OK, and western Osage. In southeast Oklahoma, central LaFleur, Haskell, Latimer, McIntosh, northern LaFleur, Pittsburgh, and southern LaFleur. When, through Friday morning.

impacts, excessive runoff may result in flooding of rivers, creeks, streams, and other low-lying and flood-prone locations. Additional details. Additional widespread thunderstorm development is probable overnight Wednesday night and through the daytime Thursday. Heavy rainfall rates of 1 to 2 inches per hour are likely, leading to more flooding potential. http://www.weather.gov/safety/flood. You should monitor later forecasts and be alert for possible flood warnings. Those living in areas prone to flooding should be prepared to take action should flooding develop. From the Norman Forecast Office, here is the forecast for Stillwater and surrounding area. Rest of tonight, showers likely with a chance of thunderstorms. Patchy fog. Some thunderstorms may produce heavy rainfall. Near steady temperature around 70. East wind around 5 miles an hour. Chance of rain 60%. Thursday, patchy fog in the morning. Mostly cloudy with a chance of showers with a slight chance of thunderstorms in the morning, then partly sunny with a chance of showers and thunderstorms in the afternoon. Some thunderstorms may produce heavy rainfall in the morning. Some thunderstorms may produce heavy rainfall in the afternoon. Highs in the upper 80s. Southeast winds 10 to 15 miles an hour. Chance of rain 50%. Thursday night, showers likely with a chance of thunderstorms until midnight, then a chance of showers with a slight chance of thunderstorms after midnight. Some thunderstorms may produce heavy rainfall. Lows in the lower 70s. South winds 10 to 15 miles an hour. Chance of rain 60%. Friday, mostly sunny. A slight chance of showers and thunderstorms in the morning. Highs in the lower 90s. South winds 10 to 15 miles an hour. Chance of rain 20%. Friday night, mostly clear until midnight, then becoming partly cloudy. A slight chance of thunderstorms. A chance of showers until midnight, then a slight chance of showers after midnight. Lows in the upper 70s. South winds 10 to 15 miles an hour with gusts up to 25 miles an hour. Chance of rain 30%. Saturday, partly sunny in the morning, then clearing. Highs in the mid-90s. Heat index values up to 105 in the afternoon. Saturday night, mostly clear until midnight, then becoming partly cloudy. Lows in the upper 70s. Sunday, sunny. Highs in the mid-90s. Sunday night, mostly clear until midnight, then becoming partly cloudy. Lows around 80. Monday, sunny. Highs in the mid-90s. Heat index values up to 105. Monday night, mostly clear. Lows around 80. Tuesday, sunny. Highs in the upper 90s. Tuesday night, mostly clear. Lows in the upper 70s. Wednesday, sunny. Highs in the upper 90s. 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It's Stillwater, it was cloudy. The temperature was 75 degrees, the dew point 73, and the relative humidity 93%. The wind was east at 6 miles an hour. The pressure was 29.96 inches and falling. At Enid, fog was reported. The temperature was 75. The wind was east at 6. At Guthrie, it was partly cloudy. The temperature was 76. The wind was southeast at 6. Observations from around the region. Fog was reported, with a temperature of 74 at Oklahoma City, and 67 at Springfield. At Tulsa, thunder was reported, with a temperature of 74. At Dallas-Fort Worth, it was partly cloudy, with a temperature of 80. At Wichita, it was mostly cloudy, with a temperature of 68. At Woodward, it was cloudy, with a temperature of 71. Once again at 4 a.m., at Stillwater, it was cloudy. The temperature was 75. Flood watch remains in effect through Friday morning. What? Flooding caused by excessive rainfall continues to be possible. Where? Portions of central, northern, and northwest Oklahoma, including the following counties, in central Oklahoma, Lincoln, Logan, and Payne. In northern Oklahoma, Garfield, Grant, Kay, and Noble. In northwest Oklahoma,

0: Alpha, Ellis, Harper, Major, Woods, and Woodward. When, through Friday morning. Impacts. Excessive runoff may result in flooding of rivers, creeks, streams, and other low-lying and flood-prone locations. Creeks and streams may rise out of their banks. Additional details, one or more rounds of thunderstorms is expected this afternoon, evening, and tonight across the watch area with very heavy rain possible. http://www.weather.gov/safety/flood. You should monitor later forecasts and be alert for possible flood warnings. Those living in areas prone to flooding should be prepared to take action should flooding develop. Flood watch remains in effect through Friday morning. What? Flooding caused by excessive rainfall continues to be possible. Where? Portions of east central, northeast, and southeast Oklahoma, including the following counties, in east central Oklahoma, central and southern Sequoia, Cherokee, Muskogee, northern Sequoia, and Okfuskee. In northeast Oklahoma, Adair, Craig, Creek, Delaware, Mays, northeast Osage, Wada, Okmulgee, Ottawa, Pawnee, Rogers, southeast Osage, Tulsa, Wagoner, Washington OK, and western Osage. In southeast Oklahoma, central LaFleur, Haskell, Latimer, McIntosh, northern LaFleur, Pittsburgh, and southern LaFleur. When, through Friday morning. Impacts, excessive runoff may result in flooding of rivers, creeks, streams, and other low-lying and flood-prone locations. Additional details, additional widespread thunderstorm development is probable overnight Wednesday night and through the daytime Thursday. Heavy rainfall rates of 1 to 2 inches per hour are likely, leading to more flooding potential. http://www.weather.gov/safety/flood. You should monitor later forecasts and be alert for possible flood warnings. Those living in areas prone to flooding should be prepared to take action should flooding develop. From the Norman Forecast Office, here is the forecast for Stillwater and surrounding area. Rest of tonight, showers likely with a chance of thunderstorms. Patchy fog. Some thunderstorms may produce heavy rainfall. Near steady temperature around 70. East winds around 5 miles an hour. Chance of rain 60%. Thursday, patchy fog in the morning. Mostly cloudy with a chance of showers with a slight chance of thunderstorms in the morning, then partly sunny with a chance of showers and thunderstorms in the afternoon. Some thunderstorms may produce heavy rainfall in the morning. Some thunderstorms may produce heavy rainfall in the afternoon. Highs in the upper 80s. Southeast winds 10 to 15 miles an hour. Chance of rain 50%. Thursday night, showers likely with a chance of thunderstorms until midnight, then a chance of showers with a slight chance of thunderstorms after midnight. Some thunderstorms may produce heavy rainfall. Lows in the lower 70s. South winds 10 to 15 miles an hour. Chance of rain 60%. Friday, mostly sunny. A slight chance of showers and thunderstorms in the morning. Highs in the lower 90s. South winds 10 to 15 miles an hour. Chance of rain 20%. Friday night, mostly clear until midnight, then becoming partly cloudy. A slight chance of thunderstorms. A chance of showers until midnight, then a slight chance of showers after midnight. Lows in the upper 70s. South winds 10 to 15 miles an hour with gusts up to 25 miles an hour. Chance of rain 30%. Saturday, partly sunny in the morning, then clearing. Highs in the mid-90s. Heat index values up to 105 in the afternoon. Saturday night, mostly clear until midnight, then becoming partly cloudy. Lows in the upper 70s. Sunday, sunny. Highs in the mid-90s. Sunday night, mostly clear until midnight, then becoming partly cloudy. Lows around 80. Monday, sunny. Highs in the mid-90s. Heat index values up to 105. Monday night, mostly clear. Lows around 80. Tuesday, sunny. Highs in the upper 90s. Tuesday night, mostly clear. Lows in the upper 70s. Wednesday, sunny. Highs in the upper 90s. 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It's still water, it was cloudy. The temperature was 75 degrees, the dew point 73, and the relative humidity 93%. The wind was east at 6 miles an hour. The pressure was 29.96 inches and falling. At Enid, fog was reported. The temperature was 75. The wind was east at 6. At Guthrie, it was partly cloudy. The temperature was 76. The wind was southeast at 6. Observations from around the region. Fog was reported, with a temperature of 74 at Oklahoma City, and 67 at Springfield. At Tulsa, thunder was reported, with a temperature of 74. At Dallas-Fort Worth, it was partly cloudy, with a temperature of 80. At Wichita, it was mostly cloudy, with a temperature of 68. At Woodward, it was cloudy, with a temperature of 71. Once again at 4 a.m., at Stillwater, it was cloudy. The temperature was 75. Flood watch remains in effect through Friday morning. What? Flooding caused by excessive rainfall continues to be possible. Where? Portions of central, northern, and northwest Oklahoma, including the following counties, in central Oklahoma, Lincoln, Logan, and Payne. In northern Oklahoma, Garfield, Grant, Kay, and Noble. In northwest Oklahoma, Alfalfa, Ellis, Harper, Major, Woods, and Woodward. When, through Friday morning. Impacts, excessive runoff may result in flooding of rivers, creeks, streams, and other low-lying and flood-prone locations. Creeks and streams may rise out of their banks. Additional details, one or more rounds of thunderstorms is expected this afternoon, evening, and tonight across the watch area with very heavy rain possible. http://www.weather.gov/safety/flood You should monitor later forecasts and be alert for possible flood warnings. Those living in areas prone to flooding should be prepared to take action should flooding develop. Flood watch remains in effect through Friday morning. What? Flooding caused by excessive rainfall continues to be possible. Where? Portions of east central, northeast, and southeast Oklahoma, including the following counties, in east central Oklahoma, central and southern Sequoia, Cherokee, Muskogee, northern Sequoia, and Okfuskee. In northeast Oklahoma, Adair, Craig, Creek, Delaware, Mays, northeast Osage, Wada, Okmulgee, Ottawa, Pawnee, Rogers, southeast Osage, Tulsa, Wagoner, Washington OK, and western Osage. In southeast Oklahoma, central LaFleur, Haskell, Latimer, McIntosh, northern LaFleur, Pittsburgh, and southern LaFleur. When, through Friday morning. Impacts, excessive runoff may result in flooding of rivers, creeks, streams, and other low-lying and flood-prone locations. Additional details, additional widespread thunderstorm development is probable overnight Wednesday night and through the daytime Thursday. Heavy rainfall rates of 1 to 2 inches per hour are likely, leading to more flooding potential. http://www.weather.gov/safety/flood You should monitor later forecasts and be alert for possible flood warnings. Those living in areas prone to flooding should be prepared to take action should flooding develop.
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0: From the Norman Forecast Office, here is the forecast for Stillwater and surrounding area. Rest of tonight, showers likely with a chance of thunderstorms. Patchy fog. Some thunderstorms may produce heavy rainfall. Near steady temperature around 70. East winds around 5 miles an hour. Chance of rain 60%. Thursday, patchy fog in the morning. Mostly cloudy with a chance of showers with a slight chance of thunderstorms in the morning, then partly sunny with a chance of showers and thunderstorms in the afternoon. Some thunderstorms may produce heavy rainfall in the morning. Some thunderstorms may produce heavy rainfall in the afternoon. Highs in the upper 80s. Southeast winds 10 to 15 miles an hour. chance of rain.

50%. Thursday night, showers likely with a chance of thunderstorms until midnight, then a chance of showers with a slight chance of thunderstorms after midnight. Some thunderstorms may produce heavy rainfall. Lows in the lower 70s. South winds 10 to 15 miles an hour. Chance of rain 60%. Friday, mostly sunny. A slight chance of showers and thunderstorms in the morning. Highs in the lower 90s. South winds 10 to 15 miles an hour. Chance of rain 20%. Friday night, mostly clear until midnight, then becoming partly cloudy. A slight chance of thunderstorms. A chance of showers until midnight, then a slight chance of showers after midnight. Lows in the upper 70s. South winds 10 to 15 miles an hour with gusts up to 25 miles an hour. Chance of rain 30%. Saturday, partly sunny in the morning, then clearing. Highs in the mid-90s. Heat index values up to 105 in the afternoon. Saturday night, mostly clear until midnight, then becoming partly cloudy. Lows in the upper 70s. Sunday, sunny. Highs in the mid-90s. Sunday night, mostly clear until midnight, then becoming partly cloudy. Lows around 80. Monday, sunny. Highs in the mid-90s. Heat index values up to 105. Monday night, mostly clear. Lows around 80. Tuesday, sunny. Highs in the upper 90s. Tuesday night, mostly clear. Lows in the upper 70s. Wednesday, sunny. Highs in the upper 90s. 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It's Stillwater, it was cloudy. The temperature was 75 degrees, the dew point 73, and the relative humidity 93%. The wind was east at 6 miles an hour. The pressure was 29.96 inches and falling. At Enid, fog was reported. The temperature was 75. The wind was east at 6. At Guthrie, it was partly cloudy. The temperature was 76. The wind was southeast at 6. Observations from around the region. Fog was reported, with a temperature of 74 at Oklahoma City, and 67 at Springfield. At Tulsa, thunder was reported, with a temperature of 74. At Dallas-Fort Worth, it was partly cloudy, with a temperature of 80. At Wichita, it was mostly cloudy, with a temperature of 68. At Woodward, it was cloudy, with a temperature of 71. Once again at 4 a.m., at Stillwater, it was cloudy. The temperature was 75. Flood watch remains in effect through Friday morning. What? Flooding caused by excessive rainfall continues to be possible. Where? Portions of central, northern, and northwest Oklahoma, including the following counties, in central Oklahoma, Lincoln, Logan, and Payne. In northern Oklahoma, Garfield, Grant, Kay, and Noble. In northwest Oklahoma, Alfalfa, Ellis, Harper, Major, Woods, and Woodward. When? Through Friday morning. Impacts. Excessive runoff may result in flooding of rivers, creeks, streams, and other low-lying and flood-prone locations. Creeks and streams may rise out of their banks. Additional details, one or more rounds of thunderstorms is expected this afternoon, evening, and tonight across the watch area with very heavy rain possible. http://www.weather.gov/safety/ Flood you should monitor later forecasts and be alert for possible flood warnings. Those living in areas prone to flooding should be prepared to take action should flooding develop. Flood watch remains in effect through Friday morning. What? Flooding caused by excessive rainfall continues to be possible. Where? Portions of east central, northeast, and southeast Oklahoma, including the following counties, in east central Oklahoma, central and southern Sequoia, Cherokee, Muskogee, northern Sequoia, and Okfuskee. In northeast Oklahoma, Adair, Craig, Creek, Delaware, Mays, northeast Osage, Wada, Okmulgee, Ottawa, Pawnee, Rogers, southeast Osage, Tulsa, Wagoner, Washington, OK, and western Osage. In southeast Oklahoma, central LaFleur, Haskell, Latimer, McIntosh, northern LaFleur,
Pittsburgh and southern LaFleur. When, through Friday morning. Impacts, excessive runoff may result in flooding of rivers, creeks, streams, and other low-lying and flood-prone locations. Additional details, additional widespread thunderstorm development is probable overnight Wednesday night and through the daytime Thursday. Heavy rainfall rates of 1 to 2 inches per hour are likely, leading to more flooding potential. http://www.weather.gov/safety/flood. You should monitor later forecasts and be alert for possible flood warnings. Those living in areas prone to flooding should be prepared to take action should flooding develop. From the Norman Forecast Office, here is the forecast for Stillwater and surrounding area. Rest of tonight, showers likely with a chance of thunderstorms. Patchy fog. Some thunderstorms may produce heavy rainfall. Near steady temperature around 70. East wind around 5 miles an hour. Chance of rain 60%. Thursday, patchy fog in the morning. Mostly cloudy with a chance of showers with a slight chance of thunderstorms in the morning, then partly sunny with a chance of showers and thunderstorms in the afternoon. Some thunderstorms may produce heavy rainfall in the morning. Some thunderstorms may produce heavy rainfall in the afternoon. Highs in the upper 80s. Southeast winds 10 to 15 miles an hour. Chance of rain 50%. Thursday night, showers likely with a chance of thunderstorms until midnight, then a chance of showers with a slight chance of thunderstorms after midnight. Some thunderstorms may produce heavy rainfall. Lows in the lower 70s. South winds 10 to 15 miles an hour. Chance of rain 60%. Friday, mostly sunny. A slight chance of showers and thunderstorms in the morning. Highs in the lower 90s. South winds 10 to 15 miles an hour. Chance of rain 20%. Friday night, mostly clear until midnight, then becoming partly cloudy. A slight chance of thunderstorms. A chance of showers until midnight, then a slight chance of showers after midnight. Lows in the upper 70s. South winds 10 to 15 miles an hour with gusts up to 25 miles an hour. Chance of rain 30%. Saturday, partly sunny in the morning, then clearing. Highs in the mid-90s. Heat index values up to 105 in the afternoon. Saturday night, mostly clear until midnight, then becoming partly cloudy. Lows in the upper 70s. Sunday, sunny. Highs in the mid-90s. Sunday night, mostly clear until midnight, then becoming partly cloudy. Lows around 80. Monday, sunny. Highs in the mid-90s. Heat index values up to 105. Monday night, mostly clear. Lows around 80. Tuesday, sunny. Highs in the upper 90s. Tuesday night, mostly clear. Lows in the upper 70s. Wednesday, sunny. Highs in the upper 90s. 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It's Stillwater, it was cloudy. The temperature was 75 degrees, the dew point 73, and the relative humidity 93%. The wind was east at 6 miles an hour. The pressure was 29.96 inches and falling. An inland fog was reported. The temperature was 75. The wind was east at 6. At Guthrie, it was partly cloudy. The temperature was 76. The wind was southeast at 6. Observations from around the region. Fog was reported, with a temperature of 74 at Oklahoma City, and 67 at Springfield. At Tulsa, thunder was reported, with a temperature of 74. At Dallas-Fort Worth, it was partly cloudy, with a temperature of 80. At Wichita, it was mostly cloudy, with a temperature of 68. At Woodward, it was cloudy, with a temperature of 71. Once again at 4 a.m., at Stillwater, it was cloudy. The temperature was 75. 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At Stillwater, fog was reported. The temperature was 75 degrees, the dew point 73, and the relative humidity 93%. The wind was east at 9 miles an hour.
The pressure was 29.97 inches and rising. At Guthrie, it was mostly cloudy. The temperature was 76. The wind was southeast at 6. Observations from around the region. At Tulsa, a thunderstorm was reported with a temperature of 73. Fog was reported with a temperature of 74 at Oklahoma City and 66 at Springfield. It was mostly cloudy with a temperature of 69 at Wichita and 79 at Dallas-Fort Worth. Once again at 5 a.m., at Stillwater, fog was reported. The temperature was 75. Flood watch remains in effect through Friday morning. What? Flooding caused by excessive rainfall continues to be possible. Where? Portions of central, northern, and northwest Oklahoma, including the following counties, in central Oklahoma, Lincoln, Logan, and Payne. In northern Oklahoma, Garfield, Grant, Kay, and Noble. In northwest Oklahoma, Alfalfa, Ellis, Harper, Major, Woods, and Woodward. When? Through Friday morning. Impacts. Excessive runoff may result in flooding of rivers, creeks, streams, and other low-lying and flood-prone locations. Creeks and streams may rise out of their banks. Additional details. One or more rounds of thunderstorms is expected this afternoon, evening, and tonight across the watch area with very heavy rain possible. http://www.weather.gov/safety/ Flood you should monitor later forecasts and be alert for possible flood warnings. Those living in areas prone to flooding should be prepared to take action should flooding develop. Flood watch remains in effect through Friday morning. What? Flooding caused by excessive rainfall continues to be possible. Where? Portions of east central, northeast, and southeast Oklahoma, including the following counties, in east central Oklahoma, central and southern Sequoia, Cherokee, Muskogee, northern Sequoia, and Okfuskee. In northeast Oklahoma, Adair, Craig, Creek, Delaware, Mays, northeast Osage, Wada, Okmulgee, Ottawa, Pawnee, Rogers, southeast Osage, Tulsa, Wagoner, Washington, OK, and western Osage. In southeast Oklahoma, central LaFleur, Haskell, Latimer, McIntosh, northern LaFleur, Pittsburgh, and southern LaFleur. When? Through Friday morning. Impacts. Excessive runoff may result in flooding of rivers, creeks, streams, and other low-lying and flood-prone locations. Additional details. Additional widespread thunderstorm development is probable overnight Wednesday night and through the daytime Thursday. Heavy rainfall rates of 1 to 2 inches per hour are likely, leading to more flooding potential. http://www.weather.gov/safety/ Flood you should monitor later forecasts and be alert for possible flood warnings. Those living in areas prone to flooding should be prepared to take action should flooding develop. From the Norman Forecast Office, here is the forecast for Stillwater and surrounding area. Rest of tonight, showers likely with a chance of thunderstorms. Patchy fog. Some thunderstorms may produce heavy rainfall. Near steady temperature around 70. East wind around 5 miles an hour. Chance of rain 60%. Thursday, patchy fog in the morning. Mostly cloudy with a chance of showers with a slight chance of thunderstorms in the morning, then partly sunny with a chance of showers and thunderstorms in the afternoon. Some thunderstorms may produce heavy rainfall in the morning. Some thunderstorms may produce heavy rainfall in the afternoon. Highs in the upper 80s. Southeast winds 10 to 15 miles an hour. Chance of rain 50%. Thursday night, showers likely with a chance of thunderstorms until midnight, then a chance of showers with a slight chance of thunderstorms after midnight. Some thunderstorms may produce heavy rainfall. Lows in the lower 70s. South winds 10 to 15 miles an hour. Chance of rain 60%. Friday, mostly sunny. A slight chance of showers and thunderstorms in the morning. Highs in the lower 90s. South winds 10 to 15 miles an hour. Chance of rain 20%. Friday night, mostly clear until midnight, then becoming partly cloudy. A slight chance of thunderstorms. A chance of showers until midnight, then a slight chance of showers after midnight. Lows in the upper 70s.
South winds 10 to 15 miles an hour with gusts up to 25 miles an hour.

0: hour. Chance of rain 30%. Saturday, partly sunny in the morning, then clearing. Highs in the mid-90s. Heat index values up to 105 in the afternoon. Saturday night, mostly clear until midnight, then becoming partly cloudy. Lows in the upper 70s. Sunday, sunny. Highs in the mid-90s. Sunday night, mostly clear until midnight, then becoming partly cloudy. Lows around 80. Monday, sunny. Highs in the mid-90s. Heat index values up to 105. Monday night, mostly clear. Lows around 80. Tuesday, sunny. Highs in the upper 90s. Tuesday night, mostly clear. Lows in the upper 70s. Wednesday, sunny. Highs in the upper 90s.
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0: You are listening to Stillwater Weather Radio, NERR 5 a.m. weather observations. At Stillwater, fog was reported. The temperature was 75 degrees, the dew point 73, and the relative humidity 93%. The wind was east at 9 miles an hour. The pressure was 29.97 inches and rising. At Guthrie, it was mostly cloudy. The temperature was 76. The wind was southeast at 6. Observations from around the region. At Tulsa, a thunderstorm was reported with a temperature of 73. Fog was reported with a temperature of 74 at Oklahoma City and 66 at Springfield. It was mostly cloudy with a temperature of 69 at Wichita and 79 at Dallas-Fort Worth. Once again at 5 a.m., at Stillwater, fog was reported. The temperature was 75. Flood watch remains in effect through Friday morning. What? Flooding caused by excessive rainfall continues to be possible. Where? Portions of central, northern, and northwest Oklahoma, including the following counties, in central Oklahoma, Lincoln, Logan, and Payne. In northern Oklahoma, Garfield, Grant, Kay, and Noble. In northwest Oklahoma, Alfalfa, Ellis, Harper, Major, Woods, and Woodward. When, through Friday morning. Impacts, excessive runoff may result in flooding of rivers, creeks, streams, and other low-lying and flood-prone locations. Creeks and streams may rise out of their banks. Additional details, one or more rounds of thunderstorms is expected this afternoon, evening, and tonight across the watch area with very heavy rain possible. http://www.weather.gov/safety/flood. You should monitor later forecasts and be alert for possible flood warnings. Those living in areas prone to flooding should be prepared to take action should flooding develop. Flood watch remains in effect through Friday morning. What? Flooding caused by excessive rainfall continues to be possible. Where? Portions of east central, northeast, and southeast Oklahoma, including the following counties, in east central Oklahoma, central and southern Sequoia, Cherokee, Muskogee, northern Sequoia, and Okfuskee. In northeast Oklahoma, Adair, Craig, Creek, Delaware, Mays, northeast Osage, Wada, Okmulgee, Ottawa, Pawnee, Rogers, southeast Osage, Tulsa, Wagoner, Washington, OK, and western Osage. In southeast Oklahoma, central LaFleur, Haskell, Latimer, McIntosh, northern LaFleur, Pittsburgh, and southern LaFleur. When, through Friday morning. Impacts, excessive runoff may result in flooding of rivers, creeks, streams, and other low-lying and flood-prone locations. Additional details, additional widespread thunderstorm development is probable overnight Wednesday night and through the daytime Thursday. Heavy rainfall rates of 1 to 2 inches per hour are likely, leading to more flooding potential. http://www.weather.gov/safety/flood. You should monitor later forecasts and be alert for possible flood warnings. Those living in areas prone to flooding should be prepared to take action should flooding develop. From the Norman Forecast Office, here is the forecast.

Test for still water and surrounding area. Rest of tonight, showers likely with a chance of thunderstorms. Patchy fog. Some thunderstorms may produce heavy rainfall. Near steady temperature around 70. East winds around 5 miles an hour. Chance of rain 60%. Thursday, patchy fog in the morning. Mostly cloudy with a chance of showers with a slight chance of thunderstorms in the morning, then partly sunny with a chance of showers and thunderstorms in the afternoon. Some thunderstorms may produce heavy rainfall in the morning. Some thunderstorms may produce heavy rainfall in the afternoon. Highs in the upper 80s. Southeast winds 10 to 15 miles an hour. Chance of rain 50%. Thursday night, showers likely with a chance of thunderstorms until midnight, then a chance of showers with a slight chance of thunderstorms after midnight. Some thunderstorms may produce heavy rainfall. Lows in the lower 70s. South winds 10 to 15 miles an hour. Chance of rain 60%. Friday, mostly sunny. A slight chance of showers and thunderstorms in the morning. Highs in the lower 90s. South winds 10 to 15 miles an hour. Chance of rain 20%. Friday night, mostly clear until midnight, then becoming partly cloudy. A slight chance of thunderstorms. A chance of showers until midnight, then a slight chance of showers after midnight. Lows in the upper 70s. South winds 10 to 15 miles an hour with gusts up to 25 miles an hour. Chance of rain 30%. Saturday, partly sunny in the morning, then clearing. Highs in the mid-90s. Heat index values up to 105 in the afternoon. Saturday night, mostly clear until midnight, then becoming partly cloudy. Lows in the upper 70s. Sunday, sunny. Highs in the mid-90s. Sunday night, mostly clear until midnight, then becoming partly cloudy. Lows around 80. Monday, sunny. Highs in the mid-90s. Heat index values up to 105. Monday night, mostly clear. Lows around 80. Tuesday, sunny. Highs in the upper 90s. Tuesday night, mostly clear. Lows in the upper 70s. Wednesday, sunny. Highs in the upper 90s. 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At Stillwater, fog was reported. The temperature was 75 degrees, the dew point 73, and the relative humidity 93%. The wind was east at 9 miles an hour. The pressure was 29.97 inches and rising. At Guthrie, it was mostly cloudy. The temperature was 76. The wind was southeast at 6. Observations from around the region. At Tulsa, a thunderstorm was reported, with a temperature of 73. Fog was reported, with a temperature of 71 at Woodward, 74 at Oklahoma City, and 66 at Springfield. At Wichita, it was partly cloudy, with a temperature of 69. At Dallas-Fort Worth, it was mostly cloudy, with a temperature of 79. Once again at 5 a.m., at Stillwater, fog was reported. The temperature was 75. Flood watch remains in effect through Friday morning. What? Flooding caused by excessive rainfall continues to be possible. Where? Portions of central, northern, and northwest Oklahoma, including the following counties, in central Oklahoma, Lincoln, Logan, and Payne. In northern Oklahoma, Garfield, Grant, Kay, and Noble. In northwest Oklahoma, Alfalfa, Ellis, Harper, Major, Woods, and Woodward. When? Through Friday morning. Impacts. Excessive runoff may result in flooding of rivers, creeks, streams, and other low-lying and flood-prone locations. Creeks and streams may rise out of their banks. Additional details. One or more rounds of thunderstorms is expected this afternoon, evening, and tonight across the watch area with very heavy rain possible. http://www.weather.gov/safety/ Flood. You should monitor later forecasts and be alert for possible flood warnings. Those living in areas prone to flooding should be prepared to take action should flooding develop. Flood watch remains in effect through Friday morning. What? Flooding caused by excessive rainfall can

0: continues to be possible. Where portions of East Central, Northeast, and Southeast Oklahoma, including the following counties in East Central Oklahoma, Central and Southern Sequoia, Cherokee, Muskogee, Northern Sequoia, and Okfuskee. In Northeast Oklahoma, Adair, Craig, Creek, Delaware, Mays, Northeast Osage, Wada, Okmulgee, Ottawa, Pawnee, Rogers, Southeast Osage, Tulsa, Wagoner, Washington OK, and Western Osage. In Southeast Oklahoma, Central LaFleur, Haskell, Latimer, McIntosh, Northern LaFleur, Pittsburgh, and Southern LaFleur. When, through Friday morning. Impacts, excessive runoff may result in flooding of rivers, creeks, streams, and other low-lying and flood-prone locations. Additional details, additional widespread thunderstorm development is probable overnight Wednesday night and through the daytime Thursday. Heavy rainfall rates of 1 to 2 inches per hour are likely, leading to more flooding potential. http://www.weather.gov/safety/flood. You should monitor later forecasts and be alert for possible flood warnings. Those living in areas prone to flooding should be prepared to take action should flooding develop. From the Norman Forecast Office, here is the forecast for Stillwater and surrounding area. Rest of tonight, showers likely with a chance of thunderstorms. Patchy fog. Some thunderstorms may produce heavy rainfall. Near steady temperature around 70. East wind around 5 miles an hour. Chance of rain 60%. Thursday, patchy fog in the morning. Mostly cloudy with a chance of showers with a slight chance of thunderstorms in the morning, then partly sunny with a chance of showers and thunderstorms in the afternoon. Some thunderstorms may produce heavy rainfall in the morning. Some thunderstorms may produce heavy rainfall in the afternoon. Highs in the upper 80s. Southeast winds 10 to 15 miles an hour. Chance of rain 50%. Thursday night, showers likely with a chance of thunderstorms until midnight, then a chance of showers with a slight chance of thunderstorms after midnight. Some thunderstorms may produce heavy rainfall. Lows in the lower 70s. South winds 10 to 15 miles an hour. Chance of rain 60%. Friday, mostly sunny. A slight chance of showers and thunderstorms in the morning. Highs in the lower 90s. South winds 10 to 15 miles an hour. Chance of rain 20%. Friday night, mostly clear until midnight, then becoming partly cloudy. A slight chance of thunderstorms. A chance of showers until midnight, then a slight chance of showers after midnight. Lows in the upper 70s. South winds 10 to 15 miles an hour with gusts up to 25 miles an hour. Chance of rain 30%. Saturday, partly sunny in the morning, then clearing. Highs in the mid-90s. Heat index values up to 105 in the afternoon. Saturday night, mostly clear until midnight, then becoming partly cloudy. Lows in the upper 70s. Sunday, sunny. Highs in the mid-90s. Sunday night, mostly clear until midnight, then becoming partly cloudy. Lows around 80. Monday, sunny. Highs in the mid-90s. Heat index values up to 105. Monday night, mostly clear. Lows around 80. Tuesday, sunny. Highs in the upper 90s. Tuesday night, mostly clear. Lows in the upper 70s. Wednesday, sunny. Highs in the upper 90s.
1: This is NOAA Weather Radio Station, WNG654, near Stillwater, Oklahoma, operating on a frequency of 162.500 MHz. Programming...

The National Weather Service in Tulsa has issued a flash flood warning for central Osage County in northeastern Oklahoma, north central Pawnee County in northeastern Oklahoma, until 8:30 a.m. Central Daylight Time. At 5:22 a.m. Central Daylight Time, Doppler radar indicated thunderstorms producing heavy rain across the warned area. Between 1 and 2 inches of rain.

have fallen. Additional rainfall amounts of 1 to 2 inches are possible in the warned area. Flash flooding is ongoing or expected to begin shortly. Expected hazards include flash flooding caused by thunderstorms. Source, radar. The following impacts are expected: flash flooding of small creeks and streams, urban areas, highways, streets and underpasses, as well as other poor drainage and low-lying areas. Some locations that will experience flash flooding include Fairfax, Ralston, Blackburn. Turn around, don't drown when encountering flooded roads. Most flood deaths occur in vehicles. Flood watch remains in effect through Friday morning. What? Flooding caused by excessive rainfall continues to be possible. Where? Portions of central, northern, and northwest Oklahoma, including the following counties: in central Oklahoma, Lincoln, Logan, and Payne. In northern Oklahoma, Garfield, Grant, Kay, and Noble. In northwest Oklahoma, Alfalfa, Ellis, Harper, Major, Woods, and Woodward. When? Through Friday morning. Impacts: excessive runoff may result in flooding of rivers, creeks, streams, and other low-lying and flood-prone locations. Creeks and streams may rise out of their banks. Additional details: one or more rounds of thunderstorms is expected this afternoon, evening, and tonight across the watch area, with very heavy rain possible. http://www.weather.gov/safety/ Flood, you should monitor later forecasts and be alert for possible flood warnings. Those living in areas prone to flooding should be prepared to take action should flooding develop. Flood watch remains in effect through Friday morning. What? Flooding caused by excessive rainfall continues to be possible. Where? Portions of east central, northeast, and southeast Oklahoma, including the following counties: in east central Oklahoma, central and southern Sequoia, Cherokee, Muskogee, northern Sequoia, and Okfuskee. In northeast Oklahoma, Adair, Craig, Creek, Delaware, Mays, northeast Osage, Wada, Okmulgee, Ottawa, Pawnee, Rogers, southeast Osage, Tulsa, Wagoner, Washington, OK, and western Osage. In southeast Oklahoma, central LaFleur, Haskell, Latimer, McIntosh, northern LaFleur, Pittsburgh, and southern LaFleur. When? Through Friday morning. Impacts: excessive runoff may result in flooding of rivers, creeks, streams, and other low-lying and flood-prone locations. Additional details: additional widespread thunderstorm development is probable overnight Wednesday night and through the daytime Thursday. Heavy rainfall rates of 1 to 2 inches per hour are likely, leading to more flooding potential. http://www.weather.gov/safety/ Flood, you should monitor later forecasts and be alert for possible flood warnings. Those living in areas prone to flooding should be prepared to take action should flooding develop. The National Weather Service in Tulsa has issued a flash flood warning for central Osage County in northeastern Oklahoma, north central Pawnee County in northeastern Oklahoma, until 8:30 a.m. Central Daylight Time. At 5:22 a.m. Central Daylight Time, Doppler radar indicated thunderstorms producing heavy rain across the warned area. Between 1 and 2 inches of rain have fallen. Additional rainfall amounts of 1 to 2 inches are possible in the warned area. Flash flooding is ongoing or expected to begin shortly. Expected hazards include flash flooding caused by thunderstorms. Source, radar. The following impacts are expected: flash flooding of small creeks and streams, urban areas, highways, streets and underpasses, as well as other poor drainage and low-lying areas. Some locations that will experience flash flooding include Fairfax, Ralston, Blackburn. Turn around, don't drown when encountering flooded roads. Most flood deaths occur in vehicles. From the Norman Forecast Office, here is the forecast for Stillwater and surrounding area. Rest of tonight, showers likely with a chance of thunderstorms. Patchy fog. Some thunderstorms may produce heavy rainfall. Near steady temperature around 70. East wind around 5 miles an hour. Chance of rain 60%. Thursday, patchy fog in the morning. Mostly cloudy with a chance of showers with a slight chance of thunderstorms.

South winds 10 to 15 miles an hour. Chance of rain 20%. Friday night, mostly clear until midnight, then becoming partly cloudy. A slight chance of thunderstorms. A chance of showers until midnight, then a slight chance of showers after midnight. Lows in the upper 70s. South winds 10 to 15 miles an hour with gusts up to 25 miles an hour. Chance of rain 30%. Saturday, partly sunny in the morning, then clearing. Highs in the mid-90s. Heat index values up to 105 in the afternoon. Saturday night, mostly clear until midnight, then becoming partly cloudy. Lows in the upper 70s. Sunday, sunny. Highs in the mid-90s. Sunday night, mostly clear until midnight, then becoming partly cloudy. Lows around 80. Monday, sunny. Highs in the mid-90s. Heat index values up to 105. Monday night, mostly clear. Lows around 80. Tuesday, sunny. Highs in the upper 90s. Tuesday night, mostly clear. Lows in the upper 70s. Wednesday, sunny. Highs in the upper 90s. 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At Stillwater, fog was reported. The temperature was 75 degrees, the dew point 73, and the relative humidity 93%. The wind was east at 9 miles an hour. The pressure was 29.97 inches and rising. At Guthrie, it was mostly cloudy. The temperature was 76. The wind was southeast at 6. Observations from around the region. At Tulsa, a thunderstorm was reported, with a temperature of 73. Fog was reported, with a temperature of 71 at Woodward, 74 at Oklahoma City, and 66 at Springfield. At Wichita, it was partly cloudy, with a temperature of 69. At Dallas-Fort Worth, it was mostly cloudy, with a temperature of 79. Once again at 5 a.m., at Stillwater, fog was reported. The temperature was 75. Flood watch remains in effect through Friday morning. What? Flooding caused by excessive rainfall continues to be possible. Where? Portions of central, northern, and northwest Oklahoma, including the following counties, in central Oklahoma, Lincoln, Logan, and Payne. In northern Oklahoma, Garfield, Grant, Kay, and Noble. In northwest Oklahoma, Alfalfa, Ellis, Harper, Major, Woods, and Woodward. When? Through Friday morning. Impacts. Excessive runoff may result in flooding of rivers, creeks, streams, and other low-lying and flood-prone locations. Creeks and streams may rise out of their banks. Additional details, one or more rounds of thunderstorms is expected this afternoon, evening, and tonight across the watch area with very heavy rain possible. http://www.weather.gov/safety/ Flood you should monitor later forecasts and be alert for possible flood warnings. Those living in areas prone to www.weather.gov/safety/ Flood you should monitor later forecasts and be alert for possible flood warnings. Those living in areas prone to flooding should be prepared to take action should flooding develop. Flood watch remains in effect through Friday morning. What? Flooding caused by excessive rainfall continues to be possible. Where? Portions of east central, northeast, and southeast Oklahoma, including the following counties, in east central Oklahoma, central and southern Sequoia, Cherokee, Muskogee, northern Sequoia, and Okfuskee. In northeast Oklahoma, Adair, Craig, Creek, Delaware, Mays, northeast Osage, Wada, Okmulgee, Ottawa, Pawnee, Rogers, southeast Osage, Tulsa, Wagoner, Washington, OK, and western Osage. In southeast Oklahoma, central LaFleur, Haskell, Latimer, McIntosh, northern LaFleur, Pittsburgh, and southern LaFleur. When? Through Friday morning. Impacts. Excessive runoff may result in flooding of rivers, creeks, streams, and other low-lying and flood-prone locations. Additional details. Additional widespread thunderstorm development is probable overnight Wednesday night and through the daytime Thursday. Heavy rainfall rates of 1 to 2 inches per hour are likely, leading to more flooding potential. http://www

0: www.weather.gov/safety/flood. You should monitor later forecasts and be alert for possible flood warnings. Those living in areas prone to flooding should be prepared to take action should flooding develop. The National Weather Service in Tulsa has issued a flash flood warning for Central Osage County in northeastern Oklahoma, North Central Pawnee County in northeastern Oklahoma, until 8:30 a.m. Central Daylight Time. At 5:22 a.m. Central Daylight Time, Doppler radar indicated thunderstorms producing heavy rain across the warned area. Between 1 and 2 inches of rain have fallen. Additional rainfall amounts of 1 to 2 inches are possible in the warned area. Flash flooding is ongoing or expected to begin shortly. Expected hazards include flash flooding caused by thunderstorms. Source, radar. The following impacts are expected: flash flooding of small creeks and streams, urban areas, highways, streets and underpasses, as well as other poor drainage and low-lying areas. Some locations that will experience flash flooding include Fairfax, Ralston, Blackburn, Turnaround, Don't Drown When Encountering Flooded Roads. Most flood deaths occur in vehicles. From the Norman Forecast Office, here is the forecast for Stillwater and surrounding area. Rest of tonight, showers likely with a chance of thunderstorms. Patchy fog. Some thunderstorms may produce heavy rainfall. Near steady temperature around 70. East winds around 5 miles an hour. Chance of rain 60%. Thursday, patchy fog in the morning. Mostly cloudy with a chance of showers with a slight chance of thunderstorms in the morning, then partly sunny with a chance of showers and thunderstorms in the afternoon. Some thunderstorms may produce heavy rainfall in the morning. Some thunderstorms may produce heavy rainfall in the afternoon. Highs in the upper 80s. Southeast winds 10 to 15 miles an hour. Chance of rain 50%. Thursday night, showers likely with a chance of thunderstorms until midnight, then a chance of showers with a slight chance of thunderstorms after midnight. Some thunderstorms may produce heavy rainfall. Lows in the lower 70s. South winds 10 to 15 miles an hour. Chance of rain 60%. Friday, mostly sunny. A slight chance of showers and thunderstorms in the morning. Highs in the lower 90s. South winds 10 to 15 miles an hour. Chance of rain 20%. Friday night, mostly clear until midnight, then becoming partly cloudy. A slight chance of thunderstorms. A chance of showers until midnight, then a slight chance of showers after midnight. Lows in the upper 70s. South winds 10 to 15 miles an hour with gusts up to 25 miles an hour. Chance of rain 30%. Saturday, partly sunny in the morning, then clearing. Highs in the mid-90s. Heat index values up to 105 in the afternoon. Saturday night, mostly clear until midnight, then becoming partly cloudy. Lows in the upper 70s. Sunday, sunny. Highs in the mid-90s. Sunday night, mostly clear until midnight, then becoming partly cloudy. Lows around 80. Monday, sunny. Highs in the mid-90s. Heat index values up to 105. Monday night, mostly clear. Lows around 80. Tuesday, sunny. Highs in the upper 90s. Tuesday night, mostly clear. Lows in the upper 70s. Wednesday, sunny. Highs in the upper 90s.
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0: From the Norman Forecast Office, here is the forecast for Stillwater and surrounding area. Today, patchy fog this morning. Mostly cloudy with a chance of showers with a slight chance of thunderstorms this morning, then partly sunny with a chance of showers and thunderstorms this afternoon. Some thunderstorms may produce heavy rainfall this morning. Some thunderstorms may produce heavy rainfall this afternoon. Highs in the upper 80s. Southeast winds 10 to 15 miles an hour.

The rain 50%. Tonight, showers likely with a chance of thunderstorms until midnight, then a chance of showers with a slight chance of thunderstorms after midnight. Some thunderstorms may produce heavy rainfall. Lows in the lower 70s. South winds 10 to 15 miles an hour. Chance of rain 60%. Friday, mostly sunny. A slight chance of showers and thunderstorms in the morning. Highs in the lower 90s. South winds 10 to 15 miles an hour. Chance of rain 20%. Friday night, mostly clear until midnight, then becoming partly cloudy. A slight chance of thunderstorms. A chance of showers until midnight, then a slight chance of showers after midnight. Lows in the upper 70s. South winds 10 to 15 miles an hour with gusts up to 25 miles an hour. Chance of rain 30%. Saturday, partly sunny in the morning, then clearing. Highs in the mid-90s. South winds 15 to 20 miles an hour with gusts up to 35 miles an hour. Heat index values up to 106 in the afternoon. Saturday night, mostly clear until midnight, then becoming partly cloudy. Lows in the upper 70s. Sunday, sunny. Highs in the mid-90s. Sunday night, mostly clear until midnight, then becoming partly cloudy. Lows around 80. Monday, sunny. Highs in the mid-90s. Heat index values up to 105. Monday night, mostly clear. Lows around 80. Tuesday, sunny. Highs in the upper 90s. Tuesday night, mostly clear. Lows in the upper 70s. Wednesday, sunny. Highs in the upper 90s. 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At Stillwater, fog was reported. The temperature was 75 degrees, the dew point 73, and the relative humidity 93%. The wind was east at 9 miles an hour. The pressure was 29.97 inches and rising. At Guthrie, it was mostly cloudy. The temperature was 76. The wind was southeast at 6. Observations from around the region. At Tulsa, a thunderstorm was reported, with a temperature of 73. Fog was reported, with a temperature of 71 at Woodward, 74 at Oklahoma City, and 66 at Springfield. At Wichita, it was partly cloudy, with a temperature of 69. At Dallas-Fort Worth, it was mostly cloudy, with a temperature of 79. Once again at 5 a.m., at Stillwater, fog was reported. The temperature was 75. Flood watch remains in effect through Friday morning. What? Flooding caused by excessive rainfall continues to be possible. Where? Portions of central, northern, and northwest Oklahoma, including the following counties, in central Oklahoma, Lincoln, Logan, and Payne. In northern Oklahoma, Garfield, Grant, Kay, and Noble. In northwest Oklahoma, Alfalfa, Ellis, Harper, Major, Woods, and Woodward. When? Through Friday morning. Impacts. Excessive runoff may result in flooding of rivers, creeks, streams, and other low-lying and flood-prone locations. Creeks and streams may rise out of their banks. Additional details, one or more rounds of thunderstorms is expected this afternoon, evening, and tonight across the watch area with very heavy rain possible. http://www.weather.gov/safety/ Flood you should monitor later forecasts and be alert for possible flood warnings. Those living in areas prone to flooding should be prepared to take action should flooding develop. Flood watch remains in effect through Friday morning. What? Flooding caused by excessive rainfall continues to be possible. Where? Portions of east central, northeast, and southeast Oklahoma, including the following counties, in east central Oklahoma, central and southern Sequoia, Cherokee, Muskogee, northern Sequoia, and Okfuskee. In northeast Oklahoma, Adair, Craig, Creek, Delaware, Mays, northeast Osage, Wada, Okmulgee, Ottawa, Pawnee, Rogers, southeast Osage, Tulsa, Wagoner, Washington, OK, and western Osage. In southeast Oklahoma, central LaFleur, Haskell, Latimer, McIntosh, northern LaFleur, Pittsburgh, and southern LaFleur. When, through Friday morning,

0: Excessive runoff may result in flooding of rivers, creeks, streams, and other low-lying and flood-prone locations. Additional details. Additional widespread thunderstorm development is probable overnight Wednesday night and through the daytime Thursday. Heavy rainfall rates of 1 to 2 inches per hour are likely, leading to more flooding potential. http://www.weather.gov/safety/flood. You should monitor later forecasts and be alert for possible flood warnings. Those living in areas prone to flooding should be prepared to take action should flooding develop. The National Weather Service in Tulsa has issued a flash flood warning for central Osage County in northeastern Oklahoma, north central Pawnee County in northeastern Oklahoma, until 8:30 a.m. Central Daylight Time. At 5:22 a.m. Central Daylight Time, Doppler radar indicated thunderstorms producing heavy rain across the warned area. Between 1 and 2 inches of rain have fallen. Additional rainfall amounts of 1 to 2 inches are possible in the warned area. Flash flooding is ongoing or expected to begin shortly. Expected hazards include flash flooding caused by thunderstorms. Source, radar. The following impacts are expected: flash flooding of small creeks and streams, urban areas, highways, streets and underpasses, as well as other poor drainage and low-lying areas. Some locations that will experience flash flooding include Fairfax, Ralston, Blackburn, Turnaround. Don't drown when encountering flooded roads. Most flood deaths occur in vehicles. From the Norman Forecast Office, here is the forecast for Stillwater and surrounding area. Today, patchy fog this morning. Mostly cloudy with a chance of showers with a slight chance of thunderstorms this morning, then partly sunny with a chance of showers and thunderstorms this afternoon. Some thunderstorms may produce heavy rainfall this morning. Highs in the upper 80s. Southeast winds 10 to 15 miles an hour. Chance of rain 50%. Tonight, showers likely with a chance of thunderstorms until midnight, then a chance of showers with a slight chance of thunderstorms after midnight. Some thunderstorms may produce heavy rainfall. Lows in the lower 70s. South winds 10 to 15 miles an hour. Chance of rain 60%. Friday, mostly sunny. A slight chance of showers and thunderstorms in the morning. Highs in the lower 90s. South winds 10 to 15 miles an hour. Chance of rain 20%. Friday night, mostly clear until midnight, then becoming partly cloudy. A slight chance of thunderstorms. A chance of showers until midnight, then a slight chance of showers after midnight. Lows in the upper 70s. South winds 10 to 15 miles an hour with gusts up to 25 miles an hour. Chance of rain 30%. Saturday, partly sunny in the morning, then clearing. Highs in the mid-90s. South winds 15 to 20 miles an hour with gusts up to 35 miles an hour. Heat index values up to 106 in the afternoon. Saturday night, mostly clear until midnight, then becoming partly cloudy. Lows in the upper 70s. Sunday, sunny. Highs in the mid-90s. Sunday night, mostly clear until midnight, then becoming partly cloudy. Lows around 80. Monday, sunny. Highs in the mid-90s. Heat index values up to 105. Monday night, mostly clear. Lows around 80. Tuesday, sunny. Highs in the upper 90s. Tuesday night, mostly clear. Lows in the upper 70s. Wednesday, sunny. Highs in the upper 90s. 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At Stillwater, fog was reported. The temperature was 75 degrees, the dew point 73, and the relative humidity 93%. The wind was east at 9 miles an hour. The pressure was 29.97 inches and rising. At Guthrie, it was mostly cloudy. The temperature was 76. The wind was southeast at 6. Observations from around the region. At Tulsa, a thunderstorm was reported with a temperature of 73. Fog was reported with a temperature of 71 at Woodward, 74 at Oklahoma City, N66 at Springfield. At Wichita, it was partly cloudy, with a temperature of 69. At Dallas-Fort Worth, it was mostly cloudy, with a temperature of 79. Once again at 5 a.m., at Stillwater, fog was reported. The temperature was 75. Flood watch remains in effect through Friday morning. What? Flooding caused by excessive rainfall continues to be possible. Where? Portions of central, northern, and northwest Oklahoma, including the following counties, in central Oklahoma, Lincoln, Logan, and Payne. In northern Oklahoma, Garfield, Grant, Kay, and Noble. In northwest Oklahoma, Alfalfa, Ellis, Harper, Major, Woods, and Woodward. When? Through Friday morning. Impacts. Excessive runoff may result in flooding of rivers, creeks, streams, and other low-lying and flood-prone locations. Creeks and streams may rise out of their banks. Additional details. One or more rounds of thunderstorms is expected this afternoon, evening, and tonight across the watch area with very heavy rain possible. http://www.weather.gov/safety/ Flood you should monitor later forecasts and be alert for possible flood warnings. Those living in areas prone to flooding should be prepared to take action should flooding develop. Flood watch remains in effect through Friday morning. What? Flooding caused by excessive rainfall continues to be possible. Where? Portions of east central, northeast, and southeast Oklahoma, including the following counties, in east central Oklahoma, central and southern Sequoia, Cherokee, Muskogee, northern Sequoia, and Okfuskee. In northeast Oklahoma, Adair, Craig, Creek, Delaware, Mays, northeast Osage, Wada, Okmulgee, Ottawa, Pawnee, Rogers, southeast Osage, Tulsa, Wagoner, Washington, OK, and western Osage. In southeast Oklahoma, central LaFleur, Haskell, Latimer, McIntosh, northern LaFleur, Pittsburgh, and southern LaFleur. When? Through Friday morning. Impacts. Excessive runoff may result in flooding of rivers, creeks, streams, and other low-lying and flood-prone locations. Additional details. Additional widespread thunderstorm development is probable overnight Wednesday night and through the daytime Thursday. Heavy rainfall rates of 1 to 2 inches per hour are likely, leading to more flooding potential. http://www.weather.gov/safety/ Flood you should monitor later forecasts and be alert for possible flood warnings. Those living in areas prone to flooding should be prepared to take action should flooding develop.
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0: The National Weather Service in Tulsa has issued a flash flood warning for central Osage County in northeastern Oklahoma, north central Pawnee County in northeastern Oklahoma, until 8:30 a.m. Central Daylight Time. At 5:22 a.m. Central Daylight Time, Doppler radar indicated thunderstorms producing heavy rain across the warned area. Between 1 and 2 inches of rain have fallen. Additional rainfall amounts of 1 to 2 inches are possible in the warned area. Flash flooding is ongoing or expected to begin shortly. Expected hazards include flash flooding caused by thunderstorms. Source, radar. The following impacts are expected: flash flooding of small creeks and streams, urban areas, highways, streets, and underpasses, as well as other poor drainage and low-lying areas. Some locations that will experience flash flooding include Fairfax, Ralston, Blackburn, Turn Around, Don't Drown When Encountering Flooded Roads. Most flood deaths occur in vehicles. From the Norman Forecast Office, here is the forecast for Stillwater and surrounding area. Today, patchy fog this morning. Mostly cloudy with a chance of showers with a slight chance of thunderstorms this morning, then partly sunny with a chance of showers and thunderstorms this afternoon. Some thunderstorms may produce heavy rainfall this morning. Highs in the upper 80s. Southeast winds 10 to 15 miles an hour. Chance of rain 50%. Tonight, showers likely with a chance of thunderstorms until midnight, then a chance of showers with a slight chance of thunderstorms after midnight. Some thunderstorms may produce heavy rainfall. Lows in the lower 70s. South winds 10 to 15 miles an hour. Chance of rain 60%. Friday, mostly sunny. A slight chance of showers and thunderstorms in the morning. Highs in the lower 90s. South winds 10 to 15 miles an hour. Chance of rain 20%. Friday night, mostly clear until midnight, then becoming partly cloudy. A slight chance of thunderstorms. A chance of showers until midnight, then a slight chance of showers after midnight. Lows in the upper 70s. South winds 10 to 15 miles an hour with gusts up to 25 miles an hour. Chance of rain 30%. Saturday, partly sunny in the morning, then clearing. Highs in the mid-90s. South winds 15 to 20 miles an hour with gusts up to 35 miles an hour. Heat index values up to 106 in the afternoon. Saturday night, mostly clear until midnight, then becoming partly cloudy. Lows in the upper 70s. Sunday, sunny. Highs in the mid-90s. Sunday night, mostly clear until midnight, then becoming partly cloudy. Lows around 80. Monday, sunny. Highs in the mid-90s. Heat index values up to 105. Monday night, mostly clear. Lows around 80. Tuesday, sunny. Highs in the upper 90s. Tuesday night, mostly clear. Lows in the upper 70s. Wednesday, sunny. Highs in the upper 90s. 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At Stillwater, fog was reported. The temperature was 75 degrees, the dew point 73, and the relative humidity 93%. The wind was east at 9 miles an hour. The pressure was 29.97 inches and rising. At Guthrie, it was mostly cloudy. The temperature was 76. The wind was southeast at 6. Observations from around the region. At Tulsa, a thunderstorm was reported with a temperature of 73. Fog was reported with a temperature of 71 at Woodward, 74 at Oklahoma City, and 66 at Springfield. At Wichita, it was partly cloudy, with a temperature of 69. At Dallas-Fort Worth, it was mostly cloudy, with a temperature of 79. Once again at 5 a.m., at Stillwater, fog was reported. The temperature was 75. Flood watch remains in effect through Friday morning. What? Flooding caused by excessive rainfall continues to be possible. Where? Portions of central, northern, and northwest Oklahoma, including the following counties, in central Oklahoma, Lincoln, Logan, and Payne. In northern Oklahoma, Garfield, Grant, Kay, and Noble. In northwest Oklahoma, Alfalfa, Ellis, Harper, Major, Woods, and Woodward. When, through Friday morning. Impacts, excessive runoff may result in flooding of rivers, creeks, streams, and other low-lying and flood-prone locations. Creeks and streams may rise out of their banks. Additional details, one or more rounds of thunderstorms is expected this afternoon, evening, and tonight across the watch area with very heavy rain possible. http://www.weather.gov/safety/flood. You should monitor later forecasts and be alert for possible flood warnings. Those living in areas prone to flooding should be prepared to take action should flooding develop. Flood watch remains in effect through Friday morning. What? Flooding caused by excessive rainfall continues to be possible. Where? Portions of east central, northeast, and southeast Oklahoma, including the following counties, in east central Oklahoma, central and southern Sequoia, Cherokee, Muskogee, northern Sequoia, and Okfuskee. In northeast Oklahoma, Adair, Craig, Creek, Delaware, Mays, northeast Osage, Wada, Okmulgee, Ottawa, Pawnee, Rogers, southeast Osage, Tulsa, Wagoner, Washington, OK, and western Osage. In southeast Oklahoma, central LaFleur, Haskell, Latimer, McIntosh, northern LaFleur, Pittsburgh, and southern LaFleur. When, through Friday morning. Impacts, Excessive runoff may result in flooding of rivers.

rivers, creeks, streams, and other low-lying and flood-prone locations. Additional details. Additional widespread thunderstorm development is probable overnight Wednesday night and through the daytime Thursday. Heavy rainfall rates of 1 to 2 inches per hour are likely, leading to more flooding potential. http://www.weather.gov/safety/flood. You should monitor later forecasts and be alert for possible flood warnings. Those living in areas prone to flooding should be prepared to take action should flooding develop. The National Weather Service in Tulsa has issued a flash flood warning for central Osage County in northeastern Oklahoma, north central Pawnee County in northeastern Oklahoma, until 8:30 a.m. Central Daylight Time. At 5:22 a.m. Central Daylight Time, Doppler radar indicated thunderstorms producing heavy rain across the warned area. Between 1 and 2 inches of rain have fallen. Additional rainfall amounts of 1 to 2 inches are possible in the warned area. Flash flooding is ongoing or expected to begin shortly. Expected hazards include flash flooding caused by thunderstorms. Source, radar. The following impacts are expected: flash flooding of small creeks and streams, urban areas, highways, streets, and underpasses, as well as other poor drainage and low-lying areas. Some locations that will experience flash flooding include Fairfax, Ralston, Blackburn. Turn around, don't drown when encountering flooded roads. Most flood deaths occur in vehicles. From the Norman Forecast Office, here is the forecast for Stillwater and surrounding area. Today, patchy fog this morning. Mostly cloudy with a chance of showers with a slight chance of thunderstorms this morning, then partly sunny with a chance of showers and thunderstorms this afternoon. Some thunderstorms may produce heavy rainfall this morning. Some thunderstorms may produce heavy rainfall this afternoon. Highs in the upper 80s. Southeast winds 10 to 15 miles an hour. Chance of rain 50%. Tonight, showers likely with a chance of thunderstorms until midnight, then a chance of showers with a slight chance of thunderstorms after midnight. Some thunderstorms may produce heavy rainfall. Lows in the lower 70s. South winds 10 to 15 miles an hour. Chance of rain 60%. Friday, mostly sunny. A slight chance of showers and thunderstorms in the morning. Highs in the lower 90s. South winds 10 to 15 miles an hour. Chance of rain 20%. Friday night, mostly clear until midnight, then becoming partly cloudy. A slight chance of thunderstorms. A chance of showers until midnight, then a slight chance of showers after midnight. Lows in the upper 70s. South winds 10 to 15 miles an hour with gusts up to 25 miles an hour. Chance of rain 30%. Saturday, partly sunny in the morning, then clearing. Highs in the mid-90s. South winds 15 to 20 miles an hour with gusts up to 35 miles an hour. Heat index values up to 106 in the afternoon. Saturday night, mostly clear until midnight, then becoming partly cloudy. Lows in the upper 70s. Sunday, sunny. Highs in the mid-90s. Sunday night, mostly clear until midnight, then becoming partly cloudy. Lows around 80. Monday, sunny. Highs in the mid-90s. Heat index values up to 105. Monday night, mostly clear. Lows around 80. Tuesday, sunny. Highs in the upper 90s. Tuesday night, mostly clear. Lows in the upper 70s. Wednesday, sunny. Highs in the upper 90s. 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It's Stillwater, it was cloudy. The temperature was 75 degrees, the dew point 73, and the relative humidity 93%. The wind was east at 7 miles an hour. The pressure was 29.97 inches and steady. At Enid, fog was reported, reducing the visibility to 1¼ miles. The temperature was 74. The wind was east at 10. At Guthrie, it was cloudy. The temperature was 76. The wind was east at 8. Observations from around the region. At Springfield, fog was reported, with a temperature of 65. At

0: thunder was reported with a temperature of 73. It was mostly cloudy with a temperature of 69 at Wichita, 74 at Oklahoma City, and 78 at Dallas-Fort Worth. Once again at 6 a.m., at Stillwater, it was cloudy. The temperature was 75. Flood watch remains in effect through Friday morning. What flooding caused by excessive rainfall continues to be possible. Where portions of central, northern, and northwest Oklahoma, including the following counties in central Oklahoma, Lincoln, Logan, and Payne. In northern Oklahoma, Garfield, Grant, Kay, and Noble. In northwest Oklahoma, Alfalfa, Ellis, Harper, Major, Woods, and Woodward. When, through Friday morning. Impacts. Excessive runoff may result in flooding of rivers, creeks, streams, and other low-lying and flood-prone locations. Creeks and streams may rise out of their banks. Additional details. One or more rounds of thunderstorms is expected this afternoon, evening, and tonight across the watch area with very heavy rain possible. http://www.weather.gov/safety/ Flood you should monitor later forecasts and be alert for possible flood warnings. Those living in areas prone to flooding should be prepared to take action should flooding develop. Flood watch remains in effect through Friday morning. What? Flooding caused by excessive rainfall continues to be possible. Where? Portions of east central, northeast, and southeast Oklahoma, including the following counties in east central Oklahoma, central and southern Sequoia, Cherokee, Muskogee, northern Sequoia, and Okfuskee. In northeast Oklahoma, Adair, Craig, Creek, Delaware, Mays, northeast Osage, Wada, Okmulgee, Ottawa, Pawnee, Rogers, southeast Osage, Tulsa, Wagoner, Washington, OK, and western Osage. In southeast Oklahoma, central LaFleur, Haskell, Latimer, McIntosh, northern LaFleur, Pittsburgh, and southern LaFleur. When, through Friday morning. Impacts. Excessive runoff may result in flooding of rivers, creeks, streams, and other low-lying and flood-prone locations. Additional details. Additional widespread thunderstorm development is probable overnight Wednesday night and through the daytime Thursday. Heavy rainfall rates of 1 to 2 inches per hour are likely, leading to more flooding potential. http://www.weather.gov/safety/ Flood you should monitor later forecasts and be alert for possible flood warnings. Those living in areas prone to flooding should be prepared to take action should flooding develop.
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0: The National Weather Service in Tulsa has issued a flash flood warning for central Osage County in northeastern Oklahoma, north central Pawnee County in northeastern Oklahoma, until 8:30 a.m. Central Daylight Time. At 5:22 a.m. Central Daylight Time, Doppler radar indicated thunderstorms producing heavy rain across the warned area. Between 1 and 2 inches of rain have fallen. Additional rainfall amounts of 1 to 2 inches are possible in the warned area. Flash flooding is ongoing or expected to begin shortly. Expected hazards include flash flooding caused by thunderstorms. Source, radar. The following impacts are expected: flash flooding of small creeks and streams, urban areas, highways, streets and underpasses, as well as other poor drainage and low-lying areas. Some locations that will experience flash flooding include Fairfax, Ralston, Blackburn. Turn around, don't drown when encountering flooded roads. Most flood deaths occur in vehicles. From the Norman Forecast Office, here is the forecast for Stillwater and surrounding area. Today, patchy fog this morning. Mostly cloudy with a chance of showers with a slight chance of thunderstorms this morning, then partly sunny with a chance of showers and thunderstorms this afternoon. Some thunderstorms may produce heavy rainfall this morning. Highs in the upper 80s. Southeast winds 10 to 15 miles an hour. Chance of rain 50%.

Tonight, showers likely with a chance of thunderstorms until midnight, then a chance of showers with a slight chance of thunderstorms after midnight. Some thunderstorms may produce heavy rainfall. Lows in the lower 70s. South winds 10 to 15 miles an hour. Chance of rain 60%. Friday, mostly sunny. A slight chance of showers and thunderstorms in the morning. Highs in the lower 90s. South winds 10 to 15 miles an hour. Chance of rain 20%. Friday night, mostly clear until midnight, then becoming partly cloudy. A slight chance of thunderstorms. A chance of showers until midnight, then a slight chance of showers after midnight. Lows in the upper 70s. South winds 10 to 15 miles an hour with gusts up to 25 miles an hour. Chance of rain 30%. Saturday, partly sunny in the morning, then clearing. Highs in the mid-90s. South winds 15 to 20 miles an hour with gusts up to 35 miles an hour. Heat index values up to 106 in the afternoon. Saturday night, mostly clear until midnight, then becoming partly cloudy. Lows in the upper 70s. Sunday, sunny. Highs in the mid-90s. Sunday night, mostly clear until midnight, then becoming partly cloudy. Lows around 80. Monday, sunny. Highs in the mid-90s. Heat index values up to 105. Monday night, mostly clear. Lows around 80. Tuesday, sunny. Highs in the upper 90s. Tuesday night, mostly clear. Lows in the upper 70s. Wednesday, sunny. Highs in the upper 90s. 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At Stillwater, it was cloudy. The temperature was 75 degrees, the dew point 73, and the relative humidity 93%. The wind was east at 7 miles an hour. The pressure was 29.97 inches and steady. At Enid, fog was reported, reducing the visibility to 1.25 miles. The temperature was 74. The wind was east at 10. At Guthrie, it was cloudy. The temperature was 76. The wind was east at 8. Observations from around the region. At Springfield, fog was reported, with a temperature of 65. At Tulsa, thunder was reported, with a temperature of 73. It was mostly cloudy, with a temperature of 69 at Wichita, 74 at Oklahoma City, and 78 at Dallas-Fort Worth. Once again at 6 a.m., at Stillwater, it was cloudy. The temperature was 75. Flood watch remains in effect through Friday morning. What? Flooding caused by excessive rainfall continues to be possible. Where? Portions of central, northern, and northwest Oklahoma, including the following counties, in central Oklahoma, Lincoln, Logan, and Payne. In northern Oklahoma, Garfield, Grant, Kay, and Noble. In northwest Oklahoma, Alfalfa, Ellis, Harper, Major, Woods, and Woodward. When? Through Friday morning. Impacts. Excessive runoff may result in flooding of rivers, creeks, streams, and other low-lying and flood-prone locations. Creeks and streams may rise out of their banks. Additional details. One or more rounds of thunderstorms is expected this afternoon, evening, and tonight across the watch area with very heavy rain possible. http://www.weather.gov/safety/ Flood you should monitor later forecasts and be alert for possible flood warnings. Those living in areas prone to flooding should be prepared to take action should flooding develop. Flood watch remains in effect through Friday morning. What? Flooding caused by excessive rainfall continues to be possible. Where? Portions of east central, northeast, and southeast Oklahoma, including the following counties, in east central Oklahoma, central and southern Sequoia, Cherokee, Muskogee, northern Sequoia, and Okfuskee. In northeast Oklahoma, Adair, Craig, Creek, Delaware, Mays, northeast Osage, Wada, Okmulgee, Ottawa, Pawnee, Rogers, southeast Osage, Tulsa, Wagoner, Washington, OK, and western Osage. In southeast Oklahoma, central LaFleur, Haskell, Latimer, McIntosh, northern LaFleur, Pittsburgh, and southern LaFleur. When?

through Friday morning. Impacts. Excessive runoff may result in flooding of rivers, creeks, streams, and other low-lying and flood-prone locations. Additional details. Additional widespread thunderstorm development is probable overnight Wednesday night and through the daytime Thursday. Heavy rainfall rates of 1 to 2 inches per hour are likely, leading to more flooding potential. http://www.weather.gov/safety/flood. You should monitor later forecasts and be alert for possible flood warnings. Those living in areas prone to flooding should be prepared to take action should flooding develop. The National Weather Service in Tulsa has issued a flash flood warning for Central Osage County in northeastern Oklahoma, North Central Pawnee County in northeastern Oklahoma, until 8:30 a.m. Central Daylight Time. At 5:22 a.m. Central Daylight Time, Doppler radar indicated thunderstorms producing heavy rain across the warned area. Between 1 and 2 inches of rain have fallen. Additional rainfall amounts of 1 to 2 inches are possible in the warned area. Flash flooding is ongoing or expected to begin shortly. Expected hazards include flash flooding caused by thunderstorms. Source, radar. The following impacts are expected: flash flooding of small creeks and streams, urban areas, highways, streets and underpasses, as well as other poor drainage and low-lying areas. Some locations that will experience flash flooding include Fairfax, Ralston, Blackburn, Turnaround, Don't Drown When Encountering Flooded Roads. Most flood deaths occur in vehicles. From the Norman Forecast Office, here is the forecast for Stillwater and surrounding area. Today, patchy fog this morning. Mostly cloudy with a chance of showers with a slight chance of thunderstorms this morning, then partly sunny with a chance of showers and thunderstorms this afternoon. Some thunderstorms may produce heavy rainfall this morning. Highs in the upper 80s. Southeast winds 10 to 15 miles an hour. Chance of rain 50%. Tonight, showers likely with a chance of thunderstorms until midnight, then a chance of showers with a slight chance of thunderstorms after midnight. Some thunderstorms may produce heavy rainfall. Lows in the lower 70s. South winds 10 to 15 miles an hour. Chance of rain 60%. Friday, mostly sunny. A slight chance of showers and thunderstorms in the morning. Highs in the lower 90s. South winds 10 to 15 miles an hour. Chance of rain 20%. Friday night, mostly clear until midnight, then becoming partly cloudy. A slight chance of thunderstorms. A chance of showers until midnight, then a slight chance of showers after midnight. Lows in the upper 70s. South winds 10 to 15 miles an hour with gusts up to 25 miles an hour. Chance of rain 30%. Saturday, partly sunny in the morning, then clearing. Highs in the mid-90s. South winds 15 to 20 miles an hour with gusts up to 35 miles an hour. Heat index values up to 106 in the afternoon. Saturday night, mostly clear until midnight, then becoming partly cloudy. Lows in the upper 70s. Sunday, sunny. Highs in the mid-90s. Sunday night, mostly clear until midnight, then becoming partly cloudy. Lows around 80. Monday, sunny. Highs in the mid-90s. Heat index values up to 105. Monday night, mostly clear. Lows around 80. Tuesday, sunny. Highs in the upper 90s. Tuesday night, mostly clear. Lows in the upper 70s. Wednesday, sunny. Highs in the upper 90s. 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At Stillwater, it was cloudy. The temperature was 75 degrees, the dew point 73, and the relative humidity 93%. The wind was east at 7 miles an hour. The pressure was 29.97 inches and steady. At Enid, fog was reported, reducing the visibility to 1¼ miles. The temperature was 74. The wind was east at 10. At Guthrie, it was cloudy. The temperature was 76. The wind was east at 8. Observations from around the region.

0: Strong was reported with a temperature of 71 at Woodward and 65 at Springfield. At Tulsa, thunder was reported with a temperature of 73. It was mostly cloudy with a temperature of 69 at Wichita, 74 at Oklahoma City, and 78 at Dallas-Fort Worth. Once again at 6 a.m., at Stillwater, it was cloudy. The temperature was 75. Flood watch remains in effect through Friday morning. What? Flooding caused by excessive rainfall continues to be possible. Where? Portions of central, northern, and northwest Oklahoma, including the following counties, in central Oklahoma, Lincoln, Logan, and Payne. In northern Oklahoma, Garfield, Grant, Kay, and Noble. In northwest Oklahoma, Alfalfa, Ellis, Harper, Major, Woods, and Woodward. When? Through Friday morning. Impacts. Excessive runoff may result in flooding of rivers, creeks, streams, and other low-lying and flood-prone locations. Creeks and streams may rise out of their banks. Additional details. One or more rounds of thunderstorms is expected this afternoon, evening, and tonight across the watch area with very heavy rain possible. http://www.weather.gov/safety/ Flood. You should monitor later forecasts and be alert for possible flood warnings. Those living in areas prone to flooding should be prepared to take action should flooding develop. Flood watch remains in effect through Friday morning. What? Flooding caused by excessive rainfall continues to be possible. Where? Portions of east central, northeast, and southeast Oklahoma, including the following counties, in east central Oklahoma, central and southern Sequoia, Cherokee, Muskogee, northern Sequoia, and Okvoskee. In northeast Oklahoma, Adair, Craig, Creek, Delaware, Mays, northeast Osage, Wada, Okmulgee, Ottawa, Pawnee, Rogers, southeast Osage, Tulsa, Wagoner, Washington, OK, and western Osage. In southeast Oklahoma, central LaFleur, Haskell, Latimer, McIntosh, northern LaFleur, Pittsburgh, and southern LaFleur. When? Through Friday morning. Impacts. Excessive runoff may result in flooding of rivers, creeks, streams, and other low-lying and flood-prone locations. Additional details. Additional widespread thunderstorm development is probable overnight Wednesday night and through the daytime Thursday. Heavy rainfall rates of 1 to 2 inches per hour are likely, leading to more flooding potential. http://www.weather.gov/safety/ Flood. You should monitor later forecasts and be alert for possible flood warnings. Those living in areas prone to flooding should be prepared to take action should flooding develop.
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0: The National Weather Service in Tulsa has issued a flash flood warning for central Osage County in northeastern Oklahoma, north central Pawnee County in northeastern Oklahoma, until 8:30 a.m. Central Daylight Time. At 5:22 a.m. Central Daylight Time, Doppler radar indicated thunderstorms producing heavy rain across the warned area. Between 1 and 2 inches of rain have fallen. Additional rainfall amounts of 1 to 2 inches are possible in the warned area. Flash flooding is ongoing or expected to begin shortly. Expected hazards include flash flooding caused by thunderstorms. Source, radar. The following impacts are expected: flash flooding of small creeks and streams, urban areas, highways, streets and underpasses, as well as other poor drainage and low-lying areas. Some locations that will experience flash flooding include Fairfax, Ralston, Blackburn, Turnaround, Don't Drown When Encountering Flooded Roads. Most flood deaths occur in vehicles. From the Norman Forecast Office, here is the forecast for Stillwater and surrounding area. Today, patchy fog this morning. Mostly cloudy with a chance of showers with a slight chance of thunderstorms this morning, then partly sunny with a chance of showers and thunderstorms this afternoon. Some thunderstorms may produce heavy rainfall this morning. Highs in the upper 80s.

southeast winds 10 to 15 miles an hour. Chance of rain 50%. Tonight, showers likely with a chance of thunderstorms until midnight, then a chance of showers with a slight chance of thunderstorms after midnight. Some thunderstorms may produce heavy rainfall. Lows in the lower 70s. South winds 10 to 15 miles an hour. Chance of rain 60%. Friday, mostly sunny. A slight chance of showers and thunderstorms in the morning. Highs in the lower 90s. South winds 10 to 15 miles an hour. Chance of rain 20%. Friday night, mostly clear until midnight, then becoming partly cloudy. A slight chance of thunderstorms. A chance of showers until midnight, then a slight chance of showers after midnight. Lows in the upper 70s. South winds 10 to 15 miles an hour with gusts up to 25 miles an hour. Chance of rain 30%. Saturday, partly sunny in the morning, then clearing. Highs in the mid-90s. South winds 15 to 20 miles an hour with gusts up to 35 miles an hour. Heat index values up to 106 in the afternoon. Saturday night, mostly clear until midnight, then becoming partly cloudy. Lows in the upper 70s. Sunday, sunny. Highs in the mid-90s. Sunday night, mostly clear until midnight, then becoming partly cloudy. Lows around 80. Monday, sunny. Highs in the mid-90s. Heat index values up to 105. Monday night, mostly clear. Lows around 80. Tuesday, sunny. Highs in the upper 90s. Tuesday night, mostly clear. Lows in the upper 70s. Wednesday, sunny. Highs in the upper 90s. 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It's Stillwater, it was cloudy. The temperature was 75 degrees, the dew point 73, and the relative humidity 93%. The wind was east at 7 miles an hour. The pressure was 29.97 inches and steady. At Enid, fog was reported, reducing the visibility to 1.25 miles. The temperature was 74. The wind was east at 10. At Guthrie, it was cloudy. The temperature was 76. The wind was east at 8. Observations from around the region. Fog was reported, with a temperature of 71 at Woodward, and 65 at Springfield. At Tulsa, thunder was reported, with a temperature of 73. It was mostly cloudy, with a temperature of 69 at Wichita, 74 at Oklahoma City, and 78 at Dallas-Fort Worth. Once again at 6 a.m., at Stillwater, it was cloudy. The temperature was 75. Flood watch remains in effect through Friday morning. What? Flooding caused by excessive rainfall continues to be possible. Where? Portions of central, northern, and northwest Oklahoma, including the following counties, in central Oklahoma, Lincoln, Logan, and Payne. In northern Oklahoma, Garfield, Grant, Kay, and Noble. In northwest Oklahoma, Alfalfa, Ellis, Harper, Major, Woods, and Woodward. When, through Friday morning. Impacts, excessive runoff may result in flooding of rivers, creeks, streams, and other low-lying and flood-prone locations. Creeks and streams may rise out of their banks. Additional details, one or more rounds of thunderstorms is expected this afternoon, evening, and tonight across the watch area with very heavy rain possible. http://www.weather.gov/safety/. Flood, you should monitor later forecasts and be alert for possible flood warnings. Those living in areas prone to flooding should be prepared to take action should flooding develop. Flood watch remains in effect through Friday morning. What? Flooding caused by excessive rainfall continues to be possible. Where? Portions of east central, northeast, and southeast Oklahoma, including the following counties, in east central Oklahoma, central and southern Sequoia, Cherokee, Muskogee, northern Sequoia, and Okfuskee. In northeast Oklahoma, Adair, Craig, Creek, Delaware, Mays, northeast Osage, Wada, Okmulgee, Ottawa, Pawnee, Rogers, southeast Osage, Tulsa, Wagoner, Washington, OK, and western Osage. In southeast Oklahoma,

develop. The National Weather Service in Tulsa has issued a flash flood warning for central Osage County in northeastern Oklahoma, north central Pawnee County in northeastern Oklahoma, until 8:30 a.m. Central Daylight Time. At 5:22 a.m. Central Daylight Time, Doppler radar indicated thunderstorms producing heavy rain across the warned area. Between 1 and 2 inches of rain have fallen. Additional rainfall amounts of 1 to 2 inches are possible in the warned area. Flash flooding is ongoing or expected to begin shortly. Expected hazards include flash flooding caused by thunderstorms. Source, radar. The following impacts are expected: flash flooding of small creeks and streams, urban areas, highways, streets and underpasses, as well as other poor drainage and low-lying areas. Some locations that will experience flash flooding include Fairfax, Ralston, Blackburn, Turnaround, Don't Drown When Encountering Flooded Roads. Most flood deaths occur in vehicles. From the Norman Forecast Office, here is the forecast for Stillwater and surrounding area. Today, patchy fog this morning. Mostly cloudy with a chance of showers with a slight chance of thunderstorms this morning, then partly sunny with a chance of showers and thunderstorms this afternoon. Some thunderstorms may produce heavy rainfall this morning. Some thunderstorms may produce heavy rainfall this afternoon. Highs in the upper 80s. Southeast winds 10 to 15 miles an hour. Chance of rain 50%. Tonight, showers likely with a chance of thunderstorms until midnight, then a chance of showers with a slight chance of thunderstorms after midnight. Some thunderstorms may produce heavy rainfall. Lows in the lower 70s. South winds 10 to 15 miles an hour. Chance of rain 60%. Friday, mostly sunny. A slight chance of showers and thunderstorms in the morning. Highs in the lower 90s. South winds 10 to 15 miles an hour. Chance of rain 20%. Friday night, mostly clear until midnight, then becoming partly cloudy. A slight chance of thunderstorms. A chance of showers until midnight, then a slight chance of showers after midnight. Lows in the upper 70s. South winds 10 to 15 miles an hour with gusts up to 25 miles an hour. Chance of rain 30%. Saturday, partly sunny in the morning, then clearing. Highs in the mid-90s. South winds 15 to 20 miles an hour with gusts up to 35 miles an hour. Heat index values up to 106 in the afternoon. Saturday night, mostly clear until midnight, then becoming partly cloudy. Lows in the upper 70s an hour. Heat index values up to 106 in the afternoon. Saturday night, mostly clear until midnight, then becoming partly cloudy. Lows in the upper 70s. Sunday, sunny. Highs in the mid-90s. Sunday night, mostly clear until midnight, then becoming partly cloudy. Lows around 80. Monday, sunny. Highs in the mid-90s. Heat index values up to 105. Monday night, mostly clear. Lows around 80. Tuesday, sunny. Highs in the upper 90s. Tuesday night, mostly clear. Lows in the upper 70s. Wednesday, sunny. Highs in the upper 90s. 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At Stillwater, it was cloudy. The temperature was 75 degrees, the dew point 73, and the relative humidity 93%. The wind was east at 7 miles an hour. The pressure was 29.97 inches and steady. At Enid, fog was reported, reducing the visibility to 1¼ miles. The temperature was 74. The wind was east at 10. At Guthrie, it was cloudy. The temperature was 76. The wind was east at 8. Observations from around the region. Fog was reported, with a temperature of 71 at Woodward, and 65 at Springfield. At Tulsa, thunder was reported, with a temperature of 73. It was mostly cloudy, with a temperature of 69 at Wichita, 74 at Oklahoma City, and 78 at Dallas-Fort Worth. Once again at 6 a.m., at Stillwater, it was cloudy. The temperature was 75. Flood watch remains in effect.

0: Friday morning. What flooding caused by excessive rainfall continues to be possible? Where portions of central, northern, and northwest Oklahoma, including the following counties in central Oklahoma, Lincoln, Logan, and Payne. In northern Oklahoma, Garfield, Grant, Kay, and Noble. In northwest Oklahoma, Alfalfa, Ellis, Harper, Major, Woods, and Woodward. When, through Friday morning. Impacts. Excessive runoff may result in flooding of rivers, creeks, streams, and other low-lying and flood-prone locations. Creeks and streams may rise out of their banks. Additional details. One or more rounds of thunderstorms is expected this afternoon, evening, and tonight across the watch area with very heavy rain possible. http://www.weather.gov/safety/flood. You should monitor later forecasts and be alert for possible flood warnings. Those living in areas prone to flooding should be prepared to take action should flooding develop. Flood watch remains in effect through Friday morning. What flooding caused by excessive rainfall continues to be possible? Where portions of east central, northeast, and southeast Oklahoma, including the following counties in east central Oklahoma, central and southern Sequoia, Cherokee, Muskogee, northern Sequoia, and Okfuskee. In northeast Oklahoma, Adair, Craig, Creek, Delaware, Mays, northeast Osage, Wada, Okmulgee, Ottawa, Pawnee, Rogers, southeast Osage, Tulsa, Wagoner, Washington, OK, and western Osage. In southeast Oklahoma, central LaFleur, Haskell, Latimer, McIntosh, northern LaFleur, Pittsburgh, and southern LaFleur. When, through Friday morning. Impacts, excessive runoff may result in flooding of rivers, creeks, streams, and other low-lying and flood-prone locations. Additional details. Additional widespread thunderstorm development is probable overnight Wednesday night and through the daytime Thursday. Heavy rainfall rates of 1 to 2 inches per hour are likely, leading to more flooding potential. http://www.weather.gov/safety/flood. You should monitor later forecasts and be alert for possible flood warnings. Those living in areas prone to flooding should be prepared to take action should flooding develop.
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0: The National Weather Service in Tulsa has issued a flash flood warning for central Osage County in northeastern Oklahoma, north central Pawnee County in northeastern Oklahoma, until 8:30 a.m. Central Daylight Time. At 5:22 a.m. Central Daylight Time, Doppler radar indicated thunderstorms producing heavy rain across the warned area. Between 1 and 2 inches of rain have fallen. Additional rainfall amounts of 1 to 2 inches are possible in the warned area. Flash flooding is ongoing or expected to begin shortly. Expected hazards include flash flooding caused by thunderstorms. Source, radar. The following impacts are expected: flash flooding of small creeks and streams, urban areas, highways, streets and underpasses, as well as other poor drainage and low-lying areas. Some locations that will experience flash flooding include Fairfax, Ralston, Blackburn, Turnaround, Don't Drown When Encountering Flooded Roads. Most flood deaths occur in vehicles. From the Norman Forecast Office, here is the forecast for Stillwater and surrounding area. Today, patchy fog this morning. Mostly cloudy with a chance of showers with a slight chance of thunderstorms this morning, then partly sunny with a chance of showers and thunderstorms this afternoon. Some thunderstorms may produce heavy rainfall this morning. Highs in the upper 80s. Southeast winds 10 to 15 miles an hour. Chance of rain 50%. Tonight, showers likely with a chance of thunderstorms until midnight, then a chance of showers with a slight chance of thunderstorms after midnight. Some thunderstorms may produce heavy rainfall. Lows in the lower 70s. South winds 10 to 15 miles an hour. Chance of rain 60%. Friday, mostly sunny.

a slight chance of showers and thunderstorms in the morning. Highs in the lower 90s. South winds 10 to 15 miles an hour. Chance of rain 20%. Friday night, mostly clear until midnight, then becoming partly cloudy. A slight chance of thunderstorms. A chance of showers until midnight, then a slight chance of showers after midnight. Lows in the upper 70s. South winds 10 to 15 miles an hour with gusts up to 25 miles an hour. Chance of rain 30%. Saturday, partly sunny in the morning, then clearing. Highs in the mid-90s. South winds 15 to 20 miles an hour with gusts up to 35 miles an hour. Heat index values up to 106 in the afternoon. Saturday night, mostly clear until midnight, then becoming partly cloudy. Lows in the upper 70s. Sunday, sunny. Highs in the mid-90s. Sunday night, mostly clear until midnight, then becoming partly cloudy. Lows around 80. Monday, sunny. Highs in the mid-90s. Heat index values up to 105. Monday night, mostly clear. Lows around 80. Tuesday, sunny. Highs in the upper 90s. Tuesday night, mostly clear. Lows in the upper 70s. Wednesday, sunny. Highs in the upper 90s. 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It's Stillwater, it was cloudy. The temperature was 75 degrees, the dew point 73, and the relative humidity 93%. The wind was east at 7 miles an hour. The pressure was 29.97 inches and steady. At Enid, fog was reported, reducing the visibility to 1¼ miles. The temperature was 74. The wind was east at 10. At Guthrie, it was cloudy. The temperature was 76. The wind was east at 8. Observations from around the region. Fog was reported, with a temperature of 71 at Woodward, and 65 at Springfield. At Tulsa, thunder was reported, with a temperature of 73. It was mostly cloudy, with a temperature of 69 at Wichita, 74 at Oklahoma City, and 78 at Dallas-Fort Worth. Once again at 6 a.m., at Stillwater, it was cloudy. The temperature was 75. Flood watch remains in effect through Friday morning. What? Flooding caused by excessive rainfall continues to be possible. Where? Portions of central, northern, and northwest Oklahoma, including the following counties, in central Oklahoma, Lincoln, Logan, and Payne. In northern Oklahoma, Garfield, Grant, Kay, and Noble. In northwest Oklahoma, Alfalfa, Ellis, Harper, Major, Woods, and Woodward. When, through Friday morning. Impacts, excessive runoff may result in flooding of rivers, creeks, streams, and other low-lying and flood-prone locations. Creeks and streams may rise out of their banks. Additional details, one or more rounds of thunderstorms is expected this afternoon, evening, and tonight across the watch area with very heavy rain possible. http://www.weather.gov/safety/flood. You should monitor later forecasts and be alert for possible flood warnings. Those living in areas prone to flooding should be prepared to take action should flooding develop. Flood watch remains in effect through Friday morning. What? Flooding caused by excessive rainfall continues to be possible. Where? Portions of east central, northeast, and southeast Oklahoma, including the following counties, in east central Oklahoma, central and southern Sequoia, Cherokee, Muskogee, northern Sequoia, and Okfuskee. In northeast Oklahoma, Adair, Craig, Creek, Delaware, Mays, northeast Osage, Wada, Okmulgee, Ottawa, Pawnee, Rogers, southeast Osage, Tulsa, Wagoner, Washington, OK, and western Osage. In southeast Oklahoma, central LaFleur, Haskell, Latimer, McIntosh, northern LaFleur, Pittsburgh, and southern LaFleur. When, through Friday morning. Impacts, excessive runoff may result in flooding of rivers, creeks, streams, and other low-lying and flood-prone locations. Additional details, additional widespread thunderstorm development is probable overnight Wednesday night and through the daytime Thursday. Heavy rainfall rates of 1 to 2 inches per hour.

are likely, leading to more flooding potential. http://www.weather.gov/safety/flood. You should monitor later forecasts and be alert for possible flood warnings. Those living in areas prone to flooding should be prepared to take action should flooding develop. The National Weather Service in Tulsa has issued a flash flood warning for central Osage County in northeastern Oklahoma, north central Pawnee County in northeastern Oklahoma, until 8:30 a.m. Central Daylight Time. At 5:22 a.m. Central Daylight Time, Doppler radar indicated thunderstorms producing heavy rain across the warned area. Between 1 and 2 inches of rain have fallen. Additional rainfall amounts of 1 to 2 inches are possible in the warned area. Flash flooding is ongoing or expected to begin shortly. Expected hazards include flash flooding caused by thunderstorms. Source, radar. The following impacts are expected: flash flooding of small creeks and streams, urban areas, highways, streets, and underpasses, as well as other poor drainage and low-lying areas. Some locations that will experience flash flooding include Fairfax, Ralston, Blackburn, Turn Around, Don't Drown When Encountering Flooded Roads. Most flood deaths occur in vehicles. From the Norman Forecast Office, here is the forecast for Stillwater and surrounding area. Today, patchy fog this morning. Mostly cloudy with a chance of showers with a slight chance of thunderstorms this morning. Then partly sunny with a chance of showers and thunderstorms this afternoon. Some thunderstorms may produce heavy rainfall this morning. Highs in the upper 80s. Southeast winds 10 to 15 miles an hour. Chance of rain 50%. Tonight, showers likely with a chance of thunderstorms until midnight, then a chance of showers with a slight chance of thunderstorms after midnight. Some thunderstorms may produce heavy rainfall. Lows in the lower 70s. South winds 10 to 15 miles an hour. Chance of rain 60%. Friday, mostly sunny. A slight chance of showers and thunderstorms in the morning. Highs in the lower 90s. South winds 10 to 15 miles an hour. Chance of rain 20%. Friday night, mostly clear until midnight, then becoming partly cloudy. A slight chance of thunderstorms. A chance of showers until midnight, then a slight chance of showers after midnight. Lows in the upper 70s. South winds 10 to 15 miles an hour with gusts up to 25 miles an hour. Chance of rain 30%. Saturday, partly sunny in the morning, then clearing. Highs in the mid-90s. South winds 15 to 20 miles an hour with gusts up to 35 miles an hour. Heat index values up to 106 in the afternoon. Saturday night, mostly clear until midnight, then becoming partly cloudy. Lows in the upper 70s. Sunday, sunny. Highs in the mid-90s. Sunday night, mostly clear until midnight, then becoming partly cloudy. Lows around 80. Monday, sunny. Highs in the mid-90s. Heat index values up to 105. Monday night, mostly clear. Lows around 80. Tuesday, sunny. Highs in the upper 90s. Tuesday night, mostly clear. Lows in the upper 70s. Wednesday, sunny. Highs in the upper 90s. 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At Stillwater, it was cloudy. The temperature was 75 degrees, the dew point 73, and the relative humidity 93%. The wind was east at 7 miles an hour. The pressure was 29.97 inches and steady. At Enid, fog was reported, reducing the visibility to 1¼ miles. The temperature was 74. The wind was east at 10. At Guthrie, it was cloudy. The temperature was 76. The wind was east at 8. Observations from around the region. Fog was reported, with a temperature of 71 at Woodward and 65 at Springfield. At Tulsa, thunder was reported, with a temperature of 73. It was mostly cloudy, with a temperature of 69 at Wichita, 74 at Oklahoma City, and 78 at Dallas-Fort Worth. Once again at 6 a.m.

0: still water. It was cloudy. The temperature was 75. Flood watch remains in effect through Friday morning. What? Flooding caused by excessive rainfall continues to be possible. Where? Portions of central, northern, and northwest Oklahoma, including the following counties, in central Oklahoma, Lincoln, Logan, and Payne. In northern Oklahoma, Garfield, Grant, Kay, and Noble. In northwest Oklahoma, Alfalfa, Ellis, Harper, Major, Woods, and Woodward. When? Through Friday morning. Impacts. Excessive runoff may result in flooding of rivers, creeks, streams, and other low-lying and flood-prone locations. Creeks and streams may rise out of their banks. Additional details. One or more rounds of thunderstorms is expected this afternoon, evening, and tonight across the watch area with very heavy rain possible. http://www.weather.gov/safety/ Flood you should monitor later forecasts and be alert for possible flood warnings. Those living in areas prone to flooding should be prepared to take action should flooding develop. Flood watch remains in effect through Friday morning. What? Flooding caused by excessive rainfall continues to be possible. Where? Portions of east central, northeast, and southeast Oklahoma, including the following counties, in east central Oklahoma, central and southern Sequoia, Cherokee, Muskogee, northern Sequoia, and Okfuskee. In northeast Oklahoma, Adair, Craig, Creek, Delaware, Mays, northeast Osage, Wada, Okmulgee, Ottawa, Pawnee, Rogers, southeast Osage, Tulsa, Wagoner, Washington, OK, and western Osage. In southeast Oklahoma, central LaFleur, Haskell, Latimer, McIntosh, northern LaFleur, Pittsburgh, and southern LaFleur. When? Through Friday morning. Impacts. Excessive runoff may result in flooding of rivers, creeks, streams, and other low-lying and flood-prone locations. Additional details. Additional widespread thunderstorm development is probable overnight Wednesday night and through the daytime Thursday. Heavy rainfall rates of 1 to 2 inches per hour are likely, leading to more flooding potential. http://www.weather.gov/safety/ Flood you should monitor later forecasts and be alert for possible flood warnings. Those living in areas prone to flooding should be prepared to take action should flooding develop.
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0: The National Weather Service in Tulsa has issued a flash flood warning for central Osage County in northeastern Oklahoma, north central Pawnee County in northeastern Oklahoma, until 8:30 a.m. Central Daylight Time. At 5:22 a.m. Central Daylight Time, Doppler radar indicated thunderstorms producing heavy rain across the warned area. Between 1 and 2 inches of rain have fallen. Additional rainfall amounts of 1 to 2 inches are possible in the warned area. Flash flooding is ongoing or expected to begin shortly. Expected hazards include flash flooding caused by thunderstorms. Source, radar. The following impacts are expected: flash flooding of small creeks and streams, urban areas, highways, streets and underpasses, as well as other poor drainage and low-lying areas. Some locations that will experience flash flooding include Fairfax, Ralston, Blackburn. Turn around, don't drown when encountering flooded roads. Most flood deaths occur in vehicles. From the Norman Forecast Office, here is the forecast for Stillwater and surrounding area. Today, patchy fog this morning. Mostly cloudy with a chance of showers with a slight chance of thunderstorms this morning, then partly sunny with a chance of showers and thunderstorms this afternoon. Some thunderstorms may produce heavy rainfall this morning. Highs in the upper 80s. Southeast winds 10 to 15 miles an hour. Chance of rain 50%. Tonight, showers likely with a chance of thunderstorms until midnight, then a chance of showers with a slight chance of thunderstorms after midnight. Some thunderstorms may produce heavy rainfall. Lows in the lower 70s.

South winds 10 to 15 miles an hour. Chance of rain 60%. Friday, mostly sunny. A slight chance of showers and thunderstorms in the morning. Highs in the lower 90s. South winds 10 to 15 miles an hour. Chance of rain 20%. Friday night, mostly clear until midnight, then becoming partly cloudy. A slight chance of thunderstorms. A chance of showers until midnight, then a slight chance of showers after midnight. Lows in the upper 70s. South winds 10 to 15 miles an hour with gusts up to 25 miles an hour. Chance of rain 30%. Saturday, partly sunny in the morning, then clearing. Highs in the mid-90s. South winds 15 to 20 miles an hour with gusts up to 35 miles an hour. Heat index values up to 106 in the afternoon. Saturday night, mostly clear until midnight, then becoming partly cloudy. Lows in the upper 70s. Sunday, sunny. Highs in the mid-90s. Sunday night, mostly clear until midnight, then becoming partly cloudy. Lows around 80. Monday, sunny. Highs in the mid-90s. Heat index values up to 105. Monday night, mostly clear. Lows around 80. Tuesday, sunny. Highs in the upper 90s. Tuesday night, mostly clear. Lows in the upper 70s. Wednesday, sunny. Highs in the upper 90s. 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It's Stillwater, it was cloudy. The temperature was 75 degrees, the dew point 73, and the relative humidity 93%. The wind was east at 7 miles an hour. The pressure was 29.97 inches and steady. An inland fog was reported, reducing the visibility to 1.25 miles. The temperature was 74. The wind was east at 10. At Guthrie, it was cloudy. The temperature was 76. The wind was east at 8. Observations from around the region. Fog was reported, with a temperature of 71 at Woodward, and 65 at Springfield. At Tulsa, thunder was reported, with a temperature of 73. It was mostly cloudy, with a temperature of 69 at Wichita, 74 at Oklahoma City, and 78 at Dallas-Fort Worth. Once again at 6 a.m., at Stillwater, it was cloudy. The temperature was 75. Flood watch remains in effect through Friday morning. What? Flooding caused by excessive rainfall continues to be possible. Where? Portions of central, northern, and northwest Oklahoma, including the following counties, in central Oklahoma, Lincoln, Logan, and Payne. In northern Oklahoma, Garfield, Grant, Kay, and Noble. In northwest Oklahoma, Alfalfa, Ellis, Harper, Major, Woods, and Woodward. When? Through Friday morning. Impacts. Excessive runoff may result in flooding of rivers, creeks, streams, and other low-lying and flood-prone locations. Creeks and streams may rise out of their banks. Additional details. One or more rounds of thunderstorms is expected this afternoon, evening, and tonight across the watch area with very heavy rain possible. http://www.weather.gov/safety/ Flood you should monitor later forecasts and be alert for possible flood warnings. Those living in areas prone to flooding should be prepared to take action should flooding develop. Flood watch remains in effect through Friday morning. What? Flooding caused by excessive rainfall continues to be possible. Where? Portions of east central, northeast, and southeast Oklahoma, including the following counties, in east central Oklahoma, central and southern Sequoia, Cherokee, Muskogee, northern Sequoia, and Okfuskee. In northeast Oklahoma, Adair, Craig, Creek, Delaware, Mays, northeast Osage, Wada, Okmulgee, Ottawa, Pawnee, Rogers, southeast Osage, Tulsa, Wagoner, Washington, OK, and western Osage. In southeast Oklahoma, central LaFleur, Haskell, Latimer, McIntosh, northern LaFleur, Pittsburgh, and southern LaFleur. When? Through Friday morning. Impacts. Excessive runoff may result in flooding of rivers, creeks, streams, and other low-lying and flood-prone locations. Additional details. Additional widespread

Thunderstorm development is probable overnight Wednesday night and through the daytime Thursday. Heavy rainfall rates of 1 to 2 inches per hour are likely, leading to more flooding potential. http://www.weather.gov/safety/flood. You should monitor later forecasts and be alert for possible flood warnings. Those living in areas prone to flooding should be prepared to take action should flooding develop. The National Weather Service in Tulsa has issued a flash flood warning for Central Osage County in northeastern Oklahoma, North Central Pawnee County in northeastern Oklahoma, until 8:30 a.m. Central Daylight Time. At 5:22 a.m. Central Daylight Time, Doppler radar indicated thunderstorms producing heavy rain across the warned area. Between 1 and 2 inches of rain have fallen. Additional rainfall amounts of 1 to 2 inches are possible in the warned area. Flash flooding is ongoing or expected to begin shortly. Expected hazards include flash flooding caused by thunderstorms. Source, radar. The following impacts are expected: flash flooding of small creeks and streams, urban areas, highways, streets and underpasses, as well as other poor drainage and low-lying areas. Some locations that will experience flash flooding include Fairfax, Ralston, Blackburn. Turn around, don't drown when encountering flooded roads. Most flood deaths occur in vehicles. From the Norman Forecast Office, here is the forecast for Stillwater and surrounding area. Today, patchy fog this morning. Mostly cloudy with a chance of showers with a slight chance of thunderstorms this morning, then partly sunny with a chance of showers and thunderstorms this afternoon. Some thunderstorms may produce heavy rainfall this morning. Some thunderstorms may produce heavy rainfall this afternoon. Highs in the upper 80s. Southeast winds 10 to 15 miles an hour. Chance of rain 50%. Tonight, showers likely with a chance of thunderstorms until midnight, then a chance of showers with a slight chance of thunderstorms after midnight. Some thunderstorms may produce heavy rainfall. Lows in the lower 70s. South winds 10 to 15 miles an hour. Chance of rain 60%. Friday, mostly sunny. A slight chance of showers and thunderstorms in the morning. Highs in the lower 90s. South winds 10 to 15 miles an hour. Chance of rain 20%. Friday night, mostly clear until midnight, then becoming partly cloudy. A slight chance of thunderstorms. A chance of showers until midnight, then a slight chance of showers after midnight. Lows in the upper 70s. South winds 10 to 15 miles an hour with gusts up to 25 miles an hour. Chance of rain 30%. Saturday, partly sunny in the morning, then clearing. Highs in the mid-90s. South winds 15 to 20 miles an hour with gusts up to 35 miles an hour. Heat index values up to 106 in the afternoon. Saturday night, mostly clear until midnight, then becoming partly cloudy. Lows in the upper 70s. Sunday, sunny. Highs in the mid-90s. Sunday night, mostly clear until midnight, then becoming partly cloudy. Lows around 80. Monday, sunny. Highs in the mid-90s. Heat index values up to 105. Monday night, mostly clear. Lows around 80. Tuesday, sunny. Highs in the upper 90s. Tuesday night, mostly clear. Lows in the upper 70s. Wednesday, sunny. Highs in the upper 90s. 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At Stillwater, fog was reported, reducing the visibility to 3 miles. The temperature was 74 degrees, the dew point 72, and the relative humidity 93%. The wind was east at 12 miles an hour. The pressure was 29.98 inches and rising. At Enid, fog was reported, reducing the visibility to 1 mile. The temperature was 74. The wind was east at 15. At Guthrie, it was cloudy. The temperature was 76. The wind was southeast at 8. Observations from around the region. Fog was reported, with a temperature of 68 at Wichita, and 73 at Tulsa. At Springfield, it was sunny, with a temperature of 66. At Dallas,

0: Fort Worth, it was partly sunny, with a temperature of 77. At Oklahoma City, it was cloudy, with a temperature of 74. Once again at 7 a.m., at Stillwater, fog was reported, reducing the visibility to 3 miles. The temperature was 74. Flood watch remains in effect through Friday morning. What? Flooding caused by excessive rainfall continues to be possible. Where? Portions of central, northern, and northwest Oklahoma, including the following counties, in central Oklahoma, Lincoln, Logan, and Payne. In northern Oklahoma, Garfield, Grant, Kay, and Noble. In northwest Oklahoma, Alfalfa, Ellis, Harper, Major, Woods, and Woodward. When? Through Friday morning. Impacts. Excessive runoff may result in flooding of rivers, creeks, streams, and other low-lying and flood-prone locations. Creeks and streams may rise out of their banks. Additional details. One or more rounds of thunderstorms is expected this afternoon, evening, and tonight across the watch area with very heavy rain possible. http://www.weather.gov/safety/ Flood. You should monitor later forecasts and be alert for possible flood warnings. Those living in areas prone to flooding should be prepared to take action should flooding develop. Flood watch remains in effect through Friday morning. What? Flooding caused by excessive rainfall continues to be possible. Where? Portions of east central, northeast, and southeast Oklahoma, including the following counties, in east central Oklahoma, central and southern Sequoia, Cherokee, Muskogee, northern Sequoia, and Okfuskee. In northeast Oklahoma, Adair, Craig, Creek, Delaware, Mays, northeast Osage, Wada, Okmulgee, Ottawa, Pawnee, Rogers, southeast Osage, Tulsa, Wagoner, Washington, OK, and western Osage. In southeast Oklahoma, central LaFleur, Haskell, Latimer, McIntosh, northern LaFleur, Pittsburgh, and southern LaFleur. When? Through Friday morning. Impacts. Excessive runoff may result in flooding of rivers, creeks, streams, and other low-lying and flood-prone locations. Additional details. Additional widespread thunderstorm development is probable overnight Wednesday night and through the daytime Thursday. Heavy rainfall rates of 1 to 2 inches per hour are likely, leading to more flooding potential. http://www.weather.gov/safety/ Flood. You should monitor later forecasts and be alert for possible flood warnings. Those living in areas prone to flooding should be prepared to take action should flooding develop.
1: 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Programming originates from the National Weather Service Forecast Office in Norman.
0: The National Weather Service in Tulsa has issued a flash flood warning for central Osage County in northeastern Oklahoma, north central Pawnee County in northeastern Oklahoma, until 8:30 a.m. Central Daylight Time. At 5:22 a.m. Central Daylight Time, Doppler radar indicated thunderstorms producing heavy rain across the warned area. Between 1 and 2 inches of rain have fallen. Additional rainfall amounts of 1 to 2 inches are possible in the warned area. Flash flooding is ongoing or expected to begin shortly. Expected hazards include flash flooding caused by thunderstorms. Source, radar. The following impacts are expected: flash flooding of small creeks and streams, urban areas, highways, streets and underpasses, as well as other poor drainage and low-lying areas. Some locations that will experience flash flooding include Fairfax, Ralston, Blackburn, Turnaround, Don't Drown When Encountering Flooded Roads. Most flood deaths occur in vehicles. From the Norman Forecast Office, here is the forecast for Stillwater and surrounding area. Today, patchy fog this morning. Mostly cloudy with a chance of showers with a slight chance of thunderstorms this morning. Then partly sunny with a chance of showers and thunderstorms this afternoon. Some thunderstorms may produce heavy rainfall this morning. Highs in the upper 80s. Southeast winds 10 to 15 miles an hour. Chance of rain 50%. Tonight,

likely with a chance of thunderstorms until midnight, then a chance of showers with a slight chance of thunderstorms after midnight. Some thunderstorms may produce heavy rainfall. Lows in the lower 70s. South winds 10 to 15 miles an hour. Chance of rain 60%. Friday, mostly sunny. A slight chance of showers and thunderstorms in the morning. Highs in the lower 90s. South winds 10 to 15 miles an hour. Chance of rain 20%. Friday night, mostly clear until midnight, then becoming partly cloudy. A slight chance of thunderstorms. A chance of showers until midnight, then a slight chance of showers after midnight. Lows in the upper 70s. South winds 10 to 15 miles an hour with gusts up to 25 miles an hour. Chance of rain 30%. Saturday, partly sunny in the morning, then clearing. Highs in the mid-90s. South winds 15 to 20 miles an hour with gusts up to 35 miles an hour. Heat index values up to 106 in the afternoon. Saturday night, mostly clear until midnight, then becoming partly cloudy. Lows in the upper 70s. Sunday, sunny. Highs in the mid-90s. Sunday night, mostly clear until midnight, then becoming partly cloudy. Lows around 80. Monday, sunny. Highs in the mid-90s. Heat index values up to 105. Monday night, mostly clear. Lows around 80. Tuesday, sunny. Highs in the upper 90s. Tuesday night, mostly clear. Lows in the upper 70s. Wednesday, sunny. Highs in the upper 90s. 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At Stillwater, fog was reported, reducing the visibility to 3 miles. The temperature was 74 degrees, the dew point 72, and the relative humidity 93%. The wind was east at 12 miles an hour. The pressure was 29.98 inches and rising. At Enid, fog was reported, reducing the visibility to 1 mile. The temperature was 74. The wind was east at 15. At Guthrie, it was cloudy. The temperature was 76. The wind was southeast at 8. Observations from around the region. Fog was reported, with a temperature of 68 at Wichita, and 73 at Tulsa. At Springfield, it was sunny, with a temperature of 66. At Dallas-Fort Worth, it was partly sunny, with a temperature of 77. At Oklahoma City, it was cloudy, with a temperature of 74. Once again at 7 a.m., at Stillwater, fog was reported, reducing the visibility to 3 miles. The temperature was 74. You are listening to Stillwater Weather Radio, and here are 7 a.m. weather observations. At Stillwater, fog was reported, reducing the visibility to 3 miles. The temperature was 74 degrees, the dew point 72, and the relative humidity 93%. The wind was east at 12 miles an hour. The pressure was 29.98 inches and rising. At Enid, fog was reported, reducing the visibility to 1 mile. The temperature was 74. The wind was east at 15. At Guthrie, it was cloudy. The temperature was 76. The wind was southeast at 7. Observations from around the region. Fog was reported, with a temperature of 68 at Wichita, and 72 at Woodward. At Springfield, it was sunny, with a temperature of 66. At Dallas-Fort Worth, it was partly sunny, with a temperature of 77. It was cloudy, with a temperature of 74 at Oklahoma City, and 73 at Tulsa. Once again at 7 a.m., at Stillwater, fog was reported, reducing the visibility to 3 miles. The temperature was 74. Flood watch remains in effect through Friday morning. What? Flooding caused by excessive rainfall continues to be possible. Where? Portions of central, northern, and northwest Oklahoma, including the following counties, in central Oklahoma, Lincoln, Logan, and Payne. In northern Oklahoma, Garfield, Grant, Kay, and Noble. In northwest Oklahoma, Alfalfa, Ellis, Harper, Major, Woods, and Woodward. When, through Friday morning. Impacts, excessive runoff may result in flooding of rivers,

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Creeks and streams may rise out of their banks. Additional details, one or more rounds of thunderstorms is expected this afternoon, evening, and tonight across the watch area with very heavy rain possible. http://www.weather.gov/safety/flood. You should monitor later forecasts and be alert for possible flood warnings. Those living in areas prone to flooding should be prepared to take action should flooding develop. Flood watch remains in effect through Friday morning. What? Flooding caused by excessive rainfall continues to be possible. Where? Portions of east central, northeast, and southeast Oklahoma, including the following counties, in east central Oklahoma, central and southern Sequoia, Cherokee, Muskogee, northern Sequoia, and Okfuskee. In northeast Oklahoma, Adair, Craig, Creek, Delaware, Mays, northeast Osage, Nuada, Okmulgee, Ottawa, Pawnee, Rogers, southeast Osage, Tulsa, Wagoner, Washington, OK, and western Osage. In southeast Oklahoma, central LaFleur, Haskell, Latimer, McIntosh, northern LaFleur, Pittsburgh, and southern LaFleur. When, through Friday morning. Impacts, excessive runoff may result in flooding of rivers, creeks, streams, and other low-lying and flood-prone locations. Additional details, additional widespread thunderstorm development is probable overnight Wednesday night and through the daytime Thursday. Heavy rainfall rates of 1 to 2 inches per hour are likely, leading to more flooding potential. http://www.weather.gov/safety/flood. You should monitor later forecasts and be alert for possible flood warnings. Those living in areas prone to flooding should be prepared to take action should flooding develop. The National Weather Service in Tulsa has issued a flash flood warning for central Osage County in northeastern Oklahoma, north central Pawnee County in northeastern Oklahoma, until 8:30 a.m. Central Daylight Time. At 5:22 a.m. Central Daylight Time, Doppler radar indicated thunderstorms producing heavy rain across the warned area. Between 1 and 2 inches of rain have fallen. Additional rainfall amounts of 1 to 2 inches are possible in the warned area. Flash flooding is ongoing or expected to begin shortly. Expected hazards include flash flooding caused by thunderstorms. Source, radar. The following impacts are expected: flash flooding of small creeks and streams, urban areas, highways, streets and underpasses, as well as other poor drainage and low-lying areas. Some locations that will experience flash flooding include Fairfax, Ralston, Blackburn, Turnaround, Don't Drown When Encountering Flooded Roads. Most flood deaths occur in vehicles. From the Norman Forecast Office, here is the forecast for Stillwater and surrounding area. Today, patchy fog this morning. Mostly cloudy with a chance of showers with a slight chance of thunderstorms this morning, then partly sunny with a chance of showers and thunderstorms this afternoon. Some thunderstorms may produce heavy rainfall this morning. Highs in the upper 80s. Southeast winds 10 to 15 miles an hour. Chance of rain 50%. Tonight, showers likely with a chance of thunderstorms until midnight, then a chance of showers with a slight chance of thunderstorms after midnight. Some thunderstorms may produce heavy rainfall. Lows in the lower 70s. South winds 10 to 15 miles an hour. Chance of rain 60%. Friday, mostly sunny. A slight chance of showers and thunderstorms in the morning. Highs in the lower 90s. South winds 10 to 15 miles an hour. Chance of rain 20%. Friday night, mostly clear until midnight, then becoming partly cloudy. A slight chance of thunderstorms. A chance of showers until midnight, then a slight chance of showers after midnight. Lows in the upper 70s. South winds 10 to 15 miles an hour with gusts up to 25 miles an hour. Chance of rain 30%. Saturday, partly sunny in the morning, then clearing. Highs in the mid-90s. South winds 15 to 20 miles an hour with gusts up to 35 miles an hour. Heat index values up to 106 in the afternoon. Saturday night, mostly clear until midnight, then becoming partly cloudy. Lows

0: the upper 70s. Sunday, sunny. Highs in the mid-90s. Sunday night, mostly clear until midnight, then becoming partly cloudy. Lows around 80. Monday, sunny. Highs in the mid-90s. Heat index values up to 105. Monday night, mostly clear. Lows around 80. Tuesday, sunny. Highs in the upper 90s. Tuesday night, mostly clear. Lows in the upper 70s. Wednesday, sunny. Highs in the upper 90s. 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At Stillwater, fog was reported, reducing the visibility to 3 miles. The temperature was 74 degrees, the dew point 72, and the relative humidity 93%. The wind was east at 12 miles an hour. The pressure was 29.98 inches and rising. At Enid, fog was reported, reducing the visibility to 1 mile. The temperature was 74. The wind was east at 15. At Guthrie, it was cloudy. The temperature was 76. The wind was southeast at 7. Observations from around the region. Fog was reported, with a temperature of 68 at Wichita, and 72 at Woodward. At Springfield, it was sunny, with a temperature of 66. At Dallas-Fort Worth, it was partly sunny, with a temperature of 77. It was cloudy, with a temperature of 74 at Oklahoma City, and 73 at Tulsa. Once again at 7 a.m., at Stillwater, fog was reported, reducing the visibility to 3 miles. The temperature was 74. Flood watch remains in effect through Friday morning. What? Flooding caused by excessive rainfall continues to be possible. Where? Portions of central, northern, and northwest Oklahoma, including the following counties, in central Oklahoma, Lincoln, Logan, and Payne. In northern Oklahoma, Garfield, Grant, Kay, and Noble. In northwest Oklahoma, Alfalfa, Ellis, Harper, Major, Woods, and Woodward. When, through Friday morning. Impacts, excessive runoff may result in flooding of rivers, creeks, streams, and other low-lying and flood-prone locations. Creeks and streams may rise out of their banks. Additional details, one or more rounds of thunderstorms is expected this afternoon, evening, and tonight across the watch area with very heavy rain possible. http://www.weather.gov/safety/flood. You should monitor later forecasts and be alert for possible flood warnings. Those living in areas prone to flooding should be prepared to take action should flooding develop.
1: 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Programming originates from the National Weather Service Forecast Office in Norman.
0: Flood watch remains in effect through Friday morning. What? Flooding caused by excessive rainfall continues to be possible. Where? Portions of east central, northeast, and southeast Oklahoma, including the following counties, in east central Oklahoma, central and southern Sequoia, Cherokee, Muskogee, northern Sequoia, and Okfuskee. In northeast Oklahoma, Adair, Craig, Creek, Delaware, Mays, northeast Osage, Wada, Okmulgee, Ottawa, Pawnee, Rogers, southeast Osage, Tulsa, Wagoner, Washington, OK, and western Osage. In southeast Oklahoma, central LaFleur, Haskell, Latimer, McIntosh, northern LaFleur, Pittsburgh, and southern LaFleur. When, through Friday morning. Impacts, excessive runoff may result in flooding of rivers, creeks, streams, and other low-lying and flood-prone locations. Additional details, additional widespread thunderstorm development is probable overnight Wednesday night and through the daytime Thursday. Heavy rainfall rates of 1 to 2 inches per hour are likely, leading to more flooding potential. http://www.weather.gov/safety/flood. You should monitor later forecasts and be alert for possible flood warnings. Those living in areas prone to flooding should be prepared to take action should flooding develop. The National Weather Service in Tulsa has issued a flash flood warning for central Osage

County in northeastern Oklahoma, north central Pawnee County in northeastern Oklahoma, until 8:30 a.m. Central Daylight Time. At 5:22 a.m. Central Daylight Time, Doppler radar indicated thunderstorms producing heavy rain across the warned area. Between 1 and 2 inches of rain have fallen. Additional rainfall amounts of 1 to 2 inches are possible in the warned area. Flash flooding is ongoing or expected to begin shortly. Expected hazards include flash flooding caused by thunderstorms. Source, radar. The following impacts are expected: flash flooding of small creeks and streams, urban areas, highways, streets and underpasses, as well as other poor drainage and low-lying areas. Some locations that will experience flash flooding include Fairfax, Ralston, Blackburn. Turn around, don't drown when encountering flooded roads. Most flood deaths occur in vehicles. From the Norman Forecast Office, here is the forecast for Stillwater and surrounding area. Today, patchy fog this morning. Mostly cloudy with a chance of showers with a slight chance of thunderstorms this morning. Then partly sunny with a chance of showers and thunderstorms this afternoon. Some thunderstorms may produce heavy rainfall this morning. Highs in the upper 80s. Southeast winds 10 to 15 miles an hour. Chance of rain 50%. Tonight, showers likely with a chance of thunderstorms until midnight, then a chance of showers with a slight chance of thunderstorms after midnight. Some thunderstorms may produce heavy rainfall. Lows in the lower 70s. South winds 10 to 15 miles an hour. Chance of rain 60%. Friday, mostly sunny. A slight chance of showers and thunderstorms in the morning. Highs in the lower 90s. South winds 10 to 15 miles an hour. Chance of rain 20%. Friday night, mostly clear until midnight, then becoming partly cloudy. A slight chance of thunderstorms. A chance of showers until midnight, then a slight chance of showers after midnight. Lows in the upper 70s. South winds 10 to 15 miles an hour with gusts up to 25 miles an hour. Chance of rain 30%. Saturday, partly sunny in the morning, then clearing. Highs in the mid-90s. South winds 15 to 20 miles an hour with gusts up to 35 miles an hour. Heat index values up to 106 in the afternoon. Saturday night, mostly clear until midnight, then becoming partly cloudy. Lows in the upper 70s. Sunday, sunny. Highs in the mid-90s. Sunday night, mostly clear until midnight, then becoming partly cloudy. Lows around 80. Monday, sunny. Highs in the mid-90s. Heat index values up to 105. Monday night, mostly clear. Lows around 80. Tuesday, sunny. Highs in the upper 90s. Tuesday night, mostly clear. Lows in the upper 70s. Wednesday, sunny. Highs in the upper 90s. 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At Stillwater, fog was reported, reducing the visibility to 3 miles. The temperature was 74 degrees, the dew point 72, and the relative humidity 93%. The wind was east at 12 miles an hour. The pressure was 29.98 inches and rising. At Enid, fog was reported, reducing the visibility to 1 mile. The temperature was 74. The wind was east at 15. At Guthrie, it was cloudy. The temperature was 76. The wind was southeast at 7. Observations from around the region. Fog was reported, with a temperature of 68 at Wichita, and 72 at Woodward. At Springfield, it was sunny, with a temperature of 66. At Dallas-Fort Worth, it was partly sunny, with a temperature of 77. It was cloudy, with a temperature of 70. Flooding is no longer expected to pose a threat. Please continue to heed remaining road closures. A flood watch remains in effect until 7 a.m. Central Daylight Time Friday for portions of East Central, Northeast, and Southeast Oklahoma. 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At Stillwater, fog was reported, reducing the visibility to 3 miles.

temperature of 77. It was cloudy, with a temperature of 74 at Oklahoma City and 73 at Tulsa. Once again at 7 a.m., at Stillwater, fog was reported, reducing the visibility to 3 miles. The temperature was 74. Flood watch remains in effect through Friday morning. What? Flooding caused by excessive rainfall continues to be possible. Where? Portions of central, northern, and northwest Oklahoma, including the following counties, in central Oklahoma, Lincoln, Logan, and Payne. In northern Oklahoma, Garfield, Grant, Kay, and Noble. In northwest Oklahoma, Alfalfa, Ellis, Harper, Major, Woods, and Woodward. When? Through Friday morning. Impacts. Excessive runoff may result in flooding of rivers, creeks, streams, and other low-lying and flood-prone locations. Creeks and streams may rise out of their banks. Additional details. One or more rounds of thunderstorms is expected this afternoon, evening, and tonight across the watch area with very heavy rain possible. http://www.weather.gov/safety/ Flood you should monitor later forecasts and be alert for possible flood warnings. Those living in areas prone to flooding should be prepared to take action should flooding develop. Flood watch remains in effect through Friday morning. What? Flooding caused by excessive rainfall continues to be possible. Where? Portions of east central, northeast, and southeast Oklahoma, including the following counties, in east central Oklahoma, central and southern Sequoia, Cherokee, Muskogee, northern Sequoia, and Okfuskee. In northeast Oklahoma, Adair, Craig, Creek, Delaware, Mays, northeast Osage, Wada, Okmulgee, Ottawa, Pawnee, Rogers, southeast Osage, Tulsa, Wagoner, Washington, OK, and western Osage. In southeast Oklahoma, central LaFleur, Haskell, Latimer, McIntosh, northern LaFleur, Pittsburgh, and southern LaFleur. When? Through Friday morning. Impacts. Excessive runoff may result in flooding of rivers, creeks, streams, and other low-lying and flood-prone locations in southern LaFleur. When? Through Friday morning. Impacts. Excessive runoff may result in flooding of rivers, creeks, streams, and other low-lying and flood-prone locations. Additional details. Additional widespread thunderstorm development is probable overnight Wednesday night and through the daytime Thursday. Heavy rainfall rates of 1 to 2 inches per hour are likely, leading to more flooding potential. http://www.weather.gov/safety/ Flood you should monitor later forecasts and be alert for possible flood warnings. Those living in areas prone to flooding should be prepared to take action should flooding develop. Flooding is no longer expected to pose a threat. Please continue to heed remaining road closures. A flood watch remains in effect until 7 a.m. Central Daylight Time Friday for portions of East Central, Northeast, and Southeast Oklahoma. From the Norman Forecast Office, here is the forecast for Stillwater and surrounding area. Today, patchy fog this morning. Mostly cloudy with a chance of showers with a slight chance of thunderstorms this morning, then partly sunny with a chance of showers and thunderstorms this afternoon. Some thunderstorms may produce heavy rainfall this morning. Highs in the upper 80s. Southeast winds 10 to 15 miles an hour. Chance of rain 50%. Tonight, showers likely with a chance of thunderstorms until midnight, then a chance of showers with a slight chance of thunderstorms after midnight. Some thunderstorms may produce heavy rainfall. Lows in the lower 70s. South winds 10 to 15 miles an hour. Chance of rain 60%. Friday, mostly sunny. A slight chance of showers and thunderstorms in the morning. Highs in the lower 90s. South winds 10 to 15 miles an hour. Chance of rain 20%. Friday night, mostly clear until midnight, then becoming partly cloudy. A slight chance of thunderstorms. A chance of showers until midnight, then a slight chance of showers after midnight. Lows in the upper 70s. South winds 10 to 15 miles an hour with gusts up to 25 miles an hour. Chance of rain 30%. Saturday, partly sunny in the morning, then clearing. Highs in the mid-90s. South winds 50.

0: to 20 miles an hour with gusts up to 35 miles an hour. Heat index values up to 106 in the afternoon. Saturday night, mostly clear until midnight, then becoming partly cloudy. Lows in the upper 70s. Sunday, sunny. Highs in the mid-90s. Sunday night, mostly clear until midnight, then becoming partly cloudy. Lows around 80. Monday, sunny. Highs in the mid-90s. Heat index values up to 105. Monday night, mostly clear. Lows around 80. Tuesday, sunny. Highs in the upper 90s. Tuesday night, mostly clear. Lows in the upper 70s. Wednesday, sunny. Highs in the upper 90s. 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At Stillwater, fog was reported, reducing the visibility to 3 miles. The temperature was 74 degrees, the dew point 72, and the relative humidity 93%. The wind was east at 12 miles an hour. The pressure was 29.98 inches and rising. At Enid, fog was reported, reducing the visibility to 1 mile. The temperature was 74. The wind was east at 15. At Guthrie, it was cloudy. The temperature was 76. The wind was southeast at 7. Observations from around the region. Fog was reported, with a temperature of 68 at Wichita and 72 at Woodward. At Springfield, it was sunny, with a temperature of 66. At Dallas-Fort Worth, it was partly sunny, with a temperature of 77. It was cloudy, with a temperature of 74 at Oklahoma City and 73 at Tulsa. Once again at 7 a.m., at Stillwater, fog was reported, reducing the visibility to 3 miles. The temperature was 74.
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0: Flood watch remains in effect through Friday morning. What? Flooding caused by excessive rainfall continues to be possible. Where? Portions of central, northern, and northwest Oklahoma, including the following counties, in central Oklahoma, Lincoln, Logan, and Payne. In northern Oklahoma, Garfield, Grant, Kay, and Noble. In northwest Oklahoma, Alfalfa, Ellis, Harper, Major, Woods, and Woodward. When? Through Friday morning. Impacts. Excessive runoff may result in flooding of rivers, creeks, streams, and other low-lying and flood-prone locations. Creeks and streams may rise out of their banks. Additional details. One or more rounds of thunderstorms is expected this afternoon, evening, and tonight across the watch area with very heavy rain possible. http://www.weather.gov/safety/ Flood you should monitor later forecasts and be alert for possible flood warnings. Those living in areas prone to flooding should be prepared to take action should flooding develop. Flood watch remains in effect through Friday morning. What? Flooding caused by excessive rainfall continues to be possible. Where? Portions of east central, northeast, and southeast Oklahoma, including the following counties, in east central Oklahoma, central and southern Sequoia, Cherokee, Muskogee, northern Sequoia, and Okfuskee. In northeast Oklahoma, Adair, Craig, Creek, Delaware, Mays, northeast Osage, Wada, Okmulgee, Ottawa, Pawnee, Rogers, southeast Osage, Tulsa, Wagoner, Washington, OK, and western Osage. In southeast Oklahoma, central LaFleur, Haskell, Latimer, McIntosh, northern LaFleur, Pittsburgh, and southern LaFleur. When? Through Friday morning. Impacts. Excessive runoff may result in flooding of rivers, creeks, streams, and other low-lying and flood-prone locations. Additional details. Additional widespread thunderstorm development is probable overnight Wednesday night and through the daytime Thursday. Heavy rainfall rates of 1 to 2 inches per hour are likely, leading to more flooding potential. http://www.weather.gov/safety/ Flood you should monitor later for

forecasts and be alert for possible flood warnings. Those living in areas prone to flooding should be prepared to take action should flooding develop. Flooding is no longer expected to pose a threat. Please continue to heed remaining road closures. A flood watch remains in effect until 7 a.m. Central Daylight Time Friday for portions of East Central, Northeast, and Southeast Oklahoma. From the Norman Forecast Office, here is the forecast for Stillwater and surrounding area. Today, patchy fog this morning. Mostly cloudy with a chance of showers with a slight chance of thunderstorms this morning, then partly sunny with a chance of showers and thunderstorms this afternoon. Some thunderstorms may produce heavy rainfall this morning. Highs in the upper 80s. Southeast winds 10 to 15 miles an hour. Chance of rain 50%. Tonight, showers likely with a chance of thunderstorms until midnight, then a chance of showers with a slight chance of thunderstorms after midnight. Some thunderstorms may produce heavy rainfall. Lows in the lower 70s. South winds 10 to 15 miles an hour. Chance of rain 60%. Friday, mostly sunny. A slight chance of showers and thunderstorms in the morning. Highs in the lower 90s. South winds 10 to 15 miles an hour. Chance of rain 20%. Friday night, mostly clear until midnight, then becoming partly cloudy. A slight chance of thunderstorms. A chance of showers until midnight, then a slight chance of showers after midnight. Lows in the upper 70s. South winds 10 to 15 miles an hour with gusts up to 25 miles an hour. Chance of rain 30%. Saturday, partly sunny in the morning, then clearing. Highs in the mid-90s. South winds 15 to 20 miles an hour with gusts up to 35 miles an hour. Heat index values up to 106 in the afternoon. Saturday night, mostly clear until midnight, then becoming partly cloudy. Lows in the upper 70s. Sunday, sunny. Highs in the mid-90s. Sunday night, mostly clear until midnight, then becoming partly cloudy. Lows around 80. Monday, sunny. Highs in the mid-90s. Heat index values up to 105. Monday night, mostly clear. Lows around 80. Tuesday, sunny. Highs in the upper 90s. Tuesday night, mostly clear. Lows in the upper 70s. Wednesday, sunny. Highs in the upper 90s. 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At Stillwater, fog was reported, reducing the visibility to 3 miles. The temperature was 74 degrees, the dew point 72, and the relative humidity 93%. The wind was east at 12 miles an hour. The pressure was 29.98 inches and rising. At Enid, fog was reported, reducing the visibility to 1 mile. The temperature was 74. The wind was east at 15. At Guthrie, it was cloudy. The temperature was 76. The wind was southeast at 7. Observations from around the region. Fog was reported, with a temperature of 68 at Wichita, and 72 at Woodward. At Springfield, it was sunny, with a temperature of 66. At Dallas-Fort Worth, it was partly sunny, with a temperature of 77. It was cloudy, with a temperature of 74 at Oklahoma City, and 73 at Tulsa. Once again at 7 a.m., at Stillwater, fog was reported, reducing the visibility to 3 miles. The temperature was 74. Flood watch remains in effect through Friday morning. What? Flooding caused by excessive rainfall continues to be possible. Where? Portions of central, northern, and northwest Oklahoma, including the following counties, in central Oklahoma, Lincoln, Logan, and Payne. In northern Oklahoma, Garfield, Grant, Kay, and Noble. In northwest Oklahoma, Alfalfa, Ellis, Harper, Major, Woods, and Woodward. When, through Friday morning. Impacts, excessive runoff may result in flooding of rivers, creeks, streams, and other low-lying and flood-prone locations. Creeks and streams may rise out of their banks. Additional details, one or more rounds of thunderstorms is expected this afternoon, evening, and tonight.

across the watch area with very heavy rain possible. http://www.weather.gov/safety/flood. You should monitor later forecasts and be alert for possible flood warnings. Those living in areas prone to flooding should be prepared to take action should flooding develop. Flood watch remains in effect through Friday morning. What? Flooding caused by excessive rainfall continues to be possible. Where? Portions of east central, northeast, and southeast Oklahoma, including the following counties in east central Oklahoma, central and southern Sequoia, Cherokee, Muskogee, northern Sequoia, and Okfuskee. In northeast Oklahoma, Adair, Craig, Creek, Delaware, Mays, northeast Osage, Wada, Okmulgee, Ottawa, Pawnee, Rogers, southeast Osage, Tulsa, Wagoner, Washington, OK, and western Osage. In southeast Oklahoma, central LaFleur, Haskell, Latimer, McIntosh, northern LaFleur, Pittsburgh, and southern LaFleur. When, through Friday morning. Impacts, excessive runoff may result in flooding of rivers, creeks, streams, and other low-lying and flood-prone locations. Additional details, additional widespread thunderstorm development is probable overnight Wednesday night and through the daytime Thursday. Heavy rainfall rates of 1 to 2 inches per hour are likely, leading to more flooding potential. http://www.weather.gov/safety/flood. You should monitor later forecasts and be alert for possible flood warnings. Those living in areas prone to flooding should be prepared to take action should flooding develop. From the Norman Forecast Office, here is the forecast for Stillwater and surrounding area. Today, patchy fog this morning. Mostly cloudy with a chance of showers with a slight chance of thunderstorms this morning, then partly sunny with a chance of showers and thunderstorms this afternoon. Some thunderstorms may produce heavy rainfall this morning. Highs in the upper 80s. Southeast winds 10 to 15 miles an hour. Chance of rain 50%. Tonight, showers likely with a chance of thunderstorms until midnight, then a chance of showers with a slight chance of thunderstorms after midnight. Some thunderstorms may produce heavy rainfall. Lows in the lower 70s. South winds 10 to 15 miles an hour. Chance of rain 60%. Friday, mostly sunny. A slight chance of showers and thunderstorms in the morning. Highs in the lower 90s. South winds 10 to 15 miles an hour. Chance of rain 20%. Friday night, mostly clear until midnight, then becoming partly cloudy. A slight chance of thunderstorms. A chance of showers until midnight, then a slight chance of showers after midnight. Lows in the upper 70s. South winds 10 to 15 miles an hour with gusts up to 25 miles an hour. Chance of rain 30%. Saturday, partly sunny in the morning, then clearing. Highs in the mid-90s. South winds 15 to 20 miles an hour with gusts up to 35 miles an hour. Heat index values up to 106 in the afternoon. Saturday night, mostly clear until midnight, then becoming partly cloudy. Lows in the upper 70s. Sunday, sunny. Highs in the mid-90s. Sunday night, mostly clear until midnight, then becoming partly cloudy. Lows around 80. Monday, sunny. Highs in the mid-90s. Heat index values up to 105. Monday night, mostly clear. Lows around 80. Tuesday, sunny. Highs in the upper 90s. Tuesday night, mostly clear. Lows in the upper 70s. Wednesday, sunny. Highs in the upper 90s. 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At Stillwater, fog was reported, reducing the visibility to 3 miles. The temperature was 74 degrees, the dew point 72, and the relative humidity 93%. The wind was east at 12 miles an hour. The pressure was 29.98 inches and rising. At Enid, fog was reported, reducing the visibility to 1 mile. The temperature was 74. The wind was east at 15. At Guthrie, it was cloudy. The temperature was 76. The wind was southeast at 7.

0: Observations from around the region. Fog was reported, with a temperature of 68 at Wichita and 72 at Woodward. At Springfield, it was sunny, with a temperature of 66. At Dallas-Fort Worth, it was partly sunny, with a temperature of 77. It was cloudy, with a temperature of 74 at Oklahoma City and 73 at Tulsa. Once again at 7 a.m., at Stillwater, fog was reported, reducing the visibility to 3 miles. The temperature was 74. Flood watch remains in effect through Friday morning. What? Flooding caused by excessive rainfall continues to be possible. Where? Portions of central, northern, and northwest Oklahoma, including the following counties, in central Oklahoma, Lincoln, Logan, and Payne. In northern Oklahoma, Garfield, Grant, Kay, and Noble. In northwest Oklahoma, Alfalfa, Ellis, Harper, Major, Woods, and Woodward. When, through Friday morning. Impacts, excessive runoff may result in flooding of rivers, creeks, streams, and other low-lying and flood-prone locations. Creeks and streams may rise out of their banks. Additional details, one or more rounds of thunderstorms is expected this afternoon, evening, and tonight across the watch area with very heavy rain possible. http://www.weather.gov/safety/ Flood you should monitor later forecasts and be alert for possible flood warnings. Those living in areas prone to flooding should be prepared to take action should flooding develop.
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0: Flood watch remains in effect through Friday morning. What? Flooding caused by excessive rainfall continues to be possible. Where? Portions of east central, northeast, and southeast Oklahoma, including the following counties, in east central Oklahoma, central and southern Sequoia, Cherokee, Muskogee, northern Sequoia, and Okfuskee. In northeast Oklahoma, Adair, Craig, Creek, Delaware, Mays, northeast Osage, Wada, Okmulgee, Ottawa, Pawnee, Rogers, southeast Osage, Tulsa, Wagoner, Washington, OK, and western Osage. In southeast Oklahoma, central LaFleur, Haskell, Latimer, McIntosh, northern LaFleur, Pittsburgh, and southern LaFleur. When, through Friday morning. Impacts, excessive runoff may result in flooding of rivers, creeks, streams, and other low-lying and flood-prone locations. Additional details, additional widespread thunderstorm development is probable overnight Wednesday night and through the daytime Thursday. Heavy rainfall rates of 1 to 2 inches per hour are likely, leading to more flooding potential. http://www.weather.gov/safety/ Flood you should monitor later forecasts and be alert for possible flood warnings. Those living in areas prone to flooding should be prepared to take action should flooding develop. From the Norman Forecast Office, here is the forecast for Stillwater and surrounding area. Today, patchy fog this morning. Mostly cloudy with a chance of showers with a slight chance of thunderstorms this morning, then partly sunny with a chance of showers and thunderstorms this afternoon. Some thunderstorms may produce heavy rainfall this morning. Highs in the upper 80s. Southeast winds 10 to 15 miles an hour. Chance of rain 50%. Tonight, showers likely with a chance of thunderstorms until midnight, then a chance of showers with a slight chance of thunderstorms after midnight. Some thunderstorms may produce heavy rainfall. Lows in the lower 70s. South winds 10 to 15 miles an hour. Chance of rain 60%. Friday, mostly sunny. A slight chance of showers and thunderstorms in the morning. Highs in the lower 90s. South winds 10 to 15 miles an hour. Chance of rain 20%. Friday night, mostly clear until midnight, then becoming partly cloudy. A slight chance of thunderstorms. A chance of showers until midnight, then a slight chance of showers after midnight. Lows in the upper 70s. South winds 10 to 15 miles an hour.

or with gusts up to 25 miles an hour. Chance of rain 30%. Saturday, partly sunny in the morning, then clearing. Highs in the mid-90s. South winds 15 to 20 miles an hour with gusts up to 35 miles an hour. Heat index values up to 106 in the afternoon. Saturday night, mostly clear until midnight, then becoming partly cloudy. Lows in the upper 70s. Sunday, sunny. Highs in the mid-90s. Sunday night, mostly clear until midnight, then becoming partly cloudy. Lows around 80. Monday, sunny. Highs in the mid-90s. Heat index values up to 105. Monday night, mostly clear. Lows around 80. Tuesday, sunny. Highs in the upper 90s. Tuesday night, mostly clear. Lows in the upper 70s. Wednesday, sunny. Highs in the upper 90s. 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At Stillwater, fog was reported, reducing the visibility to 3 miles. The temperature was 74 degrees, the dew point 72, and the relative humidity 93%. The wind was east at 12 miles an hour. The pressure was 29.98 inches and rising. At Enid, fog was reported, reducing the visibility to 1 mile. The temperature was 74. The wind was east at 15. At Guthrie, it was cloudy. The temperature was 76. The wind was southeast at 7. Observations from around the region. Fog was reported, with a temperature of 68 at Wichita, and 72 at Woodward. At Springfield, it was sunny, with a temperature of 66. At Dallas-Fort Worth, it was partly sunny, with a temperature of 77. It was cloudy, with a temperature of 74 at Oklahoma City, and 73 at Tulsa. Once again at 7 a.m., at Stillwater, fog was reported, reducing the visibility to 3 miles. The temperature was 74. Flood watch remains in effect through Friday morning. What? Flooding caused by excessive rainfall continues to be possible. Where? Portions of central, northern, and northwest Oklahoma, including the following counties, in central Oklahoma, Lincoln, Logan, and Payne. In northern Oklahoma, Garfield, Grant, Kay, and Noble. In northwest Oklahoma, Alfalfa, Ellis, Harper, Major, Woods, and Woodward. When, through Friday morning. Impacts, excessive runoff may result in flooding of rivers, creeks, streams, and other low-lying and flood-prone locations. Creeks and streams may rise out of their banks. Additional details, one or more rounds of thunderstorms is expected this afternoon, evening, and tonight across the watch area with very heavy rain possible. http://www.weather.gov/safety/flood. You should monitor later forecasts and be alert for possible flood warnings. Those living in areas prone to flooding should be prepared to take action should flooding develop. Flood watch remains in effect through Friday morning. What? Flooding caused by excessive rainfall continues to be possible. Where? Portions of east central, northeast, and southeast Oklahoma, including the following counties, in east central Oklahoma, central and southern Sequoia, Cherokee, Muskogee, northern Sequoia, and Okvoskee. In northeast Oklahoma, Adair, Craig, Creek, Delaware, Mays, northeast Osage, Wada, Okmulgee, Ottawa, Pawnee, Rogers, southeast Osage, Tulsa, Wagoner, Washington, OK, and western Osage. In southeast Oklahoma, central LaFleur, Haskell, Latimer, McIntosh, northern LaFleur, Pittsburgh, and southern LaFleur. When, through Friday morning. Impacts, excessive runoff may result in flooding of rivers, creeks, streams, and other low-lying and flood-prone locations. Additional details, additional widespread thunderstorm development is probable overnight Wednesday night and through the daytime Thursday. Heavy rainfall rates of 1 to 2 inches per hour are likely, leading to more flooding potential. http://www.weather.gov/safety/flood. You should monitor later forecasts and be alert for possible flood warnings. Those living in areas prone to flooding should be prepared to take action should flooding develop. From the Norman Forecast.

Authors, here is the forecast for Stillwater and surrounding area. Today, patchy fog this morning. Mostly cloudy with a chance of showers with a slight chance of thunderstorms this morning. Then partly sunny with a chance of showers and thunderstorms this afternoon. Some thunderstorms may produce heavy rainfall this morning. Some thunderstorms may produce heavy rainfall this afternoon. Highs in the upper 80s. Southeast winds 10 to 15 miles an hour. Chance of rain 50%. Tonight, showers likely with a chance of thunderstorms until midnight, then a chance of showers with a slight chance of thunderstorms after midnight. Some thunderstorms may produce heavy rainfall. Lows in the lower 70s. South winds 10 to 15 miles an hour. Chance of rain 60%. Friday, mostly sunny. A slight chance of showers and thunderstorms in the morning. Highs in the lower 90s. South winds 10 to 15 miles an hour. Chance of rain 20%. Friday night, mostly clear until midnight, then becoming partly cloudy. A slight chance of thunderstorms. A chance of showers until midnight, then a slight chance of showers after midnight. Lows in the upper 70s. South winds 10 to 15 miles an hour with gusts up to 25 miles an hour. Chance of rain 30%. Saturday, partly sunny in the morning, then clearing. Highs in the mid-90s. South winds 15 to 20 miles an hour with gusts up to 35 miles an hour. Heat index values up to 106 in the afternoon. Saturday night, mostly clear until midnight, then becoming partly cloudy. Lows in the upper 70s. Sunday, sunny. Highs in the mid-90s. Sunday night, mostly clear until midnight, then becoming partly cloudy. Lows around 80. Monday, sunny. Highs in the mid-90s. Heat index values up to 105. Monday night, mostly clear. Lows around 80. Tuesday, sunny. Highs in the upper 90s. Tuesday night, mostly clear. Lows in the upper 70s. Wednesday, sunny. Highs in the upper 90s. 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It's Stillwater, it was partly sunny. The temperature was 72 degrees, the dew point 71, and the relative humidity 97%. The wind was east at 12 miles an hour. The pressure was 29.96 inches and falling. At Enid, fog was reported, reducing the visibility to 3 miles. The temperature was 75, the dew point 73, and the relative humidity 94%. The wind was east at 10. The pressure was 29.90 inches and steady. At Guthrie, it was partly sunny. The temperature was 77, the dew point 72, and the relative humidity 84%. The wind was southeast at 9. The pressure was 29.94 inches and falling. Observations from around the region. It was partly sunny, with a temperature of 74 at Oklahoma City and 78 at Dallas-Fort Worth. It was cloudy, with a temperature of 70 at Wichita, 73 at Tulsa, and 69 at Springfield. Once again at 8 a.m., at Stillwater, it was partly sunny. The temperature was 72. Flood watch remains in effect through Friday morning. What? Flooding caused by excessive rainfall continues to be possible. Where? Portions of central, northern, and northwest Oklahoma, including the following counties, in central Oklahoma, Lincoln, Logan, and Payne. In northern Oklahoma, Garfield, Grant, Kay, and Noble. In northwest Oklahoma, Alfalfa, Ellis, Harper, Major, Woods, and Woodward. When, through Friday morning. Impacts, excessive runoff may result in flooding of rivers, creeks, streams, and other low-lying and flood-prone locations. Creeks and streams may rise out of their banks. Additional details, one or more rounds of thunderstorms is expected this afternoon, evening, and tonight across the watch area with very heavy rain possible. http://www.weather.gov/safety/flood. You should monitor later forecasts and be alert for possible flood warnings. Those living in areas prone to flooding should be prepared to take action should flooding develop. Flood watch remains in effect through Friday morning.

0: What flooding caused by excessive rainfall continues to be possible? Where portions of east central, northeast, and southeast Oklahoma, including the following counties in east central Oklahoma, central and southern Sequoia, Cherokee, Muskogee, northern Sequoia, and Okfuskee. In northeast Oklahoma, Adair, Craig, Creek, Delaware, Mays, northeast Osage, Wada, Okmulgee, Ottawa, Pawnee, Rogers, southeast Osage, Tulsa, Wagoner, Washington, OK, and western Osage. In southeast Oklahoma, central LaFleur, Haskell, Latimer, McIntosh, northern LaFleur, Pittsburgh, and southern LaFleur. When, through Friday morning. Impacts, excessive runoff may result in flooding of rivers, creeks, streams, and other low-lying and flood-prone locations. Additional details, additional widespread thunderstorm development is probable overnight Wednesday night and through the daytime Thursday. Heavy rainfall rates of 1 to 2 inches per hour are likely, leading to more flooding potential. http://www.weather.gov/safety/flood. You should monitor later forecasts and be alert for possible flood warnings. Those living in areas prone to flooding should be prepared to take action should flooding develop.
1: 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Programming originates from the National Weather Service Forecast Office in Norman.
0: From the Norman Forecast Office, here is the forecast for Stillwater and surrounding area. Today, patchy fog this morning. Mostly cloudy with a chance of showers with a slight chance of thunderstorms this morning, then partly sunny with a chance of showers and thunderstorms this afternoon. Some thunderstorms may produce heavy rainfall this morning. Highs in the upper 80s. Southeast winds 10 to 15 miles an hour. Chance of rain 50%. Tonight, showers likely with a chance of thunderstorms until midnight, then a chance of showers with a slight chance of thunderstorms after midnight. Some thunderstorms may produce heavy rainfall. Lows in the lower 70s. South winds 10 to 15 miles an hour. Chance of rain 60%. Friday, mostly sunny. A slight chance of showers and thunderstorms in the morning. Highs in the lower 90s. South winds 10 to 15 miles an hour. Chance of rain 20%. Friday night, mostly clear until midnight, then becoming partly cloudy. A slight chance of thunderstorms. A chance of showers until midnight, then a slight chance of showers after midnight. Lows in the upper 70s. South winds 10 to 15 miles an hour with gusts up to 25 miles an hour. Chance of rain 30%. Saturday, partly sunny in the morning, then clearing. Highs in the mid-90s. South winds 15 to 20 miles an hour with gusts up to 35 miles an hour. Heat index values up to 106 in the afternoon. Saturday night, mostly clear until midnight, then becoming partly cloudy. Lows in the upper 70s. Sunday, sunny. Highs in the mid-90s. Sunday night, mostly clear until midnight, then becoming partly cloudy. Lows around 80. Monday, sunny. Highs in the mid-90s. Heat index values up to 105. Monday night, mostly clear. Lows around 80. Tuesday, sunny. Highs in the upper 90s. Tuesday night, mostly clear. Lows in the upper 70s. Wednesday, sunny. Highs in the upper 90s. 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It's Stillwater, it was partly sunny. The temperature was 72 degrees, the dew point 71, and the relative humidity 97%. The wind was east at 12 miles an hour. The pressure was 29.96 inches and falling. An Enid fog was reported, reducing visibility to 3 miles. The temperature was 75, with 2.73, and the relative humidity 94%. The wind was 10. The pressure was 29.90 inches and steady. 3, it was

perfectly sunny. The temperature was 77, the dew point 72, and the relative humidity 84%. The wind was southeast at 9. The pressure was 29.9. 4 inches and falling. Observation from around the region. It was partly sunny, with a temperature of 74 in Oklahoma City and 78 at Dallas. It's Fort Worth. It was cloudy, with a temperature of 7 at Wichita, 73 at Tulsa, and 69 at Springfield. At 8 a.m., it's still warm. It was partly sunny. Temperature was 72. Flood watch remains in effect. Friday morning. What flooding caused by excessive rainfall continues to be possible. Where portions of central, northern, and northwest Oklahoma, including the following counties, in central Oklahoma, Lincoln, Logan, and Payne. In northern Oklahoma, Garfield, Grant, Kay, and Noble. In northwest Oklahoma, Alfalfa, Ellis, Harper, Major, Woods, and Woodward. When, through Friday morning. Impacts. Excessive runoff may result in flooding of rivers, creeks, streams, and other low-lying and flood-prone locations. Creeks and streams may rise out of their banks. Additional details, one or more rounds of thunderstorms is expected this afternoon, evening, and tonight across the watch area with very heavy rain possible. http://www.weather.gov/safety/flood. You should monitor later forecasts and be alert for possible flood warnings. Those living in areas prone to flooding should be prepared to take action should flooding develop. Flood watch remains in effect through Friday morning. What flooding caused by excessive rainfall continues to be possible. Where portions of east central, northeast, and southeast Oklahoma, including the following counties, in east central Oklahoma, central and southern Sequoia, Cherokee, Muskogee, northern Sequoia, and Okfuskee. In northeast Oklahoma, Adair, Craig, Creek, Delaware, Mays, northeast Osage, Wada, Okmulgee, Ottawa, Pawnee, Rogers, southeast Osage, Tulsa, Wagoner, Washington, OK, and western Osage. In southeast Oklahoma, central LaFleur, Haskell, Latimer, McIntosh, northern LaFleur, Pittsburgh, and southern LaFleur. When, through Friday morning. Impacts, excessive runoff may result in flooding of rivers, creeks, streams, and other low-lying and flood-prone locations. Additional details, additional widespread thunderstorm development is probable overnight Wednesday night and through the daytime Thursday. Heavy rainfall rates of 1 to 2 inches per hour are likely, leading to more flooding potential. http://www.weather.gov/safety/flood. You should monitor later forecasts and be alert for possible flood warnings. Those living in areas prone to flooding should be prepared to take action should flooding develop. From the Norman Forecast Office, here is the forecast for Stillwater and surrounding area. Today, patchy fog this morning. Mostly cloudy with a chance of showers with a slight chance of thunderstorms this morning, then partly sunny with a chance of showers and thunderstorms this afternoon. Some thunderstorms may produce heavy rainfall this morning. Some thunderstorms may produce heavy rainfall this afternoon. Highs in the upper 80s. Southeast winds 10 to 15 miles an hour. Chance of rain 50%. Tonight, showers likely with a chance of thunderstorms until midnight, then a chance of showers with a slight chance of thunderstorms after midnight. Some thunderstorms may produce heavy rainfall. Lows in the lower 70s. South winds 10 to 15 miles an hour. Chance of rain 60%. Friday, mostly sunny. A slight chance of showers and thunderstorms in the morning. Highs in the lower 90s. South winds 10 to 15 miles an hour. Chance of rain 20%. Friday night, mostly clear until midnight, then becoming partly cloudy. A slight chance of thunderstorms. A chance of showers until midnight, then a slight chance of showers after midnight. Lows in the upper 70s. South winds 10 to 15 miles an hour with gusts up to 25 miles an hour. Chance of rain 30%. Saturday, partly sunny in the morning, then clearing. Highs in the mid-90s. South winds 15 to 20 miles an hour with gusts up to 35 miles an hour. Heat index values up to 106 in the

afternoon. Saturday night, mostly clear until midnight, then becoming partly cloudy. Lows in the upper 70s. Sunday, sunny. Highs in the mid-90s. Sunday night, mostly clear until midnight, then becoming partly cloudy. Lows around 80. Monday, sunny. Highs in the mid-90s. Heat index values up to 105. Monday night, mostly clear. Lows around 80. Tuesday, sunny. Highs in the upper 90s. Tuesday night, mostly clear. Lows in the upper 70s. Wednesday, sunny. Highs in the upper 90s. 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It's Stillwater, it was partly sunny. The temperature was 72 degrees, the dew point 71, and the relative humidity 97%. The wind was east at 10 miles an hour. The pressure was 29.96 inches and steady. And thunder and fog were reported, reducing the visibility to 3 miles. The temperature was 75. The wind was east at 10. At gusty, it was partly sunny. The temperature was 77. The wind was southeast at 9. Observation from around the region. Edward, fog was reported with a temperature of 72. It was partly sunny with a temperature of 74 at Oklahoma City and 78 at Dallas Fort Worth. It was cloudy with a temperature of 70 at Wichita, 73 at Tulsa, and 69 at Springfield. Once again at 8 a.m., it's still water. It was partly sunny. The temperature was 72. Flood watch remains in effect through Friday morning. What? Flooding caused by excessive rainfall continues to be possible. Where? Portions of central, northern, and northwest Oklahoma, including the following counties, in central Oklahoma, Lincoln, Logan, and Payne. In northern Oklahoma, Garfield, Grant, Kay, and Noble. In northwest Oklahoma, Alfalfa, Ellis, Harper, Major, Woods, and Woodward. When, through Friday morning. Impacts, excessive runoff may result in flooding of rivers, creeks, streams, and other low-lying and flood-prone locations. Creeks and streams may rise out of their banks. Additional details, one or more rounds of thunderstorms is expected this afternoon, evening, and tonight across the watch area with very heavy rain possible. http://www.weather.gov/safety/ Flood you should monitor later forecasts and be alert for possible flood warnings. Those living in areas prone to flooding should be prepared to take action should flooding develop. Flood watch remains in effect through Friday morning. What? Flooding caused by excessive rainfall continues to be possible. Where? Portions of east central, northeast, and southeast Oklahoma, including the following counties, in east central Oklahoma, central and southern Sequoia, Cherokee, Muskogee, northern Sequoia, and Okfuskee. In northeast Oklahoma, Adair, Craig, Creek, Delaware, Mays, northeast Osage, Wada, Okmulgee, Ottawa, Pawnee, Rogers, southeast Osage, Tulsa, Wagoner, Washington OK, and western Osage. In southeast Oklahoma, central LaFleur, Haskell, Latimer, McIntosh, northern LaFleur, Pittsburgh, and southern LaFleur. When, through Friday morning. Impacts, excessive runoff may result in flooding of rivers, creeks, streams, and other low-lying and flood-prone locations. Additional details, additional widespread thunderstorm development is probable overnight Wednesday night and through the daytime Thursday. Heavy rainfall rates of 1 to 2 inches per hour are likely, leading to more flooding potential. http://www.weather.gov/safety/ Flood you should monitor later forecasts and be alert for possible flood warnings. Those living in areas prone to flooding should be prepared to take action should flooding develop. From the Norman Forecast Office, here is the forecast for Stillwater and surrounding area. Today, patchy fog this morning. Mostly cloudy with a chance of showers with a slight chance of thunderstorms this morning, then partly sunny with a chance of showers and thunderstorms this afternoon. Some thunderstorms may produce heavy rainfall this morning. Some thunderstorms may produce heavy rainfall this afternoon. Highs in the upper 80s. Southeast

0: 10 to 15 miles an hour. Chance of rain 50%. Tonight, showers likely with a chance of thunderstorms until midnight, then a chance of showers with a slight chance of thunderstorms after midnight. Some thunderstorms may produce heavy rainfall. Lows in the lower 70s. South winds 10 to 15 miles an hour. Chance of rain 60%. Friday, mostly sunny. A slight chance of showers and thunderstorms in the morning. Highs in the lower 90s. South winds 10 to 15 miles an hour. Chance of rain 20%. Friday night, mostly clear until midnight, then becoming partly cloudy. A slight chance of thunderstorms. A chance of showers until midnight, then a slight chance of showers after midnight. Lows in the upper 70s. South winds 10 to 15 miles an hour with gusts up to 25 miles an hour. Chance of rain 30%. Saturday, partly sunny in the morning, then clearing. Highs in the mid-90s. South winds 15 to 20 miles an hour with gusts up to 35 miles an hour. Heat index values up to 106 in the afternoon. Saturday night, mostly clear until midnight, then becoming partly cloudy. Lows in the upper 70s. Sunday, sunny. Highs in the mid-90s. Sunday night, mostly clear until midnight, then becoming partly cloudy. Lows around 80. Monday, sunny. Highs in the mid-90s. Heat index values up to 105. Monday night, mostly clear. Lows around 80. Tuesday, sunny. Highs in the upper 90s. Tuesday night, mostly clear. Lows in the upper 70s. Wednesday, sunny. Highs in the upper 90s.
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0: You are listening to Stillwater Weather Radio, NERR 8 a.m. weather observations. It's Stillwater. It was partly sunny. The temperature was 72 degrees, the dew point 71, and the relative humidity 97%. The wind was east at 10 miles an hour. The pressure was 29.96 inches and steady. At evening, thunder and fog were reported, reducing the visibility to 3 miles. The temperature was 75. The wind was east at 10. At Guthrie, it was partly sunny. The temperature was 77. The wind was southeast at 9. Observations from around the region. At Woodward, fog was reported, with a temperature of 72. It was partly sunny, with a temperature of 74 at Oklahoma City, and 78 at Dallas-Fort Worth. It was cloudy, with a temperature of 70 at Wichita, 73 at Tulsa, and 69 at Springfield. Once again at 8 a.m., at Stillwater, it was partly sunny. The temperature was 72. Flood watch remains in effect through Friday morning. What? Flooding caused by excessive rainfall continues to be possible. Where? Portions of central, northern, and northwest Oklahoma, including the following counties, in central Oklahoma, Lincoln, Logan, and Payne. In northern Oklahoma, Garfield, Grant, Kay, and Noble. In northwest Oklahoma, Alfalfa, Ellis, Harper, Major, Woods, and Woodward. When? Through Friday morning. Impacts. Excessive runoff may result in flooding of rivers, creeks, streams, and other low-lying and flood-prone locations. Creeks and streams may rise out of their banks. Additional details. One or more rounds of thunderstorms is expected this afternoon, evening, and tonight across the watch area with very heavy rain possible. http://www.weather.gov/safety/ Flood you should monitor later forecasts and be alert for possible flood warnings. Those living in areas prone to flooding should be prepared to take action should flooding develop. Flood watch remains in effect through Friday morning. What? Flooding caused by excessive rainfall continues to be possible. Where? Portions of east central, northeast, and southeast Oklahoma, including the following counties, in east central Oklahoma, central and southern

Sequoia, Cherokee, Muskogee, Northern Sequoia, and Okfuskee. In Northeast Oklahoma, Adair, Craig, Creek, Delaware, Mays, Northeast Osage, Wada, Okmulgee, Ottawa, Pawnee, Rogers, Southeast Osage, Tulsa, Wagoner, Washington OK and Western Osage. In Southeast Oklahoma, Central LaFleur, Haskell, Latimer, McIntosh, Northern LaFleur, Pittsburgh and Southern LaFleur. When, through Friday morning. Impacts, excessive runoff may result in flooding of rivers, creeks, streams, and other low-lying and flood-prone locations. Additional details, additional widespread thunderstorm development is probable overnight Wednesday night and through the daytime Thursday. Heavy rainfall rates of 1 to 2 inches per hour are likely, leading to more flooding potential. http://www.weather.gov/safety/flood. You should monitor later forecasts and be alert for possible flood warnings. Those living in areas prone to flooding should be prepared to take action should flooding develop. From the Norman Forecast Office, here is the forecast for Stillwater and surrounding area. Today, patchy fog this morning. Mostly cloudy with a chance of showers with a slight chance of thunderstorms this morning, then partly sunny with a chance of showers and thunderstorms this afternoon. Some thunderstorms may produce heavy rainfall this morning. Some thunderstorms may produce heavy rainfall this afternoon. Highs in the upper 80s. Southeast winds 10 to 15 miles an hour. Chance of rain 50%. Tonight, showers likely with a chance of thunderstorms until midnight, then a chance of showers with a slight chance of thunderstorms after midnight. Some thunderstorms may produce heavy rainfall. Lows in the lower 70s. South winds 10 to 15 miles an hour. Chance of rain 60%. Friday, mostly sunny. A slight chance of showers and thunderstorms in the morning. Highs in the lower 90s. South winds 10 to 15 miles an hour. Chance of rain 20%. Friday night, mostly clear until midnight, then becoming partly cloudy. A slight chance of thunderstorms. A chance of showers until midnight, then a slight chance of showers after midnight. Lows in the upper 70s. South winds 10 to 15 miles an hour with gusts up to 25 miles an hour. Chance of rain 30%. Saturday, partly sunny in the morning, then clearing. Highs in the mid-90s. South winds 15 to 20 miles an hour with gusts up to 35 miles an hour. Heat index values up to 106 in the afternoon. Saturday night, mostly clear until midnight, then becoming partly cloudy. Lows in the upper 70s. Sunday, sunny. Highs in the mid-90s. Sunday night, mostly clear until midnight, then becoming partly cloudy. Lows around 80. Monday, sunny. Highs in the mid-90s. Heat index values up to 105. Monday night, mostly clear. Lows around 80. Tuesday, sunny. Highs in the upper 90s. Tuesday night, mostly clear. Lows in the upper 70s. Wednesday, sunny. Highs in the upper 90s. 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It's Stillwater, it was partly sunny. The temperature was 72 degrees, the dew point 71, and the relative humidity 97%. The wind was east at 10 miles an hour. The pressure was 29.96 inches and steady. At evening, thunder and fog were reported, reducing the visibility to 3 miles. The temperature was 75. The wind was east at 10. At Guthrie, it was partly sunny. The temperature was 77. The wind was southeast at 9. Observations from around the region. At Woodward, fog was reported, with a temperature of 72. It was partly sunny, with a temperature of 74 at Oklahoma City, and 78 at Dallas-Fort Worth. It was cloudy, with a temperature of 70 at Wichita, 73 at Tulsa, and 69 at Springfield. Once again at 8 a.m., at Stillwater, it was partly sunny. The temperature was 72. Flood watch remains in effect through Friday morning. What? Flooding caused by excessive rainfall continues to be possible. Where? Portions of central, northern,

Flash. Safety slash. Flood, you should monitor later forecasts and be alert for possible flood warnings. Those living in areas prone to flooding should be prepared to take action should flooding develop. Flood watch remains in effect through Friday morning. What? Flooding caused by excessive rainfall continues to be possible. Where? Portions of East Central, Northeast, and Southeast Oklahoma, including the following counties, in East Central Oklahoma, Central and Southern Sequoia, Cherokee, Muskogee, Northern Sequoia, and Okfuskee. In Northeast Oklahoma, Adair, Craig, Creek, Delaware, Mays, Northeast Osage, Wada, Okmulgee, Ottawa, Pawnee, Rogers, Southeast Osage, Tulsa, Wagoner, Washington OK and Western Osage. In Southeast Oklahoma, Central LaFleur, Haskell, Latimer, McIntosh, Northern LaFleur, Pittsburgh and Southern LaFleur. When? Through Friday morning. Impacts. Excessive runoff may result in flooding of rivers, creeks, streams, and other low-lying and flood-prone locations. Additional details. Additional widespread thunderstorm development is probable overnight Wednesday night and through the daytime Thursday. Heavy rainfall rates of 1 to 2 inches per hour are likely, leading to more flooding potential. http://www.weather.gov/safety/. Flood, you should monitor later forecasts and be alert for possible flood warnings. Those living in areas prone to flooding should be prepared to take action should flooding develop. From the Norman Forecast Office, here is the forecast for Stillwater and surrounding area. Today, patchy fog this morning. Should flooding develop? From the Norman Forecast Office, here is the forecast for Stillwater and surrounding area. Today, patchy fog this morning. Mostly cloudy with a chance of showers with a slight chance of thunderstorms this morning. Then partly sunny with a chance of showers and thunderstorms this afternoon. Some thunderstorms may produce heavy rainfall this morning. Some thunderstorms may produce heavy rainfall this afternoon. Highs in the upper 80s. Southeast winds 10 to 15 miles an hour. Chance of rain 50%. Tonight, showers likely with a chance of thunderstorms until midnight, then a chance of showers with a slight chance of thunderstorms after midnight. Some thunderstorms may produce heavy rainfall. Lows in the lower 70s. South winds 10 to 15 miles an hour. Chance of rain 60%. Friday, mostly sunny. A slight chance of showers and thunderstorms in the morning. Highs in the lower 90s. South winds 10 to 15 miles an hour. Chance of rain 20%. Friday night, mostly clear until midnight, then becoming partly cloudy. A slight chance of thunderstorms. A chance of showers until midnight, then a slight chance of showers after midnight. Lows in the upper 70s. South winds 10 to 15 miles an hour with gusts up to 25 miles an hour. Chance of rain 30%. Saturday, partly sunny in the morning, then clearing. Highs in the mid-90s. South winds 15 to 20 miles an hour with gusts up to 35 miles an hour. Heat index values up to 106 in the afternoon. Saturday night, mostly clear until midnight, then becoming partly cloudy. Lows in the upper 70s. Sunday, sunny. Highs in the mid-90s. Sunday night, mostly clear until midnight, then becoming partly cloudy. Lows around 80. Monday, sunny. Highs in the mid-90s. Heat index values up to 105. Monday night, mostly clear. Lows around 80. Tuesday, sunny. Highs in the upper 90s. Tuesday night, mostly clear. Lows in the upper 70s. Wednesday, sunny. Highs in the upper 90s. Listening to Stillwater Weather Radio, NERR 8 a.m. weather observations. It's Stillwater, it was partly sunny. The temperature was 72 degrees, the dew point 71, and the relative humidity 97%. The wind was east at 10 miles an hour. The pressure was 29.96 inches and steady. At Enid, thunder and fog were reported, reducing the visibility to 3 miles. The temperature was 75. The wind was east at 10. At Guthrie, it was partly sunny. The temperature was 77. The wind

0: southeast at 9. Observations from around the region. At Woodward, fog was reported with a temperature of 72. It was partly sunny, with a temperature of 74 at Oklahoma City and 78 at Dallas-Fort Worth. It was cloudy, with a temperature of 70 at Wichita, 73 at Tulsa, and 69 at Springfield. Once again at 8 a.m., at Stillwater, it was partly sunny. The temperature was 72. Flood watch remains in effect through Friday morning. What? Flooding caused by excessive rainfall continues to be possible. Where? Portions of central, northern, and northwest Oklahoma, including the following counties, in central Oklahoma, Lincoln, Logan, and Payne. In northern Oklahoma, Garfield, Grant, Kay, and Noble. In northwest Oklahoma, Alfalfa, Ellis, Harper, Major, Woods, and Woodward. When? Through Friday morning. Impacts. Excessive runoff may result in flooding of rivers, creeks, streams, and other low-lying and flood-prone locations. Creeks and streams may rise out of their banks. Additional details, one or more rounds of thunderstorms is expected this afternoon, evening, and tonight across the watch area with very heavy rain possible. http://www.weather.gov/safety/ Flood you should monitor later forecasts and be alert for possible flood warnings. Those living in areas prone to flooding should be prepared to take action should flooding develop.
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0: Flood watch remains in effect through Friday morning. What? Flooding caused by excessive rainfall continues to be possible. Where? Portions of east central, northeast, and southeast Oklahoma, including the following counties, in east central Oklahoma, central and southern Sequoia, Cherokee, Muskogee, northern Sequoia, and Okfuskee. In northeast Oklahoma, Adair, Craig, Creek, Delaware, Mays, northeast Osage, Wada, Okmulgee, Ottawa, Pawnee, Rogers, southeast Osage, Tulsa, Wagoner, Washington, OK, and western Osage. In southeast Oklahoma, central LaFleur, Haskell, Latimer, McIntosh, northern LaFleur, Pittsburgh, and southern LaFleur. When? Through Friday morning. Impacts. Excessive runoff may result in flooding of rivers, creeks, streams, and other low-lying and flood-prone locations. Additional details. Additional widespread thunderstorm development is probable overnight Wednesday night and through the daytime Thursday. Heavy rainfall rates of 1 to 2 inches per hour are likely, leading to more flooding potential. http://www.weather.gov/safety/ Flood you should monitor later forecasts and be alert for possible flood warnings. Those living in areas prone to flooding should be prepared to take action should flooding develop. From the Norman Forecast Office, here is the forecast for Stillwater and surrounding area. Today, patchy fog this morning. Mostly cloudy with a chance of showers with a slight chance of thunderstorms this morning, then partly sunny with a chance of showers and thunderstorms this afternoon. Some thunderstorms may produce heavy rainfall this morning. Highs in the upper 80s. Southeast winds 10 to 15 miles an hour. Chance of rain 50%. Tonight, showers likely with a chance of thunderstorms until midnight, then a chance of showers with a slight chance of thunderstorms after midnight. Some thunderstorms may produce heavy rainfall. Lows in the lower 70s. South winds 10 to 15 miles an hour. Chance of rain 60%. Friday, mostly sunny. A slight chance of showers and thunderstorms in the morning. Highs in the lower 90s. South winds 10 to 15 miles an hour. Chance of rain 20%. Friday night, mostly clear until midnight, then becoming partly cloudy. A slight chance of thunderstorms. A chance of showers until midnight, then a slight chance of showers after midnight. Lows in the upper 70s. South winds 10 to 15 miles an hour with gusts up to 25 miles an hour. Chance of rain 30%.

Saturday, partly sunny in the morning, then clearing. Highs in the mid-90s. South winds 15 to 20 miles an hour with gusts up to 35 miles an hour. Heat index values up to 106 in the afternoon. Saturday night, mostly clear until midnight, then becoming partly cloudy. Lows in the upper 70s. Sunday, sunny. Highs in the mid-90s. Sunday night, mostly clear until midnight, then becoming partly cloudy. Lows around 80. Monday, sunny. Highs in the mid-90s. Heat index values up to 105. Monday night, mostly clear. Lows around 80. Tuesday, sunny. Highs in the upper 90s. Tuesday night, mostly clear. Lows in the upper 70s. Wednesday, sunny. Highs in the upper 90s. 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It's Stillwater, it was partly sunny. The temperature was 72 degrees, the dew point 71, and the relative humidity 97%. The wind was east at 10 miles an hour. The pressure was 29.96 inches and steady. At Enid, thunder and fog were reported, reducing the visibility to 3 miles. The temperature was 75. The wind was east at 10. At Guthrie, it was partly sunny. The temperature was 77. The wind was southeast at 9. Observations from around the region. At Woodward, fog was reported, with a temperature of 72. It was partly sunny, with a temperature of 74 at Oklahoma City, and 78 at Dallas-Fort Worth. It was cloudy, with a temperature of 70 at Wichita, 73 at Tulsa, and 69 at Springfield. Once again at 8 a.m., at Stillwater, it was partly sunny. The temperature was 72. Flood watch remains in effect through Friday morning. What? Flooding caused by excessive rainfall continues to be possible. Where? Portions of central, northern, and northwest Oklahoma, including the following counties, in central Oklahoma, Lincoln, Logan, and Payne. In northern Oklahoma, Garfield, Grant, Kay, and Noble. In northwest Oklahoma, Alfalfa, Ellis, Harper, Major, Woods, and Woodward. When? Through Friday morning. Impacts. Excessive runoff may result in flooding of rivers, creeks, streams, and other low-lying and flood-prone locations. Creeks and streams may rise out of their banks. Additional details, one or more rounds of thunderstorms is expected this afternoon, evening, and tonight across the watch area with very heavy rain possible. http://www.weather.gov/safety/ Flood you should monitor later forecasts and be alert for possible flood warnings. Those living in areas prone to flooding should be prepared to take action should flooding develop. Flood watch remains in effect through Friday morning. What? Flooding caused by excessive rainfall continues to be possible. Where? Portions of east central, northeast, and southeast Oklahoma, including the following counties, in east central Oklahoma, central and southern Sequoia, Cherokee, Muskogee, northern Sequoia, and Okfuskee. In northeast Oklahoma, Adair, Craig, Creek, Delaware, Mays, northeast Osage, Wada, Okmulgee, Ottawa, Pawnee, Rogers, southeast Osage, Tulsa, Wagoner, Washington, OK, and western Osage. In southeast Oklahoma, central LaFleur, Haskell, Latimer, McIntosh, northern LaFleur, Pittsburgh, and southern LaFleur. When? Through Friday morning. Impacts. Excessive runoff may result in flooding of rivers, creeks, streams, and other low-lying and flood-prone locations. Additional details. Additional widespread thunderstorm development is probable overnight Wednesday night and through the daytime Thursday. Heavy rainfall rates of 1 to 2 inches per hour are likely, leading to more flooding potential. http://www.weather.gov/safety/ Flood you should monitor later forecasts and be alert for possible flood warnings. Those living in areas prone to flooding should be prepared to take action should flooding develop. From the Norman Forecast Office, here is the forecast for Stillwater and surrounding area. Today, patchy fog this morning. Mostly cloudy with a chance of showers with a slight chance of thunderstorms

morning, then partly sunny with a chance of showers and thunderstorms this afternoon. Some thunderstorms may produce heavy rainfall this morning. Some thunderstorms may produce heavy rainfall this afternoon. Highs in the upper 80s. Southeast winds 10 to 15 miles an hour. Chance of rain 50%. Tonight, showers likely with a chance of thunderstorms until midnight, then a chance of showers with a slight chance of thunderstorms after midnight. Some thunderstorms may produce heavy rainfall. Lows in the lower 70s. South winds 10 to 15 miles an hour. Chance of rain 60%. Friday, mostly sunny. A slight chance of showers and thunderstorms in the morning. Highs in the lower 90s. South winds 10 to 15 miles an hour. Chance of rain 20%. Friday night, mostly clear until midnight, then becoming partly cloudy. A slight chance of thunderstorms. A chance of showers until midnight, then a slight chance of showers after midnight. Lows in the upper 70s. South winds 10 to 15 miles an hour with gusts up to 25 miles an hour. Chance of rain 30%. Saturday, partly sunny in the morning, then clearing. Highs in the mid-90s. South winds 15 to 20 miles an hour with gusts up to 35 miles an hour. Heat index values up to 106 in the afternoon. Saturday night, mostly clear until midnight, then becoming partly cloudy. Lows in the upper 70s. Sunday, sunny. Highs in the mid-90s. Sunday night, mostly clear until midnight, then becoming partly cloudy. Lows around 80. Monday, sunny. Highs in the mid-90s. Heat index values up to 105. Monday night, mostly clear. Lows around 80. Tuesday, sunny. Highs in the upper 90s. Tuesday night, mostly clear. Lows in the upper 70s. Wednesday, sunny. Highs in the upper 90s. 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It's Stillwater. It was partly sunny. The temperature was 72 degrees, the dew point 71, and the relative humidity 97%. The wind was east at 10 miles an hour. The pressure was 29.96 inches and steady. At Enid, thunder and fog were reported, reducing the visibility to 3 miles. The temperature was 75. The wind was east at 10. At Guthrie, it was partly sunny. The temperature was 77. The wind was southeast at 9. Observations from around the region. At Woodward, fog was reported, with a temperature of 72. It was partly sunny, with a temperature of 74 at Oklahoma City, and 78 at Dallas-Fort Worth. It was cloudy, with a temperature of 70 at Wichita, 73 at Tulsa, and 69 at Springfield. Once again at 8 a.m., at Stillwater, it was partly sunny. The temperature was 72. Flood watch remains in effect through Friday morning. What? Flooding caused by excessive rainfall continues to be possible. Where? Portions of central, northern, and northwest Oklahoma, including the following counties, in central Oklahoma, Lincoln, Logan, and Payne. In northern Oklahoma, Garfield, Grant, Kay, and Noble. In northwest Oklahoma, Alfalfa, Ellis, Harper, Major, Woods, and Woodward. When? Through Friday morning. Impacts. Excessive runoff may result in flooding of rivers, creeks, streams, and other low-lying and flood-prone locations. Creeks and streams may rise out of their banks. Additional details. One or more rounds of thunderstorms is expected this afternoon, evening, and tonight across the watch area with very heavy rain possible. http://www.weather.gov/safety/ Flood you should monitor later forecasts and be alert for possible flood warnings. Those living in areas prone to flooding should be prepared to take action should flooding develop. Flood watch remains in effect through Friday morning. What? Flooding caused by excessive rainfall continues to be possible. Where? Portions of east central, northeast, and southeast Oklahoma, including the following counties, in east central Oklahoma, central and southern Sequoia, Cherokee, Muskogee, northern Sequoia, and Okfuskee. In northeast Oklahoma, Adair,

0: Southeast Osage, Wada, Okmulgee, Ottawa, Pawnee, Rogers, Southeast Osage, Tulsa, Wagoner, Washington, OK, and Western Osage. In Southeast Oklahoma, Central LaFleur, Haskell, Latimer, McIntosh, Northern LaFleur, Pittsburgh, and Southern LaFleur. When, through Friday morning. Impacts, excessive runoff may result in flooding of rivers, creeks, streams, and other low-lying and flood-prone locations. Additional details, additional widespread thunderstorm development is probable overnight Wednesday night and through the daytime Thursday. Heavy rainfall rates of 1 to 2 inches per hour are likely, leading to more flooding potential. http://www.weather.gov/safety/flood. You should monitor later forecasts and be alert for possible flood warnings. Those living in areas prone to flooding should be prepared to take action should flooding develop.
1: 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Programming originates from the National Weather Service Forecast Office in Norman.
0: The following is a river flood warning for the following county, Creek, Oklahoma. Flood warning now in effect until this evening. What? Minor flooding is occurring and minor flooding is forecast. Where? Polecat Creek near Sepulpa. When? Until this evening. Impacts. At 22.0 feet, minor flooding of pastoral lands and oil fields occurs. Additional details. At 8:30 a.m. Central Daylight Time Thursday, the stage was 23.0 feet. Forecast. The river is expected to fall below flood stage this afternoon. Flood stage is 21.0 feet. http://www.weather.gov/safety/flood. From the Norman Forecast Office, here is the forecast for Stillwater and surrounding area. Today, patchy fog this morning. Mostly cloudy with a chance of showers with a slight chance of thunderstorms this morning, then partly sunny with a chance of showers and thunderstorms this afternoon. Some thunderstorms may produce heavy rainfall this morning. Some thunderstorms may produce heavy rainfall this afternoon. Highs in the upper 80s. Southeast winds 10 to 15 miles an hour. Chance of rain 50%. Tonight, showers likely with a chance of thunderstorms until midnight, then a chance of showers with a slight chance of thunderstorms after midnight. Some thunderstorms may produce heavy rainfall. Lows in the lower 70s. South winds 10 to 15 miles an hour. Chance of rain 60%. Friday, mostly sunny. A slight chance of showers and thunderstorms in the morning. Highs in the lower 90s. South winds 10 to 15 miles an hour. Chance of rain 20%. Friday night, mostly clear until midnight, then becoming partly cloudy. A slight chance of thunderstorms. A chance of showers until midnight, then a slight chance of showers after midnight. Lows in the upper 70s. South winds 10 to 15 miles an hour with gusts up to 25 miles an hour. Chance of rain 30%. Saturday, partly sunny in the morning, then clearing. Highs in the mid-90s. South winds 15 to 20 miles an hour with gusts up to 35 miles an hour. Heat index values up to 106 in the afternoon. Saturday night, mostly clear until midnight, then becoming partly cloudy. Lows in the upper 70s. Sunday, sunny. Highs in the mid-90s. Sunday night, mostly clear until midnight, then becoming partly cloudy. Lows around 80. Monday, sunny. Highs in the mid-90s. Heat index values up to 105. Monday night, mostly clear. Lows around 80. Tuesday, sunny. Highs in the upper 90s. Tuesday night, mostly clear. Lows in the upper 70s. Wednesday, sunny. Highs in the upper 90s. 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It's Stillwater. It was partly sunny. The temperature was 72 degrees, the dew point 71, and the relative humidity 97%.

The wind was east at 10 miles an hour. The pressure was 29.96 inches and steady. At Enid, thunder and fog were reported, reducing the visibility to 3 miles. The temperature was 75. The wind was east at 10. At Guthrie, it was partly sunny. The temperature was 77. The wind was southeast at 9. Observations from around the region. At Woodward, fog was reported, with a temperature of 72. It was partly sunny, with a temperature of 74 at Oklahoma City, and 78 at Dallas-Fort Worth. It was cloudy, with a temperature of 70 at Wichita, 73 at Tulsa, and 69 at Springfield. Once again at 8 a.m., at Stillwater, it was partly sunny. The temperature was 72. Flood watch remains in effect through Friday morning. What? Flooding caused by excessive rainfall continues to be possible. Where? Portions of central, northern, and northwest Oklahoma, including the following counties, in central Oklahoma, Lincoln, Logan, and Payne. In northern Oklahoma, Garfield, Grant, Kay, and Noble. In northwest Oklahoma, Alfalfa, Ellis, Harper, Major, Woods, and Woodward. When? Through Friday morning. Impacts. Excessive runoff may result in flooding of rivers, creeks, streams, and other low-lying and flood-prone locations. Creeks and streams may rise out of their banks. Additional details. One or more rounds of thunderstorms is expected this afternoon, evening, and tonight across the watch area with very heavy rain possible. http://www.weather.gov/safety/ Flood. You should monitor later forecasts and be alert for possible flood warnings. Those living in areas prone to flooding should be prepared to take action should flooding develop. Flood watch remains in effect through Friday morning. What? Flooding caused by excessive rainfall continues to be possible. Where? Portions of east central, northeast, and southeast Oklahoma, including the following counties, in east central Oklahoma, central and southern Sequoia, Cherokee, Muskogee, northern Sequoia, and Okvoskee. In northeast Oklahoma, Adair, Craig, Creek, Delaware, Mays, northeast Osage, Wada, Okmulgee, Ottawa, Pawnee, Rogers, southeast Osage, Tulsa, Wagoner, Washington, OK, and western Osage. In southeast Oklahoma, central LaFleur, Haskell, Latimer, McIntosh, northern LaFleur, Pittsburgh, and southern LaFleur. When? Through Friday morning. Impacts. Excessive runoff may result in flooding of rivers, creeks, streams, and other low-lying and flood-prone locations. Additional details. Additional widespread thunderstorm development is probable overnight Wednesday night and through the daytime Thursday. Heavy rainfall rates of 1 to 2 inches per hour are likely, leading to more flooding potential. http://www.weather.gov/safety/ Flood. You should monitor later forecasts and be alert for possible flood warnings. Those living in areas prone to flooding should be prepared to take action should flooding develop. From the Norman Forecast Office, here is the forecast for Stillwater and surrounding area. Today, patchy fog this morning. Mostly cloudy with a chance of showers with a slight chance of thunderstorms this morning, then partly sunny with a chance of showers and thunderstorms this afternoon. Some thunderstorms may produce heavy rainfall this morning. Highs in the upper 80s. Southeast winds 10 to 15 miles an hour. Chance of rain 50%. Tonight, showers likely with a chance of thunderstorms until midnight, then a chance of showers with a slight chance of thunderstorms after midnight. Some thunderstorms may produce heavy rainfall. Lows in the lower 70s. South winds 10 to 15 miles an hour. Chance of rain 60%. Friday, mostly sunny. A slight chance of showers and thunderstorms in the morning. Highs in the lower 90s. South winds 10 to 15 miles an hour. Chance of rain 20%. Friday night, mostly clear until midnight, then becoming partly cloudy. A slight chance of thunderstorms. A chance of showers until midnight, then a slight chance of showers after midnight. Lows in the upper 70s. South winds 10 to 15 miles an hour with gusts up to 25 miles an hour. Chance of rain 30%.

80%. Saturday, partly sunny in the morning, then clearing. Highs in the mid-90s. South winds 15 to 20 miles an hour with gusts up to 35 miles an hour. Heat index values up to 106 in the afternoon. Saturday night, mostly clear until midnight, then becoming partly cloudy. Lows in the upper 70s. Sunday, sunny. Highs in the mid-90s. Sunday night, mostly clear until midnight, then becoming partly cloudy. Lows around 80. Monday, sunny. Highs in the mid-90s. Heat index values up to 105. Monday night, mostly clear. Lows around 80. Tuesday, sunny. Highs in the upper 90s. Tuesday night, mostly clear. Lows in the upper 70s. Wednesday, sunny. Highs in the upper 90s. 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It's Stillwater, it was partly sunny. The temperature was 72 degrees, the dew point 71, and the relative humidity 97%. The wind was east at 10 miles an hour. The pressure was 29.96 inches and steady. At Enid, thunder and fog were reported, reducing the visibility to 3 miles. The temperature was 75. The wind was east at 10. At Guthrie, it was partly sunny. The temperature was 77. The wind was southeast at 9. Observations from around the region. At Woodward, fog was reported, with a temperature of 72. It was partly sunny, with a temperature of 74 at Oklahoma City, and 78 at Dallas-Fort Worth. It was cloudy, with a temperature of 70 at Wichita, 73 at Tulsa, and 69 at Springfield. Once again at 8 a.m., at Stillwater, it was partly sunny. The temperature was 72. 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At Stillwater, fog was reported. The temperature was 73 degrees, the dew point 72, and the relative humidity 96%. The wind was southeast at 7 miles an hour. The pressure was 29.95 inches and falling. At Enid, it was cloudy. The temperature was 76. The wind was east at 12. At Guthrie, it was partly sunny. The temperature was 77. The wind was south at 5. Observations from around the region. It was mostly sunny, with a temperature of 80 at Dallas-Fort Worth, and 73 at Springfield. It was cloudy, with a temperature of 70 at Wichita, 76 at Oklahoma City, and 74 at Tulsa. Once again at 9 a.m., at Stillwater, fog was reported. The temperature was 73. Flood watch remains in effect through Friday morning. What? Flooding caused by excessive rainfall continues to be possible. Where? Portions of central, northern, and northwest Oklahoma, including the following counties, in central Oklahoma, Lincoln, Logan, and Payne. In northern Oklahoma, Garfield, Grant, Kay, and Noble. In northwest Oklahoma, Alfalfa, Ellis, Harper, Major, Woods, and Woodward. When? Through Friday morning. Impacts. Excessive runoff may result in flooding of rivers, creeks, streams, and other low-lying and flood-prone locations. Creeks and streams may rise out of their banks. Additional details, one or more rounds of thunderstorms is expected this afternoon, evening, and tonight across the watch area with very heavy rain possible. http://www.weather.gov/safety/ Flood you should monitor later forecasts and be alert for possible flood warnings. Those living in areas prone to flooding should be prepared to take action should flooding develop. Flood watch remains in effect through Friday morning. What? Flooding caused by excessive rainfall continues to be possible. Where? Portions of east central, northeast, and southeast Oklahoma, including the following counties, in east central Oklahoma, central and southern Sequoia, Cherokee, Muskogee, northern Sequoia, and Okfuskee. In northeast Oklahoma, Adair, Craig, Creek, Delaware, Mays, northeast Osage, Wada, Okmulgee, Ottawa, Pawnee, Rogers, southeast Osage, Tulsa, Wagoner, Washington, OK, and western Osage. In southeast Oklahoma, central

0: LaFleur, Haskell, Latimer, McIntosh, Northern LaFleur, Pittsburgh, and Southern LaFleur. When, through Friday morning, impacts, excessive runoff may result in flooding of rivers, creeks, streams, and other low-lying and flood-prone locations. Additional details. Additional widespread thunderstorm development is probable overnight Wednesday night and through the daytime Thursday. Heavy rainfall rates of 1 to 2 inches per hour are likely, leading to more flooding potential. http://www.weather.gov/safety/flood. You should monitor later forecasts and be alert for possible flood warnings. Those living in areas prone to flooding should be prepared to take action should flooding develop. From the Norman Forecast Office, here is the forecast for Stillwater and surrounding area. Today, patchy fog this morning. Mostly cloudy with a chance of showers with a slight chance of thunderstorms this morning, then partly sunny with a chance of showers and thunderstorms this afternoon. Some thunderstorms may produce heavy rainfall this morning. Highs in the upper 80s. Southeast winds 10 to 15 miles an hour. Chance of rain 50%. Tonight, showers likely with a chance of thunderstorms until midnight, then a chance of showers with a slight chance of thunderstorms after midnight. Some thunderstorms may produce heavy rainfall. Lows in the lower 70s. South winds 10 to 15 miles an hour. Chance of rain 60%. Friday, mostly sunny. A slight chance of showers and thunderstorms in the morning. Highs in the lower 90s. South winds 10 to 15 miles an hour. Chance of rain 20%. Friday night, mostly clear until midnight, then becoming partly cloudy. A slight chance of thunderstorms. A chance of showers until midnight, then a slight chance of showers after midnight. Lows in the upper 70s. South winds 10 to 15 miles an hour with gusts up to 25 miles an hour. Chance of rain 30%. Saturday, partly sunny in the morning, then clearing. Highs in the mid-90s. South winds 15 to 20 miles an hour with gusts up to 35 miles an hour. Heat index values up to 106 in the afternoon. Saturday night, mostly clear until midnight, then becoming partly cloudy. Lows in the upper 70s. Sunday, sunny. Highs in the mid-90s. Sunday night, mostly clear until midnight, then becoming partly cloudy. Lows around 80. Monday, sunny. Highs in the mid-90s. Heat index values up to 105. Monday night, mostly clear. Lows around 80. Tuesday, sunny. Highs in the upper 90s. Tuesday night, mostly clear. Lows in the upper 70s. Wednesday, sunny. Highs in the upper 90s.
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0: The following is a river flood warning for the following county, Creek, Oklahoma. Flood warning now in effect until this evening. What? Minor flooding is occurring and minor flooding is forecast. Where? Polecat Creek near Sepulpa. When? Until this evening. Impacts. At 22.0 feet, minor flooding of pastoral lands and oil fields occurs. Additional details. At 8:30 a.m. Central Daylight Time Thursday, the stage was 23.0 feet. Forecast. The river is expected to fall below flood stage this afternoon. Flood stage is 21.0 feet. http://www.weather.gov/safety/flood. 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At Stillwater, fog was reported. The temperature was 73 degrees, the dew point 72, and the relative humidity 96%. The wind was southeast at 7 miles an hour. The pressure was 29.95 inches and falling. At Enid, it was cloudy. The temperature was 76. The wind was east at 12.

Guthrie, it was partly sunny. The temperature was 77. The wind was south at 5. Observations from around the region. It was mostly sunny, with a temperature of 80 at Dallas-Fort Worth and 73 at Springfield. It was cloudy, with a temperature of 70 at Wichita, 76 at Oklahoma City, and 74 at Tulsa. Once again at 9 a.m., at Stillwater, fog was reported. The temperature was 73. Flood watch remains in effect through Friday morning. What? Flooding caused by excessive rainfall continues to be possible. Where? Portions of central, northern, and northwest Oklahoma, including the following counties, in central Oklahoma, Lincoln, Logan, and Payne. In northern Oklahoma, Garfield, Grant, Kay, and Noble. In northwest Oklahoma, Alfalfa, Ellis, Harper, Major, Woods, and Woodward. When? Through Friday morning. Impacts. Excessive runoff may result in flooding of rivers, creeks, streams, and other low-lying and flood-prone locations. Creeks and streams may rise out of their banks. Additional details, one or more rounds of thunderstorms is expected this afternoon, evening, and tonight across the watch area with very heavy rain possible. http://www.weather.gov/safety/ Flood you should monitor later forecasts and be alert for possible flood warnings. Those living in areas prone to flooding should be prepared to take action should flooding develop. From the Norman Forecast Office, here is the forecast for Stillwater and surrounding area. Today, patchy fog this morning. Mostly cloudy with a chance of showers with a slight chance of thunderstorms this morning, then partly sunny with a chance of showers and thunderstorms this afternoon. Some thunderstorms may produce heavy rainfall this morning. Highs in the upper 80s. Southeast winds 10 to 15 miles an hour. Chance of rain 50%. Tonight, showers likely with a chance of thunderstorms until midnight, then a chance of showers with a slight chance of thunderstorms after midnight. Some thunderstorms may produce heavy rainfall. Lows in the lower 70s. South winds 10 to 15 miles an hour. Chance of rain 60%. Friday, mostly sunny. A slight chance of showers and thunderstorms in the morning. Highs in the lower 90s. South winds 10 to 15 miles an hour. Chance of rain 20%. Friday night, mostly clear until midnight, then becoming partly cloudy. A slight chance of thunderstorms. A chance of showers until midnight, then a slight chance of showers after midnight. Lows in the upper 70s. South winds 10 to 15 miles an hour with gusts up to 25 miles an hour. Chance of rain 30%. Saturday, partly sunny in the morning, then clearing. Highs in the mid-90s. South winds 15 to 20 miles an hour with gusts up to 35 miles an hour. Heat index values up to 106 in the afternoon. Saturday night, mostly clear until midnight, then becoming partly cloudy. Lows in the upper 70s. Sunday, sunny. Highs in the mid-90s. Sunday night, mostly clear until midnight, then becoming partly cloudy. Lows around 80. Monday, sunny. Highs in the mid-90s. Heat index values up to 105. Monday night, mostly clear. Lows around 80. Tuesday, sunny. Highs in the upper 90s. Tuesday night, mostly clear. Lows in the upper 70s. Wednesday, sunny. Highs in the upper 90s. 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At Stillwater, fog was reported. The temperature was 73 degrees, the dew point 72, and the relative humidity 96%. The wind was southeast at 7 miles an hour. The pressure was 29.95 inches and falling. At Enid, it was cloudy. The temperature was 76. The wind was east at 12. At Guthrie, it was cloudy. The temperature was 77. The wind was south at 5. Observations from around the region. It was mostly sunny, with a temperature of 74 at Woodward, 80 at Dallas-Fort Worth, and 73 at Springfield.

cloudy, with a temperature of 70 at Wichita, 76 at Oklahoma City, and 74 at Tulsa. Once again at 9 a.m., it's still water, fog was reported. The temperature was 73. Flood watch remains in effect through Friday morning. What? Flooding caused by excessive rainfall continues to be possible. Where? Portions of central, northern, and northwest Oklahoma, including the following counties, in central Oklahoma, Lincoln, Logan, and Payne. In northern Oklahoma, Garfield, Grant, Kay, and Noble. In northwest Oklahoma, Alfalfa, Ellis, Harper, Major, Woods, and Woodward. When, through Friday morning. Impacts, excessive runoff may result in flooding of rivers, creeks, streams, and other low-lying and flood-prone locations. Creeks and streams may rise out of their banks. Additional details, one or more rounds of thunderstorms is expected this afternoon, evening, and tonight across the watch area with very heavy rain possible. http://www.weather.gov/safety/flood. You should monitor later forecasts and be alert for possible flood warnings. Those living in areas prone to flooding should be prepared to take action should flooding develop. Flood watch remains in effect through Friday morning. What? Flooding caused by excessive rainfall continues to be possible. Where? Portions of east central, northeast, and southeast Oklahoma, including the following counties, in east central Oklahoma, central and southern Sequoia, Cherokee, Muskogee, northern Sequoia, and Okfuskee. In northeast Oklahoma, Adair, Craig, Creek, Delaware, Mays, northeast Osage, Wada, Okmulgee, Ottawa, Pawnee, Rogers, southeast Osage, Tulsa, Wagoner, Washington, OK, and western Osage. In southeast Oklahoma, central LaFleur, Haskell, Latimer, McIntosh, northern LaFleur, Pittsburgh, and southern LaFleur. When, through Friday morning. Impacts, excessive runoff may result in flooding of rivers, creeks, streams, and other low-lying and flood-prone locations. Additional details, additional widespread thunderstorm development is probable overnight Wednesday night and through the daytime Thursday. Heavy rainfall rates of 1 to 2 inches per hour are likely, leading to more flooding potential. http://www.weather.gov/safety/flood. You should monitor later forecasts and be alert for possible flood warnings. Those living in areas prone to flooding should be prepared to take action should flooding develop. From the Norman Forecast Office, here is the forecast for Stillwater and surrounding area. Today, patchy fog this morning. Mostly cloudy with a chance of showers with a slight chance of thunderstorms this morning, then partly sunny with a chance of showers and thunderstorms this afternoon. Some thunderstorms may produce heavy rainfall this morning. Some thunderstorms may produce heavy rainfall this afternoon. Highs in the upper 80s. Southeast winds 10 to 15 miles an hour. Chance of rain 50%. Tonight, showers likely with a chance of thunderstorms until midnight, then a chance of showers with a slight chance of thunderstorms after midnight. Some thunderstorms may produce heavy rainfall. Lows in the lower 70s. South winds 10 to 15 miles an hour. Chance of rain 60%. Friday, mostly sunny. A slight chance of showers and thunderstorms in the morning. Highs in the lower 90s. South winds 10 to 15 miles an hour. Chance of rain 20%. Friday night, mostly clear until midnight, then becoming partly cloudy. A slight chance of thunderstorms. A chance of showers until midnight, then a slight chance of showers after midnight. Lows in the upper 70s. South winds 10 to 15 miles an hour with gusts up to 25 miles an hour. Chance of rain 30%. Saturday, partly sunny in the morning, then clearing. Highs in the mid-90s. South winds 15 to 20 miles an hour with gusts up to 35 miles an hour. Heat index values up to 106 in the afternoon. Saturday night, mostly clear until midnight, then becoming partly cloudy. Lows in the upper 70s. Sunday, sunny. Highs in the mid-90s. Sunday night, mostly clear until midnight, then becoming partly cloudy. Lows around 80. Monday, sunny. Highs in the mid-90s.

0: heat index values up to 105. Monday night, mostly clear. Lows around 80. Tuesday, sunny. Highs in the upper 90s. Tuesday night, mostly clear. Lows in the upper 70s. Wednesday, sunny. Highs in the upper 90s. 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At Stillwater, fog was reported. The temperature was 73 degrees, the dew point 72, and the relative humidity 96%. The wind was southeast at 7 miles an hour. The pressure was 29.95 inches and falling. At Enid, it was cloudy. The temperature was 76. The wind was east at 12. At Guthrie, it was cloudy. The temperature was 77. The wind was south at 5. Observations from around the region. It was mostly sunny, with a temperature of 74 at Woodward, 80 at Dallas-Fort Worth, and 73 at Springfield. It was cloudy, with a temperature of 70 at Wichita, 76 at Oklahoma City, and 74 at Tulsa. Once again at 9 a.m., at Stillwater, fog was reported. The temperature was 73.
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0: Flood watch remains in effect through Friday morning. What? Flooding caused by excessive rainfall continues to be possible. Where? Portions of central, northern, and northwest Oklahoma, including the following counties, in central Oklahoma, Lincoln, Logan, and Payne. In northern Oklahoma, Garfield, Grant, Kay, and Noble. In northwest Oklahoma, Alfalfa, Ellis, Harper, Major, Woods, and Woodward. When? Through Friday morning. Impacts. Excessive runoff may result in flooding of rivers, creeks, streams, and other low-lying and flood-prone locations. Creeks and streams may rise out of their banks. Additional details, one or more rounds of thunderstorms is expected this afternoon, evening, and tonight across the watch area with very heavy rain possible. http://www.weather.gov/safety/ Flood you should monitor later forecasts and be alert for possible flood warnings. Those living in areas prone to flooding should be prepared to take action should flooding develop. Flood watch remains in effect through Friday morning. What? Flooding caused by excessive rainfall continues to be possible. Where? Portions of east central, northeast, and southeast Oklahoma, including the following counties, in east central Oklahoma, central and southern Sequoia, Cherokee, Muskogee, northern Sequoia, and Okfuskee. In northeast Oklahoma, Adair, Craig, Creek, Delaware, Mays, northeast Osage, Wada, Okmulgee, Ottawa, Pawnee, Rogers, southeast Osage, Tulsa, Wagoner, Washington, OK, and western Osage. In southeast Oklahoma, central LaFleur, Haskell, Latimer, McIntosh, northern LaFleur, Pittsburgh, and southern LaFleur. When? Through Friday morning. Impacts. Excessive runoff may result in flooding of rivers, creeks, streams, and other low-lying and flood-prone locations. Additional details. Additional widespread thunderstorm development is probable overnight Wednesday night and through the daytime Thursday. Heavy rainfall rates of 1 to 2 inches per hour are likely, leading to more flooding potential. http://www.weather.gov/safety/ Flood you should monitor later forecasts and be alert for possible flood warnings. Those living in areas prone to flooding should be prepared to take action should flooding develop. From the Norman Forecast Office, here is the forecast for Stillwater and surrounding area. Today, patchy fog this morning. Mostly cloudy with a chance of showers with a slight chance of thunderstorms this morning, then partly sunny with a chance of showers and thunderstorms this afternoon. Some thunderstorms may produce heavy rainfall this morning. Some thunderstorms may produce heavy rainfall this afternoon. Highs in the upper 80s. Southeast winds 10 to 15 miles an hour. Chance of rain 50%. Tonight, Showers likely with a chance of thunderstorms until midnight, then a chance of showers with a slight chance of thunderstorms after midnight. Some thunderstorms may produce heavy rainfall. Lows in the lower 70s. South winds 10 to 15 miles an hour. Chance of rain 60%. Friday, mostly sunny. A slight chance of showers and thunderstorms in the morning. Highs in the lower 90s. South winds 10 to 15 miles an hour. Chance of rain 20%. Friday night, mostly clear until midnight, then becoming partly cloudy. A slight chance of thunderstorms. A chance of showers until midnight, then a slight chance of showers after midnight. Lows in the upper 70s. South winds 10 to 15 miles an hour with gusts up to 25 miles an hour. Chance of rain 30%. Saturday, partly sunny in the morning, then clearing. Highs in the mid-90s. South winds 15 to 20 miles an hour with gusts up to 35 miles an hour. Heat index values up to 106 in the afternoon. Saturday night, mostly clear until midnight, then becoming partly cloudy. Lows in the upper 70s. Sunday, sunny. Highs in the mid-90s. Sunday night, mostly clear until midnight, then becoming partly cloudy. Lows around 80. Monday, sunny. Highs in the mid-90s. Heat index values up to 105. Monday night, mostly clear. Lows around 80. Tuesday, sunny. Highs in the upper 90s. Tuesday night, mostly clear. Lows in the upper 70s. Wednesday, sunny. Highs in the upper 90s. The following is a river flood warning for the following county, Creek, Oklahoma. Flood warning now in effect until this evening. What? Minor flooding is occurring and minor flooding is forecast. Where? Polecat Creek near Sepulpa. When? Until this evening. Impacts, at 22.0 feet, minor flooding of pastura lands and oil fields occurs. Additional details, at 8:30 a.m. Central Daylight Time Thursday, the stage was 23.0 feet. Forecast, the river is expected to fall below flood stage this afternoon. Flood stage is 21.0 feet. http://www.weather.gov/safety/flood. 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At Stillwater, fog was reported. The temperature was 73 degrees, the dew point 72, and the relative humidity 96%. The wind was southeast at 7 miles an hour. The pressure was 29.95 inches and falling. At Enid, it was cloudy. The temperature was 76. The wind was east at 12. At Guthrie, it was cloudy. The temperature was 77. The wind was south at 5. Observations from around the region. It was mostly sunny, with a temperature of 74 at Woodward, 80 at Dallas-Fort Worth, and 73 at Springfield. It was cloudy, with a temperature of 70 at Wichita, 76 at Oklahoma City, and 74 at Tulsa. Once again at 9 a.m., at Stillwater, fog was reported. The temperature was 73. Flood watch remains in effect through Friday morning. What? Flooding caused by excessive rainfall continues to be possible. Where? Portions of central, northern, and northwest Oklahoma, including the following counties, in central Oklahoma, Lincoln, Logan, and Payne. In northern Oklahoma, Garfield, Grant, Kay, and Noble. In northwest Oklahoma, Alfalfa, Ellis, Harper, Major, Woods, and Woodward. When? Through Friday morning. Impacts. Excessive runoff may result in flooding of rivers, creeks, streams, and other low-lying and flood-prone locations. Creeks and streams may rise out of their banks. Additional details, one or more rounds of thunderstorms is expected this afternoon, evening, and tonight across the watch area with very heavy rain possible. http://www.weather.gov/safety/flood. You should monitor later forecasts and be alert for possible flood warnings. Those living in areas prone to flooding should be prepared to take action should flooding develop. Flood watch remains in effect through Friday morning. What?

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Additional details. Additional widespread thunderstorm development is probable overnight Wednesday night and through the daytime Thursday. Heavy rainfall rates of 1 to 2 inches per hour are likely, leading to more flooding potential. http://www.weather.gov/safety/flood. You should monitor later forecasts and be alert for possible flood warnings. Those living in areas prone to flooding should be prepared to take action should flooding develop. From the Norman Forecast Office, here is the forecast for Stillwater and surrounding area. Today, patchy fog this morning. Mostly cloudy with a chance of showers with a slight chance of thunderstorms this morning, then partly sunny with a chance of showers and thunderstorms this afternoon. Some thunderstorms may produce heavy rainfall this morning. Highs in the upper 80s. Southeast winds 10 to 15 miles an hour. Chance of rain 50%. Tonight, showers likely with a chance of thunderstorms until midnight, then a chance of showers with a slight chance of thunderstorm miles an hour. Chance of rain 50%. Tonight, showers likely with a chance of thunderstorms until midnight, then a chance of showers with a slight chance of thunderstorms after midnight. Some thunderstorms may produce heavy rainfall. Lows in the lower 70s. South winds 10 to 15 miles an hour. Chance of rain 60%. Friday, mostly sunny. A slight chance of showers and thunderstorms in the morning. Highs in the lower 90s. South winds 10 to 15 miles an hour. Chance of rain 20%. Friday night, mostly clear until midnight, then becoming partly cloudy. A slight chance of thunderstorms. A chance of showers until midnight, then a slight chance of showers after midnight. Lows in the upper 70s. South winds 10 to 15 miles an hour with gusts up to 25 miles an hour. Chance of rain 30%. Saturday, partly sunny in the morning, then clearing. Highs in the mid-90s. South winds 15 to 20 miles an hour with gusts up to 35 miles an hour. Heat index values up to 106 in the afternoon. Saturday night, mostly clear until midnight, then becoming partly cloudy. Lows in the upper 70s. Sunday, sunny. Highs in the mid-90s. Sunday night, mostly clear until midnight, then becoming partly cloudy. Lows around 80. Monday, sunny. Highs in the mid-90s. Heat index values up to 105. Monday night, mostly clear. Lows around 80. Tuesday, sunny. Highs in the upper 90s. Tuesday night, mostly clear. Lows in the upper 70s. Wednesday, sunny. Highs in the upper 90s. 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At Stillwater, fog was reported. The temperature was 73 degrees, the dew point 72, and the relative humidity 96%. The wind was southeast at 7 miles an hour. The pressure was 29.95 inches and falling. At Enid, it was cloudy. The temperature was 76. The wind was east at 12. At Guthrie, it was cloudy. The temperature was 77. The wind was south at 5. Observations from around the region. It was mostly sunny, with a temperature of 74 at Woodward, 80 at Dallas-Fort Worth, and 73 at Springfield. It was cloudy, with a temperature of 70 at Wichita, 76 at Oklahoma City, and 74 at Tulsa. Once again at 9 a.m., at Stillwater, fog was reported. The temperature was 73. Flood watch remains in effect through Friday morning. What? Flooding caused by excessive rainfall continues to be possible. Where? Portions of central, northern, and northwest Oklahoma, including the following counties, in central Oklahoma, Lincoln, Logan, and Payne. In northern Oklahoma, Garfield, Grant, Kay, and Noble. In northwest Oklahoma, Alfalfa, Ellis, Harper, Major, Woods, and Woodward. When, through Friday morning. Impacts, excessive runoff may result in flooding of rivers, creeks, streams, and other low-lying and flood-prone locations.

0: 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You should monitor later forecasts and be alert for possible flood warnings. Those living in areas prone to flooding should be prepared to take action should flooding develop.
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0: Flood watch remains in effect through Friday morning. What? Flooding caused by excessive rainfall continues to be possible. Where? Portions of east central, northeast, and southeast Oklahoma, including the following counties in east central Oklahoma: central and southern Sequoia, Cherokee, Muskogee, northern Sequoia, and Okvoskee. In northeast Oklahoma, Adair, Craig, Creek, Delaware, Mays, northeast Osage, Wada, Okmulgee, Ottawa, Pawnee, Rogers, southeast Osage, Tulsa, Wagoner, Washington, OK, and western Osage. In southeast Oklahoma, central LaFleur, Haskell, Latimer, McIntosh, northern LaFleur, Pittsburgh, and southern LaFleur. When, through Friday morning. Impacts: excessive runoff may result in flooding of rivers, creeks, streams, and other low-lying and flood-prone locations. Additional details: additional widespread thunderstorm development is probable overnight Wednesday night and through the daytime Thursday. Heavy rainfall rates of 1 to 2 inches per hour are likely, leading to more flooding potential. http://www.weather.gov/safety/flood. You should monitor later forecasts and be alert for possible flood warnings. Those living in areas prone to flooding should be prepared to take action should flooding develop. From the Norman Forecast Office, here is the forecast for Stillwater and surrounding area. Today, patchy fog this morning. Mostly cloudy with a chance of showers with a slight chance of thunderstorms this morning, then partly sunny with a chance of showers and thunderstorms this afternoon. Some thunderstorms may produce heavy rainfall this morning. Highs in the upper 80s. Southeast winds 10 to 15 miles an hour. Chance of rain 50%. Tonight, showers likely with a chance of thunderstorms until midnight, then a chance of showers with a slight chance of thunderstorms after midnight. Some thunderstorms may produce heavy rainfall. Lows in the lower 70s. South winds 10 to 15 miles an hour. Chance of rain 60%. Friday, mostly sunny. A slight chance of showers and thunderstorms in the morning. Highs in the lower 90s. South winds 10 to 15 miles an hour. Chance of rain 20%. Friday night, mostly clear until midnight, then becoming partly cloudy. A slight chance of thunderstorms. A chance of showers until midnight, then a slight chance of showers after midnight. Lows in the upper 70s. South winds 10 to 15 miles an hour with gusts up to 25 miles an hour. Chance of rain 30%. Saturday, partly sunny in the morning, then clearing. Highs in the mid-90s. South winds 15 to 20 miles an hour with gusts up to 35 miles an hour. Heat index values up to 106 in the afternoon. Saturday night, mostly clear until midnight, then becoming partly cloudy. Lows in the upper 70s. Sunday, sunny. Highs in the mid-90s. Sunday night, mostly clear until midnight, then becoming partly cloudy. Lows around 80. Monday, sunny. Highs in the mid-90s. Heat index values up to 105. Monday night, mostly clear. Lows around 80. Tuesday, sunny. Highs in the upper 90s. Tuesday night, mostly clear. Lows in the upper 70s. Wednesday, sunny. Highs in the upper 90s. 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At Stillwater, fog was reported

The temperature was 73 degrees, the dew point 72, and the relative humidity 96%. The wind was southeast at 7 miles an hour. The pressure was 29.95 inches and falling. At Enid, it was cloudy. The temperature was 76. The wind was east at 12. At Guthrie, it was cloudy. The temperature was 77. The wind was south at 5. Observations from around the region. It was mostly sunny, with a temperature of 74 at Woodward, 80 at Dallas-Fort Worth, and 73 at Springfield. It was cloudy, with a temperature of 70 at Wichita, 76 at Oklahoma City, and 74 at Tulsa. Once again at 9 a.m., at Stillwater, fog was reported. The temperature was 73. Flood watch remains in effect through Friday morning. What? Flooding caused by excessive rainfall continues to be possible. Where? Portions of central, northern, and northwest Oklahoma, including the following counties, in central Oklahoma, Lincoln, Logan, and Payne. In northern Oklahoma, Garfield, Grant, Kay, and Noble. In northwest Oklahoma, Alfalfa, Ellis, Harper, Major, Woods, and Woodward. When? Through Friday morning. Impacts. Excessive runoff may result in flooding of rivers, creeks, streams, and other low-lying and flood-prone locations. Creeks and streams may rise out of their banks. Additional details, one or more rounds of thunderstorms is expected this afternoon, evening, and tonight across the watch area with very heavy rain possible. http://www.weather.gov/safety/ Flood you should monitor later forecasts and be alert for possible flood warnings. Those living in areas prone to flooding should be prepared to take action should flooding develop. Flood watch remains in effect through Friday morning. What? Flooding caused by excessive rainfall continues to be possible. Where? Portions of east central, northeast, and southeast Oklahoma, including the following counties, in east central Oklahoma, central and southern Sequoia, Cherokee, Muskogee, northern Sequoia, and Okfuskee. In northeast Oklahoma, Adair, Craig, Creek, Delaware, Mays, northeast Osage, Wada, Okmulgee, Ottawa, Pawnee, Rogers, southeast Osage, Tulsa, Wagoner, Washington, OK, and western Osage. In southeast Oklahoma, central LaFleur, Haskell, Latimer, McIntosh, northern LaFleur, Pittsburgh, and southern LaFleur. When? Through Friday morning. Impacts. Excessive runoff may result in flooding of rivers, creeks, streams, and other low-lying and flood-prone locations. Additional details. Additional widespread thunderstorm development is probable overnight Wednesday night and through the daytime Thursday. Heavy rainfall rates of 1 to 2 inches per hour are likely, leading to more flooding potential. http://www.weather.gov/safety/ Flood you should monitor later forecasts and be alert for possible flood warnings. Those living in areas prone to flooding should be prepared to take action should flooding develop. From the Norman Forecast Office, here is the forecast for Stillwater and surrounding area. Today, patchy fog this morning. Mostly cloudy with a chance of showers with a slight chance of thunderstorms this morning, then partly sunny with a chance of showers and thunderstorms this afternoon. Some thunderstorms may produce heavy rainfall this morning. Highs in the upper 80s. Southeast winds 10 to 15 miles an hour. Chance of rain 50%. Tonight, showers likely with a chance of thunderstorms until midnight, then a chance of showers with a slight chance of thunderstorms after midnight. Some thunderstorms may produce heavy rainfall. Lows in the lower 70s. South winds 10 to 15 miles an hour. Chance of rain 60%. Friday, mostly sunny. A slight chance of showers and thunderstorms in the morning. Highs in the lower 90s. South winds 10 to 15 miles an hour. Chance of rain 20%. Friday night, mostly clear until midnight, then becoming partly cloudy. A slight chance of thunderstorms. A chance of showers until midnight, then a slight chance of showers after midnight. Lows in the upper 70s. South winds 10 to 15 miles an hour with gusts up to 25 miles an hour.
chance of rain 30%. Saturday, partly sunny in the morning, then clearing. Highs in the mid-90s. South winds 15 to 20 miles an hour with gusts up to 35 miles an hour. Heat index values up to 106 in the afternoon. Saturday night, mostly clear until midnight, then becoming partly cloudy. Lows in the upper 70s. Sunday, sunny. Highs in the mid-90s. Sunday night, mostly clear until midnight, then becoming partly cloudy. Lows around 80. Monday, sunny. Highs in the mid-90s. Heat index values up to 105. Monday night, mostly clear. Lows around 80. Tuesday, sunny. Highs in the upper 90s. Tuesday night, mostly clear. Lows in the upper 70s. Wednesday, sunny. Highs in the upper 90s. 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At Stillwater, fog was reported. The temperature was 73 degrees, the dew point 72, and the relative humidity 96%. The wind was southeast at 7 miles an hour. The pressure was 29.95 inches and falling. At Enid, it was cloudy. The temperature was 76. The wind was east at 12. At Guthrie, it was cloudy. The temperature was 77. The wind was south at 5. Observations from around the region. It was mostly sunny, with a temperature of 74 at Woodward, 80 at Dallas-Fort Worth, and 73 at Springfield. It was cloudy, with a temperature of 70 at Wichita, 76 at Oklahoma City, and 74 at Tulsa. Once again at 9 a.m., at Stillwater, fog was reported. The temperature was 73. The following is a river flood warning for the following county, Creek, Oklahoma. Flood warning now in effect until this evening. What? Minor flooding is occurring and minor flooding is forecast. Where? Polecat Creek near Sepulpa. When? Until this evening. Impacts. At 22.0 feet, minor flooding of pastoral lands and oil fields occurs. Additional details. At 8:30 a.m. Central Daylight Time Thursday, the stage was 23.0 feet. Forecast. The river is expected to fall below flood stage this afternoon. Flood stage is 21.0 feet. http://www.weather.gov/safety/flood. Flood watch remains in effect through Friday morning. What? Flooding caused by excessive rainfall continues to be possible. Where? Portions of central, northern, and northwest Oklahoma, including the following counties, in central Oklahoma, Lincoln, Logan, and Payne. In northern Oklahoma, Garfield, Grant, Kay, and Noble. In northwest Oklahoma, Alfalfa, Ellis, Harper, Major, Woods, and Woodward. When? Through Friday morning. Impacts. Excessive runoff may result in flooding of rivers, creeks, streams, and other low-lying and flood-prone locations. Creeks and streams may rise out of their banks. Additional details. One or more rounds of thunderstorms is expected this afternoon, evening, and tonight across the watch area with very heavy rain possible. http://www.weather.gov/safety/flood. You should monitor later forecasts and be alert for possible flood warnings. Those living in areas prone to flooding should be prepared to take action should flooding develop. Flood watch remains in effect through Friday morning. What? Flooding caused by excessive rainfall continues to be possible. Where? Portions of east central, northeast, and southeast Oklahoma, including the following counties, in east central Oklahoma, central and southern Sequoia, Cherokee, Muskogee, northern Sequoia, and Okfuskee. In northeast Oklahoma, Adair, Craig, Creek, Delaware, Mays, northeast Osage, Wada, Okmulgee, Ottawa, Pawnee, Rogers, southeast Osage, Tulsa, Wagoner, Washington, OK, and western Osage. In southeast Oklahoma, central LaFleur, Haskell, Latimer, McIntosh, northern LaFleur, Pittsburgh, and southern LaFleur. When? Through Friday morning. Impacts. Excessive runoff may result in flooding of rivers, creeks, streams, and other low-lying and flood-prone locations.
additional details.

0: Additional widespread thunderstorm development is probable overnight Wednesday night and through the daytime Thursday. Heavy rainfall rates of 1 to 2 inches per hour are likely, leading to more flooding potential. http://www.weather.gov/safety/flood. You should monitor later forecasts and be alert for possible flood warnings. Those living in areas prone to flooding should be prepared to take action should flooding develop.
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0: From the Norman Forecast Office, here is the forecast for Stillwater and surrounding area. Today, patchy fog this morning. Mostly cloudy with a chance of showers with a slight chance of thunderstorms this morning. Then partly sunny with a chance of showers and thunderstorms this afternoon. Some thunderstorms may produce heavy rainfall this morning. Highs in the upper 80s. Southeast winds 10 to 15 miles an hour. Chance of rain 50%. Tonight, showers likely with a chance of thunderstorms until midnight, then a chance of showers with a slight chance of thunderstorms after midnight. Some thunderstorms may produce heavy rainfall. Lows in the lower 70s. South winds 10 to 15 miles an hour. Chance of rain 60%. Friday, mostly sunny. A slight chance of showers and thunderstorms in the morning. Highs in the lower 90s. South winds 10 to 15 miles an hour. Chance of rain 20%. Friday night, mostly clear until midnight, then becoming partly cloudy. A slight chance of thunderstorms. A chance of showers until midnight, then a slight chance of showers after midnight. Lows in the upper 70s. South winds 10 to 15 miles an hour with gusts up to 25 miles an hour. Chance of rain 30%. Saturday, partly sunny in the morning, then clearing. Highs in the mid-90s. South winds 15 to 20 miles an hour with gusts up to 35 miles an hour. Heat index values up to 106 in the afternoon. Saturday night, mostly clear until midnight, then becoming partly cloudy. Lows in the upper 70s. Sunday, sunny. Highs in the mid-90s. Sunday night, mostly clear until midnight, then becoming partly cloudy. Lows around 80. Monday, sunny. Highs in the mid-90s. Heat index values up to 105. Monday night, mostly clear. Lows around 80. Tuesday, sunny. Highs in the upper 90s. Tuesday night, mostly clear. Lows in the upper 70s. Wednesday, sunny. Highs in the upper 90s. 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At Stillwater, fog was reported. The temperature was 73 degrees, the dew point 72, and the relative humidity 96%. The wind was southeast at 7 miles an hour. The pressure was 29.95 inches and falling. At Enid, it was cloudy. The temperature was 76. The wind was east at 12. At Guthrie, it was cloudy. The temperature was 77. The wind was south at 5. Observations from around the region. It was mostly sunny, with a temperature of 74 at Woodward, 80 at Dallas-Fort Worth, and 73 at Springfield. It was cloudy, with a temperature of 70 at Wichita, 76 at Oklahoma City, and 74 at Tulsa. Once again at 9 a.m., at Stillwater, fog was reported. The temperature was 73. Flood watch remains in effect through Friday morning. What? Flooding caused by excessive rainfall continues to be possible. Where? Portions of central, northern, and northwest Oklahoma, including the following counties, in central Oklahoma, Lincoln, Logan, and Payne. In northern Oklahoma, Garfield, Grant, Kay, and Noble. In northwest Oklahoma, Alfalfa, Ellis, Harper, Major, Woods, and Woodward. When, through Friday morning. Impacts, excessive runoff may result in flooding.

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Additional details, one or more rounds of thunderstorms is expected this afternoon, evening, and tonight across the watch area with very heavy rain possible. http://www.weather.gov/safety/flood. You should monitor later forecasts and be alert for possible flood warnings. Those living in areas prone to flooding should be prepared to take action should flooding develop. Flood watch remains in effect through Friday morning. What? Flooding caused by excessive rainfall continues to be possible. Where? Portions of east central, northeast, and southeast Oklahoma, including the following counties, in east central Oklahoma, central and southern Sequoia, Cherokee, Muskogee, northern Sequoia, and Okfuskee. In northeast Oklahoma, Adair, Craig, Creek, Delaware, Mays, northeast Osage, Wada, Okmulgee, Ottawa, Pawnee, Rogers, southeast Osage, Tulsa, Wagoner, Washington, OK, and western Osage. In southeast Oklahoma, central LaFleur, Haskell, Latimer, McIntosh, northern LaFleur, Pittsburgh, and southern LaFleur. When, through Friday morning. Impacts, excessive runoff may result in flooding of rivers, creeks, streams, and other low-lying and flood-prone locations. Additional details, additional widespread thunderstorm development is probable overnight Wednesday night and through the daytime Thursday. Heavy rainfall rates of 1 to 2 inches per hour are likely, leading to more flooding potential. http://www.weather.gov/safety/flood. You should monitor later forecasts and be alert for possible flood warnings. Those living in areas prone to flooding should be prepared to take action should flooding develop. From the Norman Forecast Office, here is the forecast for Stillwater and surrounding area. Today, patchy fog this morning. Mostly cloudy with a chance of showers with a slight chance of thunderstorms this morning, then partly sunny with a chance of showers and thunderstorms this afternoon. Some thunderstorms may produce heavy rainfall this morning. Highs in the upper 80s. Southeast winds 10 to 15 miles an hour. Chance of rain 50%. Tonight, showers likely with a chance of thunderstorms until midnight, then a chance of showers with a slight chance of thunderstorms after midnight. Some thunderstorms may produce heavy rainfall. Lows in the lower 70s. South winds 10 to 15 miles an hour. Chance of rain 60%. Friday, mostly sunny. A slight chance of showers and thunderstorms in the morning. Highs in the lower 90s. South winds 10 to 15 miles an hour. Chance of rain 20%. Friday night, mostly clear until midnight, then becoming partly cloudy. A slight chance of thunderstorms. A chance of showers until midnight, then a slight chance of showers after midnight. Lows in the upper 70s. South winds 10 to 15 miles an hour with gusts up to 25 miles an hour. Chance of rain 30%. Saturday, partly sunny in the morning, then clearing. Highs in the mid-90s. South winds 15 to 20 miles an hour with gusts up to 35 miles an hour. Heat index values up to 106 in the afternoon. Saturday night, mostly clear until midnight, then becoming partly cloudy. Lows in the upper 70s. Sunday, sunny. Highs in the mid-90s. Sunday night, mostly clear until midnight, then becoming partly cloudy. Lows around 80. Monday, sunny. Highs in the mid-90s. Heat index values up to 105. Monday night, mostly clear. Lows around 80. Tuesday, sunny. Highs in the upper 90s. Tuesday night, mostly clear. Lows in the upper 70s. Wednesday, sunny. Highs in the upper 90s. 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At Stillwater, fog was reported. The temperature was 73 degrees, the dew point 72, and the relative humidity 96%. The wind was southeast at 7 miles an hour. The pressure was 29.95 inches and falling. At Enid, it was cloudy. The temperature

was 76. The wind was east at 12. At Guthrie, it was cloudy. The temperature was 77. The wind was south at 5. Observations from around the region. It was mostly sunny, with a temperature of 74 at Woodward, 80 at Dallas-Fort Worth, and 73 at Springfield. It was cloudy, with a temperature of 70 at Wichita, 76 at Oklahoma City, and 74 at Tulsa. Once again at 9 a.m., at Stillwater, fog was reported. The temperature was 73. You are listening to Stillwater Weather Radio, and here are 10 a.m. weather observations. At Stillwater, fog was reported. The temperature was 75 degrees, the dew point 73, and the relative humidity 93%. The wind was east at 5 miles an hour. The pressure was 29.97 inches and rising. At Enid, fog was reported. The temperature was 75. The wind was east at 10. At Guthrie, light rain and fog were reported, reducing the visibility to 3 miles. The temperature was 77. The wind was southeast at 8. Observations from around the region. At Wichita, a thunderstorm was reported, with a temperature of 70. At Dallas-Fort Worth, it was mostly sunny, with a temperature of 83. It was partly sunny, with a temperature of 78 at Oklahoma City, and 76 at Springfield. At Tulsa, it was cloudy, with a temperature of 75. Once again at 10 a.m., at Stillwater, fog was reported. The temperature was 75. Flood watch remains in effect through Friday morning. What? Flooding caused by excessive rainfall continues to be possible. Where? Portions of central, northern, and northwest Oklahoma, including the following counties, in central Oklahoma, Lincoln, Logan, and Payne. In northern Oklahoma, Garfield, Grant, Kay, and Noble. In northwest Oklahoma, Alfalfa, Ellis, Harper, Major, Woods, and Woodward. When? Through Friday morning. Impacts. Excessive runoff may result in flooding of rivers, creeks, streams, and other low-lying and flood-prone locations. Creeks and streams may rise out of their banks. Additional details. One or more rounds of thunderstorms is expected this afternoon, evening, and tonight across the watch area with very heavy rain possible. http://www.weather.gov/safety/ Flood. You should monitor later forecasts and be alert for possible flood warnings. Those living in areas prone to flooding should be prepared to take action should flooding develop. Flood watch remains in effect through Friday morning. What? Flooding caused by excessive rainfall continues to be possible. Where? Portions of east central, northeast, and southeast Oklahoma, including the following counties, in east central Oklahoma, central and southern Sequoia, Cherokee, Muskogee, northern Sequoia, and Okfuskee. In northeast Oklahoma, Adair, Craig, Creek, Delaware, Mays, northeast Osage, Wada, Okmulgee, Ottawa, Pawnee, Rogers, southeast Osage, Tulsa, Wagoner, Washington, OK, and western Osage. In southeast Oklahoma, central LaFleur, Haskell, Latimer, McIntosh, northern LaFleur, Pittsburgh, and southern LaFleur. When? Through Friday morning. Impacts. Excessive runoff may result in flooding of rivers, creeks, streams, and other low-lying and flood-prone locations. Additional details. Additional widespread thunderstorm development is probable overnight Wednesday night and through the daytime Thursday. Heavy rainfall rates of 1 to 2 inches per hour are likely, leading to more flooding potential. http://www.weather.gov/safety/ Flood. You should monitor later forecasts and be alert for possible flood warnings. Those living in areas prone to flooding should be prepared to take action should flooding develop. Flood advisory in effect until 1:15 p.m. Central Daylight Time this afternoon. What? Flooding caused by excessive rainfall is expected. Where? A portion of northern Oklahoma, including the following county, Noble. When? Until 1:15 p.m. Central Daylight Time. Impacts, minor flooding in low-lying and poor drainage areas. Additional details, at 10:05 a.m. Central Daylight Time, Doppler radar indicated heavy rain due to thunderstorms. Minor flooding is ongoing or expected to begin shortly in the advisory.

0: Creek area. Between 1 and 2 inches of rain have fallen. Some locations that will experience flooding include Marland. http://www.weather.gov/safety/flood-turnaround. Don't drown when encountering flooded roads. Most flood deaths occur in vehicles.
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0: From the Norman Forecast Office, here is the forecast for Stillwater and surrounding area. Today, patchy fog this morning. Mostly cloudy with a chance of showers with a slight chance of thunderstorms this morning. Then partly sunny with a chance of showers and thunderstorms this afternoon. Some thunderstorms may produce heavy rainfall this morning. Highs in the upper 80s. Southeast winds 10 to 15 miles an hour. Chance of rain 50%. Tonight, showers likely with a chance of thunderstorms until midnight, then a chance of showers with a slight chance of thunderstorms after midnight. Some thunderstorms may produce heavy rainfall. Lows in the lower 70s. South winds 10 to 15 miles an hour. Chance of rain 60%. Friday, mostly sunny. A slight chance of showers and thunderstorms in the morning. Highs in the lower 90s. South winds 10 to 15 miles an hour. Chance of rain 20%. Friday night, mostly clear until midnight, then becoming partly cloudy. A slight chance of thunderstorms. A chance of showers until midnight, then a slight chance of showers after midnight. Lows in the upper 70s. South winds 10 to 15 miles an hour with gusts up to 25 miles an hour. Chance of rain 30%. Saturday, partly sunny in the morning, then clearing. Highs in the mid-90s. South winds 15 to 20 miles an hour with gusts up to 35 miles an hour. Heat index values up to 106 in the afternoon. Saturday night, mostly clear until midnight, then becoming partly cloudy. Lows in the upper 70s. Sunday, sunny. Highs in the mid-90s. Sunday night, mostly clear until midnight, then becoming partly cloudy. Lows around 80. Monday, sunny. Highs in the mid-90s. Heat index values up to 105. Monday night, mostly clear. Lows around 80. Tuesday, sunny. Highs in the upper 90s. Tuesday night, mostly clear. Lows in the upper 70s. Wednesday, sunny. Highs in the upper 90s. The following is a river flood warning for the following county, Creek, Oklahoma. Flood warning now in effect until this evening. What? Minor flooding is occurring and minor flooding is forecast. Where? Polecat Creek near Sepulpa. When? Until this evening. Impacts. At 22.0 feet, minor flooding of posterior lands and oil fields occurs. Additional details. At 8:30 a.m. Central Daylight Time Thursday, the stage was 23.0 feet. Forecast. The river is expected to fall below flood stage this afternoon. Flood stage is 21.0 feet. http://www.weather.gov/safety/flood. 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At Stillwater, fog was reported. The temperature was 75 degrees, the dew point 73, and the relative humidity 93%. The wind was east at 5 miles an hour. The pressure was 29.97 inches and rising. At Enid, fog was reported. The temperature was 75. The wind was east at 10. At Guthrie, light rain and fog were reported, reducing the visibility to 3 miles. The temperature was 77. The wind was southeast at 8. Observations from around the region. At Wichita, a thunderstorm was reported with a temperature of 70. At Dallas-Fort Worth, it was mostly sunny with a temperature of 83. It was partly sunny with a temperature of

78 at Oklahoma City, and 76 at Springfield. At Tulsa, it was cloudy, with a temperature of 75. Once again at 10 a.m., at Stillwater, fog was reported. The temperature was 75. Flood watch remains in effect through Friday morning. What? Flooding caused by excessive rainfall continues to be possible. Where? Portions of central, northern, and northwest Oklahoma, including the following counties, in central Oklahoma, Lincoln, Logan, and Payne. In northern Oklahoma, Garfield, Grant, Kay, and Noble. In northwest Oklahoma, Alfalfa, Ellis, Harper, Major, Woods, and Woodward. When, through Friday morning. Impacts, excessive runoff may result in flooding of rivers, creeks, streams, and other low-lying and flood-prone locations. Creeks and streams may rise out of their banks. Additional details, one or more rounds of thunderstorms is expected this afternoon, evening, and tonight across the watch area with very heavy rain possible. http://www.weather.gov/safety/ Flood, you should monitor later forecasts and be alert for possible flood warnings. Those living in areas prone to flooding should be prepared to take action should flooding develop. From the Norman Forecast Office, here is the forecast for Stillwater and surrounding area. Today, patchy fog this morning. Mostly cloudy with a chance of showers with a slight chance of thunderstorms this morning, then partly sunny with a chance of showers and thunderstorms this afternoon. Some thunderstorms may produce heavy rainfall this morning. Some thunderstorms may produce heavy rainfall this afternoon. Highs in the upper 80s. Southeast winds 10 to 15 miles an hour. Chance of rain 50%. Tonight, showers likely with a chance of thunderstorms until midnight, then a chance of showers with a slight chance of thunderstorms after midnight. Some thunderstorms may produce heavy rainfall. Lows in the lower 70s. South winds 10 to 15 miles an hour. Chance of rain 60%. Friday, mostly sunny. A slight chance of showers and thunderstorms in the morning. Highs in the lower 90s. South winds 10 to 15 miles an hour. Chance of rain 20%. Friday night, mostly clear until midnight, then becoming partly cloudy. A slight chance of thunderstorms. A chance of showers until midnight, then a slight chance of showers after midnight. Lows in the upper 70s. South winds 10 to 15 miles an hour with gusts up to 25 miles an hour. Chance of rain 30%. Saturday, partly sunny in the morning, then clearing. Highs in the mid-90s. South winds 15 to 20 miles an hour with gusts up to 35 miles an hour. Heat index values up to 106 in the afternoon. Saturday night, mostly clear until midnight, then becoming partly cloudy. Lows in the upper 70s. Sunday, sunny. Highs in the mid-90s. Sunday night, mostly clear until midnight, then becoming partly cloudy. Lows around 80. Monday, sunny. Highs in the mid-90s. Heat index values up to 105. Monday night, mostly clear. Lows around 80. Tuesday, sunny. Highs in the upper 90s. Tuesday night, mostly clear. Lows in the upper 70s. Wednesday, sunny. Highs in the upper 90s. You are listening to Stillwater Weather Radio, and here are 10 a.m. weather observations. At Stillwater, fog was reported. The temperature was 75 degrees, the dew point 73, and the relative humidity 93%. The wind was east at 5 miles an hour. The pressure was 29.97 inches and rising. At Enid, fog was reported. The temperature was 75. The wind was east at 10. At Guthrie, light rain and fog were reported, reducing the visibility to 3 miles. The temperature was 77. The wind was southeast at 8. Observations from around the region. At Wichita, a thunderstorm was reported, with a temperature of 70. At Dallas-Fort Worth, it was mostly sunny, with a temperature of 83. It was partly sunny, with a temperature of 78 at Oklahoma City, and 76 at Springfield. It was cloudy, with a temperature of 74 at Woodward, and 75 at Tulsa.

0: Once again at 10 a.m., it's still water. Fog was reported. The temperature was 75. Flood watch remains in effect through Friday morning. What? Flooding caused by excessive rainfall continues to be possible. Where? Portions of central, northern, and northwest Oklahoma, including the following counties, in central Oklahoma, Lincoln, Logan, and Payne. In northern Oklahoma, Garfield, Grant, Kay, and Noble. In northwest Oklahoma, Alfalfa, Ellis, Harper, Major, Woods, and Woodward. When, through Friday morning. Impacts, excessive runoff may result in flooding of rivers, creeks, streams, and other low-lying and flood-prone locations. Creeks and streams may rise out of their banks. Additional details, one or more rounds of thunderstorms is expected this afternoon, evening, and tonight across the watch area with very heavy rain possible. http://www.weather.gov/safety/flood. You should monitor later forecasts and be alert for possible flood warnings. Those living in areas prone to flooding should be prepared to take action should flooding develop. Flood watch remains in effect through Friday morning. What? Flooding caused by excessive rainfall continues to be possible. Where? Portions of east central, northeast, and southeast Oklahoma, including the following counties, in east central Oklahoma, central and southern Sequoia, Cherokee, Muskogee, northern Sequoia, and Okfuskee. In northeast Oklahoma, Adair, Craig, Creek, Delaware, Mays, northeast Osage, Wada, Okmulgee, Ottawa, Pawnee, Rogers, southeast Osage, Tulsa, Wagoner, Washington, OK, and western Osage. In southeast Oklahoma, central LaFleur, Haskell, Latimer, McIntosh, northern LaFleur, Pittsburgh, and southern LaFleur. When, through Friday morning. Impacts, excessive runoff may result in flooding of rivers, creeks, streams, and other low-lying and flood-prone locations. Additional details, additional widespread thunderstorm development is probable overnight Wednesday night and through the daytime Thursday. Heavy rainfall rates of 1 to 2 inches per hour are likely, leading to more flooding potential. http://www.weather.gov/safety/flood. You should monitor later forecasts and be alert for possible flood warnings. Those living in areas prone to flooding should be prepared to take action should flooding develop. Flood advisory in effect until 1:15 p.m. Central Daylight Time this afternoon. What? Flooding caused by excessive rainfall is expected. Where? A portion of northern Oklahoma, including the following county, Noble. When? Until 1:15 p.m. Central Daylight Time. Impacts, minor flooding in low-lying and poor drainage areas. Additional details, at 10:05 a.m. Central Daylight Time, Doppler radar indicated heavy rain due to thunderstorms. Minor flooding is ongoing or expected to begin shortly in the advisory area. Between 1 and 2 inches of rain have fallen. Some locations that will experience flooding include Marland. http://www.weather.gov/safety/flood. Turn around, don't drown when encountering flooded roads. Most flood deaths occur in vehicles. From the Norman Forecast Office, here is the forecast for Stillwater and surrounding area. Today, patchy fog this morning. Mostly cloudy with a chance of showers with a slight chance of thunderstorms this morning, then partly sunny with a chance of showers and thunderstorms this afternoon. Some thunderstorms may produce heavy rainfall this morning. Highs in the upper 80s. Southeast winds 10 to 15 miles an hour. Chance of rain 50%. Tonight, showers likely with a chance of thunderstorms until midnight, then a chance of showers with a slight chance of thunderstorms after midnight. Some thunderstorms may produce heavy rainfall. Lows in the lower 70s. South winds 10 to 15 miles an hour. Chance of rain 60%. Friday, mostly sunny. A slight chance of showers and thunderstorms in the morning. Highs in the lower 90s. South winds 10 to 15 miles an hour. Chance of rain 20%. Friday night, mostly clear until midnight, then becoming partly cloudy. A slight chance of thunderstorms. a chance of showers until midnight, then a slight chance of showers after midnight. Lows in the upper 70s. South winds 10 to 15 miles an hour with gusts up to 25 miles an hour. Chance of rain 30%. Saturday, partly sunny in the morning, then clearing. Highs in the mid-90s. South winds 15 to 20 miles an hour with gusts up to 35 miles an hour. Heat index values up to 106 in the afternoon. Saturday night, mostly clear until midnight, then becoming partly cloudy. Lows in the upper 70s. Sunday, sunny. Highs in the mid-90s. Sunday night, mostly clear until midnight, then becoming partly cloudy. Lows around 80. Monday, sunny. Highs in the mid-90s. Heat index values up to 105. Monday night, mostly clear. Lows around 80. Tuesday, sunny. Highs in the upper 90s. Tuesday night, mostly clear. Lows in the upper 70s. Wednesday, sunny. Highs in the upper 90s.
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0: You are listening to Stillwater Weather Radio, and here are 10 a.m. weather observations. At Stillwater, fog was reported. The temperature was 75 degrees, the dew point 73, and the relative humidity 93%. The wind was east at 5 miles an hour. The pressure was 29.97 inches and rising. At Enid, fog was reported. The temperature was 75. The wind was east at 10. At Guthrie, light rain and fog were reported, reducing the visibility to 3 miles. The temperature was 77. The wind was southeast at 8. Observations from around the region. At Wichita, a thunderstorm was reported with a temperature of 70. At Dallas-Fort Worth, it was mostly sunny with a temperature of 83. It was partly sunny with a temperature of 78 at Oklahoma City and 76 at Springfield. It was cloudy with a temperature of 74 at Woodward and 75 at Tulsa. Once again at 10 a.m., at Stillwater, fog was reported. The temperature was 75. Flood watch remains in effect through Friday morning. What? Flooding caused by excessive rainfall continues to be possible. Where? Portions of central, northern, and northwest Oklahoma, including the following counties, in central Oklahoma, Lincoln, Logan, and Payne. In northern Oklahoma, Garfield, Grant, Kay, and Noble. In northwest Oklahoma, Alfalfa, Ellis, Harper, Major, Woods, and Woodward. When? Through Friday morning. Impacts. Excessive runoff may result in flooding of rivers, creeks, streams, and other low-lying and flood-prone locations. Creeks and streams may rise out of their banks. Additional details. One or more rounds of thunderstorms is expected this afternoon, evening, and tonight across the watch area with very heavy rain possible. http://www.weather.gov/safety/. Flood, you should monitor later forecasts and be alert for possible flood warnings. Those living in areas prone to flooding should be prepared to take action should flooding develop. Flood watch remains in effect through Friday morning. What? Flooding caused by excessive rainfall continues to be possible. Where? Portions of east central, northeast, and southeast Oklahoma, including the following counties, in east central Oklahoma, central and southern Sequoia, Cherokee, Muskogee, northern Sequoia, and Okfuskee. In northeast Oklahoma, Adair, Craig, Creek, Delaware, Mays, northeast Osage, Wada, Okmulgee, Ottawa, Pawnee, Rogers, southeast Osage, Tulsa, Wagoner, Washington, OK, and western Osage. In southeast Oklahoma, central LaFleur, Haskell, Latimer, McIntosh, northern LaFleur, Pittsburgh, and southern LaFleur. When? Through Friday morning. Impacts. Excessive runoff may result in flooding of rivers, creeks, streams, and other low-lying and flood-prone locations. Additional details. Additional widespread thunderstorm development is probable overnight.

Wednesday night and through the daytime Thursday. Heavy rainfall rates of 1 to 2 inches per hour are likely, leading to more flooding potential. http://www.weather.gov/safety/flood. You should monitor later forecasts and be alert for possible flood warnings. Those living in areas prone to flooding should be prepared to take action should flooding develop. Flood advisory in effect until 1:15 p.m. Central Daylight Time this afternoon. What? Flooding caused by excessive rainfall is expected. Where? A portion of northern Oklahoma, including the following county, Noble. When? Until 1:15 p.m. Central Daylight Time. Impacts, minor flooding in low-lying and poor drainage areas. Additional details, at 10:05 a.m. Central Daylight Time, Doppler radar indicated heavy rain due to thunderstorms. Minor flooding is ongoing or expected to begin shortly in the advisory area. Between 1 and 2 inches of rain have fallen. Some locations that will experience flooding include Marland. http://www.weather.gov/safety/flood. Turn around, don't drown when encountering flooded roads. Most flood deaths occur in vehicles. The following is a river flood warning for the following county, Creek, Oklahoma. Flood warning now in effect until this evening. What? Minor flooding is occurring and minor flooding is forecast. Where? Polecat Creek near Sepulpa. When? Until this evening. Impacts. At 22.0 feet, minor flooding of pastoral lands and oil fields occurs. Additional details. At 8:30 a.m. Central Daylight Time Thursday, the stage was 23.0 feet. Forecast. The river is expected to fall below flood stage this afternoon. Flood stage is 21.0 feet. http://www.weather.gov/safety/flood. A strong thunderstorm will impact portions of northeastern Noble County through 11 a.m. Central Daylight Time. At 10:22 a.m. Central Daylight Time, Doppler radar was tracking a strong thunderstorm near Sooner Lake, moving northeast at 20 miles an hour. Hazard. Wind gusts up to 50 miles an hour and penny-size hail. This is a radar-indicated threat. Impact. Gusty winds could knock down tree limbs and blow around unsecured objects. Minor damage to outdoor objects is possible. Locations impacted include Sooner Lake. If outdoors, consider seeking shelter inside a building. From the Norman Forecast Office, here is the forecast for Stillwater and surrounding area. Today, patchy fog this morning. Mostly cloudy with a chance of showers with a slight chance of thunderstorms this morning, then partly sunny with a chance of showers and thunderstorms this afternoon. Some thunderstorms may produce heavy rainfall this morning. Highs in the upper 80s. Southeast winds 10 to 15 miles an hour. Chance of rain 50%. Tonight, showers likely with a chance of thunderstorms until midnight, then a chance of showers with a slight chance of thunderstorms after midnight. Some thunderstorms may produce heavy rainfall. Lows in the lower 70s. South winds 10 to 15 miles an hour. Chance of rain 60%. Friday, mostly sunny. A slight chance of showers and thunderstorms in the morning. Highs in the lower 90s. South winds 10 to 15 miles an hour. Chance of rain 20%. Friday night, mostly clear until midnight, then becoming partly cloudy. A slight chance of thunderstorms. A chance of showers until midnight, then a slight chance of showers after midnight. Lows in the upper 70s. South winds 10 to 15 miles an hour with gusts up to 25 miles an hour. Chance of rain 30%. Saturday, partly sunny in the morning, then clearing. Highs in the mid-90s. South winds 15 to 20 miles an hour with gusts up to 35 miles an hour. Heat index values up to 106 in the afternoon. Saturday night, mostly clear until midnight, then becoming partly cloudy. Lows in the upper 70s. Sunday, sunny. Highs in the mid-90s. Sunday night, mostly clear until midnight, then becoming partly cloudy. Lows around 80. Monday, sunny.

0: inches and rising. At evening, fog was reported. The temperature was 75. The wind was east at 10. At Guthrie, light rain and fog were reported, reducing the visibility to 3 miles. The temperature was 77. The wind was southeast at 8. Observations from around the region. At Wichita, a thunderstorm was reported, with a temperature of 70. At Dallas-Fort Worth, it was mostly sunny, with a temperature of 83. It was partly sunny, with a temperature of 78 at Oklahoma City, and 76 at Springfield. It was cloudy, with a temperature of 83. It was partly sunny, with a temperature of 78 at Oklahoma City, and 76 at Springfield. It was cloudy, with a temperature of 74 at Woodward, and 75 at Tulsa. Once again at 10 a.m., at Stillwater, fog was reported. The temperature was 75. Flood watch remains in effect through Friday morning. What? Flooding caused by excessive rainfall continues to be possible. Where? Portions of central, northern, and northwest Oklahoma, including the following counties, in central Oklahoma, Lincoln, Logan, and Payne. In northern Oklahoma, Garfield, Grant, Kay, and Noble. In northwest Oklahoma, Alfalfa, Ellis, Harper, Major, Woods, and Woodward. When? Through Friday morning. Impacts. Excessive runoff may result in flooding of rivers, creeks, streams, and other low-lying and flood-prone locations. Creeks and streams may rise out of their banks. Additional details. One or more rounds of thunderstorms is expected this afternoon, evening, and tonight across the watch area with very heavy rain possible. http://www.weather.gov/safety/ Flood you should monitor later forecasts and be alert for possible flood warnings. Those living in areas prone to flooding should be prepared to take action should flooding develop. Flood watch remains in effect through Friday morning. What? Flooding caused by excessive rainfall continues to be possible. Where? Portions of east central, northeast, and southeast Oklahoma, including the following counties, in east central Oklahoma, central and southern Sequoia, Cherokee, Muskogee, northern Sequoia, and Okfuskee. In northeast Oklahoma, Adair, Craig, Creek, Delaware, Mays, northeast Osage, Wada, Okmulgee, Ottawa, Pawnee, Rogers, southeast Osage, Tulsa, Wagoner, Washington, OK, and western Osage. In southeast Oklahoma, central LaFleur, Haskell, Latimer, McIntosh, northern LaFleur, Pittsburgh, and southern LaFleur. When? Through Friday morning. Impacts. Excessive runoff may result in flooding of rivers, creeks, streams, and other low-lying and flood-prone locations. Additional details. Additional widespread thunderstorm development is probable overnight Wednesday night and through the daytime Thursday. Heavy rainfall rates of 1 to 2 inches per hour are likely, leading to more flooding potential. http://www.weather.gov/safety/ Flood you should monitor later forecasts and be alert for possible flood warnings. Those living in areas prone to flooding should be prepared to take action should flooding develop. Flood advisory in effect until 1:15 p.m. Central Daylight Time this afternoon. What? Flooding caused by excessive rainfall is expected. Where? A portion of northern Oklahoma, including the following county, Noble. When? Until 1:15 p.m. Central Daylight Time. Impacts, minor flooding in low-lying and poor drainage areas. Additional details, at 10:05 a.m. Central Daylight Time, Doppler radar indicated heavy rain due to thunderstorms. Minor flooding is ongoing or expected to begin shortly in the advisory area. Between 1 and 2 inches of rain have fallen. Some locations that will experience flooding include Marland. http://www.weather.gov/safety/ Flood turnaround, don't drown when encountering flooded roads. Most flood deaths occur in vehicles.
1: This is NOAA Weather Radio Station WNG654 near Stillwater, Oklahoma, operating on a frequency of 162.500 MHz. Programming originates from the National Weather Service Forecast Office in Norman.

A strong thunderstorm will impact portions of northeastern Noble County through 11 a.m. Central Daylight Time. At 10:22 a.m. Central Daylight Time, Doppler radar was tracking a strong thunderstorm near Sooner Lake, moving northeast at 20 miles an hour. Hazard, wind gusts up to 50 miles an hour and penny-size hail. This is a radar-indicated threat. Impact, gusty winds could knock down tree limbs and blow around unsecured objects. Minor damage to outdoor objects is possible. Locations impacted include Sooner Lake. If outdoors, consider seeking shelter inside a building. From the Norman Forecast Office, here is the forecast for Stillwater and surrounding area. Today, patchy fog this morning. Mostly cloudy with a chance of showers with a slight chance of thunderstorms this morning, then partly sunny with a chance of showers and thunderstorms this afternoon. Some thunderstorms may produce heavy rainfall this morning. Highs in the upper 80s. Southeast winds 10 to 15 miles an hour. Chance of rain 50%. Tonight, showers likely with a chance of thunderstorms until midnight, then a chance of showers with a slight chance of thunderstorms after midnight. Some thunderstorms may produce heavy rainfall. Lows in the lower 70s. South winds 10 to 15 miles an hour. Chance of rain 60%. Friday, mostly sunny. A slight chance of showers and thunderstorms in the morning. Highs in the lower 90s. South winds 10 to 15 miles an hour. Chance of rain 20%. Friday night, mostly clear until midnight, then becoming partly cloudy. A slight chance of thunderstorms. A chance of showers until midnight, then a slight chance of showers after midnight. Lows in the upper 70s. South winds 10 to 15 miles an hour with gusts up to 25 miles an hour. Chance of rain 30%. Saturday, partly sunny in the morning, then clearing. Highs in the mid-90s. South winds 15 to 20 miles an hour with gusts up to 35 miles an hour. Heat index values up to 106 in the afternoon. Saturday night, mostly clear until midnight, then becoming partly cloudy. Lows in the upper 70s. Sunday, sunny. Highs in the mid-90s. Sunday night, mostly clear until midnight, then becoming partly cloudy. Lows around 80. Monday, sunny. Highs in the mid-90s. Heat index values up to 105. Monday night, mostly clear. Lows around 80. Tuesday, sunny. Highs in the upper 90s. Tuesday night, mostly clear. Lows in the upper 70s. Wednesday, sunny. Highs in the upper 90s. 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At Stillwater, fog was reported. The temperature was 75 degrees, the dew point 73, and the relative humidity 93%. The wind was east at 5 miles an hour. The pressure was 29.97 inches and rising. At Enid, fog was reported. The temperature was 75. The wind was east at 10. At Guthrie, light rain and fog were reported, reducing the visibility to 3 miles. The temperature was 77. The wind was southeast at 8. Observations from around the region. At Wichita, a thunderstorm was reported, with a temperature of 70. At Dallas-Fort Worth, it was mostly sunny, with a temperature of 83. It was partly sunny, with a temperature of 78 at Oklahoma City, and 76 at Springfield. It was cloudy, with a temperature of 74 at Woodward, and 75 at Tulsa. Once again at 10 a.m., at Stillwater, fog was reported. The temperature was 75. Flood watch remains in effect through Friday morning. What? Flooding caused by excessive rainfall continues to be possible. Where? Portions of central, northern, and northwest Oklahoma, including the following counties, in central Oklahoma, Lincoln, Logan, and Payne. In northern Oklahoma, Garfield, Grant, Kay, and Noble. In northwest Oklahoma, Alfalfa, Ellis, Harper, Major, Woods, and Woodward. When? Through Friday morning. Impacts. Excessive runoff may result in flooding of rivers, creeks, streams,

and other low-lying and flood-prone locations. Creeks and streams may rise out of their banks. Additional details, one or more rounds of thunderstorms is expected this afternoon, evening, and tonight across the watch area with very heavy rain possible. http://www.weather.gov/safety/flood. You should monitor later forecasts and be alert for possible flood warnings. Those living in areas prone to flooding should be prepared to take action should flooding develop. Flood watch remains in effect through Friday morning. What? Flooding caused by excessive rainfall continues to be possible. Where? Portions of east central, northeast, and southeast Oklahoma, including the following counties, in east central Oklahoma, central and southern Sequoia, Cherokee, Muskogee, northern Sequoia, and Okfuskee. In northeast Oklahoma, Adair, Craig, Creek, Delaware, Mays, northeast Osage, Wada, Okmulgee, Ottawa, Pawnee, Rogers, southeast Osage, Tulsa, Wagoner, Washington, OK, and western Osage. In southeast Oklahoma, central LaFleur, Haskell, Latimer, McIntosh, northern LaFleur, Pittsburgh, and southern LaFleur. When, through Friday morning. Impacts, excessive runoff may result in flooding of rivers, creeks, streams, and other low-lying and flood-prone locations. Additional details, additional widespread thunderstorm development is probable overnight Wednesday night and through the daytime Thursday. Heavy rainfall rates of 1 to 2 inches per hour are likely, leading to more flooding potential. http://www.weather.gov/safety/flood. You should monitor later forecasts and be alert for possible flood warnings. Those living in areas prone to flooding should be prepared to take action should flooding develop. Flood advisory in effect until 1:15 p.m. Central Daylight Time this afternoon. What? Flooding caused by excessive rainfall is expected. Where? A portion of northern Oklahoma, including the following county, Noble. When? Until 1:15 p.m. Central Daylight Time. Impacts, minor flooding in low-lying and poor drainage areas. Additional details, at 10:05 a.m. Central Daylight Time, Doppler radar indicated heavy rain due to thunderstorms. Minor flooding is ongoing or expected to begin shortly in the advisory area. Between 1 and 2 inches of rain have fallen. Some locations that will experience flooding include Marlin. http://www.weather.gov/safety/flood. Turn around, don't drown when encountering flooded roads. Most flood deaths occur in vehicles. A strong thunderstorm will impact portions of northeastern Noble County through 11 a.m. Central Daylight Time. At 10:22 a.m. Central Daylight Time, Doppler radar was tracking a strong thunderstorm near Sooner Lake, moving northeast at 20 miles an hour. Hazard, wind gusts up to 50 miles an hour and penny-sized hail. This is a radar-indicated threat. Impact, gusty winds could knock down tree limbs and blow around unsecured objects. Minor damage to outdoor objects is possible. Locations impacted include Sooner Lake. If outdoors, consider seeking shelter inside a building. From the Norman Forecast Office, here is the forecast for Stillwater and surrounding area. Today, patchy fog this morning. Mostly cloudy with a chance of showers with a slight chance of thunderstorms this morning, then partly sunny with a chance of showers and thunderstorms this afternoon. Some thunderstorms may produce heavy rainfall this morning. Highs in the upper 80s. Southeast winds 10 to 15 miles an hour. Chance of rain 50%. Tonight, showers likely with a chance of thunderstorms until midnight, then a chance of showers with a slight chance of thunderstorms after midnight. Some thunderstorms may produce heavy rainfall. Lows in the lower 70s. South winds 10 to 15 miles an hour. Chance of rain 60%. Friday, mostly sunny. A slight chance of showers and thunderstorms in the morning. Highs in the lower 90s. South winds 10 to 15 miles an hour. Chance of rain 20%. Friday night, mostly clear until midnight, then becoming partly cloudy. A slight chance of thunderstorms. A chance of showers until midnight, then a slight chance of showers after midnight.

lows in the upper 70s. South winds 10 to 15 miles an hour with gusts up to 25 miles an hour. Chance of rain 30%. Saturday, partly sunny in the morning, then clearing. Highs in the mid-90s. South winds 15 to 20 miles an hour with gusts up to 35 miles an hour. Heat index values up to 106 in the afternoon. Saturday night, mostly clear until midnight, then becoming partly cloudy. Lows in the upper 70s. Sunday, sunny. Highs in the mid-90s. Sunday night, mostly clear until midnight, then becoming partly cloudy. Lows around 80. Monday, sunny. Highs in the mid-90s. Heat index values up to 105. Monday night, mostly clear. Lows around 80. Tuesday, sunny. Highs in the upper 90s. Tuesday night, mostly clear. Lows in the upper 70s. Wednesday, sunny. Highs in the upper 90s. The following is a river flood warning for the following county, Creek, Oklahoma. Flood warning now in effect until this evening. What? Minor flooding is occurring and minor flooding is forecast. Where? Polecat Creek near Sepulpa. When? Until this evening. Impacts. At 22.0 feet, minor flooding of pastoral lands and oil fields occurs. Additional details. At 8:30 a.m. Central Daylight Time Thursday, the stage was 23.0 feet. Forecast. The river is expected to fall below flood stage this afternoon. Flood stage is 21.0 feet. http://www.weather.gov/safety/flood. 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At Stillwater, fog was reported. The temperature was 75 degrees, the dew point 73, and the relative humidity 93%. The wind was east at 5 miles an hour. The pressure was 29.97 inches and rising. At Enid, fog was reported. The temperature was 75. The wind was east at 10. At Guthrie, light rain and fog were reported, reducing the visibility to 3 miles. The temperature was 77. The wind was southeast at 8. Observations from around the region. At Wichita, a thunderstorm was reported, with a temperature of 70. At Dallas-Fort Worth, it was mostly sunny, with a temperature of 83. It was partly sunny, with a temperature of 78 at Oklahoma City, and 76 at Springfield. It was cloudy, with a temperature of 74 at Woodward, and 75 at Tulsa. Once again at 10 a.m., at Stillwater, fog was reported. The temperature was 75. Flood watch remains in effect through Friday morning. What? Flooding caused by excessive rainfall continues to be possible. Where? Portions of central, northern, and northwest Oklahoma, including the following counties, in central Oklahoma, Lincoln, Logan, and Payne. In northern Oklahoma, Garfield, Grant, Kay, and Noble. In northwest Oklahoma, Alfalfa, Ellis, Harper, Major, Woods, and Woodward. When? Through Friday morning. Impacts. Excessive runoff may result in flooding of rivers, creeks, streams, and other low-lying and flood-prone locations. Creeks and streams may rise out of their banks. Additional details. One or more rounds of thunderstorms is expected this afternoon, evening, and tonight across the watch area with very heavy rain possible. http://www.weather.gov/safety/flood. You should monitor later forecasts and be alert for possible flood warnings. Those living in areas prone to flooding should be prepared to take action should flooding develop. Flood watch remains in effect through Friday morning. What? Flooding caused by excessive rainfall continues to be possible. Where? Portions of east central, northeast, and southeast Oklahoma, including the following counties, in east central Oklahoma, central and southern Sequoia, Cherokee, Muskogee, northern Sequoia, and Okfuskee. In northeast Oklahoma, Adair, Craig, Creek, Delaware, Mays, northeast Osage, Wada, Okmulgee, Ottawa, Pawnee, Rogers, southeast Osage, Tulsa, Wagoner, Washington, OK, and western Osage. In southeast Oklahoma, central

0: Floor, Haskell, Latimer, McIntosh, Northern LaFleur, Pittsburgh, and Southern LaFleur. When, through Friday morning. Impacts, excessive runoff may result in flooding of rivers, creeks, streams, and other low-lying and flood-prone locations. Additional details, additional widespread thunderstorm development is probable overnight Wednesday night and through the daytime Thursday. Heavy rainfall rates of 1 to 2 inches per hour are likely, leading to more flooding potential. http://www.weather.gov/safety/flood. You should monitor later forecasts and be alert for possible flood warnings. Those living in areas prone to flooding should be prepared to take action should flooding develop.
1: 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Programming originates from the National Weather Service Forecast Office in Norman.
0: Flood advisory in effect until 1:15 p.m. Central Daylight Time this afternoon. What flooding caused by excessive rainfall is expected? Where, a portion of northern Oklahoma, including the following county, Noble. When, until 1:15 p.m. Central Daylight Time. Impacts, minor flooding in low-lying and poor drainage areas. Additional details, at 10:05 a.m. Central Daylight Time, Doppler radar indicated heavy rain due to thunderstorms. Minor flooding is ongoing or expected to begin shortly in the advisory area. Between 1 and 2 inches of rain have fallen. Some locations that will experience flooding include Marland. http://www.weather.gov/safety/flood. Turn around, don't drown when encountering flooded roads. Most flood deaths occur in vehicles. A strong thunderstorm will impact portions of northeastern Noble County through 11 a.m. Central Daylight Time. At 10:22 a.m. Central Daylight Time, Doppler radar was tracking a strong thunderstorm near Sooner Lake, moving northeast at 20 miles an hour. Hazard, wind gusts up to 50 miles an hour and penny-sized hail. This is a radar-indicated threat. Impact, gusty winds could knock down tree limbs and blow around unsecured objects. Minor damage to outdoor objects is possible. Locations impacted include Sooner Lake. If outdoors, consider seeking shelter inside a building. From the Norman Forecast Office, here is the forecast for Stillwater and surrounding area. Today, patchy fog this morning. Mostly cloudy with a chance of showers with a slight chance of thunderstorms this morning, then partly sunny with a chance of showers and thunderstorms this afternoon. Some thunderstorms may produce heavy rainfall this morning. Highs in the upper 80s. Southeast winds 10 to 15 miles an hour. Chance of rain 50%. Tonight, showers likely with a chance of thunderstorms until midnight, then a chance of showers with a slight chance of thunderstorms after midnight. Some thunderstorms may produce heavy rainfall. Lows in the lower 70s. South winds 10 to 15 miles an hour. Chance of rain 60%. Friday, mostly sunny. A slight chance of showers and thunderstorms in the morning. Highs in the lower 90s. South winds 10 to 15 miles an hour. Chance of rain 20%. Friday night, mostly clear until midnight, then becoming partly cloudy. A slight chance of thunderstorms. A chance of showers until midnight, then a slight chance of showers after midnight. Lows in the upper 70s. South winds 10 to 15 miles an hour with gusts up to 25 miles an hour. Chance of rain 30%. Saturday, partly sunny in the morning, then clearing. Highs in the mid-90s. South winds 15 to 20 miles an hour with gusts up to 35 miles an hour. Heat index values up to 106 in the afternoon. Saturday night, mostly clear until midnight, then becoming partly cloudy. Lows in the upper 70s. Sunday, sunny. Highs in the mid-90s. Sunday night, mostly clear until midnight, then becoming partly cloudy. Lows around 80. Monday, sunny. Highs in the mid-90s. Heat index.

values up to 105. Monday night, mostly clear. Lows around 80. Tuesday, sunny. Highs in the upper 90s. Tuesday night, mostly clear. Lows in the upper 70s. Wednesday, sunny. Highs in the upper 90s. 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At Stillwater, fog was reported. The temperature was 75 degrees, the dew point 73, and the relative humidity 93%. The wind was east at 5 miles an hour. The pressure was 29.97 inches and rising. At Enid, fog was reported. The temperature was 75. The wind was east at 10. At Guthrie, light rain and fog were reported, reducing the visibility to 3 miles. The temperature was 77. The wind was southeast at 8. Observations from around the region. At Wichita, a thunderstorm was reported, with a temperature of 70. At Dallas-Fort Worth, it was mostly sunny, with a temperature of 83. It was partly sunny, with a temperature of 78 at Oklahoma City, and 76 at Springfield. It was cloudy, with a temperature of 74 at Woodward, and 75 at Tulsa. Once again at 10 a.m., at Stillwater, fog was reported. The temperature was 75. Flood watch remains in effect through Friday morning. What? Flooding caused by excessive rainfall continues to be possible. Where? Portions of central, northern, and northwest Oklahoma, including the following counties, in central Oklahoma, Lincoln, Logan, and Payne. In northern Oklahoma, Garfield, Grant, Kay, and Noble. In northwest Oklahoma, Alfalfa, Ellis, Harper, Major, Woods, and Woodward. When, through Friday morning. Impacts, excessive runoff may result in flooding of rivers, creeks, streams, and other low-lying and flood-prone locations. Creeks and streams may rise out of their banks. Additional details, one or more rounds of thunderstorms is expected this afternoon, evening, and tonight across the watch area with very heavy rain possible. http://www.weather.gov/safety/flood. You should monitor later forecasts and be alert for possible flood warnings. Those living in areas prone to flooding should be prepared to take action should flooding develop. Flood watch remains in effect through Friday morning. What? Flooding caused by excessive rainfall continues to be possible. Where? Portions of east central, northeast, and southeast Oklahoma, including the following counties, in east central Oklahoma, central and southern Sequoia, Cherokee, Muskogee, northern Sequoia, and Okfuskee. In northeast Oklahoma, Adair, Craig, Creek, Delaware, Mays, northeast Osage, Wada, Okmulgee, Ottawa, Pawnee, Rogers, southeast Osage, Tulsa, Wagoner, Washington OK, and western Osage. In southeast Oklahoma, central LaFleur, Haskell, Latimer, McIntosh, northern LaFleur, Pittsburgh, and southern LaFleur. When, through Friday morning. Impacts, excessive runoff may result in flooding of rivers, creeks, streams, and other low-lying and flood-prone locations. Additional details, additional widespread thunderstorm development is probable overnight Wednesday night and through the daytime Thursday. Heavy rainfall rates of 1 to 2 inches per hour are likely, leading to more flooding potential. http://www.weather.gov/safety/flood. You should monitor later forecasts and be alert for possible flood warnings. Those living in areas prone to flooding should be prepared to take action should flooding develop. Flood advisory in effect until 1:15 p.m. Central Daylight Time this afternoon. What? Flooding caused by excessive rainfall is expected. Where? A portion of northern Oklahoma, including the following county, Noble. When? Until 1:15 p.m. Central Daylight Time. Impacts, minor flooding in low-lying and poor drainage areas. Additional details, at 10:05 a.m. Central Daylight Time, Doppler radar indicated heavy rain due to thunderstorms. Minor flooding is ongoing or expected to begin shortly in the advisory area. Between 1 and 2 inches of rain have fallen. Some locations that will experience flooding include Marland. http://www.weather.gov/safety.

Flood, turn around. Don't drown when encountering flooded roads. Most flood deaths occur in vehicles. From the Norman Forecast Office, here is the forecast for Stillwater and surrounding area. Today, patchy fog this morning. Mostly cloudy with a chance of showers with a slight chance of thunderstorms this morning. Then partly sunny with a chance of showers and thunderstorms this afternoon. Some thunderstorms may produce heavy rainfall this morning. Some thunderstorms may produce heavy rainfall this afternoon. Highs in the upper 80s. Southeast winds 10 to 15 miles an hour. Chance of rain 50%. Tonight, showers likely with a chance of thunderstorms until midnight, then a chance of showers with a slight chance of thunderstorms after midnight. Some thunderstorms may produce heavy rainfall. Lows in the lower 70s. South winds 10 to 15 miles an hour. Chance of rain 60%. Friday, mostly sunny. A slight chance of showers and thunderstorms in the morning. Highs in the lower 90s. South winds 10 to 15 miles an hour. Chance of rain 20%. Friday night, mostly clear until midnight, then becoming partly cloudy. A slight chance of thunderstorms. A chance of showers until midnight, then a slight chance of showers after midnight. Lows in the upper 70s. South winds 10 to 15 miles an hour with gusts up to 25 miles an hour. Chance of rain 30%. Saturday, partly sunny in the morning, then clearing. Highs in the mid-90s. South winds 15 to 20 miles an hour with gusts up to 35 miles an hour. Heat index values up to 106 in the afternoon. Saturday night, mostly clear until midnight, then becoming partly cloudy. Lows in the upper 70s. Sunday, sunny. Highs in the mid-90s. Sunday night, mostly clear until midnight, then becoming partly cloudy. Lows around 80. Monday, sunny. Highs in the mid-90s. Heat index values up to 105. Monday night, mostly clear. Lows around 80. Tuesday, sunny. Highs in the upper 90s. Tuesday night, mostly clear. Lows in the upper 70s. Wednesday, sunny. Highs in the upper 90s. 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At Stillwater, fog was reported. The temperature was 76 degrees, the dew point 74, and the relative humidity 93%. The wind was southeast at 9 miles an hour. The pressure was 29.95 inches and falling. At Guthrie, it was cloudy. The temperature was 79, the dew point 72, and the relative humidity 79%. The wind was south at 8. The pressure was 29.93 inches and falling. Observations from around the region. At Wichita, a thunderstorm was reported with a temperature of 70. At Springfield, it was mostly sunny, with a temperature of 79. It was partly sunny, with a temperature of 82 at Oklahoma City, and 86 at Dallas-Fort Worth. At Tulsa, it was cloudy, with a temperature of 77. Once again at 11 a.m., at Stillwater, fog was reported. The temperature was 76. Flood watch remains in effect through Friday morning. What? Flooding caused by excessive rainfall continues to be possible. Where? Portions of central, northern, and northwest Oklahoma, including the following counties, in central Oklahoma, Lincoln, Logan, and Payne. In northern Oklahoma, Garfield, Grant, Kay, and Noble. In northwest Oklahoma, Alfalfa, Ellis, Harper, Major, Woods, and Woodward. When? Through Friday morning. Impacts. Excessive runoff may result in flooding of rivers, creeks, streams, and other low-lying and flood-prone locations. Creeks and streams may rise out of their banks. Additional details, one or more rounds of thunderstorms is expected this afternoon, evening, and tonight across the watch area with very heavy rain possible. http://www.weather.gov/safety/ Flood, you should monitor later forecasts and be alert for possible flood warnings. Those living in areas prone to flooding should be prepared to take action should flooding develop.

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1: Flood watch remains in effect through Friday morning. What flooding caused by excessive rainfall continues to be possible? Where portions of east central, northeast, and southeast Oklahoma, including the following counties in east central Oklahoma, central and southern Sequoia, Cherokee, Muskogee, northern Sequoia, and Okfuskee. In northeast Oklahoma, Adair, Craig, Creek, Delaware, Mays, northeast Osage, Wada, Okmulgee, Ottawa, Pawnee, Rogers, southeast Osage, Tulsa, Wagoner, Washington, OK, and western Osage. In southeast Oklahoma, central LaFleur, Haskell, Latimer, McIntosh, northern LaFleur, Pittsburgh, and southern LaFleur. When, through Friday morning. Impacts: excessive runoff may result in flooding of rivers, creeks, streams, and other low-lying and flood-prone locations. Additional details: additional widespread thunderstorm development is probable overnight Wednesday night and through the daytime Thursday. Heavy rainfall rates of 1 to 2 inches per hour are likely, leading to more flooding potential. http://www.weather.gov/safety/. Flood: you should monitor later forecasts and be alert for possible flood warnings. Those living in areas prone to flooding should be prepared to take action should flooding develop. The following is a river flood warning for the following county: Creek, Oklahoma. Flood warning now in effect until this evening. What? Minor flooding is occurring and minor flooding is forecast. Where? Polecat Creek near Sepulpa. When? Until this evening. Impacts: at 22.0 feet, minor flooding of posterior lands and oil fields occurs. Additional details: at 8:30 a.m. Central Daylight Time Thursday, the stage was 23.0 feet. Forecast: the river is expected to fall below flood stage this afternoon. Flood stage is 21.0 feet. http://www.weather.gov/safety/flood. Flood advisory in effect until 1:15 p.m. Central Daylight Time this afternoon. What? Flooding caused by excessive rainfall is expected. Where? A portion of northern Oklahoma, including the following county: Noble. When? Until 1:15 p.m. Central Daylight Time. Impacts: minor flooding in low-lying and poor drainage areas. Additional details: at 10:05 a.m. Central Daylight Time, Doppler radar indicated heavy rain due to thunderstorms. Minor flooding is ongoing or expected to begin shortly in the advisory area. Between 1 and 2 inches of rain have fallen. Some locations that will experience flooding include Marland. http://www.weather.gov/safety/flood. Turn around, don't drown when encountering flooded roads. Most flood deaths occur in vehicles. From the Norman Forecast Office, here is the forecast for Stillwater and surrounding area. Today, patchy fog this morning. Mostly cloudy with a chance of showers with a slight chance of thunderstorms this morning, then partly sunny with a chance of showers and thunderstorms this afternoon. Some thunderstorms may produce heavy rainfall this morning. Highs in the upper 80s. Southeast winds 10 to 15 miles an hour. Chance of rain 50%. Tonight, showers likely with a chance of thunderstorms until midnight, then a chance of showers with a slight chance of thunderstorms after midnight. Some thunderstorms may produce heavy rainfall. Lows in the lower 70s. South winds 10 to 15 miles an hour. Chance of rain 60%. Friday, mostly sunny. A slight chance of showers and thunderstorms in the morning. Highs in the lower 90s. South winds 10 to 15 miles an hour. Chance of rain 20%. Friday night, mostly clear until midnight, then becoming partly cloudy. A slight chance of thunderstorms. A chance of showers until midnight, then a slight chance of showers after midnight. Lows in the upper 70s. South winds 10 to 15 miles an hour with gusts.

up to 25 miles an hour. Chance of rain 30%. Saturday, partly sunny in the morning, then clearing. Highs in the mid-90s. South winds 15 to 20 miles an hour with gusts up to 35 miles an hour. Heat index values up to 106 in the afternoon. Saturday night, mostly clear until midnight, then becoming partly cloudy. Lows in the upper 70s. Sunday, sunny. Highs in the mid-90s. Sunday night, mostly clear until midnight, then becoming partly cloudy. Lows around 80. Monday, sunny. Highs in the mid-90s. Heat index values up to 105. Monday night, mostly clear. Lows around 80. Tuesday, sunny. Highs in the upper 90s. Tuesday night, mostly clear. Lows in the upper 70s. Wednesday, sunny. Highs in the upper 90s. 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It's Stillwater, it was cloudy. The temperature was 77 degrees, the dew point 74, and the relative humidity 90%. The wind was east at 7 miles an hour. The pressure was 29.94 inches and falling. At evening, it was partly sunny. The temperature was 80. The wind was east at 14. At Guthrie, it was cloudy. The temperature was 79. The wind was south at 8. Observations from around the region. At Wichita, a thunderstorm was reported with a temperature of 70. At Springfield, it was mostly sunny with a temperature of 79. It was partly sunny with a temperature of 78 at Woodward, 82 at Oklahoma City, and 86 at Dallas-Fort Worth. At Tulsa, it was cloudy with a temperature of 77. Once again at 11 a.m., at Stillwater, it was cloudy. The temperature was 77. Flood watch remains in effect through Friday morning. What? Flooding caused by excessive rainfall continues to be possible. Where? Portions of central, northern, and northwest Oklahoma, including the following counties, in central Oklahoma, Lincoln, Logan, and Payne. In northern Oklahoma, Garfield, Grant, Kay, and Noble. In northwest Oklahoma, Alfalfa, Ellis, Harper, Major, Woods, and Woodward. When, through Friday morning. Impacts, excessive runoff may result in flooding of rivers, creeks, streams, and other low-lying and flood-prone locations. Creeks and streams may rise out of their banks. Additional details, one or more rounds of thunderstorms is expected this afternoon, evening, and tonight across the watch area with very heavy rain possible. http://www.weather.gov/safety/flood. You should monitor later forecasts and be alert for possible flood warnings. Those living in areas prone to flooding should be prepared to take action should flooding develop. Flood watch remains in effect through Friday morning. What? Flooding caused by excessive rainfall continues to be possible. Where? Portions of east central, northeast, and southeast Oklahoma, including the following counties, in east central Oklahoma, central and southern Sequoia, Cherokee, Muskogee, northern Sequoia, and Okfuskee. In northeast Oklahoma, Adair, Craig, Creek, Delaware, Mays, northeast Osage, Wada, Okmulgee, Ottawa, Pawnee, Rogers, southeast Osage, Tulsa, Wagoner, Washington OK, and western Osage. In southeast Oklahoma, central LaFleur, Haskell, Latimer, McIntosh, northern LaFleur, Pittsburgh, and southern LaFleur. When, through Friday morning. Impacts, excessive runoff may result in flooding of rivers, creeks, streams, and other low-lying and flood-prone locations. Additional details, additional widespread thunderstorm development is probable overnight Wednesday night and through the daytime Thursday. Heavy rainfall rates of 1 to 2 inches per hour are likely, leading to more flooding potential. http://www.weather.gov/safety/flood. You should monitor later forecasts and be alert for possible flood warnings. Those living in areas prone to flooding should be prepared to take action should flooding develop. Flood advisory in effect until 1:15 p.m. Central Daylight Time this afternoon. What? Flooding caused by excessive rainfall is expected.

0: Ware, a portion of northern Oklahoma, including the following county, Noble. When, until 1:15 p.m. Central Daylight Time. Impacts, minor flooding in low-lying and poor drainage areas. Additional details, at 10:05 a.m. Central Daylight Time, Doppler radar indicated heavy rain due to thunderstorms. Minor flooding is ongoing or expected to begin shortly in the advisory area. Between 1 and 2 inches of rain have fallen. Some locations that will experience flooding include Marland. http://www.weather.gov/safety/flood-turnaround. Don't drown when encountering flooded roads. Most flood deaths occur in vehicles. From the Norman Forecast Office, here is the forecast for Stillwater and surrounding area. Today, patchy fog this morning. Mostly cloudy with a chance of showers with a slight chance of thunderstorms this morning, then partly sunny with a chance of showers and thunderstorms this afternoon. Some thunderstorms may produce heavy rainfall this morning. Highs in the upper 80s. Southeast winds 10 to 15 miles an hour. Chance of rain 50%. Tonight, showers likely with a chance of thunderstorms until midnight, then a chance of showers with a slight chance of thunderstorms after midnight. Some thunderstorms may produce heavy rainfall. Lows in the lower 70s. South winds 10 to 15 miles an hour. Chance of rain 60%. Friday, mostly sunny. A slight chance of showers and thunderstorms in the morning. Highs in the lower 90s. South winds 10 to 15 miles an hour. Chance of rain 20%. Friday night, mostly clear until midnight, then becoming partly cloudy. A slight chance of thunderstorms. A chance of showers until midnight, then a slight chance of showers after midnight. Lows in the upper 70s. South winds 10 to 15 miles an hour with gusts up to 25 miles an hour. Chance of rain 30%. Saturday, partly sunny in the morning, then clearing. Highs in the mid-90s. South winds 15 to 20 miles an hour with gusts up to 35 miles an hour. Heat index values up to 106 in the afternoon. Saturday night, mostly clear until midnight, then becoming partly cloudy. Lows in the upper 70s. Sunday, sunny. Highs in the mid-90s. Sunday night, mostly clear until midnight, then becoming partly cloudy. Lows around 80. Monday, sunny. Highs in the mid-90s. Heat index values up to 105. Monday night, mostly clear. Lows around 80. Tuesday, sunny. Highs in the upper 90s. Tuesday night, mostly clear. Lows in the upper 70s. Wednesday, sunny. Highs in the upper 90s. 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It's Stillwater, it was cloudy. The temperature was 77 degrees, the dew point 74, and the relative humidity 90%. The wind was east at 7 miles an hour. The pressure was 29.94 inches and falling. At Enid, it was partly sunny. The temperature was 80. The wind was east at 14. At Guthrie, it was cloudy. The temperature was 79. The wind was south at 8. Observations from around the region. At Wichita, a thunderstorm was reported, with a temperature of 70. At Springfield, it was mostly sunny, with a temperature of 79. It was partly sunny, with a temperature of 78 at Woodward, 82 at Oklahoma City, and 86 at Dallas-Fort Worth. At Tulsa, it was cloudy, with a temperature of 77. Once again at 11 a.m., at Stillwater, it was cloudy. The temperature was 77. Flood watch remains in effect through Friday morning. What? Flooding caused by excessive rainfall continues to be possible. Where? Portions of central, northern, and northwest Oklahoma, including the following counties, in central Oklahoma, Lincoln, Logan, and Payne. In northern Oklahoma, Garfield, Grant, Kay, and Noble. In northwest Oklahoma, Alfalfa, Ellis, Harper, Major, Woods, and Woodward. When, through Friday morning. Impacts, Excessive runoff may result in flooding of rivers, creeks, streams, and other low-lying and flood-prone locations. Creeks and streams may rise out of their banks. Additional details, one or more rounds of thunderstorms is expected this afternoon, evening, and tonight across the watch area with very heavy rain possible. http://www.weather.gov/safety/flood. You should monitor later forecasts and be alert for possible flood warnings. Those living in areas prone to flooding should be prepared to take action should flooding develop.
1: 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Programming originates from the National Weather Service Forecast Office in Norman.
0: Flood watch remains in effect through Friday morning. What? Flooding caused by excessive rainfall continues to be possible. Where? Portions of east central, northeast, and southeast Oklahoma, including the following counties in east central Oklahoma: central and southern Sequoia, Cherokee, Muskogee, northern Sequoia, and Okfuskee. In northeast Oklahoma, Adair, Craig, Creek, Delaware, Mays, northeast Osage, Wada, Okmulgee, Ottawa, Pawnee, Rogers, southeast Osage, Tulsa, Wagoner, Washington, OK, and western Osage. In southeast Oklahoma, central LaFleur, Haskell, Latimer, McIntosh, northern LaFleur, Pittsburgh, and southern LaFleur. When, through Friday morning. Impacts: excessive runoff may result in flooding of rivers, creeks, streams, and other low-lying and flood-prone locations. Additional details: additional widespread thunderstorm development is probable overnight Wednesday night and through the daytime Thursday. Heavy rainfall rates of 1 to 2 inches per hour are likely, leading to more flooding potential. http://www.weather.gov/safety/flood. You should monitor later forecasts and be alert for possible flood warnings. Those living in areas prone to flooding should be prepared to take action should flooding develop. Flood advisory in effect until 1:15 p.m. Central Daylight Time this afternoon. What? Flooding caused by excessive rainfall is expected. Where? A portion of northern Oklahoma, including the following county: Noble. When? Until 1:15 p.m. Central Daylight Time. Impacts: minor flooding in low-lying and poor drainage areas. Additional details: at 10:05 a.m. Central Daylight Time, Doppler radar indicated heavy rain due to thunderstorms. Minor flooding is ongoing or expected to begin shortly in the advisory area. Between 1 and 2 inches of rain have fallen. Some locations that will experience flooding include Marland. http://www.weather.gov/safety/flood. Turn around, don't drown when encountering flooded roads. Most flood deaths occur in vehicles. From the Norman Forecast Office, here is the forecast for Stillwater and surrounding area. Today, patchy fog this morning. Mostly cloudy with a chance of showers with a slight chance of thunderstorms this morning, then partly sunny with a chance of showers and thunderstorms this afternoon. Some thunderstorms may produce heavy rainfall this morning. Highs in the upper 80s. Southeast winds 10 to 15 miles an hour. Chance of rain 50%. Tonight, showers likely with a chance of thunderstorms until midnight, then a chance of showers with a slight chance of thunderstorms after midnight. Some thunderstorms may produce heavy rainfall. Lows in the lower 70s. South winds 10 to 15 miles an hour. Chance of rain 60%. Friday, mostly sunny. A slight chance of showers and thunderstorms in the morning. Highs in the lower 90s. South winds 10 to 15 miles an hour. Chance of rain 20%. Friday night, mostly clear until midnight, then becoming partly cloudy. A slight chance of thunderstorms. A chance of showers until midnight, then a slight chance of showers after midnight. Lows in the upper 70s. South winds 10 to 15 miles an hour with gusts up to 25 miles an hour. Chance of rain 30%. Saturday, partly sunny in the morning, then clearing. Highs in the mid-90s. South winds 15 to 20 miles an hour with gusts up to 35 miles an hour. Heat index values up to 106 in the afternoon. Saturday night, mostly clear until midnight, then becoming partly cloudy. Lows in the upper 70s. Sunday, sunny. Highs in the mid-90s. Sunday night, mostly clear until midnight, then becoming partly cloudy. Lows around 80. Monday, sunny. Highs in the mid-90s. Heat index values up to 105. Monday night, mostly clear. Lows around 80. Tuesday, sunny. Highs in the upper 90s. Tuesday night, mostly clear. Lows in the upper 70s. Wednesday, sunny. Highs in the upper 90s. The following is a river flood warning for the following county, Creek, Oklahoma. Flood warning now in effect until this evening. What? Minor flooding is occurring and minor flooding is forecast. Where? Polecat Creek near Sepulpa. When? Until this evening. Impacts. At 22.0 feet, minor flooding of pasture lands and oil fields occurs. Additional details. At 8:30 a.m. Central Daylight Time Thursday, the stage was 23.0 feet. Forecast. The river is expected to fall below flood stage this afternoon. Flood stage is 21.0 feet. http://www.weather.gov/safety/flood. 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It's Stillwater, it was cloudy. The temperature was 77 degrees, the dew point 74, and the relative humidity 90%. The wind was east at 7 miles an hour. The pressure was 29.94 inches and falling. At Enid, it was partly sunny. The temperature was 80. The wind was east at 14. At Guthrie, it was cloudy. The temperature was 79. The wind was south at 8. Observations from around the region. At Wichita, a thunderstorm was reported with a temperature of 70. At Springfield, it was mostly sunny with a temperature of 79. It was partly sunny with a temperature of 78 at Woodward, 82 at Oklahoma City, and 86 at Dallas-Fort Worth. At Tulsa, it was cloudy with a temperature of 77. Once again at 11 a.m., at Stillwater, it was cloudy. The temperature was 77. Flood watch remains in effect through Friday morning. What? Flooding caused by excessive rainfall continues to be possible. Where? Portions of central, northern, and northwest Oklahoma, including the following counties, in central Oklahoma, Lincoln, Logan, and Payne. In northern Oklahoma, Garfield, Grant, Kay, and Noble. In northwest Oklahoma, Alfalfa, Ellis, Harper, Major, Woods, and Woodward. When, through Friday morning. Impacts, excessive runoff may result in flooding of rivers, creeks, streams, and other low-lying and flood-prone locations. Creeks and streams may rise out of their banks. Additional details, one or more rounds of thunderstorms is expected this afternoon, evening, and tonight across the watch area with very heavy rain possible. http://www.weather.gov/safety/flood. You should monitor later forecasts and be alert for possible flood warnings. Those living in areas prone to flooding should be prepared to take action should flooding develop. Flood watch remains in effect through Friday morning. What? Flooding caused by excessive rainfall continues to be possible. Where? Portions of east central, northeast, and southeast Oklahoma, including the following counties, in east central Oklahoma, central and southern Sequoia, Cherokee, Muskogee, northern Sequoia, and Okfuskee. In northeast Oklahoma, Adair, Craig, Creek, Delaware, Mays, northeast Osage, Wada, Okmulgee, Ottawa, Pawnee, Rogers, southeast Osage, Tulsa, Wagoner, Washington OK, and western Osage. In southeast Oklahoma, central LaFleur, Haskell, Latimer, McIntosh, northern LaFleur, Pittsburgh, and southern LaFleur. When, through Friday morning. Impacts, excessive runoff may result in flooding of rivers, creeks, streams, and other low-lying and flood-prone locations.

0: Noble. When, until 1:15 p.m. Central Daylight Time. Impacts, minor flooding in low-lying and poor drainage areas. Additional details, at 10:05 a.m. Central Daylight Time, Doppler radar indicated heavy rain due to thunderstorms. Minor flooding is ongoing or expected to begin shortly in the advisory area. Between 1 and 2 inches of rain have fallen. Some locations that will experience flooding include Marland. http://www.weather.gov/safety/flood-turnaround. Don't drown when encountering flooded roads. Most flood deaths occur in vehicles. From the Norman Forecast Office, here is the forecast for Stillwater and surrounding area. Today, patchy fog this morning. Mostly cloudy with a chance of showers with a slight chance of thunderstorms this morning, then partly sunny with a chance of showers and thunderstorms this afternoon. Some thunderstorms may produce heavy rainfall this morning. Highs in the upper 80s. Southeast winds 10 to 15 miles an hour. Chance of rain 50%. Tonight, showers likely with a chance of thunderstorms until midnight, then a chance of showers with a slight chance of thunderstorms after midnight. Some thunderstorms may produce heavy rainfall. Lows in the lower 70s. South winds 10 to 15 miles an hour. Chance of rain 60%. Friday, mostly sunny. A slight chance of showers and thunderstorms in the morning. Highs in the lower 90s. South winds 10 to 15 miles an hour. Chance of rain 20%. Friday night, mostly clear until midnight, then becoming partly cloudy. A slight chance of thunderstorms. A chance of showers until midnight, then a slight chance of showers after midnight. Lows in the upper 70s. South winds 10 to 15 miles an hour with gusts up to 25 miles an hour. Chance of rain 30%. Saturday, partly sunny in the morning, then clearing. Highs in the mid-90s. South winds 15 to 20 miles an hour with gusts up to 35 miles an hour. Heat index values up to 106 in the afternoon. Saturday night, mostly clear until midnight, then becoming partly cloudy. Lows in the upper 70s. Sunday, sunny. Highs in the mid-90s. Sunday night, mostly clear until midnight, then becoming partly cloudy. Lows around 80. Monday, sunny. Highs in the mid-90s. Heat index values up to 105. Monday night, mostly clear. Lows around 80. Tuesday, sunny. Highs in the upper 90s. Tuesday night, mostly clear. Lows in the upper 70s. Wednesday, sunny. Highs in the upper 90s. 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It's Stillwater, it was cloudy. The temperature was 77 degrees, the dew point 74, and the relative humidity 90%. The wind was east at 7 miles an hour. The pressure was 29.94 inches and falling. At Enid, it was partly sunny. The temperature was 80. The wind was east at 14. At Guthrie, it was cloudy. The temperature was 79. The wind was south at 8. Observations from around the region. At Wichita, a thunderstorm was reported, with a temperature of 70. At Springfield, it was mostly sunny, with a temperature of 79. It was partly sunny, with a temperature of 78 at Woodward, 82 at Oklahoma City, and 86 at Dallas-Fort Worth. At Tulsa, it was cloudy, with a temperature of 77. Once again at 11 a.m., at Stillwater, it was cloudy. The temperature was 77.
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0: Flood watch remains in effect through Friday morning. What? Flooding caused by excessive rainfall continues to be possible. Where? Portions of central, northern, and northwest Oklahoma, including

following counties in central Oklahoma: Lincoln, Logan, and Payne. In northern Oklahoma, Garfield, Grant, K, and Noble. In northwest Oklahoma, Alfalfa, Ellis, Harper, Major, Woods, and Woodward. When, through Friday morning. Impacts: excessive runoff may result in flooding of rivers, creeks, streams, and other low-lying and flood-prone locations. Creeks and streams may rise out of their banks. Additional details: one or more rounds of thunderstorms is expected this afternoon, evening, and tonight across the watch area, with very heavy rain possible. http://www.weather.gov/safety/flood. You should monitor later forecasts and be alert for possible flood warnings. Those living in areas prone to flooding should be prepared to take action should flooding develop. Flood watch remains in effect through Friday morning. What? Flooding caused by excessive rainfall continues to be possible. Where? Portions of east central, northeast, and southeast Oklahoma, including the following counties: in east central Oklahoma, central and southern Sequoia, Cherokee, Muskogee, northern Sequoia, and Okfuskee. In northeast Oklahoma, Adair, Craig, Creek, Delaware, Mays, northeast Osage, Wada, Okmulgee, Ottawa, Pawnee, Rogers, southeast Osage, Tulsa, Wagoner, Washington, OK, and western Osage. In southeast Oklahoma, central LaFleur, Haskell, Latimer, McIntosh, northern LaFleur, Pittsburgh, and southern LaFleur. When, through Friday morning. Impacts: excessive runoff may result in flooding of rivers, creeks, streams, and other low-lying and flood-prone locations. Additional details: additional widespread thunderstorm development is probable overnight Wednesday night and through the daytime Thursday. Heavy rainfall rates of 1 to 2 inches per hour are likely, leading to more flooding potential. http://www.weather.gov/safety/flood. You should monitor later forecasts and be alert for possible flood warnings. Those living in areas prone to flooding should be prepared to take action should flooding develop. Flood advisory in effect until 1:15 p.m. Central Daylight Time this afternoon. What? Flooding caused by excessive rainfall is expected. Where? A portion of northern Oklahoma, including the following county: Noble. When? Until 1:15 p.m. Central Daylight Time. Impacts: minor flooding in low-lying and poor drainage areas. Additional details: at 10:05 a.m. Central Daylight Time, Doppler radar indicated heavy rain due to thunderstorms. Minor flooding is ongoing or expected to begin shortly in the advisory area. Between 1 and 2 inches of rain have fallen. Some locations that will experience flooding include Marland. http://www.weather.gov/safety/flood. Turn around, don't drown when encountering flooded roads. Most flood deaths occur in vehicles. From the Norman Forecast Office, here is the forecast for Stillwater and surrounding area. Today, patchy fog this morning. Mostly cloudy with a chance of showers with a slight chance of thunderstorms this morning, then partly sunny with a chance of showers and thunderstorms this afternoon. Some thunderstorms may produce heavy rainfall this morning. Highs in the upper 80s. Southeast winds 10 to 15 miles an hour. Chance of rain 50%. Tonight, showers likely with a chance of thunderstorms until midnight, then a chance of showers with a slight chance of thunderstorms after midnight. Some thunderstorms may produce heavy rainfall. Lows in the lower 70s. South winds 10 to 15 miles an hour. Chance of rain 60%. Friday, mostly sunny. A slight chance of showers and thunderstorms in the morning. Highs in the lower 90s. South winds 10 to 15 miles an hour. Chance of rain 20%. Friday night, mostly clear until midnight, then becoming partly cloudy. A slight chance of thunderstorms. A chance of showers until midnight, then a slight chance of showers after midnight. Lows in the upper 70s. South winds 10 to 15 miles an hour with gusts up to 25 miles an hour. Chance of rain 30%. Saturday, partly sunny in the morning, then clearing. Highs in the mid-90s. South winds 15 to 20.

50 miles an hour with gusts up to 35 miles an hour. Heat index values up to 106 in the afternoon. Saturday night, mostly clear until midnight, then becoming partly cloudy. Lows in the upper 70s. Sunday, sunny. Highs in the mid-90s. Sunday night, mostly clear until midnight, then becoming partly cloudy. Lows around 80. Monday, sunny. Highs in the mid-90s. Heat index values up to 105. Monday night, mostly clear. Lows around 80. Tuesday, sunny. Highs in the upper 90s. Tuesday night, mostly clear. Lows in the upper 70s. Wednesday, sunny. Highs in the upper 90s. 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It's Stillwater, it was cloudy. The temperature was 77 degrees, the dew point 74, and the relative humidity 90%. The wind was east at 7 miles an hour. The pressure was 29.94 inches and falling. At Enid, it was partly sunny. The temperature was 80. The wind was east at 14. At Guthrie, it was cloudy. The temperature was 79. The wind was south at 8. Observations from around the region. At Wichita, a thunderstorm was reported with a temperature of 70. At Springfield, it was mostly sunny with a temperature of 79. It was partly sunny with a temperature of 78 at Woodward, 82 at Oklahoma City, and 86 at Dallas-Fort Worth. At Tulsa, it was cloudy, with a temperature of 77. Once again at 11 a.m., at Stillwater, it was cloudy. The temperature was 77. Flood watch remains in effect through Friday morning. What? Flooding caused by excessive rainfall continues to be possible. Where? Portions of central, northern, and northwest Oklahoma, including the following counties, in central Oklahoma, Lincoln, Logan, and Payne. In northern Oklahoma, Garfield, Grant, Kay, and Noble. In northwest Oklahoma, Alfalfa, Ellis, Harper, Major, Woods, and Woodward. When, through Friday morning. Impacts, excessive runoff may result in flooding of rivers, creeks, streams, and other low-lying and flood-prone locations. Creeks and streams may rise out of their banks. Additional details, one or more rounds of thunderstorms is expected this afternoon, evening, and tonight across the watch area with very heavy rain possible. http://www.weather.gov/safety/flood. You should monitor later forecasts and be alert for possible flood warnings. Those living in areas prone to flooding should be prepared to take action should flooding develop. Flood watch remains in effect through Friday morning. What? Flooding caused by excessive rainfall continues to be possible. Where? Portions of east central, northeast, and southeast Oklahoma, including the following counties, in east central Oklahoma, central and southern Sequoia, Cherokee, Muskogee, northern Sequoia, and Okfuskee. In northeast Oklahoma, Adair, Craig, Creek, Delaware, Mays, northeast Osage, Wada, Okmulgee, Ottawa, Pawnee, Rogers, southeast Osage, Tulsa, Wagoner, Washington OK, and western Osage. In southeast Oklahoma, central LaFleur, Haskell, Latimer, McIntosh, northern LaFleur, Pittsburgh, and southern LaFleur. When, through Friday morning. Impacts, excessive runoff may result in flooding of rivers, creeks, streams, and other low-lying and flood-prone locations. Additional details, additional widespread thunderstorm development is probable overnight Wednesday night and through the daytime Thursday. Heavy rainfall rates of 1 to 2 inches per hour are likely, leading to more flooding potential. http://www.weather.gov/safety/flood. You should monitor later forecasts and be alert for possible flood warnings. Those living in areas prone to flooding should be prepared to take action should flooding develop. Flood advisory in effect until 1:15 p.m. Central Daylight Time this afternoon. What? Flooding caused by excessive rainfall is expected. Where? A portion of northern Oklahoma, including the following county, Noble. When? Until 1:15 p.m. Central Daylight Time. Impacts, minor flooding in low-lying

0: poor drainage areas. Additional details, at 10:05 a.m. Central Daylight Time, Doppler radar indicated heavy rain due to thunderstorms. Minor flooding is ongoing or expected to begin shortly in the advisory area. Between 1 and 2 inches of rain have fallen. Some locations that will experience flooding include Marland. http://www.weather.gov/safety/flood-turnaround. Don't drown when encountering flooded roads. Most flood deaths occur in vehicles. The following is a river flood warning for the following county, Creek, Oklahoma. Flood warning now in effect until this evening. What? Minor flooding is occurring and minor flooding is forecast. Where? Polecat Creek near Sepulpa. When? Until this evening. Impacts. At 22.0 feet, minor flooding of posterior lands and oil fields occurs. Additional details. At 8:30 a.m. Central Daylight Time Thursday, the stage was 23.0 feet. Forecast. The river is expected to fall below flood stage this afternoon. Flood stage is 21.0 feet. http://www.weather.gov/safety/flood. From the Norman Forecast Office, here is the forecast for Stillwater and surrounding area. Today, patchy fog this morning. Mostly cloudy with a chance of showers with a slight chance of thunderstorms this morning, then partly sunny with a chance of showers and thunderstorms this afternoon. Some thunderstorms may produce heavy rainfall this morning. Some thunderstorms may produce heavy rainfall this afternoon. Highs in the upper 80s. Southeast winds 10 to 15 miles an hour. Chance of rain 50%. Tonight, showers likely with a chance of thunderstorms until midnight, then a chance of showers with a slight chance of thunderstorms after midnight. Some thunderstorms may produce heavy rainfall. Lows in the lower 70s. South winds 10 to 15 miles an hour. Chance of rain 60%. Friday, mostly sunny. A slight chance of showers and thunderstorms in the morning. Highs in the lower 90s. South winds 10 to 15 miles an hour. Chance of rain 20%. Friday night, mostly clear until midnight, then becoming partly cloudy. A slight chance of thunderstorms. A chance of showers until midnight, then a slight chance of showers after midnight. Lows in the upper 70s. South winds 10 to 15 miles an hour with gusts up to 25 miles an hour. Chance of rain 30%. Saturday, partly sunny in the morning, then clearing. Highs in the mid-90s. South winds 15 to 20 miles an hour with gusts up to 35 miles an hour. Heat index values up to 106 in the afternoon. Saturday night, mostly clear until midnight, then becoming partly cloudy. Lows in the upper 70s. Sunday, sunny. Highs in the mid-90s. Sunday night, mostly clear until midnight, then becoming partly cloudy. Lows around 80. Monday, sunny. Highs in the mid-90s. Heat index values up to 105. Monday night, mostly clear. Lows around 80. Tuesday, sunny. Highs in the upper 90s. Tuesday night, mostly clear. Lows in the upper 70s. Wednesday, sunny. Highs in the upper 90s.
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0: You are listening to Stillwater Weather Radio, NERR 11 a.m. weather observations. It's Stillwater, it was cloudy. The temperature was 77 degrees, the dew point 74, and the relative humidity 90%. The wind was east at 7 miles an hour. The pressure was 29.94 inches and falling. At evening, it was partly sunny. The temperature was 80. The wind was east at 14. At Guthrie, it was cloudy. The temperature was 79. The wind was south at 8. Observations from around the region. At Wichita, a thunderstorm was

reported with a temperature of 70. At Springfield, it was mostly sunny with a temperature of 79. It was partly sunny with a temperature of 78 at Woodward, 82 at Oklahoma City, and 86 at Dallas-Fort Worth. At Tulsa, it was cloudy with a temperature of 77. Once again at 11 a.m., at Stillwater, it was cloudy. The temperature was 77. Flood watch remains in effect through Friday morning. What? Flooding caused by excessive rainfall continues to be possible. Where? Portions of central, northern, and northwest Oklahoma, including the following counties, in central Oklahoma, Lincoln, Logan, and Payne. In northern Oklahoma, Garfield, Grant, Kay, and Noble. In northwest Oklahoma, Alfalfa, Ellis, Harper, Major, Woods, and Woodward. When? Through Friday morning. Impacts. Excessive runoff may result in flooding of rivers, creeks, streams, and other low-lying and flood-prone locations. Creeks and streams may rise out of their banks. Additional details. One or more rounds of thunderstorms is expected this afternoon, evening, and tonight across the watch area with very heavy rain possible. http://www.weather.gov/safety/ Flood. You should monitor later forecasts and be alert for possible flood warnings. Those living in areas prone to flooding should be prepared to take action should flooding develop. Flood watch remains in effect through Friday morning. What? Flooding caused by excessive rainfall continues to be possible. Where? Portions of east central, northeast, and southeast Oklahoma, including the following counties, in east central Oklahoma, central and southern Sequoia, Cherokee, Muskogee, northern Sequoia, and Okfuskee. In northeast Oklahoma, Adair, Craig, Creek, Delaware, Mays, northeast Osage, Wada, Okmulgee, Ottawa, Pawnee, Rogers, southeast Osage, Tulsa, Wagoner, Washington, OK, and western Osage. In southeast Oklahoma, central LaFleur, Haskell, Latimer, McIntosh, northern LaFleur, Pittsburgh, and southern LaFleur. When? Through Friday morning. Impacts. Excessive runoff may result in flooding of rivers, creeks, streams, and other low-lying and flood-prone locations. Additional details. Additional widespread thunderstorm development is probable overnight Wednesday night and through the daytime Thursday. Heavy rainfall rates of 1 to 2 inches per hour are likely, leading to more flooding potential. http://www.weather.gov/safety/ Flood. You should monitor later forecasts and be alert for possible flood warnings. Those living in areas prone to flooding should be prepared to take action should flooding develop. Flood watch remains in effect through Friday morning. What? Flooding caused by excessive rainfall continues to be possible. Where? Portions of east central and northeast Oklahoma, including the following counties, in east central Oklahoma, Cherokee, Muskogee, and Okfuskee. In northeast Oklahoma, Adair, Craig, Creek, Delaware, Mays, northeast Osage, Wada, Okmulgee, Ottawa, Pawnee, Rogers, southeast Osage, Tulsa, Wagoner, Washington, OK, and western Osage. When? Through Friday morning. Impacts. Excessive runoff may result in flooding of rivers, creeks, streams, and other low-lying and flood-prone locations. Additional details. Multiple rounds of thunderstorms are expected across northeast Oklahoma through tonight. Additional heavy rainfall is likely with widespread 1 to 2 inches and locally 3 plus inches possible by Friday morning. Already saturated ground along with swollen creeks and streams will lead to the rapid onset of flooding wherever thunderstorms occur. http://www.weather.gov/safety/ Flood. You should monitor later forecasts and be alert for possible flood warnings. Those living in areas prone to flooding should be prepared to take action should flooding develop. Flood advisory in effect until 1:15 p.m. Central Daylight Time this afternoon. What? Flooding caused by excessive rainfall is expected. Where? A portion of northern Oklahoma, including the following county, Noble. When? Until 1:15 p.m. Central Daylight Time. Impacts, minor flooding in low-lying and poor drainage areas. Additional details, at 10:05 a.m. Central Daylight Time, Doppler radar indicated heavy rain due to thunderstorms.

minor flooding is ongoing or expected to begin shortly in the advisory area. Between 1 and 2 inches of rain have fallen. Some locations that will experience flooding include Marland. http://www.weather.gov/safety/flood-turnaround. Don't drown when encountering flooded roads. Most flood deaths occur in vehicles. From the Norman Forecast Office, here is the forecast for Stillwater and surrounding area. Today, patchy fog this morning. Mostly cloudy with a chance of showers with a slight chance of thunderstorms this morning. Then partly sunny with a chance of showers and thunderstorms this afternoon. Some thunderstorms may produce heavy rainfall this morning. Highs in the upper 80s. Southeast winds 10 to 15 miles an hour. Chance of rain 50%. Tonight, showers likely with a chance of thunderstorms until midnight, then a chance of showers with a slight chance of thunderstorms after midnight. Some thunderstorms may produce heavy rainfall. Lows in the lower 70s. South winds 10 to 15 miles an hour. Chance of rain 60%. Friday, mostly sunny. A slight chance of showers and thunderstorms in the morning. Highs in the lower 90s. South winds 10 to 15 miles an hour. Chance of rain 20%. Friday night, mostly clear until midnight, then becoming partly cloudy. A slight chance of thunderstorms. A chance of showers until midnight, then a slight chance of showers after midnight. Lows in the upper 70s. South winds 10 to 15 miles an hour with gusts up to 25 miles an hour. Chance of rain 30%. Saturday, partly sunny in the morning, then clearing. Highs in the mid-90s. South winds 15 to 20 miles an hour with gusts up to 35 miles an hour. Heat index values up to 106 in the afternoon. Saturday night, mostly clear until midnight, then becoming partly cloudy. Lows in the upper 70s. Sunday, sunny. Highs in the mid-90s. Sunday night, mostly clear until midnight, then becoming partly cloudy. Lows around 80. Monday, sunny. Highs in the mid-90s. Heat index values up to 105. Monday night, mostly clear. Lows around 80. Tuesday, sunny. Highs in the upper 90s. Tuesday night, mostly clear. Lows in the upper 70s. Wednesday, sunny. Highs in the upper 90s. 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It's Stillwater, it was cloudy. The temperature was 77 degrees, the dew point 74, and the relative humidity 90%. The wind was east at 7 miles an hour. The pressure was 29.94 inches and falling. At Enid, it was partly sunny. The temperature was 80. The wind was east at 14. At Guthrie, it was cloudy. The temperature was 79. The wind was south at 8. Observations from around the region. At Wichita, a thunderstorm was reported with a temperature of 70. At Springfield, it was mostly sunny with a temperature of 79. It was partly sunny with a temperature of 78 at Woodward, 82 at Oklahoma City, and 86 at Dallas-Fort Worth. At Tulsa, it was cloudy, with a temperature of 77. Once again at 11 a.m., at Stillwater, it was cloudy. The temperature was 77. Flood watch remains in effect through Friday morning. What? Flooding caused by excessive rainfall continues to be possible. Where? Portions of central, northern, and northwest Oklahoma, including the following counties, in central Oklahoma, Lincoln, Logan, and Payne. In northern Oklahoma, Garfield, Grant, Kay, and Noble. In northwest Oklahoma, Alfalfa, Ellis, Harper, Major, Woods, and Woodward. When, through Friday morning. Impacts, excessive runoff may result in flooding of rivers, creeks, streams, and other low-lying and flood-prone locations. Creeks and streams may rise out of their banks. Additional details. One or more rounds of thunderstorms is expected this afternoon, evening, and tonight across the watch area with very heavy rain possible. http://www

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Those living in areas prone to flooding should be prepared to take action should flooding develop. Flood watch remains in effect through Friday morning. What? Flooding caused by excessive rainfall continues to be possible. Where? Portions of east central and northeast Oklahoma, including the following counties, in east central Oklahoma, Cherokee, Muskogee and Okfuskee. In northeast Oklahoma, Adair, Craig, Creek, Delaware, Mays, northeast Osage, Wada, Okmulgee, Ottawa, Pawnee, Rogers, southeast Osage, Tulsa, Wagoner, Washington OK and western Osage. When, through Friday morning. Impacts. Excessive runoff may result in flooding of rivers, creeks, streams, and other low-lying and flood-prone locations. Additional details. Multiple rounds of thunderstorms are expected across northeast Oklahoma through tonight. Additional heavy rainfall is likely with widespread 1 to 2 inches and locally 3 plus inches possible by Friday morning. Already saturated ground along with swollen creeks and streams will lead to the rapid onset of flooding wherever thunderstorms occur. http://www.weather.gov/safety/flood. You should monitor later forecasts and be alert for possible flood warnings. Those living in areas prone to flooding should be prepared to take action should flooding develop. Flood advisory in effect until 1:15 p.m. Central Daylight Time this afternoon. What? Flooding caused by excessive rainfall is expected. Where? A portion of northern Oklahoma, including the following county, Noble. When? Until 1:15 p.m. Central Daylight Time. Impacts, minor flooding in low-lying and poor drainage areas. Additional details, at 10:05 a.m. Central Daylight Time, Doppler radar indicated heavy rain due to thunderstorms. Minor flooding is ongoing or expected to begin shortly in the advisory area. Between 1 and 2 inches of rain have fallen. Some locations that will experience flooding include Marland. http://www.weather.gov/safety/flood. Turn around. Don't drown when encountering flooded roads. Most flood deaths occur in vehicles. From the Norman Forecast Office, here is the forecast for Stillwater and surrounding area. Today, patchy fog this morning. Mostly cloudy with a chance of showers with a slight chance of thunderstorms this morning, then partly sunny with a chance of showers and thunderstorms this afternoon. Some thunderstorms may produce heavy rainfall this morning. Some thunderstorms may produce heavy rainfall this afternoon. Highs in the upper 80s. Southeast winds 10 to 15 miles an hour. Chance of rain 50%. Tonight, showers likely with a chance of thunderstorms until midnight, then a chance of showers with a slight chance of thunderstorms after midnight. Some thunderstorms may produce heavy rainfall. Lows in the lower 70s. South winds 10 to 15 miles an hour. Chance of rain 60%. Friday, mostly sunny. A slight chance of showers and thunderstorms in the morning. Highs in the lower 90s. South winds 10 to 15 miles an hour. Chance of rain 20%. Friday night, mostly clear until midnight, then becoming partly cloudy. A slight chance of thunderstorms. A chance of showers until midnight, then a slight chance of showers after midnight. Lows in the upper 70s. South winds 10 to 15 miles an hour with gusts up to 25 miles an hour. Chance of rain 30%. Saturday, partly sunny in the morning, then clearing. Highs in the mid-90s. South winds 15 to 20 miles an hour with gusts up to 35 miles an hour. Heat index values up to 106 in the afternoon. Saturday night, mostly clear until midnight, then becoming partly cloudy. Lows in the upper 70s. Sunday, sunny. Highs in the mid-90s. Sunday night, mostly clear until midnight, then becoming partly cloudy. Lows around 80. Monday, sunny. Highs in the mid-90s. Heat index values up to 105. Monday night, mostly clear. Lows around 80. Tuesday, sunny. Highs in the upper 90s. Tuesday night, mostly clear.

0: clear. Lows in the upper 70s. Wednesday, sunny. Highs in the upper 90s.
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0: The following is a river flood warning for the following county, Creek, Oklahoma. Flood warning now in effect until this evening. What? Minor flooding is occurring and minor flooding is forecast. Where? Polecat Creek near Sepulpa. When? Until this evening. Impacts. At 22.0 feet, minor flooding of pastura lands and oil fields occurs. Additional details. At 8:30 a.m. Central Daylight Time Thursday, the stage was 23.0 feet. Forecast. The river is expected to fall below flood stage this afternoon. Flood stage is 21.0 feet. http://www.weather.gov/safety/flood. 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At Stillwater, it was cloudy. The temperature was 81 degrees, the dew point 75, and the relative humidity 82%. The wind was southeast at 9 miles an hour. The pressure was 29.92 inches and falling. At Guthrie, it was partly sunny. The temperature was 82. The wind was southeast at 13. Observations from around the region. At Wichita, a thunderstorm was reported with a temperature of 70. At Springfield, it was mostly sunny with a temperature of 81. It was partly sunny with a temperature of 83 at Oklahoma City and 89 at Dallas-Fort Worth. At Tulsa, it was cloudy with a temperature of 78. Once again at noon, at Stillwater, it was cloudy. The temperature was 81. Flood watch remains in effect through Friday morning. What? Flooding caused by excessive rainfall continues to be possible. Where? Portions of central, northern, and northwest Oklahoma, including the following counties, in central Oklahoma, Lincoln, Logan, and Payne. In northern Oklahoma, Garfield, Grant, Kay, and Noble. In northwest Oklahoma, Alfalfa, Ellis, Harper, Major, Woods, and Woodward. When? Through Friday morning. Impacts. Excessive runoff may result in flooding of rivers, creeks, streams, and other low-lying and flood-prone locations. Creeks and streams may rise out of their banks. Additional details. One or more rounds of thunderstorms is expected this afternoon, evening, and tonight across the watch area with very heavy rain possible. http://www.weather.gov/safety/flood. You should monitor later forecasts and be alert for possible flood warnings. Those living in areas prone to flooding should be prepared to take action should flooding develop. Flood watch remains in effect through Friday morning. What? Flooding caused by excessive rainfall continues to be possible. Where? Portions of east central and northeast Oklahoma, including the following counties, in east central Oklahoma, Cherokee, Muskogee, and Okvoskee. In northeast Oklahoma, Adair, Craig, Creek, Delaware, Mays, northeast Osage, Wada, Okmulgee, Ottawa, Pawnee, Rogers, southeast Osage, Tulsa, Wagoner, Washington, OK, and western Osage. When? Through Friday morning. Impacts. Excessive runoff may result in flooding of rivers, creeks, streams, and other low-lying and flood-prone locations. Additional details. Multiple rounds of thunderstorms are expected across northeast Oklahoma through tonight. Additional heavy rainfall is likely with widespread 1 to 2 inches and locally 3 plus inches possible by Friday morning. Already saturated ground along with swollen creeks and streams will lead to the rapid onset of flooding wherever thunderstorms occur. http://www.weather.gov/safety/flood. You should monitor later forecasts and be alert for possible flood warnings. Those living in areas prone to flooding should be prepared to take action should flooding develop. From the Norman Forecast Office, here is the forecast for Stillwater and surrounding area. Today, patchy fog this morning. Mostly cloudy with a chance of showers with a slight chance of thunderstorms this morning. Then partly sunny with a chance of showers and thunderstorms this afternoon. Some thunderstorms may produce heavy rainfall this morning. Highs in the upper 80s. Southeast winds 10 to 15 miles an hour. Chance of rain 50%. Tonight, showers likely with a chance of thunderstorms until midnight, then a chance of showers with a slight chance of thunderstorms after midnight. Some thunderstorms may produce heavy rainfall. Lows in the lower 70s. South winds 10 to 15 miles an hour. Chance of rain 60%. Friday, mostly sunny. A slight chance of showers and thunderstorms in the morning. Highs in the lower 90s. South winds 10 to 15 miles an hour. Chance of rain 20%. Friday night, mostly clear until midnight, then becoming partly cloudy. A slight chance of thunderstorms. A chance of showers until midnight, then a slight chance of showers after midnight. Lows in the upper 70s. South winds 10 to 15 miles an hour with gusts up to 25 miles an hour. Chance of rain 30%. Saturday, partly sunny in the morning, then clearing. Highs in the mid-90s. South winds 15 to 20 miles an hour with gusts up to 35 miles an hour. Heat index values up to 106 in the afternoon. Saturday night, mostly clear until midnight, then becoming partly cloudy. Lows in the upper 70s. Sunday, sunny. Highs in the mid-90s. Sunday night, mostly clear until midnight, then becoming partly cloudy. Lows around 80. Monday, sunny. Highs in the mid-90s. Heat index values up to 105. Monday night, mostly clear. Lows around 80. Tuesday, sunny. Highs in the upper 90s. Tuesday night, mostly clear. Lows in the upper 70s. Wednesday, sunny. Highs in the upper 90s. 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It's Stillwater. It was cloudy. The temperature was 81 degrees, the dew point 75, and the relative humidity 82%. The wind was southeast at 9 miles an hour. The pressure was 29.92 inches and falling. At Enid, it was partly sunny. The temperature was 81. The wind was southeast at 16. At Guthrie, it was partly sunny. The temperature was 82. The wind was southeast at 13. Observations from around the region. At Wichita, a thunderstorm was reported with a temperature of 70. It was partly sunny, with a temperature of 80 at Woodward, 83 at Oklahoma City, 89 at Dallas-Fort Worth, and 81 at Springfield. At Tulsa, it was cloudy, with a temperature of 78. Once again at noon, at Stillwater, it was cloudy. The temperature was 81. Flood watch remains in effect through Friday morning. What? Flooding caused by excessive rainfall continues to be possible. Where? Portions of central, northern, and northwest Oklahoma, including the following counties, in central Oklahoma, Lincoln, Logan, and Payne. In northern Oklahoma, Garfield, Grant, Kay, and Noble. In northwest Oklahoma, Alfalfa, Ellis, Harper, Major, Woods, and Woodward. When, through Friday morning. Impacts, excessive runoff may result in flooding of rivers, creeks, streams, and other low-lying and flood-prone locations. Creeks and streams may rise out of their banks. Additional details, one or more rounds of thunderstorms is expected this afternoon, evening, and tonight across the watch area with very heavy rain possible. http://www.weather.gov/safety/flood You should monitor later forecasts and be alert for possible flood warnings. Those living in areas prone to flooding should be prepared to take action should flooding develop. Flood watch remains in effect through Friday morning. What? Flooding caused by excessive rainfall continues to be possible. Where? Portions of east central and northeast Oklahoma, including the following counties, in east central Oklahoma, Cherokee, Muskogee, and Okfuskee. In northeast Oklahoma, Adair, Craig, Creek, Delaware, Mays, Northeast.

0: Osage, Nuwata, Okmulgee, Ottawa, Pawnee, Rogers, Southeast Osage, Tulsa, Wagoner, Washington OK and Western Osage. When, through Friday morning. Impacts, excessive runoff may result in flooding of rivers, creeks, streams, and other low-lying and flood-prone locations. Additional details, multiple rounds of thunderstorms are expected across northeast Oklahoma through tonight. Additional heavy rainfall is likely with widespread 1 to 2 inches and locally 3 plus inches possible by Friday morning. Already saturated ground along with swollen creeks and streams will lead to the rapid onset of flooding wherever thunderstorms occur. http://www.weather.gov/safety/flood. You should monitor later forecasts and be alert for possible flood warnings. Those living in areas prone to flooding should be prepared to take action should flooding develop. Flood advisory in effect until 1:15 p.m. Central Daylight Time this afternoon. What? Flooding caused by excessive rainfall is expected. Where? A portion of northern Oklahoma, including the following county, Noble. When? Until 1:15 p.m. Central Daylight Time. Impacts, minor flooding in low-lying and poor drainage areas. Additional details, at 10:05 a.m. Central Daylight Time, Doppler radar indicated heavy rain due to thunderstorms. Minor flooding is ongoing or expected to begin shortly in the advisory area. Between 1 and 2 inches of rain have fallen. Some locations that will experience flooding include Marland. http://www.weather.gov/safety/flood turnaround. Don't drown when encountering flooded roads. Most flood deaths occur in vehicles. From the Norman Forecast Office, here is the forecast for Stillwater and surrounding area. Today, patchy fog this morning. Mostly cloudy with a chance of showers with a slight chance of thunderstorms this morning, then partly sunny with a chance of showers and thunderstorms this afternoon. Some thunderstorms may produce heavy rainfall this morning. Highs in the upper 80s. Southeast winds 10 to 15 miles an hour. Chance of rain 50%. Tonight, showers likely with a chance of thunderstorms until midnight, then a chance of showers with a slight chance of thunderstorms after midnight. Some thunderstorms may produce heavy rainfall. Lows in the lower 70s. South winds 10 to 15 miles an hour. Chance of rain 60%. Friday, mostly sunny. A slight chance of showers and thunderstorms in the morning. Highs in the lower 90s. South winds 10 to 15 miles an hour. Chance of rain 20%. Friday night, mostly clear until midnight, then becoming partly cloudy. A slight chance of thunderstorms. A chance of showers until midnight, then a slight chance of showers after midnight. Lows in the upper 70s. South winds 10 to 15 miles an hour with gusts up to 25 miles an hour. Chance of rain 30%. Saturday, partly sunny in the morning, then clearing. Highs in the mid-90s. South winds 15 to 20 miles an hour with gusts up to 35 miles an hour. Heat index values up to 106 in the afternoon. Saturday night, mostly clear until midnight, then becoming partly cloudy. Lows in the upper 70s. Sunday, sunny. Highs in the mid-90s. Sunday night, mostly clear until midnight, then becoming partly cloudy. Lows around 80. Monday, sunny. Highs in the mid-90s. Heat index values up to 105. Monday night, mostly clear. Lows around 80. Tuesday, sunny. Highs in the upper 90s. Tuesday night, mostly clear. Lows in the upper 70s. Wednesday, sunny. Highs in the upper 90s.
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0: You are listening to Stillwater Weather Radio, and here are noon weather observations. At Stillwater, it was cloudy,

the temperature was 81 degrees, the dew point 75, and the relative humidity 82%. The wind was southeast at 9 miles an hour. The pressure was 29.92 inches and falling. At Enid, it was partly sunny. The temperature was 81. The wind was southeast at 16. At Guthrie, it was partly sunny. The temperature was 82. The wind was southeast at 13. Observations from around the region. At Wichita, a thunderstorm was reported with a temperature of 70. It was partly sunny, with a temperature of 80 at Woodward, 83 at Oklahoma City, 89 at Dallas-Fort Worth, and 81 at Springfield. At Tulsa, it was cloudy, with a temperature of 78. Once again at noon, at Stillwater, it was cloudy. The temperature was 81. Flood watch remains in effect through Friday morning. What? Flooding caused by excessive rainfall continues to be possible. Where? Portions of central, northern, and northwest Oklahoma, including the following counties, in central Oklahoma, Lincoln, Logan, and Payne. In northern Oklahoma, Garfield, Grant, Kay, and Noble. In northwest Oklahoma, Alfalfa, Ellis, Harper, Major, Woods, and Woodward. When, through Friday morning. Impacts, excessive runoff may result in flooding of rivers, creeks, streams, and other low-lying and flood-prone locations. Creeks and streams may rise out of their banks. Additional details, one or more rounds of thunderstorms is expected this afternoon, evening, and tonight across the watch area with very heavy rain possible. http://www.weather.gov/safety/flood. You should monitor later forecasts and be alert for possible flood warnings. Those living in areas prone to flooding should be prepared to take action should flooding develop. Flood watch remains in effect through Friday morning. What? Flooding caused by excessive rainfall continues to be possible. Where? Portions of east central and northeast Oklahoma, including the following counties, in east central Oklahoma, Cherokee, Muskogee, and Okfuskee. In northeast Oklahoma, Adair, Craig, Creek, Delaware, Mays, northeast Osage, Wada, Okmulgee, Ottawa, Pawnee, Rogers, southeast Osage, Tulsa, Wagoner, Washington, OK, and western Osage. When, through Friday morning. Impacts, excessive runoff may result in flooding of rivers, creeks, streams, and other low-lying and flood-prone locations. Additional details, multiple rounds of thunderstorms are expected across northeast Oklahoma through tonight. Additional heavy rainfall is likely with widespread 1 to 2 inches and locally 3 plus inches possible by Friday morning. Already saturated ground along with swollen creeks and streams will lead to the rapid onset of flooding wherever thunderstorms occur. http://www.weather.gov/safety/flood. You should monitor later forecasts and be alert for possible flood warnings. Those living in areas prone to flooding should be prepared to take action should flooding develop. Flood advisory in effect until 1:15 p.m. Central Daylight Time this afternoon. What? Flooding caused by excessive rainfall is expected. Where? A portion of northern Oklahoma, including the following county, Noble. When? Until 1:15 p.m. Central Daylight Time. Impacts, minor flooding in low-lying and poor drainage areas. Additional details, at 10:05 a.m. Central Daylight Time, Doppler radar indicated heavy rain due to thunderstorms. Minor flooding is ongoing or expected to begin shortly in the advisory area. Between 1 and 2 inches of rain have fallen. Some locations that will experience flooding include Marland. http://www.weather.gov/safety/flood. Turn around, don't drown when encountering flooded roads. Most flood deaths occur in vehicles. From the Norman Forecast Office, here is the forecast for Stillwater and surrounding area. Today, patchy fog this morning. Mostly cloudy with a chance of showers with a slight chance of thunderstorms this morning, then partly sunny with a chance of showers and thunderstorms this afternoon. Some thunderstorms may produce heavy rainfall this morning. Some thunderstorms may produce heavy rainfall this afternoon. Highs in the upper 80s. Southeast winds 10 to 15 miles an hour.

chance of rain 50%. Tonight, showers likely with a chance of thunderstorms until midnight, then a chance of showers with a slight chance of thunderstorms after midnight. Some thunderstorms may produce heavy rainfall. Lows in the lower 70s. South winds 10 to 15 miles an hour. Chance of rain 60%. Friday, mostly sunny. A slight chance of showers and thunderstorms in the morning. Highs in the lower 90s. South winds 10 to 15 miles an hour. Chance of rain 20%. Friday night, mostly clear until midnight, then becoming partly cloudy. A slight chance of thunderstorms. A chance of showers until midnight, then a slight chance of showers after midnight. Lows in the upper 70s. South winds 10 to 15 miles an hour with gusts up to 25 miles an hour. Chance of rain 30%. Saturday, partly sunny in the morning, then clearing. Highs in the mid-90s. South winds 15 to 20 miles an hour with gusts up to 35 miles an hour. Heat index values up to 106 in the afternoon. Saturday night, mostly clear until midnight, then becoming partly cloudy. Lows in the upper 70s. Sunday, sunny. Highs in the mid-90s. Sunday night, mostly clear until midnight, then becoming partly cloudy. Lows around 80. Monday, sunny. Highs in the mid-90s. Heat index values up to 105. Monday night, mostly clear. Lows around 80. Tuesday, sunny. Highs in the upper 90s. Tuesday night, mostly clear. Lows in the upper 70s. Wednesday, sunny. Highs in the upper 90s. The following is a river flood warning for the following county, Creek, Oklahoma. Flood warning now in effect until this evening. What? Minor flooding is occurring and minor flooding is forecast. Where? Polecat Creek near Sepulpa. When? Until this evening. Impacts. At 22.0 feet, minor flooding of pastoral lands and oil fields occurs. Additional details. At 8:30 a.m. Central Daylight Time Thursday, the stage was 23.0 feet. Forecast. The river is expected to fall below flood stage this afternoon. Flood stage is 21.0 feet. http://www.weather.gov/safety/flood. 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It's Stillwater, it was cloudy. The temperature was 81 degrees, the dew point 75, and the relative humidity 82%. The wind was southeast at 9 miles an hour. The pressure was 29.92 inches and falling. At Enid, it was partly sunny. The temperature was 81. The wind was southeast at 16. At Guthrie, it was partly sunny. The temperature was 82. The wind was southeast at 13. Observations from around the region. At Wichita, a thunderstorm was reported with a temperature of 70. It was partly sunny, with a temperature of 80 at Woodward, 83 at Oklahoma City, 89 at Dallas-Fort Worth, and 81 at Springfield. At Tulsa, it was cloudy, with a temperature of 78. Once again at noon, at Stillwater, it was cloudy. The temperature was 81. Flood watch remains in effect through Friday morning. What? Flooding caused by excessive rainfall continues to be possible. Where? Portions of central, northern, and northwest Oklahoma, including the following counties, in central Oklahoma, Lincoln, Logan, and Payne. In northern Oklahoma, Garfield, Grant, Kay, and Noble. In northwest Oklahoma, Alfalfa, Ellis, Harper, Major, Woods, and Woodward. When, through Friday morning. Impacts, excessive runoff may result in flooding of rivers, creeks, streams, and other low-lying and flood-prone locations. Creeks and streams may rise out of their banks. Additional details, one or more rounds of thunderstorms is expected this afternoon, evening, and tonight across the watch area with very heavy rain possible. http://www.weather.gov/safety/flood. You should monitor later forecasts and be alert for possible flood warnings. Those living in areas prone to flooding should be prepared to take action should flooding

0: when, through Friday morning. Impacts. Excessive runoff may result in flooding of rivers, creeks, streams, and other low-lying and flood-prone locations. Additional details. Multiple rounds of thunderstorms are expected across northeast Oklahoma through tonight. Additional heavy rainfall is likely with widespread 1 to 2 inches and locally 3 plus inches possible by Friday morning. Already saturated ground along with swollen creeks and streams will lead to the rapid onset of flooding wherever thunderstorms occur. http://www.weather.gov/safety/flood. You should monitor later forecasts and be alert for possible flood warnings. Those living in areas prone to flooding should be prepared to take action should flooding develop. Flood advisory in effect until 1:15 p.m. Central Daylight Time this afternoon. What? Flooding caused by excessive rainfall is expected. Where? A portion of northern Oklahoma, including the following county, Noble. When? Until 1:15 p.m. Central Daylight Time. Impacts, minor flooding in low-lying and poor drainage areas. Additional details, at 10.05 a.m. Central Daylight Time, Doppler radar indicated heavy rain due to thunderstorms. Minor flooding is ongoing or expected to begin shortly in the advisory area. Between 1 and 2 inches of rain have fallen. Some locations that will experience flooding include Marland. http://www.weather.gov/safety/flood turnaround. Don't drown when encountering flooded roads. Most flood deaths occur in vehicles. From the Norman Forecast Office, here is the forecast for Stillwater and surrounding area. Today, patchy fog this morning. Mostly cloudy with a chance of showers with a slight chance of thunderstorms this morning, then partly sunny with a chance of showers and thunderstorms this afternoon. Some thunderstorms may produce heavy rainfall this morning. Highs in the upper 80s. Southeast winds 10 to 15 miles an hour. Chance of rain 50%. Tonight, showers likely with a chance of thunderstorms until midnight, then a chance of showers with a slight chance of thunderstorms after midnight. Some thunderstorms may produce heavy rainfall. Lows in the lower 70s. South winds 10 to 15 miles an hour. Chance of rain 60%. Friday, mostly sunny. A slight chance of showers and thunderstorms in the morning. Highs in the lower 90s. South winds 10 to 15 miles an hour. Chance of rain 20%. Friday night, mostly clear until midnight, then becoming partly cloudy. A slight chance of thunderstorms. A chance of showers until midnight, then a slight chance of showers after midnight. Lows in the upper 70s. South winds 10 to 15 miles an hour with gusts up to 25 miles an hour. Chance of rain 30%. Saturday, partly sunny in the morning, then clearing. Highs in the mid-90s. South winds 15 to 20 miles an hour with gusts up to 35 miles an hour. Heat index values up to 106 in the afternoon. Saturday night, mostly clear until midnight, then becoming partly cloudy. Lows in the upper 70s. Sunday, sunny. Highs in the mid-90s. Sunday night, mostly clear until midnight, then becoming partly cloudy. Lows around 80. Monday, sunny. Highs in the mid-90s. Heat index values up to 105. Monday night, mostly clear. Lows around 80. Tuesday, sunny. Highs in the upper 90s. Tuesday night, mostly clear. Lows in the upper 70s. Wednesday, sunny. Highs in the upper 90s.
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0: You are listening to Stillwater Weather Radio, and here are noon weather observations. At Stillwater, it was cloudy. The temperature was 81 degrees, the dew point 75, and the relative humidity 82%. The wind was southeast at 9 miles an hour.

The pressure was 29.92 inches and falling. At Enid, it was partly sunny. The temperature was 81. The wind was southeast at 16. At Guthrie, it was partly sunny. The temperature was 82. The wind was southeast at 13. Observations from around the region. At Wichita, a thunderstorm was reported with a temperature of 70. It was partly sunny, with a temperature of 80 at Woodward, 83 at Oklahoma City, 89 at Dallas-Fort Worth, and 81 at Springfield. At Tulsa, it was cloudy, with a temperature of 78. Once again at noon, at Stillwater, it was cloudy. The temperature was 81. Flood watch remains in effect through Friday morning. What? Flooding caused by excessive rainfall continues to be possible. Where? Portions of central, northern, and northwest Oklahoma, including the following counties, in central Oklahoma, Lincoln, Logan, and Payne. In northern Oklahoma, Garfield, Grant, Kay, and Noble. In northwest Oklahoma, Alfalfa, Ellis, Harper, Major, Woods, and Woodward. When, through Friday morning. Impacts, excessive runoff may result in flooding of rivers, creeks, streams, and other low-lying and flood-prone locations. Creeks and streams may rise out of their banks. Additional details, one or more rounds of thunderstorms is expected this afternoon, evening, and tonight across the watch area with very heavy rain possible. http://www.weather.gov/safety/flood. You should monitor later forecasts and be alert for possible flood warnings. Those living in areas prone to flooding should be prepared to take action should flooding develop. Flood watch remains in effect through Friday morning. What? Flooding caused by excessive rainfall continues to be possible. Where? Portions of east central and northeast Oklahoma, including the following counties, in east central Oklahoma, Cherokee, Muskogee, and Okfuskee. In northeast Oklahoma, Adair, Craig, Creek, Delaware, Mays, northeast Osage, Wada, Okmulgee, Ottawa, Pawnee, Rogers, southeast Osage, Tulsa, Wagoner, Washington, OK, and western Osage. When, through Friday morning. Impacts. Excessive runoff may result in flooding of rivers, creeks, streams, and other low-lying and flood-prone locations. Additional details, multiple rounds of thunderstorms are expected across northeast Oklahoma through tonight. Additional heavy rainfall is likely with widespread 1 to 2 inches and locally 3-plus inches possible by Friday morning. Already saturated ground along with swollen creeks and streams will lead to the rapid onset of flooding wherever thunderstorms occur. http://www.weather.gov/safety/flood. You should monitor later forecasts and be alert for possible flood warnings. Those living in areas prone to flooding should be prepared to take action should flooding develop. Flood advisory in effect until 1:15 p.m. Central Daylight Time this afternoon. What? Flooding caused by excessive rainfall is expected. Where? A portion of northern Oklahoma, including the following county, Noble. When? Until 1:15 p.m. Central Daylight Time. Impacts, minor flooding in low-lying and poor drainage areas. Additional details, at 10:05 a.m. Central Daylight Time, Doppler radar indicated heavy rain due to thunderstorms. Minor flooding is ongoing or expected to begin shortly in the advisory area. Between 1 and 2 inches of rain have fallen. Some locations that will experience flooding include Marland. http://www.weather.gov/safety/flood. Turn around, don't drown when encountering flooded roads. Most flood deaths occur in vehicles. From the Norman Forecast Office, here is the forecast for Stillwater and surrounding area. Today, patchy fog this morning. Mostly cloudy with a chance of showers with a slight chance of thunderstorms this morning, then partly sunny with a chance of showers and thunderstorms this afternoon. Some thunderstorms may produce heavy rainfall this morning. Some thunderstorms may produce heavy rainfall this afternoon. Highs in the upper 80s. Southeast winds 10 to 15 miles an hour. Chance of rain 50%. Tonight, showers likely with a chance of thunderstorms until midnight, then a chance of showers with a slight chance of thunderstorms after midnight.

midnight. Some thunderstorms may produce heavy rainfall. Lows in the lower 70s. South winds 10 to 15 miles an hour. Chance of rain 60%. Friday, mostly sunny. A slight chance of showers and thunderstorms in the morning. Highs in the lower 90s. South winds 10 to 15 miles an hour. Chance of rain 20%. Friday night, mostly clear until midnight, then becoming partly cloudy. A slight chance of thunderstorms. A chance of showers until midnight, then a slight chance of showers after midnight. Lows in the upper 70s. South winds 10 to 15 miles an hour with gusts up to 25 miles an hour. Chance of rain 30%. Saturday, partly sunny in the morning, then clearing. Highs in the mid-90s. South winds 15 to 20 miles an hour with gusts up to 35 miles an hour. Heat index values up to 106 in the afternoon. Saturday night, mostly clear until midnight, then becoming partly cloudy. Lows in the upper 70s. Sunday, sunny. Highs in the mid-90s. Sunday night, mostly clear until midnight, then becoming partly cloudy. Lows around 80. Monday, sunny. Highs in the mid-90s. Heat index values up to 105. Monday night, mostly clear. Lows around 80. Tuesday, sunny. Highs in the upper 90s. Tuesday night, mostly clear. Lows in the upper 70s. Wednesday, sunny. Highs in the upper 90s. 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It's Stillwater, it was cloudy. The temperature was 81 degrees, the dew point 75, and the relative humidity 82%. The wind was southeast at 9 miles an hour. The pressure was 29.92 inches and falling. At Enid, it was partly sunny. The temperature was 81. The wind was southeast at 16. At Guthrie, it was partly sunny. The temperature was 82. The wind was southeast at 13. Observations from around the region. At Wichita, a thunderstorm was reported with a temperature of 70. It was partly sunny, with a temperature of 80 at Woodward, 83 at Oklahoma City, 89 at Dallas-Fort Worth, and 81 at Springfield. At Tulsa, it was cloudy, with a temperature of 78. Once again at noon, at Stillwater, it was cloudy. The temperature was 81. Flood watch remains in effect through Friday morning. What? Flooding caused by excessive rainfall continues to be possible. Where? Portions of central, northern, and northwest Oklahoma, including the following counties, in central Oklahoma, Lincoln, Logan, and Payne. In northern Oklahoma, Garfield, Grant, Kay, and Noble. In northwest Oklahoma, Alfalfa, Ellis, Harper, Major, Woods, and Woodward. When, through Friday morning. Impacts, excessive runoff may result in flooding of rivers, creeks, streams, and other low-lying and flood-prone locations. Creeks and streams may rise out of their banks. Additional details, one or more rounds of thunderstorms is expected this afternoon, evening, and tonight across the watch area with very heavy rain possible. http://www.weather.gov/safety/flood. You should monitor later forecasts and be alert for possible flood warnings. Those living in areas prone to flooding should be prepared to take action should flooding develop. Flood watch remains in effect through Friday morning. What? Flooding caused by excessive rainfall continues to be possible. Where? Portions of east central and northeast Oklahoma, including the following counties, in east central Oklahoma, Cherokee, Muskogee, and Okfuskee. In northeast Oklahoma, Adair, Craig, Creek, Delaware, Mays, northeast Osage, Wada, Okmulgee, Ottawa, Pawnee, Rogers, southeast Osage, Tulsa, Wagoner, Washington, OK, and western Osage. When, through Friday morning. Impacts, excessive runoff may result in flooding of rivers, creeks, streams, and other low-lying and flood-prone locations. Additional details, multiple rounds of thunderstorms are expected across northeast Oklahoma through tonight. Additional heavy rainfall is likely with widespread 1 to 2 inches and locally 3 plus inches.

0: Possible by Friday morning. Already saturated ground along with swollen creeks and streams will lead to the rapid onset of flooding wherever thunderstorms occur. http://www.weather.gov/safety/flood. You should monitor later forecasts and be alert for possible flood warnings. Those living in areas prone to flooding should be prepared to take action should flooding develop. The following is a river flood warning for the following county, Creek, Oklahoma. Flood warning now in effect until this evening. What? Minor flooding is occurring and minor flooding is forecast. Where? Polecat Creek near Sepulpa. When? Until this evening. Impacts. At 22.0 feet, minor flooding of pastoral lands and oil fields occurs. Additional details. At 8:30 a.m. Central Daylight Time Thursday, the stage was 23.0 feet. Forecast. The river is expected to fall below flood stage this afternoon. Flood stage is 21.0 feet. http://www.weather.gov/safety/flood. Flood advisory in effect until 1:15 p.m. Central Daylight Time this afternoon. What? Flooding caused by excessive rainfall is expected. Where? A portion of northern Oklahoma, including the following county, Noble. When? Until 1:15 p.m. Central Daylight Time. Impacts, minor flooding in low-lying and poor drainage areas. Additional details, at 10:05 a.m. Central Daylight Time, Doppler radar indicated heavy rain due to thunderstorms. Minor flooding is ongoing or expected to begin shortly in the advisory area. Between 1 and 2 inches of rain have fallen. Some locations that will experience flooding include Marland. http://www.weather.gov/safety/flood. Turn around, don't drown when encountering flooded roads. Most flood deaths occur in vehicles. From the Norman Forecast Office, here is the forecast for Stillwater and surrounding area. Today, patchy fog this morning. Mostly cloudy with a chance of showers with a slight chance of thunderstorms this morning, then partly sunny with a chance of showers and thunderstorms this afternoon. Some thunderstorms may produce heavy rainfall this morning. Highs in the upper 80s. Southeast winds 10 to 15 miles an hour. Chance of rain 50%. Tonight, showers likely with a chance of thunderstorms until midnight, then a chance of showers with a slight chance of thunderstorms after midnight. Some thunderstorms may produce heavy rainfall. Lows in the lower 70s. South winds 10 to 15 miles an hour. Chance of rain 60%. Friday, mostly sunny. A slight chance of showers and thunderstorms in the morning. Highs in the lower 90s. South winds 10 to 15 miles an hour. Chance of rain 20%. Friday night, mostly clear until midnight, then becoming partly cloudy. A slight chance of thunderstorms. A chance of showers until midnight, then a slight chance of showers after midnight. Lows in the upper 70s. South winds 10 to 15 miles an hour with gusts up to 25 miles an hour. Chance of rain 30%. Saturday, partly sunny in the morning, then clearing. Highs in the mid-90s. South winds 15 to 20 miles an hour with gusts up to 35 miles an hour. Heat index values up to 106 in the afternoon. Saturday night, mostly clear until midnight, then becoming partly cloudy. Lows in the upper 70s. Sunday, sunny. Highs in the mid-90s. Sunday night, mostly clear until midnight, then becoming partly cloudy. Lows around 80. Monday, sunny. Highs in the mid-90s. Heat index values up to 105. Monday night, mostly clear. Lows around 80. Tuesday, sunny. Highs in the upper 90s. Tuesday night, mostly clear. Lows in the upper 70s. Wednesday, sunny. Highs in the upper 90s.
1: 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Programming original.

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1: You are listening to Stillwater Weather Radio, and here are noon weather observations. It's Stillwater. It was cloudy. The temperature was 81 degrees, the dew point 75, and the relative humidity 82%. The wind was southeast at 9 miles an hour. The pressure was 29.92 inches and falling. At Enid, it was partly sunny. The temperature was 81. The wind was southeast at 16. At Guthrie, it was partly sunny. The temperature was 82. The wind was southeast at 13. Observations from around the region. At Wichita, a thunderstorm was reported with a temperature of 70. It was partly sunny, with a temperature of 80 at Woodward, 83 at Oklahoma City, 89 at Dallas-Fort Worth, and 81 at Springfield. At Tulsa, it was cloudy, with a temperature of 78. Once again at noon, at Stillwater, it was cloudy. The temperature was 81. Flood watch remains in effect through Friday morning. What? Flooding caused by excessive rainfall continues to be possible. Where? Portions of central, northern, and northwest Oklahoma, including the following counties, in central Oklahoma, Lincoln, Logan, and Payne. In northern Oklahoma, Garfield, Grant, Kay, and Noble. In northwest Oklahoma, Alfalfa, Ellis, Harper, Major, Woods, and Woodward. When, through Friday morning. Impacts, excessive runoff may result in flooding of rivers, creeks, streams, and other low-lying and flood-prone locations. Creeks and streams may rise out of their banks. Additional details, one or more rounds of thunderstorms is expected this afternoon, evening, and tonight across the watch area with very heavy rain possible. http://www.weather.gov/safety/flood. You should monitor later forecasts and be alert for possible flood warnings. Those living in areas prone to flooding should be prepared to take action should flooding develop. Flood watch remains in effect through Friday morning. What? Flooding caused by excessive rainfall continues to be possible. Where? Portions of east central and northeast Oklahoma, including the following counties, in east central Oklahoma, Cherokee, Muskogee, and Okfuskee. In northeast Oklahoma, Adair, Craig, Creek, Delaware, Mays, northeast Osage, Wada, Okmulgee, Ottawa, Pawnee, Rogers, southeast Osage, Tulsa, Wagoner, Washington, OK, and western Osage. When, through Friday morning. Impacts, excessive runoff may result in flooding of rivers, creeks, streams, and other low-lying and flood-prone locations. Additional details, multiple rounds of thunderstorms are expected across northeast Oklahoma through tonight. Additional heavy rainfall is likely with widespread 1 to 2 inches and locally 3 plus inches possible by Friday morning. Already saturated ground along with swollen creeks and streams will lead to the rapid onset of flooding wherever thunderstorms occur. http://www.weather.gov/safety/flood. You should monitor later forecasts and be alert for possible flood warnings. Those living in areas prone to flooding should be prepared to take action should flooding develop. Flood advisory in effect until 1:15 p.m. Central Daylight Time this afternoon. What? Flooding caused by excessive rainfall is expected. Where? A portion of northern Oklahoma, including the following county, Noble. When? Until 1:15 p.m. Central Daylight Time. Impacts, minor flooding in low-lying and poor drainage areas. Additional details, at 10:05 a.m. Central Daylight Time, Doppler radar indicated heavy rain due to thunderstorms. Minor flooding is ongoing or expected to begin shortly in the advisory area. Between 1 and 2 inches of rain have fallen. Some locations that will experience flooding include Marland. http://www.weather.gov/safety/flood. Turn around, don't drown when encountering flooded roads. Most flood deaths occur in vehicles. From the Norman Forecast Office, here is the forecast for Stillwater and surrounding area. Today, patchy fog this morning. Mostly cloudy with a chance of showers with a slight chance of thunderstorms this morning. Then partly sunny with a chance of showers and thunderstorms this afternoon.

Some thunderstorms may produce heavy rainfall this morning. Some thunderstorms may produce heavy rainfall this afternoon. Highs in the upper 80s. Southeast winds 10 to 15 miles an hour. Chance of rain 50%. Tonight, showers likely with a chance of thunderstorms until midnight, then a chance of showers with a slight chance of thunderstorms after midnight. Some thunderstorms may produce heavy rainfall. Lows in the lower 70s. South winds 10 to 15 miles an hour. Chance of rain 60%. Friday, mostly sunny. A slight chance of showers and thunderstorms in the morning. Highs in the lower 90s. South winds 10 to 15 miles an hour. Chance of rain 20%. Friday night, mostly clear until midnight, then becoming partly cloudy. A slight chance of thunderstorms. A chance of showers until midnight, then a slight chance of showers after midnight. Lows in the upper 70s. South winds 10 to 15 miles an hour with gusts up to 25 miles an hour. Chance of rain 30%. Saturday, partly sunny in the morning, then clearing. Highs in the mid-90s. South winds 15 to 20 miles an hour with gusts up to 35 miles an hour. Heat index values up to 106 in the afternoon. Saturday night, mostly clear until midnight, then becoming partly cloudy. Lows in the upper 70s. Sunday, sunny. Highs in the mid-90s. Sunday night, mostly clear until midnight, then becoming partly cloudy. Lows around 80. Monday, sunny. Highs in the mid-90s. Heat index values up to 105. Monday night, mostly clear. Lows around 80. Tuesday, sunny. Highs in the upper 90s. Tuesday night, mostly clear. Lows in the upper 70s. Wednesday, sunny. Highs in the upper 90s. 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It's Stillwater, it was cloudy. The temperature was 81 degrees, the dew point 75, and the relative humidity 82%. The wind was southeast at 9 miles an hour. The pressure was 29.92 inches and falling. At Enid, it was partly sunny. The temperature was 81. The wind was southeast at 16. At Guthrie, it was partly sunny. The temperature was 82. The wind was southeast at 13. Observations from around the region. At Wichita, a thunderstorm was reported with a temperature of 70. It was partly sunny, with a temperature of 80 at Woodward, 83 at Oklahoma City, 89 at Dallas-Fort Worth, and 81 at Springfield. At Tulsa, it was cloudy, with a temperature of 78. Once again at noon, at Stillwater, it was cloudy. The temperature was 81. Flood watch remains in effect through Friday morning. What? Flooding caused by excessive rainfall continues to be possible. Where? Portions of central, northern, and northwest Oklahoma, including the following counties, in central Oklahoma, Lincoln, Logan, and Payne. In northern Oklahoma, Garfield, Grant, Kay, and Noble. In northwest Oklahoma, Alfalfa, Ellis, Harper, Major, Woods, and Woodward. When, through Friday morning. Impacts, excessive runoff may result in flooding of rivers, creeks, streams, and other low-lying and flood-prone locations. Creeks and streams may rise out of their banks. Additional details, one or more rounds of thunderstorms is expected this afternoon, evening, and tonight across the watch area with very heavy rain possible. http://www.weather.gov/safety/flood. You should monitor later forecasts and be alert for possible flood warnings. Those living in areas prone to flooding should be prepared to take action should flooding develop. Flood watch remains in effect through Friday morning. What? Flooding caused by excessive rainfall continues to be possible. Where? Portions of east central and northeast Oklahoma, including the following counties, in east central Oklahoma, Cherokee, Muskogee, and Okfuskee. In northeast Oklahoma, Adair, Craig, Creek, Delaware, Mays, northeast Osage, Wada, Okmulgee, Ottawa, Pawnee, Rogers, southeast Osage, Tulsa, Wagoner, Washington, OK, and West.

0: Western Osage. When, through Friday morning. Impacts, excessive runoff may result in flooding of rivers, creeks, streams, and other low-lying and flood-prone locations. Additional details, multiple rounds of thunderstorms are expected across northeast Oklahoma through tonight. Additional heavy rainfall is likely with widespread 1 to 2 inches and locally 3 plus inches possible by Friday morning. Already saturated ground along with swollen creeks and streams will lead to the rapid onset of flooding wherever thunderstorms occur. http://www.weather.gov/safety/flood. You should monitor later forecasts and be alert for possible flood warnings. Those living in areas prone to flooding should be prepared to take action should flooding develop. Flood advisory in effect until 1:15 p.m. Central Daylight Time this afternoon. What? Flooding caused by excessive rainfall is expected. Where? A portion of northern Oklahoma, including the following county, Noble. When? Until 1:15 p.m. Central Daylight Time. Impacts, minor flooding in low-lying and poor drainage areas. Additional details, at 10:05 a.m. Central Daylight Time, Doppler radar indicated heavy rain due to thunderstorms. Minor flooding is ongoing or expected to begin shortly in the advisory area. Between 1 and 2 inches of rain have fallen. Some locations that will experience flooding include Marland. http://www.weather.gov/safety/flood. Turn around, don't drown when encountering flooded roads. Most flood deaths occur in vehicles. From the Norman Forecast Office, here is the forecast for Stillwater and surrounding area. Today, patchy fog this morning. Mostly cloudy with a chance of showers with a slight chance of thunderstorms this morning, then partly sunny with a chance of showers and thunderstorms this afternoon. Some thunderstorms may produce heavy rainfall this morning. Highs in the upper 80s. Southeast winds 10 to 15 miles an hour. Chance of rain 50%. Tonight, showers likely with a chance of thunderstorms until midnight, then a chance of showers with a slight chance of thunderstorms after midnight. Some thunderstorms may produce heavy rainfall. Lows in the lower 70s. South winds 10 to 15 miles an hour. Chance of rain 60%. Friday, mostly sunny. A slight chance of showers and thunderstorms in the morning. Highs in the lower 90s. South winds 10 to 15 miles an hour. Chance of rain 20%. Friday night, mostly clear until midnight, then becoming partly cloudy. A slight chance of thunderstorms. A chance of showers until midnight, then a slight chance of showers after midnight. Lows in the upper 70s. South winds 10 to 15 miles an hour with gusts up to 25 miles an hour. Chance of rain 30%. Saturday, partly sunny in the morning, then clearing. Highs in the mid-90s. South winds 15 to 20 miles an hour with gusts up to 35 miles an hour. Heat index values up to 106 in the afternoon. Saturday night, mostly clear until midnight, then becoming partly cloudy. Lows in the upper 70s. Sunday, sunny. Highs in the mid-90s. Sunday night, mostly clear until midnight, then becoming partly cloudy. Lows around 80. Monday, sunny. Highs in the mid-90s. Heat index values up to 105. Monday night, mostly clear. Lows around 80. Tuesday, sunny. Highs in the upper 90s. Tuesday night, mostly clear. Lows in the upper 70s. Wednesday, sunny. Highs in the upper 90s.
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0: The following is a river flood warning for the following county, Creek, Oklahoma. Flood warning now in effect until this evening. What? Minor flooding is occurring and minor flooding is forecast. Where? Polecat Creek near Sepulpa,

when, until this evening. Impacts at 22.0 feet. 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Additional details at 8:30 a.m. Central Daylight Time Thursday. The stage was 23.0 feet. Forecast: the river is expected to fall below flood stage this afternoon. Flood stage is 21.0 feet. http://www.weather.gov/safety/flood. 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It's Stillwater, it was cloudy. The temperature was 84 degrees, the dew point 74, and the relative humidity 71%. The wind was southeast at 12 miles an hour. The pressure was 29.90 inches and falling. At Guthrie, it was partly sunny. The temperature was 86. The wind was south at 13. Observations from around the region. At Wichita, a thunderstorm was reported with a temperature of 70. It was partly sunny with a temperature of 88 at Oklahoma City, 88 at Dallas-Fort Worth, and 83 at Springfield. At Tulsa, it was cloudy with a temperature of 79. Once again at 1 p.m., at Stillwater, it was cloudy. The temperature was 84. Flood watch remains in effect through Friday morning. What? Flooding caused by excessive rainfall continues to be possible. Where? Portions of central, northern, and northwest Oklahoma, including the following counties, in central Oklahoma, Lincoln, Logan, and Payne. In northern Oklahoma, Garfield, Grant, Kay, and Noble. In northwest Oklahoma, Alfalfa, Ellis, Harper, Major, Woods, and Woodward. When? Through Friday morning. Impacts. Excessive runoff may result in flooding of rivers, creeks, streams, and other low-lying and flood-prone locations. Creeks and streams may rise out of their banks. Additional evening and tonight across the watch area with very heavy rain possible. http://www.weather.gov/safety/flood. You should monitor later forecasts and be alert for possible flood warnings. Those living in areas prone to flooding should be prepared to take action should flooding develop. Flood watch remains in effect through Friday morning. What? Flooding caused by excessive rainfall continues to be possible. Where? Portions of east central and northeast Oklahoma, including the following counties, in east central Oklahoma, Cherokee, Muskogee, and Okfuskee. In northeast Oklahoma, Adair, Craig, Creek, Delaware, Mays, northeast Osage, Wada, Okmulgee, Ottawa, Pawnee, Rogers, southeast Osage, Tulsa, Wagoner, Washington, OK, and western Osage. When? Through Friday morning. Impacts. Excessive runoff may result in flooding of rivers, creeks, streams, and other low-lying and flood-prone locations. Additional details. Multiple rounds of thunderstorms are expected across northeast Oklahoma through tonight. Additional heavy rainfall is likely with widespread 1 to 2 inches and locally 3 plus inches possible by Friday morning. Already saturated ground along with swollen creeks and streams will lead to the rapid onset of flooding wherever thunderstorms occur. http://www.weather.gov/safety/flood. You should monitor later forecasts and be alert for possible flood warnings. Those living in areas prone to flooding should be prepared to take action should flooding develop. From the Norman Forecast Office, here is the forecast for Stillwater and surrounding area. Today, patchy fog this morning. Mostly cloudy with a chance of showers with a slight chance of thunderstorms this morning, then partly sunny with a chance of showers and thunderstorms this afternoon. Some thunderstorms may produce heavy rainfall this morning. Some thunderstorms may produce heavy rainfall this afternoon. Highs in the upper 80s. Southeast winds 10 to 15 miles an hour. Chance of rain 50%. Tonight, showers likely with a chance of thunderstorms until midnight, then a chance of showers with a slight chance of thunderstorms after midnight. Some thunderstorms may produce heavy rainfall. Lows in the lower 70s. South winds 10 to 15 miles an hour. Chance of rain 60%. Friday, mostly sunny. A slight chance of showers and thunderstorms in the morning.
Highs in the lower 90s. South winds 10 to 15 miles an hour. Chance of rain 20%. Friday night, mostly clear until midnight, then becoming partly cloudy. A slight chance of thunderstorms. A chance of showers until midnight, then a slight chance of showers after midnight. Lows in the upper 70s. South winds 10 to 15 miles an hour with gusts up to 25 miles an hour. Chance of rain 30%. Saturday, partly sunny in the morning, then clearing. Highs in the mid-90s. South winds 15 to 20 miles an hour with gusts up to 35 miles an hour. Heat index values up to 106 in the afternoon. Saturday night, mostly clear until midnight, then becoming partly cloudy. Lows in the upper 70s. Sunday, sunny. Highs in the mid-90s. Sunday night, mostly clear until midnight, then becoming partly cloudy. Lows around 80. Monday, sunny. Highs in the mid-90s. Heat index values up to 105. Monday night, mostly clear. Lows around 80. Tuesday, sunny. Highs in the upper 90s. Tuesday night, mostly clear. Lows in the upper 70s. Wednesday, sunny. Highs in the upper 90s. You are listening to Stillwater Weather Radio, and here are 1 p.m. weather observations. It's Stillwater, it was partly sunny. The temperature was 84 degrees, the dew point 74, and the relative humidity 71%. The wind was southeast at 12 miles an hour. The pressure was 29.90 inches and falling. At Enid, it was partly sunny. The temperature was 83. The wind was southeast at 16. At Guthrie, it was mostly sunny. The temperature was 86. The wind was south at 13. Observations from around the region. At Wichita, a thunderstorm was reported, with a temperature of 69. At Woodward, it was mostly sunny, with a temperature of 84. It was partly sunny, with a temperature of 88 at Oklahoma City, and 83 at Springfield. It was cloudy, with a temperature of 88 at Dallas-Fort Worth, and 79 at Tulsa. Once again at 1 p.m., at Stillwater, it was partly sunny. The temperature was 84. Flood watch remains in effect through Friday morning. What? Flooding caused by excessive rainfall continues to be possible. Where? Portions of central, northern, and northwest Oklahoma, including the following counties, in central Oklahoma, Lincoln, Logan, and Payne. In northern Oklahoma, Garfield, Grant, Kay, and Noble. In northwest Oklahoma, Alfalfa, Ellis, Harper, Major, Woods, and Woodward. When? Through Friday morning. Impacts. Excessive runoff may result in flooding of rivers, creeks, streams, and other low-lying and flood-prone locations. Creeks and streams may rise out of their banks. Additional details, one or more rounds of thunderstorms is expected this afternoon, evening, and tonight across the watch area with very heavy rain possible. http://www.weather.gov/safety/ Flood you should monitor later forecasts and be alert for possible flood warnings. Those living in areas prone to flooding should be prepared to take action should flooding develop. Flood watch remains in effect through Friday morning. What? Flooding caused by excessive rainfall continues to be possible. Where? Portions of east central and northeast Oklahoma, including the following counties, in east central Oklahoma, Cherokee, Muskogee, and Okfuskee. In northeast Oklahoma, Adair, Craig, Creek, Delaware, Mays, northeast Osage, Wada, Okmulgee, Ottawa, Pawnee, Rogers, southeast Osage, Tulsa, Wagoner, Washington, OK, and western Osage. When? Through Friday morning. Impacts. Excessive runoff may result in flooding of rivers, creeks, streams, and other low-lying and flood-prone locations. Additional details, multiple rounds of thunderstorms are expected across northeast Oklahoma through tonight. Additional heavy rainfall is likely with widespread 1 to 2 inches and locally 3 plus inches possible by Friday morning. Already saturated ground along with swollen creeks and streams will lead to the rapid onset of flooding wherever thunderstorms occur.
http://www.weather.gov/

0: safety slash. Flood, you should monitor later forecasts and be alert for possible flood warnings. Those living in areas prone to flooding should be prepared to take action should flooding develop. From the Norman Forecast Office, here is the forecast for Stillwater and surrounding area. Today, patchy fog this morning. Mostly cloudy with a chance of showers with a slight chance of thunderstorms this morning, then partly sunny with a chance of showers and thunderstorms this afternoon. Some thunderstorms may produce heavy rainfall this morning. Some thunderstorms may produce heavy rainfall this afternoon. Highs in the upper 80s. Southeast winds 10 to 15 miles an hour. Chance of rain 50%. Tonight, showers likely with a chance of thunderstorms until midnight, then a chance of showers with a slight chance of thunderstorms after midnight. Some thunderstorms may produce heavy rainfall. Lows in the lower 70s. South winds 10 to 15 miles an hour. Chance of rain 60%. Friday, mostly sunny. A slight chance of showers and thunderstorms in the morning. Highs in the lower 90s. South winds 10 to 15 miles an hour. Chance of rain 20%. Friday night, mostly clear until midnight, then becoming partly cloudy. A slight chance of thunderstorms. A chance of showers until midnight, then a slight chance of showers after midnight. Lows in the upper 70s. South winds 10 to 15 miles an hour with gusts up to 25 miles an hour. Chance of rain 30%. Saturday, partly sunny in the morning, then clearing. Highs in the mid-90s. South winds 15 to 20 miles an hour with gusts up to 35 miles an hour. Heat index values up to 106 in the afternoon. Saturday night, mostly clear until midnight, then becoming partly cloudy. Lows in the upper 70s. Sunday, sunny. Highs in the mid-90s. Sunday night, mostly clear until midnight, then becoming partly cloudy. Lows around 80. Monday, sunny. Highs in the mid-90s. Heat index values up to 105. Monday night, mostly clear. Lows around 80. Tuesday, sunny. Highs in the upper 90s. Tuesday night, mostly clear. Lows in the upper 70s. Wednesday, sunny. Highs in the upper 90s. 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It's Stillwater. It was partly sunny. The temperature was 84 degrees, the dew point 74, and the relative humidity 71%. The wind was southeast at 12 miles an hour. The pressure was 29.90 inches and falling. At evening, it was partly sunny. The temperature was 83. The wind was southeast at 16. At Guthrie, it was mostly sunny. The temperature was 86. The wind was south at 13. Observations from around the region. At Wichita, a thunderstorm was reported with a temperature of 69. At Woodward, it was mostly sunny, with a temperature of 84. It was partly sunny, with a temperature of 88 at Oklahoma City, and 83 at Springfield. It was cloudy, with a temperature of 88 at Dallas-Fort Worth, and 79 at Tulsa. Once again at 1 p.m., at Stillwater, it was partly sunny. The temperature was 84.
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0: Flood watch remains in effect through Friday morning. What? Flooding caused by excessive rainfall continues to be possible. Where? Portions of central, northern, and northwest Oklahoma, including the following counties, in central Oklahoma, Lincoln, Logan, and Payne. In northern Oklahoma, Garfield, Grant, Kay, and Noble. In northwest Oklahoma, Alfalfa, Ellis, Harper, Major, Woods, and Woodward. When? Through Friday morning. Impacts. Excessive runoff may result in flooding of rivers, creeks, streams, and other low-lying and flood-prone locations. Creeks and streams may rise out of their banks. Additional details.

One or more rounds of thunderstorms is expected this afternoon, evening, and tonight across the watch area with very heavy rain possible. http://www.weather.gov/safety/flood. You should monitor later forecasts and be alert for possible flood warnings. Those living in areas prone to flooding should be prepared to take action should flooding develop. Flood watch remains in effect through Friday morning. What? Flooding caused by excessive rainfall continues to be possible. Where? Portions of east central and northeast Oklahoma, including the following counties, in east central Oklahoma, Cherokee, Muskogee and Okfuskee. In northeast Oklahoma, Adair, Craig, Creek, Delaware, Mays, northeast Osage, Wada, Okmulgee, Ottawa, Pawnee, Rogers, southeast Osage, Tulsa, Wagoner, Washington OK and western Osage. When, through Friday morning. Impacts. Excessive runoff may result in flooding of rivers, creeks, streams, and other low-lying and flood-prone locations. Additional details. Multiple rounds of thunderstorms are expected across northeast Oklahoma through tonight. Additional heavy rainfall is likely with widespread 1 to 2 inches and locally 3 plus inches possible by Friday morning. Already saturated ground along with swollen creeks and streams will lead to the rapid onset of flooding wherever thunderstorms occur. http://www.weather.gov/safety/flood. You should monitor later forecasts and be alert for possible flood warnings. Those living in areas prone to flooding should be prepared to take action should flooding develop. From the Norman Forecast Office, here is the forecast for Stillwater and surrounding area. Today, patchy fog this morning. Mostly cloudy with a chance of showers with a slight chance of thunderstorms this morning, then partly sunny with a chance of showers and thunderstorms this afternoon. Some thunderstorms may produce heavy rainfall this morning. Some thunderstorms may produce heavy rainfall this afternoon. Highs in the upper 80s. Southeast winds 10 to 15 miles an hour. Chance of rain 50%. Tonight, showers likely with a chance of thunderstorms until midnight, then a chance of showers with a slight chance of thunderstorms after midnight. Some thunderstorms may produce heavy rainfall. Lows in the lower 70s. South winds 10 to 15 miles an hour. Chance of rain 60%. Friday, mostly sunny. A slight chance of showers and thunderstorms in the morning. Highs in the lower 90s. South winds 10 to 15 miles an hour. Chance of rain 20%. Friday night, mostly clear until midnight, then becoming partly cloudy. A slight chance of thunderstorms. A chance of showers until midnight, then a slight chance of showers after midnight. Lows in the upper 70s. South winds 10 to 15 miles an hour with gusts up to 25 miles an hour. Chance of rain 30%. Saturday, partly sunny in the morning, then clearing. Highs in the mid-90s. South winds 15 to 20 miles an hour with gusts up to 35 miles an hour. Heat index values up to 106 in the afternoon. Saturday night, mostly clear until midnight, then becoming partly cloudy. Lows in the upper 70s. Sunday, sunny. Highs in the mid-90s. Sunday night, mostly clear until midnight, then becoming partly cloudy. Lows around 80. Monday, sunny. Highs in the mid-90s. Heat index values up to 105. Monday night, mostly clear. Lows around 80. Tuesday, sunny. Highs in the upper 90s. Tuesday night, mostly clear. Lows in the upper 70s. Wednesday, sunny. Highs in the upper 90s. The following is a river flood warning for the following county, Creek, Oklahoma. Flood warning now in effect until this evening. What? Minor flooding is occurring and minor flooding is forecast. Where? Polecat Creek near Sepulpa. When? Until this evening. Impacts. At 22.0 feet, minor flooding of pastoral lands and oil fields occurs. Additional details. At 8:30 a.m. Central Daylight Time Thursday, the stage was 23.0 feet. Forecast. The river is expected to fall below flood stage this afternoon. Flood stage is 21.0 feet.

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You are listening to Stillwater Weather Radio, and here are 1 p.m. weather observations. It's Stillwater. It was partly sunny. The temperature was 84 degrees, the dew point 74, and the relative humidity 71%. The wind was southeast at 12 miles an hour. The pressure was 29.90 inches and falling. At Enid, it was partly sunny. The temperature was 83. The wind was southeast at 16. At Guthrie, it was mostly sunny. The temperature was 86. The wind was south at 13. Observations from around the region. At Wichita, a thunderstorm was reported with a temperature of 69. At Woodward, it was mostly sunny, with a temperature of 84. It was partly sunny, with a temperature of 88 at Oklahoma City, and 83 at Springfield. It was cloudy, with a temperature of 88 at Dallas-Fort Worth, and 79 at Tulsa. Once again at 1 p.m., at Stillwater, it was partly sunny. The temperature was 84. Flood watch remains in effect through Friday morning. What? Flooding caused by excessive rainfall continues to be possible. Where? Portions of central, northern, and northwest Oklahoma, including the following counties, in central Oklahoma, Lincoln, Logan, and Payne. In northern Oklahoma, Garfield, Grant, Kay, and Noble. In northwest Oklahoma, Alfalfa, Ellis, Harper, Major, Woods, and Woodward. When? Through Friday morning. Impacts. Excessive runoff may result in flooding of rivers, creeks, streams, and other low-lying and flood-prone locations. Creeks and streams may rise out of their banks. Additional details, one or more rounds of thunderstorms is expected this afternoon, evening, and tonight across the watch area with very heavy rain possible. http://www.weather.gov/safety/flood. You should monitor later forecasts and be alert for possible flood warnings. Those living in areas prone to flooding should be prepared to take action should flooding develop. Flood watch remains in effect through Friday morning. What? Flooding caused by excessive rainfall continues to be possible. Where? Portions of east central and northeast Oklahoma, including the following counties, in east central Oklahoma, Cherokee, Muskogee, and Okfuskee. In northeast Oklahoma, Adair, Craig, Creek, Delaware, Mays, northeast Osage, Wada, Okmulgee, Ottawa, Pawnee, Rogers, southeast Osage, Tulsa, Wagoner, Washington, OK, and western Osage. When? Through Friday morning. Impacts. Excessive runoff may result in flooding of rivers, creeks, streams, and other low-lying and flood-prone locations. Additional details, multiple rounds of thunderstorms are expected across northeast Oklahoma through tonight. Additional heavy rainfall is likely with widespread 1 to 2 inches and locally 3 plus inches possible by Friday morning. Already saturated ground along with swollen creeks and streams will lead to the rapid onset of flooding wherever thunderstorms occur. http://www.weather.gov/safety/flood. You should monitor later forecasts and be alert for possible flood warnings. Those living in areas prone to flooding should be prepared to take action should flooding develop. From the Norman Forecast Office, here is the forecast for Stillwater and surrounding area. Today, patchy fog this morning. Mostly cloudy with a chance of showers with a slight chance of thunderstorms this morning, then partly sunny with a chance of showers and thunderstorms this afternoon. Some thunderstorms may produce heavy rainfall this morning. Highs in the upper 80s. Southeast winds 10 to 15 miles an hour. Chance of rain 50%. Tonight, showers likely with a chance of thunderstorms until midnight or 80s. Southeast winds 10 to 15 miles an hour. Chance of rain 50%. Tonight, showers likely with a chance of thunderstorms until midnight, then a chance of showers with a slight chance of thunderstorms after midnight. Some thunderstorms may produce heavy rainfall. Lows in the lower 70s. South winds 10 to 15 miles an hour. Chance of rain 60%. Friday, mostly sunny. A slight chance of showers.

0: becoming partly cloudy. Lows in the upper 70s. Sunday, sunny. Highs in the mid-90s. Sunday night, mostly clear until midnight, then becoming partly cloudy. Lows around 80. Monday, sunny. Highs in the mid-90s. Heat index values up to 105. Monday night, mostly clear. Lows around 80. Tuesday, sunny. Highs in the upper 90s. Tuesday night, mostly clear. Lows in the upper 70s. Wednesday, sunny. Highs in the upper 90s. From the Norman Forecast Office, here is the forecast for Stillwater and surrounding area. Rest of today, partly sunny with a chance of showers and thunderstorms. Some thunderstorms may produce heavy rainfall. Near steady temperature in the mid-80s. South winds 10 to 15 miles an hour with gusts up to 25 miles an hour. Chance of rain 50%. Tonight, mostly cloudy with a chance of showers. A chance of thunderstorms until midnight, then a slight chance of thunderstorms after midnight. Some thunderstorms may produce heavy rainfall until midnight. Some thunderstorms may produce heavy rainfall after midnight. Lows in the lower 70s. South winds 10 to 15 miles an hour with gusts up to 25 miles an hour. Chance of rain 50%. Friday, mostly sunny. Highs in the lower 90s. Southwest winds 10 to 15 miles an hour. Friday night, mostly clear until midnight, then becoming partly cloudy. Lows in the mid-70s. Southeast winds 5 to 10 miles an hour. Saturday, mostly sunny. Highs in the mid-90s. South winds 15 to 20 miles an hour with gusts up to 30 miles an hour. Saturday night, mostly clear until midnight, then becoming partly cloudy. Lows around 80. Sunday, sunny. Highs in the mid-90s. Sunday night, mostly clear until midnight, then becoming partly cloudy. Lows around 80. Monday, sunny. Highs in the mid-90s. Monday night, mostly clear. Lows around 80. Tuesday, sunny. Highs in the upper 90s. Tuesday night, mostly clear. Lows in the upper 70s. Wednesday, sunny. Highs in the upper 90s.
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0: You are listening to Stillwater Weather Radio, and here are 1 p.m. weather observations. It's Stillwater, it was partly sunny. The temperature was 84 degrees, the dew point 74, and the relative humidity 71%. The wind was southeast at 12 miles an hour. The pressure was 29.90 inches and falling. At Enid, it was partly sunny. The temperature was 83. The wind was southeast at 16. At Guthrie, it was mostly sunny. The temperature was 86. The wind was south at 13. Observations from around the region. At Wichita, a thunderstorm was reported with a temperature of 69. At Woodward, it was mostly sunny, with a temperature of 84. It was partly sunny, with a temperature of 88 at Oklahoma City, and 83 at Springfield. It was cloudy, with a temperature of 88 at Dallas-Fort Worth, and 79 at Tulsa. Once again at 1 p.m., at Stillwater, it was partly sunny. The temperature was 84. Flood watch remains in effect through Friday morning. What? Flooding caused by excessive rainfall continues to be possible. Where, portions of central, northern, and northwest Oklahoma, including the following counties, in central Oklahoma, Lincoln, Logan, and Payne. In northern Oklahoma, Garfield, Grant, Kay, and Noble. In northwest Oklahoma, Alfalfa, Ellis, Harper, Major, Woods, and Woodward. When, through Friday morning. Impacts. Excessive runoff may result in flooding of rivers, creeks, streams, and other low-lying and flood-prone locations. Creeks and streams may rise out of their banks. Additional details,

one or more rounds of thunderstorms is expected this afternoon, evening, and tonight across the watch area with very heavy rain possible. http://www.weather.gov/safety/flood. You should monitor later forecasts and be alert for possible flood warnings. Those living in areas prone to flooding should be prepared to take action should flooding develop. Flood watch remains in effect through Friday morning. What? Flooding caused by excessive rainfall continues to be possible. Where? Portions of east central and northeast Oklahoma, including the following counties, in east central Oklahoma, Cherokee, Muskogee and Okfuskee. In northeast Oklahoma, Adair, Craig, Creek, Delaware, Mays, northeast Osage, Wada, Okmulgee, Ottawa, Pawnee, Rogers, southeast Osage, Tulsa, Wagoner, Washington OK and western Osage. When, through Friday morning. Impacts, excessive runoff may result in flooding of rivers, creeks, streams, and other low-lying and flood-prone locations. Additional details, multiple rounds of thunderstorms are expected across northeast Oklahoma through tonight. Additional heavy rainfall is likely with widespread 1 to 2 inches and locally 3 plus inches possible by Friday morning. Already saturated ground along with swollen creeks and streams will lead to the rapid onset of flooding wherever thunderstorms occur. http://www.weather.gov/safety/flood. You should monitor later forecasts and be alert for possible flood warnings. Those living in areas prone to flooding should be prepared to take action should flooding develop. From the Norman Forecast Office, here is the forecast for Stillwater and surrounding area. Rest of today, partly sunny with a chance of showers and thunderstorms. Some thunderstorms may produce heavy rainfall. Near steady temperature in the mid-80s. South winds 10 to 15 miles an hour with gusts up to 25 miles an hour. Chance of rain 50%. Tonight, mostly cloudy with a chance of showers. A chance of thunderstorms until midnight, then a slight chance of thunderstorms after midnight. Some thunderstorms may produce heavy rainfall until midnight. Some thunderstorms may produce heavy rainfall after midnight. Lows in the lower 70s. South winds 10 to 15 miles an hour with gusts up to 25 miles an hour. Chance of rain 50%. Friday, mostly sunny. Highs in the lower 90s. Southwest winds 10 to 15 miles an hour. Friday night, mostly clear until midnight, then becoming partly cloudy. Lows in the mid-70s. Southeast winds 5 to 10 miles an hour. Saturday, mostly sunny. Highs in the mid-90s. South winds 15 to 20 miles an hour with gusts up to 30 miles an hour. Saturday night, mostly clear until midnight, then becoming partly cloudy. Lows around 80. Sunday, sunny. Highs in the mid-90s. Sunday night, mostly clear until midnight, then becoming partly cloudy. Lows around 80. Monday, sunny. Highs in the mid-90s. Monday night, mostly clear. Lows around 80. Tuesday, sunny. Highs in the upper 90s. Tuesday night, mostly clear. Lows in the upper 70s. Wednesday, sunny. Highs in the upper 90s. You are listening to Stillwater Weather Radio, and here are 1 p.m. weather observations. It's Stillwater, it was partly sunny. The temperature was 84 degrees, the dew point 74, and the relative humidity 71%. The wind was southeast at 12 miles an hour. The pressure was 29.90 inches and falling. At Enid, it was partly sunny. The temperature was 83. The wind was southeast at 16. At Guthrie, it was mostly sunny. The temperature was 86. The wind was south at 13. Observations from around the region. At Wichita, a thunderstorm was reported, with a temperature of 69. At Woodward, it was mostly sunny, with a temperature of 84. It was partly sunny, with a temperature of 88 at Oklahoma City, and 83 at Springfield. It was cloudy, with a temperature of 88 at Dallas-Fort Worth, and 79 at Tulsa. Once again at 1 p.m., at Stillwater, it was partly sunny. The temperature was 80.

Before. Flood watch remains in effect through Friday morning. What? Flooding caused by excessive rainfall continues to be possible. Where? Portions of central, northern, and northwest Oklahoma, including the following counties, in central Oklahoma, Lincoln, Logan, and Payne. In northern Oklahoma, Garfield, Grant, Kay, and Noble. In northwest Oklahoma, Alfalfa, Ellis, Harper, Major, Woods, and Woodward. When, through Friday morning. Impacts, excessive runoff may result in flooding of rivers, creeks, streams, and other low-lying and flood-prone locations. Creeks and streams may rise out of their banks. Additional details, one or more rounds of thunderstorms is expected this afternoon, evening, and tonight across the watch area with very heavy rain possible. http://www.weather.gov/safety/flood. You should monitor later forecasts and be alert for possible flood warnings. Those living in areas prone to flooding should be prepared to take action should flooding develop. Flood watch remains in effect through Friday morning. What? Flooding caused by excessive rainfall continues to be possible. Where? Portions of east central and northeast Oklahoma, including the following counties, in east central Oklahoma, Cherokee, Muskogee, and Okfuskee. In northeast Oklahoma, Adair, Craig, Creek, Delaware, Mays, northeast Osage, Wada, Okmulgee, Ottawa, Pawnee, Rogers, southeast Osage, Tulsa, Wagoner, Washington, OK, and western Osage. When, through Friday morning. Impacts, excessive runoff may result in flooding of rivers, creeks, streams, and other low-lying and flood-prone locations. Additional details, multiple rounds of thunderstorms are expected across northeast Oklahoma through tonight. Additional heavy rainfall is likely with widespread 1 to 2 inches and locally 3 plus inches possible by Friday morning. Already saturated ground along with swollen creeks and streams will lead to the rapid onset of flooding wherever thunderstorms occur. http://www.weather.gov/safety/flood. You should monitor later forecasts and be alert for possible flood warnings. Those living in areas prone to flooding should be prepared to take action should flooding develop. The following is a river flood warning for the following counties in Oklahoma, Osage, and Pawnee. Flood warning now in effect until early Saturday morning. What? Minor flooding is occurring and minor flooding is forecast. Where? Arkansas River at Ralston. When? Until early Saturday morning. Impacts. At 16.0 feet, minor agricultural flooding occurs on the north bank. Additional details. At 1 p.m. Central Daylight Time Thursday, the stage was 16.4 feet. Forecast. The river is expected to rise to a crest of 16.7 feet tomorrow morning. It will then fall below flood stage tomorrow afternoon. Flood stage is 16.0 feet. http://www.weather.gov/safety/flood. From the Norman Forecast Office, here is the forecast for Stillwater and surrounding area. Rest of today, partly sunny with a chance of showers and thunderstorms. Some thunderstorms may produce heavy rainfall. Near steady temperature in the mid-80s. South winds 10 to 15 miles an hour with gusts up to 25 miles an hour. Chance of rain 50%. Tonight, mostly cloudy with a chance of showers. A chance of thunderstorms until midnight, then a slight chance of thunderstorms after midnight. Some thunderstorms may produce heavy rainfall until midnight. Some thunderstorms may produce heavy rainfall after midnight. Lows in the lower 70s. South winds 10 to 15 miles an hour with gusts up to 25 miles an hour. Chance of rain 50%. Friday, mostly sunny. Highs in the lower 90s. Southwest winds 10 to 15 miles an hour. Friday night, mostly clear until midnight, then becoming partly cloudy. Lows in the mid-70s. Southeast winds 5 to 10 miles an hour. Saturday, mostly sunny. Highs in the mid-90s. South winds 15 to 20 miles an hour with gusts up to 30 miles an hour. Saturday night, mostly clear until midnight, then becoming partly cloudy. Lows around 80. Sunday, sunny.

0: Highs in the mid-90s. Sunday night, mostly clear until midnight, then becoming partly cloudy. Lows around 80. Monday, sunny. Highs in the mid-90s. Monday night, mostly clear. Lows around 80. Tuesday, sunny. Highs in the upper 90s. Tuesday night, mostly clear. Lows in the upper 70s. Wednesday, sunny. Highs in the upper 90s. The following is a river flood warning for the following county, Creek, Oklahoma. Flood warning now in effect until this evening. What? Minor flooding is occurring and minor flooding is forecast. Where? Polecat Creek near Sepulpa. When? Until this evening. Impacts. At 22.0 feet, minor flooding of pastoral lands and oil fields occurs. Additional details. At 8:30 a.m. Central Daylight Time Thursday, the stage was 23.0 feet. Forecast. The river is expected to fall below flood stage this afternoon. Flood stage is 21.0 feet. http://www.weather.gov/safety/flood. The following is a river flood warning for the following counties in Oklahoma, Grant, Kay, and Noble. Flood warning in effect from this afternoon to late tomorrow evening replaces river flood advisory. What? Minor flooding is forecast. Where? Salt Fork Arkansas River at Tonkawa. When? From this afternoon to late tomorrow evening. Impacts. At 17.0 feet, shallow flood waters move along the river from eastern Grant County, across Kay County, to the confluence with the Arkansas River below Ponca City. Farmland and oil fields may be flooded. Additional details. At 1:30 p.m. Central Daylight Time Thursday, the stage was 13.3 feet. Bankville stage is 17.0 feet. Forecast. The Salt Fork Arkansas River is expected to rise above flood stage late tomorrow morning to a crest of 17.2 feet early tomorrow afternoon. It will then fall below flood stage tomorrow afternoon. Flood stage is 17.0 feet. http://www.weather.gov/safety/flood. From the Norman Forecast Office, here is the forecast for Stillwater and surrounding area. Rest of today, partly sunny with a chance of showers and thunderstorms. Some thunderstorms may produce heavy rainfall. Near steady temperature in the mid-80s. South winds 10 to 15 miles an hour with gusts up to 25 miles an hour. Chance of rain 50%. Tonight, mostly cloudy with a chance of showers. A chance of thunderstorms until midnight, then a slight chance of thunderstorms after midnight. Some thunderstorms may produce heavy rainfall until midnight. Some thunderstorms may produce heavy rainfall after midnight. Lows in the lower 70s. South winds 10 to 15 miles an hour with gusts up to 25 miles an hour. Chance of rain 50%. Friday, mostly sunny. Highs in the lower 90s. Southwest winds 10 to 15 miles an hour. Friday night, mostly clear until midnight, then becoming partly cloudy. Lows in the mid-70s. Southeast winds 5 to 10 miles an hour. Saturday, mostly sunny. Highs in the mid-90s. South winds 15 to 20 miles an hour with gusts up to 30 miles an hour. Saturday night, mostly clear until midnight, then becoming partly cloudy. Lows around 80. Sunday, sunny. Highs in the mid-90s. Sunday night, mostly clear until midnight, then becoming partly cloudy. Lows around 80. Monday, sunny. Highs in the mid-90s. Monday night, mostly clear. Lows around 80. Tuesday, sunny. Highs in the upper 90s. Tuesday night, mostly clear. Lows in the upper 70s. Wednesday, sunny. Highs in the upper 90s.
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Weather Radio, and here are 1 p.m. weather observations. It's still water, it was partly sunny. The temperature was 84 degrees, the dew point 74, and the relative humidity 71%. The wind was southeast at 12 miles an hour. The pressure was 29.90 inches and falling. At evening, it was partly sunny. The temperature was 83. The wind was southeast at 16. At Guthrie, it was mostly sunny. The temperature was 86. The wind was south at 13. Observations from around the region. At Wichita, a thunderstorm was reported with a temperature of 69. At Woodward, it was mostly sunny with a temperature of 84. It was partly sunny with a temperature of 88 at Oklahoma City and 83 at Springfield. It was cloudy with a temperature of 88 at Dallas-Fort Worth and 79 at Tulsa. Once again at 1 p.m., at Stillwater, it was partly sunny. The temperature was 84. Flood watch remains in effect through Friday morning. What? Flooding caused by excessive rainfall continues to be possible. Where? Portions of central, northern, and northwest Oklahoma, including the following counties, in central Oklahoma, Lincoln, Logan, and Payne. In northern Oklahoma, Garfield, Grant, Kay, and Noble. In northwest Oklahoma, Alfalfa, Ellis, Harper, Major, Woods, and Woodward. When, through Friday morning. Impacts, excessive runoff may result in flooding of rivers, creeks, streams, and other low-lying and flood-prone locations. Creeks and streams may rise out of their banks. Additional details, one or more rounds of thunderstorms is expected this afternoon, evening, and tonight across the watch area with very heavy rain possible. http://www.weather.gov/safety/ Flood you should monitor later forecasts and be alert for possible flood warnings. Those living in areas prone to flooding should be prepared to take action should flooding develop. Flood watch remains in effect through Friday morning. What? Flooding caused by excessive rainfall continues to be possible. Where? Portions of east central and northeast Oklahoma, including the following counties, in east central Oklahoma, Cherokee, Muskogee, and Okfuskee. In northeast Oklahoma, Adair, Craig, Creek, Delaware, Mays, northeast Osage, Wada, Okmulgee, Ottawa, Pawnee, Rogers, southeast Osage, Tulsa, Wagoner, Washington, OK, and western Osage. When, through Friday morning. Impacts, excessive runoff may result in flooding of rivers, creeks, streams, and other low-lying and flood-prone locations. Additional details, multiple rounds of thunderstorms are expected across northeast Oklahoma through tonight. Additional heavy rainfall is likely with widespread 1 to 2 inches and locally 3 plus inches possible by Friday morning. Already saturated ground along with swollen creeks and streams will lead to the rapid onset of flooding wherever thunderstorms occur. http://www.weather.gov/safety/ Flood you should monitor later forecasts and be alert for possible flood warnings. Those living in areas prone to flooding should be prepared to take action should flooding develop. From the Norman Forecast Office, here is the forecast for Stillwater and surrounding area. Rest of today, partly sunny with a chance of showers and thunderstorms. Some thunderstorms may produce heavy rainfall. Near steady temperature in the mid-80s. South winds 10 to 15 miles an hour with gusts up to 25 miles an hour. Chance of rain 50%. Tonight, mostly cloudy with a chance of showers. A chance of thunderstorms until midnight, then a slight chance of thunderstorms after midnight. Some thunderstorms may produce heavy rainfall until midnight. Some thunderstorms may produce heavy rainfall after midnight. Lows in the lower 70s. South winds 10 to 15 miles an hour with gusts up to 25 miles an hour. Chance of rain 50%. Friday, mostly sunny. Highs in the lower 90s. Southwest winds 10 to 15 miles an hour. Friday night, mostly clear until midnight, then becoming partly cloudy. Lows in the mid-70s. Southeast winds 5 to 10 miles an hour. Saturday, mostly sunny. Highs in the mid-90s. South winds 15 to 20 miles an hour with

Gusts up to 30 miles an hour. Saturday night, mostly clear until midnight, then becoming partly cloudy. Lows around 80. Sunday, sunny. Highs in the mid-90s. Sunday night, mostly clear until midnight, then becoming partly cloudy. Lows around 80. Monday, sunny. Highs in the mid-90s. Monday night, mostly clear. Lows around 80. Tuesday, sunny. Highs in the upper 90s. Tuesday night, mostly clear. Lows in the upper 70s. Wednesday, sunny. Highs in the upper 90s. 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It's Stillwater. It was partly sunny. The temperature was 84 degrees, the dew point 74, and the relative humidity 71%. The wind was southeast at 12 miles an hour. The pressure was 29.90 inches and falling. At Enid, it was partly sunny. The temperature was 83. The wind was southeast at 16. At Guthrie, it was mostly sunny. The temperature was 86. The wind was south at 13. Observations from around the region. At Wichita, a thunderstorm was reported with a temperature of 69. At Woodward, it was mostly sunny with a temperature of 84. It was partly sunny with a temperature of 88 at Oklahoma City and 83 at Springfield. It was cloudy with a temperature of 88 at Dallas-Fort Worth and 79 at Tulsa. Once again at 1 p.m., at Stillwater, it was partly sunny. The temperature was 84. Flood watch remains in effect through Friday morning. What? Flooding caused by excessive rainfall continues to be possible. Where? Portions of central, northern, and northwest Oklahoma, including the following counties, in central Oklahoma, Lincoln, Logan, and Payne. In northern Oklahoma, Garfield, Grant, Kay, and Noble. In northwest Oklahoma, Alfalfa, Ellis, Harper, Major, Woods, and Woodward. When? Through Friday morning. Impacts. Excessive runoff may result in flooding of rivers, creeks, streams, and other low-lying and flood-prone locations. Creeks and streams may rise out of their banks. Additional details, one or more rounds of thunderstorms is expected this afternoon, evening, and tonight across the watch area with very heavy rain possible. http://www.weather.gov/safety/ Flood you should monitor later forecasts and be alert for possible flood warnings. Those living in areas prone to flooding should be prepared to take action should flooding develop. Flood watch remains in effect through Friday morning. What? Flooding caused by excessive rainfall continues to be possible. Where? Portions of east central and northeast Oklahoma, including the following counties, in east central Oklahoma, Cherokee, Muskogee, and Okfuskee. In northeast Oklahoma, Adair, Craig, Creek, Delaware, Mays, northeast Osage, Wada, Okmulgee, Ottawa, Pawnee, Rogers, southeast Osage, Tulsa, Wagoner, Washington, OK, and western Osage. When? Through Friday morning. Impacts. Excessive runoff may result in flooding of rivers, creeks, streams, and other low-lying and flood-prone locations. Additional details. Multiple rounds of thunderstorms are expected across northeast Oklahoma through tonight. Additional heavy rainfall is likely with widespread 1 to 2 inches and locally 3 plus inches possible by Friday morning. Already saturated ground along with swollen creeks and streams will lead to the rapid onset of flooding wherever thunderstorms occur. http://www.weather.gov/safety/ Flood you should monitor later forecasts and be alert for possible flood warnings. Those living in areas prone to flooding should be prepared to take action should flooding develop. From the Norman Forecast Office, here is the forecast for Stillwater and surrounding area. Rest of today, partly sunny with a chance of showers and thunderstorms. Some thunderstorms may produce heavy rainfall. Near steady temperature in the mid-80s. South winds 10 to 15 miles an hour with gusts up to 25 miles an hour. Chance of rain 50%. Tonight, mostly cloudy with a chance of showers. A chance of thunderstorms until midnight, then a slight chance of thunderstorms after midnight.

0: Some thunderstorms may produce heavy rainfall until midnight. Some thunderstorms may produce heavy rainfall after midnight. Lows in the lower 70s. South winds 10 to 15 miles an hour with gusts up to 25 miles an hour. Chance of rain 50%. Friday, mostly sunny. Highs in the lower 90s. Southwest winds 10 to 15 miles an hour. Friday night, mostly clear until midnight, then becoming partly cloudy. Lows in the mid-70s. Southeast winds 5 to 10 miles an hour. Saturday, mostly sunny. Highs in the mid-90s. South winds 15 to 20 miles an hour with gusts up to 30 miles an hour. Saturday night, mostly clear until midnight, then becoming partly cloudy. Lows around 80. Sunday, sunny. Highs in the mid-90s. Sunday night, mostly clear until midnight, then becoming partly cloudy. Lows around 80. Monday, sunny. Highs in the mid-90s. Monday night, mostly clear. Lows around 80. Tuesday, sunny. Highs in the upper 90s. Tuesday night, mostly clear. Lows in the upper 70s. Wednesday, sunny. Highs in the upper 90s. 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It's Stillwater. It was partly sunny. The temperature was 85 degrees, the dew point 74, and the relative humidity 69%. The wind was southeast at 12 miles an hour. The pressure was 29.89 inches and falling. At Enid, it was partly sunny. The temperature was 88. The wind was southeast at 13. At Guthrie, it was mostly sunny. The temperature was 88. The wind was south at 12. Observations from around the region. At Wichita, a thunderstorm was reported, with a temperature of 69. It was partly sunny, with a temperature of 88 at Oklahoma City, and 83 at Springfield. It was cloudy, with a temperature of 88 at Dallas-Fort Worth, and 80 at Tulsa. Once again at 2 p.m., at Stillwater, it was partly sunny. The temperature was 85. The following is a river flood warning for the following counties in Oklahoma, Osage, and Pawnee. Flood warning now in effect until early Saturday morning. What? Minor flooding is occurring and minor flooding is forecast. Where? Arkansas River at Ralston. When? Until early Saturday morning. Impacts, at 16.0 feet, minor agricultural flooding occurs on the north bank. Additional details, at 1 p.m. Central Daylight Time Thursday the stage was 16.4 feet. Forecast, the river is expected to rise to a crest of 16.7 feet tomorrow morning. It will then fall below flood stage tomorrow afternoon. Flood stage is 16.0 feet. http://www.weather.gov/safety/flood.
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0: The following is a river flood warning for the following county, Creek, Oklahoma. Flood warning now in effect until this evening. What? Minor flooding is occurring and minor flooding is forecast. Where? Polecat Creek near Sepulpa. When? Until this evening. Impacts, at 22.0 feet, minor flooding of pastoral lands and oil fields occurs. Additional details, at 8:30 a.m. Central Daylight Time Thursday the stage was 23.0 feet. Forecast, the river is expected to fall below flood stage this afternoon. Flood stage is 21.0 feet. http://www.weather.gov/safety/flood. Flood watch remains in effect through Friday morning. What? Flooding caused by excessive rainfall continues to be possible. Where? Portions of central, northern, and northwest Oklahoma, including the following counties, in central Oklahoma, Lincoln, Logan, and Payne. In northern Oklahoma, Garfield, Grant,

0: K and Noble. In Northwest Oklahoma, Alfalfa, Ellis, Harper, Major, Woods and Woodward. When, through Friday morning. Impacts, excessive runoff may result in flooding of rivers, creeks, streams, and other low-lying and flood-prone locations. Creeks and streams may rise out of their banks. Additional details, one or more rounds of thunderstorms is expected this afternoon, evening, and tonight across the watch area with very heavy rain possible. http://www.weather.gov/safety/flood. You should monitor later forecasts and be alert for possible flood warnings. Those living in areas prone to flooding should be prepared to take action should flooding develop. The following is a river flood warning for the following counties in Oklahoma, Grant, Kay, and Noble. Flood warning in effect from this afternoon to late tomorrow evening replaces river flood advisory. What? Minor flooding is forecast. Where? Salt Fork Arkansas River at Tonkawa. When? From this afternoon to late tomorrow evening. Impacts, at 17.0 feet, shallow flood waters move along the river from eastern Grant County, across Kay County, to the confluence with the Arkansas River below Ponca City. Farmland and oil fields may be flooded. Additional details, at 1:30 p.m. Central Daylight Time Thursday the stage was 13.3 feet. Bankville stage is 17.0 feet. Forecast, the Salt Fork Arkansas River is expected to rise above flood stage late tomorrow morning to a crest of 17.2 feet early tomorrow afternoon. It will then fall below flood stage tomorrow afternoon. Flood stage is 17.0 feet. http://www.weather.gov/safety/flood. Flood watch remains in effect through Friday morning. What? Flooding caused by excessive rainfall continues to be possible. Where? Portions of east central and northeast Oklahoma, including the following counties, in east central Oklahoma, Cherokee, Muskogee and Okfuskee. In northeast Oklahoma, Adair, Craig, Creek, Delaware, Mays, Northeast Osage, Wada, Okmulgee, Ottawa, Pawnee, Rogers, Southeast Osage, Tulsa, Wagoner, Washington OK and Western Osage. When, through Friday morning. Impacts, excessive runoff may result in flooding of rivers, creeks, streams, and other low-lying and flood-prone locations. Additional details, multiple rounds of thunderstorms are expected across northeast Oklahoma through tonight. Additional heavy rainfall is likely with widespread 1 to 2 inches and locally 3 plus inches possible by Friday morning. Already saturated ground along with swollen creeks and streams will lead to the rapid onset of flooding wherever thunderstorms occur. http://www.weather.gov/safety/flood. You should monitor later forecasts and be alert for possible flood warnings. Those living in areas prone to flooding should be prepared to take action should flooding develop. From the Norman Forecast Office, here is the forecast for Stillwater and surrounding area. Rest of today, partly sunny with a chance of showers and thunderstorms. Some thunderstorms may produce heavy rainfall. Near steady temperature in the mid-80s. South winds 10 to 15 miles an hour with gusts up to 25 miles an hour. Chance of rain 50%. Tonight, mostly cloudy with a chance of showers. A chance of thunderstorms until midnight, then a slight chance of thunderstorms after midnight. Some thunderstorms may produce heavy rainfall until midnight. Some thunderstorms may produce heavy rainfall after midnight. Lows in the lower 70s. South winds 10 to 15 miles an hour with gusts up to 25 miles an hour. Chance of rain 50%. Friday, mostly sunny. Highs in the lower 90s. Southwest winds 10 to 15 miles an hour. Friday night, mostly clear until midnight, then becoming partly cloudy. Lows in the mid-70s. Southeast winds 5 to 10 miles an hour. Saturday, mostly sunny. Highs in the mid-90s. South winds 15 to 20 miles an hour with gusts up to 30 miles an hour. Saturday night, mostly clear until midnight, then becoming partly cloudy. Lows around 80. Sunday, sunny. Highs in the mid-90s. Sunday night, mostly clear until midnight, then becoming partly cloudy. Lows around 80. Monday, sunny. Highs in the mid-90s. Monday night, mostly clear. Lows around 80. Tuesday, sunny. Highs in the upper 90s. Tuesday night, mostly clear. Lows in the upper 70s. Wednesday, sunny. Highs in the upper 90s. 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It's Stillwater, it was cloudy. The temperature was 85 degrees, the dew point 74, and the relative humidity 69%. The wind was southeast at 12 miles an hour. The pressure was 29.89 inches and falling. At evening, it was partly sunny. The temperature was 88. The wind was southeast at 13. At Guthrie, it was cloudy. The temperature was 88. The wind was south at 12. Observations from around the region. At Wichita, a thunderstorm was reported with a temperature of 69. It was partly sunny with a temperature of 85 at Woodward, 88 at Oklahoma City, and 83 at Springfield. It was cloudy with a temperature of 88 at Dallas-Fort Worth and 80 at Tulsa. Once again at 2 p.m., at Stillwater, it was cloudy. The temperature was 85. Flood watch remains in effect through Friday morning. What? Flooding caused by excessive rainfall continues to be possible. Where? Portions of central, northern, and northwest Oklahoma, including the following counties, in central Oklahoma, Lincoln, Logan, and Payne. In northern Oklahoma, Garfield, Grant, Kay, and Noble. In northwest Oklahoma, Alfalfa, Ellis, Harper, Major, Woods, and Woodward. When, through Friday morning. Impacts, excessive runoff may result in flooding of rivers, creeks, streams, and other low-lying and flood-prone locations. Creeks and streams may rise out of their banks. Additional details, one or more rounds of thunderstorms is expected this afternoon, evening, and tonight across the watch area with very heavy rain possible. http://www.weather.gov/safety/flood You should monitor later forecasts and be alert for possible flood warnings. Those living in areas prone to flooding should be prepared to take action should flooding develop. Flood watch remains in effect through Friday morning. What? Flooding caused by excessive rainfall continues to be possible. Where? Portions of east central and northeast Oklahoma, including the following counties, in east central Oklahoma, Cherokee, Muskogee, and Okfuskee. In northeast Oklahoma, Adair, Craig, Creek, Delaware, Mays, northeast Osage, Wada, Okmulgee, Ottawa, Pawnee, Rogers, southeast Osage, Tulsa, Wagoner, Washington, OK, and western Osage. When, through Friday morning. Impacts. Excessive runoff may result in flooding of rivers, creeks, streams, and other low-lying and flood-prone locations. Additional details, multiple rounds of thunderstorms are expected across northeast Oklahoma through tonight. Additional heavy rainfall is likely with widespread 1 to 2 inches and locally 3 plus inches possible by Friday morning. Already saturated ground along with swollen creeks and streams will lead to the rapid onset of flooding wherever thunderstorms occur. http://www.weather.gov/safety/flood You should monitor later forecasts and be alert for possible flood warnings. Those living in areas prone to flooding should be prepared to take action should flooding develop. From the Norman Forecast Office, here is the forecast for Stillwater and surrounding area. Rest of today, partly sunny with a chance of showers and thunderstorms. Some thunderstorms may produce heavy rainfall. Near steady temperature in the mid-80s. South winds 10 to 15 miles an hour with gusts up to 25 miles an hour. Chance of rain 50%. Tonight, mostly cloudy with a chance of showers. A chance of thunderstorms until midnight, then a slight chance of thunderstorms after midnight. Some thunderstorms may produce heavy rainfall until midnight. Some thunderstorms may produce heavy rainfall after midnight. Lows in the lower 70s. South winds 10 to 15 miles an hour with gusts up to 25 miles an hour. Chance of rain 50%. Friday, mostly sunny. Highs in the lower 90s. Southwest winds 10 to 15 miles an hour. Friday night, mostly clear until midnight, then becoming partly cloudy. Lows in the mid-70s. Southeast winds 5 to 10 miles an hour. Saturday, mostly sunny. Highs in the mid-90s. South winds 15 to 20 miles an hour with gusts up to 30 miles an hour. Saturday night, mostly clear until midnight, then becoming partly cloudy. Lows around 80. Sunday, sunny. Highs in the mid-90s. Sunday night, mostly clear until midnight, then becoming partly cloudy. Lows around 80. Monday, sunny. Highs in the mid-90s. Monday night, mostly clear. Lows around 80. Tuesday, sunny. Highs in the upper 90s. Tuesday night, mostly clear. Lows in the upper 70s. Wednesday, sunny. Highs in the upper 90s. You are listening to Stillwater Weather Radio, and here are 2 p.m. weather observations. It's Stillwater, it was cloudy. The temperature was 85 degrees, the dew point 74, and the relative humidity 69%. The wind was southeast at 12 miles an hour. The pressure was 29.89 inches and falling. At Enid, it was partly sunny. The temperature was 88. The wind was southeast at 13. At Guthrie, it was cloudy. The temperature was 88. The wind was south at 12. Observations from around the region. At Wichita, a thunderstorm was reported with a temperature of 69. It was partly sunny with a temperature of 85 at Woodward, 88 at Oklahoma City, and 83 at Springfield. It was cloudy with a temperature of 88 at Dallas-Fort Worth and 80 at Tulsa. Once again at 2 p.m., at Stillwater, it was cloudy. The temperature was 85. Flood watch remains in effect through Friday morning. What? Flooding caused by excessive rainfall continues to be possible. Where? Portions of central, northern, and northwest Oklahoma, including the following counties, in central Oklahoma, Lincoln, Logan, and Payne. In northern Oklahoma, Garfield, Grant, Kay, and Noble. In northwest Oklahoma, Alfalfa, Ellis, Harper, Major, Woods, and Woodward. When? Through Friday morning. Impacts. Excessive runoff may result in flooding of rivers, creeks, streams, and other low-lying and flood-prone locations. Creeks and streams may rise out of their banks. Additional details. Additional rounds of thunderstorms is expected this afternoon, evening, and tonight across the watch area with very heavy rain possible. http://www.weather.gov/safety/ Flood you should monitor later forecasts and be alert for possible flood warnings. Those living in areas prone to flooding should be prepared to take action should flooding develop.
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0: Flood watch remains in effect through Friday morning. What? Flooding caused by excessive rainfall continues to be possible. Where? Portions of east central and northeast Oklahoma, including the following counties, in east central Oklahoma, Cherokee, Muskogee, and Okvoskee. In northeast Oklahoma, Adair, Craig, Creek, Delaware, Mays, Northeast Osage, Wada, Okmulgee, Ottawa, Pawnee, Rogers, Southeast Osage, Tulsa, Wagoner, Washington, OK, and Western Osage. When? Through Friday morning. Impacts. Excessive runoff may result in flooding of rivers, creeks, streams, and other low-lying and flood-prone locations. Additional details. Multiple rounds of thunderstorms are expected across northeast Oklahoma through tonight. Additional heavy rainfall is likely with widespread 1 to 2 inches and locally 3 plus inches possible by Friday morning. Already saturated ground along with swollen creeks and streams will lead to the rapid onset of flooding wherever thunderstorms occur. http://www.weather.gov/safety/ Flood, you should monitor later forecasts and be alert for possible flood warnings. Those living in areas prone to flooding should be prepared to take action should flooding develop. From the Norman Forecast Office, here is the forecast for Stillwater and surrounding area. Rest of today, partly sunny with a chance of showers and thunderstorms. Some thunderstorms may produce heavy rainfall. Near steady temperature in the mid-80s. South winds 10 to 15 miles an hour with gusts up to 25 miles an hour. Chance of rain 50%. Tonight, mostly cloudy with a chance of showers. A chance of thunderstorms until midnight, then a slight chance of thunderstorms after midnight. Some thunderstorms may produce heavy rainfall until midnight. Some thunderstorms may produce heavy rainfall after midnight. Lows in the lower 70s. South winds 10 to 15 miles an hour with gusts up to 25 miles an hour. Chance of rain 50%. Friday, mostly sunny. Highs in the lower 90s. Southwest winds 10 to 15 miles an hour. Friday night, mostly clear until midnight, then becoming partly cloudy. Lows in the mid-70s. Southeast winds 5 to 10 miles an hour. Saturday, mostly sunny. Highs in the mid-90s. South winds 15 to 20 miles an hour with gusts up to 30 miles an hour. Saturday night, mostly clear until midnight, then becoming partly cloudy. Lows around 80. Sunday, sunny. Highs in the mid-90s. Sunday night, mostly clear until midnight, then becoming partly cloudy. Lows around 80. Monday, sunny. Highs in the mid-90s. Monday night, mostly clear. Lows around 80. Tuesday, sunny. Highs in the upper 90s. Tuesday night, mostly clear. Lows in the upper 70s. Wednesday, sunny. Highs in the upper 90s. The following is a river flood warning for the following counties in Oklahoma, Osage, and Pawnee. Flood warning now in effect until early Saturday morning. What? Minor flooding is occurring and minor flooding is forecast. Where? Arkansas River at Ralston. When? Until early Saturday morning. Impacts. At 16.0 feet, minor agricultural flooding occurs on the north bank. Additional details. At 1 p.m. Central Daylight Time Thursday, the stage was 16.4 feet. Forecast. The river is expected to rise to a crest of 16.7 feet tomorrow morning. It will then fall below flood stage tomorrow afternoon. Flood stage is 16.0 feet. http://www.weather.gov/safety/flood. 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At Stillwater, it was cloudy. The temperature was 85 degrees, the dew point 74, and the relative humidity 69%. The wind was southeast at 12 miles an hour. The pressure was 29.89 inches and falling. At Enid, it was partly sunny. The temperature was 88. The wind was southeast at 13. At Guthrie, it was cloudy. The temperature was 88. The wind was south at 12. Observations from around the region. At Wichita, a thunderstorm was reported, with a temperature of 69. It was partly sunny, with a temperature of 85 at Woodward, 88 at Oklahoma City, and 83 at Springfield. It was cloudy, with a temperature of 88 at Dallas-Fort Worth, and 80 at Tulsa. Once again at 2 p.m., at Stillwater, it was cloudy. The temperature was 85. The following is a river flood warning for the following county, Creek, Oklahoma. Flood warning now in effect until this evening. What? Minor flooding is occurring and minor flooding is forecast. Where? Polecat Creek near Sepulpa. When? Until this evening. Impacts. At 22.0 feet, minor flooding of pastoral lands and oil fields occurs. Additional details. At 8:30 a.m. Central Daylight Time Thursday, the stage was 23.0 feet. Forecast. The river is expected to fall below flood stage this afternoon. Flood stage is 21.0 feet. http://www.weather.gov/safety/flood. flood. Flood watch.

remains in effect through Friday morning. What flooding caused by excessive rainfall continues to be possible? Where portions of central, northern, and northwest Oklahoma, including the following counties in central Oklahoma, Lincoln, Logan, and Payne. In northern Oklahoma, Garfield, Grant, Kay, and Noble. In northwest Oklahoma, Alfalfa, Ellis, Harper, Major, Woods, and Woodward. When, through Friday morning. Impacts. Excessive runoff may result in flooding of rivers, creeks, streams, and other low-lying and flood-prone locations. Creeks and streams may rise out of their banks. Additional details. Additional rounds of thunderstorms is expected this afternoon, evening, and tonight across the watch area with very heavy rain possible. http://www.weather.gov/safety/flood. You should monitor later forecasts and be alert for possible flood warnings. Those living in areas prone to flooding should be prepared to take action should flooding develop. The following is a river flood warning for the following counties in Oklahoma, Grant, Kay, and Noble. Flood warning in effect from this afternoon to late tomorrow evening replaces river flood advisory. What minor flooding is forecast? Where Salt Fork Arkansas River at Tonkawa. When from this afternoon to late tomorrow evening. Impacts at 17.0 feet. Shallow flood waters move along the river from eastern Grant County, across Kay County, to the confluence with the Arkansas River below Ponca City. Farmland and oil fields may be flooded. Additional details, at 1:30 p.m. Central Daylight Time Thursday the stage was 13.3 feet. Bankville stage is 17.0 feet. Forecast, the Salt Fork Arkansas River is expected to rise above flood stage late tomorrow morning to a crest of 17.2 feet early tomorrow afternoon. It will then fall below flood stage tomorrow afternoon. Flood stage is 17.0 feet. http://www.weather.gov/safety/flood. From the Norman Forecast Office, here is the forecast for Stillwater and surrounding area. Rest of today, partly sunny with a chance of showers and thunderstorms. Some thunderstorms may produce heavy rainfall. Near steady temperature in the mid-80s. South winds 10 to 15 miles an hour with gusts up to 25 miles an hour. Chance of rain 50%. Tonight, mostly cloudy with a chance of showers. A chance of thunderstorms until midnight, then a slight chance of thunderstorms after midnight. Some thunderstorms may produce heavy rainfall until midnight. Some thunderstorms may produce heavy rainfall after midnight. Lows in the lower 70s. South winds 10 to 15 miles an hour with gusts up to 25 miles an hour. Chance of rain 50%. Friday, mostly sunny. Highs in the lower 90s. Southwest winds 10 to 15 miles an hour. Friday night, mostly clear until midnight, then becoming partly cloudy. Lows in the mid-70s. Southeast winds 5 to 10 miles an hour. Saturday, mostly sunny. Highs in the mid-90s. South winds 15 to 20 miles an hour with gusts up to 30 miles an hour. Saturday night, mostly clear until midnight, then becoming partly cloudy. Lows around 15 to 20 miles an hour with gusts up to 30 miles an hour. Saturday night, mostly clear until midnight, then becoming partly cloudy. Lows around 80. Sunday, sunny. Highs in the mid-90s. Sunday night, mostly clear until midnight, then becoming partly cloudy. Lows around 80. Monday, sunny. Highs in the mid-90s. Monday night, mostly clear. Lows around 80. Tuesday, sunny. Highs in the upper 90s. Tuesday night, mostly clear. Lows in the upper 70s. Wednesday, sunny. Highs in the upper 90s. 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At Stillwater, it was cloudy. The temperature was 85 degrees, the dew point 74, and the relative humidity 69%. The wind was southeast at 12 miles an hour. The pressure was 29.89 inches and falling. At Enid, it was partly sunny. The temperature was

0: excessive rainfall continues to be possible. Where? Portions of central, northern, and northwest Oklahoma, including the following counties, in central Oklahoma, Lincoln, Logan, and Payne. In northern Oklahoma, Garfield, Grant, Kay, and Noble. In northwest Oklahoma, Alfalfa, Ellis, Harper, Major, Woods, and Woodward. When, through Friday morning. Impacts, excessive runoff may result in flooding of rivers, creeks, streams, and other low-lying and flood-prone locations. Creeks and streams may rise out of their banks. Additional details, additional rounds of thunderstorms is expected this afternoon, evening, and tonight across the watch area with very heavy rain possible. http://www.weather.gov/safety/flood. You should monitor later forecasts and be alert for possible flood warnings. Those living in areas prone to flooding should be prepared to take action should flooding develop. Flood watch remains in effect through Friday morning. What? Flooding caused by excessive rainfall continues to be possible. Where? Portions of east central and northeast Oklahoma, including the following counties, in east central Oklahoma, Cherokee, Muskogee, and Okfuskee. In northeast Oklahoma, Adair, Craig, Creek, Delaware, Mays, northeast Osage, Wada, Okmulgee, Ottawa, Pawnee, Rogers, southeast Osage, Tulsa, Wagoner, Washington, OK, and western Osage. When, through Friday morning. Impacts, excessive runoff may result in flooding of rivers, creeks, streams, and other low-lying and flood-prone locations. Additional details, multiple rounds of thunderstorms are expected across northeast Oklahoma through tonight. Additional heavy rainfall is likely with widespread 1 to 2 inches and locally 3-plus inches possible by Friday morning. Already saturated ground along with swollen creeks and streams will lead to the rapid onset of flooding wherever thunderstorms occur. http://www.weather.gov/safety/flood. You should monitor later forecasts and be alert for possible flood warnings. Those living in areas prone to flooding should be prepared to take action should flooding develop.
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0: From the Norman Forecast Office, here is the forecast for Stillwater and surrounding area. Rest of today, partly sunny with a chance of showers and thunderstorms. Some thunderstorms may produce heavy rainfall. Near steady temperature in the mid-80s. South winds 10 to 15 miles an hour with gusts up to 25 miles an hour. Chance of rain 50%. Tonight, mostly cloudy with a chance of showers. A chance of thunderstorms until midnight, then a slight chance of thunderstorms after midnight. Some thunderstorms may produce heavy rainfall until midnight. Some thunderstorms may produce heavy rainfall after midnight. Lows in the lower 70s. South winds 10 to 15 miles an hour with gusts up to 25 miles an hour. Chance of rain 50%. Friday, mostly sunny. Highs in the lower 90s. Southwest winds 10 to 15 miles an hour. Friday night, mostly clear until midnight, then becoming partly cloudy. Lows in the mid-70s. Southeast winds 5 to 10 miles an hour. Saturday, mostly sunny. Highs in the mid-90s. South winds 15 to 20 miles an hour with gusts up to 30 miles an hour. Saturday night, mostly clear until midnight, then becoming partly cloudy. Lows around 80. Sunday, sunny. Highs in the mid-90s. Sunday night, mostly clear until midnight, then becoming partly cloudy. Lows around 80. Monday, sunny. Highs in the mid-90s. Monday night, mostly clear. Lows around 80. Tuesday, sunny. Highs in the upper 90s. Tuesday night, mostly clear. Lows in the upper 70s. Wednesday, sunny. Highs in the upper 90s. 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It's still

It was cloudy. The temperature was 85 degrees, the dew point 74, and the relative humidity 69%. The wind was southeast at 12 miles an hour. The pressure was 29.89 inches and falling. At Enid, it was partly sunny. The temperature was 88. The wind was southeast at 13. At Guthrie, it was cloudy. The temperature was 88. The wind was south at 12. Observations from around the region. At Wichita, a thunderstorm was reported with a temperature of 69. It was partly sunny, with a temperature of 85 at Woodward, 88 at Oklahoma City, and 83 at Springfield. It was cloudy, with a temperature of 88 at Dallas-Fort Worth, and 80 at Tulsa. Once again at 2 p.m., at Stillwater, it was cloudy. The temperature was 85. Flood watch remains in effect through Friday morning. What? Flooding caused by excessive rainfall continues to be possible. Where? Portions of central, northern, and northwest Oklahoma, including the following counties, in central Oklahoma, Lincoln, Logan, and Payne. In northern Oklahoma, Garfield, Grant, Kay, and Noble. In northwest Oklahoma, Alfalfa, Ellis, Harper, Major, Woods, and Woodward. When? Through Friday morning. Impacts. Excessive runoff may result in flooding of rivers, creeks, streams, and other low-lying and flood-prone locations. Creeks and streams may rise out of their banks. Additional details. Additional rounds of thunderstorms is expected this afternoon, evening, and tonight across the watch area with very heavy rain possible. http://www.weather.gov/safety/ Flood you should monitor later forecasts and be alert for possible flood warnings. Those living in areas prone to flooding should be prepared to take action should flooding develop. Flood watch remains in effect through Friday morning. What? Flooding caused by excessive rainfall continues to be possible. Where? Portions of east central and northeast Oklahoma, including the following counties, in east central Oklahoma, Cherokee, Muskogee, and Okfuskee. In northeast Oklahoma, Adair, Craig, Creek, Delaware, Mays, northeast Osage, Wada, Okmulgee, Ottawa, Pawnee, Rogers, southeast Osage, Tulsa, Wagoner, Washington OK, and western Osage. When? Through Friday morning. Impacts. Excessive runoff may result in flooding of rivers, creeks, streams, and other low-lying and flood-prone locations. Additional details. Multiple rounds of thunderstorms are expected across northeast Oklahoma through tonight. Additional heavy rainfall is likely with widespread 1 to 2 inches and locally 3 plus inches possible by Friday morning. Already saturated ground along with swollen creeks and streams will lead to the rapid onset of flooding wherever thunderstorms occur. http://www.weather.gov/safety/ Flood you should monitor later forecasts and be alert for possible flood warnings. Those living in areas prone to flooding should be prepared to take action should flooding develop. The following is a river flood warning for the following county, Creek, Oklahoma. Flood warning is canceled. The flood warning is canceled for the Pocat Creek near Sepulpa. Additional details. At 1:28 p.m. Central Daylight Time Thursday, the stage was approximately 19 feet. Forecast. The river has fallen below flood stage. More rainfall is expected tonight, and interests along the river should continue to remain alert for additional rises. http://www.weather.gov/safety/ Flood. From the Norman Forecast Office, here is the forecast for Stillwater and surrounding area. Rest of today, partly sunny with a chance of showers and thunderstorms. Some thunderstorms may produce heavy rainfall. Near steady temperature in the mid-80s. South winds 10 to 15 miles an hour with gusts up to 25 miles an hour. Chance of rain 50%. Tonight, mostly cloudy with a chance of showers. A chance of thunderstorms until midnight, then a slight chance of thunderstorms after midnight. Some thunderstorms may produce heavy rainfall until midnight. Some thunderstorms may produce heavy rainfall after midnight. Lows in the lower 70s. South winds 10 to 15 miles an hour with gusts up to 25 miles an hour.

chance of rain 50%. Friday, mostly sunny. Highs in the lower 90s. Southwest winds 10 to 15 miles an hour. Friday night, mostly clear until midnight, then becoming partly cloudy. Lows in the mid-70s. Southeast winds 5 to 10 miles an hour. Saturday, mostly sunny. Highs in the mid-90s. South winds 15 to 20 miles an hour with gusts up to 30 miles an hour. Saturday night, mostly clear until midnight, then becoming partly cloudy. Lows around 80. Sunday, sunny. Highs in the mid-90s. Sunday night, mostly clear until midnight, then becoming partly cloudy. Lows around 80. Monday, sunny. Highs in the mid-90s. Monday night, mostly clear. Lows around 80. Tuesday, sunny. Highs in the upper 90s. Tuesday night, mostly clear. Lows in the upper 70s. Wednesday, sunny. Highs in the upper 90s. The following is a river flood warning for the following counties in Oklahoma, Osage, and Pawnee. Flood warning now in effect until early Saturday morning. What? Minor flooding is occurring and minor flooding is forecast. Where? Arkansas River at Ralston. When? Until early Saturday morning. Impacts. At 16.0 feet, minor agricultural flooding occurs on the north bank. Additional details. At 1 p.m. Central Daylight Time Thursday, the stage was 16.4 feet. Forecast. The river is expected to rise to a crest of 16.7 feet tomorrow morning. It will then fall below flood stage tomorrow afternoon. Flood stage is 16.0 feet. http://www.weather.gov/safety/flood. 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At Stillwater, it was cloudy. The temperature was 85 degrees, the dew point 74, and the relative humidity 69%. The wind was southeast at 12 miles an hour. The pressure was 29.89 inches and falling. At Enid, it was partly sunny. The temperature was 88. The wind was southeast at 13. At Guthrie, it was cloudy. The temperature was 88. The wind was south at 12. Observations from around the region. At Wichita, a thunderstorm was reported with a temperature of 69. It was partly sunny, with a temperature of 85 at Woodward, 88 at Oklahoma City, and 83 at Springfield. It was cloudy, with a temperature of 88 at Dallas-Fort Worth, and 80 at Tulsa. Once again at 2 p.m., at Stillwater, it was cloudy. The temperature was 85. Flood watch remains in effect through Friday morning. What? Flooding caused by excessive rainfall continues to be possible. Where? Portions of central, northern, and northwest Oklahoma, including the following counties, in central Oklahoma, Lincoln, Logan, and Payne. In northern Oklahoma, Garfield, Grant, Kay, and Noble. In northwest Oklahoma, Alfalfa, Ellis, Harper, Major, Woods, and Woodward. When? Through Friday morning. Impacts. Excessive runoff may result in flooding of rivers, creeks, streams, and other low-lying and flood-prone locations. Creeks and streams may rise out of their banks. Additional details. Additional rounds of thunderstorms is expected this afternoon, evening, and tonight across the watch area with very heavy rain possible. http://www.weather.gov/safety/flood. You should monitor later forecasts and be alert for possible flood warnings. Those living in areas prone to flooding should be prepared to take action should flooding develop. Flood watch remains in effect through Friday morning. What? Flooding caused by excessive rainfall continues to be possible. Where? Portions of east central and northeast Oklahoma, including the following counties, in east central Oklahoma, Cherokee, Muskogee, and Okfuskee. In northeast Oklahoma, Adair, Craig, Creek, Delaware, Mays, northeast Osage, Wada, Okmulgee, Ottawa, Pawnee, Rogers, southeast Osage, Tulsa, Wagoner, Washington, OK, and western Osage. When? Through Friday morning. Impacts. Excessive runoff may result in flooding of

0: rivers, creeks, streams, and other low-lying and flood-prone locations. Additional details, multiple rounds of thunderstorms are expected across northeast Oklahoma through tonight. Additional heavy rainfall is likely with widespread 1 to 2 inches and locally 3 plus inches possible by Friday morning. Already saturated ground along with swollen creeks and streams will lead to the rapid onset of flooding wherever thunderstorms occur. http://www.weather.gov/safety/flood. You should monitor later forecasts and be alert for possible flood warnings. Those living in areas prone to flooding should be prepared to take action should flooding develop. The following is a river flood warning for the following counties in Oklahoma: Grant, Kay, and Noble. Flood warning in effect from this afternoon to late tomorrow evening replaces river flood advisory. What? Minor flooding is forecast. Where? Salt Fork Arkansas River at Tonkawa. When? From this afternoon to late tomorrow evening. Impacts, at 17.0 feet, shallow flood waters move along the river from eastern Grant County, across Kay County, to the confluence with the Arkansas River below Ponca City. Farmland and oil fields may be flooded. Additional details, at 1:30 p.m. Central Daylight Time Thursday, the stage was 13.3 feet. Bankville stage is 17.0 feet. Forecast. The Salt Fork Arkansas River is expected to rise above flood stage late tomorrow morning to a crest of 17.2 feet early tomorrow afternoon. It will then fall below flood stage tomorrow afternoon. Flood stage is 17.0 feet. http://www.weather.gov/safety/flood. The following is a river flood warning for the following county: Creek, Oklahoma. Flood warning is canceled. The flood warning is canceled for the Polecat Creek near Sepulpa. Additional details, at 1:28 p.m. Central Daylight Time Thursday, the stage was approximately 19 feet. Forecast, the river has fallen below flood stage. More rainfall is expected tonight, and interests along the river should continue to remain alert for additional rises. http://www.weather.gov/safety/flood.
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0: From the Norman Forecast Office, here is the forecast for Stillwater and surrounding area. Rest of today, partly sunny with a chance of showers and thunderstorms. Some thunderstorms may produce heavy rainfall. Near steady temperature in the mid-80s. South winds 10 to 15 miles an hour with gusts up to 25 miles an hour. Chance of rain 50%. Tonight, mostly cloudy with a chance of showers. A chance of thunderstorms until midnight, then a slight chance of thunderstorms after midnight. Some thunderstorms may produce heavy rainfall until midnight. Some thunderstorms may produce heavy rainfall after midnight. Lows in the lower 70s. South winds 10 to 15 miles an hour with gusts up to 25 miles an hour. Chance of rain 50%. Friday, mostly sunny. Highs in the lower 90s. Southwest winds 10 to 15 miles an hour. Friday night, mostly clear until midnight, then becoming partly cloudy. Lows in the mid-70s. Southeast winds 5 to 10 miles an hour. Saturday, mostly sunny. Highs in the mid-90s. South winds 15 to 20 miles an hour with gusts up to 30 miles an hour. Saturday night, mostly clear until midnight, then becoming partly cloudy. Lows around 80. Sunday, sunny. Highs in the mid-90s. Sunday night, mostly clear until midnight, then becoming partly cloudy. Lows around 80. Monday, sunny. Highs in the mid-90s. Monday night, mostly clear. Lows around 80. Tuesday, sunny. Highs in the upper 90s. Tuesday night, mostly clear. Lows in the upper 70s. Wednesday, sunny. Highs in the upper 90s.

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It's Stillwater. It was cloudy. The temperature was 85 degrees, the dew point 74, and the relative humidity 69%. The wind was southeast at 12 miles an hour. The pressure was 29.89 inches and falling. At Enid, it was partly sunny. The temperature was 88. The wind was southeast at 13. At Guthrie, it was cloudy. The temperature was 88. The wind was south at 12. Observations from around the region. At Wichita, a thunderstorm was reported with a temperature of 69. It was partly sunny with a temperature of 85 at Woodward, 88 at Oklahoma City, and 83 at Springfield. It was cloudy with a temperature of 88 at Dallas-Fort Worth and 80 at Tulsa. Once again at 2 p.m., at Stillwater, it was cloudy. The temperature was 85. From the Norman Forecast Office, here is the forecast for Stillwater and surrounding area. Rest of today, partly sunny with a chance of showers and thunderstorms. Some thunderstorms may produce heavy rainfall. Near steady temperature in the mid-80s. South winds 10 to 15 miles an hour with gusts up to 25 miles an hour. Chance of rain 50%. Tonight, mostly cloudy with a chance of showers. A chance of thunderstorms until midnight, then a slight chance of thunderstorms after midnight. Some thunderstorms may produce heavy rainfall until midnight. Some thunderstorms may produce heavy rainfall after midnight. Lows in the lower 70s. South winds 10 to 15 miles an hour with gusts up to 25 miles an hour. Chance of rain 50%. Friday, mostly sunny. Highs in the lower 90s. Southwest winds 10 to 15 miles an hour. Friday night, mostly clear until midnight, then becoming partly cloudy. Lows in the mid-70s. Southeast winds 5 to 10 miles an hour. Saturday, mostly sunny. Highs in the mid-90s. South winds 15 to 20 miles an hour with gusts up to 30 miles an hour. Saturday night, mostly clear until midnight, then becoming partly cloudy. Lows around 80. Sunday, sunny. Highs in the mid-90s. Sunday night, mostly clear until midnight, then becoming partly cloudy. Lows around 80. Monday, sunny. Highs in the mid-90s. Monday night, mostly clear. Lows around 80. Tuesday, sunny. Highs in the upper 90s. Tuesday night, mostly clear. Lows in the upper 70s. Wednesday, sunny. Highs in the upper 90s. 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It's Stillwater. It was cloudy. The temperature was 85 degrees, the dew point 74, and the relative humidity 69%. The wind was southeast at 12 miles an hour. The pressure was 29.89 inches and falling. At Enid, it was partly sunny. The temperature was 88. The wind was southeast at 13. At Guthrie, it was cloudy. The temperature was 88. The wind was south at 12. Observations from around the region. At Wichita, a thunderstorm was reported with a temperature of 69. It was partly sunny, with a temperature of 85 at Woodward, 88 at Oklahoma City, and 83 at Springfield. It was cloudy, with a temperature of 88 at Dallas-Fort Worth, and 80 at Tulsa. Once again at 2 p.m., at Stillwater, it was cloudy. The temperature was 85. This is your weather radio station WNG654 in Stillwater, operating on a frequency of 162.50 MHz. 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From the Norman Forecast Office, here is the forecast for Stillwater and surrounding area. Rest of today, partly sunny with a chance of showers and thunderstorms. Some thunderstorms may produce heavy rainfall. Near

Steady temperature in the mid-80s. South winds 10 to 15 miles an hour with gusts up to 25 miles an hour. Chance of rain 50%. Tonight, mostly cloudy with a chance of showers. A chance of thunderstorms until midnight, then a slight chance of thunderstorms after midnight. Some thunderstorms may produce heavy rainfall until midnight. Some thunderstorms may produce heavy rainfall after midnight. Lows in the lower 70s. South winds 10 to 15 miles an hour with gusts up to 25 miles an hour. Chance of rain 50%. Friday, mostly sunny. Highs in the lower 90s. Southwest winds 10 to 15 miles an hour. Friday night, mostly clear until midnight, then becoming partly cloudy. Lows in the mid-70s. Southeast winds 5 to 10 miles an hour. Saturday, mostly sunny. Highs in the mid-90s. South winds 15 to 20 miles an hour with gusts up to 30 miles an hour. Saturday night, mostly clear until midnight, then becoming partly cloudy. Lows around 80. Sunday, sunny. Highs in the mid-90s. Sunday night, mostly clear until midnight, then becoming partly cloudy. Lows around 80. Monday, sunny. Highs in the mid-90s. Monday night, mostly clear. Lows around 80. Tuesday, sunny. Highs in the upper 90s. Tuesday night, mostly clear. Lows in the upper 70s. Wednesday, sunny. Highs in the upper 90s. 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At Stillwater, it was cloudy. The temperature was 85 degrees, the dew point 74, and the relative humidity 69%. The wind was southeast at 12 miles an hour. The pressure was 29.89 inches and falling. At Enid, it was partly sunny. The temperature was 88. The wind was southeast at 13. At Guthrie, it was cloudy. The temperature was 88. The wind was south at 12. Observations from around the region. At Wichita, a thunderstorm was reported with a temperature of 69. It was partly sunny with a temperature of 85 at Woodward, 88 at Oklahoma City, and 83 at Springfield. It was cloudy with a temperature of 88 at Dallas-Fort Worth and 80 at Tulsa. Once again at 2 p.m., at Stillwater, it was cloudy. The temperature was 85. 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At Stillwater, it was cloudy. The temperature was 86 degrees, the dew point 75, and the relative humidity 69%. The wind was southeast at 8 miles an hour. The pressure was 29.89 inches and steady. At Enid, it was partly sunny. The temperature was 89. The wind was southeast at 14. At Guthrie, it was cloudy. The temperature was 89. The wind was south at 15. Observations from around the region. It was partly sunny, with a temperature of 71 at Wichita, 90 at Oklahoma City, 89 at Dallas-Fort Worth, and 83 at Springfield. At Tulsa, it was cloudy, with a temperature of 79. Once again at 3 p.m., at Stillwater, it was cloudy. The temperature was 86.

The National Weather Service has issued Tornado Watch number 392, effective until 10 p.m. Central Daylight Time. This watch includes the following counties: in Oklahoma, Creek, Logan, Noble, Pawnee, and Payne. Remember, a tornado watch means the conditions are favorable for the development of severe weather, including tornadoes, large hail and damaging winds, in and close to the watch area. While severe weather may not be imminent, persons should remain alert for rapidly changing weather conditions and listen for later statements and possible warnings. 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

0: flood watch remains in effect through Friday morning. What flooding caused by excessive rainfall continues to be possible. Where portions of central, northern, and northwest Oklahoma, including the following counties in central Oklahoma, Lincoln, Logan, and Payne. In northern Oklahoma, Garfield, Grant, Kay, and Noble. In northwest Oklahoma, Alfalfa, Ellis, Harper, Major, Woods, and Woodward. When, through Friday morning. Impacts. Excessive runoff may result in flooding of rivers, creeks, streams, and other low-lying and flood-prone locations. Creeks and streams may rise out of their banks. Additional details. Additional rounds of thunderstorms is expected this afternoon, evening, and tonight across the watch area with very heavy rain possible. http://www.weather.gov/safety/flood. You should monitor later forecasts and be alert for possible flood warnings. Those living in areas prone to flooding should be prepared to take action should flooding develop. Flood watch remains in effect through Friday morning. What flooding caused by excessive rainfall continues to be possible. Where portions of east central and northeast Oklahoma, including the following counties in east central Oklahoma, Cherokee, Muskogee, and Okfuskee. In northeast Oklahoma, Adair, Craig, Creek, Delaware, Mays, northeast Osage, Wada, Okmulgee, Ottawa, Pawnee, Rogers, southeast Osage, Tulsa, Wagoner, Washington, OK, and western Osage. When, through Friday morning. Impacts. Excessive runoff may result in flooding of rivers, creeks, streams, and other low-lying and flood-prone locations. Additional details. Multiple rounds of thunderstorms are expected across northeast Oklahoma through tonight. Additional heavy rainfall is likely with widespread 1 to 2 inches and locally 3-plus inches possible by Friday morning. Already saturated ground along with swollen creeks and streams will lead to the rapid onset of flooding wherever thunderstorms occur. http://www.weather.gov/safety/flood. You should monitor later forecasts and be alert for possible flood warnings. Those living in areas prone to flooding should be prepared to take action should flooding develop. The following is a river flood warning for the following counties in Oklahoma, Osage, and Pawnee. Flood warning now in effect until early Saturday morning. What? Minor flooding is occurring and minor flooding is forecast. Where? Arkansas River at Ralston. When? Until early Saturday morning. Impacts. At 16.0 feet, minor agricultural flooding occurs on the north bank. Additional details. At 1 p.m. Central Daylight Time Thursday, the stage was 16.4 feet. Forecast. The river is expected to rise to a crest of 16.7 feet tomorrow morning. It will then fall below flood stage tomorrow afternoon. Flood stage is 16.0 feet. http://www.weather.gov/safety/flood.
1: This is NOAA Weather Radio Station, WNG654, near Stillwater, Oklahoma, operating on a frequency of 162.500 MHz. 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
0: From the Norman Forecast Office, here is the forecast for Stillwater and surrounding area. Rest of today, partly sunny with a chance of showers and thunderstorms. Some thunderstorms may produce heavy rainfall. Near steady temperature in the mid-80s. South winds 10 to 15 miles an hour with gusts up to 25 miles an hour. Chance of rain 50%. Tonight, mostly cloudy with a chance of showers. A chance of thunderstorms until midnight, then a slight chance of thunderstorms after midnight. Some thunderstorms may produce heavy rainfall until midnight. Some thunderstorms may produce heavy rainfall after midnight. Lows in the lower 70s. South winds 10 to 15 miles an hour with gusts up to 25 miles an hour. Chance of rain 50%. Friday, mostly sunny. Highs in the lower 90s. Southwest winds 10 to 15 miles an hour. Friday night, mostly clear until midnight, then becoming partly cloudy. Lows in the mid-70s.

0: southeast winds 5 to 10 miles an hour. Saturday, mostly sunny. Highs in the mid-90s. South winds 15 to 20 miles an hour with gusts up to 30 miles an hour. Saturday night, mostly clear until midnight, then becoming partly cloudy. Lows around 80. Sunday, sunny. Highs in the mid-90s. Sunday night, mostly clear until midnight, then becoming partly cloudy. Lows around 80. Monday, sunny. Highs in the mid-90s. Monday night, mostly clear. Lows around 80. Tuesday, sunny. Highs in the upper 90s. Tuesday night, mostly clear. Lows in the upper 70s. Wednesday, sunny. Highs in the upper 90s. The following is a river flood warning for the following counties in Oklahoma, Grant, Kay, and Noble. Flood warning in effect from this afternoon to late tomorrow evening replaces river flood advisory. What minor flooding is forecast? Where, Salt Fork Arkansas River at Tonkawa. When, from this afternoon to late tomorrow evening. Impacts, at 17.0 feet, shallow flood waters move along the river from eastern Grant County, across Kay County, to the confluence with the Arkansas River below Ponca City. Farmland and oil fields may be flooded. Additional details, at 1:30 p.m. Central Daylight Time Thursday, the stage was 13.3 feet. Bankville stage is 17.0 feet. Forecast, the Salt Fork Arkansas River is expected to rise above flood stage late tomorrow morning to a crest of 17.2 feet early tomorrow afternoon. It will then fall below flood stage tomorrow afternoon. Flood stage is 17.0 feet. http://www.weather.gov/safety/flood. 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At Stillwater, it was cloudy. The temperature was 86 degrees, the dew point 75, and the relative humidity 69%. The wind was southeast at 8 miles an hour. The pressure was 29.89 inches and steady. At Enid, it was partly sunny. The temperature was 89. The wind was southeast at 14. At Guthrie, it was cloudy. The temperature was 89. The wind was south at 15. Observations from around the region. It was partly sunny, with a temperature of 71 at Wichita, 90 at Oklahoma City, 89 at Dallas-Fort Worth, and 83 at Springfield. At Tulsa, it was cloudy, with a temperature of 79. Once again at 3 p.m., at Stillwater, it was cloudy. The temperature was 86. From the Norman Forecast Office, here is the forecast for Stillwater and surrounding area. Tonight, mostly cloudy with a chance of showers. A chance of thunderstorms until midnight, then a slight chance of thunderstorms after midnight. Some thunderstorms may produce heavy rainfall until midnight. Some thunderstorms may produce heavy rainfall after midnight. Lows in the lower 70s. South winds 10 to 15 miles an hour with gusts up to 25 miles an hour. Chance of rain 50%. Friday, mostly sunny. Highs in the lower 90s. Southwest winds 10 to 15 miles an hour. Friday night, mostly clear until midnight, then becoming partly cloudy. Lows in the mid-70s. Southeast winds 5 to 10 miles an hour. Saturday, mostly sunny. Highs in the mid-90s. South winds 15 to 20 miles an hour with gusts up to 30 miles an hour. Saturday night, mostly clear until midnight, then becoming partly cloudy. Lows around 80. South winds 15 to 20 miles an hour with gusts up to 30 miles an hour. Sunday, sunny. Highs in the mid-90s. Sunday night, mostly clear until midnight, then becoming partly cloudy. Lows around 80. Monday, sunny. Highs in the mid-90s. Monday night, mostly clear. Lows around 80. Tuesday, sunny. Highs in the upper 90s. Tuesday night, mostly clear. Lows in the upper 70s. Wednesday, sunny. Highs in the upper 90s. Wednesday night, mostly clear. lows in the upper 70s. Thursday, sunny. Highs in the upper 90s. 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It's Stillwater, it was cloudy. The temperature was 86 degrees, the dew point 75, and the relative humidity 69%. The wind was southeast at 8 miles an hour. The pressure was 29.89 inches and steady. At Enid, it was partly sunny. The temperature was 89. The wind was southeast at 14. At Guthrie, it was cloudy. The temperature was 89. The wind was south at 15. Observations from around the region. At Springfield, rain was falling with a temperature of 77. It was partly sunny with a temperature of 71 at Wichita, 89 at Woodward, 90 at Oklahoma City, and 89 at Dallas-Fort Worth. At Tulsa, it was cloudy with a temperature of 79. Once again at 3 p.m., at Stillwater, it was cloudy. The temperature was 86. The National Weather Service has issued Tornado Watch number 392, effective until 10 p.m. Central Daylight Time. This watch includes the following counties in Oklahoma: Creek, Logan, Noble, Pawnee, and Payne. Remember, a tornado watch means the conditions are favorable for the development of severe weather, including tornadoes, large hail, and damaging winds in and close to the watch area. While severe weather may not be imminent, persons should remain alert for rapidly changing weather conditions and listen for later statements and possible warnings. Stay tuned to NOAA Weather Radio, commercial radio and television outlets, or internet sources for the latest severe weather information. Flood watch remains in effect through Friday morning. What? Flooding caused by excessive rainfall continues to be possible. Where? Portions of central, northern, and northwest Oklahoma, including the following counties in central Oklahoma: Lincoln, Logan, and Payne. In northern Oklahoma, Garfield, Grant, Kay, and Noble. In northwest Oklahoma, Alfalfa, Ellis, Harper, Major, Woods, and Woodward. When? Through Friday morning. Impacts. Excessive runoff may result in flooding of rivers, creeks, streams, and other low-lying and flood-prone locations. Creeks and streams may rise out of their banks. Additional details. Additional rounds of thunderstorms is expected this afternoon, evening, and tonight across the watch area with very heavy rain possible. http://www.weather.gov/safety/ Flood. You should monitor later forecasts and be alert for possible flood warnings. Those living in areas prone to flooding should be prepared to take action should flooding develop. Flood watch remains in effect through Friday morning. What? Flooding caused by excessive rainfall continues to be possible. Where? Portions of east central and northeast Oklahoma, including the following counties in east central Oklahoma: Cherokee, Muskogee, and Okvoskee. In northeast Oklahoma, Adair, Craig, Creek, Delaware, Mays, northeast Osage, Wada, Okmulgee, Ottawa, Pawnee, Rogers, southeast Osage, Tulsa, Wagoner, Washington, OK, and western Osage. When? Through Friday morning. Impacts. Excessive runoff may result in flooding of rivers, creeks, streams, and other low-lying and flood-prone locations. Additional details. Multiple rounds of thunderstorms are expected across northeast Oklahoma through tonight. Additional heavy rainfall is likely with widespread 1 to 2 inches and locally 3 plus inches possible by Friday morning. Already saturated ground along with swollen creeks and streams will lead to the rapid onset of flooding wherever thunderstorms occur. http://www.weather.gov/safety/ Flood. You should monitor later forecasts and be alert for possible flood warnings. Those living in areas prone to flooding should be prepared to take action should flooding develop. From the Norman Forecast Office, here is the forecast for Stillwater and surrounding area. Tonight, mostly cloudy with a chance of showers. A chance of thunderstorms until midnight, then a slight chance of thunderstorms after midnight. Some thunderstorms may produce heavy rainfall until midnight. Some thunderstorms may produce heavy rainfall after midnight. Lows in the lower 70s. south winds 10 to 15 miles an hour with gusts up to 25 miles an hour. Chance of rain 50%. Friday, mostly sunny. Highs in the lower 90s. Southwest winds 10 to 15 miles an hour. Friday night, mostly clear until midnight, then becoming partly cloudy. Lows in the mid-70s. Southeast winds 5 to 10 miles an hour. Saturday, mostly sunny. Highs in the mid-90s. South winds 15 to 20 miles an hour with gusts up to 30 miles an hour. Saturday night, mostly clear until midnight, then becoming partly cloudy. Lows around 80. South winds 15 to 20 miles an hour with gusts up to 30 miles an hour. Sunday, sunny. Highs in the mid-90s. Sunday night, mostly clear until midnight, then becoming partly cloudy. Lows around 80. Monday, sunny. Highs in the mid-90s. Monday night, mostly clear. Lows around 80. Tuesday, sunny. Highs in the upper 90s. Tuesday night, mostly clear. Lows in the upper 70s. Wednesday, sunny. Highs in the upper 90s. Wednesday night, mostly clear. Lows in the upper 70s. Thursday, sunny. Highs in the upper 90s. 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At Stillwater, it was cloudy. The temperature was 86 degrees, the dew point 75, and the relative humidity 69%. The wind was southeast at 8 miles an hour. The pressure was 29.89 inches and steady. At Enid, it was partly sunny. The temperature was 89. The wind was southeast at 14. At Guthrie, it was cloudy. The temperature was 89. The wind was south at 15. Observations from around the region. At Springfield, rain was falling, with a temperature of 77. It was partly sunny, with a temperature of 71 at Wichita, 89 at Woodward, 90 at Oklahoma City, and 89 at Dallas-Fort Worth. At Tulsa, it was cloudy, with a temperature of 79. Once again at 3 p.m., at Stillwater, it was cloudy. The temperature was 86.
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0: The National Weather Service has issued Tornado Watch number 392, effective until 10 p.m. Central Daylight Time. This watch includes the following counties in Oklahoma: Creek, Logan, Noble, Pawnee, and Payne. Remember, a tornado watch means the conditions are favorable for the development of severe weather, including tornadoes, large hail, and damaging winds, in and close to the watch area. While severe weather may not be imminent, persons should remain alert for rapidly changing weather conditions and listen for later statements and possible warnings. Stay tuned to NOAA Weather Radio, commercial radio and television outlets, or internet sources for the latest severe weather information. Flood watch remains in effect through Friday morning. What? Flooding caused by excessive rainfall continues to be possible. Where? Portions of central, northern, and northwest Oklahoma, including the following counties, in central Oklahoma: Lincoln, Logan, and Payne. In northern Oklahoma: Garfield, Grant, Kay, and Noble. In northwest Oklahoma: Alfalfa, Ellis, Harper, Major, Woods, and Woodward. When? Through Friday morning. Impacts: excessive runoff may result in flooding of rivers, creeks, streams, and other low-lying and flood-prone locations. Creeks and streams may rise out of their banks. Additional details: additional rounds of thunderstorms is expected this afternoon, evening, and tonight across the watch area, with very heavy rain possible. http://www.weather.gov/safety/flood. You should monitor later forecasts and be alert for possible flood warnings. Those living in areas prone to flooding should be prepared to take action should flooding develop. Flood watch remains in effect through Friday morning. What? flooding caused by excessive rainfall continues to be possible. Where, portions of east central and northeast Oklahoma, including the following counties, in east central Oklahoma, Cherokee, Muskogee, and Okfuskee. In northeast Oklahoma, Adair, Craig, Creek, Delaware, Mays, northeast Osage, Wada, Okmulgee, Ottawa, Pawnee, Rogers, southeast Osage, Tulsa, Wagoner, Washington OK, and western Osage. When, through Friday morning. Impacts, excessive runoff may result in flooding of rivers, creeks, streams, and other low-lying and flood-prone locations. Additional details, multiple rounds of thunderstorms are expected across northeast Oklahoma through tonight. Additional heavy rainfall is likely with widespread 1 to 2 inches and locally 3 plus inches possible by Friday morning. Already saturated ground along with swollen creeks and streams will lead to the rapid onset of flooding wherever thunderstorms occur. http://www.weather.gov/safety/ Flood you should monitor later forecasts and be alert for possible flood warnings. Those living in areas prone to flooding should be prepared to take action should flooding develop. The following is a river flood warning for the following counties in Oklahoma, Osage, and Pawnee. Flood warning now in effect until early Saturday morning. What? Minor flooding is occurring and minor flooding is forecast. Where? Arkansas River at Ralston. When? Until early Saturday morning. Impacts. At 16.0 feet, minor agricultural flooding occurs on the north bank. Additional details. At 1 p.m. Central Daylight Time Thursday, the stage was 16.4 feet. Forecast. The river is expected to rise to a crest of 16.7 feet tomorrow morning. It will then fall below flood stage tomorrow afternoon. Flood stage is 16.0 feet. http://www.weather.gov/safety/flood. From the Norman Forecast Office, here is the forecast for Stillwater and surrounding area. Tonight, mostly cloudy with a chance of showers. A chance of thunderstorms until midnight, then a slight chance of thunderstorms after midnight. Some thunderstorms may produce heavy rainfall until midnight. Some thunderstorms may produce heavy rainfall after midnight. Lows in the lower 70s. South winds 10 to 15 miles an hour with gusts up to 25 miles an hour. Chance of rain 50%. Friday, mostly sunny. Highs in the lower 90s. Southwest winds 10 to 15 miles an hour. Friday night, mostly clear until midnight, then becoming partly cloudy. Lows in the mid-70s. Southeast winds 5 to 10 miles an hour. Saturday, mostly sunny. Highs in the mid-90s. South winds 15 to 20 miles an hour with gusts up to 30 miles an hour. Saturday night, mostly clear until midnight, then becoming partly cloudy. Lows around 80. South winds 15 to 20 miles an hour with gusts up to 30 miles an hour. Sunday, sunny. Highs in the mid-90s. Sunday night, mostly clear until midnight, then becoming partly cloudy. Lows around 80. Monday, sunny. Highs in the mid-90s. Monday night, mostly clear. Lows around 80. Tuesday, sunny. Highs in the upper 90s. Tuesday night, mostly clear. Lows in the upper 70s. Wednesday, sunny. Highs in the upper 90s. Wednesday night, mostly clear. Lows in the upper 70s. Thursday, sunny. Highs in the upper 90s. 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At Stillwater, it was cloudy. The temperature was 86 degrees, the dew point 75, and the relative humidity 69%. The wind was southeast at 8 miles an hour. The pressure was 29.89 inches and steady. At Enid, it was partly sunny. The temperature was 89. The wind was southeast at 14. At Guthrie, it was cloudy. The temperature was 89. The wind was south at 15. Observations from around the region. At Springfield, rain was falling, with a temperature of 77. It was partly sunny, with a temperature of 71 at Wichita, 89 at Woodward, 90 at Oklahoma City, and 89 at Dallas-Fort Worth.

at Tulsa, it was cloudy, with a temperature of 79. Once again at 3 p.m., at Stillwater, it was cloudy. The temperature was 86. The following is a river flood warning for the following counties in Oklahoma, Grant, Kay, and Noble. Flood warning in effect from this afternoon to late tomorrow evening replaces river flood advisory. What? Minor flooding is forecast. Where? Salt Fork Arkansas River at Tonkawa. When? From this afternoon to late tomorrow evening. Impacts, at 17.0 feet, shallow flood waters move along the river from eastern Grant County, across Kate County, to the confluence with the Arkansas River below Ponca City. Farmland and oil fields may be flooded. Additional details, at 1:30 p.m. Central Daylight Time Thursday the stage was 13.3 feet. Bankville stage is 17.0 feet. Forecast. The Salt Fork Arkansas River is expected to rise above flood stage late tomorrow morning to a crest of 17.2 feet early tomorrow afternoon. It will then fall below flood stage tomorrow afternoon. Flood stage is 17.0 feet. http://www.weather.gov/safety/flood. The National Weather Service has issued Tornado Watch number 392, effective until 10 p.m. Central Daylight Time. This watch includes the following counties, in Oklahoma, Creek, Logan, Noble, Pawnee, and Payne. Remember, a tornado watch means the conditions are favorable for the development of severe weather, including tornadoes, large hail and damaging winds, in and close to the watch area. While severe weather may not be imminent, persons should remain alert for rapidly changing weather conditions and listen for later statements and possible warnings. Stay tuned to NOAA Weather Radio, commercial radio and television outlets, or internet sources for the latest severe weather information. Flood watch remains in effect through Friday morning. What? Flooding caused by excessive rainfall continues to be possible. Where? Portions of central, northern, and northwest Oklahoma, including the following counties, in central Oklahoma, Lincoln, Logan, and Payne. In northern Oklahoma, Garfield, Grant, Kay, and Noble. In northwest Oklahoma, Alfalfa, Ellis, Harper, Major, Woods, and Woodward. When, through Friday morning. Impacts, excessive runoff may result in flooding of rivers, creeks, streams, and other low-lying and flood-prone locations. Creeks and streams may rise out of their banks. Additional details, additional rounds of thunderstorms is expected this afternoon, evening, and tonight across the watch area with very heavy rain possible. http://www.weather.gov/safety/flood. You should monitor later forecasts and be alert for possible flood. Those living in areas prone to flooding should be prepared to take action should flooding develop. Flood watch remains in effect through Friday morning. What? Flooding caused by excessive rainfall continues to be possible. Where? Portions of east central and northeast Oklahoma, including the following counties, in east central Oklahoma, Cherokee, Muskogee, and Okfuskee. In northeast Oklahoma, Adair, Craig, Creek, Delaware, Mays, northeast Osage, Wada, Okmulgee, Ottawa, Pawnee, Rogers, southeast Osage, Tulsa, Wagoner, Washington, OK, and western Osage. When, through Friday morning. Impacts, excessive runoff may result in flooding of rivers, creeks, streams, and other low-lying and flood-prone locations. Additional details, multiple rounds of thunderstorms are expected across northeast Oklahoma through tonight. Additional heavy rainfall is likely with widespread 1 to 2 inches and locally 3 plus inches possible by Friday morning. Already saturated ground along with swollen creeks and streams will lead to the rapid onset of flooding wherever thunderstorms occur. http://www.weather.gov/safety/flood. You should monitor later forecasts and be alert for possible flood warnings. Those living in areas prone to flooding should be prepared to take action should flooding develop. From the Norman Forecast Office, here is the forecast for Stillwater and surrounding area. Tonight, mostly cloudy with

0: mostly sunny. Highs in the mid-90s. South winds 15 to 20 miles an hour with gusts up to 30 miles an hour. Saturday night, mostly clear until midnight, then becoming partly cloudy. Lows around 80. South winds 15 to 20 miles an hour with gusts up to 30 miles an hour. Sunday, sunny. Highs in the mid-90s. Sunday night, mostly clear until midnight, then becoming partly cloudy. Lows around 80. Monday, sunny. Highs in the mid-90s. Monday night, mostly clear. Lows around 80. Tuesday, sunny. Highs in the upper 90s. Tuesday night, mostly clear. Lows in the upper 70s. Wednesday, sunny. Highs in the upper 90s. Wednesday night, mostly clear. Lows in the upper 70s. Thursday, sunny. Highs in the upper 90s. 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It's Stillwater, it was cloudy. The temperature was 86 degrees, the dew point 75, and the relative humidity 69%. The wind was southeast at 8 miles an hour. The pressure was 29.89 inches and steady. At Enid, it was partly sunny. The temperature was 89. The wind was southeast at 14. At Guthrie, it was cloudy. The temperature was 89. The wind was south at 15. Observations from around the region. At Springfield, rain was falling, with a temperature of 77. It was partly sunny, with a temperature of 71 at Wichita, 89 at Woodward, 90 at Oklahoma City, and 89 at Dallas-Fort Worth. At Tulsa, it was cloudy, with a temperature of 79. Once again at 3 p.m., at Stillwater, it was cloudy. The temperature was 86.
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0: Tornado Watch number 392 remains in effect until 10 p.m. Central Daylight Time for the following counties in Oklahoma: Creek, Logan, Noble, Pawnee, and Payne. Remember, a tornado watch means the conditions are favorable for the development of severe weather, including tornadoes, large hail, and damaging winds, in and close to the watch area. While severe weather may not be imminent, persons should remain alert for rapidly changing weather conditions and listen for later statements and possible warnings. Stay tuned to NOAA Weather Radio, commercial radio and television outlets, or internet sources for the latest severe weather information. Flood watch remains in effect through Friday morning. What? Flooding caused by excessive rainfall continues to be possible. Where? Portions of central, northern, and northwest Oklahoma, including the following counties, in central Oklahoma: Lincoln, Logan, and Payne. In northern Oklahoma: Garfield, Grant, Kay, and Noble. In northwest Oklahoma: Alfalfa, Ellis, Harper, Major, Woods, and Woodward. When, through Friday morning. Impacts: excessive runoff may result in flooding of rivers, creeks, streams, and other low-lying and flood-prone locations. Creeks and streams may rise out of their banks. Additional details: additional rounds of thunderstorms is expected this afternoon, evening, and tonight across the watch area, with very heavy rain possible. http://www.weather.gov/safety/flood. You should monitor later forecasts and be alert for possible flood warnings. Those living in areas prone to flooding should be prepared to take action should flooding develop. Flood watch remains in effect through Friday morning. What? Flooding caused by excessive rainfall continues to be possible. Where? Portions of east central and northeast Oklahoma, including the following counties, in east central Oklahoma: Cherokee, Muskogee, and Okfuskee. In northeast Oklahoma: Adair, Craig, Creek, Delaware, Mays, northeast Osage, Wada, Okmulgee, Ottawa, Pawnee, Rogers, southeast Osage, Tulsa, Wagoner, Washington, OK, and western Osage. When, through Friday morning. Impacts:

excessive runoff may result in flooding of rivers, creeks, streams, and other low-lying and flood-prone locations. Additional details, multiple rounds of thunderstorms are expected across northeast Oklahoma through tonight. Additional heavy rainfall is likely with widespread 1 to 2 inches and locally 3 plus inches possible by Friday morning. Already saturated ground along with swollen creeks and streams will lead to the rapid onset of flooding wherever thunderstorms occur. http://www.weather.gov/safety/flood. You should monitor later forecasts and be alert for possible flood warnings. Those living in areas prone to flooding should be prepared to take action should flooding develop. From the Norman Forecast Office, here is the forecast for Stillwater and surrounding area. Tonight, mostly cloudy with a chance of showers. A chance of thunderstorms until midnight, then a slight chance of thunderstorms after midnight. Some thunderstorms may produce heavy rainfall until midnight. Lows in the lower 70s. South winds 10 to 15 miles an hour with gusts up to 25 miles an hour. Chance of rain 50%. Friday, mostly sunny. Highs in the lower 90s. Southwest winds 10 to 15 miles an hour. Friday night, mostly clear until midnight, then becoming partly cloudy. Lows in the mid 70s. Southeast winds 5 to 10 miles an hour. Saturday, mostly sunny. Highs in the mid-90s. South winds 15 to 20 miles an hour with gusts up to 30 miles an hour. Saturday night, mostly clear until midnight, then becoming partly cloudy. Lows around 80. South winds 15 to 20 miles an hour with gusts up to 30 miles an hour. Sunday, sunny. Highs in the mid-90s. Sunday night, mostly clear until midnight, then becoming partly cloudy. Lows around 80. Monday, sunny. Highs in the mid-90s. Monday night, mostly clear. Lows around 80. Tuesday, sunny. Highs in the upper 90s. Tuesday night, mostly clear. Lows in the upper 70s. Wednesday, sunny. Highs in the upper 90s. Wednesday night, mostly clear. Lows in the upper 70s. Thursday, sunny. Highs in the upper 90s. 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At Stillwater, it was cloudy. The temperature was 86 degrees, the dew point 75, and the relative humidity 69%. The wind was southeast at 8 miles an hour. The pressure was 29.89 inches and steady. At Enid, it was partly sunny. The temperature was 89. The wind was southeast at 14. At Guthrie, it was cloudy. The temperature was 89. The wind was south at 15. Observations from around the region. At Springfield, rain was falling, with a temperature of 77. It was partly sunny, with a temperature of 71 at Wichita, 89 at Woodward, 90 at Oklahoma City, and 89 at Dallas-Fort Worth. At Tulsa, it was cloudy, with a temperature of 79. Once again at 3 p.m., at Stillwater, it was cloudy. The temperature was 86. Tornado watch number 392 remains in effect until 10 p.m. Central Daylight Time for the following counties, in Oklahoma, Creek, Logan, Noble, Pawnee, and Payne. Remember, a tornado watch means the conditions are favorable for the development of severe weather, including tornadoes, large hail and damaging winds, in and close to the watch area. While severe weather may not be imminent, persons should remain alert for rapidly changing weather conditions and listen for later statements and possible warnings. Stay tuned to NOAA Weather Radio, commercial radio and television outlets, or internet sources for the latest severe weather information. Flood watch remains in effect through Friday morning. What? Flooding caused by excessive rainfall continues to be possible. Where? Portions of central, northern, and northwest Oklahoma, including the following counties, in central Oklahoma, Lincoln, Logan, and Payne. In northern Oklahoma, Garfield, Grant, Kay, and Noble. In northwest Oklahoma, Alfalfa, Ellis, Harper, Major, Woods, and Woodward.

when, through Friday morning. Impacts, excessive runoff may result in flooding of rivers, creeks, streams, and other low-lying and flood-prone locations. Creeks and streams may rise out of their banks. Additional details, additional rounds of thunderstorms is expected this afternoon, evening, and tonight across the watch area with very heavy rain possible. http://www.weather.gov/safety/flood. You should monitor later forecasts and be alert for possible flood warnings. Those living in areas prone to flooding should be prepared to take action should flooding develop. The following is a river flood warning for the following counties in Oklahoma, Osage, and Pawnee. Flood warning now in effect until early Saturday morning. What? Minor flooding is occurring and minor flooding is forecast. Where? Arkansas River at Ralston. When? Until early Saturday morning. Impacts. At 16.0 feet, minor agricultural flooding occurs on the north bank. Additional details. At 1 p.m. Central Daylight Time Thursday, the stage was 16.4 feet. Forecast. The river is expected to rise to a crest of 16.7 feet tomorrow morning. It will then fall below flood stage tomorrow afternoon. Flood stage is 16.0 feet. http://www.weather.gov/safety/flood. Flood watch remains in effect through Friday morning. What? Flooding caused by excessive rainfall continues to be possible. Where? Portions of east central and northeast Oklahoma, including the following counties, in east central Oklahoma, Cherokee, Muskogee, and Okfuskee. In northeast Oklahoma, Adair, Craig, Creek, Delaware, Mays, northeast Osage, Wada, Okmulgee, Ottawa, Pawnee, Rogers, southeast Osage, Tulsa, Wagoner, Washington, OK, and western Osage. When, through Friday morning. Impacts, excessive runoff may result in flooding of rivers, creeks, streams, and other low-lying and flood-prone locations. Additional details, multiple rounds of thunderstorms are expected across northeast Oklahoma through tonight. Additional heavy rainfall is likely with widespread 1 to 2 inches and locally 3 plus inches possible by Friday morning. Already saturated ground along with swollen creeks and streams will lead to the rapid onset of flooding wherever thunderstorms occur. http://www.weather.gov/safety/flood. You should monitor later forecasts and be alert for possible flood warnings. Those living in areas prone to flooding should be prepared to take action should flooding develop. From the Norman Forecast Office, here is the forecast for Stillwater and surrounding area. Tonight, mostly cloudy with a chance of showers. A chance of thunderstorms until midnight, then a slight chance of thunderstorms after midnight. Some thunderstorms may produce heavy rainfall until midnight. Some thunderstorms may produce heavy rainfall after midnight. Lows in the lower 70s. South winds 10 to 15 miles an hour with gusts up to 25 miles an hour. Chance of rain 50%. Friday, mostly sunny. Highs in the lower 90s. Southwest winds 10 to 15 miles an hour. Friday night, mostly clear until midnight, then becoming partly cloudy. Lows in the mid-70s. Southeast winds 5 to 10 miles an hour. Saturday, mostly sunny. Highs in the mid-90s. South winds 15 to 20 miles an hour with gusts up to 30 miles an hour. Saturday night, mostly clear until midnight, then becoming partly cloudy. Lows around 80. South winds 15 to 20 miles an hour with gusts up to 30 miles an hour. Sunday, sunny. Highs in the mid-90s. Sunday night, mostly clear until midnight, then becoming partly cloudy. Lows around 80. Monday, sunny. Highs in the mid-90s. Monday night, mostly clear. Lows around 80. Tuesday, sunny. Highs in the upper 90s. Tuesday night, mostly clear. Lows in the upper 70s. Wednesday, sunny. Highs in the upper 90s. Wednesday night, mostly clear. Lows in the upper 70s. Thursday, sunny. Highs in the upper 90s. The following is a river flood.

0: Flood warning for the following counties in Oklahoma, Grant, Kay, and Noble. Flood warning in effect from this afternoon to late tomorrow evening, replaces river flood advisory. What? Minor flooding is forecast. Where? Salt Fork Arkansas River at Tonkawa. When? From this afternoon to late tomorrow evening. Impacts, at 17.0 feet, shallow flood waters move along the river from eastern Grant County, across Kay County, to the confluence with the Arkansas River below Ponca City. Farmland and oil fields may be flooded. Additional details, at 1:30 p.m. Central Daylight Time Thursday the stage was 13.3 feet. Bankville stage is 17.0 feet. Forecast, the Salt Fork Arkansas River is expected to rise above flood stage late tomorrow morning to a crest of 17.2 feet early tomorrow afternoon. It will then fall below flood stage tomorrow afternoon. Flood stage is 17.0 feet. http://www.weather.gov/safety/flood. 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At Stillwater, it was cloudy. The temperature was 86 degrees, the dew point 75, and the relative humidity 69%. The wind was southeast at 8 miles an hour. The pressure was 29.89 inches and steady. At Enid, it was partly sunny. The temperature was 89. The wind was southeast at 14. At Guthrie, it was cloudy. The temperature was 89. The wind was south at 15. Observations from around the region. At Springfield, rain was falling, with a temperature of 77. It was partly sunny, with a temperature of 71 at Wichita, 89 at Woodward, 90 at Oklahoma City, and 89 at Dallas-Fort Worth. At Tulsa, it was cloudy, with a temperature of 79. Once again at 3 p.m., at Stillwater, it was cloudy. The temperature was 86.
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0: Tornado Watch number 392 remains in effect until 10 p.m. Central Daylight Time for the following counties in Oklahoma, Creek, Logan, Noble, Pawnee, and Payne. Remember, a tornado watch means the conditions are favorable for the development of severe weather, including tornadoes, large hail and damaging winds, in and close to the watch area. While severe weather may not be imminent, persons should remain alert for rapidly changing weather conditions and listen for later statements and possible warnings. Stay tuned to NOAA Weather Radio, commercial radio and television outlets, or internet sources for the latest severe weather information. Flood watch remains in effect through Friday morning. What? Flooding caused by excessive rainfall continues to be possible. Where? Portions of central, northern, and northwest Oklahoma, including the following counties, in central Oklahoma, Lincoln, Logan, and Payne. In northern Oklahoma, Garfield, Grant, Kay, and Noble. In northwest Oklahoma, Alfalfa, Ellis, Harper, Major, Woods, and Woodward. When? Through Friday morning. Impacts. Excessive runoff may result in flooding of rivers, creeks, streams, and other low-lying and flood-prone locations. Creeks and streams may rise out of their banks. Additional details. Additional rounds of thunderstorms is expected this afternoon, evening, and tonight across the watch area with very heavy rain possible. http://www.weather.gov/safety/flood. You should monitor later forecasts and be alert for possible flood warnings. Those living in areas prone to flooding should be prepared to take action should flooding develop. Flood watch remains in effect through Friday morning. What? Flooding caused by excessive rainfall continues to be possible. Where? Portions of east central and northeast Oklahoma, including the following counties, in east central Oklahoma, Cherokee, Muskogee, and Okfuskee. In northeast Oklahoma, Adair, Craig, Creek, Delaware, Mays, northeast Osage, Wada, Okmulgee, Ottawa, Pawnee, Rogers, southeast Osage, Tulsa, Wagoner.

Washington OK and Western Osage. When, through Friday morning. Impacts, excessive runoff may result in flooding of rivers, creeks, streams, and other low-lying and flood-prone locations. Additional details, multiple rounds of thunderstorms are expected across northeast Oklahoma through tonight. Additional heavy rainfall is likely with widespread 1 to 2 inches and locally 3 plus inches possible by Friday morning. Already saturated ground along with swollen creeks and streams will lead to the rapid onset of flooding wherever thunderstorms occur. http://www.weather.gov/safety/ Flood. You should monitor later forecasts and be alert for possible flood warnings. Those living in areas prone to flooding should be prepared to take action should flooding develop. From the Norman Forecast Office, here is the forecast for Stillwater and surrounding area. Tonight, mostly cloudy with a chance of showers. A chance of thunderstorms until midnight, then a slight chance of thunderstorms after midnight. Some thunderstorms may produce heavy rainfall until midnight. Some thunderstorms may produce heavy rainfall after midnight. Lows in the lower 70s. South winds 10 to 15 miles an hour with gusts up to 25 miles an hour. Chance of rain 50%. Friday, mostly sunny. Highs in the lower 90s. Southwest winds 10 to 15 miles an hour. Friday night, mostly clear until midnight, then becoming partly cloudy. Lows in the mid-70s. Southeast winds 5 to 10 miles an hour. Saturday, mostly sunny. Highs in the mid-90s. South winds 15 to 20 miles an hour with gusts up to 30 miles an hour. Saturday night, mostly clear until midnight, then becoming partly cloudy. Lows around 80. South winds 15 to 20 miles an hour with gusts up to 30 miles an hour. Sunday, sunny. Highs in the mid-90s. Sunday night, mostly clear until midnight, then becoming partly cloudy. Lows around 80. Monday, sunny. Highs in the mid-90s. Monday night, mostly clear. Lows around 80. Tuesday, sunny. Highs in the upper 90s. Tuesday night, mostly clear. Lows in the upper 70s. Wednesday, sunny. Highs in the upper 90s. Wednesday night, mostly clear. Lows in the upper 70s. Thursday, sunny. Highs in the upper 90s. 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It's Stillwater, it was cloudy. The temperature was 86 degrees, the dew point 75, and the relative humidity 69%. The wind was southeast at 8 miles an hour. The pressure was 29.89 inches and steady. At evening, it was partly sunny. The temperature was 89. The wind was southeast at 14. At Guthrie, it was cloudy. The temperature was 89. The wind was south at 15. Observations from around the region. At Springfield, rain was falling, with a temperature of 77. It was partly sunny, with a temperature of 71 at Wichita, 89 at Woodward, 90 at Oklahoma City, and 89 at Dallas-Fort Worth. At Tulsa, it was cloudy, with a temperature of 79. Once again at 3 p.m., at Stillwater, it was cloudy. The temperature was 86. Tornado watch number 392 remains in effect until 10 p.m. Central Daylight Time for the following counties in Oklahoma: Creek, Logan, Noble, Pawnee, and Payne. Remember, a tornado watch means the conditions are favorable for the development of severe weather, including tornadoes, large hail and damaging winds, in and close to the watch area. While severe weather may not be imminent, persons should remain alert for rapidly changing weather conditions and listen for later statements and possible warnings. Stay tuned to NOAA Weather Radio, commercial radio and television outlets, or internet sources for the latest severe weather information. Flood watch remains in effect through Friday morning. What? Flooding caused by excessive rainfall continues to be possible. Where? Portions of central, northern, and northwest Oklahoma, including the following counties, in central Oklahoma, Lincoln, Logan, and Payne. In northern Oklahoma, Garfield, Grant, Kay, and Noble,

in northwest Oklahoma, Alfalfa, Ellis, Harper, Major, Woods, and Woodward. When, through Friday morning. Impacts, excessive runoff may result in flooding of rivers, creeks, streams, and other low-lying and flood-prone locations. Creeks and streams may rise out of their banks. Additional details, additional rounds of thunderstorms is expected this afternoon, evening, and tonight across the watch area with very heavy rain possible. http://www.weather.gov/safety/flood. You should monitor later forecasts and be alert for possible flood warnings. Those living in areas prone to flooding should be prepared to take action should flooding develop. Flood watch remains in effect through Friday morning. What? Flooding caused by excessive rainfall continues to be possible. Where? Portions of east central and northeast Oklahoma, including the following counties, in east central Oklahoma, Cherokee, Muskogee, and Okfuskee. In northeast Oklahoma, Adair, Craig, Creek, Delaware, Mays, northeast Osage, Wada, Okmulgee, Ottawa, Pawnee, Rogers, southeast Osage, Tulsa, Wagoner, Washington, OK, and western Osage. When, through Friday morning. Impacts, excessive runoff may result in flooding of rivers, creeks, streams, and other low-lying and flood-prone locations. Additional details, multiple rounds of thunderstorms are expected across northeast Oklahoma through tonight. Additional heavy rainfall is likely with widespread 1 to 2 inches and locally 3 plus inches possible by Friday morning. Already saturated ground along with swollen creeks and streams will lead to the rapid onset of flooding wherever thunderstorms occur. http://www.weather.gov/safety/flood. You should monitor later forecasts and be alert for possible flood warnings. Those living in areas prone to flooding should be prepared to take action should flooding develop. From the Norman Forecast Office, here is the forecast for Stillwater and surrounding area. Tonight, mostly cloudy with a chance of showers. A chance of thunderstorms until midnight, then a slight chance of thunderstorms after midnight. Some thunderstorms may produce heavy rainfall until midnight. Some thunderstorms may produce heavy rainfall after midnight. Lows in the lower 70s. South winds 10 to 15 miles an hour with gusts up to 25 miles an hour. Chance of rain 50%. Friday, mostly sunny. Highs in the lower 90s. Southwest winds 10 to 15 miles an hour. Friday night, mostly clear until midnight, then becoming partly cloudy. Lows in the mid-70s. Southeast winds 5 to 10 miles an hour. Saturday, mostly sunny. Highs in the mid-90s. South winds 15 to 20 miles an hour with gusts up to 30 miles an hour. Saturday night, mostly clear until midnight, then becoming partly cloudy. Lows around 80. South winds 15 to 20 miles an hour with gusts up to 30 miles an hour. Sunday, sunny. Highs in the mid-90s. Sunday night, mostly clear until midnight, then becoming partly cloudy. Lows around 80. Monday, sunny. Highs in the mid-90s. Monday night, mostly clear. Lows around 80. Tuesday, sunny. Highs in the upper 90s. Tuesday night, mostly clear. Lows in the upper 70s. Wednesday, sunny. Highs in the upper 90s. Wednesday night, mostly clear. Lows in the upper 70s. Thursday, sunny. Highs in the upper 90s. 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It's Stillwater. It was partly sunny. The temperature was 83 degrees, the dew point 76, and the relative humidity 79%. The wind was northeast at 13 miles an hour. The pressure was 29.86 inches and falling. At Guthrie, it was partly sunny. The temperature was 92, and the heat index was 100. The wind was south at 12. Observations from around the region. Thunder was reported, with a temperature of 80 at Tulsa, and 75 at Springfield. It was partly sunny, with a temperature of 75 at Wichita, 89 at Oklahoma City, and 89 at Dallas-Fort Worth. Once again at 4 p.m., it's

0: Stillwater, it was partly sunny. The temperature was 83. Tornado watch number 392 remains in effect until 10 p.m. Central Daylight Time for the following counties in Oklahoma: Creek, Logan, Noble, Pawnee, and Payne. Remember, a tornado watch means the conditions are favorable for the development of severe weather, including tornadoes, large hail and damaging winds, in and close to the watch area. While severe weather may not be imminent, persons should remain alert for rapidly changing weather conditions and listen for later statements and possible warnings. Stay tuned to NOAA Weather Radio, commercial radio and television outlets, or internet sources for the latest severe weather information. The following is a river flood warning for the following counties in Oklahoma, Osage, and Pawnee. Flood warning now in effect until early Saturday morning. What? Minor flooding is occurring and minor flooding is forecast. Where? Arkansas River at Ralston. When? Until early Saturday morning. Impacts. At 16.0 feet, minor agricultural flooding occurs on the north bank. Additional details. At 1 p.m. Central Daylight Time Thursday, the stage was 16.4 feet. Forecast. The river is expected to rise to a crest of 16.7 feet tomorrow morning. It will then fall below flood stage tomorrow afternoon. Flood stage is 16.0 feet. http://www.weather.gov/safety/flood.
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0: Flood watch remains in effect through Friday morning. What? Flooding caused by excessive rainfall continues to be possible. Where? Portions of central, northern, and northwest Oklahoma, including the following counties in central Oklahoma: Lincoln, Logan, and Payne. In northern Oklahoma, Garfield, Grant, Kay, and Noble. In northwest Oklahoma, Alfalfa, Ellis, Harper, Major, Woods, and Woodward. When? Through Friday morning. Impacts. Excessive runoff may result in flooding of rivers, creeks, streams, and other low-lying and flood-prone locations. Creeks and streams may rise out of their banks. Additional details. Additional rounds of thunderstorms is expected this afternoon, evening, and tonight across the watch area with very heavy rain possible. http://www.weather.gov/safety/flood. You should monitor later forecasts and be alert for possible flood warnings. Those living in areas prone to flooding should be prepared to take action should flooding develop. Flood watch remains in effect through Friday morning. What? Flooding caused by excessive rainfall continues to be possible. Where? Portions of east central and northeast Oklahoma, including the following counties in east central Oklahoma: Cherokee, Muskogee, and Okfuskee. In northeast Oklahoma: Adair, Craig, Creek, Delaware, Mays, northeast Osage, Wada, Okmulgee, Ottawa, Pawnee, Rogers, southeast Osage, Tulsa, Wagoner, Washington, OK, and western Osage. When? Through Friday morning. Impacts. Excessive runoff may result in flooding of rivers, creeks, streams, and other low-lying and flood-prone locations. Additional details. Multiple rounds of thunderstorms are expected across northeast Oklahoma through tonight. Additional heavy rainfall is likely with widespread 1 to 2 inches and locally 3 plus inches possible by Friday morning. Already saturated ground along with swollen creeks and streams will lead to the rapid onset of flooding wherever thunderstorms occur. http://www.weather.gov/safety/flood. You should monitor later forecasts and be alert for possible flood warnings. Those living in areas prone to flooding should be prepared to take action should flooding develop. The following is a river flood warning for the following counties in Oklahoma: Grant, Kay, and Noble. Flood warning in effect from this afternoon to late tomorrow evening replaces river flood advisory. What? Minor flooding is forecast. Where? Salt Fork, Arkansas River at Tonkawa. When? From this afternoon to late tomorrow evening.

0: impacts. At 17.0 feet, shallow flood waters move along the river from eastern Grant County, across Kate County, to the confluence with the Arkansas River below Ponca City. Farmland and oil fields may be flooded. Additional details, at 1:30 p.m. Central Daylight Time Thursday, the stage was 13.3 feet. Bankville stage is 17.0 feet. Forecast. The Salt Fork Arkansas River is expected to rise above flood stage late tomorrow morning to a crest of 17.2 feet early tomorrow afternoon. It will then fall below flood stage tomorrow afternoon. Flood stage is 17.0 feet. http://www.weather.gov/safety/flood. From the Norman Forecast Office, here is the forecast for Stillwater and surrounding area. Tonight, mostly cloudy with a chance of showers. A chance of thunderstorms until midnight, then a slight chance of thunderstorms after midnight. Some thunderstorms may produce heavy rainfall until midnight. Some thunderstorms may produce heavy rainfall after midnight. Lows in the lower 70s. South winds 10 to 15 miles an hour with gusts up to 25 miles an hour. Chance of rain 50%. Friday, mostly sunny. Highs in the lower 90s. Southwest winds 10 to 15 miles an hour. Friday night, mostly clear until midnight, then becoming partly cloudy. Lows in the mid-70s. Southeast winds 5 to 10 miles an hour. Saturday, mostly sunny. Highs in the mid-90s. South winds 15 to 20 miles an hour with gusts up to 30 miles an hour. Saturday night, mostly clear until midnight, then becoming partly cloudy. Lows around 80. South winds 15 to 20 miles an hour with gusts up to 30 miles an hour. Sunday, sunny. Highs in the mid-90s. Sunday night, mostly clear until midnight, then becoming partly cloudy. Lows around 80. Monday, sunny. Highs in the mid-90s. Monday night, mostly clear. Lows around 80. Tuesday, sunny. Highs in the upper 90s. Tuesday night, mostly clear. Lows in the upper 70s. Wednesday, sunny. Highs in the upper 90s. Wednesday night, mostly clear. Lows in the upper 70s. Thursday, sunny. Highs in the upper 90s. 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It's Stillwater. It was partly sunny. The temperature was 83 degrees, the dew point 76, and the relative humidity 79%. The wind was northeast at 13 miles an hour. The pressure was 29.86 inches and falling. At Enid, it was mostly sunny. The temperature was 91, the dew point 75, and the relative humidity 59%, producing a heat index of 100. The wind was southeast at 17. The pressure was 29.79 inches and falling. At Guthrie, it was partly sunny. The temperature was 92, the dew point 73, and the relative humidity 53%, producing a heat index of 100. The wind was south at 12. The pressure was 29.85 inches and falling. Observations from around the region. Thunder was reported, with a temperature of 79 at Tulsa and 75 at Springfield. It was partly sunny, with a temperature of 75 at Wichita, 89 at Oklahoma City, and 89 at Dallas-Fort Worth. Once again at 4 p.m., at Stillwater, it was partly sunny. The temperature was 83. Tornado Watch Number 392 remains in effect until 10 p.m. Central Daylight Time for the following counties, in Oklahoma, Creek, Logan, Noble, Pawnee, and Payne. Remember, a tornado watch means the conditions are favorable for the development of severe weather, including tornadoes, large hail and damaging winds, in and close to the watch area. While severe weather may not be imminent, persons should remain alert for rapidly changing weather conditions and listen for later statements and possible warnings. Stay tuned to NOAA Weather Radio, commercial radio and television outlets, or internet sources for the latest severe weather information. Flood watch remains in effect through Friday morning. What? Flooding caused by excessive rainfall continues to be possible. Where? portions of central, northern, and northwest Oklahoma, including the following counties: in central Oklahoma, Lincoln, Logan, and Payne. In northern Oklahoma, Garfield, Grant, Kay, and Noble. In northwest Oklahoma, Alfalfa, Ellis, Harper, Major, Woods, and Woodward. When, through Friday morning. Impacts: excessive runoff may result in flooding of rivers, creeks, streams, and other low-lying and flood-prone locations. Creeks and streams may rise out of their banks. Additional details: additional rounds of thunderstorms is expected this afternoon, evening, and tonight across the watch area with very heavy rain possible. http://www.weather.gov/safety/flood. You should monitor later forecasts and be alert for possible flood warnings. Those living in areas prone to flooding should be prepared to take action should flooding develop. Flood watch remains in effect through Friday morning. What? Flooding caused by excessive rainfall continues to be possible. Where? Portions of east central and northeast Oklahoma, including the following counties: in east central Oklahoma, Cherokee, Muskogee, and Okfuskee. In northeast Oklahoma, Adair, Craig, Creek, Delaware, Mays, northeast Osage, Wada, Okmulgee, Ottawa, Pawnee, Rogers, southeast Osage, Tulsa, Wagoner, Washington, OK, and western Osage. When, through Friday morning. Impacts: excessive runoff may result in flooding of rivers, creeks, streams, and other low-lying and flood-prone locations. Additional details: multiple rounds of thunderstorms are expected across northeast Oklahoma through tonight. Additional heavy rainfall is likely with widespread 1 to 2 inches and locally 3 plus inches possible by Friday morning. Already saturated ground along with swollen creeks and streams will lead to the rapid onset of flooding wherever thunderstorms occur. http://www.weather.gov/safety/flood. You should monitor later forecasts and be alert for possible flood warnings. Those living in areas prone to flooding should be prepared to take action should flooding develop. From the Norman Forecast Office, here is the forecast for Stillwater and surrounding area. Tonight, mostly cloudy with a chance of showers. A chance of thunderstorms until midnight, then a slight chance of thunderstorms after midnight. Some thunderstorms may produce heavy rainfall until midnight. Some thunderstorms may produce heavy rainfall after midnight. Lows in the lower 70s. South winds 10 to 15 miles an hour with gusts up to 25 miles an hour. Chance of rain 50%. Friday, mostly sunny. Highs in the lower 90s. Southwest winds 10 to 15 miles an hour. Friday night, mostly clear until midnight, then becoming partly cloudy. Lows in the mid-70s. Southeast winds 5 to 10 miles an hour. Saturday, mostly sunny. Highs in the mid-90s. South winds 15 to 20 miles an hour with gusts up to 30 miles an hour. Saturday night, mostly clear until midnight, then becoming partly cloudy. Lows around 80. South winds 15 to 20 miles an hour with gusts up to 30 miles an hour. Sunday, sunny. Highs in the mid-90s. Sunday night, mostly clear until midnight, then becoming partly cloudy. Lows around 80. Monday, sunny. Highs in the mid-90s. Monday night, mostly clear. Lows around 80. Tuesday, sunny. Highs in the upper 90s. Tuesday night, mostly clear. Lows in the upper 70s. Wednesday, sunny. Highs in the upper 90s. Wednesday night, mostly clear. Lows in the upper 70s. Thursday, sunny. Highs in the upper 90s. You are listening to Stillwater Weather Radio, and here are 4 p.m. weather observations. It's Stillwater, it was partly sunny. The temperature was 83 degrees, the dew point 76, and the relative humidity 79%. The wind was northeast at 13 miles an hour. The pressure was 29.86 inches and falling. At Enid, it was mostly sunny. The temperature was 91, the dew point 75, and the relative humidity 59%, producing a heat index of 100. The wind was southeast at 17. The pressure was 29.79 inches and falling. At Guthrie, it was partly sunny. The temperature was 92, the dew point 73, and the relative humidity 53%, producing a heat index of 100. The wind was south at 12. The pressure was 29.85 inches and falling. Observations from around the region. Thunder was reported, with a temperature of 79 at Tulsa, and 75 at Springfield. It was partly sunny, with a temperature of 75 at Wichita, 89 at Oklahoma City, and 89 at Dallas-Fort Worth. Once again at 4 p.m., at Stillwater, it was partly sunny. The temperature was 83. Tornado Watch number 392 remains in effect until 10 p.m. Central Daylight Time for the following counties, in Oklahoma, Creek, Logan, Noble, Pawnee, and Payne. Remember, a tornado watch means the conditions are favorable for the development of severe weather, including tornadoes, large hail and damaging winds, in and close to the watch area. While severe weather may not be imminent, persons should remain alert for rapidly changing weather conditions and listen for later statements and possible warnings. 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
0: Flood watch remains in effect through Friday morning. What? Flooding caused by excessive rainfall continues to be possible. Where? Portions of central, northern, and northwest Oklahoma, including the following counties, in central Oklahoma, Lincoln, Logan, and Payne. In northern Oklahoma, Garfield, Grant, Kay, and Noble. In northwest Oklahoma, Alfalfa, Ellis, Harper, Major, Woods, and Woodward. When? Through Friday morning. Impacts. Excessive runoff may result in flooding of rivers, creeks, streams, and other low-lying and flood-prone locations. Creeks and streams may rise out of their banks. Additional details. Additional rounds of thunderstorms is expected this afternoon, evening, and tonight across the watch area with very heavy rain possible. http://www.weather.gov/safety/ Flood you should monitor later forecasts and be alert for possible flood warnings. Those living in areas prone to flooding should be prepared to take action should flooding develop. Flood watch remains in effect through Friday morning. What? Flooding caused by excessive rainfall continues to be possible. Where? Portions of east central and northeast Oklahoma, including the following counties, in east central Oklahoma, Cherokee, Muskogee, and Okfuskee. In northeast Oklahoma, Adair, Craig, Creek, Delaware, Mays, northeast Osage, Wada, Okmulgee, Ottawa, Pawnee, Rogers, southeast Osage, Tulsa, Wagoner, Washington, OK, and western Osage. When? Through Friday morning. Impacts. Excessive runoff may result in flooding of rivers, creeks, streams, and other low-lying and flood-prone locations. Additional details. Multiple rounds of thunderstorms are expected across northeast Oklahoma through tonight. Additional heavy rainfall is likely with widespread 1 to 2 inches and locally 3 plus inches possible by Friday morning. Already saturated ground along with swollen creeks and streams will lead to the rapid onset of flooding wherever thunderstorms occur. http://www.weather.gov/safety/ Flood you should monitor later forecasts and be alert for possible flood warnings. Those living in areas prone to flooding should be prepared to take action should flooding develop. From the Norman Forecast Office, here is the forecast for Stillwater and surrounding area. Tonight, mostly cloudy with a chance of showers. A chance of thunderstorms until midnight, then a slight chance of thunderstorms after midnight. Some thunderstorms may produce heavy rainfall until midnight. Some thunderstorms may produce heavy rainfall after midnight. Lows in the lower 70s. South winds 10 to 15 miles an hour with gusts up to 25 miles an hour. Chance of rain 50%. Friday, mostly sunny. Highs in the lower 90s. Southwest winds 10 to 15 miles an hour. Friday night, mostly clear until midnight, then becoming partly cloudy. Lows in the mid-70s. Southeast winds 5 to 10 miles an hour. Saturday, mostly sunny. Highs in the mid-90s. South winds 15 to 20 miles an hour with gusts up to 30 miles an hour. Saturday night, mostly clear until midnight, then becoming partly cloudy. Lows around 80. South winds 15 to 20 miles an hour with gusts up to 30 miles an hour. Sunday, sunny. Highs in the mid-90s. Sunday night, mostly clear until midnight, then becoming partly cloudy. Lows around 80. Monday, sunny. Highs in the mid-90s. Monday night, mostly clear. Lows around 80. Tuesday, sunny. Highs in the upper 90s. Tuesday night, mostly clear. Lows in the upper 70s. Wednesday, sunny. Highs in the upper 90s. Wednesday night, mostly clear. Lows in the upper 70s. Thursday, sunny. Highs in the upper 90s. The following is a river flood warning for the following counties in Oklahoma, Osage and Pawnee. Flood warning now in effect until early Saturday morning. What? Minor flooding is occurring and minor flooding is forecast. Where? Arkansas River at Ralston. When? Until early Saturday morning. Impacts, at 16.0 feet, minor agricultural flooding occurs on the north bank. Additional details, at 1 p.m. Central Daylight Time Thursday the stage was 16.4 feet. Forecast, the river is expected to rise to a crest of 16.7 feet tomorrow morning. It will then fall below flood stage tomorrow afternoon. Flood stage is 16.0 feet. http://www.weather.gov/safety/flood. 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At Stillwater, it was partly sunny. The temperature was 83 degrees, the dew point 76, and the relative humidity 79%. The wind was northeast at 13 miles an hour. The pressure was 29.86 inches and falling. At Enid, it was mostly sunny. The temperature was 91, the dew point 75, and the relative humidity 59%, producing a heat index of 100. The wind was southeast at 17. The pressure was 29.79 inches and falling. At Guthrie, it was partly sunny. The temperature was 92, the dew point 73, and the relative humidity 53%, producing a heat index of 100. The wind was south at 12. The pressure was 29.85 inches and falling. Observations from around the region. Thunder was reported, with a temperature of 79 at Tulsa and 75 at Springfield. It was partly sunny, with a temperature of 75 at Wichita, 89 at Oklahoma City, and 89 at Dallas-Fort Worth. Once again at 4 p.m., at Stillwater, it was partly sunny. The temperature was 83. Tornado Watch number 392 remains in effect until 10 p.m. Central Daylight Time for the following counties, in Oklahoma, Creek, Logan, Noble, Pawnee, and Payne. Remember, a tornado watch means the conditions are favorable for the development of severe weather, including tornadoes, large hail and damaging winds, in and close to the watch area. While severe weather may not be imminent, persons should remain alert for rapidly changing weather conditions and listen for later statements and possible warnings. Stay tuned to NOAA Weather Radio, commercial radio and television outlets, or internet sources for the latest severe weather information. Flood watch remains in effect through Friday morning. What? Flooding caused by excessive rainfall continues to be possible. Where? Portions of central, northern, and northwest Oklahoma, including the following counties, in central Oklahoma, Lincoln, Logan, and Payne. In northern Oklahoma, Garfield, Grant, Kay, and Noble. In northwest Oklahoma, Alfalfa, Ellis, Harper, Major, Woods, and Woodward. When? Through Friday morning. Impacts, excessive runoff may result in flooding of rivers, creeks, streams, and other low-lying and flood-prone locations. creeks and streams may rise out of their banks. Additional

details. Additional rounds of thunderstorms is expected this afternoon, evening, and tonight across the watch area with very heavy rain possible. http://www.weather.gov/safety/flood. You should monitor later forecasts and be alert for possible flood warnings. Those living in areas prone to flooding should be prepared to take action should flooding develop. The following is a river flood warning for the following counties in Oklahoma: Grant, Kay, and Noble. Flood warning in effect from this afternoon to late tomorrow evening replaces river flood advisory. What? Minor flooding is forecast. Where? Salt Fork Arkansas River at Tonkawa. When? From this afternoon to late tomorrow evening. Impacts, at 17.0 feet, shallow flood waters move along the river from eastern Grant County, across Kay County, to the confluence with the Arkansas River below Ponca City. Farmland and oil fields may be flooded. Additional details, at 1:30 p.m. Central Daylight Time Thursday, the stage was 13.3 feet. Bankville stage is 17.0 feet. Forecast, the Salt Fork Arkansas River is expected to rise above flood stage late tomorrow morning to a crest of 17.2 feet early tomorrow afternoon. It will then fall below flood stage tomorrow afternoon. Flood stage is 17.0 feet. http://www.weather.gov/safety/flood. Flood watch remains in effect through Friday morning. What? Flooding caused by excessive rainfall continues to be possible. Where? Portions of east central and northeast Oklahoma, including the following counties, in east central Oklahoma, Cherokee, Muskogee, and Okfuskee. In northeast Oklahoma, Adair, Craig, Creek, Delaware, Mays, northeast Osage, Wada, Okmulgee, Ottawa, Pawnee, Rogers, southeast Osage, Tulsa, Wagoner, Washington, OK, and western Osage. When? Through Friday morning. Impacts, excessive runoff may result in flooding of rivers, creeks, streams, and other low-lying and flood-prone locations. Additional details, multiple rounds of thunderstorms are expected across northeast Oklahoma through tonight. Additional heavy rainfall is likely with widespread 1 to 2 inches and locally 3 plus inches possible by Friday morning. Already saturated ground. Additional heavy rainfall is likely with widespread 1 to 2 inches and locally 3 plus inches possible by Friday morning. Already saturated ground along with swollen creeks and streams will lead to the rapid onset of flooding wherever thunderstorms occur. http://www.weather.gov/safety/flood. You should monitor later forecasts and be alert for possible flood warnings. Those living in areas prone to flooding should be prepared to take action should flooding develop. From the Norman Forecast Office, here is the forecast for Stillwater and surrounding area. Tonight, mostly cloudy with a chance of showers. A chance of thunderstorms until midnight, then a slight chance of thunderstorms after midnight. Some thunderstorms may produce heavy rainfall until midnight. Some thunderstorms may produce heavy rainfall after midnight. Lows in the lower 70s. South winds 10 to 15 miles an hour with gusts up to 25 miles an hour. Chance of rain 50%. Friday, mostly sunny. Highs in the lower 90s. Southwest winds 10 to 15 miles an hour. Friday night, mostly clear until midnight, then becoming partly cloudy. Lows in the mid-70s. Southeast winds 5 to 10 miles an hour. Saturday, mostly sunny. Highs in the mid-90s. South winds 15 to 20 miles an hour with gusts up to 30 miles an hour. Saturday night, mostly clear until midnight, then becoming partly cloudy. Lows around 80. South winds 15 to 20 miles an hour with gusts up to 30 miles an hour. Sunday, sunny. Highs in the mid-90s. Sunday night, mostly clear until midnight, then becoming partly cloudy. Lows around 80. Monday, sunny. Highs in the mid-90s. Monday night, mostly clear. Lows around 80. Tuesday, sunny. Highs in the upper 90s. Tuesday night, mostly clear. Lows in the upper 70s. Wednesday, sunny. Highs in the upper 90s.

0: the pressure was 29.79 inches and falling. At Guthrie, it was partly sunny. The temperature was 92, the dew point 73, and the relative humidity 53%, producing a heat index of 100. The wind was south at 12. The pressure was 29.85 inches and falling. Observations from around the region. Thunder was reported, with a temperature of 79 at Tulsa and 75 at Springfield. It was partly sunny, with a temperature of 75 at Wichita, 89 at Oklahoma City, and 89 at Dallas-Fort Worth. Once again at 4 p.m., at Stillwater, it was partly sunny. The temperature was 83. Tornado Watch number 392 remains in effect until 10 p.m. Central Daylight Time for the following counties, in Oklahoma, Creek, Logan, Noble, Pawnee, and Payne. Remember, a tornado watch means the conditions are favorable for the development of severe weather, including tornadoes, large hail and damaging winds, in and close to the watch area. While severe weather may not be imminent, persons should remain alert for rapidly changing weather conditions and listen for later statements and possible warnings. 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
0: Flood watch remains in effect through Friday morning. What? Flooding caused by excessive rainfall continues to be possible. Where? Portions of central, northern, and northwest Oklahoma, including the following counties, in central Oklahoma, Lincoln, Logan, and Payne. In northern Oklahoma, Garfield, Grant, Kay, and Noble. In northwest Oklahoma, Alfalfa, Ellis, Harper, Major, Woods, and Woodward. When, through Friday morning. Impacts, excessive runoff may result in flooding of rivers, creeks, streams, and other low-lying and flood-prone locations. Creeks and streams may rise out of their banks. Additional details, additional rounds of thunderstorms is expected this afternoon, evening, and tonight across the watch area with very heavy rain possible. http://www.weather.gov/safety/flood. You should monitor later forecasts and be alert for possible flood warnings. Those living in areas prone to flooding should be prepared to take action should flooding develop. Flood watch remains in effect through Friday morning. What? Flooding caused by excessive rainfall continues to be possible. Where? Portions of east central and northeast Oklahoma, including the following counties, in east central Oklahoma, Cherokee, Muskogee, and Okfuskee. In northeast Oklahoma, Adair, Craig, Creek, Delaware, Mays, northeast Osage, Wada, Okmulgee, Ottawa, Pawnee, Rogers, southeast Osage, Tulsa, Wagoner, Washington, OK, and western Osage. When, through Friday morning. Impacts, excessive runoff may result in flooding of rivers, creeks, streams, and other low-lying and flood-prone locations. Additional details, multiple rounds of thunderstorms are expected across northeast Oklahoma through tonight. Additional heavy rainfall is likely with widespread 1 to 2 inches and locally 3 plus inches possible by Friday morning. Already saturated ground along with swollen creeks and streams will lead to the rapid onset of flooding wherever thunderstorms occur. http://www.weather.gov/safety/flood. You should monitor later forecasts and be alert for possible flood warnings. Those living in areas prone to flooding should be prepared to take action should flooding develop. From the Norman Forecast Office, here is the forecast for Stillwater and surrounding area. Tonight, mostly cloudy with a chance of showers. A chance of thunderstorms until midnight, then a slight chance of thunderstorms after midnight. Some thunderstorms may produce heavy rainfall until midnight. Lows in the lower 70s. South winds 10 to 15 miles an hour with gusts up to 25 miles an hour. Chance of rain 50%. Friday, mostly sunny,

highs in the lower 90s. Southwest winds 10 to 15 miles an hour. Friday night, mostly clear until midnight, then becoming partly cloudy. Lows in the mid-70s. Southeast winds 5 to 10 miles an hour. Saturday, mostly sunny. Highs in the mid-90s. South winds 15 to 20 miles an hour with gusts up to 30 miles an hour. Saturday night, mostly clear until midnight, then becoming partly cloudy. Lows around 80. South winds 15 to 20 miles an hour with gusts up to 30 miles an hour. Sunday, sunny. Highs in the mid-90s. Sunday night, mostly clear until midnight, then becoming partly cloudy. Lows around 80. Monday, sunny. Highs in the mid-90s. Monday night, mostly clear. Lows around 80. Tuesday, sunny. Highs in the upper 90s. Tuesday night, mostly clear. Lows in the upper 70s. Wednesday, sunny. Highs in the upper 90s. Wednesday night, mostly clear. Lows in the upper 70s. Thursday, sunny. Highs in the upper 90s. 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At Stillwater, it was partly sunny. The temperature was 83 degrees, the dew point 76, and the relative humidity 79%. The wind was northeast at 13 miles an hour. The pressure was 29.86 inches and falling. At Enid, it was mostly sunny. The temperature was 91, the dew point 75, and the relative humidity 59%, producing a heat index of 100. The wind was southeast at 17. The pressure was 29.79 inches and falling. At Guthrie, it was partly sunny. The temperature was 92, the dew point 73, and the relative humidity 53%, producing a heat index of 100. The wind was south at 12. The pressure was 29.85 inches and falling. Observations from around the region. Thunder was reported, with a temperature of 79 at Tulsa, and 75 at Springfield. It was partly sunny, with a temperature of 75 at Wichita, 89 at Oklahoma City, and 89 at Dallas-Fort Worth. Once again at 4 p.m., at Stillwater, it was partly sunny. The temperature was 83. Tornado Watch number 392 remains in effect until 10 p.m. Central Daylight Time for the following counties, in Oklahoma, Creek, Logan, Noble, Pawnee, and Payne. Remember, a tornado watch means the conditions are favorable for the development of severe weather, including tornadoes, large hail and damaging winds, in and close to the watch area. While severe weather may not be imminent, persons should remain alert for rapidly changing weather conditions, and listen for later statements and possible warnings. Stay tuned to NOAA Weather Radio, commercial radio and television outlets, or internet sources for the latest severe weather information. Flood watch remains in effect through Friday morning. What? Flooding caused by excessive rainfall continues to be possible. Where? Portions of central, northern, and northwest Oklahoma, including the following counties, in central Oklahoma, Lincoln, Logan, and Payne. In northern Oklahoma, Garfield, Grant, Kay, and Noble. In northwest Oklahoma, Alfalfa, Ellis, Harper, Major, Woods, and Woodward. When, through Friday morning. Impacts, excessive runoff may result in flooding of rivers, creeks, streams, and other low-lying and flood-prone locations. Creeks and streams may rise out of their banks. Additional details, additional rounds of thunderstorms is expected this afternoon, evening, and tonight across the watch area with very heavy rain possible. http://www.weather.gov/safety/flood. You should monitor later forecasts and be alert for possible flood warnings. Those living in areas prone to flooding should be prepared to take action should flooding develop. Flood watch remains in effect through Friday morning. What? Flooding caused by excessive rainfall continues to be possible. Where? Portions of east central and northeast Oklahoma, including the following counties, in east central Oklahoma, Cherokee, Muskogee, and Okfuskee. In northeast Oklahoma, Adair, Craig, Creek, Delaware, Mays, northeast Osage, Wada, Okmulgee, Ottawa.

Pawnee, Rogers, Southeast Osage, Tulsa, Wagoner, Washington, OK, and Western Osage. When, through Friday morning. Impacts, excessive runoff may result in flooding of rivers, creeks, streams, and other low-lying and flood-prone locations. Additional details, multiple rounds of thunderstorms are expected across northeast Oklahoma through tonight. Additional heavy rainfall is likely with widespread 1 to 2 inches and locally 3 plus inches possible by Friday morning. Already saturated ground along with swollen creeks and streams will lead to the rapid onset of flooding wherever thunderstorms occur. http://www.weather.gov/safety/flood You should monitor later forecasts and be alert for possible flood warnings. Those living in areas prone to flooding should be prepared to take action should flooding develop. The following is a river flood warning for the following counties in Oklahoma, Osage, and Pawnee. Flood warning now in effect until early Saturday morning. What? Minor flooding is occurring and minor flooding is forecast. Where? Arkansas River at Ralston. When? Until early Saturday morning. Impacts. At 16.0 feet, minor agricultural flooding occurs on the north bank. Additional details, at 1 p.m. Central Daylight Time Thursday the stage was 16.4 feet. Forecast, the river is expected to rise to a crest of 16.7 feet tomorrow morning. It will then fall below flood stage tomorrow afternoon. Flood stage is 16.0 feet. http://www.weather.gov/safety/flood. From the Norman Forecast Office, here is the forecast for Stillwater and surrounding area. Tonight, mostly cloudy with a chance of showers. A chance of thunderstorms until midnight, then a slight chance of thunderstorms after midnight. Some thunderstorms may produce heavy rainfall until midnight. Some thunderstorms may produce heavy rainfall after midnight. Lows in the lower 70s. South winds 10 to 15 miles an hour with gusts up to 25 miles an hour. Chance of rain 50%. Friday, mostly sunny. Highs in the lower 90s. Southwest winds 10 to 15 miles an hour. Friday night, mostly clear until midnight, then becoming partly cloudy. Lows in the mid 70s. Southeast winds 5 to 10 miles an hour. Saturday, mostly sunny. Highs in the mid-90s. South winds 15 to 20 miles an hour with gusts up to 30 miles an hour. Saturday night, mostly clear until midnight, then becoming partly cloudy. Lows around 80. South winds 15 to 20 miles an hour with gusts up to 30 miles an hour. Sunday, sunny. Highs in the mid-90s. Sunday night, mostly clear until midnight, then becoming partly cloudy. Lows around 80. Monday, sunny. Highs in the mid-90s. Monday night, mostly clear. Lows around 80. Tuesday, sunny. Highs in the upper 90s. Tuesday night, mostly clear. Lows in the upper 70s. Wednesday, sunny. Highs in the upper 90s. Wednesday night, mostly clear. Lows in the upper 70s. Thursday, sunny. Highs in the upper 90s. The following is a river flood warning for the following counties in Oklahoma, Grant, Kay, and Noble. Flood warning in effect from this afternoon to late tomorrow evening replaces river flood advisory. What? Minor flooding is forecast. Where? Salt Fork Arkansas River at Tonkawa. When? From this afternoon to late tomorrow evening. Impacts. At 17.0 feet, shallow flood waters move along the river from eastern Grant County, across Kate County, to the confluence with the Arkansas River below Ponca City. Farmland and oil fields may be flooded. Additional details, at 1:30 p.m. Central Daylight Time Thursday the stage was 13.3 feet. Bankville stage is 17.0 feet. Forecast. The Salt Fork Arkansas River is expected to rise above flood stage late tomorrow morning to a crest of 17.2 feet early tomorrow afternoon. It will then fall below flood stage tomorrow afternoon. Flood stage is 17.0 feet. http://www.weather.gov/

0: safety/flood. You are listening to Stillwater Weather Radio, and here are 4 p.m. weather observations. It's Stillwater, it was partly sunny. The temperature was 83 degrees, the dew point 76, and the relative humidity 79%. The wind was northeast at 13 miles an hour. The pressure was 29.86 inches and falling. At Enid, it was mostly sunny. The temperature was 91, the dew point 75, and the relative humidity 59%, producing a heat index of 100. The wind was southeast at 17. The pressure was 29.79 inches and falling. At Guthrie, it was partly sunny. The temperature was 92, the dew point 73, and the relative humidity 53%, producing a heat index of 100. The wind was south at 12. The pressure was 29.85 inches and falling. Observations from around the region. Thunder was reported, with a temperature of 79 at Tulsa and 75 at Springfield. It was partly sunny, with a temperature of 75 at Wichita, 89 at Oklahoma City, and 89 at Dallas-Fort Worth. Once again at 4 p.m., at Stillwater, it was partly sunny. The temperature was 83.
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0: Tornado Watch Number 392 remains in effect until 10 p.m. Central Daylight Time for the following counties in Oklahoma: Creek, Logan, Noble, Pawnee, and Payne. Remember, a tornado watch means the conditions are favorable for the development of severe weather, including tornadoes, large hail, and damaging winds, in and close to the watch area. While severe weather may not be imminent, persons should remain alert for rapidly changing weather conditions and listen for later statements and possible warnings. Stay tuned to NOAA Weather Radio, commercial radio and television outlets, or internet sources for the latest severe weather information. Flood watch remains in effect through Friday morning. What? Flooding caused by excessive rainfall continues to be possible. Where? Portions of central, northern, and northwest Oklahoma, including the following counties in central Oklahoma: Lincoln, Logan, and Payne. In northern Oklahoma, Garfield, Grant, Kay, and Noble. In northwest Oklahoma, Alfalfa, Ellis, Harper, Major, Woods, and Woodward. When? Through Friday morning. Impacts. Excessive runoff may result in flooding of rivers, creeks, streams, and other low-lying and flood-prone locations. Creeks and streams may rise out of their banks. Additional details. Additional rounds of thunderstorms is expected this afternoon, evening, and tonight across the watch area, with very heavy rain possible. http://www.weather.gov/safety/flood. You should monitor later forecasts and be alert for possible flood warnings. Those living in areas prone to flooding should be prepared to take action should flooding develop. Flood watch remains in effect through Friday morning. What? Flooding caused by excessive rainfall continues to be possible. Where? Portions of east central and northeast Oklahoma, including the following counties in east central Oklahoma: Cherokee, Muskogee, and Okfuskee. In northeast Oklahoma, Adair, Craig, Creek, Delaware, Mays, northeast Osage, Wada, Okmulgee, Ottawa, Pawnee, Rogers, southeast Osage, Tulsa, Wagoner, Washington, OK, and western Osage. When? Through Friday morning. Impacts. Excessive runoff may result in flooding of rivers, creeks, streams, and other low-lying and flood-prone locations. Additional details. Multiple rounds of thunderstorms are expected across northeast Oklahoma through tonight. Additional heavy rainfall is likely, with widespread 1 to 2 inches and locally 3-plus inches possible by Friday morning. Already saturated ground along with swollen creeks and streams will lead to the rapid onset of flooding wherever thunderstorms occur. http://www.weather.gov/safety/flood. You should monitor later forecasts and be alert for possible flood warnings. Those living in areas prone to flooding should be prepared to take action.

region should flooding develop. From the Norman Forecast Office, here is the forecast for Stillwater and surrounding area. Tonight, mostly cloudy with a chance of showers. A chance of thunderstorms until midnight, then a slight chance of thunderstorms after midnight. Some thunderstorms may produce heavy rainfall until midnight. Some thunderstorms may produce heavy rainfall after midnight. Lows in the lower 70s. South winds 10 to 15 miles an hour with gusts up to 25 miles an hour. Chance of rain 50%. Friday, mostly sunny. Highs in the lower 90s. Southwest winds 10 to 15 miles an hour. Friday night, mostly clear until midnight, then becoming partly cloudy. Lows in the mid 70s. Southeast winds 5 to 10 miles an hour. Saturday, mostly sunny. Highs in the mid-90s. South winds 15 to 20 miles an hour with gusts up to 30 miles an hour. Saturday night, mostly clear until midnight, then becoming partly cloudy. Lows around 80. South winds 15 to 20 miles an hour with gusts up to 30 miles an hour. Sunday, sunny. Highs in the mid-90s. Sunday night, mostly clear until midnight, then becoming partly cloudy. Lows around 80. Monday, sunny. Highs in the mid-90s. Monday night, mostly clear. Lows around 80. Tuesday, sunny. Highs in the upper 90s. Tuesday night, mostly clear. Lows in the upper 70s. Wednesday, sunny. Highs in the upper 90s. Wednesday night, mostly clear. Lows in the upper 70s. Thursday, sunny. Highs in the upper 90s. 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At Stillwater, it was partly sunny. The temperature was 83 degrees, the dew point 76, and the relative humidity 79%. The wind was northeast at 13 miles an hour. The pressure was 29.86 inches and falling. At Enid, it was mostly sunny. The temperature was 91, the dew point 75, and the relative humidity 59%, producing a heat index of 100. The wind was southeast at 17. The pressure was 29.79 inches and falling. At Guthrie, it was partly sunny. The temperature was 92, the dew point 73, and the relative humidity 53%, producing a heat index of 100. The wind was south at 12. The pressure was 29.85 inches and falling. Observations from around the region. Thunder was reported, with a temperature of 79 at Tulsa, and 75 at Springfield. It was partly sunny, with a temperature of 75 at Wichita, 89 at Oklahoma City, and 89 at Dallas-Fort Worth. Once again at 4 p.m., at Stillwater, it was partly sunny. The temperature was 83. Tornado Watch number 392 remains in effect until 10 p.m. Central Daylight Time for the following counties, in Oklahoma, Creek, Logan, Noble, Pawnee, and Payne. Remember, a tornado watch means the conditions are favorable for the development of severe weather, including tornadoes, large hail and damaging winds, in and close to the watch area. While severe weather may not be imminent, persons should remain alert for rapidly changing weather conditions and listen for later statements and possible warnings. Stay tuned to NOAA Weather Radio, commercial radio and television outlets, or internet sources for the latest severe weather information. Flood watch remains in effect through Friday morning. What? Flooding caused by excessive rainfall continues to be possible. Where? Portions of central, northern, and northwest Oklahoma, including the following counties, in central Oklahoma, Lincoln, Logan, and Payne. In northern Oklahoma, Garfield, Grant, Kay, and Noble. In northwest Oklahoma, Alfalfa, Ellis, Harper, Major, Woods, and Woodward. When? Through Friday morning. Impacts. Excessive runoff may result in flooding of rivers, creeks, streams, and other low-lying and flood-prone locations. Creeks and streams may rise out of their banks. Additional details. Additional rounds of thunderstorms is expected this afternoon, evening, and tonight across the watch area with very heavy rain possible. http://www.weather.gov/

safety slash flood. You should monitor later forecasts and be alert for possible flood warnings. Those living in areas prone to flooding should be prepared to take action should flooding develop. Flood watch remains in effect through Friday morning. What? Flooding caused by excessive rainfall continues to be possible. Where? Portions of east central and northeast Oklahoma, including the following counties, in east central Oklahoma, Cherokee, Muskogee and Okfuskee. In northeast Oklahoma, Adair, Craig, Creek, Delaware, Mays, northeast Osage, Wada, Okmulgee, Ottawa, Pawnee, Rogers, southeast Osage, Tulsa, Wagoner, Washington OK and western Osage. When, through Friday morning. Impacts, excessive runoff may result in flooding of rivers, creeks, streams, and other low-lying and flood-prone locations. Additional details, multiple rounds of thunderstorms are expected across northeast Oklahoma through tonight. Additional heavy rainfall is likely with widespread 1 to 2 inches and locally 3 plus inches possible by Friday morning. Already saturated ground along with swollen creeks and streams will lead to the rapid onset of flooding wherever thunderstorms occur. http://www.weather.gov/safety/flood. You should monitor later forecasts and be alert for possible flood warnings. Those living in areas prone to flooding should be prepared to take action should flooding develop. From the Norman Forecast Office, here is the forecast for Stillwater and surrounding area. Tonight, mostly cloudy with a chance of showers. A chance of thunderstorms until midnight, then a slight chance of thunderstorms after midnight. Some thunderstorms may produce heavy rainfall until midnight. Some thunderstorms may produce heavy rainfall after midnight. Lows in the lower 70s. South winds 10 to 15 miles an hour with gusts up to 25 miles an hour. Chance of rain 50%. Friday, mostly sunny. Highs in the lower 90s. Southwest winds 10 to 15 miles an hour. Friday night, mostly clear until midnight, then becoming partly cloudy. Lows in the mid-70s. Southeast winds 5 to 10 miles an hour. Saturday, mostly sunny. Highs in the mid-90s. South winds 15 to 20 miles an hour with gusts up to 30 miles an hour. Saturday night, mostly clear until midnight, then becoming partly cloudy. Lows around 80. South winds 15 to 20 miles an hour with gusts up to 30 miles an hour. Sunday, sunny. Highs in the mid-90s. Sunday night, mostly clear until midnight, then becoming partly cloudy. Lows around 80. Monday, sunny. Highs in the mid-90s. Monday night, mostly clear. Lows around 80. Tuesday, sunny. Highs in the upper 90s. Tuesday night, mostly clear. Lows in the upper 70s. Wednesday, sunny. Highs in the upper 90s. Wednesday night, mostly clear. Lows in the upper 70s. Thursday, sunny. Highs in the upper 90s. 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It's Stillwater, it was cloudy. The temperature was 81 degrees, the dew point 75, and the relative humidity 82%. The wind was east at 16 miles an hour. The pressure was 29.83 inches and falling. At Guthrie, it was partly sunny. The temperature was 90. The wind was southeast at 16, gusting to 26. Observations from around the region. A thunderstorm was reported, with a temperature of 73 at Tulsa, and 72 at Springfield. It was partly sunny, with a temperature of 89 at Oklahoma City, and 91 at Dallas-Fort Worth. At Wichita, it was cloudy, with a temperature of 74. Once again at 5 p.m., at Stillwater, it was cloudy. The temperature was 81. Tornado watch number 392 remains in effect until 10 p.m. Central Daylight Time for the following counties, in Oklahoma, Creek, Logan, Noble, Pawnee, and Payne. Remember, a tornado watch means the conditions are favorable for the development of severe weather, including tornadoes, large hail and damaging winds, in and close to the watch area. While severe weather may not be imminent, persons should remain alert for rapidly changing

0: 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The following is a river flood warning for the following counties in Oklahoma, Osage, and Pawnee. Flood warning now in effect until early Saturday morning. What? Minor flooding is occurring and minor flooding is forecast. Where? Arkansas River at Ralston. When? Until early Saturday morning. Impacts, at 16.0 feet, minor agricultural flooding occurs on the north bank. Additional details, at 1 p.m. Central Daylight Time Thursday the stage was 16.4 feet. Forecast, the river is expected to rise to a crest of 16.7 feet tomorrow morning. It will then fall below flood stage tomorrow afternoon. Flood stage is 16.0 feet. http://www.weather.gov/safety/flood.
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0: Flood watch remains in effect through Friday morning. What? Flooding caused by excessive rainfall continues to be possible. Where? Portions of central, northern, and northwest Oklahoma, including the following counties, in central Oklahoma, Lincoln, Logan, and Payne. In northern Oklahoma, Garfield, Grant, Kay, and Noble. In northwest Oklahoma, Alfalfa, Ellis, Harper, Major, Woods, and Woodward. When? Through Friday morning. Impacts. Excessive runoff may result in flooding of rivers, creeks, streams, and other low-lying and flood-prone locations. Creeks and streams may rise out of their banks. Additional details. Additional rounds of thunderstorms is expected this afternoon, evening, and tonight across the watch area with very heavy rain possible. http://www.weather.gov/safety/flood. You should monitor later forecasts and be alert for possible flood warnings. Those living in areas prone to flooding should be prepared to take action should flooding develop. Flood watch remains in effect through Friday morning. What? Flooding caused by excessive rainfall continues to be possible. Where? Portions of east central and northeast Oklahoma, including the following counties, in east central Oklahoma, Cherokee, Muskogee, and Okfuskee. In northeast Oklahoma, Adair, Craig, Creek, Delaware, Mays, northeast Osage, Wada, Okmulgee, Ottawa, Pawnee, Rogers, southeast Osage, Tulsa, Wagoner, Washington, OK, and western Osage. When? Through Friday morning. Impacts. Excessive runoff may result in flooding of rivers, creeks, streams, and other low-lying and flood-prone locations. Additional details. Multiple rounds of thunderstorms are expected across northeast Oklahoma through tonight. Additional heavy rainfall is likely with widespread 1 to 2 inches and locally 3-plus inches possible by Friday morning. Already saturated ground along with swollen creeks and streams will lead to the rapid onset of flooding wherever thunderstorms occur. http://www.weather.gov/safety/flood. You should monitor later forecasts and be alert for possible flood warnings. Those living in areas prone to flooding should be prepared to take action should flooding develop. The following is a river flood warning for the following counties in Oklahoma, Grant, Kay, and Noble. Flood warning in effect from this afternoon to late tomorrow evening replaces river flood advisory. What? Minor flooding is forecast. Where? Salt Fork Arkansas River at Tonkawa. When? From this afternoon to late tomorrow evening. Impacts. At 17.0 feet, shallow flood waters move along the river from eastern Grant County, across Kay County, to the confluence with the Arkansas River below Ponca City. Farmland and oil fields may be flooded. Additional details. At 1:30 p.m. Central Daylight Time Thursday, the stage was 13.3 feet. Bankful stage is 17.0 feet. Forecast. The Salt Fork Arkansas River is expected to rise above flood stage late tomorrow morning to a crest of 17.2.

early tomorrow afternoon. It will then fall below flood stage tomorrow afternoon. Flood stage is 17.0 feet. http://www.weather.gov/safety/flood. From the Norman Forecast Office, here is the forecast for Stillwater and surrounding area. Tonight, mostly cloudy with a chance of showers. A chance of thunderstorms until midnight, then a slight chance of thunderstorms after midnight. Some thunderstorms may produce heavy rainfall until midnight. Some thunderstorms may produce heavy rainfall after midnight. Lows in the lower 70s. South winds 10 to 15 miles an hour with gusts up to 25 miles an hour. Chance of rain 50%. Friday, mostly sunny. Highs in the lower 90s. Southwest winds 10 to 15 miles an hour. Friday night, mostly clear until midnight, then becoming partly cloudy. Lows in the mid-70s. Southeast winds 5 to 10 miles an hour. Saturday, mostly sunny. Highs in the mid-90s. South winds 15 to 20 miles an hour with gusts up to 30 miles an hour. Saturday night, mostly clear until midnight, then becoming partly cloudy. Lows around 80. South winds 15 to 20 miles an hour with gusts up to 30 miles an hour. Sunday, sunny. Highs in the mid-90s. Sunday night, mostly clear until midnight, then becoming partly cloudy. Lows around 80. Monday, sunny. Highs in the mid-90s. Monday night, mostly clear. Lows around 80. Tuesday, sunny. Highs in the upper 90s. Tuesday night, mostly clear. Lows in the upper 70s. Wednesday, sunny. Highs in the upper 90s. Wednesday night, mostly clear. Lows in the upper 70s. Thursday, sunny. Highs in the upper 90s. 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It's Stillwater, it was cloudy. The temperature was 81 degrees, the dew point 75, and the relative humidity 82%. The wind was east at 16 miles an hour. The pressure was 29.83 inches and falling. At Guthrie, it was sunny. The temperature was 90. The wind was southeast at 16, gusting to 26. Observations from around the region. A thunderstorm was reported, with a temperature of 73 at Tulsa, and 72 at Springfield. At Woodward, thunder was reported, with a temperature of 88. It was mostly sunny, with a temperature of 89 at Oklahoma City, and 91 at Dallas-Fort Worth. At Wichita, it was cloudy, with a temperature of 74. Once again at 5 p.m., at Stillwater, it was cloudy. The temperature was 81. Tornado watch number 392 remains in effect until 10 p.m. Central Daylight Time for the following counties, in Oklahoma, Creek, Logan, Noble, Pawnee, and Payne. Remember, a tornado watch means the conditions are favorable for the development of severe weather, including tornadoes, large hail and damaging winds, in and close to the watch area. While severe weather may not be imminent, persons should remain alert for rapidly changing weather conditions, and listen for later statements and possible warnings. Stay tuned to NOAA Weather Radio, commercial radio and television outlets, or internet sources for the latest severe weather information. Flood watch remains in effect through Friday morning. What? Flooding caused by excessive rainfall continues to be possible. Where? Portions of central, northern, and northwest Oklahoma, including the following counties, in central Oklahoma, Lincoln, Logan, and Payne. In northern Oklahoma, Garfield, Grant, Kay, and Noble. In northwest Oklahoma, Alfalfa, Ellis, Harper, Major, Woods, and Woodward. When, through Friday morning. Impacts, excessive runoff may result in flooding of rivers, creeks, streams, and other low-lying and flood-prone locations. Creeks and streams may rise out of their banks. Additional details, additional rounds of thunderstorms is expected this afternoon, evening, and tonight across the watch area with very heavy rain possible. http://www.weather.gov/safety/flood.
Flood, you should monitor later forecasts and be alert for possible flood warnings. Those living in areas prone to flooding should be prepared to take action should flooding develop. Flood watch remains in effect through Friday morning. What? Flooding caused by excessive rainfall continues to be possible. Where? Portions of east central and northeast Oklahoma, including the following counties, in east central Oklahoma, Cherokee, Muskogee and Okfuskee. In northeast Oklahoma, Adair, Craig, Creek, Delaware, Mays, northeast Osage, Wada, Okmulgee, Ottawa, Pawnee, Rogers, southeast Osage, Tulsa, Wagoner, Washington OK and western Osage. When, through Friday morning. Impacts, excessive runoff may result in flooding of rivers, creeks, streams, and other low-lying and flood-prone locations. Additional details, multiple rounds of thunderstorms are expected across northeast Oklahoma through tonight. Additional heavy rainfall is likely with widespread 1 to 2 inches and locally 3 plus inches possible by Friday morning. Already saturated ground along with swollen creeks and streams will lead to the rapid onset of flooding wherever thunderstorms occur. http://www.weather.gov/safety/. Flood, you should monitor later forecasts and be alert for possible flood warnings. Those living in areas prone to flooding should be prepared to take action should flooding develop. From the Norman Forecast Office, here is the forecast for Stillwater and surrounding area. Tonight, mostly cloudy with a chance of showers. A chance of thunderstorms until midnight, then a slight chance of thunderstorms after midnight. Some thunderstorms may produce heavy rainfall until midnight. Some thunderstorms may produce heavy rainfall after midnight. Lows in the lower 70s. South winds 10 to 15 miles an hour with gusts up to 25 miles an hour. Chance of rain 50%. Friday, mostly sunny. Highs in the lower 90s. Southwest winds 10 to 15 miles an hour. Friday night, mostly clear until midnight, then becoming partly cloudy. Lows in the mid-70s. Southeast winds 5 to 10 miles an hour. Saturday, mostly sunny. Highs in the mid-90s. South winds 15 to 20 miles an hour with gusts up to 30 miles an hour. Saturday night, mostly clear until midnight, then becoming partly cloudy. Lows around 80. South winds 15 to 20 miles an hour with gusts up to 30 miles an hour. Sunday, sunny. Highs in the mid-90s. Sunday night, mostly clear until midnight, then becoming partly cloudy. Lows around 80. Monday, sunny. Highs in the mid-90s. Monday night, mostly clear. Lows around 80. Tuesday, sunny. Highs in the upper 90s. Tuesday night, mostly clear. Lows in the upper 70s. Wednesday, sunny. Highs in the upper 90s. Wednesday night, mostly clear. Lows in the upper 70s. Thursday, sunny. Highs in the upper 90s. 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And here are 5 p.m. weather observations. It's Stillwater, it was cloudy. The temperature was 81 degrees, the dew point 75, and the relative humidity 82%. The wind was east at 16 miles an hour. The pressure was 29.83 inches and falling. At Guthrie, it was sunny. The temperature was 90. The wind was southeast at 16, gusting to 26. Observations from around the region. A thunderstorm was reported, with a temperature of 73 at Tulsa, and 72 at Springfield. At Woodward, thunder was reported, with a temperature of 88. It was mostly sunny, with a temperature of 89 at Oklahoma City, and 91 at Dallas-Fort Worth. At Wichita, it was cloudy, with a temperature of 74. Once again at 5 p.m., at Stillwater, it was cloudy. The temperature was 81. Tornado watch number 392 remains in effect until 10 p.m. Central Daylight Time for the following counties, in Oklahoma, Creek, Logan, Noble, Pawnee, and Payne. Remember, a tornado watch means the conditions are favorable for the development of severe weather, including tornadoes, large hail and damaging winds, in and close to the watch area.
While severe weather may not be imminent, persons should remain alert for rapidly changing weather.

0: 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Flood watch remains in effect through Friday morning. What? Flooding caused by excessive rainfall continues to be possible. Where? Portions of central, northern, and northwest Oklahoma, including the following counties in central Oklahoma: Lincoln, Logan, and Payne. In northern Oklahoma, Garfield, Grant, Kay, and Noble. In northwest Oklahoma, Alfalfa, Ellis, Harper, Major, Woods, and Woodward. When, through Friday morning. Impacts: excessive runoff may result in flooding of rivers, creeks, streams, and other low-lying and flood-prone locations. Creeks and streams may rise out of their banks. Additional details: additional rounds of thunderstorms is expected this afternoon, evening, and tonight across the watch area with very heavy rain possible. http://www.weather.gov/safety/flood. You should monitor later forecasts and be alert for possible flood warnings. Those living in areas prone to flooding should be prepared to take action should flooding develop.
1: 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Programming originates from the National Weather Service Forecast Office in Norman.
0: Flood watch remains in effect through Friday morning. What? Flooding caused by excessive rainfall continues to be possible. Where? Portions of east central and northeast Oklahoma, including the following counties in east central Oklahoma: Cherokee, Muskogee, and Okfuskee. In northeast Oklahoma, Adair, Craig, Creek, Delaware, Mays, northeast Osage, Wada, Okmulgee, Ottawa, Pawnee, Rogers, southeast Osage, Tulsa, Wagoner, Washington, OK, and western Osage. When, through Friday morning. Impacts: excessive runoff may result in flooding of rivers, creeks, streams, and other low-lying and flood-prone locations. Additional details: multiple rounds of thunderstorms are expected across northeast Oklahoma through tonight. Additional heavy rainfall is likely with widespread 1 to 2 inches and locally 3 plus inches possible by Friday morning. Already saturated ground along with swollen creeks and streams will lead to the rapid onset of flooding wherever thunderstorms occur. http://www.weather.gov/safety/flood. You should monitor later forecasts and be alert for possible flood warnings. Those living in areas prone to flooding should be prepared to take action should flooding develop. From the Norman Forecast Office, here is the forecast for Stillwater and surrounding area. Tonight, mostly cloudy with a chance of showers. A chance of thunderstorms until midnight, then a slight chance of thunderstorms after midnight. Some thunderstorms may produce heavy rainfall until midnight. Some thunderstorms may produce heavy rainfall after midnight. Lows in the lower 70s. South winds 10 to 15 miles an hour with gusts up to 25 miles an hour. Chance of rain 50%. Friday, mostly sunny. Highs in the lower 90s. Southwest winds 10 to 15 miles an hour. Friday night, mostly clear until midnight, then becoming partly cloudy. Lows in the mid-70s. Southeast winds 5 to 10 miles an hour. Saturday, mostly sunny. Highs in the mid-90s. South winds 15 to 20 miles an hour with gusts up to 30 miles an hour. Saturday night, mostly clear until midnight, then becoming partly cloudy. Lows around 80. South winds 15 to 20 miles an hour with gusts up to 30 miles an hour. Sunday, sunny. Highs in the mid-90s. Sunday night, mostly clear until midnight, then becoming partly cloudy. Lows around 80. Monday, sunny. Highs in the mid-90s. Monday night, mostly clear. Lows around 80. Tuesday, sunny. Highs in the upper 90s. Tuesday night, mostly clear. Lows in the upper 70s. Wednesday, sunny. Highs in the upper 90s. Wednesday night, mostly clear.

Lows in the upper 70s. Thursday, sunny. Highs in the upper 90s. The following is a river flood warning for the following counties in Oklahoma, Osage and Pawnee. Flood warning now in effect until early Saturday morning. What? Minor flooding is occurring and minor flooding is forecast. Where? Arkansas River at Ralston. When? Until early Saturday morning. Impacts. At 16.0 feet, minor agricultural flooding occurs on the north bank. Additional details. At 1 p.m. Central Daylight Time Thursday, the stage was 16.4 feet. Forecast. The river is expected to rise to a crest of 16.7 feet tomorrow morning. It will then fall below flood stage tomorrow afternoon. Flood stage is 16.0 feet. http://www.weather.gov/safety/flood. 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At Stillwater, it was cloudy. The temperature was 81 degrees, the dew point 75, and the relative humidity 82%. The wind was east at 16 miles an hour. The pressure was 29.83 inches and falling. At Guthrie, it was sunny. The temperature was 90. The wind was southeast at 16, gusting to 26. Observations from around the region. A thunderstorm was reported, with a temperature of 73 at Tulsa, and 72 at Springfield. At Woodward, thunder was reported, with a temperature of 88. It was mostly sunny, with a temperature of 89 at Oklahoma City, and 91 at Dallas-Fort Worth. At Wichita, it was cloudy, with a temperature of 74. Once again at 5 p.m., at Stillwater, it was cloudy. The temperature was 81. Tornado Watch number 392 remains in effect until 10 p.m. Central Daylight Time for the following counties in Oklahoma, Creek, Logan, Noble, Pawnee, and Payne. Remember, a tornado watch means the conditions are favorable for the development of severe weather, including tornadoes, large hail and damaging winds, in and close to the watch area. While severe weather may not be imminent, persons should remain alert for rapidly changing weather conditions and listen for later statements and possible warnings. Stay tuned to NOAA Weather Radio, commercial radio and television outlets, or internet sources for the latest severe weather information. Flood watch remains in effect through Friday morning. What? Flooding caused by excessive rainfall continues to be possible. Where? Portions of central, northern, and northwest Oklahoma, including the following counties, in central Oklahoma, Lincoln, Logan, and Payne. In northern Oklahoma, Garfield, Grant, Kay, and Noble. In northwest Oklahoma, Alfalfa, Ellis, Harper, Major, Woods, and Woodward. When? Through Friday morning. Impacts. Excessive runoff may result in flooding of rivers, creeks, streams, and other low-lying and flood-prone locations. Creeks and streams may rise out of their banks. Additional details. Additional rounds of thunderstorms is expected this afternoon, evening, and tonight across the watch area with very heavy rain possible. http://www.weather.gov/safety/flood. You should monitor later forecasts and be alert for possible flood warnings. Those living in areas prone to flooding should be prepared to take action should flooding develop. The following is a river flood warning for the following counties in Oklahoma, Grant, Kay, and Noble. Flood warning in effect from this afternoon to late tomorrow evening replaces river flood advisory. What? Minor flooding is forecast. Where? Salt Fork Arkansas River at Tonkawa. When? From this afternoon to late tomorrow evening. Impacts. At 17.0 feet, shallow flood waters move along the river from eastern Grant County, across Kay County, to the confluence with the Arkansas River below Ponca City. Farmland and oil fields may be flooded. Additional details. At 1:30 p.m. Central Daylight Time Thursday, the stage was 13.3 feet. Bankful stage is 17.0 feet. Forecast. The Salt Fork Arkansas River is expected to rise above flood stage late tomorrow morning to a crest of 17.2 feet early tomorrow afternoon. It will then fall below flood stage tomorrow afternoon. Flood stage is 17.0 feet. http

http://www.weather.gov/safety/flood. Flood watch remains in effect through Friday morning. What? Flooding caused by excessive rainfall continues to be possible. Where? Portions of east central and northeast Oklahoma, including the following counties, in east central Oklahoma, Cherokee, Muskogee and Okfuskee. In northeast Oklahoma, Adair, Craig, Creek, Delaware, Mays, northeast Osage, Wada, Okmulgee, Ottawa, Pawnee, Rogers, southeast Osage, Tulsa, Wagoner, Washington OK and western Osage. When, through Friday morning. Impacts, excessive runoff may result in flooding of rivers, creeks, streams, and other low-lying and flood-prone locations. Additional details, multiple rounds of thunderstorms are expected across northeast Oklahoma through tonight. Additional heavy rainfall is likely with widespread 1 to 2 inches and locally 3 plus inches possible by Friday morning. Already saturated ground along with swollen creeks and streams will lead to the rapid onset of flooding wherever thunderstorms occur. http://www.weather.gov/safety/flood. You should monitor later forecasts and be alert for possible flood warnings. Those living in areas prone to flooding should be prepared to take action should flooding develop. From the Norman Forecast Office, here is the forecast for Stillwater and surrounding area. Tonight, mostly cloudy with a chance of showers. A chance of thunderstorms until midnight, then a slight chance of thunderstorms after midnight. Some thunderstorms may produce heavy rainfall until midnight. Some thunderstorms may produce heavy rainfall after midnight. Lows in the lower 70s. South winds 10 to 15 miles an hour with gusts up to 25 miles and produce heavy rainfall after midnight. Lows in the lower 70s. South winds 10 to 15 miles an hour with gusts up to 25 miles an hour. Chance of rain 50%. Friday, mostly sunny. Highs in the lower 90s. Southwest winds 10 to 15 miles an hour. Friday night, mostly clear until midnight, then becoming partly cloudy. Lows in the mid-70s. Southeast winds 5 to 10 miles an hour. Saturday, mostly sunny. Highs in the mid-90s. South winds 15 to 20 miles an hour with gusts up to 30 miles an hour. Saturday night, mostly clear until midnight, then becoming partly cloudy. Lows around 80. South winds 15 to 20 miles an hour with gusts up to 30 miles an hour. Sunday, sunny. Highs in the mid-90s. Sunday night, mostly clear until midnight, then becoming partly cloudy. Lows around 80. Monday, sunny. Highs in the mid-90s. Monday night, mostly clear. Lows around 80. Tuesday, sunny. Highs in the upper 90s. Tuesday night, mostly clear. Lows in the upper 70s. Wednesday, sunny. Highs in the upper 90s. Wednesday night, mostly clear. Lows in the upper 70s. Thursday, sunny. Highs in the upper 90s. 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It's Stillwater, it was cloudy. The temperature was 81 degrees, the dew point 75, and the relative humidity 82%. The wind was east at 16 miles an hour. The pressure was 29.83 inches and falling. At Guthrie, it was sunny. The temperature was 90. The wind was southeast at 16, gusting to 26. Observations from around the region. A thunderstorm was reported, with a temperature of 73 at Tulsa, and 72 at Springfield. At Woodward, thunder was reported, with a temperature of 88. It was mostly sunny, with a temperature of 89 at Oklahoma City, and 91 at Dallas-Fort Worth. At Wichita, it was cloudy, with a temperature of 74. Once again at 5 p.m., at Stillwater, it was cloudy. The temperature was 81. Tornado watch number 392 remains in effect until 10 p.m. Central Daylight Time for the following counties, in Oklahoma, Creek, Logan, Noble, Pawnee, and Payne. Remember, a tornado watch means the conditions are favorable for the development of severe weather, including tornadoes, large hail.

0: Louisville. In Northwest Oklahoma, Alfalfa, Ellis, Harper, Major, Woods, and Woodward. When, through Friday morning. Impacts, excessive runoff may result in flooding of rivers, creeks, streams, and other low-lying and flood-prone locations. Creeks and streams may rise out of their banks. Additional details, additional rounds of thunderstorms is expected this afternoon, evening, and tonight across the watch area with very heavy rain possible. http://www.weather.gov/safety/flood. You should monitor later forecasts and be alert for possible flood warnings. Those living in areas prone to flooding should be prepared to take action should flooding develop.
1: 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Programming originates from the National Weather Service Forecast Office in Norman.
0: Flood watch remains in effect through Friday morning. What? Flooding caused by excessive rainfall continues to be possible. Where? Portions of east central and northeast Oklahoma, including the following counties, in east central Oklahoma, Cherokee, Muskogee, and Okfuskee. In northeast Oklahoma, Adair, Craig, Creek, Delaware, Mays, northeast Osage, Wada, Okmulgee, Ottawa, Pawnee, Rogers, southeast Osage, Tulsa, Wagoner, Washington, OK, and western Osage. When, through Friday morning. Impacts, excessive runoff may result in flooding of rivers, creeks, streams, and other low-lying and flood-prone locations. Additional details, multiple rounds of thunderstorms are expected across northeast Oklahoma through tonight. Additional heavy rainfall is likely with widespread 1 to 2 inches and locally 3 plus inches possible by Friday morning. Already saturated ground along with swollen creeks and streams will lead to the rapid onset of flooding wherever thunderstorms occur. http://www.weather.gov/safety/flood. You should monitor later forecasts and be alert for possible flood warnings. Those living in areas prone to flooding should be prepared to take action should flooding develop. From the Norman Forecast Office, here is the forecast for Stillwater and surrounding area. Tonight, mostly cloudy with a chance of showers. A chance of thunderstorms until midnight, then a slight chance of thunderstorms after midnight. Some thunderstorms may produce heavy rainfall until midnight. Some thunderstorms may produce heavy rainfall after midnight. Lows in the lower 70s. South winds 10 to 15 miles an hour with gusts up to 25 miles an hour. Chance of rain 50%. Friday, mostly sunny. Highs in the lower 90s. Southwest winds 10 to 15 miles an hour. Friday night, mostly clear until midnight, then becoming partly cloudy. Lows in the mid-70s. Southeast winds 5 to 10 miles an hour. Saturday, mostly sunny. Highs in the mid-90s. South winds 15 to 20 miles an hour with gusts up to 30 miles an hour. Saturday night, mostly clear until midnight, then becoming partly cloudy. Lows around 80. South winds 15 to 20 miles an hour with gusts up to 30 miles an hour. Sunday, sunny. Highs in the mid-90s. Sunday night, mostly clear until midnight, then becoming partly cloudy. Lows around 80. Monday, sunny. Highs in the mid-90s. Monday night, mostly clear. Lows around 80. Tuesday, sunny. Highs in the upper 90s. Tuesday night, mostly clear. Lows in the upper 70s. Wednesday, sunny. Highs in the upper 90s. Wednesday night, mostly clear. Lows in the upper 70s. Thursday, sunny. Highs in the upper 90s. 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It's Stillwater, it was cloudy. The temperature was 81 degrees, the dew point 75, and the relative humidity 82%. The wind was east at 16 miles an hour. The pressure was 29.83 inches and falling. At Guthrie, it was sunny. The temperature was 90.

wind was southeast at 16, gusting to 26. Observations from around the region. A thunderstorm was reported, with a temperature of 73 at Tulsa and 72 at Springfield. At Woodward, thunder was reported, with a temperature of 88. It was mostly sunny, with a temperature of 89 at Oklahoma City and 91 at Dallas-Fort Worth. At Wichita, it was cloudy, with a temperature of 74. Once again at 5 p.m., at Stillwater, it was cloudy. The temperature was 81. Tornado Watch number 392 remains in effect until 10 p.m. Central Daylight Time for the following counties, in Oklahoma, Creek, Logan, Noble, Pawnee, and Payne. Remember, a tornado watch means the conditions are favorable for the development of severe weather, including tornadoes, large hail and damaging winds, in and close to the watch area. While severe weather may not be imminent, persons should remain alert for rapidly changing weather conditions and listen for later statements and possible warnings. Stay tuned to NOAA Weather Radio, commercial radio and television outlets, or internet sources for the latest severe weather information. Flood watch remains in effect through Friday morning. What? Flooding caused by excessive rainfall continues to be possible. Where? Portions of central, northern, and northwest Oklahoma, including the following counties, in central Oklahoma, Lincoln, Logan, and Payne. In northern Oklahoma, Garfield, Grant, Kay, and Noble. In northwest Oklahoma, Alfalfa, Ellis, Harper, Major, Woods, and Woodward. When, through Friday morning. Impacts, excessive runoff may result in flooding of rivers, creeks, streams, and other low-lying and flood-prone locations. Creeks and streams may rise out of their banks. Additional details, additional rounds of thunderstorms is expected this afternoon, evening, and tonight across the watch area with very heavy rain possible. http://www.weather.gov/safety/ Flood you should monitor later forecasts and be alert for possible flood warnings. Those living in areas prone to flooding should be prepared to take action should flooding develop. Flood watch remains in effect through Friday morning. What? Flooding caused by excessive rainfall continues to be possible. Where? Portions of east central and northeast Oklahoma, including the following counties, in east central Oklahoma, Cherokee, Muskogee, and Okfuskee. In northeast Oklahoma, Adair, Craig, Creek, Delaware, Mays, northeast Osage, Wada, Okmulgee, Ottawa, Pawnee, Rogers, southeast Osage, Tulsa, Wagoner, Washington, OK, and western Osage. When, through Friday morning. Impacts, excessive runoff may result in flooding of rivers, creeks, streams, and other low-lying and flood-prone locations. Additional details, multiple rounds of thunderstorms are expected across northeast Oklahoma through tonight. Additional heavy rainfall is likely with widespread 1 to 2 inches and locally 3 plus inches possible by Friday morning. Already saturated ground along with swollen creeks and streams will lead to the rapid onset of flooding wherever thunderstorms occur. http://www.weather.gov/safety/ Flood you should monitor later forecasts and be alert for possible flood warnings. Those living in areas prone to flooding should be prepared to take action should flooding develop. From the Norman Forecast Office, here is the forecast for Stillwater and surrounding area. Tonight, mostly cloudy with a chance of showers. A chance of thunderstorms until midnight, then a slight chance of thunderstorms after midnight. Some thunderstorms may produce heavy rainfall until midnight. Some thunderstorms may produce heavy rainfall after midnight. Lows in the lower 70s. South winds 10 to 15 miles an hour with gusts up to 25 miles an hour. Chance of rain 50%. Friday, mostly sunny. Highs in the lower 90s. Southwest winds 10 to 15 miles an hour. Friday night, mostly clear until midnight, then becoming partly cloudy. Lows in the mid-70s. Southeast winds 5 to 10 miles an hour. Saturday, mostly sunny. Highs in the mid-90s. South winds 15 to 20 miles an hour with gusts up to 30 miles an hour. Saturday night, mostly clear until midnight, then becoming partly cloudy. Lows around 80.

Winds 15 to 20 miles an hour with gusts up to 30 miles an hour. Sunday, sunny. Highs in the mid-90s. Sunday night, mostly clear until midnight, then becoming partly cloudy. Lows around 80. Monday, sunny. Highs in the mid-90s. Monday night, mostly clear. Lows around 80. Tuesday, sunny. Highs in the upper 90s. Tuesday night, mostly clear. Lows in the upper 70s. Wednesday, sunny. Highs in the upper 90s. Wednesday night, mostly clear. Lows in the upper 70s. Thursday, sunny. Highs in the upper 90s. The following is a river flood warning for the following counties in Oklahoma, Osage, and Pawnee. Flood warning now in effect until early Saturday morning. What? Minor flooding is occurring and minor flooding is forecast. Where? Arkansas River at Ralston. When? Until early Saturday morning. Impacts, at 16.0 feet, minor agricultural flooding occurs on the north bank. Additional details, at 1 p.m. Central Daylight Time Thursday the stage was 16.4 feet. Forecast, the river is expected to rise to a crest of 16.7 feet tomorrow morning. It will then fall below flood stage tomorrow afternoon. Flood stage is 16.0 feet. http://www.weather.gov/safety/flood. From the Norman Forecast Office, here is the forecast for Stillwater and surrounding area. Tonight, mostly cloudy with a chance of showers. A chance of thunderstorms until midnight, then a slight chance of thunderstorms after midnight. Some thunderstorms may produce heavy rainfall until midnight. Some thunderstorms may produce heavy rainfall after midnight. Lows in the lower 70s. South winds 10 to 15 miles an hour with gusts up to 25 miles an hour. Chance of rain 50%. Friday, mostly sunny. Highs in the lower 90s. Southwest winds 10 to 15 miles an hour. Friday night, mostly clear until midnight, then becoming partly cloudy. Lows in the mid-70s. Southeast winds 5 to 10 miles an hour. Saturday, mostly sunny. Highs in the mid-90s. South winds 15 to 20 miles an hour with gusts up to 30 miles an hour. Saturday night, mostly clear until midnight, then becoming partly cloudy. Lows around 80. South winds 15 to 20 miles an hour with gusts up to 30 miles an hour. Sunday, sunny. Highs in the mid-90s. Sunday night, mostly clear until midnight, then becoming partly cloudy. Lows around 80. Monday, sunny. Highs in the mid-90s. Monday night, mostly clear. Lows around 80. Tuesday, sunny. Highs in the upper 90s. Tuesday night, mostly clear. Lows in the upper 70s. Wednesday, sunny. Highs in the upper 90s. Wednesday night, mostly clear. Lows in the upper 70s. Thursday, sunny. Highs in the upper 90s. The following is a river flood warning for the following counties in Oklahoma, Grant, Kay, and Noble. Flood warning in effect from this afternoon to late tomorrow evening, replaces river flood advisory. What? Minor flooding is forecast. Where? Salt Fork Arkansas River at Tonkawa. When? From this afternoon to late tomorrow evening. Impacts, at 17.0 feet, shallow flood waters move along the river from eastern Grant County, across Kay County, to the confluence with the Arkansas River below Ponca City. Farmland and oil fields may be flooded. Additional details, at 1:30 p.m. Central Daylight Time Thursday the stage was 13.3 feet. Bankville stage is 17.0 feet. Forecast, the Salt Fork Arkansas River is expected to rise above flood stage late tomorrow morning to a crest of 17.2 feet early tomorrow afternoon. It will then fall below flood stage tomorrow afternoon. Flood stage is 17.0 feet. http://www.weather.gov/safety/flood. 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It's Stillwater.

0: It was cloudy. The temperature was 81 degrees, the dew point 75, and the relative humidity 82%. The wind was east at 16 miles an hour. The pressure was 29.83 inches and falling. At Guthrie, it was sunny. The temperature was 90. The wind was southeast at 16, gusting to 26. Observations from around the region. A thunderstorm was reported, with a temperature of 73 at Tulsa, and 72 at Springfield. At Woodward, thunder was reported, with a temperature of 88. It was mostly sunny, with a temperature of 89 at Oklahoma City, and 91 at Dallas-Fort Worth. At Wichita, it was cloudy, with a temperature of 74. Once again at 5 p.m., at Stillwater, it was cloudy. The temperature was 81.
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0: Tornado Watch number 392 remains in effect until 10 p.m. Central Daylight Time for the following counties in Oklahoma: Creek, Logan, Noble, Pawnee, and Payne. Remember, a tornado watch means the conditions are favorable for the development of severe weather, including tornadoes, large hail, and damaging winds, in and close to the watch area. While severe weather may not be imminent, persons should remain alert for rapidly changing weather conditions and listen for later statements and possible warnings. Stay tuned to NOAA Weather Radio, commercial radio and television outlets, or internet sources for the latest severe weather information. Flood watch remains in effect through Friday morning. What? Flooding caused by excessive rainfall continues to be possible. Where? Portions of central, northern, and northwest Oklahoma, including the following counties in central Oklahoma: Lincoln, Logan, and Payne. In northern Oklahoma, Garfield, Grant, Kay, and Noble. In northwest Oklahoma, Alfalfa, Ellis, Harper, Major, Woods, and Woodward. When, through Friday morning. Impacts: excessive runoff may result in flooding of rivers, creeks, streams, and other low-lying and flood-prone locations. Creeks and streams may rise out of their banks. Additional details: additional rounds of thunderstorms is expected this afternoon, evening, and tonight across the watch area, with very heavy rain possible. http://www.weather.gov/safety/flood. You should monitor later forecasts and be alert for possible flood warnings. Those living in areas prone to flooding should be prepared to take action should flooding develop. Flood watch remains in effect through Friday morning. What? Flooding caused by excessive rainfall continues to be possible. Where? Portions of east central and northeast Oklahoma, including the following counties in east central Oklahoma: Cherokee, Muskogee, and Okfuskee. In northeast Oklahoma, Adair, Craig, Creek, Delaware, Mays, northeast Osage, Wada, Okmulgee, Ottawa, Pawnee, Rogers, southeast Osage, Tulsa, Wagoner, Washington, OK, and western Osage. When, through Friday morning. Impacts: excessive runoff may result in flooding of rivers, creeks, streams, and other low-lying and flood-prone locations. Additional details: multiple rounds of thunderstorms are expected across northeast Oklahoma through tonight. Additional heavy rainfall is likely, with widespread 1 to 2 inches and locally 3 plus inches possible by Friday morning. Already saturated ground along with swollen creeks and streams will lead to the rapid onset of flooding wherever thunderstorms occur. http://www.weather.gov/safety/flood. You should monitor later forecasts and be alert for possible flood warnings. Those living in areas prone to flooding should be prepared to take action should flooding develop. From the Norman Forecast Office, here is the forecast for Stillwater and surrounding area. Tonight, mostly cloudy with a chance of showers. A chance of thunderstorms until midnight, then a slight chance of thunderstorms after midnight. Some thunderstorms may produce heavy rainfall until midnight. Some thunderstorms may produce heavy rainfall after midnight. Lows in the lower 70s. South winds.

7 to 15 miles an hour with gusts up to 25 miles an hour. Chance of rain 50%. Friday, mostly sunny. Highs in the lower 90s. Southwest winds 10 to 15 miles an hour. Friday night, mostly clear until midnight, then becoming partly cloudy. Lows in the mid-70s. Southeast winds 5 to 10 miles an hour. Saturday, mostly sunny. Highs in the mid-90s. South winds 15 to 20 miles an hour with gusts up to 30 miles an hour. Saturday night, mostly clear until midnight, then becoming partly cloudy. Lows around 80. South winds 15 to 20 miles an hour with gusts up to 30 miles an hour. Sunday, sunny. Highs in the mid-90s. Sunday night, mostly clear until midnight, then becoming partly cloudy. Lows around 80. Monday, sunny. Highs in the mid-90s. Monday night, mostly clear. Lows around 80. Tuesday, sunny. Highs in the upper 90s. Tuesday night, mostly clear. Lows in the upper 70s. Wednesday, sunny. Highs in the upper 90s. Wednesday night, mostly clear. Lows in the upper 70s. Thursday, sunny. Highs in the upper 90s. 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It's Stillwater, it was cloudy. The temperature was 81 degrees, the dew point 75, and the relative humidity 82%. The wind was east at 16 miles an hour. The pressure was 29.83 inches and falling. At Guthrie, it was sunny. The temperature was 90. The wind was southeast at 16, gusting to 26. Observations from around the region. A thunderstorm was reported, with a temperature of 73 at Tulsa, and 72 at Springfield. At Woodward, thunder was reported, with a temperature of 88. It was mostly sunny, with a temperature of 89 at Oklahoma City, and 91 at Dallas-Fort Worth. At Wichita, it was cloudy, with a temperature of 74. Once again at 5 p.m., at Stillwater, it was cloudy. The temperature was 81. Tornado Watch number 392 remains in effect until 10 p.m. Central Daylight Time for the following counties, in Oklahoma, Creek, Logan, Noble, Pawnee, and Payne. Remember, a tornado watch means the conditions are favorable for the development of severe weather, including tornadoes, large hail and damaging winds, in and close to the watch area. While severe weather may not be imminent, persons should remain alert for rapidly changing weather conditions and listen for later statements and possible warnings. Stay tuned to NOAA Weather Radio, commercial radio and television outlets, or internet sources for the latest severe weather information. Flood watch remains in effect through Friday morning. What? Flooding caused by excessive rainfall continues to be possible. Where? Portions of central, northern, and northwest Oklahoma, including the following counties, in central Oklahoma, Lincoln, Logan, and Payne. In northern Oklahoma, Garfield, Grant, Kay, and Noble. In northwest Oklahoma, Alfalfa, Ellis, Harper, Major, Woods, and Woodward. When, through Friday morning. Impacts, excessive runoff may result in flooding of rivers, creeks, streams, and other low-lying and flood-prone locations. Creeks and streams may rise out of their banks. Additional details, additional rounds of thunderstorms is expected this afternoon, evening, and tonight across the watch area with very heavy rain possible. http://www.weather.gov/safety/ Flood you should monitor later forecasts and be alert for possible flood warnings. Those living in areas prone to flooding should be prepared to take action should flooding develop. Flood watch remains in effect through Friday morning. What? Flooding caused by excessive rainfall continues to be possible. Where? Portions of east central and northeast Oklahoma, including the following counties, in east central Oklahoma, Cherokee, Muskogee, and Okfuskee. In northeast Oklahoma, Adair, Craig, Creek, Delaware, Mays, northeast Osage, Wada, Okmulgee, Ottawa, Pawnee, Rogers, southeast Osage, Tulsa, Wagoner, Washington, OK, and western Osage. When, through Friday morning. Impacts,

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Additional details, multiple rounds of thunderstorms are expected across northeast Oklahoma through tonight. Additional heavy rainfall is likely with widespread 1 to 2 inches and locally 3-plus inches possible by Friday morning. Already saturated ground along with swollen creeks and streams will lead to the rapid onset of flooding wherever thunderstorms occur. http://www.weather.gov/safety/flood. You should monitor later forecasts and be alert for possible flood warnings. Those living in areas prone to flooding should be prepared to take action should flooding develop. From the Norman Forecast Office, here is the forecast for Stillwater and surrounding area. Tonight, mostly cloudy with a chance of showers. A chance of thunderstorms until midnight, then a slight chance of thunderstorms after midnight. Some thunderstorms may produce heavy rainfall until midnight. Some thunderstorms may produce heavy rainfall after midnight. Lows in the lower 70s. South winds 10 to 15 miles an hour with gusts up to 25 miles an hour. Chance of rain 50%. Friday, mostly sunny. Highs in the lower 90s. Southwest winds 10 to 15 miles an hour. Friday night, mostly clear until midnight, then becoming partly cloudy. Lows in the mid 70s. Southeast winds 5 to 10 miles an hour. Saturday, mostly sunny. Highs in the mid-90s. South winds 15 to 20 miles an hour with gusts up to 30 miles an hour. Saturday night, mostly clear until midnight, then becoming partly cloudy. Lows around 80. South winds 15 to 20 miles an hour with gusts up to 30 miles an hour. Sunday, sunny. Highs in the mid-90s. Sunday night, mostly clear until midnight, then becoming partly cloudy. Lows around 80. Monday, sunny. Highs in the mid-90s. Monday night, mostly clear. Lows around 80. Tuesday, sunny. Highs in the upper 90s. Tuesday night, mostly clear. Lows in the upper 70s. Wednesday, sunny. Highs in the upper 90s. Wednesday night, mostly clear. Lows in the upper 70s. Thursday, sunny. Highs in the upper 90s. 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It's Stillwater, it was sunny. The temperature was 89 degrees, the dew point 72, and the relative humidity 56%. The wind was south at 16 miles an hour. The pressure was 29.81 inches and falling. At Enid, it was mostly sunny. The temperature was 90, the dew point 72, and the relative humidity 55%. The wind was south at 17. The pressure was 29.76 inches and steady. At Guthrie, it was mostly sunny. The temperature was 90, the dew point 74, and the relative humidity 59%. The wind was southeast at 14. The pressure was 29.80 inches and falling. Observations from around the region. At Springfield, a thunderstorm was reported with a temperature of 67. It was mostly sunny with a temperature of 90 at Oklahoma City and 92 at Dallas-Fort Worth. It was partly sunny with a temperature of 75 at Wichita and 75 at Tulsa. Once again at 6 p.m., at Stillwater, it was sunny. The temperature was 89. Tornado Watch number 392 remains in effect until 10 p.m. Central Daylight Time for the following counties in Oklahoma: Creek, Logan, Noble, Pawnee, and Payne. Remember, a tornado watch means the conditions are favorable for the development of severe weather, including tornadoes, large hail and damaging winds, in and close to the watch area. While severe weather may not be imminent, persons should remain alert for rapidly changing weather conditions and listen for later statements and possible warnings. Stay tuned to NOAA Weather Radio, commercial radio and television outlets, or internet sources for the latest severe weather information. The following is a river flood warning for the following counties in Oklahoma, Osage, and Pawnee. Flood warning now in effect until early Saturday morning. What? Minor flooding is occurring and minor flooding is for

0: podcast. Where, Arkansas River at Ralston. When, until early Saturday morning. Impacts, at 16.0 feet, minor agricultural flooding occurs on the north bank. Additional details, at 1 p.m. Central Daylight Time Thursday the stage was 16.4 feet. Forecast, the river is expected to rise to a crest of 16.7 feet tomorrow morning. It will then fall below flood stage tomorrow afternoon. Flood stage is 16.0 feet. http://www.weather.gov/safety/flood.
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0: Flood watch remains in effect through Friday morning. What, flooding caused by excessive rainfall continues to be possible. Where, portions of central, northern, and northwest Oklahoma, including the following counties, in central Oklahoma, Lincoln, Logan, and Payne. In northern Oklahoma, Garfield, Grant, Kay, and Noble. In northwest Oklahoma, Alfalfa, Ellis, Harper, Major, Woods, and Woodward. When, through Friday morning. Impacts, excessive runoff may result in flooding of rivers, creeks, streams, and other low-lying and flood-prone locations. Creeks and streams may rise out of their banks. Additional details, additional rounds of thunderstorms is expected this afternoon, evening, and tonight across the watch area with very heavy rain possible. http://www.weather.gov/safety/flood. You should monitor later forecasts and be alert for possible flood warnings. Those living in areas prone to flooding should be prepared to take action should flooding develop. Flood watch remains in effect through Friday morning. What, flooding caused by excessive rainfall continues to be possible. Where, portions of east central and northeast Oklahoma, including the following counties, in east central Oklahoma, Cherokee, Muskogee, and Okfuskee. In northeast Oklahoma, Adair, Craig, Creek, Delaware, Mays, northeast Osage, Wada, Okmulgee, Ottawa, Pawnee, Rogers, southeast Osage, Tulsa, Wagoner, Washington, OK, and western Osage. When, through Friday morning. Impacts, excessive runoff may result in flooding of rivers, creeks, streams, and other low-lying and flood-prone locations. Additional details, multiple rounds of thunderstorms are expected across northeast Oklahoma through tonight. Additional heavy rainfall is likely with widespread 1 to 2 inches and locally 3 plus inches possible by Friday morning. Already saturated ground along with swollen creeks and streams will lead to the rapid onset of flooding wherever thunderstorms occur. http://www.weather.gov/safety/flood. You should monitor later forecasts and be alert for possible flood warnings. Those living in areas prone to flooding should be prepared to take action should flooding develop. The following is a river flood warning for the following counties in Oklahoma, Grant, Kay, and Noble. Flood warning in effect from this afternoon to late tomorrow evening replaces river flood advisory. What, minor flooding is forecast. Where, Salt Fork Arkansas River at Tonkawa. When, from this afternoon to late tomorrow evening. Impacts, at 17.0 feet, shallow flood waters move along the river from eastern Grant County, across Kate County, to the confluence with the Arkansas River below Ponca City. Farmland and oil fields may be flooded. Additional details. At 1:30 p.m. Central Daylight Time Thursday, the stage was 13.3 feet. Bankville stage is 17.0 feet. Forecast. The Salt Fork Arkansas River is expected to rise above flood stage late tomorrow morning to a crest of 17.2 feet early tomorrow afternoon. It will then fall below flood stage tomorrow afternoon. Flood stage is 17.0 feet. http://www.weather.gov/safety/flood. From the Norman Forecast Office, here is the forecast for Stillwater and surrounding area. Tonight, mostly cloudy with a chance of showers.

chance of thunderstorms until midnight, then a slight chance of thunderstorms after midnight. Some thunderstorms may produce heavy rainfall until midnight. Some thunderstorms may produce heavy rainfall after midnight. Lows in the lower 70s. South winds 10 to 15 miles an hour with gusts up to 25 miles an hour. Chance of rain 50%. Friday, mostly sunny. Highs in the lower 90s. Southwest winds 10 to 15 miles an hour. Friday night, mostly clear until midnight, then becoming partly cloudy. Lows in the mid-70s. Southeast winds 5 to 10 miles an hour. Saturday, mostly sunny. Highs in the mid-90s. South winds 15 to 20 miles an hour with gusts up to 30 miles an hour. Saturday night, mostly clear until midnight, then becoming partly cloudy. Lows around 80. South winds 15 to 20 miles an hour with gusts up to 30 miles an hour. Sunday, sunny. Highs in the mid-90s. Sunday night, mostly clear until midnight, then becoming partly cloudy. Lows around 80. Monday, sunny. Highs in the mid-90s. Monday night, mostly clear. Lows around 80. Tuesday, sunny. Highs in the upper 90s. Tuesday night, mostly clear. Lows in the upper 70s. Wednesday, sunny. Highs in the upper 90s. Wednesday night, mostly clear. Lows in the upper 70s. Thursday, sunny. Highs in the upper 90s. 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It's Stillwater, it was sunny. The temperature was 89 degrees, the dew point 72, and the relative humidity 56%. The wind was south at 16 miles an hour. The pressure was 29.81 inches and falling. At Enid, it was mostly sunny. The temperature was 90, the dew point 72, and the relative humidity 55%. The wind was south at 17. The pressure was 29.76 inches and steady. At Guthrie, it was mostly sunny. The temperature was 90, the dew point 74, and the relative humidity 59%. The wind was southeast at 14. The pressure was 29.80 inches and falling. Observations from around the region. At Springfield, a thunderstorm was reported, with a temperature of 67. It was mostly sunny, with a temperature of 90 at Oklahoma City, and 92 at Dallas-Fort Worth. It was partly sunny, with a temperature of 75 at Wichita, 85 at Woodward, and 75 at Tulsa. Once again at 6 p.m., it's Stillwater, it was sunny. The temperature was 89. Tornado Watch number 392 remains in effect until 10 p.m. Central Daylight Time for the following counties, in Oklahoma, Creek, Logan, Noble, Pawnee, and Payne. Remember, a tornado watch means the conditions are favorable for the development of severe weather, including tornadoes, large hail and damaging winds, in and close to the watch area. While severe weather may not be imminent, persons should remain alert for rapidly changing weather conditions and listen for later statements and possible warnings. Stay tuned to NOAA Weather Radio, commercial radio and television outlets, or internet sources for the latest severe weather information. Flood watch remains in effect through Friday morning. What? Flooding caused by excessive rainfall continues to be possible. Where? Portions of central, northern, and northwest Oklahoma, including the following counties, in central Oklahoma, Lincoln, Logan, and Payne. In northern Oklahoma, Garfield, Grant, Kay, and Noble. In northwest Oklahoma, Alfalfa, Ellis, Harper, Major, Woods, and Woodward. When, through Friday morning. Impacts, excessive runoff may result in flooding of rivers, creeks, streams, and other low-lying and flood-prone locations. Creeks and streams may rise out of their banks. Additional details, additional rounds of thunderstorms is expected this afternoon, evening, and tonight across the watch area with very heavy rain possible. http://www.weather.gov/safety/flood. You should monitor later forecasts and be alert for possible flood warnings. Those living in areas prone to flooding should be prepared to take action should flooding develop.
Flood watch remains in effect through Friday morning. What? Flooding caused by excessive rainfall continues to be possible. Where? Portions of east central and northeast Oklahoma, including the following counties, in east central Oklahoma, Cherokee, Muskogee and Okfuskee. In northeast Oklahoma, Adair, Craig, Creek, Delaware, Mays, northeast Osage, Wada, Okmulgee, Ottawa, Pawnee, Rogers, southeast Osage, Tulsa, Wagoner, Washington OK and western Osage. When, through Friday morning. Impacts. Excessive runoff may result in flooding of rivers, creeks, streams, and other low-lying and flood-prone locations. Additional details. Multiple rounds of thunderstorms are expected across northeast Oklahoma through tonight. Additional heavy rainfall is likely with widespread 1 to 2 inches and locally 3 plus inches possible by Friday morning. Already saturated ground along with swollen creeks and streams will lead to the rapid onset of flooding wherever thunderstorms occur. http://www.weather.gov/safety/ Flood you should monitor later forecasts and be alert for possible flood warnings. Those living in areas prone to flooding should be prepared to take action should flooding develop. From the Norman Forecast Office, here is the forecast for Stillwater and surrounding area. Tonight, mostly cloudy with a chance of showers. A chance of thunderstorms until midnight, then a slight chance of thunderstorms after midnight. Some thunderstorms may produce heavy rainfall until midnight. Some thunderstorms may produce heavy rainfall after midnight. Lows in the lower 70s. South winds 10 to 15 miles an hour with gusts up to 25 miles an hour. Chance of rain 50%. Friday, mostly sunny. Highs in the lower 90s. Southwest winds 10 to 15 miles an hour. Friday night, mostly clear until midnight, then becoming partly cloudy. Lows in the mid-70s. Southeast winds 5 to 10 miles an hour. Saturday, mostly sunny. Highs in the mid-90s. South winds 15 to 20 miles an hour with gusts up to 30 miles an hour. Saturday night, mostly clear until midnight, then becoming partly cloudy. Lows around 80. South winds 15 to 20 miles an hour with gusts up to 30 miles an hour. Sunday, sunny. Highs in the mid-90s. Sunday night, mostly clear until midnight, then becoming partly cloudy. Lows around 80. Monday, sunny. Highs in the mid-90s. Monday night, mostly clear. Lows around 80. Tuesday, sunny. Highs in the upper 90s. Tuesday night, mostly clear. Lows in the upper 70s. Wednesday, sunny. Highs in the upper 90s. Wednesday night, mostly clear. Lows in the upper 70s. Thursday, sunny. Highs in the upper 90s. 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At Stillwater, it was sunny. The temperature was 89 degrees, the dew point 72, and the relative humidity 56%. The wind was south at 16 miles an hour. The pressure was 29.81 inches and falling. At Enid, it was mostly sunny. The temperature was 90, the dew point 72, and the relative humidity 55%. The wind was south at 17. The pressure was 29.76 inches and steady. At Guthrie, it was mostly sunny. The temperature was 90, the dew point 74, and the relative humidity 59%. The wind was southeast at 14. The pressure was 29.80 inches and falling. Observations from around the region. At Springfield, a thunderstorm was reported with a temperature of 67. It was mostly sunny, with a temperature of 90 at Oklahoma City and 92 at Dallas-Fort Worth. It was partly sunny, with a temperature of 75 at Wichita, 85 at Woodward, and 75 at Tulsa. Once again at 6 p.m., at Stillwater, it was sunny. The temperature was 89. Tornado watch number 392 remains in effect until 10 p.m. Central Daylight Time for the following counties, in Oklahoma, Creek, Logan, Noble, Pawnee, and Payne. Remember, a tornado watch means the conditions are favorable for the development of severe weather.

0: including tornadoes, large hail and damaging winds, in and close to the watch area. While severe weather may not be imminent, persons should remain alert for rapidly changing weather conditions and listen for later statements and possible warnings. 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
0: Flood watch remains in effect through Friday morning. What? Flooding caused by excessive rainfall continues to be possible. Where? Portions of central, northern, and northwest Oklahoma, including the following counties in central Oklahoma: Lincoln, Logan, and Payne. In northern Oklahoma, Garfield, Grant, Kay, and Noble. In northwest Oklahoma, Alfalfa, Ellis, Harper, Major, Woods, and Woodward. When? Through Friday morning. Impacts. Excessive runoff may result in flooding of rivers, creeks, streams, and other low-lying and flood-prone locations. Creeks and streams may rise out of their banks. Additional details. Additional rounds of thunderstorms is expected this afternoon, evening, and tonight across the watch area with very heavy rain possible. http://www.weather.gov/safety/ Flood. You should monitor later forecasts and be alert for possible flood warnings. Those living in areas prone to flooding should be prepared to take action should flooding develop. Flood watch remains in effect through Friday morning. What? Flooding caused by excessive rainfall continues to be possible. Where? Portions of east central and northeast Oklahoma, including the following counties: in east central Oklahoma, Cherokee, Muskogee, and Okfuskee. In northeast Oklahoma, Adair, Craig, Creek, Delaware, Mays, northeast Osage, Wada, Okmulgee, Ottawa, Pawnee, Rogers, southeast Osage, Tulsa, Wagoner, Washington, OK, and western Osage. When? Through Friday morning. Impacts. Excessive runoff may result in flooding of rivers, creeks, streams, and other low-lying and flood-prone locations. Additional details. Multiple rounds of thunderstorms are expected across northeast Oklahoma through tonight. Additional heavy rainfall is likely with widespread 1 to 2 inches and locally 3 plus inches possible by Friday morning. Already saturated ground along with swollen creeks and streams will lead to the rapid onset of flooding wherever thunderstorms occur. http://www.weather.gov/safety/ Flood. You should monitor later forecasts and be alert for possible flood warnings. Those living in areas prone to flooding should be prepared to take action should flooding develop. From the Norman Forecast Office, here is the forecast for Stillwater and surrounding area. Tonight, mostly cloudy with a chance of showers. A chance of thunderstorms until midnight, then a slight chance of thunderstorms after midnight. Some thunderstorms may produce heavy rainfall until midnight. Some thunderstorms may produce heavy rainfall after midnight. Lows in the lower 70s. South winds 10 to 15 miles an hour with gusts up to 25 miles an hour. Chance of rain 50%. Friday, mostly sunny. Highs in the lower 90s. Southwest winds 10 to 15 miles an hour. Friday night, mostly clear until midnight, then becoming partly cloudy. Lows in the mid-70s. Southeast winds 5 to 10 miles an hour. Saturday, mostly sunny. Highs in the mid-90s. South winds 15 to 20 miles an hour with gusts up to 30 miles an hour. Saturday night, mostly clear until midnight, then becoming partly cloudy. Lows around 80. South winds 15 to 20 miles an hour with gusts up to 30 miles an hour. Sunday, sunny. Highs in the mid-90s. Sunday night, mostly clear until midnight, then becoming partly cloudy. Lows around 80. Monday, sunny. Highs in the mid-90s. Monday night, mostly clear. Lows around 80. Tuesday, sunny. Highs in the upper 90s.

Tuesday night, mostly clear. Lows in the upper 70s. Wednesday, sunny. Highs in the upper 90s. Wednesday night, mostly clear. Lows in the upper 70s. Thursday, sunny. Highs in the upper 90s. The following is a river flood warning for the following counties in Oklahoma, Osage and Pawnee. Flood warning now in effect until early Saturday morning. What? Minor flooding is occurring and minor flooding is forecast. Where? Arkansas River at Ralston. When? Until early Saturday morning. Impacts. At 16.0 feet, minor agricultural flooding occurs on the north bank. Additional details. At 1 p.m. Central Daylight Time Thursday, the stage was 16.4 feet. Forecast. The river is expected to rise to a crest of 16.7 feet tomorrow morning. It will then fall below flood stage tomorrow afternoon. Flood stage is 16.0 feet. http://www.weather.gov/safety/flood. 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It's Stillwater, it was sunny. The temperature was 89 degrees, the dew point 72, and the relative humidity 56%. The wind was south at 16 miles an hour. The pressure was 29.81 inches and falling. At Enid, it was mostly sunny. The temperature was 90, the dew point 72, and the relative humidity 55%. The wind was south at 17. The pressure was 29.76 inches and steady. At Guthrie, it was mostly sunny. The temperature was 90, the dew point 74, and the relative humidity 59%. The wind was southeast at 14. The pressure was 29.80 inches and falling. Observations from around the region. At Springfield, a thunderstorm was reported with a temperature of 67. It was mostly sunny, with a temperature of 90 at Oklahoma City and 92 at Dallas-Fort Worth. It was partly sunny, with a temperature of 75 at Wichita, 85 at Woodward, and 75 at Tulsa. Once again at 6 p.m., at Stillwater, it was sunny. The temperature was 89. Tornado Watch number 392 remains in effect until 10 p.m. Central Daylight Time for the following counties in Oklahoma, Creek, Logan, Noble, Pawnee, and Payne. Remember, a tornado watch means the conditions are favorable for the development of severe weather, including tornadoes, large hail and damaging winds, in and close to the watch area. While severe weather may not be imminent, persons should remain alert for rapidly changing weather conditions and listen for later statements and possible warnings. Stay tuned to NOAA Weather Radio, commercial radio and television outlets, or internet sources for the latest severe weather information. The following is a river flood warning for the following counties in Oklahoma, Grant, Kay, and Noble. Flood warning in effect from this afternoon to late tomorrow evening replaces river flood advisory. What? Minor flooding is forecast. Where? Salt Fork Arkansas River at Tonkawa. When? From this afternoon to late tomorrow evening. Impacts. At 17.0 feet, shallow flood waters move along the river from eastern Grant County, across Kate County, to the confluence with the Arkansas River below Ponca City. Farmland and oil fields may be flooded. Additional details, at 1:30 p.m. Central Daylight Time Thursday, the stage was 13.3 feet. Bankville stage is 17.0 feet. Forecast. The Salt Fork Arkansas River is expected to rise above flood stage late tomorrow morning to a crest of 17.2 feet early tomorrow afternoon. It will then fall below flood stage tomorrow afternoon. Flood stage is 17.0 feet. http://www.weather.gov/safety/flood. Flood watch remains in effect through Friday morning. What? Flooding caused by excessive rainfall continues to be possible. Where? Portions of central, northern, and northwest Oklahoma, including the following counties, in central Oklahoma, Lincoln, Logan, and Payne. In northern Oklahoma, Garfield, Grant, Kay, and Noble. In northwest Oklahoma, Alfalfa, Ellis, Harper, Major, Woods, and Woodward. When? Through Friday morning. Impact.

Excessive runoff may result in flooding of rivers, creeks, streams, and other low-lying and flood-prone locations. Creeks and streams may rise out of their banks. Additional details. Additional rounds of thunderstorms is expected this afternoon, evening, and tonight across the watch area with very heavy rain possible. http://www.weather.gov/safety/flood. You should monitor later forecasts and be alert for possible flood warnings. Those living in areas prone to flooding should be prepared to take action should flooding develop. Flood watch remains in effect through Friday morning. What? Flooding caused by excessive rainfall continues to be possible. Where? Portions of east central and northeast Oklahoma, including the following counties, in east central Oklahoma, Cherokee, Muskogee and Okfuskee. In northeast Oklahoma, Adair, Craig, Creek, Delaware, Mays, northeast Osage, Wada, Okmulgee, Ottawa, Pawnee, Rogers, southeast Osage, Tulsa, Wagoner, Washington OK and western Osage. When, through Friday morning. Impacts, excessive runoff may result in flooding of rivers, creeks, streams, and other low-lying and flood-prone locations. Additional details, multiple rounds of thunderstorms are expected across northeast Oklahoma through tonight. Additional streams and other low-lying and flood-prone locations. Additional details, multiple rounds of thunderstorms are expected across northeast Oklahoma through tonight. Additional heavy rainfall is likely with widespread 1 to 2 inches and locally 3 plus inches possible by Friday morning. Already saturated ground along with swollen creeks and streams will lead to the rapid onset of flooding wherever thunderstorms occur. http://www.weather.gov/safety/flood. You should monitor later forecasts and be alert for possible flood warnings. Those living in areas prone to flooding should be prepared to take action should flooding develop. From the Norman Forecast Office, here is the forecast for Stillwater and surrounding area. Tonight, mostly cloudy with a chance of showers. A chance of thunderstorms until midnight, then a slight chance of thunderstorms after midnight. Some thunderstorms may produce heavy rainfall until midnight. Some thunderstorms may produce heavy rainfall after midnight. Lows in the lower 70s. South winds 10 to 15 miles an hour with gusts up to 25 miles an hour. Chance of rain 50%. Friday, mostly sunny. Highs in the lower 90s. Southwest winds 10 to 15 miles an hour. Friday night, mostly clear until midnight, then becoming partly cloudy. Lows in the mid 70s. Southeast winds 5 to 10 miles an hour. Saturday, mostly sunny. Highs in the mid-90s. South winds 15 to 20 miles an hour with gusts up to 30 miles an hour. Saturday night, mostly clear until midnight, then becoming partly cloudy. Lows around 80. South winds 15 to 20 miles an hour with gusts up to 30 miles an hour. Sunday, sunny. Highs in the mid-90s. Sunday night, mostly clear until midnight, then becoming partly cloudy. Lows around 80. Monday, sunny. Highs in the mid-90s. Monday night, mostly clear. Lows around 80. Tuesday, sunny. Highs in the upper 90s. Tuesday night, mostly clear. Lows in the upper 70s. Wednesday, sunny. Highs in the upper 90s. Wednesday night, mostly clear. Lows in the upper 70s. Thursday, sunny. Highs in the upper 90s. 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It's Stillwater, it was sunny. The temperature was 89 degrees, the dew point 72, and the relative humidity 56%. The wind was south at 16 miles an hour. The pressure was 29.81 inches and falling. At Enid, it was mostly sunny. The temperature was 90, the dew point 72, and the relative humidity 55%. The wind was south at 17. The pressure was 29.76 inches and steady. At Guthrie, it was mostly sunny. The temperature was 90, the dew point 74, and the relative humidity 59%. The wind was southeast at 14.

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1: Tornado Watch number 392 remains in effect until 10 p.m. Central Daylight Time for the following counties in Oklahoma, Creek, Logan, Noble, Pawnee, and Payne. Remember, a tornado watch means the conditions are favorable for the development of severe weather, including tornadoes, large hail and damaging winds, in and close to the watch area. While severe weather may not be imminent, persons should remain alert for rapidly changing weather conditions and listen for later statements and possible warnings. Stay tuned to NOAA Weather Radio, commercial radio and television outlets, or internet sources for the latest severe weather information. Flood watch remains in effect through Friday morning. What? Flooding caused by excessive rainfall continues to be possible. Where? Portions of central, northern, and northwest Oklahoma, including the following counties, in central Oklahoma, Lincoln, Logan, and Payne. In northern Oklahoma, Garfield, Grant, Kay, and Noble. In northwest Oklahoma, Alfalfa, Ellis, Harper, Major, Woods, and Woodward. When, through Friday morning. Impacts, excessive runoff may result in flooding of rivers, creeks, streams, and other low-lying and flood-prone locations. Creeks and streams may rise out of their banks. Additional details, additional rounds of thunderstorms is expected this afternoon, evening, and tonight across the watch area with very heavy rain possible. http://www.weather.gov/safety/ Flood you should monitor later forecasts and be alert for possible flood warnings. Those living in areas prone to flooding should be prepared to take action should flooding develop. Flood watch remains in effect through Friday morning. What? Flooding caused by excessive rainfall continues to be possible. Where? Portions of east central and northeast Oklahoma, including the following counties, in east central Oklahoma, Cherokee, Muskogee, and Okfuskee. In northeast Oklahoma, Adair, Craig, Creek, Delaware, Mays, northeast Osage, Wada, Okmulgee, Ottawa, Pawnee, Rogers, southeast Osage, Tulsa, Wagoner, Washington, OK, and western Osage. When, through Friday morning. Impacts, excessive runoff may result in flooding of rivers, creeks, streams, and other low-lying and flood-prone locations. Additional details, multiple rounds of thunderstorms are expected across northeast Oklahoma through tonight. Additional heavy rainfall is likely with widespread 1 to 2 inches and locally 3 plus inches possible by Friday morning. Already saturated ground along with swollen creeks and streams will lead to the rapid onset of flooding wherever thunderstorms occur. http://www.weather.gov/safety/ Flood you should monitor later forecasts and be alert for possible flood warnings. Those living in areas prone to flooding should be prepared to take action should flooding develop. From the Norman Forecast Office, here is the forecast for Stillwater and surrounding area. Tonight, mostly cloudy with a chance of showers. A chance of thunderstorms until midnight, then a slight chance of thunderstorms after midnight. Some thunderstorms may produce heavy rainfall until midnight. Some thunderstorms may produce heavy rainfall after midnight. Lows in the lower 70s. South winds 10 to 15 miles an hour with gusts up to 25 miles an hour. Chance of rain 50%. Friday, mostly sunny. Highs in the lower 90s. Southwest winds 10 to 15 miles an hour. Friday night, mostly clear until midnight, then becoming partly cloudy. Lows in the mid-70s. Southeast winds 5 to 10 miles an hour. Saturday, mostly sunny. Highs in the mid-90s. South winds 15 to 20 miles an hour with gusts up to 30 miles an hour. Saturday night, mostly clear until midnight, then becoming partly cloudy. Lows around 80. South winds 15 to 20 miles an hour with gusts up to 30 miles an hour. Sunday, sunny. Highs in the mid-90s. Sunday night, mostly clear until midnight, then becoming partly cloudy. Lows around 80. Monday, sunny. Highs in the mid-90s. Monday night, mostly clear. Lows around 80. Tuesday, sunny. Highs in the upper 90s.

Tuesday night, mostly clear. Lows in the upper 70s. Wednesday, sunny. Highs in the upper 90s. Wednesday night, mostly clear. Lows in the upper 70s. Thursday, sunny. Highs in the upper 90s. 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It's Stillwater, it was sunny. The temperature was 89 degrees, the dew point 72, and the relative humidity 56%. The wind was south at 16 miles an hour. The pressure was 29.81 inches and falling. At evening, it was mostly sunny. The temperature was 90, the dew point 72, and the relative humidity 55%. The wind was south at 17. The pressure was 29.76 inches and steady. At Guthrie, it was mostly sunny. The temperature was 90, the dew point 74, and the relative humidity 59%. The wind was southeast at 14. The pressure was 29.80 inches and falling. Observations from around the region. At Springfield, a thunderstorm was reported with a temperature of 67. It was mostly sunny, with a temperature of 90 at Oklahoma City and 92 at Dallas-Fort Worth. It was partly sunny, with a temperature of 75 at Wichita, 85 at Woodward, and 75 at Tulsa. Once again at 6 p.m., at Stillwater, it was sunny. The temperature was 89. Tornado Watch number 392 remains in effect until 10 p.m. Central Daylight Time for the following counties, in Oklahoma, Creek, Logan, Noble, Pawnee, and Payne. Remember, a tornado watch means the conditions are favorable for the development of severe weather, including tornadoes, large hail and damaging winds, in and close to the watch area. While severe weather may not be imminent, persons should remain alert for rapidly changing weather conditions and listen for later statements and possible warnings. Stay tuned to NOAA Weather Radio, commercial radio and television outlets, or internet sources for the latest severe weather information. Flood watch remains in effect through Friday morning. What? Flooding caused by excessive rainfall continues to be possible. Where? Portions of central, northern, and northwest Oklahoma, including the following counties, in central Oklahoma, Lincoln, Logan, and Payne. In northern Oklahoma, Garfield, Grant, Kay, and Noble. In northwest Oklahoma, Alfalfa, Ellis, Harper, Major, Woods, and Woodward. When, through Friday morning. Impacts, excessive runoff may result in flooding of rivers, creeks, streams, and other low-lying and flood-prone locations. Creeks and streams may rise out of their banks. Additional details, additional rounds of thunderstorms is expected this afternoon, evening, and tonight across the watch area with very heavy rain possible. http://www.weather.gov/safety/flood. You should monitor later forecasts and be alert for possible flood warnings. Those living in areas prone to flooding should be prepared to take action should flooding develop. Flood watch remains in effect through Friday morning. What? Flooding caused by excessive rainfall continues to be possible. Where? Portions of east central and northeast Oklahoma, including the following counties, in east central Oklahoma, Cherokee, Muskogee, and Okfuskee. In northeast Oklahoma, Adair, Craig, Creek, Delaware, Mays, northeast Osage, Wada, Okmulgee, Ottawa, Pawnee, Rogers, southeast Osage, Tulsa, Wagoner, Washington OK, and western Osage. When, through Friday morning. Impacts, excessive runoff may result in flooding of rivers, creeks, streams, and other low-lying and flood-prone locations. Additional details, multiple rounds of thunderstorms are expected across northeast Oklahoma through tonight. Additional heavy rainfall is likely with widespread 1 to 2 inches and locally 3 plus inches possible by Friday morning. Already saturated ground along with swollen creeks and streams will lead to the rapid onset of flooding wherever thunderstorms occur. http://www.weather.gov/safety/flood. You should monitor later forecasts and be alert for possible flood warnings. Those living in areas prone to flooding should be prepared to take action should flooding develop. The following is a river flood warning for the following counties in Oklahoma, Osage.

Pawnee. Flood warning now in effect until early Saturday morning. What? Minor flooding is occurring and minor flooding is forecast. Where? Arkansas River at Ralston. When? Until early Saturday morning. Impacts. At 16.0 feet, minor agricultural flooding occurs on the north bank. Additional details. At 1 p.m. Central Daylight Time Thursday, the stage was 16.4 feet. Forecast. The river is expected to rise to a crest of 16.7 feet tomorrow morning. It will then fall below flood stage tomorrow afternoon. Flood stage is 16.0 feet. http://www.weather.gov/safety/flood. From the Norman Forecast Office, here is the forecast for Stillwater and surrounding area. Tonight, mostly cloudy with a chance of showers. A chance of thunderstorms until midnight, then a slight chance of thunderstorms after midnight. Some thunderstorms may produce heavy rainfall until midnight. Some thunderstorms may produce heavy rainfall after midnight. Lows in the lower 70s. South winds 10 to 15 miles an hour with gusts up to 25 miles an hour. Chance of rain 50%. Friday, mostly sunny. Highs in the lower 90s. Southwest winds 10 to 15 miles an hour. Friday night, mostly clear until midnight, then becoming partly cloudy. Lows in the mid-70s. Southeast winds 5 to 10 miles an hour. Saturday, mostly sunny. Highs in the mid-90s. South winds 15 to 20 miles an hour with gusts up to 30 miles an hour. Saturday night, mostly clear until midnight, then becoming partly cloudy. Lows around 80. South winds 15 to 20 miles an hour with gusts up to 30 miles an hour. Sunday, sunny. Highs in the mid-90s. Sunday night, mostly clear until midnight, then becoming partly cloudy. Lows around 80. Monday, sunny. Highs in the mid-90s. Monday night, mostly clear. Lows around 80. Tuesday, sunny. Highs in the upper 90s. Tuesday night, mostly clear. Lows in the upper 70s. Wednesday, sunny. Highs in the upper 90s. Wednesday night, mostly clear. Lows in the upper 70s. Thursday, sunny. Highs in the upper 90s. The following is a river flood warning for the following counties in Oklahoma, Grant, Kay, and Noble. Flood warning in effect from this afternoon to late tomorrow evening, replaces river flood advisory. What? Minor flooding is forecast. Where? Salt Fork Arkansas River at Tonkawa. When? From this afternoon to late tomorrow evening. Impacts, at 17.0 feet, shallow flood waters move along the river from eastern Grant County, across Kay County, to the confluence with the Arkansas River below Ponca City. Farmland and oil fields may be flooded. Additional details, at 1:30 p.m. Central Daylight Time Thursday the stage was 13.3 feet. Bankful stage is 17.0 feet. Forecast, the Salt Fork Arkansas River is expected to rise above flood stage late tomorrow morning to a crest of 17.2 feet early tomorrow afternoon. It will then fall below flood stage tomorrow afternoon. Flood stage is 17.0 feet. http://www.weather.gov/safety/flood. 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At Stillwater, it was sunny. The temperature was 89 degrees, the dew point 72, and the relative humidity 56%. The wind was south at 16 miles an hour. The pressure was 29.81 inches and falling. At Enid, it was mostly sunny. The temperature was 90, the dew point 72, and the relative humidity 55%. The wind was south at 17. The pressure was 29.76 inches and steady. At Guthrie, it was mostly sunny. The temperature was 90, the dew point 74, and the relative humidity 59%. The wind was southeast at 14. The pressure was 29.80 inches and falling. Observations from around the region. At Springfield, a thunderstorm was reported with a temperature of 67.

0: It was mostly sunny, with a temperature of 90 at Oklahoma City and 92 at Dallas-Fort Worth. It was partly sunny, with a temperature of 75 at Wichita, 85 at Woodward, and 75 at Tulsa. Once again at 6 p.m., at Stillwater, it was sunny. The temperature was 89.
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0: Tornado Watch Number 392 remains in effect until 10 p.m. Central Daylight Time for the following counties in Oklahoma: Creek, Logan, Noble, Pawnee, and Payne. Remember, a tornado watch means the conditions are favorable for the development of severe weather, including tornadoes, large hail, and damaging winds, in and close to the watch area. While severe weather may not be imminent, persons should remain alert for rapidly changing weather conditions and listen for later statements and possible warnings. Stay tuned to NOAA Weather Radio, commercial radio and television outlets, or internet sources for the latest severe weather information. Flood watch remains in effect through Friday morning. What? Flooding caused by excessive rainfall continues to be possible. Where? Portions of central, northern, and northwest Oklahoma, including the following counties in central Oklahoma: Lincoln, Logan, and Payne. In northern Oklahoma, Garfield, Grant, Kay, and Noble. In northwest Oklahoma, Alfalfa, Ellis, Harper, Major, Woods, and Woodward. When, through Friday morning. Impacts: excessive runoff may result in flooding of rivers, creeks, streams, and other low-lying and flood-prone locations. Creeks and streams may rise out of their banks. Additional details: additional rounds of thunderstorms is expected this afternoon, evening, and tonight across the watch area, with very heavy rain possible. http://www.weather.gov/safety/flood. You should monitor later forecasts and be alert for possible flood warnings. Those living in areas prone to flooding should be prepared to take action should flooding develop. Flood watch remains in effect through Friday morning. What? Flooding caused by excessive rainfall continues to be possible. Where? Portions of east central and northeast Oklahoma, including the following counties in east central Oklahoma: Cherokee, Muskogee, and Okfuskee. In northeast Oklahoma: Adair, Craig, Creek, Delaware, Mays, northeast Osage, Wada, Okmulgee, Ottawa, Pawnee, Rogers, southeast Osage, Tulsa, Wagoner, Washington, OK, and western Osage. When, through Friday morning. Impacts: excessive runoff may result in flooding of rivers, creeks, streams, and other low-lying and flood-prone locations. Additional details: multiple rounds of thunderstorms are expected across northeast Oklahoma through tonight. Additional heavy rainfall is likely, with widespread 1 to 2 inches and locally 3 plus inches possible by Friday morning. Already saturated ground along with swollen creeks and streams will lead to the rapid onset of flooding wherever thunderstorms occur. http://www.weather.gov/safety/flood. You should monitor later forecasts and be alert for possible flood warnings. Those living in areas prone to flooding should be prepared to take action should flooding develop. From the Norman Forecast Office, here is the forecast for Stillwater and surrounding area. Tonight, mostly cloudy with a chance of showers. A chance of thunderstorms until midnight, then a slight chance of thunderstorms after midnight. Some thunderstorms may produce heavy rainfall until midnight. Some thunderstorms may produce heavy rainfall after midnight. Lows in the lower 70s. South winds 10 to 15 miles an hour with gusts up to 25 miles an hour. Chance of rain 50%. Friday, mostly sunny. Highs in the lower 90s. Southwest winds 10 to 15 miles an hour. Friday night, mostly clear until midnight, then becoming partly cloudy. Lows in the mid-70s. Southeast winds 5 to 10 miles an hour. Saturday, mostly sunny. Highs in the mid-90s. South winds 15 to 20 miles an hour with gusts up to 30.

miles an hour. Saturday night, mostly clear until midnight, then becoming partly cloudy. Lows around 80. South winds 15 to 20 miles an hour with gusts up to 30 miles an hour. Sunday, sunny. Highs in the mid-90s. Sunday night, mostly clear until midnight, then becoming partly cloudy. Lows around 80. Monday, sunny. Highs in the mid-90s. Monday night, mostly clear. Lows around 80. Tuesday, sunny. Highs in the upper 90s. Tuesday night, mostly clear. Lows in the upper 70s. Wednesday, sunny. Highs in the upper 90s. Wednesday night, mostly clear. Lows in the upper 70s. Thursday, sunny. Highs in the upper 90s. 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It's Stillwater, it was sunny. The temperature was 89 degrees, the dew point 72, and the relative humidity 56%. The wind was south at 16 miles an hour. The pressure was 29.81 inches and falling. At Enid, it was mostly sunny. The temperature was 90, the dew point 72, and the relative humidity 55%. The wind was south at 17. The pressure was 29.76 inches and steady. At Guthrie, it was mostly sunny. The temperature was 90, the dew point 74, and the relative humidity 59%. The wind was southeast at 14. The pressure was 29.80 inches and falling. Observations from around the region. At Springfield, a thunderstorm was reported, with a temperature of 67. It was mostly sunny, with a temperature of 90 at Oklahoma City, and 92 at Dallas-Fort Worth. It was partly sunny, with a temperature of 75 at Wichita, 85 at Woodward, and 75 at Tulsa. Once again at 6 p.m., it's Stillwater, it was sunny. The temperature was 89. Tornado watch number 392 remains in effect until 10 p.m. Central Daylight Time for the following counties, in Oklahoma, Creek, Logan, Noble, Pawnee, and Payne. Remember, a tornado watch means the conditions are favorable for the development of severe weather, including tornadoes, large hail and damaging winds, in and close to the watch area. While severe weather may not be imminent, persons should remain alert for rapidly changing weather conditions and listen for later statements and possible warnings. Stay tuned to NOAA Weather Radio, commercial radio and television outlets, or internet sources for the latest severe weather information. Flood watch remains in effect through Friday morning. What? Flooding caused by excessive rainfall continues to be possible. Where? Portions of central, northern, and northwest Oklahoma, including the following counties, in central Oklahoma, Lincoln, Logan, and Payne. In northern Oklahoma, Garfield, Grant, Kay, and Noble. In northwest Oklahoma, Alfalfa, Ellis, Harper, Major, Woods, and Woodward. When, through Friday morning. Impacts, excessive runoff may result in flooding of rivers, creeks, streams, and other low-lying and flood-prone locations. Creeks and streams may rise out of their banks. Additional details, additional rounds of thunderstorms is expected this afternoon, evening, and tonight across the watch area with very heavy rain possible. http://www.weather.gov/safety/flood. You should monitor later forecasts and be alert for possible flood warnings. Those living in areas prone to flooding should be prepared to take action should flooding develop. Flood watch remains in effect through Friday morning. What? Flooding caused by excessive rainfall continues to be possible. Where? Portions of east central and northeast Oklahoma, including the following counties, in east central Oklahoma, Cherokee, Muskogee, and Okfuskee. In northeast Oklahoma, Adair, Craig, Creek, Delaware, Mays, northeast Osage, Wada, Okmulgee, Ottawa, Pawnee, Rogers, southeast Osage, Tulsa, Wagoner, Washington, OK, and Western Osage. When, through Friday morning. Impacts, excessive runoff may result in flooding of rivers, creeks, streams, and other low-lying and flood-prone locations. Additional details, multiple rounds of thunderstorms are expected across northeast Oklahoma through tonight.